heat index values up to 105 early until midnight. Wednesday, sunny. Highs in the upper 90s. Wednesday night, mostly clear until midnight, then becoming partly cloudy. Lows in the mid-70s. Thursday, mostly sunny. Highs in the upper 90s. You are listening to Stillwater Weather Radio, and here are 6 p.m. weather observations. It's Stillwater. It was cloudy. The temperature was 82 degrees, the dew point 70, and the relative humidity 66%. The wind was southeast at 8 miles an hour. The pressure was 30.04 inches and falling. At Ponca City, it was mostly sunny. The temperature was 86, the dew point 66, and the relative humidity 51%. The wind was south at 7. The pressure was 30.03 inches and falling. At Enid, it was mostly sunny. The temperature was 89, the dew point 70, and the relative humidity 54%. The wind was south at 12. The pressure was 29.97 inches and falling. At Guthrie, it was partly sunny. The temperature was 85, the dew point 70, and the relative humidity 60%. The wind was south at 14. The pressure was 30.02 inches and falling. Observations from around the region. At Oklahoma City, thunder was reported with a temperature of 71. At Wichita, it was mostly sunny with a temperature of 91. It was partly sunny with a temperature of 88 at Dallas-Fort Worth, 85 at Tulsa, and 85 at Springfield. Once again at 6 p.m., at Stillwater, it was cloudy. The temperature was 82. 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And here are 7 p.m. weather observations. At Stillwater, it was mostly sunny. The temperature was 83 degrees, the dew point 70, and the relative humidity 64%. The wind was southeast at 7 miles an hour. The pressure was 30.03 inches and falling. At Ponca City, it was mostly sunny. The temperature was 84, the dew point 67, and the relative humidity 56%. The wind was southeast at 14. The pressure was 30.02 inches and falling. At Guthrie, the temperature was 84 degrees, the dew point 67, and the relative humidity 56%. The wind was south at 10 miles an hour. The pressure was 30.01 inches and falling. Observations from around the region. It was mostly sunny, with a temperature of 88 at Wichita and 85 at Springfield. It was partly sunny, with a temperature of 74 at Oklahoma City, 88 at Dallas-Fort Worth, and 82 at Tulsa. Once again at 7 p.m., at Stillwater, it was mostly sunny. The temperature was 83. From the Norman Forecast Office, here is the forecast for Stillwater and surrounding area. Tonight, partly cloudy. A slight chance of showers and thunderstorms until midnight. Lows in the lower 70s. South winds 5 to 10 miles an hour. Chance of rain 20%. Friday, mostly sunny. A chance of showers and thunderstorms in the afternoon. Highs around 90. South winds 10 to 15 miles an hour. Chance of rain 30%. Friday night, mostly clear. Lows in the mid-70s. South winds 10 to 15 miles an hour. Saturday, sunny. Highs in the lower 90s. Southwest winds 10 to 15 miles an hour. Saturday night, mostly clear. Lows in the mid-70s. South winds 5 to 10 miles an hour. Sunday, sunny. Highs in the mid-90s. Sunday night, mostly clear. Lows in the mid-70s. Monday, sunny, hot with highs around 100. Monday night, clear. Lows in the upper 70s. Heat index values up to 105 early until midnight. Tuesday, sunny, hot with highs 100 to 105. Tuesday night, mostly clear until midnight, then becoming partly cloudy. Lows in the upper 70s. Heat index values up to 105 early until midnight. Wednesday, sunny. Highs in the upper 90s. Wednesday night, mostly clear until midnight, then becoming partly cloudy. Lows in the mid-70s.
Thursday, mostly sunny. Highs in the upper 90s. 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It's Stillwater, it was mostly sunny. The temperature was 83 degrees, the dew point 70, and the relative humidity 64%. The wind was southeast at 7 miles an hour. The pressure was 30.03 inches and falling. At Ponca City, it was mostly sunny. The temperature was 84, the dew point 67, and the relative humidity 56%. The wind was southeast at 14. The pressure was 30.02 inches and falling. At Guthrie, the temperature was 84 degrees, the dew point 67, and the relative humidity 56%. The wind was south at 10 miles an hour. The pressure was 30.01 inches and falling. Observations from around the region. It was mostly sunny, with a temperature of 88 at Wichita and 85 at Springfield. It was partly sunny, with a temperature of 74 at Oklahoma City, 88 at Dallas-Fort Worth, and 82 at Tulsa. Once again at 7 p.m., at Stillwater, it was mostly sunny. The temperature was 83. From the Norman Forecast Office, here is the forecast for Stillwater and surrounding area. Tonight, partly cloudy. A slight chance of showers and thunderstorms until midnight. Lows in the lower 70s. South winds 5 to 10 miles an hour. Chance of rain 20%. Friday, mostly sunny. A chance of showers and thunderstorms in the afternoon. Highs around 90. South winds 10 to 15 miles an hour. Chance of rain 30%. Friday night, mostly clear. Lows in the mid-70s. South winds 10 to 15 miles an hour. Saturday, sunny. Highs in the lower 90s. Southwest winds 10 to 15 miles an hour. Saturday night, mostly clear. Lows in the mid-70s. South winds 5 to 10 miles an hour. Sunday, sunny. Highs in the mid-90s. Sunday night, mostly clear. Lows in the mid-70s. Monday, sunny, hot with highs around 100. Monday night, clear. Lows in the upper 70s. Heat index values up to 105 early until midnight. Tuesday, sunny, hot with highs 100 to 105. Tuesday night, mostly clear until midnight, then becoming partly cloudy. Lows in the upper 70s. Heat index values up to 105 early until midnight. Wednesday, sunny. Highs in the upper 90s. Wednesday night, mostly clear until midnight, then becoming partly cloudy. Lows in the mid-70s. Thursday, mostly sunny. Highs in the upper 90s. You are listening to Stillwater Weather Radio, and here are 7 p.m. weather observations. It's Stillwater, it was mostly sunny. The temperature was 83 degrees, the dew point 70, and the relative humidity 64%. The wind was southeast at 7 miles an hour. The pressure was 30.03 inches and falling. At Ponca City, it was mostly sunny. The temperature was 84, the dew point 67, and the relative humidity 56%. The wind was southeast at 14. The pressure was 30.02 inches and falling. At Guthrie, the temperature was 84 degrees, the dew point 67, and the relative humidity 56%. The wind was south at 10 miles an hour. The pressure was 30.01 inches and falling. Observations from around the region. It was mostly sunny, with a temperature of 88 at Wichita and 85 at Springfield. It was partly sunny, with a temperature of 74 at Oklahoma City, 88 at Dallas-Fort Worth, and 82 at Tulsa. Once again at 7 p.m., at Stillwater, it was mostly sunny. The temperature was 83. From the Norman Forecast Office, here is the forecast for Stillwater and surrounding area. Tonight, partly cloudy. A slight chance of showers and thunderstorms until midnight. Lows in the lower 70s. South winds 5 to 10 miles an hour. Chance of rain 20%. Friday, mostly sunny. A chance of showers and thunderstorms in the afternoon. Highs around 90. South

Winds 10 to 15 miles an hour. Chance of rain 30%. Friday night, mostly clear. Lows in the mid-70s. South winds 10 to 15 miles an hour. Saturday, sunny. Highs in the lower 90s. Southwest winds 10 to 15 miles an hour. Saturday night, mostly clear. Lows in the mid-70s. South winds 5 to 10 miles an hour. Sunday, sunny. Highs in the mid-90s. Sunday night, mostly clear. Lows in the mid-70s. Monday, sunny, hot with highs around 100. Monday night, clear. Lows in the upper 70s. Heat index values up to 105 early until midnight. Tuesday, sunny, hot with highs 100 to 105. Tuesday night, mostly clear until midnight, then becoming partly cloudy. Lows in the upper 70s. Heat index values up to 105 early until midnight. Wednesday, sunny. Highs in the upper 90s. Wednesday night, mostly clear until midnight, then becoming partly cloudy. Lows in the mid-70s. Thursday, mostly sunny. Highs in the upper 90s. 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It's Stillwater. It was partly sunny. The temperature was 83 degrees, the dew point 70, and the relative humidity 64%. The wind was southeast at 7 miles an hour. The pressure was 30.03 inches and falling. At Ponca City, it was mostly sunny. The temperature was 84, the dew point 67, and the relative humidity 56%. The wind was southeast at 14. The pressure was 30.02 inches and falling. At Guthrie, the temperature was 84 degrees, the dew point 67, and the relative humidity 56%. The wind was south at 10 miles an hour. The pressure was 30.01 inches and falling. Observations from around the region. Skies ranged from mostly sunny to partly sunny. It was 88 at Wichita, 87 at Woodward, and 74 at Oklahoma City. Dallas-Fort Worth reported 88. Tulsa reported 82, and Springfield reported 85. Once again at 7 p.m., it's still water. It was partly sunny. The temperature was 83. 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From the Norman Forecast Office, here is the forecast for Stillwater and surrounding area. Tonight, partly cloudy. A slight chance of showers and thunderstorms until midnight. Lows in the lower 70s. South winds 5 to 10 miles an hour. Chance of rain 20%. Friday, mostly sunny. A chance of showers and thunderstorms in the afternoon. Highs around 90. South winds 10 to 15 miles an hour. Chance of rain 30%. Friday night, mostly clear. Lows in the mid-70s. South winds 10 to 15 miles an hour. Saturday, sunny. Highs in the lower 90s. Southwest winds 10 to 15 miles an hour. Saturday night, mostly clear. Lows in the mid-70s. South winds 5 to 10 miles an hour. Sunday, sunny. Highs in the mid-90s. Sunday night, mostly clear. Lows in the mid-70s. Monday, sunny, hot with highs around 100. Monday night, clear. Lows in the upper 70s. Heat index values up to 105 early until midnight. Tuesday, sunny, hot with highs 100 to 105. Tuesday night, mostly clear until midnight, then becoming partly cloudy. Lows in the upper 70s. Heat index values up to 105 early until midnight. Wednesday, sunny. Highs in the upper 90s. Wednesday night, mostly clear until midnight, then becoming partly cloudy. Lows in the mid-70s. Thursday, mostly sunny. Highs in the upper 90s. 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It's Stillwater. It was partly sunny.

Edward, and 74 at Oklahoma City. Dallas-Fort Worth reported 88, Tulsa reported 82, and Springfield reported 85. Once again at 7 p.m., it's still water. It was partly sunny. The temperature was 83. From the Norman Forecast Office, here is the forecast for Stillwater and surrounding area. Tonight, partly cloudy. A slight chance of showers and thunderstorms until midnight. Lows in the lower 70s. South winds 5 to 10 miles an hour. Chance of rain 20%. Friday, mostly sunny. A chance of showers and thunderstorms in the afternoon. Highs around 90. South winds 10 to 15 miles an hour. Chance of rain 30%. Friday night, mostly clear. Lows in the mid-70s. South winds 10 to 15 miles an hour. Saturday, sunny. Highs in the lower 90s. Southwest winds 10 to 15 miles an hour. Saturday night, mostly clear. Lows in the mid-70s. South winds 5 to 10 miles an hour. Sunday, sunny. Highs in the mid-90s. Sunday night, mostly clear. Lows in the mid-70s. Monday, sunny, hot with highs around 100. Monday night, clear. Lows in the upper 70s. Heat index values up to 105 early until midnight. Tuesday, sunny, hot with highs 100 to 105. Tuesday night, mostly clear until midnight, then becoming partly cloudy. Lows in the upper 70s. Heat index values up to 105 early until midnight. Wednesday, sunny. Highs in the upper 90s. Wednesday night, mostly clear until midnight, then becoming partly cloudy. Lows in the mid-70s. Thursday, mostly sunny. Highs in the upper 90s. You are listening to Stillwater Weather Radio, and here are 7 p.m. weather observations. It's Stillwater. It was partly sunny. The temperature was 83 degrees, the dew point 70, and the relative humidity 64%. The wind was southeast at 7 miles an hour. The pressure was 30.03 inches and falling. At Ponca City, it was mostly sunny. The temperature was 84, the dew point 67, and the relative humidity 56%. The wind was southeast at 14. The pressure was 30.02 inches and falling. At Guthrie, the temperature was 84 degrees, the dew point 67, and the relative humidity 56%. The wind was south at 10 miles an hour. The pressure was 30.01 inches and falling. Observations from around the region. Skies ranged from mostly sunny to partly sunny. It was 88 at Wichita, 87 at Woodward, and 74 at Oklahoma City. Dallas-Fort Worth reported 88, Tulsa reported 82, and Springfield reported 85. Once again at 7 p.m., it's still water, it was partly sunny. The temperature was 83. From the Norman Forecast Office, here is the forecast for Stillwater and surrounding area. Tonight, partly cloudy. A slight chance of showers and thunderstorms until midnight. Lows in the lower 70s. South winds 5 to 10 miles an hour. Chance of rain 20%. Friday, mostly sunny. A chance of showers and thunderstorms in the afternoon. Highs around 90. South winds 10 to 15 miles an hour. Chance of rain 30%. Friday night, mostly clear. Lows in the mid-70s. South winds 10 to 15 miles an hour. Saturday, sunny. Highs in the lower 90s. Southwest winds 10 to 15 miles an hour. Saturday night, mostly clear. Lows in the mid-70s. South winds 5 to 10 miles an hour. Sunday, sunny. Highs in the mid-90s. Sunday night, mostly clear. Lows in the mid-70s. Monday, sunny, hot with highs around 100. Monday night, clear. Lows in the upper 70s. Heat index values up to 105 early until midnight. Tuesday, sunny, hot with highs 100 to 105. Tuesday night, mostly clear until midnight, then becoming partly cloudy. Lows in the upper 70s.

index values up to 105 early until midnight. Wednesday, sunny. Highs in the upper 90s. Wednesday night, mostly clear until midnight, then becoming partly cloudy. Lows in the mid 70s. Thursday, mostly sunny. Highs in the upper 90s. You are listening to Stillwater Weather Radio, NERR 7 p.m. weather observations. It's Stillwater. It was partly sunny. The temperature was 83 degrees, the dew point 70, and the relative humidity 64%. The wind was southeast at 7 miles an hour. The pressure was 30.03 inches and falling. At Ponca City, it was mostly sunny. The temperature was 84, the dew point 67, and the relative humidity 56%. The wind was southeast at 14. The pressure was 30.02 inches and falling. At Guthrie, the temperature was 84 degrees, the dew point 67, and the relative humidity 56%. The wind was south at 10 miles an hour. The pressure was 30.01 inches and falling. Observations from around the region. Skies ranged from mostly sunny to partly sunny. It was 88 at Wichita, 87 at Woodward, and 74 at Oklahoma City. Dallas-Fort Worth reported 88, Tulsa reported 82, and Springfield reported 85. Once again at 7 p.m., it's still water, it was partly sunny. The temperature was 83. From the Norman Forecast Office, here is the forecast for Stillwater and surrounding area. Tonight, partly cloudy. A slight chance of showers and thunderstorms until midnight. Lows in the lower 70s. South winds 5 to 10 miles an hour. Chance of rain 20%. Friday, mostly sunny. A chance of showers and thunderstorms in the afternoon. Highs around 90. South winds 10 to 15 miles an hour. Chance of rain 30%. Friday night, mostly clear. Lows in the mid-70s. South winds 10 to 15 miles an hour. Saturday, sunny. Highs in the lower 90s. Southwest winds 10 to 15 miles an hour. Saturday night, mostly clear. Lows in the mid-70s. South winds 5 to 10 miles an hour. Sunday, sunny. Highs in the mid-90s. Sunday night, mostly clear. Lows in the mid-70s. Monday, sunny, hot with highs around 100. Monday night, clear. Lows in the upper 70s. Heat index values up to 105 early until midnight. Tuesday, sunny, hot with highs 100 to 105. Tuesday night, mostly clear until midnight, then becoming partly cloudy. Lows in the upper 70s. Heat index values up to 105 early until midnight. Wednesday, sunny. Highs in the upper 90s. Wednesday night, mostly clear until midnight, then becoming partly cloudy. Lows in the mid-70s. Thursday, mostly sunny. Highs in the upper 90s. You are listening to Stillwater Weather Radio, NERR 7 p.m. weather observations. It's Stillwater. It was partly sunny. The temperature was 83 degrees, the dew point 70, and the relative humidity 64%. The wind was southeast at 7 miles an hour. The pressure was 30.03 inches and falling. At Ponca City, it was mostly sunny. The temperature was 84, the dew point 67, and the relative humidity 56%. The wind was southeast at 14. The pressure was 30.02 inches and falling. At Guthrie, the temperature was 84 degrees, the dew point 67, and the relative humidity 56%. The wind was south at 10 miles an hour. The pressure was 30.01 inches and falling. Observations from around the region. Skies ranged from mostly sunny to partly sunny. It was 88 at Wichita, 87 at Woodward, and 74 at Oklahoma City. Dallas-Fort Worth reported 88. Tulsa reported 82, and Springfield reported 85. Once again at 7 p.m., it's still water, it was partly sunny. The temperature was 83. From the Norman Forecast Office, here is the forecast for Stillwater and surrounding area. Tonight, partly cloudy.

a slight chance of showers and thunderstorms until midnight. Lows in the lower 70s. South winds 5 to 10 miles an hour. Chance of rain 20%. Friday, mostly sunny. A chance of showers and thunderstorms in the afternoon. Highs around 90. South winds 10 to 15 miles an hour. Chance of rain 30%. Friday night, mostly clear. Lows in the mid-70s. South winds 10 to 15 miles an hour. Saturday, sunny. Highs in the lower 90s. Southwest winds 10 to 15 miles an hour. Saturday night, mostly clear. Lows in the mid-70s. South winds 5 to 10 miles an hour. Sunday, sunny. Highs in the mid-90s. Sunday night, mostly clear. Lows in the mid-70s. Monday, sunny, hot with highs around 100. Monday night, clear. Lows in the upper 70s. Heat index values up to 105 early until midnight. Tuesday, sunny, hot with highs 100 to 105. Tuesday night, mostly clear until midnight, then becoming partly cloudy. Lows in the upper 70s. Heat index values up to 105 early until midnight. Sunny. Highs in the upper 90s. Wednesday night, mostly clear until midnight, then becoming partly cloudy. Lows in the mid-70s. Thursday, mostly sunny. Highs in the upper 90s. 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It's Stillwater. It was partly sunny. The temperature was 83 degrees, the dew point 70, and the relative humidity 64%. The wind was southeast at 7 miles an hour. The pressure was 30.03 inches and falling. At Ponca City, it was mostly sunny. The temperature was 84, the dew point 67, and the relative humidity 56%. The wind was southeast at 14. The pressure was 30.02 inches and falling. At Guthrie, the temperature was 84 degrees, the dew point 67, and the relative humidity 56%. The wind was south at 10 miles an hour. The pressure was 30.01 inches and falling. Observations from around the region. Skies ranged from mostly sunny to partly sunny. It was 88 at Wichita, 87 at Woodward, and 74 at Oklahoma City. Dallas-Fort Worth reported 88, Tulsa reported 82, and Springfield reported 85. Once again at 7 p.m., it's Stillwater, it was partly sunny. The temperature was 83. From the Norman Forecast Office, here is the forecast for Stillwater and surrounding area. Tonight, partly cloudy. A slight chance of showers and thunderstorms until midnight. Lows in the lower 70s. South winds 5 to 10 miles an hour. Chance of rain 20%. Friday, mostly sunny. A chance of showers and thunderstorms in the afternoon. Highs around 90. South winds 10 to 15 miles an hour. Chance of rain 30%. Friday night, mostly clear. Lows in the mid-70s. South winds 10 to 15 miles an hour. Saturday, sunny. Highs in the lower 90s. Southwest winds 10 to 15 miles an hour. Saturday night, mostly clear. Lows in the mid-70s. South winds 5 to 10 miles an hour. Sunday, sunny. Highs in the mid-90s. Sunday night, mostly clear. Lows in the mid-70s. Monday, sunny, hot with highs around 100. Monday night, clear. Lows in the upper 70s. Heat index values up to 105 early until midnight. Tuesday, sunny, hot with highs 100 to 105. Tuesday night, mostly clear until midnight, then becoming partly cloudy. Lows in the upper 70s. Heat index values up to 105 early until midnight. Wednesday, sunny. Highs in the upper 90s. Wednesday night.

mostly clear until midnight, then becoming partly cloudy. Lows in the mid-70s. Thursday, mostly sunny. Highs in the upper 90s. 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It's Stillwater. It was partly sunny. The temperature was 83 degrees, the dew point 70, and the relative humidity 64%. The wind was southeast at 7 miles an hour. The pressure was 30.03 inches and falling. At Ponca City, it was mostly sunny. The temperature was 84, the dew point 67, and the relative humidity 56%. The wind was southeast at 14. The pressure was 30.84, the dew point 67, and the relative humidity 56%. The wind was southeast at 14. The pressure was 30.02 inches and falling. At Guthrie, the temperature was 84 degrees, the dew point 67, and the relative humidity 56%. The wind was south at 10 miles an hour. The pressure was 30.01 inches and falling. Observations from around the region. Skies ranged from mostly sunny to partly sunny. It was 88 at Wichita, 87 at Woodward, and 74 at Oklahoma City. Dallas-Fort Worth reported 88, Tulsa reported 82, and Springfield reported 85. Once again at 7 p.m., it's still water, it was partly sunny. The temperature was 83. From the Norman Forecast Office, here is the forecast for Stillwater and surrounding area. Tonight, partly cloudy. A slight chance of showers and thunderstorms until midnight. Lows in the lower 70s. South winds 5 to 10 miles an hour. Chance of rain 20%. Friday, mostly sunny. A chance of showers and thunderstorms in the afternoon. Highs around 90. South winds 10 to 15 miles an hour. Chance of rain 30%. Friday night, mostly clear. Lows in the mid-70s. South winds 10 to 15 miles an hour. Saturday, sunny. Highs in the lower 90s. Southwest winds 10 to 15 miles an hour. Saturday night, mostly clear. Lows in the mid-70s. South winds 5 to 10 miles an hour. Sunday, sunny. Highs in the mid-90s. Sunday night, mostly clear. Lows in the mid-70s. Monday, sunny, hot with highs around 100. Monday night, clear. Lows in the upper 70s. Heat index values up to 105 early until midnight. Tuesday, sunny, hot with highs 100 to 105. Tuesday night, mostly clear until midnight, then becoming partly cloudy. Lows in the upper 70s. Heat index values up to 105 early until midnight. Wednesday, sunny. Highs in the upper 90s. Wednesday night, mostly clear until midnight, then becoming partly cloudy. Lows in the mid-70s. Thursday, mostly sunny. Highs in the upper 90s. You are listening to Stillwater Weather Radio, NERR 7 p.m. weather observations. It's Stillwater. It was partly sunny. The temperature was 83 degrees, the dew point 70, and the relative humidity 64%. The wind was southeast at 7 miles an hour. The pressure was 30.03 inches and falling. At Ponca City, it was mostly sunny. The temperature was 84, the dew point 67, and the relative humidity 56%. The wind was southeast at 14. The pressure was 30.02 inches and falling. At Guthrie, the temperature was 84 degrees, the dew point 67, and the relative humidity 56%. The wind was south at 10 miles an hour. The pressure was 30.01 inches and falling. Observations from around the region. Skies ranged from mostly sunny to partly sunny. It was 88 at Wichita, 87 at Woodward, and 74 at Oklahoma City. Dallas-Fort Worth reported 88. Tulsa reported 82, and Springfield reported 85. Once again at 7 p.m., it's still water, it was partly sunny. The temperature was 83. From the Norman Forecast Office, here is the forecast for Stillwater and surrounding area. Tonight, partly cloudy.

a slight chance of showers and thunderstorms until midnight. Lows in the lower 70s. South winds 5 to 10 miles an hour. Chance of rain 20%. Friday, mostly sunny. A chance of showers and thunderstorms in the afternoon. Highs around 90. South winds 10 to 15 miles an hour. Chance of rain 30%. Friday night, mostly clear. Lows in the mid-70s. South winds 10 to 15 miles an hour. Saturday, sunny. Highs in the lower 90s. Southwest winds 10 to 15 miles an hour. Saturday night, mostly clear. Lows in the mid-70s. South winds 5 to 10 miles an hour. Sunday, sunny. Highs in the mid-90s. Sunday night, mostly clear. Lows in the mid-70s. Monday, sunny, hot with highs around 100. Monday night, clear. Lows in the upper 70s. Heat index values up to 105 early until midnight. Tuesday, sunny, hot with highs 100 to 105. Tuesday night, mostly clear until midnight, then becoming partly cloudy. Lows in the upper 70s. Heat index values up to 105 early until midnight. Wednesday, sunny. Highs in the upper 90s. Wednesday night, mostly clear until midnight, then becoming partly cloudy. Lows in the mid-70s. Thursday, mostly sunny. Highs in the upper 90s. You are listening to Stillwater Weather Radio, NERR 7 p.m. weather observations. It's Stillwater. It was partly sunny. The temperature was 83 degrees, the dew point 70, and the relative humidity 64%. The wind was southeast at 7 miles an hour. The pressure was 30.03 inches and falling. At Ponca City, it was mostly sunny. The temperature was 84, the dew point 67, and the relative humidity 56%. The wind was southeast at 14. The pressure was 30.02 inches and falling. At Guthrie, the temperature was 84 degrees, the dew point 67, and the relative humidity 56%. The wind was south at 10 miles an hour. The pressure was 30.01 inches and falling. Observations from around the region. Skies ranged from mostly sunny to partly sunny. It was 88 at Wichita, 87 at Woodward, and 74 at Oklahoma City. Dallas-Fort Worth reported 88, Tulsa reported 82, and Springfield reported 85. Once again at 7 p.m., it's still water, it was partly sunny. The temperature was 83. From the Norman Forecast Office, here is the forecast for Stillwater and surrounding area. Tonight, partly cloudy. A slight chance of showers and thunderstorms until midnight. Lows in the lower 70s. South winds 5 to 10 miles an hour. Chance of rain 20%. Friday, mostly sunny. A chance of showers and thunderstorms in the afternoon. Highs around 90. South winds 10 to 15 miles an hour. Chance of rain 30%. Friday night, mostly clear. Lows in the mid-70s. South winds 10 to 15 miles an hour. Saturday, sunny. Highs in the lower 90s. Southwest winds 10 to 15 miles an hour. Saturday night, mostly clear. Lows in the mid-70s. South winds 5 to 10 miles an hour. Sunday, sunny. Highs in the mid-90s. Sunday night, mostly clear. Lows in the mid-70s. Monday, sunny, hot with highs around 100. Monday night, clear. Lows in the upper 70s. Heat index values up to 105 early until midnight. Tuesday, sunny, hot with highs 100 to 105. Tuesday night, mostly clear until midnight, then becoming partly cloudy. Lows in the upper 70s. Heat index values up to 105 early until midnight. Wednesday, sunny. Highs in the upper 90s. Wednesday night, mostly clear until midnight, then becoming partly cloudy. Lows in the mid-70s. Thursday, mostly sunny. Highs in the upper 90s. 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

patience. It's still winter. It was partly sunny. The temperature was 83 degrees, the dew point 70, and the relative humidity 64%. The wind was southeast at 7 miles an hour. The pressure was 30.03 inches and falling. At Ponca City, it was mostly sunny. The temperature was 84, the dew point 67, and the relative humidity 56%. The wind was southeast at 14. The pressure was 30.02 inches and falling. At Guthrie, the temperature was 84 degrees, the dew point 67, and the relative humidity 56%. The wind was south at 10 miles an hour. The pressure was 30.01 inches and falling. Observations from around the region. Skies ranged from mostly sunny to partly sunny. It was 88 at Wichita, 87 at Woodward, and 74 at Oklahoma City. Dallas-Fort Worth reported 88, Tulsa reported 82, and Springfield reported 85. Once again at 7 p.m., it's still winter, it was partly sunny. The temperature was 83. From the Norman Forecast Office, here is the forecast for Stillwater and surrounding area. Tonight, partly cloudy. A slight chance of showers and thunderstorms until midnight. Lows in the lower 70s. South winds 5 to 10 miles an hour. Chance of rain 20%. Friday, mostly sunny. A chance of showers and thunderstorms in the afternoon. Highs around 90. South winds 10 to 15 miles an hour. Chance of rain 30%. Friday night, mostly clear. Lows in the mid-70s. South winds 10 to 15 miles an hour. Saturday, sunny. Highs in the lower 90s. Southwest winds 10 to 15 miles an hour. Saturday night, mostly clear. Lows in the mid-70s. South winds 5 to 10 miles an hour. Sunday, sunny. Highs in the mid-90s. Sunday night, mostly clear. Lows in the mid-70s. Monday, sunny, hot with highs around 100. Monday night, clear. Lows in the upper 70s. Heat index values up to 105 early until midnight. Tuesday, sunny, hot with highs 100 to 105. Tuesday night, mostly clear until midnight, then becoming partly cloudy. Lows in the upper 70s. Heat index values up to 105 early until midnight. Wednesday, sunny. Highs in the upper 90s. Wednesday night, mostly clear until midnight, then becoming partly cloudy. Lows in the mid-70s. Thursday, mostly sunny. Highs in the upper 90s. 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It's Stillwater. It was partly sunny. The temperature was 83 degrees, the dew point 70, and the relative humidity 64%. The wind was southeast at 7 miles an hour. The pressure was 30.03 inches and falling. At Ponca City, it was mostly sunny. The temperature was 84, the dew point 67, and the relative humidity 56%. The wind was southeast at 14. The pressure was 30.02 inches and falling. At Guthrie, the temperature was 84 degrees, the dew point 67, and the relative humidity 56%. The wind was south at 10 miles an hour. The pressure was 30.01 inches and falling. Observations from around the region. Skies ranged from mostly sunny to partly sunny. It was 88 at Wichita, 87 at Woodward, and 74 at Oklahoma City. Dallas-Fort Worth reported 88, Tulsa reported 82, and Springfield reported 85. Once again at 7 p.m., it's still winter, it was partly sunny. The temperature was 83. From the Norman Forecast Office, here is the forecast for Stillwater and surrounding area. Tonight, partly cloudy. A slight chance of showers and thunderstorms until midnight. Lows in the lower 70s. South winds 5 to 10 miles an hour.
Chance of rain 20%. Friday, mostly sunny. A chance of showers and thunderstorms in the afternoon. Highs around 90. South winds 10 to 15 miles an hour. Chance of rain 30%. Friday night, mostly clear. Lows in the mid-70s. South winds 10 to 15 miles an hour. Saturday, sunny. Highs in the lower 90s. Southwest winds 10 to 15 miles an hour. Saturday night, mostly clear. Lows in the mid-70s. South winds 5 to 10 miles an hour. Sunday, sunny. Highs in the mid-90s. Sunday night, mostly clear. Lows in the mid-70s. Monday, sunny, hot with highs around 100. Monday night, clear. Lows in the upper 70s. Heat index values up to 105 early until midnight. Tuesday, sunny, hot with highs 100 to 105. Tuesday night, mostly clear until midnight, then becoming partly cloudy. Lows in the upper 70s. Heat index values up to 105 early until midnight. Wednesday, sunny. Highs in the upper 90s. Wednesday night, mostly clear until midnight, then becoming partly cloudy. Lows in the mid-70s. Thursday, mostly sunny. Highs in the upper 90s. 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It's Stillwater. It was partly sunny. The temperature was 83 degrees, the dew point 70, and the relative humidity 64%. The wind was southeast at 7 miles an hour. The pressure was 30.03 inches and falling. At Ponca City, it was mostly sunny. The temperature was 84, the dew point 67, and the relative humidity 56%. The wind was southeast at 14. The pressure was 30.02 inches and falling. At Guthrie, the temperature was 84 degrees, the dew point 67, and the relative humidity 56%. The wind was south at 10 miles an hour. The pressure was 30.01 inches and falling. Observations from around the region. Skies ranged from mostly sunny to partly sunny. It was 88 at Wichita, 87 at Woodward, and 74 at Oklahoma City. Dallas-Fort Worth reported 88. Tulsa reported 82, and Springfield reported 85. Once again at 7 p.m., it's still water. It was partly sunny. The temperature was 83. From the Norman Forecast Office, here is the forecast for Stillwater and surrounding area. Tonight, partly cloudy. A slight chance of showers and thunderstorms until midnight. Lows in the lower 70s. South winds 5 to 10 miles an hour. Chance of rain 20%. Friday, mostly sunny. A chance of showers and thunderstorms in the afternoon. Highs around 90. South winds 10 to 15 miles an hour. Chance of rain 30%. Friday night, mostly clear. Lows in the mid-70s. South winds 10 to 15 miles an hour. Saturday, sunny. Highs in the lower 90s. Southwest winds 10 to 15 miles an hour. Saturday night, mostly clear. Lows in the mid-70s. South winds 5 to 10 miles an hour. Sunday, sunny. Highs in the mid-90s. Sunday night, mostly clear. Lows in the mid-70s. Monday, sunny, hot with highs around 100. Monday night, clear. Lows in the upper 70s. Heat index values up to 105 early until midnight. Tuesday, sunny, hot with highs 100 to 105. Tuesday night, mostly clear until midnight, then becoming partly cloudy. Lows in the upper 70s. Heat index values up to 105 early until midnight. Wednesday, sunny. Highs in the upper 90s. Wednesday night, mostly clear until midnight, then becoming partly cloudy. Lows in the mid-70s. Thursday, mostly sunny. Highs in the upper 90s. 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It's Stillwater. It was partly sunny. The temperature was 83 degrees,
the dew point 70, and the relative humidity 64%. The wind was southeast at 7 miles an hour. The pressure was 30.03 inches and falling. At Ponca City, it was mostly sunny. The temperature was 84, the dew point 67, and the relative humidity 56%. The wind was southeast at 14. The pressure was 30.02 inches and falling. At Guthrie, the temperature was 84 degrees, the dew point 67, and the relative humidity 56%. The wind was south at 10 miles an hour. The pressure was 30.01 inches and falling. Observations from around the region. Skies ranged from mostly sunny to partly sunny. It was 88 at Wichita, 87 at Woodward, and 74 at Oklahoma City. Dallas-Fort Worth reported 88, Tulsa reported 82, and Springfield reported 85. Once again at 7 p.m., it's still water, it was partly sunny. The temperature was 83. From the Norman Forecast Office, here is the forecast for Stillwater and surrounding area. Tonight, partly cloudy. A slight chance of showers and thunderstorms until midnight. Lows in the lower 70s. South winds 5 to 10 miles an hour. Chance of rain 20%. Friday, mostly sunny. A chance of showers and thunderstorms in the afternoon. Highs around 90. South winds 10 to 15 miles an hour. Chance of rain 30%. Friday night, mostly clear. Lows in the mid-70s. South winds 10 to 15 miles an hour. Saturday, sunny. Highs in the lower 90s. Southwest winds 10 to 15 miles an hour. Saturday night, mostly clear. Lows in the mid-70s. South winds 5 to 10 miles an hour. Sunday, sunny. Highs in the mid-90s. Sunday night, mostly clear. Lows in the mid-70s. Monday, sunny, hot with highs around 100. Monday night, clear. Lows in the upper 70s. Heat index values up to 105 early until midnight. Tuesday, sunny, hot with highs 100 to 105. Tuesday night, mostly clear until midnight, then becoming partly cloudy. Lows in the upper 70s. Heat index values up to 105 early until midnight. Wednesday, sunny. Highs in the upper 90s. Wednesday night, mostly clear until midnight, then becoming partly cloudy. Lows in the mid-70s. Thursday, mostly sunny. Highs in the upper 90s. You are listening to Stillwater Weather Radio, and here are 7 p.m. weather observations. It's Stillwater. It was partly sunny. The temperature was 83 degrees, the dew point 70, and the relative humidity 64%. The wind was southeast at 7 miles an hour. The pressure was 30.03 inches and falling. At Ponca City, it was mostly sunny. The temperature was 84, the dew point 67, and the relative humidity 56%. The wind was southeast at 14. The pressure was 30.02 inches and falling. At Guthrie, the temperature was 84 degrees, the dew point 67, and the relative humidity 56%. The wind was south at 10 miles an hour. The pressure was 30.01 inches and falling. Observations from around the region. Skies ranged from mostly sunny to partly sunny. It was 88 at Wichita, 87 at Woodward, and 74 at Oklahoma City. Dallas-Fort Worth reported 88. Tulsa reported 82, and Springfield reported 85. Once again at 7 p.m., it's still water, it was partly sunny. The temperature was 83. From the Norman Forecast Office, here is the forecast for Stillwater and surrounding area. Tonight, partly cloudy. A slight chance of showers and thunderstorms until midnight. Lows in the lower 70s. South winds 5 to 10 miles an hour. Chance of rain 20%. Friday, mostly sunny. A chance of showers and thunderstorms in the afternoon. Highs around 90. South winds 10 to 15 miles an hour. Chance of rain 30%. Friday night, mostly clear. Lows in the mid-70s.
South winds 10 to 15 miles an hour. Saturday, sunny. Highs in the lower 90s. Southwest winds 10 to 15 miles an hour. Saturday night, mostly clear. Lows in the mid 70s. South winds 5 to 10 miles an hour. Sunday, sunny. Highs in the mid 90s. Sunday night, mostly clear. Lows in the mid 70s. Monday, sunny, hot with highs around 100. Monday night, clear. Lows in the upper 70s. Heat index values up to 105 early until midnight. Tuesday, sunny, hot with highs 100 to 105. Tuesday night, mostly clear until midnight, then becoming partly cloudy. Lows in the upper 70s. Heat index values up to 105 early until midnight. Wednesday, sunny. Highs in the upper 90s. Wednesday night, mostly clear until midnight, then becoming partly cloudy. Lows in the mid 70s. Thursday, mostly sunny. Highs in the upper 90s. 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It's Stillwater. It was partly sunny. The temperature was 83 degrees, the dew point 70, and the relative humidity 64%. The wind was southeast at 7 miles an hour. The pressure was 30.03 inches and falling. At Ponca City, it was mostly sunny. The temperature was 84, the dew point 67, and the relative humidity 56%. The wind was southeast at 14. The pressure was 30.02 inches and falling. At Guthrie, the temperature was 84 degrees, the dew point 67, and the relative humidity 56%. The wind was south at 10 miles an hour. The pressure was 30.01 inches and falling. Observations from around the region. Skies ranged from mostly sunny to partly sunny. It was 88 at Wichita, 87 at Woodward, and 74 at Oklahoma City. Dallas-Fort Worth reported 88, Tulsa reported 82, and Springfield reported 85. Once again at 7 p.m., it's still water, it was partly sunny. The temperature was 83. 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From the Norman Forecast Office, here is the forecast for Stillwater and surrounding area. Tonight, partly cloudy. A slight chance of showers and thunderstorms until midnight. Lows in the lower 70s. South winds 5 to 10 miles an hour. Chance of rain 20%. Friday, mostly sunny. A chance of showers and thunderstorms in the afternoon. Highs around 90. South winds 10 to 15 miles an hour. Chance of rain 30%. Friday night, mostly clear. Lows in the mid 70s. South winds 10 to 15 miles an hour. Saturday, sunny. Highs in the lower 90s. Southwest winds 10 to 15 miles an hour. Saturday night, mostly clear. Lows in the mid 70s. South winds 5 to 10 miles an hour. Sunday, sunny. Highs in the mid 90s. Sunday night, mostly clear. Lows in the mid 70s. Monday, sunny, hot with highs around 100. Monday night, clear. Lows in the upper 70s. Heat index values up to 105 early until midnight. Tuesday, sunny, hot with highs 100 to 105. Tuesday night, mostly clear until midnight, then becoming partly cloudy. Lows in the upper 70s. Heat index values up to 105 early until midnight. Wednesday, sunny. Highs in the upper 90s. Wednesday night, mostly clear until midnight, then becoming partly cloudy. Lows in the mid 70s. Thursday, mostly sunny. Highs in the upper 90s. You are listening to Stillwater Weather Radio, NERR 7 p.m. weather observations. It's Stillwater. It was partly sunny. The temperature was 83 degrees, the dew point 70, and the relative humidity 64%. The wind was southeast at 7 miles an hour.
The pressure was 30.03 inches and falling. At Ponca City, it was mostly

sunny. The temperature was 84, the dew point 67, and the relative humidity 56%. The wind was southeast at 14. The pressure was 30.02 inches and falling. At Guthrie, the temperature was 84 degrees, the dew point 67, and the relative humidity 56%. The wind was south at 10 miles an hour. The pressure was 30.01 inches and falling. Observations from around the region. Skies ranged from mostly sunny to partly sunny. It was 88 at Wichita, 87 at Woodward, and 74 at Oklahoma City. Dallas-Fort Worth reported 88, Tulsa reported 82, and Springfield reported 85. Once again at 7 p.m., at Stillwater, it was partly sunny. The temperature was 83. You are listening to Stillwater Weather Radio, and your 8 p.m. weather observations. At Stillwater, it was mostly cloudy. The temperature was 81 degrees, the dew point 71, and the relative humidity 71%. The wind was southeast at 6 miles an hour. The pressure was 30.04 inches and rising. At Guthrie, it was partly cloudy. The temperature was 81. The wind was south at 8. Observations from around the region. At Tulsa, rain was falling with a temperature of 84. It was partly cloudy with a temperature of 85 at Wichita and 83 at Springfield. At Oklahoma City, it was mostly cloudy with a temperature of 77. At Dallas-Fort Worth, it was cloudy with a temperature of 81. Once again at 8 p.m., at Stillwater, it was mostly cloudy. The temperature was 81. From the Norman Forecast Office, here is the forecast for Stillwater and surrounding area. Tonight, partly cloudy. A slight chance of showers and thunderstorms until midnight. Lows in the lower 70s. South winds 5 to 10 miles an hour. Chance of rain 20%. Friday, mostly sunny. A chance of showers and thunderstorms in the afternoon. Highs around 90. South winds 10 to 15 miles an hour. Chance of rain 30%. Friday night, mostly clear. Lows in the mid-70s. South winds 10 to 15 miles an hour. Saturday, sunny. Highs in the lower 90s. Southwest winds 10 to 15 miles an hour. Saturday night, mostly clear. Lows in the mid-70s. South winds 5 to 10 miles an hour. Sunday, sunny. Highs in the mid-90s. Sunday night, mostly clear. Lows in the mid-70s. Monday, sunny, hot with highs around 100. Monday night, clear. Lows in the upper 70s. Heat index values up to 105 early until midnight. Tuesday, sunny, hot with highs 100 to 105. Tuesday night, mostly clear until midnight, then becoming partly cloudy. Lows in the upper 70s. Heat index values up to 105 early until midnight. Wednesday, sunny. Highs in the upper 90s. Wednesday night, mostly clear until midnight, then becoming partly cloudy. Lows in the mid-70s. Thursday, mostly sunny. Highs in the upper 90s. You are listening to Stillwater Weather Radio, and your 8 p.m. weather observations. At Stillwater, it was mostly cloudy. The temperature was 81 degrees. The dew point 71, and the relative humidity 71%. The wind was southeast at 6 miles an hour. The pressure was 30.04 inches and rising. At Guthrie, it was partly cloudy. The temperature was 81. The wind was south at 8. Observations from around the region. At Tulsa, rain was falling with a temperature of 84. It was partly cloudy, with a temperature of 85 at Wichita and 83 at Springfield. At Oklahoma City, it was mostly cloudy, with a temperature of 77. At Dallas-Fort Worth, it was cloudy, with a temperature of 81. Once again at 8 p.m., at Stillwater, it was mostly cloudy. The temperature was 81. From the Norman Forecast Office, here is the forecast for Stillwater and surrounding area. Tonight, partly cloudy. A slight chance of showers and thunderstorms until midnight.
lows in the lower 70s. South winds 5 to 10 miles an hour. Chance of rain 20%. Friday, mostly sunny. A chance of showers and thunderstorms in the afternoon. Highs around 90. South winds 10 to 15 miles an hour. Chance of rain 30%. Friday night, mostly clear. Lows in the mid-70s. South winds 10 to 15 miles an hour. Saturday, sunny. Highs in the lower 90s. Southwest winds 10 to 15 miles an hour. Saturday night, mostly clear. Lows in the mid-70s. South winds 5 to 10 miles an hour. Sunday, sunny. Highs in the mid-90s. Sunday night, mostly clear. Lows in the mid-70s. Monday, sunny, hot with highs around 100. Monday night, clear. Lows in the upper 70s. Heat index values up to 105 early until midnight. Tuesday, sunny, hot with highs 100 to 105. Tuesday night, mostly clear until midnight, then becoming partly cloudy. Lows in the upper 70s. Heat index values up to 105 early until midnight. Wednesday, sunny. Highs in the upper 90s. Wednesday night, mostly clear until midnight, then becoming partly cloudy. Lows in the mid-70s. Thursday, mostly sunny. Highs in the upper 90s. You are listening to Stillwater Weather Radio, and your 8 p.m. weather observations. At Stillwater, it was mostly cloudy. The temperature was 81 degrees, the dew point 71, and the relative humidity 71%. The wind was southeast at 6 miles an hour. The pressure was 30.04 inches and rising. At Guthrie, it was partly cloudy. The temperature was 81. The wind was south at 8. Observations from around the region. At Tulsa, rain was falling, with a temperature of 84. It was partly cloudy, with a temperature of 85 at Wichita, and 83 at Springfield. At Oklahoma City, it was mostly cloudy, with a temperature of 77. At Dallas-Fort Worth, it was cloudy, with a temperature of 81. Once again at 8 p.m., at Stillwater, it was mostly cloudy. The temperature was 81. From the Norman Forecast Office, here is the forecast for Stillwater and surrounding area. Tonight, partly cloudy. A slight chance of showers and thunderstorms until midnight. Lows in the lower 70s. South winds 5 to 10 miles an hour. Chance of rain 20%. Friday, mostly sunny. A chance of showers and thunderstorms in the afternoon. Highs around 90. South winds 10 to 15 miles an hour. Chance of rain 30%. Friday night, mostly clear. Lows in the mid-70s. South winds 10 to 15 miles an hour. Saturday, sunny. Highs in the lower 90s. Southwest winds 10 to 15 miles an hour. Saturday night, mostly clear. Lows in the mid-70s. South winds 5 to 10 miles an hour. Sunday, sunny. Highs in the mid-90s. Sunday night, mostly clear. Lows in the mid-70s. Monday, sunny, hot with highs around 100. Monday night, clear. Lows in the upper 70s. Heat index values up to 105 early until midnight. Tuesday, sunny, hot with highs 100 to 105. Tuesday night, mostly clear until midnight, then becoming partly cloudy. Lows in the upper 70s. Heat index values up to 105 early until midnight. Wednesday, sunny. Highs in the upper 90s. Wednesday night, mostly clear until midnight, then becoming partly cloudy. Lows in the mid-70s. Thursday, mostly sunny. Highs in the upper 90s. 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At Stillwater, it was mostly cloudy. The temperature was 81 degrees. The dew point 71, and the relative humidity 71%. The wind was southeast at 6 miles an hour. The pressure was 30.04 inches and rising. At Guthrie, it was partly cloudy. The temperature was 81.
The wind was south at 8. Observations from around the region. At Tulsa, rain was falling, with a temperature of 84. It was partly cloudy, with a temperature of 85 at Wichita, and 83 at Springfield. At Oklahoma City, it was mostly cloudy, with a temperature of 77. At Dallas-Fort Worth, it was cloudy, with a temperature of 81. Once again at 8 p.m., at Stillwater, it was mostly cloudy. The temperature was 81. You are listening to Stillwater Weather Radio, and your 8 p.m. weather observations. At Stillwater, it was mostly cloudy. The temperature was 81 degrees, the dew point 71, and the relative humidity 71%. The wind was southeast at 6 miles an hour. The pressure was 30.04 inches and rising. At Enid, it was mostly cloudy. The temperature was 86. The wind was south at 18. At Guthrie, it was partly cloudy. The temperature was 81. The wind was south at 8. Observations from around the region. Temperatures were between 77 and 85 degrees. At Tulsa, rain was falling. It was partly cloudy at Wichita, Woodward, and Springfield. At Oklahoma City, it was mostly cloudy. At Dallas-Fort Worth, it was cloudy. Once again at 8 p.m., at Stillwater, it was mostly cloudy. The temperature was 81. From the Norman Forecast Office, here is the forecast for Stillwater and surrounding area. Tonight, partly cloudy. A slight chance of showers and thunderstorms until midnight. Lows in the lower 70s. South winds 5 to 10 miles an hour. Chance of rain 20%. Friday, mostly sunny. A chance of showers and thunderstorms in the afternoon. Highs around 90. South winds 10 to 15 miles an hour. Chance of rain 30%. Friday night, mostly clear. Lows in the mid-70s. South winds 10 to 15 miles an hour. Saturday, sunny. Highs in the lower 90s. Southwest winds 10 to 15 miles an hour. Saturday night, mostly clear. Lows in the mid-70s. South winds 5 to 10 miles an hour. Sunday, sunny. Highs in the mid-90s. Sunday night, mostly clear. Lows in the mid-70s. Monday, sunny, hot with highs around 100. Monday night, clear. Lows in the upper 70s. Heat index values up to 105 early until midnight. Tuesday, sunny, hot with highs 100 to 105. Tuesday night, mostly clear until midnight, then becoming partly cloudy. Lows in the upper 70s. Heat index values up to 105 early until midnight. Wednesday, sunny. Highs in the upper 90s. Wednesday night, mostly clear until midnight, then becoming partly cloudy. Lows in the mid-70s. Thursday, mostly sunny. Highs in the upper 90s. 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At Stillwater, it was mostly cloudy. The temperature was 81 degrees, the dew point 71, and the relative humidity 71%. The wind was southeast at 6 miles an hour. The pressure was 30.04 inches and rising. At Enid, it was mostly cloudy. The temperature was 86. The wind was south at 18. At Guthrie, it was partly cloudy. The temperature was 81. The wind was south at 8. Observations from around the region. Temperatures were between 77 and 85 degrees. At Tulsa, rain was falling. It was partly cloudy at Wichita, Woodward, and Springfield. At Oklahoma City, it was mostly cloudy. At Dallas-Fort Worth, it was cloudy. Once again at 8 p.m., at Stillwater, it was mostly cloudy. The temperature was 81. From the Norman Forecast Office, here is the forecast for Stillwater and surrounding area. Tonight, partly cloudy.
A slight chance of showers.

lows in the mid-70s. Monday, sunny, hot with highs around 100. Monday night, clear. Lows in the upper 70s. Heat index values up to 105 early until midnight. Tuesday, sunny, hot with highs 100 to 105. Tuesday night, mostly clear until midnight, then becoming partly cloudy. Lows in the upper 70s. Heat index values up to 105 early until midnight. Wednesday, sunny. Highs in the upper 90s. Wednesday night, mostly clear until midnight, then becoming partly cloudy. Lows in the mid-70s. Thursday, mostly sunny. Highs in the upper 90s. You are listening to Stillwater Weather Radio, and your 8 p.m. weather observations. At Stillwater, it was mostly cloudy. The temperature was 81 degrees, the dew point 71, and the relative humidity 71%. The wind was southeast at 6 miles an hour. The pressure was 30.04 inches and rising. At Enid, it was mostly cloudy. The temperature was 86. The wind was south at 18. At Guthrie, it was partly cloudy. The temperature was 81. The wind was south at 8. Observations from around the region. Temperatures were between 77 and 85 degrees. At Tulsa, rain was falling. It was partly cloudy at Wichita, Woodward, and Springfield. At Oklahoma City, it was mostly cloudy. At Dallas-Fort Worth, it was cloudy. Once again at 8 p.m., at Stillwater, it was mostly cloudy. The temperature was 81. From the Norman Forecast Office, here is the forecast for Stillwater and surrounding area. Tonight, partly cloudy. A slight chance of showers and thunderstorms until midnight. Lows in the lower 70s. South winds 5 to 10 miles an hour. Chance of rain 20%. Friday, mostly sunny. A chance of showers and thunderstorms in the afternoon. Highs around 90. South winds 10 to 15 miles an hour. Chance of rain 30%. Friday night, mostly clear. Lows in the mid-70s. South winds 10 to 15 miles an hour. Saturday, sunny. Highs in the lower 90s. Southwest winds 10 to 15 miles an hour. Saturday night, mostly clear. Lows in the mid-70s. South winds 5 to 10 miles an hour. Sunday, sunny. Highs in the mid-90s. Sunday night, mostly clear. Lows in the mid-70s. Monday, sunny, hot with highs around 100. Monday night, clear. Lows in the upper 70s. Heat index values up to 105 early until midnight. Tuesday, sunny, hot with highs 100 to 105. Tuesday night, mostly clear until midnight, then becoming partly cloudy. Lows in the upper 70s. Heat index values up to 105 early until midnight. Wednesday, sunny. Highs in the upper 90s. Wednesday night, mostly clear until midnight, then becoming partly cloudy. Lows in the mid-70s. Thursday, mostly sunny. Highs in the upper 90s. 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At Stillwater, it was mostly cloudy. The temperature was 81 degrees, the dew point 71, and the relative humidity 71%. The wind was southeast at 6 miles an hour. The pressure was 30.04 inches and rising. At Enid, it was mostly cloudy. The temperature was 86. The wind was south at 18. At Guthrie, it was partly cloudy. The temperature was 81. The wind was south at 8. Observations from around the region. Temperatures were between 77 and 85 degrees. At Tulsa, rain was falling. It was partly cloudy at Wichita, Woodward, and Springfield. At Oklahoma City, it was mostly cloudy. At Dallas-Fort Worth, it was cloudy. Once again at 8 p.m., at Stillwater, it was mostly cloudy. The temperature was 81. From the Norman Forecast Office, here is the forecast for Stillwater and surrounding area. Tonight, partly cloudy. A slight chance of showers and

thunderstorms until midnight. Lows in the lower 70s. South winds 5 to 10 miles an hour. Chance of rain 20%. Friday, mostly sunny. A chance of showers and thunderstorms in the afternoon. Highs around 90. South winds 10 to 15 miles an hour. Chance of rain 30%. Friday night, mostly clear. Lows in the mid-70s. South winds 10 to 15 miles an hour. Saturday, sunny. Highs in the lower 90s. Southwest winds 10 to 15 miles an hour. Saturday night, mostly clear. Lows in the mid-70s. South winds 5 to 10 miles an hour. Sunday, sunny. Highs in the mid-90s. Sunday night, mostly clear. Lows in the mid-70s. Monday, sunny, hot with highs around 100. Monday night, clear. Lows in the upper 70s. Heat index values up to 105 early until midnight. Tuesday, sunny, hot with highs 100 to 105. Tuesday night, mostly clear until midnight, then becoming partly cloudy. Lows in the upper 70s. Heat index values up to 105 early until midnight. Wednesday, sunny. Highs in the upper 90s. Wednesday night, mostly clear until midnight, then becoming partly cloudy. Lows in the mid-70s. Thursday, mostly sunny. Highs in the upper 90s. You are listening to Stillwater Weather Radio, and your 8 p.m. weather observations. At Stillwater, it was mostly cloudy. The temperature was 81 degrees, the dew point 71, and the relative humidity 71%. The wind was southeast at 6 miles an hour. The pressure was 30.04 inches and rising. At Enid, it was mostly cloudy. The temperature was 86. The wind was south at 18. At Guthrie, it was partly cloudy. The temperature was 81. The wind was south at 8. Observations from around the region. Temperatures were between 77 and 85 degrees. At Tulsa, rain was falling. It was partly cloudy at Wichita, Woodward, and Springfield. At Oklahoma City, it was mostly cloudy. At Dallas-Fort Worth, it was cloudy. Once again at 8 p.m., at Stillwater, it was mostly cloudy. The temperature was 81. From the Norman Forecast Office, here is the forecast for Stillwater and surrounding area. Tonight, partly cloudy. A slight chance of showers and thunderstorms until midnight. Lows in the lower 70s. South winds 5 to 10 miles an hour. Chance of rain 20%. Friday, mostly sunny. A chance of showers and thunderstorms in the afternoon. Highs around 90. South winds 10 to 15 miles an hour. Chance of rain 30%. Friday night, mostly clear. Lows in the mid-70s. South winds 10 to 15 miles an hour. Saturday, sunny. Highs in the lower 90s. Southwest winds 10 to 15 miles an hour. Saturday night, mostly clear. Lows in the mid-70s. South winds 5 to 10 miles an hour. Sunday, sunny. Highs in the mid-90s. Sunday night, mostly clear. Lows in the mid-70s. Monday, sunny, hot with highs around 100. Monday night, clear. Lows in the upper 70s. Heat index values up to 105 early until midnight. Tuesday, sunny, hot with highs 100 to 105. Tuesday night, mostly clear until midnight, then becoming partly cloudy. Lows in the upper 70s. Heat index values up to 105 early until midnight. Wednesday, sunny. Highs in the upper 90s. Wednesday night, mostly clear until midnight, then becoming partly cloudy. Lows in the mid-70s. Thursday, mostly sunny. Highs in the upper 90s. You are listening to Stillwater Weather Radio, and your 8 p.m. weather observations. At Stillwater, it was mostly cloudy. The temperature was 81 degrees, the dew point 71, and the relative humidity 71%. The wind was southeast at 6 miles an hour. The pressure was 30.04 inches.

isn't rising. And Enid, it was mostly cloudy. The temperature was 86. The wind was south at 18. At Guthrie, it was partly cloudy. The temperature was 81. The wind was south at 8. Observations from around the region. Temperatures were between 77 and 85 degrees. At Tulsa, rain was falling. It was partly cloudy at Wichita, Woodward, and Springfield. At Oklahoma City, it was mostly cloudy. At Dallas-Fort Worth, it was cloudy. Once again at 8 p.m., at Stillwater, it was mostly cloudy. The temperature was 81. From the Norman Forecast Office, here is the forecast for Stillwater and surrounding area. Tonight, partly cloudy. A slight chance of showers and thunderstorms until midnight. Lows in the lower 70s. South winds 5 to 10 miles an hour. Chance of rain 20%. Friday, mostly sunny. A chance of showers and thunderstorms in the afternoon. Highs around 90. South winds 10 to 15 miles an hour. Chance of rain 30%. Friday night, mostly clear. Lows in the mid-70s. South winds 10 to 15 miles an hour. Saturday, sunny. Highs in the lower 90s. Southwest winds 10 to 15 miles an hour. Saturday night, mostly clear. Lows in the mid-70s. South winds 5 to 10 miles an hour. Sunday, sunny. Highs in the mid-90s. Sunday night, mostly clear. Lows in the mid-70s. Monday, sunny, hot with highs around 100. Monday night, clear. Lows in the upper 70s. Heat index values up to 105 early until midnight. Tuesday, sunny, hot with highs 100 to 105. Tuesday night, mostly clear until midnight, then becoming partly cloudy. Lows in the upper 70s. Heat index values up to 105 early until midnight. Wednesday, sunny. Highs in the upper 90s. Wednesday night, mostly clear until midnight, then becoming partly cloudy. Lows in the mid-70s. Thursday, mostly sunny. Highs in the upper 90s. 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At Stillwater, it was mostly cloudy. The temperature was 81 degrees, the dew point 71, and the relative humidity 71%. The wind was southeast at 6 miles an hour. The pressure was 30.04 inches and rising. At Enid, it was mostly cloudy. The temperature was 86. The wind was south at 18. At Guthrie, it was partly cloudy. The temperature was 81. The wind was south at 8. Observations from around the region. Temperatures were between 77 and 85 degrees. At Tulsa, rain was falling. It was partly cloudy at Wichita, Woodward, and Springfield. At Oklahoma City, it was mostly cloudy. At Dallas-Fort Worth, it was cloudy. Once again at 8 p.m., at Stillwater, it was mostly cloudy. The temperature was 81. From the Norman Forecast Office, here is the forecast for Stillwater and surrounding area. Tonight, partly cloudy. A slight chance of showers and thunderstorms until midnight. Lows in the lower 70s. South winds 5 to 10 miles an hour. Chance of rain 20%. Friday, mostly sunny. A chance of showers and thunderstorms in the afternoon. Highs around 90. South winds 10 to 15 miles an hour. Chance of rain 30%. Friday night, mostly clear. Lows in the mid-70s. South winds 10 to 15 miles an hour. Saturday, sunny. Highs in the lower 90s. Southwest winds 10 to 15 miles an hour. Saturday night, mostly clear. Lows in the mid-70s. South winds 5 to 10 miles an hour. Sunday, sunny. Highs in the mid-90s. Sunday night, mostly

clear. Lows in the mid-70s to 10 miles an hour. Sunday, sunny. Highs in the mid-90s. Sunday night, mostly clear. Lows in the mid-70s. Monday, sunny, hot with highs around 100. Monday night, clear. Lows in the upper 70s. Heat index values up to 105 early until midnight. Tuesday, sunny, hot with highs 100 to 105. Tuesday night, mostly clear until midnight, then becoming partly cloudy. Lows in the upper 70s. Heat index values up to 105 early until midnight. Wednesday, sunny. Highs in the upper 90s. Wednesday night, mostly clear until midnight, then becoming partly cloudy. Lows in the mid-70s. Thursday, mostly sunny. Highs in the upper 90s. You are listening to Stillwater Weather Radio, and your 8 p.m. weather observations. At Stillwater, it was mostly cloudy. The temperature was 81 degrees, the dew point 71, and the relative humidity 71%. The wind was southeast at 6 miles an hour. The pressure was 30.04 inches and rising. At Enid, it was mostly cloudy. The temperature was 86. The wind was south at 18. At Guthrie, it was partly cloudy. The temperature was 81. The wind was south at 8. Observations from around the region. Temperatures were between 77 and 85 degrees. At Tulsa, rain was falling. It was partly cloudy at Wichita, Woodward, and Springfield. At Oklahoma City, it was mostly cloudy. At Dallas-Fort Worth, it was cloudy. Once again at 8 p.m., at Stillwater, it was mostly cloudy. The temperature was 81. From the Norman Forecast Office, here is the forecast for Stillwater and surrounding area. Tonight, partly cloudy. A slight chance of showers and thunderstorms until midnight. Lows in the lower 70s. South winds 5 to 10 miles an hour. Chance of rain 20%. Friday, mostly sunny. A chance of showers and thunderstorms in the afternoon. Highs around 90. South winds 10 to 15 miles an hour. Chance of rain 30%. Friday night, mostly clear. Lows in the mid-70s. South winds 10 to 15 miles an hour. Saturday, sunny. Highs in the lower 90s. Southwest winds 10 to 15 miles an hour. Saturday night, mostly clear. Lows in the mid-70s. South winds 5 to 10 miles an hour. Sunday, sunny. Highs in the mid-90s. Sunday night, mostly clear. Lows in the mid-70s. Monday, sunny, hot with highs around 100. Monday night, clear. Lows in the upper 70s. Heat index values up to 105 early until midnight. Tuesday, sunny, hot with highs 100 to 105. Tuesday night, mostly clear until midnight, then becoming partly cloudy. Lows in the upper 70s. Heat index values up to 105 early until midnight. Wednesday, sunny. Highs in the upper 90s. Wednesday night, mostly clear until midnight, then becoming partly cloudy. Lows in the mid-70s. Thursday, mostly sunny. Highs in the upper 90s. You are listening to Stillwater Weather Radio, and your 8 p.m. weather observations. At Stillwater, it was mostly cloudy. The temperature was 81 degrees, the dew point 71, and the relative humidity 71%. The wind was southeast at 6 miles an hour. The pressure was 30.04 inches and rising. At Enid, it was mostly cloudy. The temperature was 86. The wind was south at 18. At Guthrie, it was partly cloudy. The temperature was 81. The wind was south at 8. Observations from around the region. Temperatures were between 77 and 85 degrees. At Tulsa, rain was falling. It was partly cloudy at Wichita, Woodward, and Springfield. At Oklahoma City, it was mostly cloudy. At Dallas-Fort Worth, it was cloudy. Once again at 8 p.m., at Stillwater, it was mostly cloudy. The temperature was 81.

From the Norman Forecast Office, here is the forecast for Stillwater and surrounding area. Tonight, partly cloudy. A slight chance of showers and thunderstorms until midnight. Lows in the lower 70s. South winds 5 to 10 miles an hour. Chance of rain 20%. Friday, mostly sunny. A chance of showers and thunderstorms in the afternoon. Highs around 90. South winds 10 to 15 miles an hour. Chance of rain 30%. Friday night, mostly clear. Lows in the mid-70s. South winds 10 to 15 miles an hour. Saturday, sunny. Highs in the lower 90s. Southwest winds 10 to 15 miles an hour. Saturday night, mostly clear. Lows in the mid-70s. South winds 5 to 10 miles an hour. Sunday, sunny. Highs in the mid-90s. Sunday night, mostly clear. Lows in the mid-70s. Monday, sunny, hot with highs around 100. Monday night, clear. Lows in the upper 70s. Heat index values up to 105 early until midnight. Tuesday, sunny, hot with highs 100 to 105. Tuesday night, mostly clear until midnight, then becoming partly cloudy. Lows in the upper 70s. Heat index values up to 105 early until midnight. Wednesday, sunny. Highs in the upper 90s. Wednesday night, mostly clear until midnight, then becoming partly cloudy. Lows in the mid-70s. Thursday, mostly sunny. Highs in the upper 90s. You are listening to Stillwater Weather Radio, and your 8 p.m. weather observations. At Stillwater, it was mostly cloudy. The temperature was 81 degrees, the dew point 71, and the relative humidity 71%. The wind was southeast at 6 miles an hour. The pressure was 30.04 inches and rising. At Enid, it was mostly cloudy. The temperature was 86. The wind was south at 18. At Guthrie, it was partly cloudy. The temperature was 81. The wind was south at 8. Observations from around the region. Temperatures were between 77 and 85 degrees. At Tulsa, rain was falling. It was partly cloudy at Wichita, Woodward, and Springfield. At Oklahoma City, it was mostly cloudy. At Dallas-Fort Worth, it was cloudy. Once again at 8 p.m., at Stillwater, it was mostly cloudy. The temperature was 81. From the Norman Forecast Office, here is the forecast for Stillwater and surrounding area. Tonight, partly cloudy. A slight chance of showers and thunderstorms until midnight. Lows in the lower 70s. South winds 5 to 10 miles an hour. Chance of rain 20%. Friday, mostly sunny. A chance of showers and thunderstorms in the afternoon. Highs around 90. South winds 10 to 15 miles an hour. Chance of rain 30%. Friday night, mostly clear. Lows in the mid-70s. South winds 10 to 15 miles an hour. Saturday, sunny. Highs in the lower 90s. Southwest winds 10 to 15 miles an hour. Saturday night, mostly clear. Lows in the mid-70s. South winds 5 to 10 miles an hour. Sunday, sunny. Highs in the mid-90s. Sunday night, mostly clear. Lows in the mid-70s. Monday, sunny, hot with highs around 100. Monday night, clear. Lows in the upper 70s. Heat index values up to 105 early until midnight. Tuesday, sunny, hot with highs 100 to 105. Tuesday night, mostly clear until midnight, then becoming partly cloudy. Lows in the upper 70s. Heat index values up to 105 early until midnight. Wednesday, sunny. Highs in the upper 90s. Wednesday night, mostly clear until midnight, then becoming partly cloudy. Lows in the mid-70s. Thursday, mostly sunny. Highs in the upper 90s. You are listening to Stillwater Weather Radio, and your 8 p.m. weather observations. At Stillwater, it was mostly cloudy. The temperature

was 81 degrees, the dew point 71, and the relative humidity 71%. The wind was southeast at 6 miles an hour. The pressure was 30.04 inches and rising. At Enid, it was mostly cloudy. The temperature was 86. The wind was south at 18. At Guthrie, it was partly cloudy. The temperature was 81. The wind was south at 8. Observations from around the region. Temperatures were between 77 and 85 degrees. At Tulsa, rain was falling. It was partly cloudy at Wichita, Woodward, and Springfield. At Oklahoma City, it was mostly cloudy. At Dallas-Fort Worth, it was cloudy. Once again at 8 p.m., at Stillwater, it was mostly cloudy. The temperature was 81. From the Norman Forecast Office, here is the forecast for Stillwater and surrounding area. Tonight, partly cloudy. A slight chance of showers and thunderstorms until midnight. Lows in the lower 70s. South winds 5 to 10 miles an hour. Chance of rain 20%. Friday, mostly sunny. A chance of showers and thunderstorms in the afternoon. Highs around 90. South winds 10 to 15 miles an hour. Chance of rain 30%. Friday night, mostly clear. Lows in the mid-70s. South winds 10 to 15 miles an hour. Saturday, sunny. Highs in the lower 90s. Southwest winds 10 to 15 miles an hour. Saturday night, mostly clear. Lows in the mid-70s. South winds 5 to 10 miles an hour. Sunday, sunny. Highs in the mid-90s. Sunday night, mostly clear. Lows in the mid-70s. Monday, sunny, hot with highs around 100. Monday night, clear. Lows in the upper 70s. Heat index values up to 105 early until midnight. Tuesday, sunny, hot with highs 100 to 105. Tuesday night, mostly clear until midnight, then becoming partly cloudy. Lows in the upper 70s. Heat index values up to 105 early until midnight. Wednesday, sunny. Highs in the upper 90s. Wednesday night, mostly clear until midnight, then becoming partly cloudy. Lows in the mid-70s. Thursday, mostly sunny. Highs in the upper 90s. 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At Stillwater, it was mostly cloudy. The temperature was 81 degrees, the dew point 71, and the relative humidity 71%. The wind was southeast at 6 miles an hour. The pressure was 30.04 inches and rising. At Enid, it was mostly cloudy. The temperature was 86. The wind was south at 18. At Guthrie, it was partly cloudy. The temperature was 81. The wind was south at 8. Observations from around the region. Temperatures were between 77 and 85 degrees. At Tulsa, rain was falling. It was partly cloudy at Wichita, Woodward, and Springfield. At Oklahoma City, it was mostly cloudy. At Dallas-Fort Worth, it was cloudy. Once again at 8 p.m., at Stillwater, it was mostly cloudy. The temperature was 81. From the Norman Forecast Office, here is the forecast for Stillwater and surrounding area. Tonight, partly cloudy. A slight chance of showers and thunderstorms until midnight. Lows in the lower 70s. South winds 5 to 10 miles an hour. Chance of rain 20%. Friday, mostly sunny. A chance of showers and thunderstorms in the afternoon. Highs around 90. South winds 10 to 15 miles an hour. Chance of rain 30%. Friday night, mostly clear. Lows in the mid-70s. South winds 10 to 15 miles an hour. Saturday, sunny. Highs in the lower 90s. Southwest winds 10 to 15 miles an hour. Saturday night, mostly clear.
lows in the mid-70s. South winds 5 to 10 miles an hour. Sunday, sunny. Highs in the mid-90s. Sunday night, mostly clear. Lows in the mid-70s. Monday, sunny, hot with highs around 100. Monday night, clear. Lows in the upper 70s. Heat index values up to 105 early until midnight. Tuesday, sunny, hot with highs 100 to 105. Tuesday night, mostly clear until midnight, then becoming partly cloudy. Lows in the upper 70s. Heat index values up to 105 early until midnight. Wednesday, sunny. Highs in the upper 90s. Wednesday night, mostly clear until midnight, then becoming partly cloudy. Lows in the mid-70s. Thursday, mostly sunny. Highs in the upper 90s. You are listening to Stillwater Weather Radio, NER 8 p.m. weather observations. At Stillwater, it was mostly cloudy. The temperature was 81 degrees, the dew point 71, and the relative humidity 71%. The wind was southeast at 6 miles an hour. The pressure was 30.04 inches and rising. At Enid, it was mostly cloudy. The temperature was 86. The wind was south at 18. At Guthrie, it was partly cloudy. The temperature was 81. The wind was south at 8. Observations from around the region. Temperatures were between 77 and 85 degrees. At Tulsa, rain was falling. It was partly cloudy at Wichita, Woodward, and Springfield. At Oklahoma City, it was mostly cloudy. At Dallas-Fort Worth, it was cloudy. Once again at 8 p.m., at Stillwater, it was mostly cloudy. The temperature was 81. From the Norman Forecast Office, here is the forecast for Stillwater and surrounding area. Tonight, partly cloudy. A slight chance of showers and thunderstorms until midnight. Lows in the lower 70s. South winds 5 to 10 miles an hour. Chance of rain 20%. Friday, mostly sunny. A chance of showers and thunderstorms in the afternoon. Highs around 90. South winds 10 to 15 miles an hour. Chance of rain 30%. Friday night, mostly clear. Lows in the mid-70s. South winds 10 to 15 miles an hour. Saturday, sunny. Highs in the lower 90s. Southwest winds 10 to 15 miles an hour. Saturday night, mostly clear. Lows in the mid-70s. South winds 5 to 10 miles an hour. Sunday, sunny. Highs in the mid-90s. Sunday night, mostly clear. Lows in the mid-70s. Monday, sunny, hot with highs around 100. Monday night, clear. Lows in the upper 70s. Heat index values up to 105 early until midnight. Tuesday, sunny, hot with highs 100 to 105. Tuesday night, mostly clear until midnight, then becoming partly cloudy. Lows in the upper 70s. Heat index values up to 105 early until midnight. Wednesday, sunny. Highs in the upper 90s. Wednesday night, mostly clear until midnight, then becoming partly cloudy. Lows in the mid-70s. Thursday, mostly sunny. Highs in the upper 90s. You are listening to Stillwater Weather Radio, NER 8 p.m. weather observations. At Stillwater, it was mostly cloudy. The temperature was 81 degrees, the dew point 71, and the relative humidity 71%. The wind was southeast at 6 miles an hour. The pressure was 30.04 inches and rising. At Enid, it was mostly cloudy. The temperature was 86. The wind was south at 18. At Guthrie, it was partly cloudy. The temperature was 81. The wind was south at 8. Observations from around the region. Temperatures were between 77 and 85 degrees. At Tulsa, rain was falling. It was partly cloudy at Wichita, Woodward, and Springfield. At Oklahoma City, it was mostly cloudy. At Dallas-Fort Worth, it was cloudy. Once again at 8 p.m., at Stillwater, it was mostly cloudy.

the temperature was 81. From the Norman Forecast Office, here is the forecast for Stillwater and surrounding area. Tonight, partly cloudy. A slight chance of showers and thunderstorms until midnight. Lows in the lower 70s. South winds 5 to 10 miles an hour. Chance of rain 20%. Friday, mostly sunny. A chance of showers and thunderstorms in the afternoon. Highs around 90. South winds 10 to 15 miles an hour. Chance of rain 30%. Friday night, mostly clear. Lows in the mid-70s. South winds 10 to 15 miles an hour. Saturday, sunny. Highs in the lower 90s. Southwest winds 10 to 15 miles an hour. Saturday night, mostly clear. Lows in the mid-70s. South winds 5 to 10 miles an hour. Sunday, sunny. Highs in the mid-90s. Sunday night, mostly clear. Lows in the mid-70s. Monday, sunny, hot with highs around 100. Monday night, clear. Lows in the upper 70s. Heat index values up to 105 early until midnight. Tuesday, sunny, hot with highs 100 to 105. Tuesday night, mostly clear until midnight, then becoming partly cloudy. Lows in the upper 70s. Heat index values up to 105 early until midnight. Wednesday, sunny. Highs in the upper 90s. Wednesday night, mostly clear until midnight, then becoming partly cloudy. Lows in the mid-70s. Thursday, mostly sunny. Highs in the upper 90s. 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It's Stillwater, it was mostly cloudy. The temperature was 81 degrees, the dew point 71, and the relative humidity 71%. The wind was southeast at 6 miles an hour. The pressure was 30.04 inches and rising. At Enid, it was mostly cloudy. The temperature was 86. The wind was south at 18. At Guthrie, it was partly cloudy. The temperature was 81. The wind was south at 8. Observations from around the region. Temperatures were between 77 and 85 degrees. At Tulsa, rain was falling. It was partly cloudy at Wichita, Woodward, and Springfield. At Oklahoma City, it was mostly cloudy. At Dallas-Fort Worth, it was cloudy. Once again at 8 p.m., at Stillwater, it was mostly cloudy. The temperature was 81. From the Norman Forecast Office, here is the forecast for Stillwater and surrounding area. Tonight, partly cloudy. A slight chance of showers and thunderstorms until midnight. Lows in the lower 70s. South winds 5 to 10 miles an hour. Chance of rain 20%. Friday, mostly sunny. A chance of showers and thunderstorms in the afternoon. Highs around 90. South winds 10 to 15 miles an hour. Chance of rain 30%. Friday night, mostly clear. Lows in the mid-70s. South winds 10 to 15 miles an hour. Saturday, sunny. Highs in the lower 90s. Southwest winds 10 to 15 miles an hour. Saturday night, mostly clear. Lows in the mid-70s. South winds 5 to 10 miles an hour. Sunday, sunny. Highs in the mid-90s. Sunday night, mostly clear. Lows in the mid-70s. Monday, sunny, hot with highs around 100. Monday night, clear. Lows in the upper 70s. Heat index values up to 105 early until midnight. Tuesday, sunny, hot with highs 100 to 105. Tuesday night, mostly clear until midnight, then becoming partly cloudy. Lows in the upper 70s. Heat index values up to 105 early until midnight. Wednesday, sunny. Highs in the upper 90s. Wednesday night, mostly clear until midnight, then becoming partly cloudy. Lows in the mid-70s. Thursday, mostly sunny. Highs in the upper 90s. You are listening to Stillwater Weather Radio, and your 8 p.m. weather observations. It's Stillwater, it was mostly cloudy.

The temperature was 81 degrees, the dew point 71, and the relative humidity 71%. The wind was southeast at 6 miles an hour. The pressure was 30.04 inches and rising. At Enid, it was mostly cloudy. The temperature was 86. The wind was south at 18. At Guthrie, it was partly cloudy. The temperature was 81. The wind was south at 8. Observations from around the region. Temperatures were between 77 and 85 degrees. At Tulsa, rain was falling. It was partly cloudy at Wichita, Woodward, and Springfield. At Oklahoma City, it was mostly cloudy. At Dallas-Fort Worth, it was cloudy. Once again at 8 p.m., at Stillwater, it was mostly cloudy. The temperature was 81. 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Programming originates from the National Weather Service Forecast Office in Norman, Oklahoma. From the Norman Forecast Office, here is the forecast for Stillwater and surrounding area. Tonight, partly cloudy. A slight chance of showers and thunderstorms until midnight. Lows in the lower 70s. South winds 5 to 10 miles an hour. Chance of rain 20%. Friday, mostly sunny. A chance of showers and thunderstorms in the afternoon. Highs around 90. South winds 10 to 15 miles an hour. Chance of rain 30%. Friday night, mostly clear. Lows in the mid-70s. South winds 10 to 15 miles an hour. Saturday, sunny. Highs in the lower 90s. Southwest winds 10 to 15 miles an hour. Saturday night, mostly clear. Lows in the mid-70s. South winds 5 to 10 miles an hour. Sunday, sunny. Highs in the mid-90s. Sunday night, mostly clear. Lows in the mid-70s. Monday, sunny, hot with highs around 100. Monday night, clear. Lows in the upper 70s. Heat index values up to 105 early until midnight. Tuesday, sunny, hot with highs 100 to 105. Tuesday night, mostly clear until midnight, then becoming partly cloudy. Lows in the upper 70s. Heat index values up to 105 early until midnight. Wednesday, sunny. Highs in the upper 90s. Wednesday night, mostly clear until midnight, then becoming partly cloudy. Lows in the mid-70s. Thursday, mostly sunny. Highs in the upper 90s. 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At Stillwater, it was mostly cloudy. The temperature was 81 degrees, the dew point 71, and the relative humidity 71%. The wind was southeast at 6 miles an hour. The pressure was 30.04 inches and rising. At Enid, it was mostly cloudy. The temperature was 86. The wind was south at 18. At Guthrie, it was partly cloudy. The temperature was 81. The wind was south at 8. Observations from around the region. Temperatures were between 77 and 85 degrees. At Tulsa, rain was falling. It was partly cloudy at Wichita, Woodward, and Springfield. At Oklahoma City, it was mostly cloudy. At Dallas-Fort Worth, it was cloudy. Once again at 8 p.m., at Stillwater, it was mostly cloudy. The temperature was 81. From the Norman Forecast Office, here is the forecast for Stillwater and surrounding area. Tonight, partly cloudy. A slight chance of showers and thunderstorms until midnight. Lows in the lower 70s. South winds 5 to 10 miles an hour. Chance of rain 20%. Friday, mostly sunny. A chance of showers and thunderstorms in the afternoon. Highs around 90. South winds 10 to 15 miles an hour. Chance of rain 30%. Friday night, mostly clear. Lows in the mid-70s. South winds 10 to 15 miles an hour. Saturday, sunny. Highs in the lower 90s. Southwest winds 10 to 15 miles an hour. Saturday night.

mostly clear. Lows in the mid-70s. South winds 5 to 10 miles an hour. Sunday, sunny. Highs in the mid-90s. Sunday night, mostly clear. Lows in the mid-70s. Monday, sunny, hot with highs around 100. Monday night, clear. Lows in the upper 70s. Heat index values up to 105 early until midnight. Tuesday, sunny, hot with highs 100 to 105. Tuesday night, mostly clear until midnight, then becoming partly cloudy. Lows in the upper 70s. Heat index values up to 105 early until midnight. Wednesday, sunny. Highs in the upper 90s. Wednesday night, mostly clear until midnight, then becoming partly cloudy. Lows in the mid-70s. Thursday, mostly sunny. Highs in the upper 90s. You are listening to Stillwater Weather Radio, and here are 9 p.m. weather observations. It's Stillwater. It was partly cloudy. The temperature was 77 degrees, the dew point 70, and the relative humidity 79%. The wind was southeast at 12 miles an hour. The pressure was 30.05 inches and rising. At Guthrie, it was partly cloudy. The temperature was 77. The wind was southeast at 6. Observations from around the region. At Wichita, it was partly cloudy, with a temperature of 81. It was mostly cloudy, with a temperature of 74 at Oklahoma City, 78 at Tulsa, and 79 at Springfield. At Dallas-Fort Worth, it was cloudy, with a temperature of 79. Once again at 9 p.m., at Stillwater, it was partly cloudy. The temperature was 77. From the Norman Forecast Office, here is the forecast for Stillwater and surrounding area. Tonight, partly cloudy. A slight chance of showers and thunderstorms until midnight. Lows in the lower 70s. South winds 5 to 10 miles an hour. Chance of rain 20%. Friday, mostly sunny. A chance of showers and thunderstorms in the afternoon. Highs around 90. South winds 10 to 15 miles an hour. Chance of rain 30%. Friday night, mostly clear. Lows in the mid-70s. South winds 10 to 15 miles an hour. Saturday, sunny. Highs in the lower 90s. Southwest winds 10 to 15 miles an hour. Saturday night, mostly clear. Lows in the mid-70s. South winds 5 to 10 miles an hour. Sunday, sunny. Highs in the mid-90s. Sunday night, mostly clear. Lows in the mid-70s. Monday, sunny, hot with highs around 100. Monday night, clear. Lows in the upper 70s. Heat index values up to 105 early until midnight. Tuesday, sunny, hot with highs 100 to 105. Tuesday night, mostly clear until midnight, then becoming partly cloudy. Lows in the upper 70s. Heat index values up to 105 early until midnight. Wednesday, sunny. Highs in the upper 90s. Wednesday night, mostly clear until midnight, then becoming partly cloudy. Lows in the mid-70s. Thursday, mostly sunny. Highs in the upper 90s. You are listening to Stillwater Weather Radio, and here are 9 p.m. weather observations. It's Stillwater. It was partly cloudy. The temperature was 77 degrees, the dew point 70, and the relative humidity 79%. The wind was southeast at 12 miles an hour. The pressure was 30.05 inches and rising. At Guthrie, it was partly cloudy. The temperature was 77. The wind was southeast at 6. Observations from around the region. At Wichita, it was partly cloudy, with a temperature of 81. It was mostly cloudy, with a temperature of 74 at Oklahoma City, 78 at Tulsa, and 79 at Springfield. At Dallas-Fort Worth, it was cloudy, with a temperature of 79. Once again at 9 p.m., at Stillwater, it was partly cloudy. The temperature was 77. From the Norman Forecast Office, here is the forecast for Stillwater and surrounding area. Tonight, partly cloudy.

a slight chance of showers and thunderstorms until midnight. Lows in the lower 70s. South wind 5 to 10 miles an hour. Chance of rain 20%. Friday, mostly sunny. A chance of showers and thunderstorms in the afternoon. Highs around 90. South winds 10 to 15 miles an hour. Chance of rain 30%. Friday night, mostly clear. Lows in the mid-70s. South winds 10 to 15 miles an hour. Saturday, sunny. Highs in the lower 90s. Southwest winds 10 to 15 miles an hour. Saturday night, mostly clear. Lows in the mid-70s. South winds 5 to 10 miles an hour. Sunday, sunny. Highs in the mid-90s. Sunday night, mostly clear. Lows in the mid-70s. Monday, sunny, hot with highs around 100. Monday night, clear. Lows in the upper 70s. Heat index values up to 105 early until midnight. Tuesday, sunny, hot with highs 100 to 105. Tuesday night, mostly clear until midnight, then becoming partly cloudy. Lows in the upper 70s. Heat index values up to 105 early until midnight. Wednesday, sunny. Highs in the upper 90s. Wednesday night, mostly clear until midnight, then becoming partly cloudy. Lows in the mid-70s. Thursday, mostly sunny. Highs in the upper 90s. You are listening to Stillwater Weather Radio, and here are 9 p.m. weather observations. At Stillwater, it was partly cloudy. The temperature was 77 degrees, the dew point 70, and the relative humidity 79%. The wind was southeast at 12 miles an hour. The pressure was 30.05 inches and rising. At Guthrie, it was partly cloudy. The temperature was 77. The wind was southeast at 6. Observations from around the region. At Wichita, it was partly cloudy, with a temperature of 81. It was mostly cloudy, with a temperature of 74 at Oklahoma City, 78 at Tulsa, and 79 at Springfield. At Dallas-Fort Worth, it was cloudy, with a temperature of 79. Once again at 9 p.m., at Stillwater, it was partly cloudy. The temperature was 77. From the Norman Forecast Office, here is the forecast for Stillwater and surrounding area. Tonight, partly cloudy. A slight chance of showers and thunderstorms until midnight. Lows in the lower 70s. South winds 5 to 10 miles an hour. Chance of rain 20%. Friday, mostly sunny. A chance of showers and thunderstorms in the afternoon. Highs around 90. South winds 10 to 15 miles an hour. Chance of rain 30%. Friday night, mostly clear. Lows in the mid-70s. South winds 10 to 15 miles an hour. Saturday, sunny. Highs in the lower 90s. Southwest winds 10 to 15 miles an hour. Saturday night, mostly clear. Lows in the mid-70s. South winds 5 to 10 miles an hour. Sunday, sunny. Highs in the mid-90s. Sunday night, mostly clear. Lows in the mid-70s. Monday, sunny, hot with highs around 100. Monday night, clear. Lows in the upper 70s. Heat index values up to 105 early until midnight. Tuesday, sunny, hot with highs 100 to 105. Tuesday night, mostly clear until midnight, then becoming partly cloudy. Lows in the upper 70s. Heat index values up to 105 early until midnight. Wednesday, sunny. Highs in the upper 90s. Wednesday night, mostly clear until midnight, then becoming partly cloudy. Lows in the mid-70s. Thursday, mostly sunny. Highs in the upper 90s. You are listening to Stillwater Weather Radio, and here are 9 p.m. weather observations. At Stillwater, it was partly cloudy. The temperature was 77 degrees, the dew point 70, and the relative humidity 79%. The wind was southeast at 12 miles an hour. The pressure was 30.05 inches and rising. At Enid, it was clear.

temperature was 83. The wind was southeast at 14. At Guthrie, it was partly cloudy. The temperature was 77. The wind was southeast at 6. Observations from around the region. Skies ranged from partly cloudy to mostly cloudy, and temperatures were between 74 and 81 degrees. Once again at 9 p.m., at Stillwater, it was partly cloudy. The temperature was 77. From the Norman Forecast Office, here is the forecast for Stillwater and surrounding area. Tonight, partly cloudy. A slight chance of showers and thunderstorms until midnight. Lows in the lower 70s. South winds 5 to 10 miles an hour. Chance of rain 20%. Friday, mostly sunny. A chance of showers and thunderstorms in the afternoon. Highs around 90. South winds 10 to 15 miles an hour. Chance of rain 30%. Friday night, mostly clear. Lows in the mid-70s. South winds 10 to 15 miles an hour. Saturday, sunny. Highs in the lower 90s. Southwest winds 10 to 15 miles an hour. Saturday night, mostly clear. Lows in the mid-70s. South winds 5 to 10 miles an hour. Sunday, sunny. Highs in the mid-90s. Sunday night, mostly clear. Lows in the mid-70s. Monday, sunny, hot with highs around 100. Monday night, clear. Lows in the upper 70s. Heat index values up to 105 early until midnight. Tuesday, sunny, hot with highs 100 to 105. Tuesday night, mostly clear until midnight, then becoming partly cloudy. Lows in the upper 70s. Heat index values up to 105 early until midnight. Wednesday, sunny. Highs in the upper 90s. Wednesday night, mostly clear until midnight, then becoming partly cloudy. Lows in the mid-70s. Thursday, mostly sunny. Highs in the upper 90s. 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At Stillwater, it was partly cloudy. The temperature was 77 degrees, the dew point 70, and the relative humidity 79%. The wind was southeast at 12 miles an hour. The pressure was 30.05 inches and rising. At Enid, it was clear. The temperature was 83. The wind was southeast at 14. At Guthrie, it was partly cloudy. The temperature was 77. The wind was southeast at 6. Observations from around the region. Skies ranged from partly cloudy to mostly cloudy, and temperatures were between 74 and 81 degrees. Once again at 9 p.m., at Stillwater, it was partly cloudy. The temperature was 77. From the Norman Forecast Office, here is the forecast for Stillwater and surrounding area. Tonight, partly cloudy. A slight chance of showers and thunderstorms until midnight. Lows in the lower 70s. South winds 5 to 10 miles an hour. Chance of rain 20%. Friday, mostly sunny. A chance of showers and thunderstorms in the afternoon. Highs around 90. South winds 10 to 15 miles an hour. Chance of rain 30%. Friday night, mostly clear. Lows in the mid-70s. South winds 10 to 15 miles an hour. Saturday, sunny. Highs in the lower 90s. Southwest winds 10 to 15 miles an hour. Saturday night, mostly clear. Lows in the mid-70s. South winds 5 to 10 miles an hour. Sunday, sunny. Highs in the mid-90s. Sunday night, mostly clear. Lows in the mid-70s. Monday, sunny, hot with highs around 100. Monday night, clear. Lows in the upper 70s. Heat index values up to 105 early until midnight. Tuesday, sunny, hot with highs 100 to 105. Tuesday night, mostly clear until midnight.

At Guthrie, it was partly cloudy. The temperature was 77. The wind was southeast at 6. Observations from around the region. Skies ranged from partly cloudy to mostly cloudy, and temperatures were between 74 and 81 degrees. Once again at 9 p.m., at Stillwater, it was partly cloudy. The temperature was 77. From the Norman Forecast Office, here is the forecast for Stillwater and surrounding area. Tonight, partly cloudy. A slight chance of showers and thunderstorms until midnight. Lows in the lower 70s. South winds 5 to 10 miles an hour. Chance of rain 20%. Friday, mostly sunny. A chance of showers and thunderstorms in the afternoon. Highs around 90. South winds 10 to 15 miles an hour. Chance of rain 30%. Friday night, mostly clear. Lows in the mid-70s. South winds 10 to 15 miles an hour. Saturday, sunny. Highs in the lower 90s. Southwest winds 10 to 15 miles an hour. Saturday night, mostly clear. Lows in the mid-70s. South winds 5 to 10 miles an hour. Sunday, sunny. Highs in the mid-90s. Sunday night, mostly clear. Lows in the mid-70s. Monday, sunny, hot with highs around 100. Monday night, clear. Lows in the upper 70s. Heat index values up to 105 early until midnight. Tuesday, sunny, hot with highs 100 to 105. Tuesday night, mostly clear until midnight, then becoming partly cloudy. Lows in the upper 70s. Heat index values up to 105 early until midnight. Wednesday, sunny. Highs in the upper 90s. Wednesday night, mostly clear until midnight, then becoming partly cloudy. Lows in the mid-70s. Thursday, mostly sunny. Highs in the upper 90s. You are listening to Stillwater Weather Radio, and here are 9 p.m. weather observations. At Stillwater, it was partly cloudy. The temperature was 77 degrees, the dew point 70, and the relative humidity 79%. The wind was southeast at 12 miles an hour. The pressure was 30.05 inches and rising. At Enid, it was clear. The temperature was 83. The wind was southeast at 14. At Guthrie, it was partly cloudy. The temperature was 77. The wind was southeast at 6. Observations from around the region. Skies ranged from partly cloudy to mostly cloudy, and temperatures were between 74 and 81 degrees. Once again at 9 p.m., at Stillwater, it was partly cloudy. The temperature was 77. From the Norman Forecast Office, here is the forecast for Stillwater and surrounding area. Tonight, partly cloudy. A slight chance of showers and thunderstorms until midnight. Lows in the lower 70s. South winds 5 to 10 miles an hour. Chance of rain 20%. Friday, mostly sunny. A chance of showers and thunderstorms in the afternoon. Highs around 90. South winds 10 to 15 miles an hour. Chance of rain 30%. Friday night, mostly clear. Lows in the mid-70s. South winds 10 to 15 miles an hour. Saturday, sunny. Highs in the lower 90s. Southwest winds 10 to 15 miles an hour. Saturday night, mostly clear. Lows in the mid-70s. South winds 5 to 10 miles an hour. Sunday, sunny. Highs in the mid-90s. Sunday night, mostly clear. Lows in the mid-70s. Monday, sunny, hot with highs around 100. Monday night, clear. Lows in the upper 70s. Heat index values up to 105 early until midnight. Tuesday, sunny, hot with highs 100 to 105. Tuesday night, mostly clear until midnight, then becoming partly cloudy. Lows in the upper 70s. Heat index values up to 105 early until midnight. Wednesday, sunny. Highs in the upper 90s. Wednesday night, mostly clear until midnight, then becoming partly cloudy. Lows in the mid-70s.

Thursday, mostly sunny. Highs in the upper 90s. You are listening to Stillwater Weather Radio, and here are 9 p.m. weather observations. It's Stillwater. It was partly cloudy. The temperature was 77 degrees, the dew point 70, and the relative humidity 79%. The wind was southeast at 12 miles an hour. The pressure was 30.05 inches and rising. At Enid, it was clear. The temperature was 83. The wind was southeast at 14. At Guthrie, it was partly cloudy. The temperature was 77. The wind was southeast at 6. Observations from around the region. Skies ranged from partly cloudy to mostly cloudy, and temperatures were between 74 and 81 degrees. Once again at 9 p.m., at Stillwater, it was partly cloudy. The temperature was 77. From the Norman Forecast Office, here is the forecast for Stillwater and surrounding area. Tonight, partly cloudy. A slight chance of showers and thunderstorms until midnight. Lows in the lower 70s. South winds 5 to 10 miles an hour. Chance of rain 20%. Friday, mostly sunny. A chance of showers and thunderstorms in the afternoon. Highs around 90. South winds 10 to 15 miles an hour. Chance of rain 30%. Friday night, mostly clear. Lows in the mid-70s. South winds 10 to 15 miles an hour. Saturday, sunny. Highs in the lower 90s. Southwest winds 10 to 15 miles an hour. Saturday night, mostly clear. Lows in the mid-70s. South winds 5 to 10 miles an hour. Sunday, sunny. Highs in the mid-90s. Sunday night, mostly clear. Lows in the mid-70s. Monday, sunny, hot with highs around 100. Monday night, clear. Lows in the upper 70s. Heat index values up to 105 early until midnight. Tuesday, sunny, hot with highs 100 to 105. Tuesday night, mostly clear until midnight, then becoming partly cloudy. Lows in the upper 70s. Heat index values up to 105 early until midnight. Wednesday, sunny. Highs in the upper 90s. Wednesday night, mostly clear until midnight, then becoming partly cloudy. Lows in the mid-70s. Thursday, mostly sunny. Highs in the upper 90s. You are listening to Stillwater Weather Radio, and here are 9 p.m. weather observations. At Stillwater, it was partly cloudy. The temperature was 77 degrees, the dew point 70, and the relative humidity 79%. The wind was southeast at 12 miles an hour. The pressure was 30.05 inches and rising. At Enid, it was clear. The temperature was 83. The wind was southeast at 14. At Guthrie, it was partly cloudy. The temperature was 77. The wind was southeast at 6. Observations from around the region. Skies ranged from partly cloudy to mostly cloudy, and temperatures were between 74 and 81 degrees. Once again at 9 p.m., at Stillwater, it was partly cloudy. The temperature was 77. From the Norman Forecast Office, here is the forecast for Stillwater and surrounding area. Tonight, partly cloudy. A slight chance of showers and thunderstorms until midnight. Lows in the lower 70s. South winds 5 to 10 miles an hour. Chance of rain 20%. Friday, mostly sunny. A chance of showers and thunderstorms in the afternoon. Highs around 90. South winds 10 to 15 miles an hour. Chance of rain 30%. Friday night, mostly clear. Lows in the mid-70s. South winds 10 to 15 miles an hour. Saturday, sunny. Highs in the lower 90s. Southwest winds 10 to 15 miles an hour. Saturday night, mostly clear. Lows in the mid-70s. South winds 5 to 10 miles an hour. Sunday, sunny. Highs in the mid-90s. Sunday night, mostly clear. Lows in the mid-70s. Monday, sunny, hot with highs around 100. Monday.

night, clear. Lows in the upper 70s. Heat index values up to 105 early until midnight. Tuesday, sunny, hot with highs 100 to 105. Tuesday night, mostly clear until midnight, then becoming partly cloudy. Lows in the upper 70s. Heat index values up to 105 early until midnight. Wednesday, sunny. Highs in the upper 90s. Wednesday night, mostly clear until midnight, then becoming partly cloudy. Lows in the mid-70s. Thursday, mostly sunny. Highs in the upper 90s. 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It's Stillwater. It was partly cloudy. The temperature was 77 degrees, the dew point 70, and the relative humidity 79%. The wind was southeast at 12 miles an hour. The pressure was 30.05 inches and rising. At Enid, it was clear. The temperature was 83. The wind was southeast at 14. At Guthrie, it was partly cloudy. The temperature was 77. The wind was southeast at 6. Observations from around the region. Skies ranged from partly cloudy to mostly cloudy, and temperatures were between 74 and 81 degrees. Once again at 9 p.m., at Stillwater, it was partly cloudy. The temperature was 77. From the Norman Forecast Office, here is the forecast for Stillwater and surrounding area. Tonight, partly cloudy. A slight chance of showers and thunderstorms until midnight. Lows in the lower 70s. South winds 5 to 10 miles an hour. Chance of rain 20%. Friday, mostly sunny. A chance of showers and thunderstorms in the afternoon. Highs around 90. South winds 10 to 15 miles an hour. Chance of rain 30%. Friday night, mostly clear. Lows in the mid-70s. South winds 10 to 15 miles an hour. Saturday, sunny. Highs in the lower 90s. Southwest winds 10 to 15 miles an hour. Saturday night, mostly clear. Lows in the mid-70s. South winds 5 to 10 miles an hour. Sunday, sunny. Highs in the mid-90s. Sunday night, mostly clear. Lows in the mid-70s. Monday, sunny, hot with highs around 100. Monday night, clear. Lows in the upper 70s. Heat index values up to 105 early until midnight. Tuesday, sunny, hot with highs 100 to 105. Tuesday night, mostly clear until midnight, then becoming partly cloudy. Lows in the upper 70s. Heat index values up to 105 early until midnight. Wednesday, sunny. Highs in the upper 90s. Wednesday night, mostly clear until midnight, then becoming partly cloudy. Lows in the mid-70s. Thursday, mostly sunny. Highs in the upper 90s. You are listening to Stillwater Weather Radio, and here are 9 p.m. weather observations. It's Stillwater. It was partly cloudy. The temperature was 77 degrees, the dew point 70, and the relative humidity 79%. The wind was southeast at 12 miles an hour. The pressure was 30.05 inches and rising. At Enid, it was clear. The temperature was 83. The wind was southeast at 14. At Guthrie, it was partly cloudy. The pressure was 30.05 inches and rising. At Enid, it was clear. The temperature was 83. The wind was southeast at 14. At Guthrie, it was partly cloudy. The temperature was 77. The wind was southeast at 6. Observations from around the region. Skies ranged from partly cloudy to mostly cloudy, and temperatures were between 74 and 81 degrees. Once again at 9 p.m., at Stillwater, it was partly cloudy. The temperature was 77. From the Norman Forecast Office, here is the forecast for Stillwater and surrounding area.

miles an hour. Chance of rain 20%. Friday, mostly sunny. A chance of showers and thunderstorms in the afternoon. Highs around 90. South winds 10 to 15 miles an hour. Chance of rain 30%. Friday night, mostly clear. Lows in the mid-70s. South winds 10 to 15 miles an hour. Saturday, sunny. Highs in the lower 90s. Southwest winds 10 to 15 miles an hour. Saturday night, mostly clear. Lows in the mid-70s. South winds 5 to 10 miles an hour. Sunday, sunny. Highs in the mid-90s. Sunday night, mostly clear. Lows in the mid-70s. Monday, sunny, hot with highs around 100. Monday night, clear. Lows in the upper 70s. Heat index values up to 105 early until midnight. Tuesday, sunny, hot with highs 100 to 105. Tuesday night, mostly clear until midnight, then becoming partly cloudy. Lows in the upper 70s. Heat index values up to 105 early until midnight. Wednesday, sunny. Highs in the upper 90s. Wednesday night, mostly clear until midnight, then becoming partly cloudy. Lows in the mid-70s. Thursday, mostly sunny. Highs in the upper 90s. You are listening to Stillwater Weather Radio, and here are 9 p.m. weather observations. At Stillwater, it was partly cloudy. The temperature was 77 degrees, the dew point 70, and the relative humidity 79%. The wind was southeast at 12 miles an hour. The pressure was 30.05 inches and rising. At Enid, it was clear. The temperature was 83. The wind was southeast at 14. At Guthrie, it was partly cloudy. The temperature was 77. The wind was southeast at 6. Observations from around the region. Skies ranged from partly cloudy to mostly cloudy, and temperatures were between 74 and 81 degrees. Once again at 9 p.m., at Stillwater, it was partly cloudy. The temperature was 77. From the Norman Forecast Office, here is the forecast for Stillwater and surrounding area. Tonight, partly cloudy. A slight chance of showers and thunderstorms until midnight. Lows in the lower 70s. South winds 5 to 10 miles an hour. Chance of rain 20%. Friday, mostly sunny. A chance of showers and thunderstorms in the afternoon. Highs around 90. South winds 10 to 15 miles an hour. Chance of rain 30%. Friday night, mostly clear. Lows in the mid-70s. South winds 10 to 15 miles an hour. Saturday, sunny. Highs in the lower 90s. Southwest winds 10 to 15 miles an hour. Saturday night, mostly clear. Lows in the mid-70s. South winds 5 to 10 miles an hour. Sunday, sunny. Highs in the mid-90s. Sunday night, mostly clear. Lows in the mid-70s. Monday, sunny, hot with highs around 100. Monday night, clear. Lows in the upper 70s. Heat index values up to 105 early until midnight. Tuesday, sunny, hot with highs 100 to 105. Tuesday night, mostly clear until midnight, then becoming partly cloudy. Lows in the upper 70s. Heat index values up to 105 early until midnight. Wednesday, sunny. Highs in the upper 90s. Wednesday night, mostly clear until midnight, then becoming partly cloudy. Lows in the mid-70s. Thursday, mostly sunny. Highs in the upper 90s. 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At Stillwater, it was partly cloudy. The temperature was 77 degrees, the dew point 70, and the relative humidity 79%. The wind was southeast at 12 miles an hour. The pressure was 30.05 inches and rising. At Enid, it was clear. The temperature was 83. The wind was southeast at 14. At Guthrie, it was partly cloudy. The temperature was 77. The wind was

southeast at 6. Observations from around the region. Skies ranged from partly cloudy to mostly cloudy, and temperatures were between 74 and 81 degrees. Once again at 9 p.m., at Stillwater, it was partly cloudy. The temperature was 77. This is your weather radio station WNG654 in Stillwater, operating on a frequency of 162.50 MHz. Programming originates from the National Weather Service Forecast Office in Norman, Oklahoma. From the Norman Forecast Office, here is the forecast for Stillwater and surrounding area. Tonight, partly cloudy. A slight chance of showers and thunderstorms until midnight. Lows in the lower 70s. South winds 5 to 10 miles an hour. Chance of rain 20%. Friday, mostly sunny. A chance of showers and thunderstorms in the afternoon. Highs around 90. South winds 10 to 15 miles an hour. Chance of rain 30%. Friday night, mostly clear. Lows in the mid-70s. South winds 10 to 15 miles an hour. Saturday, sunny. Highs in the lower 90s. Southwest winds 10 to 15 miles an hour. Saturday night, mostly clear. Lows in the mid-70s. South winds 5 to 10 miles an hour. Sunday, sunny. Highs in the mid-90s. Sunday night, mostly clear. Lows in the mid-70s. Monday, sunny, hot with highs around 100. Monday night, clear. Lows in the upper 70s. Heat index values up to 105 early until midnight. Tuesday, sunny, hot with highs 100 to 105. Tuesday night, mostly clear until midnight, then becoming partly cloudy. Lows in the upper 70s. Heat index values up to 105 early until midnight. Wednesday, sunny. Highs in the upper 90s. Wednesday night, mostly clear until midnight, then becoming partly cloudy. Lows in the mid-70s. Thursday, mostly sunny. Highs in the upper 90s. You are listening to Stillwater Weather Radio, and here are 9 p.m. weather observations. At Stillwater, it was partly cloudy. The temperature was 77 degrees, the dew point 70, and the relative humidity 79%. The wind was southeast at 12 miles an hour. The pressure was 30.05 inches and rising. At Enid, it was clear. The temperature was 83. The wind was southeast at 14. At Guthrie, it was partly cloudy. The temperature was 77. The wind was southeast at 6. Observations from around the region. Skies ranged from partly cloudy to mostly cloudy, and temperatures were between 74 and 81 degrees. Once again at 9 p.m., at Stillwater, it was partly cloudy. The temperature was 77. From the Norman Forecast Office, here is the forecast for Stillwater and surrounding area. Tonight, partly cloudy. A slight chance of showers and thunderstorms until midnight. Lows in the lower 70s. South winds 5 to 10 miles an hour. Chance of rain 20%. Friday, mostly sunny. A chance of showers and thunderstorms in the afternoon. Highs around 90. South winds 10 to 15 miles an hour. Chance of rain 30%. Friday night, mostly clear. Lows in the mid-70s. South winds 10 to 15 miles an hour. Saturday, sunny. Highs in the lower 90s. Southwest winds 10 to 15 miles an hour. Saturday night, mostly clear. Lows in the mid-70s. South winds 5 to 10 miles an hour. Sunday, sunny. Highs in the mid-90s. Sunday night, mostly clear. Lows in the mid-70s. Monday, sunny, hot with highs around 100. Monday night, clear. Lows in the upper 70s. Heat index values up to 105 early until midnight. Tuesday, sunny, hot with highs 100 to 105. Tuesday night, mostly clear until midnight, then becoming partly cloudy. Lows in the upper 70s. Heat index values up to 105 early until midnight. Wednesday, sunny,

highs in the upper 90s. Wednesday night, mostly clear until midnight, then becoming partly cloudy. Lows in the mid 70s. Thursday, mostly sunny. Highs in the upper 90s. You are listening to Stillwater Weather Radio, and here are 10 p.m. weather observations. It's Stillwater, it was partly cloudy. The temperature was 75 degrees, the dew point 71, and the relative humidity 87%. The wind was southeast at 8 miles an hour. The pressure was 30.06 inches and rising. At Guthrie, it was partly cloudy. The temperature was 75. The wind was southeast at 7. Observations from around the region. It was partly cloudy, with a temperature of 79 at Wichita, 74 at Oklahoma City, and 76 at Springfield. At Tulsa, it was mostly cloudy, with a temperature of 79. At Dallas-Fort Worth, it was cloudy, with a temperature of 78. Once again at 10 p.m., at Stillwater, it was partly cloudy. The temperature was 75. From the Norman Forecast Office, here is the forecast for Stillwater and surrounding area. Tonight, partly cloudy. A slight chance of showers and thunderstorms until midnight. Lows in the lower 70s. South winds 5 to 10 miles an hour. Chance of rain 20%. Friday, mostly sunny. A chance of showers and thunderstorms in the afternoon. Highs around 90. South winds 10 to 15 miles an hour. Chance of rain 30%. Friday night, mostly clear. Lows in the mid-70s. South winds 10 to 15 miles an hour. Saturday, sunny. Highs in the lower 90s. Southwest winds 10 to 15 miles an hour. Saturday night, mostly clear. Lows in the mid-70s. South winds 5 to 10 miles an hour. Sunday, sunny. Highs in the mid-90s. Sunday night, mostly clear. Lows in the mid-70s. Monday, sunny, hot with highs around 100. Monday night, clear. Lows in the upper 70s. Heat index values up to 105 early until midnight. Tuesday, sunny, hot with highs 100 to 105. Tuesday night, mostly clear until midnight, then becoming partly cloudy. Lows in the upper 70s. Heat index values up to 105 early until midnight. Wednesday, sunny. Highs in the upper 90s. Wednesday night, mostly clear until midnight, then becoming partly cloudy. Lows in the mid-70s. Thursday, mostly sunny. Highs in the upper 90s. You are listening to Stillwater Weather Radio, and here are 10 p.m. weather observations. It's Stillwater, it was partly cloudy. The temperature was 75 degrees, the dew point 71, and the relative humidity 87%. The wind was southeast at 8 miles an hour. The pressure was 30.06 inches and rising. At Guthrie, it was partly cloudy. The temperature was 75. The wind was southeast at 7. Observations from around the region. It was partly cloudy, with a temperature of 79 at Wichita, 74 at Oklahoma City, and 76 at Springfield. At Tulsa, it was mostly cloudy, with a temperature of 79. At Dallas-Fort Worth, it was cloudy, with a temperature of 78. Once again at 10 p.m., at Stillwater, it was partly cloudy. The temperature was 75. From the Norman Forecast Office, here is the forecast for Stillwater and surrounding area. Tonight, partly cloudy. A slight chance of showers and thunderstorms until midnight. Lows in the lower 70s. South winds 5 to 10 miles an hour. Chance of rain 20%. Friday, mostly sunny. A chance of showers and thunderstorms in the afternoon. Highs around 90. South winds 10 to 15 miles an hour. Chance of rain 30%. Friday night, mostly clear. Lows in the mid-70s. South winds 10 to 15 miles an hour. Saturday, sunny. Highs in the lower 90s. Southwest winds 10 to 15 miles an hour. Saturday night, mostly clear. Lows in the mid-70s. South winds 5 to 10 miles an hour.

miles an hour. Sunday, sunny. Highs in the mid-90s. Sunday night, mostly clear. Lows in the mid-70s. Monday, sunny, hot with highs around 100. Monday night, clear. Lows in the upper 70s. Heat index values up to 105 early until midnight. Tuesday, sunny, hot with highs 100 to 105. Tuesday night, mostly clear until midnight, then becoming partly cloudy. Lows in the upper 70s. Heat index values up to 105 early until midnight. Wednesday, sunny. Highs in the upper 90s. Wednesday night, mostly clear until midnight, then becoming partly cloudy. Lows in the mid-70s. Thursday, mostly sunny. Highs in the upper 90s. You are listening to Stillwater Weather Radio, and here are 10 p.m. weather observations. At Stillwater, it was partly cloudy. The temperature was 75 degrees, the dew point 71, and the relative humidity 87%. The wind was southeast at 8 miles an hour. The pressure was 30.06 inches and rising. At Guthrie, it was partly cloudy. The temperature was 75. The wind was southeast at 7. Observations from around the region. It was partly cloudy, with a temperature of 79 at Wichita, 74 at Oklahoma City, and 76 at Springfield. At Tulsa, it was mostly cloudy, with a temperature of 79. At Dallas-Fort Worth, it was cloudy, with a temperature of 78. Once again at 10 p.m., at Stillwater, it was partly cloudy. The temperature was 75. From the Norman Forecast Office, here is the forecast for Stillwater and surrounding area. Tonight, partly cloudy. A slight chance of showers and thunderstorms until midnight. Lows in the lower 70s. South winds 5 to 10 miles an hour. Chance of rain 20%. Friday, mostly sunny. A chance of showers and thunderstorms in the afternoon. Highs around 90. South winds 10 to 15 miles an hour. Chance of rain 30%. Friday night, mostly clear. Lows in the mid-70s. South winds 10 to 15 miles an hour. Saturday, sunny. Highs in the lower 90s. Southwest winds 10 to 15 miles an hour. Saturday night, mostly clear. Lows in the mid-70s. South winds 5 to 10 miles an hour. Sunday, sunny. Highs in the mid-90s. Sunday night, mostly clear. Lows in the mid-70s. Monday, sunny, hot with highs around 100. Monday night, clear. Lows in the upper 70s. Heat index values up to 105 early until midnight. Tuesday, sunny, hot with highs 100 to 105. Tuesday night, mostly clear until midnight, then becoming partly cloudy. Lows in the upper 70s. Heat index values up to 105 early until midnight. Wednesday, sunny. Highs in the upper 90s. Wednesday night, mostly clear until midnight, then becoming partly cloudy. Lows in the mid-70s. Thursday, mostly sunny. Highs in the upper 90s. You are listening to Stillwater Weather Radio, and here are 10 p.m. weather observations. At Stillwater, it was partly cloudy. The temperature was 75 degrees, the dew point 71, and the relative humidity 87%. The wind was southeast at 8 miles an hour. The pressure was 30.06 inches and rising. At Enid, it was mostly cloudy. The temperature was 80. The wind was southeast at 15. At Guthrie, it was partly cloudy. The temperature was 75. The wind was southeast at 7. Observations from around the region. Temperatures were between 74 and 79 degrees. It was partly cloudy at Wichita, Woodward, Oklahoma City, and Springfield. At Tulsa, it was mostly cloudy. At Dallas-Fort Worth, it was cloudy. Once again at 10 p.m., at Stillwater, it was partly cloudy. The temperature was 75. From the Norman Forecast Office, here is the forecast for Stillwater and surrounding area. Tonight, partly cloudy. A slight change.

chance of showers and thunderstorms until midnight. Lows in the lower 70s. South winds 5 to 10 miles an hour. Chance of rain 20%. Friday, mostly sunny. A chance of showers and thunderstorms in the afternoon. Highs around 90. South winds 10 to 15 miles an hour. Chance of rain 30%. Friday night, mostly clear. Lows in the mid-70s. South winds 10 to 15 miles an hour. Saturday, sunny. Highs in the lower 90s. Southwest winds 10 to 15 miles an hour. Saturday night, mostly clear. Lows in the mid-70s. South winds 5 to 10 miles an hour. Sunday, sunny. Highs in the mid-90s. Sunday night, mostly clear. Lows in the mid-70s. Monday, sunny, hot with highs around 100. Monday night, clear. Lows in the upper 70s. Heat index values up to 105 early until midnight. Tuesday, sunny, hot with highs 100 to 105. Tuesday night, mostly clear until midnight, then becoming partly cloudy. Lows in the upper 70s. Heat index values up to 105 early until midnight. Wednesday, sunny. Highs in the upper 90s. Wednesday night, mostly clear until midnight, then becoming partly cloudy. Lows in the mid-70s. Thursday, mostly sunny. Highs in the upper 90s. 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At Stillwater, it was partly cloudy. The temperature was 75 degrees, the dew point 71, and the relative humidity 87%. The wind was southeast at 8 miles an hour. The pressure was 30.06 inches and rising. At Enid, it was mostly cloudy. The temperature was 80. The wind was southeast at 15. At Guthrie, it was partly cloudy. The temperature was 75. The wind was southeast at 7. Observations from around the region. Temperatures were between 74 and 79 degrees. It was partly cloudy at Wichita, Woodward, Oklahoma City, and Springfield. At Tulsa, it was mostly cloudy. At Dallas-Fort Worth, it was cloudy. Once again at 10 p.m., at Stillwater, it was partly cloudy. The temperature was 75. From the Norman Forecast Office, here is the forecast for Stillwater and surrounding area. Tonight, partly cloudy. A slight chance of showers and thunderstorms until midnight. Lows in the lower 70s. South winds 5 to 10 miles an hour. Chance of rain 20%. Friday, mostly sunny. A chance of showers and thunderstorms in the afternoon. Highs around 90. South winds 10 to 15 miles an hour. Chance of rain 30%. Friday night, mostly clear. Lows in the mid-70s. South winds 10 to 15 miles an hour. Saturday, sunny. Highs in the lower 90s. Southwest winds 10 to 15 miles an hour. Saturday night, mostly clear. Lows in the mid-70s. South winds 5 to 10 miles an hour. Sunday, sunny. Highs in the mid-90s. Sunday night, mostly clear. Lows in the mid-70s. Monday, sunny, hot with highs around 100. Monday night, clear. Lows in the upper 70s. Heat index values up to 105 early until midnight. Tuesday, sunny, hot with highs 100 to 105. Tuesday night, mostly clear until midnight, then becoming partly cloudy. Lows in the upper 70s. Heat index values up to 105 early until midnight. Wednesday, sunny. Highs in the upper 90s. Wednesday night, mostly clear until midnight, then becoming partly cloudy. Lows in the mid-70s. Thursday, mostly sunny. Highs in the upper 90s. You are listening to Stillwater Weather Radio, and here are 10 p.m. weather observations.

was 75. From the Norman Forecast Office, here is the forecast for Stillwater and surrounding area. Tonight, partly cloudy. A slight chance of showers and thunderstorms until midnight. Lows in the lower 70s. South winds 5 to 10 miles an hour. Chance of rain 20%. Friday, mostly sunny. A chance of showers and thunderstorms in the afternoon. Highs around 90. South winds 10 to 15 miles an hour. Chance of rain 30%. Friday night, mostly clear. Lows in the mid-70s. South winds 10 to 15 miles an hour. Saturday, sunny. Highs in the lower 90s. Southwest winds 10 to 15 miles an hour. Saturday night, mostly clear. Lows in the mid-70s. South winds 5 to 10 miles an hour. Sunday, sunny. Highs in the mid-90s. Sunday night, mostly clear. Lows in the mid-70s. Monday, sunny, hot with highs around 100. Monday night, clear. Lows in the upper 70s. Heat index values up to 105 early until midnight. Tuesday, sunny, hot with highs 100 to 105. Tuesday night, mostly clear until midnight, then becoming partly cloudy. Lows in the upper 70s. Heat index values up to 105 early until midnight. Wednesday, sunny. Highs in the upper 90s. Wednesday night, mostly clear until midnight, then becoming partly cloudy. Lows in the mid-70s. Thursday, mostly sunny. Highs in the upper 90s. You are listening to Stillwater Weather Radio, and here are 10 p.m. weather observations. It's Stillwater. It was partly cloudy. The temperature was 75 degrees, the dew point 71, and the relative humidity 87%. The wind was southeast at 8 miles an hour. The pressure was 30.06 inches and rising. At noon, it was mostly cloudy. The temperature was 80. The wind was southeast at 15. At Guthrie, it was partly cloudy. The temperature was 75. The wind was southeast at 7. Observations from around the region. Temperatures were between 74 and 79 degrees. It was partly cloudy at Wichita, Woodward, Oklahoma City, and Springfield. At Tulsa, it was mostly cloudy. At Dallas-Fort Worth, it was cloudy. Once again at 10 p.m., at Stillwater, it was partly cloudy. The temperature was 75. From the Norman Forecast Office, here is the forecast for Stillwater and surrounding area. Tonight, partly cloudy. A slight chance of showers and thunderstorms until midnight. Lows in the lower 70s. South winds 5 to 10 miles an hour. Chance of rain 20%. Friday, mostly sunny. A chance of showers and thunderstorms in the afternoon. Highs around 90. South winds 10 to 15 miles an hour. Chance of rain 30%. Friday night, mostly clear. Lows in the mid-70s. South winds 10 to 15 miles an hour. Saturday, sunny. Highs in the lower 90s. Southwest winds 10 to 15 miles an hour. Saturday night, mostly clear. Lows in the mid-70s. South winds 5 to 10 miles an hour. Sunday, sunny. Highs in the mid-90s. Sunday night, mostly clear. Lows in the mid-70s. Monday, sunny, hot with highs around 100. Monday night, clear. Lows in the upper 70s. Heat index values up to 105 early until midnight. Tuesday, sunny, hot with highs 100 to 105. Tuesday night, mostly clear until midnight, then becoming partly cloudy. Lows in the upper 70s. Heat index values up to 105 early until midnight. Wednesday, sunny. Highs in the upper 90s. Wednesday night, mostly clear until midnight, then becoming partly cloudy. Lows in the mid-70s. Thursday, mostly sunny. Highs in the upper 90s. You are listening to Stillwater Weather Radio, and here are 10 p.m. weather observations. It's Stillwater. It was partly cloudy. The

was 75 degrees, the dew point 71, and the relative humidity 87%. The wind was southeast at 8 miles an hour. The pressure was 30.06 inches and rising. At Enid, it was mostly cloudy. The temperature was 80. The wind was southeast at 15. At Guthrie, it was partly cloudy. The temperature was 75. The wind was southeast at 7. Observations from around the region. Temperatures were between 74 and 79 degrees. It was partly cloudy at Wichita, Woodward, Oklahoma City, and Springfield. At Tulsa, it was mostly cloudy. At Dallas-Fort Worth, it was cloudy. Once again at 10 p.m., at Stillwater, it was partly cloudy. The temperature was 75. From the Norman Forecast Office, here is the forecast for Stillwater and surrounding area. Tonight, partly cloudy. A slight chance of showers and thunderstorms until midnight. Lows in the lower 70s. South winds 5 to 10 miles an hour. Chance of rain 20%. Friday, mostly sunny. A chance of showers and thunderstorms in the afternoon. Highs around 90. South winds 10 to 15 miles an hour. Chance of rain 30%. Friday night, mostly clear. Lows in the mid-70s. South winds 10 to 15 miles an hour. Saturday, sunny. Highs in the lower 90s. Southwest winds 10 to 15 miles an hour. Saturday night, mostly clear. Lows in the mid-70s. South winds 5 to 10 miles an hour. Sunday, sunny. Highs in the mid-90s. Sunday night, mostly clear. Lows in the mid-70s. Monday, sunny, hot with highs around 100. Monday night, clear. Lows in the upper 70s. Heat index values up to 105 early until midnight. Tuesday, sunny, hot with highs 100 to 105. Tuesday night, mostly clear until midnight, then becoming partly cloudy. Lows in the upper 70s. Heat index values up to 105 early until midnight. Wednesday, sunny. Highs in the upper 90s. Wednesday night, mostly clear until midnight, then becoming partly cloudy. Lows in the mid-70s. Thursday, mostly sunny. Highs in the upper 90s. You are listening to Stillwater Weather Radio, and here are 10 p.m. weather observations. At Stillwater, it was partly cloudy. The temperature was 75 degrees, the dew point 71, and the relative humidity 87%. The wind was southeast at 8 miles an hour. The pressure was 30.06 inches and rising. At Enid, it was mostly cloudy. The temperature was 80. The wind was southeast at 15. At Guthrie, it was partly cloudy. The temperature was 75. The wind was southeast at 7. Observations from around the region. Temperatures were between 74 and 79 degrees. It was partly cloudy at Wichita, Woodward, Oklahoma City, and Springfield. At Tulsa, it was mostly cloudy. At Dallas-Fort Worth, it was cloudy. Once again at 10 p.m., at Stillwater, it was partly cloudy. The temperature was 75. From the Norman Forecast Office, here is the forecast for Stillwater and surrounding area. Tonight, partly cloudy. A slight chance of showers and thunderstorms until midnight. Lows in the lower 70s. South winds 5 to 10 miles an hour. Chance of rain 20%. Friday, mostly sunny. A chance of showers and thunderstorms in the afternoon. Highs around 90. South winds 10 to 15 miles an hour. Chance of rain 30%. Friday night, mostly clear. Lows in the mid-70s. South winds 10 to 15 miles an hour. Saturday, sunny. Highs in the lower 90s. Southwest winds 10 to 15 miles an hour. Saturday night, mostly clear. Lows in the mid-70s. South winds 5 to 10 miles an hour. Sunday, sunny. Highs in the mid-90s. Sunday night, mostly clear. Lows in the mid-70s. Monday, sunny, hot with highs around 1.

100. Monday night, clear. Lows in the upper 70s. Heat index values up to 105 early until midnight. Tuesday, sunny, hot with highs 100 to 105. Tuesday night, mostly clear until midnight, then becoming partly cloudy. Lows in the upper 70s. Heat index values up to 105 early until midnight. Wednesday, sunny. Highs in the upper 90s. Wednesday night, mostly clear until midnight, then becoming partly cloudy. Lows in the mid-70s. Thursday, mostly sunny. Highs in the upper 90s. 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At Stillwater, it was partly cloudy. The temperature was 75 degrees, the dew point 71, and the relative humidity 87%. The wind was southeast at 8 miles an hour. The pressure was 30.06 inches and rising. At Enid, it was mostly cloudy. The temperature was 80. The wind was southeast at 15. At Guthrie, it was partly cloudy. The temperature was 75. The wind was southeast at 7. Observations from around the region. Temperatures were between 74 and 79 degrees. It was partly cloudy at Wichita, Woodward, Oklahoma City, and Springfield. At Tulsa, it was mostly cloudy. At Dallas-Fort Worth, it was cloudy. Once again at 10 p.m., at Stillwater, it was partly cloudy. The temperature was 75. From the Norman Forecast Office, here is the forecast for Stillwater and surrounding area. Tonight, partly cloudy. A slight chance of showers and thunderstorms until midnight. Lows in the lower 70s. South winds 5 to 10 miles an hour. Chance of rain 20%. Friday, mostly sunny. A chance of showers and thunderstorms in the afternoon. Highs around 90. South winds 10 to 15 miles an hour. Chance of rain 30%. Friday night, mostly clear. Lows in the mid-70s. South winds 10 to 15 miles an hour. Saturday, sunny. Highs in the lower 90s. Southwest winds 10 to 15 miles an hour. Saturday night, mostly clear. Lows in the mid-70s. South winds 5 to 10 miles an hour. Sunday, sunny. Highs in the mid-90s. Sunday night, mostly clear. Lows in the mid-70s. Monday, sunny, hot with highs around 100. Monday night, clear. Lows in the upper 70s. Heat index values up to 105 early until midnight. Tuesday, sunny, hot with highs 100 to 105. Tuesday night, mostly clear until midnight, then becoming partly cloudy. Lows in the 105 early until midnight. Tuesday, sunny, hot with highs 100 to 105. Tuesday night, mostly clear until midnight, then becoming partly cloudy. Lows in the upper 70s. Heat index values up to 105 early until midnight. Wednesday, sunny. Highs in the upper 90s. Wednesday night, mostly clear until midnight, then becoming partly cloudy. Lows in the mid-70s. Thursday, mostly sunny. Highs in the upper 90s. You are listening to Stillwater Weather Radio, and here are 10 p.m. weather observations. At Stillwater, it was partly cloudy. The temperature was 75 degrees, the dew point 71, and the relative humidity 87%. The wind was southeast at 8 miles an hour. The pressure was 30.06 inches and rising. At Enid, it was mostly cloudy. The temperature was 80. The wind was southeast at 15. At Guthrie, it was partly cloudy. The temperature was 75. The wind was southeast at 7. Observations from around the region. Temperatures were between 74 and 79 degrees. It was partly cloudy at Wichita, Woodward, Oklahoma City, and Springfield. At Tulsa, it

was mostly cloudy. At Dallas-Fort Worth, it was cloudy. Once again at 10 p.m., at Stillwater, it was partly cloudy. The temperature was 75. From the Norman Forecast Office, here is the forecast for Stillwater and surrounding area. Tonight, partly cloudy. A slight chance of showers and thunderstorms until midnight. Lows in the lower 70s. South winds 5 to 10 miles an hour. Chance of rain 20%. Friday, mostly sunny. A chance of showers and thunderstorms in the afternoon. Highs around 90. South winds 10 to 15 miles an hour. Chance of rain 30%. Friday night, mostly clear. Lows in the mid-70s. South winds 10 to 15 miles an hour. Saturday, sunny. Highs in the lower 90s. Southwest winds 10 to 15 miles an hour. Saturday night, mostly clear. Lows in the mid-70s. South winds 5 miles an hour. Sunday, sunny. Highs in the mid-90s. Sunday night, mostly clear. Lows in the mid-70s. Monday, sunny, hot with highs around 100. Monday night, clear. Lows in the upper 70s. Heat index values up to 105 early until midnight. Tuesday, sunny, hot with highs 100 to 105. Tuesday night, mostly clear until midnight, then becoming partly cloudy. Lows in the upper 70s. Heat index values up to 105 early until midnight. Wednesday, sunny. Highs in the upper 90s. Wednesday night, mostly clear until midnight, then becoming partly cloudy. Lows in the mid-70s. Thursday, mostly sunny. Highs in the upper 90s. You are listening to Stillwater Weather Radio, and here are 10 p.m. weather observations. At Stillwater, it was partly cloudy. The temperature was 75 degrees, but dew point 71, and the relative humidity 87%. The wind was southeast at 8 miles an hour. The pressure was 30.06 inches and rising. At noon, it was mostly cloudy. The temperature was 80. The wind was southeast at 15. At Guthrie, it was partly cloudy. The temperature was 75. The wind was southeast at 7. Observations from around the region. Temperatures were between 74 and 79 degrees. It was partly cloudy at Wichita, Woodward, Oklahoma City, and Springfield. At Tulsa, it was mostly cloudy. At Dallas-Fort Worth, it was cloudy. Once again at 10 p.m., at Stillwater, it was partly cloudy. The temperature was 75. From the Norman Forecast Office, here is the forecast for Stillwater and surrounding area. Tonight, partly cloudy. A slight chance of showers and thunderstorms until midnight. Lows in the lower 70s. South winds 5 to 10 miles an hour. Chance of rain 20%. Friday, mostly sunny. A chance of showers and thunderstorms in the afternoon. Highs around 90. South winds 10 to 15 miles an hour. Chance of rain 30%. Friday night, mostly clear. Lows in the mid-70s. South winds 10 to 15 miles an hour. Saturday, sunny. Highs in the lower 90s. Southwest winds 10 to 15 miles an hour. Saturday night, mostly clear. Lows in the mid-70s. South winds 5 to 10 miles an hour. Sunday, sunny. Highs in the mid-90s. Sunday night, mostly clear. Lows in the mid-70s. Monday, sunny, hot with highs around 100. Monday night, clear. Lows in the upper 70s. Heat index values up to 105 early until midnight. Tuesday, sunny, hot with highs 100 to 105. Tuesday night, mostly clear until midnight, then becoming partly cloudy. Lows in the upper 70s. Heat index values up to 105 early until midnight. Wednesday, sunny. Highs in the upper 90s. Wednesday night, mostly clear until midnight, then becoming partly cloudy. Lows in the mid-70s. Thursday, mostly sunny. Highs in the upper 90s.
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It's Stillwater. It was partly cloudy. The temperature was 75 degrees, the dew point 71, and the relative humidity 87%. The wind was southeast at 8 miles an hour. The pressure was 30.06 inches and rising. At Enid, it was mostly cloudy. The temperature was 80. The wind was southeast at 15. At Guthrie, it was partly cloudy. The temperature was 75. The wind was southeast at 7. Observations from around the region. Temperatures were between 74 and 79 degrees. It was partly cloudy at Wichita, Woodward, Oklahoma City, and Springfield. At Tulsa, it was mostly cloudy. At Dallas-Fort Worth, it was cloudy. Once again at 10 p.m., at Stillwater, it was partly cloudy. The temperature was 75. From the Norman Forecast Office, here is the forecast for Stillwater and surrounding area. Tonight, partly cloudy. A slight chance of showers and thunderstorms until midnight. Lows in the lower 70s. South winds 5 to 10 miles an hour. Chance of rain 20%. Friday, mostly sunny. A chance of showers and thunderstorms in the afternoon. Highs around 90. South winds 10 to 15 miles an hour. Chance of rain 30%. Friday night, mostly clear. Lows in the mid-70s. South winds 10 to 15 miles an hour. Saturday, sunny. Highs in the lower 90s. Southwest winds 10 to 15 miles an hour. Saturday night, mostly clear. Lows in the mid-70s. South winds 5 to 10 miles an hour. Sunday, sunny. Highs in the mid-90s. Sunday night, mostly clear. Lows in the mid-70s. Monday, sunny, hot with highs around 100. Monday night, clear. Lows in the upper 70s. Heat index values up to 105 early until midnight. Tuesday, sunny, hot with highs 100 to 105. Tuesday night, mostly clear until midnight, then becoming partly cloudy. Lows in the upper 70s. Heat index values up to 105 early until midnight. Wednesday, sunny. Highs in the upper 90s. Wednesday night, mostly clear until midnight, then becoming partly cloudy. Lows in the mid-70s. Thursday, mostly sunny. Highs in the upper 90s. You are listening to Stillwater Weather Radio, and here are 10 p.m. weather observations. It's Stillwater. It was partly cloudy. The temperature was 75 degrees, the dew point 71, and the relative humidity 87%. The wind was southeast at 8 miles an hour. The pressure was 30.06 inches and rising. At Enid, it was mostly cloudy. The temperature was 80. The wind was southeast at 15. At Guthrie, it was partly cloudy. The temperature was 75. The wind was southeast at 7. Observations from around the region. Temperatures were between 74 and 79 degrees. It was partly cloudy at Wichita, Woodward, Oklahoma City, and Springfield. At Tulsa, it was mostly cloudy. At Dallas-Fort Worth, it was cloudy. Once again at 10 p.m., at Stillwater, it was partly cloudy. The temperature was 75. From the Norman Forecast Office, here is the forecast for Stillwater and surrounding area. Tonight, partly cloudy. A slight chance of showers and thunderstorms until midnight. Lows in the lower 70s. South winds 5 to 10 miles an hour. Chance of rain 20%. Friday, mostly sunny. A chance of showers and thunderstorms in the afternoon. Highs around 90. South winds 10 to 15 miles an hour. Chance of rain 30%. Friday night, mostly clear. Lows in the mid-70s. South winds 10 to 15 miles an hour. Saturday, sunny. Highs in the lower 90s. Southwest winds 10 to 15 miles an hour. Saturday night, mostly clear. Lows in the mid-70s. South winds 5 to 10 miles an hour. Sunday, sunny.

Highs in the mid-90s. Sunday night, mostly clear. Lows in the mid-70s. Monday, sunny, hot with highs around 100. Monday night, clear. Lows in the upper 70s. Heat index values up to 105 early until midnight. Tuesday, sunny, hot with highs 100 to 105. Tuesday night, mostly clear until midnight, then becoming partly cloudy. Lows in the upper 70s. Heat index values up to 105 early until midnight. Wednesday, sunny. Highs in the upper 90s. Wednesday night, mostly clear until midnight, then becoming partly cloudy. Lows in the mid-70s. Thursday, mostly sunny. Highs in the upper 90s. 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It's Stillwater. It was partly cloudy. The temperature was 75 degrees, the dew point 71, and the relative humidity 87%. The wind was southeast at 8 miles an hour. The pressure was 30.06 inches and rising. At Enid, it was mostly cloudy. The temperature was 80. The wind was southeast at 15. At Guthrie, it was partly cloudy. The temperature was 75. The wind was southeast at 7. Observations from around the region. Temperatures were between 74 and 79 degrees. It was partly cloudy at Wichita, Woodward, Oklahoma City, and Springfield. At Tulsa, it was mostly cloudy. At Dallas-Fort Worth, it was cloudy. Once again at 10 p.m., at Stillwater, it was partly cloudy. The temperature was 75. From the Norman Forecast Office, here is the forecast for Stillwater and surrounding area. Tonight, partly cloudy. A slight chance of showers and thunderstorms until midnight. Lows in the lower 70s. South winds 5 to 10 miles an hour. Chance of rain 20%. Friday, mostly sunny. A chance of showers and thunderstorms in the afternoon. Highs around 90. South winds 10 to 15 miles an hour. Chance of rain 30%. Friday night, mostly clear. Lows in the mid-70s. South winds 10 to 15 miles an hour. Saturday, sunny. Highs in the lower 90s. Southwest winds 10 to 15 miles an hour. Saturday night, mostly clear. Lows in the mid-70s. South winds 5 to 10 miles an hour. Sunday, sunny. Highs in the mid-90s. Sunday night, mostly clear. Lows in the mid-70s. Monday, sunny, hot with highs around 100. Monday night, clear. Lows in the upper 70s. Heat index values up to 105 early until midnight. Tuesday, sunny, hot with highs 100 to 105. Tuesday night, mostly clear until midnight, then becoming partly cloudy. Lows in the upper 70s. Heat index values up to 105 early until midnight. Wednesday, sunny. Highs in the upper 90s. Wednesday night, mostly clear until midnight, then becoming partly cloudy. Lows in the mid-70s. Thursday, mostly sunny. Highs in the upper 90s. You are listening to Stillwater Weather Radio, and here are 10 p.m. weather observations. It's Stillwater. It was partly cloudy. The temperature was 75 degrees, the dew point 71, and the relative humidity 87%. The wind was southeast at 8 miles an hour. The pressure was 30.06 inches and rising. At Enid, it was mostly cloudy. The temperature was 80. The wind was southeast at 15. At Guthrie, it was partly cloudy. The temperature was 75. The wind was southeast at 7. Observations from around the region. Temperatures were between 74 and 79 degrees. It was partly cloudy at Wichita, Woodward, Oklahoma City, and Springfield. At Tulsa, it was mostly cloudy. At Dallas-Fort Worth,

It was cloudy. Once again at 10 p.m., it still water. It was partly cloudy. The temperature was 75. From the Norman Forecast Office, here is the forecast for Stillwater and surrounding area. Tonight, partly cloudy. A slight chance of showers and thunderstorms until midnight. Lows in the lower 70s. South winds 5 to 10 miles an hour. Chance of rain 20%. Friday, mostly sunny. A chance of showers and thunderstorms in the afternoon. Highs around 90. South winds 10 to 15 miles an hour. Chance of rain 30%. Friday night, mostly clear. Lows in the mid-70s. South winds 10 to 15 miles an hour. Saturday, sunny. Highs in the lower 90s. Southwest winds 10 to 15 miles an hour. Saturday night, mostly clear. Lows in the mid-70s. South winds 5 to 10 miles an hour. Sunday, sunny. Highs in the mid-90s. Sunday night, mostly clear. Lows in the mid-70s. Monday, sunny, hot with highs around 100. Monday night, clear. Lows in the upper 70s. Heat index values up to 105 early until midnight. Tuesday, sunny, hot with highs 100 to 105. Tuesday night, mostly clear until midnight, then becoming partly cloudy. Lows in the upper 70s. Heat index values up to 105 early until midnight. Wednesday, sunny. Highs in the upper 90s. Wednesday night, mostly clear until midnight, then becoming partly cloudy. Lows in the mid-70s. Thursday, mostly sunny. Highs in the upper 90s. You are listening to Stillwater Weather Radio, and here are 10 p.m. weather observations. It's Stillwater. It was partly cloudy. The temperature was 75 degrees, the dew point 71, and the relative humidity 87%. The wind was southeast at 8 miles an hour. The pressure was 30.06 inches and rising. At Enid, it was mostly cloudy. The temperature was 80. The wind was southeast at 15. At Guthrie, it was partly cloudy. The temperature was 75. The wind was southeast at 7. Observations from around the region. Temperatures were between 74 and 79 degrees. It was partly cloudy at Wichita, Woodward, Oklahoma City, and Springfield. At Tulsa, it was mostly cloudy. At Dallas-Fort Worth, it was cloudy. Once again at 10 p.m., at Stillwater, it was partly cloudy. The temperature was 75. From the Norman Forecast Office, here is the forecast for Stillwater and surrounding area. Tonight, partly cloudy. A slight chance of showers and thunderstorms until midnight. Lows in the lower 70s. South winds 5 to 10 miles an hour. Chance of rain 20%. Friday, mostly sunny. A chance of showers and thunderstorms in the afternoon. Highs around 90. South winds 10 to 15 miles an hour. Chance of rain 30%. Friday night, mostly clear. Lows in the mid-70s. South winds 10 to 15 miles an hour. Saturday, sunny. Highs in the lower 90s. Southwest winds 10 to 15 miles an hour. Saturday night, mostly clear. Lows in the mid-70s. South winds 5 to 10 miles an hour. Sunday, sunny. Highs in the mid-90s. Sunday night, mostly clear. Lows in the mid-70s. Monday, sunny, hot with highs around 100. Monday night, clear. Lows in the upper 70s. Heat index values up to 105 early until midnight. Tuesday, sunny, hot with highs 100 to 105. Tuesday night, mostly clear until midnight, then becoming partly cloudy. Lows in the upper 70s. Heat index values up to 105 early until midnight. Wednesday, sunny. Highs in the upper 90s. Wednesday night, mostly clear until midnight, then becoming partly cloudy. Lows in the mid-70s. Thursday, mostly sunny. Highs in the upper 90s. 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

and here are 10 p.m. weather observations. It's still water. It was partly cloudy. The temperature was 75 degrees, the dew point 71, and the relative humidity 87%. The wind was southeast at 8 miles an hour. The pressure was 30.06 inches and rising. At Enid, it was mostly cloudy. The temperature was 80. The wind was southeast at 15. At Guthrie, it was partly cloudy. The temperature was 75. The wind was southeast at 7. Observations from around the region. Temperatures were between 74 and 79 degrees. It was partly cloudy at Wichita, Woodward, Oklahoma City, and Springfield. At Tulsa, it was mostly cloudy. At Dallas-Fort Worth, it was cloudy. Once again at 10 p.m., at Stillwater, it was partly cloudy. The temperature was 75. From the Norman Forecast Office, here is the forecast for Stillwater and surrounding area. Tonight, partly cloudy. A slight chance of showers and thunderstorms until midnight. Lows in the lower 70s. South winds 5 to 10 miles an hour. Chance of rain 20%. Friday, mostly sunny. A chance of showers and thunderstorms in the afternoon. Highs around 90. South winds 10 to 15 miles an hour. Chance of rain 30%. Friday night, mostly clear. Lows in the mid-70s. South winds 10 to 15 miles an hour. Saturday, sunny. Highs in the lower 90s. Southwest winds 10 to 15 miles an hour. Saturday night, mostly clear. Lows in the mid-70s. South winds 5 to 10 miles an hour. Sunday, sunny. Highs in the mid-90s. Sunday night, mostly clear. Lows in the mid-70s. Monday, sunny, hot with highs around 100. Monday night, clear. Lows in the upper 70s. Heat index values up to 105 early until midnight. Tuesday, sunny, hot with highs 100 to 105. Tuesday night, mostly clear until midnight, then becoming partly cloudy. Lows in the upper 70s. Heat index values up to 105 early until midnight. Wednesday, sunny. Highs in the upper 90s. Wednesday night, mostly clear until midnight, then becoming partly cloudy. Lows in the mid-70s. Thursday, mostly sunny. Highs in the upper 90s. You are listening to Stillwater Weather Radio, and here are 10 p.m. weather observations. It's Stillwater. It was partly cloudy. The temperature was 75 degrees, the dew point 71, and the relative humidity 87%. The wind was southeast at 8 miles an hour. The pressure was 30.06 inches and rising. At Enid, it was mostly cloudy. The temperature was 80. The wind was southeast at 15. At Guthrie, it was partly cloudy. The temperature was 75. The wind was southeast at 7. Observations from around the region. Temperatures were between 74 and 79 degrees. It was partly cloudy at Wichita, Woodward, Oklahoma City, and Springfield. At Tulsa, it was mostly cloudy. At Dallas-Fort Worth, it was cloudy. Once again at 10 p.m., at Stillwater, it was partly cloudy. The temperature was 75. From the Norman Forecast Office, here is the forecast for Stillwater and surrounding area. Tonight, partly cloudy. A slight chance of showers and thunderstorms until midnight. Lows in the lower 70s. South winds 5 to 10 miles an hour. Chance of rain 20%. Friday, mostly sunny. A chance of showers and thunderstorms in the afternoon. Highs around 90. South winds 10 to 15 miles an hour. Chance of rain 30%. Friday night, mostly clear. Lows in the mid-70s. South winds 10 to 15 miles an hour. Saturday, sunny. Highs in the lower 90s. Southwest winds 10 to 15 miles an hour. Saturday night, mostly clear. Lows in the mid-70s. South winds 5 to 10 miles an hour. Sunday, sunny. Highs in the mid-90s. Sunday night.

mostly clear. Lows in the mid-70s. Monday, sunny, hot with highs around 100. Monday night, clear. Lows in the upper 70s. Heat index values up to 105 early until midnight. Tuesday, sunny, hot with highs 100 to 105. Tuesday night, mostly clear until midnight, then becoming partly cloudy. Lows in the upper 70s. Heat index values up to 105 early until midnight. Wednesday, sunny. Highs in the upper 90s. Wednesday night, mostly clear until midnight, then becoming partly cloudy. Lows in the mid-70s. Thursday, mostly sunny. Highs in the upper 90s. This is your weather radio station WNG654 in Stillwater, operating on a frequency of 162.50 MHz. 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It's Stillwater. It was partly cloudy. The temperature was 75 degrees, the dew point 71, and the relative humidity 87%. The wind was southeast at 8 miles an hour. The pressure was 30.06 inches and rising. At Enid, it was mostly cloudy. The temperature was 80. The wind was southeast at 15. At Guthrie, it was partly cloudy. The temperature was 75. The wind was southeast at 7. Observations from around the region. Temperatures were between 74 and 79 degrees. It was partly cloudy at Wichita, Woodward, Oklahoma City, and Springfield. At Tulsa, it was mostly cloudy. At Dallas-Fort Worth, it was cloudy. Once again at 10 p.m., at Stillwater, it was partly cloudy. The temperature was 75. From the Norman Forecast Office, here is the forecast for Stillwater and surrounding area. Tonight, partly cloudy. A slight chance of showers and thunderstorms until midnight. Lows in the lower 70s. South winds 5 to 10 miles an hour. Chance of rain 20%. Friday, mostly sunny. A chance of showers and thunderstorms in the afternoon. Highs around 90. South winds 10 to 15 miles an hour. Chance of rain 30%. Friday night, mostly clear. Lows in the mid-70s. South winds 10 to 15 miles an hour. Saturday, sunny. Highs in the lower 90s. Southwest winds 10 to 15 miles an hour. Saturday night, mostly clear. Lows in the mid-70s. South winds 5 to 10 miles an hour. Sunday, sunny. Highs in the mid-90s. Sunday night, mostly clear. Lows in the mid-70s. Monday, sunny, hot with highs around 100. Monday night, clear. Lows in the upper 70s. Heat index values up to 105 early until midnight. Tuesday, sunny, hot with highs 100 to 105. Tuesday night, mostly clear until midnight, then becoming partly cloudy. Lows in the upper 70s. Heat index values up to 105 early until midnight. Wednesday, sunny. Highs in the upper 90s. Wednesday night, mostly clear until midnight, then becoming partly cloudy. Lows in the mid-70s. Thursday, mostly sunny. Highs in the upper 90s. You are listening to Stillwater Weather Radio, and here are 11 p.m. weather observations. It's Stillwater. It was partly cloudy. The temperature was 74 degrees, the dew point 69, and the relative humidity 85%. The wind was south at 8 miles an hour. The pressure was 30.10 inches and rising. At Ponca City, it was clear. The temperature was 77, the dew point 70, and the relative humidity 79%. The wind was south at 13. The pressure was 30.08 inches and rising. At Guthrie, it was partly cloudy. The temperature was 75, the dew point 68, and the relative humidity 78%. The wind was southeast at 8. The pressure was 30.08 inches and rising. Observations from around the region. It was partly cloudy, with a temperature of

78 at Wichita and 74 at Springfield. It was mostly cloudy, with a temperature of 75 at Oklahoma City and 78 at Tulsa. At Dallas-Fort Worth, it was cloudy, with a temperature of 78. Once again at 11 p.m., at Stillwater, it was partly cloudy. The temperature was 74. From the Norman Forecast Office, here is the forecast for Stillwater and surrounding area. Tonight, partly cloudy. A slight chance of showers and thunderstorms until midnight. Lows in the lower 70s. South winds 5 to 10 miles an hour. Chance of rain 20%. Friday, mostly sunny. A chance of showers and thunderstorms in the afternoon. Highs around 90. South winds 10 to 15 miles an hour. Chance of rain 30%. Friday night, mostly clear. Lows in the mid-70s. South winds 10 to 15 miles an hour. Saturday, sunny. Highs in the lower 90s. Southwest winds 10 to 15 miles an hour. Saturday night, mostly clear. Lows in the mid-70s. South winds 5 to 10 miles an hour. Sunday, sunny. Highs in the mid-90s. Sunday night, mostly clear. Lows in the mid-70s. Monday, sunny, hot with highs around 100. Monday night, clear. Lows in the upper 70s. Heat index values up to 105 early until midnight. Tuesday, sunny, hot with highs 100 to 105. Tuesday night, mostly clear until midnight, then becoming partly cloudy. Lows in the upper 70s. Heat index values up to 105 early until midnight. Wednesday, sunny. Highs in the upper 90s. Wednesday night, mostly clear until midnight, then becoming partly cloudy. Lows in the mid-70s. Thursday, mostly sunny. Highs in the upper 90s. You are listening to Stillwater Weather Radio, NERR 11 p.m. weather observations. At Stillwater, it was partly cloudy. The temperature was 74 degrees, the dew point 69, and the relative humidity 85%. The wind was south at 8 miles an hour. The pressure was 30.10 inches and rising. At Ponca City, it was clear. The temperature was 77, the dew point 70, and the relative humidity 79%. The wind was south at 13. The pressure was 30.08 inches and rising. At Guthrie, it was partly cloudy. The temperature was 75, the dew point 68, and the relative humidity 78%. The wind was southeast at 8. The pressure was 30.08 inches and rising. Observations from around the region. It was partly cloudy, with a temperature of 78 at Wichita and 74 at Springfield. It was mostly cloudy, with a temperature of 75 at Oklahoma City and 78 at Tulsa. At Dallas-Fort Worth, it was cloudy, with a temperature of 78. Once again at 11 p.m., at Stillwater, it was partly cloudy. The temperature was 74. From the Norman Forecast Office, here is the forecast for Stillwater and surrounding area. Tonight, partly cloudy. A slight chance of showers and thunderstorms until midnight. Lows in the lower 70s. South winds 5 to 10 miles an hour. Chance of rain 20%. Friday, mostly sunny. A chance of showers and thunderstorms in the afternoon. Highs around 90. South winds 10 to 15 miles an hour. Chance of rain 30%. Friday night, mostly clear. Lows in the mid-70s. South winds 10 to 15 miles an hour. Saturday, sunny. Highs in the lower 90s. Southwest winds 10 to 15 miles an hour. Saturday night, mostly clear. Lows in the mid-70s. South winds 5 to 10 miles an hour. Sunday, sunny. Highs in the mid-90s. Sunday night, mostly clear. Lows in the mid-70s. Monday, sunny, hot with highs around 100. Monday night, clear. Lows in the upper 70s. Heat index values up to 105 early until midnight. Tuesday, sunny, hot with highs 100 to 105. Tuesday night,

mostly clear until midnight, then becoming partly cloudy. Lows in the upper 70s. Heat index values up to 105 early until midnight. Wednesday, sunny. Highs in the upper 90s. Wednesday night, mostly clear until midnight, then becoming partly cloudy. Lows in the mid 70s. Thursday, mostly sunny. Highs in the upper 90s. You are listening to Stillwater Weather Radio, NERA 11 p.m. weather observations. It's Stillwater. It was partly cloudy. The temperature was 74 degrees, the dew point 69, and the relative humidity 85%. The wind was south at 8 miles an hour. The pressure was 30.10 inches and rising. At Ponca City, it was clear. The temperature was 77, the dew point 70, and the relative humidity 79%. The wind was south at 13. The pressure was 30.08 inches and rising. At Guthrie, it was partly cloudy. The temperature was 75, the dew point 68, and the relative humidity 78%. The wind was southeast at 8. The pressure was 30.08 inches and rising. Observations from around the region. It was partly cloudy, with a temperature of 78 at Wichita and 74 at Springfield. It was mostly cloudy, with a temperature of 75 at Oklahoma City and 78 at Tulsa. At Dallas-Fort Worth, it was cloudy, with a temperature of 78. Once again at 11 p.m., at Stillwater, it was partly cloudy. The temperature was 74. From the Norman Forecast Office, here is the forecast for Stillwater and surrounding area. Tonight, partly cloudy. A slight chance of showers and thunderstorms until midnight. Lows in the lower 70s. South winds 5 to 10 miles an hour. Chance of rain 20%. Friday, mostly sunny. A chance of showers and thunderstorms in the afternoon. Highs around 90. South winds 10 to 15 miles an hour. Chance of rain 30%. Friday night, mostly clear. Lows in the mid-70s. South winds 10 to 15 miles an hour. Saturday, sunny. Highs in the lower 90s. Southwest winds 10 to 15 miles an hour. Saturday night, mostly clear. Lows in the mid-70s. South winds 5 to 10 miles an hour. Sunday, sunny. Highs in the mid-90s. Sunday night, mostly clear. Lows in the mid-70s. Monday, sunny, hot with highs around 100. Monday night, clear. Lows in the upper 70s. Heat index values up to 105 early until midnight. Tuesday, sunny, hot with highs 100 to 105. Tuesday night, mostly clear until midnight, then becoming partly cloudy. Lows in the upper 70s. Heat index values up to 105 early until midnight. Wednesday, sunny. Highs in the upper 90s. Wednesday night, mostly clear until midnight, then becoming partly cloudy. Lows in the mid-70s. Thursday, mostly sunny. Highs in the upper 90s. You are listening to Stillwater Weather Radio, NERA 11 p.m. weather observations. It's Stillwater. It was partly cloudy. The temperature was 74 degrees, the dew point 69, and the relative humidity 85%. The wind was south at 8 miles an hour. The pressure was 30.10 inches and rising. At Guthrie, it was partly cloudy. The temperature was 75. The wind was southeast at 8. Observations from around the region. Temperatures were between 74 and 78 degrees. At Woodward, it was clear. It was partly cloudy at Wichita and Springfield. It was mostly cloudy at Oklahoma City and Tulsa. At Dallas-Fort Worth, it was cloudy. Once again at 11 p.m., at Stillwater, it was partly cloudy. The temperature was 74. This is your weather radio station WNG654 in Stillwater, operating on a frequency of 162.50 MHz. 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From the Norman Forecast Office, here is the forecast for Stillwater and surrounding area.

Tonight, partly cloudy. A slight chance of showers and thunderstorms until midnight. Lows in the lower 70s. South winds 5 to 10 miles an hour. Chance of rain 20%. Friday, mostly sunny. A chance of showers and thunderstorms in the afternoon. Highs around 90. South winds 10 to 15 miles an hour. Chance of rain 30%. Friday night, mostly clear. Lows in the mid-70s. South winds 10 to 15 miles an hour. Saturday, sunny. Highs in the lower 90s. Southwest winds 10 to 15 miles an hour. Saturday night, mostly clear. Lows in the mid-70s. South winds 5 to 10 miles an hour. Sunday, sunny. Highs in the mid-90s. Sunday night, mostly clear. Lows in the mid-70s. Monday, sunny, hot with highs around 100. Monday night, clear. Lows in the upper 70s. Heat index values up to 105 early until midnight. Tuesday, sunny, hot with highs 100 to 105. Tuesday night, mostly clear until midnight, then becoming partly cloudy. Lows in the upper 70s. Heat index values up to 105 early until midnight. Wednesday, sunny. Highs in the upper 90s. Wednesday night, mostly clear until midnight, then becoming partly cloudy. Lows in the mid-70s. Thursday, mostly sunny. Highs in the upper 90s. You are listening to Stillwater Weather Radio, NERA 11 p.m. weather observations. It's Stillwater. It was partly cloudy. The temperature was 74 degrees, the dew point 69, and the relative humidity 85%. The wind was south at 8 miles an hour. The pressure was 30.10 inches and rising. At Guthrie, it was partly cloudy. The temperature was 75. The wind was southeast at 8. Observations from around the region. Temperatures were between 74 and 78 degrees. At Woodward, it was clear. It was partly cloudy at Wichita and Springfield. It was mostly cloudy at Oklahoma City and Tulsa. At Dallas-Fort Worth, it was cloudy. Once again at 11 p.m., at Stillwater, it was partly cloudy. The temperature was 74. From the Norman Forecast Office, here is the forecast for Stillwater and surrounding area. Tonight, partly cloudy. A slight chance of showers and thunderstorms until midnight. Lows in the lower 70s. South winds 5 to 10 miles an hour. Chance of rain 20%. Friday, mostly sunny. A chance of showers and thunderstorms in the afternoon. Highs around 90. South winds 10 to 15 miles an hour. Chance of rain 30%. Friday night, mostly clear. Lows in the mid-70s. South winds 10 to 15 miles an hour. Saturday, sunny. Highs in the lower 90s. Southwest winds 10 to 15 miles an hour. Saturday night, mostly clear. Lows in the mid-70s. South winds 5 to 10 miles an hour. Sunday, sunny. Highs in the mid-90s. Sunday night, mostly clear. Lows in the mid-70s. Monday, sunny. Hot with highs around 100. Monday night, clear. Lows in the upper 70s. Heat index values up to 105 early until midnight. Tuesday, sunny, hot with highs 100 to 105. Tuesday night, mostly clear until midnight, then becoming partly cloudy. Lows in the upper 70s. Heat index values up to 105 early until midnight. Wednesday, sunny. Highs in the upper 90s. Wednesday night, mostly clear until midnight, then becoming partly cloudy. Lows in the mid-70s. Thursday, mostly sunny. Highs in the upper 90s. You are listening to Stillwater Weather Radio, NERA 11 p.m. weather observations. It's Stillwater. It was partly cloudy. The temperature was 74 degrees, the dew point 69, and the relative humidity 85%. The wind was south at 8 miles an hour. The pressure was 30.10 inches and rising. At Guthrie, it was

thunderstorms in the afternoon. Highs around 90. South winds 10 to 15 miles an hour. Chance of rain 30%. Friday night, mostly clear. Lows in the mid-70s. South winds 10 to 15 miles an hour. Saturday, sunny. Highs in the lower 90s. Southwest winds 10 to 15 miles an hour. Saturday night, mostly clear. Lows in the mid-70s. South winds 5 to 10 miles an hour. Sunday, sunny. Highs in the mid-90s. Sunday night, mostly clear. Lows in the mid-70s. Monday, sunny, hot with highs around 100. Monday night, clear. Lows in the upper 70s. Heat index values up to 105 early until midnight. Tuesday, sunny, hot with highs 100 to 105. Tuesday night, mostly clear until midnight, then becoming partly cloudy. Lows in the upper 70s. Heat index values up to 105 early until midnight. Wednesday, sunny. Highs in the upper 90s. Wednesday night, mostly clear until midnight, then becoming partly cloudy. Lows in the mid-70s. Thursday, mostly sunny. Highs in the upper 90s. You are listening to Stillwater Weather Radio, NER 11 p.m. weather observations. It's Stillwater. It was partly cloudy. The temperature was 74 degrees, the dew point 69, and the relative humidity 85%. The wind was south at 8 miles an hour. The pressure was 30.10 inches and rising. At Guthrie, it was partly cloudy. The temperature was 75. The wind was southeast at 8. Observations from around the region. Temperatures were between 74 and 78 degrees. At Woodward, it was clear. It was partly cloudy at Wichita and Springfield. It was mostly cloudy at Oklahoma City and Tulsa. At Dallas-Fort Worth, it was cloudy. Once again at 11 p.m., at Stillwater, it was partly cloudy. The temperature was 74. From the Norman Forecast Office, here is the forecast for Stillwater and surrounding area. Tonight, partly cloudy. A slight chance of showers and thunderstorms until midnight. Lows in the lower 70s. South winds 5 to 10 miles an hour. Chance of rain 20%. Friday, mostly sunny. A chance of showers and thunderstorms in the afternoon. Highs around 90. South winds 10 to 15 miles an hour. Chance of rain 30%. Friday night, mostly clear. Lows in the mid-70s. South winds 10 to 15 miles an hour. Saturday, sunny. Highs in the lower 90s. Southwest winds 10 to 15 miles an hour. Saturday night, mostly clear. Lows in the mid-70s. South winds 5 to 10 miles an hour. Sunday, sunny. Highs in the mid-90s. Sunday night, mostly clear. Lows in the mid-70s. Monday, sunny, hot with highs around 100. Monday night, clear. Lows in the upper 70s. Heat index values up to 105 early until midnight. Tuesday, sunny, hot with highs 100 to 105. Tuesday night, mostly clear until midnight, then becoming partly cloudy. Lows in the upper 70s. Heat index values up to 105 early until midnight. Wednesday, sunny. Highs in the upper 90s. Wednesday night, mostly clear until midnight, then becoming partly cloudy. Lows in the mid-70s. Thursday, mostly sunny. Highs in the upper 90s. You are listening to Stillwater Weather Radio, NER 11 p.m. weather observations. It's Stillwater. It was partly cloudy. The temperature was 74 degrees, the dew point 69, and the relative humidity 85%. The wind was south at 8 miles an hour. The pressure was 30.10 inches and rising. At Guthrie, it was partly cloudy. The temperature was 75. The wind was southeast at 8. Observations from around the region. Temperatures were between 74 and 78 degrees. At Woodward, it was clear. It was partly cloudy at Wichita and Springfield.

field. It was mostly cloudy at Oklahoma City and Tulsa. At Dallas-Fort Worth, it was cloudy. Once again at 11 p.m., at Stillwater, it was partly cloudy. The temperature was 74. From the Norman Forecast Office, here is the forecast for Stillwater and surrounding area. Tonight, partly cloudy. A slight chance of showers and thunderstorms until midnight. Lows in the lower 70s. South winds 5 to 10 miles an hour. Chance of rain 20%. Friday, mostly sunny. A chance of showers and thunderstorms in the afternoon. Highs around 90. South winds 10 to 15 miles an hour. Chance of rain 30%. Friday night, mostly clear. Lows in the mid-70s. South winds 10 to 15 miles an hour. Saturday, sunny. Highs in the lower 90s. Southwest winds 10 to 15 miles an hour. Saturday night, mostly clear. Lows in the mid-70s. South winds 5 to 10 miles an hour. Sunday, sunny. Highs in the mid-90s. Sunday night, mostly clear. Lows in the mid-70s. Monday, sunny, hot with highs around 100. Monday night, clear. Lows in the upper 70s. Heat index values up to 105 early until midnight. Tuesday, sunny, hot with highs 100 to 105. Tuesday night, mostly clear until midnight, then becoming partly cloudy. Lows in the upper 70s. Heat index values up to 105 early until midnight. Wednesday, sunny. Highs in the upper 90s. Wednesday night, mostly clear until midnight, then becoming partly cloudy. Lows in the mid-70s. Thursday, mostly sunny. Highs in the upper 90s. You are listening to Stillwater Weather Radio, NERA 11 p.m. weather observations. At Stillwater, it was partly cloudy. The temperature was 74 degrees, the dew point 69, and the relative humidity 85%. The wind was south at 8 miles an hour. The pressure was 30.10 inches and rising. At Guthrie, it was partly cloudy. The temperature was 75. The wind was southeast at 8. Observations from around the region. Temperatures were between 74 and 78 degrees. At Woodward, it was clear. It was partly cloudy at Wichita and Springfield. It was mostly cloudy at Oklahoma City and Tulsa. At Dallas-Fort Worth, it was cloudy. Once again at 11 p.m., at Stillwater, it was partly cloudy. The temperature was 74. From the Norman Forecast Office, here is the forecast for Stillwater and surrounding area. Tonight, partly cloudy. A slight chance of showers and thunderstorms until midnight. Lows in the lower 70s. South winds 5 to 10 miles an hour. Chance of rain 20%. Friday, mostly sunny. A chance of showers and thunderstorms in the afternoon. Highs around 90. South winds 10 to 15 miles an hour. Chance of rain 30%. Friday night, mostly clear. Lows in the mid-70s. South winds 10 to 15 miles an hour. Saturday, sunny. Highs in the lower 90s. Southwest winds 10 to 15 miles an hour. Saturday night, mostly clear. Lows in the mid-70s. South winds 5 to 10 miles an hour. Sunday, sunny. Highs in the mid-90s. Sunday night, mostly clear. Lows in the mid-70s. Monday, sunny, hot with highs around 100. Monday night, clear. Lows in the upper 70s. Heat index values up to 105 early until midnight. Tuesday, sunny, hot with highs 100 to 105. Tuesday night, mostly clear until midnight, then becoming partly cloudy. Lows in the upper 70s. Heat index values up to 105 early until midnight. Wednesday, sunny. Highs in the upper 90s. Wednesday night, mostly clear until midnight, then becoming partly cloudy. Lows in the mid-70s. Thursday, mostly sunny. Highs in the upper 90s. 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

and G654 in Stillwater, operating on a frequency of 162.50 MHz. 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It's Stillwater. It was partly cloudy. The temperature was 74 degrees, the dew point 69, and the relative humidity 85%. The wind was south at 8 miles an hour. The pressure was 30.10 inches and rising. At Guthrie, it was partly cloudy. The temperature was 75. The wind was southeast at 8. Observations from around the region. Temperatures were between 74 and 78 degrees. At Woodward, it was clear. It was partly cloudy at Wichita and Springfield. It was mostly cloudy at Oklahoma City and Tulsa. At Dallas-Fort Worth, it was cloudy. Once again at 11 p.m., at Stillwater, it was partly cloudy. The temperature was 74. From the Norman Forecast Office, here is the forecast for Stillwater and surrounding area. Tonight, partly cloudy. A slight chance of showers and thunderstorms until midnight. Lows in the lower 70s. South winds 5 to 10 miles an hour. Chance of rain 20%. Friday, mostly sunny. A chance of showers and thunderstorms in the afternoon. Highs around 90. South winds 10 to 15 miles an hour. Chance of rain 30%. Friday night, mostly clear. Lows in the mid-70s. South winds 10 to 15 miles an hour. Saturday, sunny. Highs in the lower 90s. Southwest winds 10 to 15 miles an hour. Saturday night, mostly clear. Lows in the mid-70s. South winds 5 to 10 miles an hour. Sunday, sunny. Highs in the mid-90s. Sunday night, mostly clear. Lows in the mid-70s. Monday, sunny, hot with highs around 100. Monday night, clear. Lows in the upper 70s. Heat index values up to 105 early until midnight. Tuesday, sunny, hot with highs 100 to 105. Tuesday night, mostly clear until midnight, then becoming partly cloudy. Lows in the upper 70s. Heat index values up to 105 early until midnight. Wednesday, midnight, then becoming partly cloudy. Lows in the upper 70s. Heat index values up to 105 early until midnight. Wednesday, sunny. Highs in the upper 90s. Wednesday night, mostly clear until midnight, then becoming partly cloudy. Lows in the mid-70s. Thursday, mostly sunny. Highs in the upper 90s. You are listening to Stillwater Weather Radio, and here are 11 p.m. weather observations. It's Stillwater. It was partly cloudy. The temperature was 74 degrees, the dew point 69, and the relative humidity 85%. The wind was south at 8 miles an hour. The pressure was 30.10 inches and rising. At Guthrie, it was partly cloudy. The temperature was 75. The wind was southeast at 8. Observations from around the region. Temperatures were between 74 and 78 degrees. At Woodward, it was clear. It was partly cloudy at Wichita and Springfield. It was mostly cloudy at Oklahoma City and Tulsa. At Dallas-Fort Worth, it was cloudy. Once again at 11 p.m., at Stillwater, it was partly cloudy. The temperature was 74. From the Norman Forecast Office, here is the forecast for Stillwater and surrounding area. Tonight, partly cloudy. A slight chance of showers and thunderstorms until midnight. Lows in the lower 70s. South winds 5 to 10 miles an hour. Chance of rain 20%. Friday, mostly sunny. A chance of showers and thunderstorms in the afternoon. Highs around 90. South winds 10 to 15 miles an hour. Chance of rain 30%. Friday night, mostly clear. Lows in the mid-70s. South winds 10 to 15 miles an hour. Saturday, sunny. Highs in the lower 90s. Southwest winds 10 to 15 miles an hour.

at Dallas-Fort Worth, it was cloudy. Once again at 11 p.m., at Stillwater, it was partly cloudy. The temperature was 74. From the Norman Forecast Office, here is the forecast for Stillwater and surrounding area. Tonight, partly cloudy. A slight chance of showers and thunderstorms until midnight. Lows in the lower 70s. South winds 5 to 10 miles an hour. Chance of rain 20%. Friday, mostly sunny. A chance of showers and thunderstorms in the afternoon. Highs around 90. South winds 10 to 15 miles an hour. Chance of rain 30%. Friday night, mostly clear. Lows in the mid-70s. South winds 10 to 15 miles an hour. Saturday, sunny. Highs in the lower 90s. Southwest winds 10 to 15 miles an hour. Saturday night, mostly clear. Lows in the mid-70s. South winds 5 to 10 miles an hour. Sunday, sunny. Highs in the mid-90s. Sunday night, mostly clear. Lows in the mid-70s. Monday, sunny, hot with highs around 100. Monday night, clear. Lows in the upper 70s. Heat index values up to 105 early until midnight. Tuesday, sunny, hot with highs 100 to 105. Tuesday night, mostly clear until midnight, then becoming partly cloudy. Lows in the upper 70s. Heat index values up to 105 early until midnight. Wednesday, sunny. Highs in the upper 90s. Wednesday night, mostly clear until midnight, then becoming partly cloudy. Lows in the mid-70s. Thursday, mostly sunny. Highs in the upper 90s. You are listening to Stillwater Weather Radio, and here are midnight weather observations. At Stillwater, it was clear. The temperature was 73 degrees, the dew point 69, and the relative humidity 87%. The wind was south at 8 miles an hour. The pressure was 30.09 inches and falling. At Guthrie, it was partly cloudy. The temperature was 74. The wind was southeast at 8. Observations from around the region. It was clear, with a temperature of 76 at Wichita and 73 at Springfield. At Tulsa, it was partly cloudy, with a temperature of 77. It was mostly cloudy, with a temperature of 74 at Oklahoma City and 77 at Dallas-Fort Worth. Once again at midnight, at Stillwater, it was clear. The temperature was 73. From the Norman Forecast Office, here is the forecast for Stillwater and surrounding area. Tonight, partly cloudy. A slight chance of showers and thunderstorms until midnight. Lows in the lower 70s. South winds 5 to 10 miles an hour. Chance of rain 20%. Friday, mostly sunny. A chance of showers and thunderstorms in the afternoon. Highs around 90. South winds 10 to 15 miles an hour. Chance of rain 30%. Friday night, mostly clear. Lows in the mid-70s. South winds 10 to 15 miles an hour. Saturday, sunny. Highs in the lower 90s. Southwest winds 10 to 15 miles an hour. Saturday night, mostly clear. Lows in the mid-70s. South winds 5 to 10 miles an hour. Sunday, sunny. Highs in the mid-90s. Sunday night, mostly clear. Lows in the mid-70s. Monday, sunny, hot with highs around 100. Monday night, clear. Lows in the upper 70s. Heat index values up to 105 early until midnight. Tuesday, sunny, hot with highs 100 to 105. Tuesday night, mostly clear until midnight, then becoming partly cloudy. Lows in the upper 70s. Heat index values up to 105 early until midnight. Wednesday, sunny. Highs in the upper 90s. Wednesday night, mostly clear until midnight, then becoming partly cloudy. Lows in the mid-70s. Thursday, mostly sunny. Highs in the upper 90s. You are listening to Stillwater Weather Radio, and here are midnight weather observations. At Stillwater, it was clear.

The temperature was 73 degrees, the dew point 69, and the relative humidity 87%. The wind was south at 8 miles an hour. The pressure was 30.09 inches and falling. At Guthrie, it was partly cloudy. The temperature was 74. The wind was southeast at 8. Observations from around the region. It was clear, with a temperature of 76 at Wichita and 73 at Springfield. At Tulsa, it was partly cloudy, with a temperature of 77. It was mostly cloudy, with a temperature of 74 at Oklahoma City and 77 at Dallas-Fort Worth. Once again at midnight, at Stillwater, it was clear. The temperature was 73. From the Norman Forecast Office, here is the forecast for Stillwater and surrounding area. Tonight, partly cloudy. A slight chance of showers and thunderstorms until midnight. Lows in the lower 70s. South winds 5 to 10 miles an hour. Chance of rain 20%. Friday, mostly sunny. A chance of showers and thunderstorms in the afternoon. Highs around 90. South winds 10 to 15 miles an hour. Chance of rain 30%. Friday night, mostly clear. Lows in the mid-70s. South winds 10 to 15 miles an hour. Saturday, sunny. Highs in the lower 90s. Southwest winds 10 to 15 miles an hour. Saturday night, mostly clear. Lows in the mid-70s. South winds 5 to 10 miles an hour. Sunday, sunny. Highs in the mid-90s. Sunday night, mostly clear. Lows in the mid-70s. Monday, sunny, hot with highs around 100. Monday night, clear. Lows in the upper 70s. Heat index values up to 105 early until midnight. Tuesday, sunny, hot with highs 100 to 105. Tuesday night, mostly clear until midnight, then becoming partly cloudy. Lows in the upper 70s. Heat index values up to 105 early until midnight. Wednesday, sunny. Highs in the upper 90s. Wednesday night, mostly clear until midnight, then becoming partly cloudy. Lows in the mid-70s. Thursday, mostly sunny. Highs in the upper 90s. You are listening to Stillwater Weather Radio, and here are midnight weather observations. At Stillwater, it was clear. The temperature was 73 degrees, the dew point 69, and the relative humidity 87%. The wind was south at 8 miles an hour. The pressure was 30.09 inches and falling. At Guthrie, it was partly cloudy. The temperature was 74. The wind was southeast at 8. Observations from around the region. It was clear, with a temperature of 76 at Wichita and 73 at Springfield. At Tulsa, it was partly cloudy, with a temperature of 77. It was mostly cloudy, with a temperature of 74 at Oklahoma City and 77 at Dallas-Fort Worth. Once again at midnight, at Stillwater, it was clear. The temperature was 73. From Norman Forecast Office, here is the forecast for Stillwater and surrounding area. Tonight, partly cloudy. A slight chance of showers and thunderstorms until midnight. Lows in the lower 70s. South winds 5 to 10 miles an hour. Chance of rain 20%. Friday, mostly sunny. A chance of showers and thunderstorms in the afternoon. Highs around 90. South winds 10 to 15 miles an hour. Chance of rain 30%. Friday night, mostly clear. Lows in the mid-70s. South winds 10 to 15 miles an hour. Saturday, sunny. Highs in the lower 90s. Southwest winds 10 to 15 miles an hour. Saturday night, mostly clear. Lows in the mid-70s. South winds 5 to 10 miles an hour. Sunday, sunny. Highs in the mid-90s. Sunday night, mostly clear. Lows in the mid-70s. Monday, sunny, hot with highs around 100. Monday night, clear. Lows in the upper 70s. Heat index values up to 105 early until midnight. Tuesday, sunny, hot with highs 100.

to 105. Tuesday night, mostly clear until midnight, then becoming partly cloudy. Lows in the upper 70s. Heat index values up to 105 early until midnight. Wednesday, sunny. Highs in the upper 90s. Wednesday night, mostly clear until midnight, then becoming partly cloudy. Lows in the mid 70s. Thursday, mostly sunny. Highs in the upper 90s. You are listening to Stillwater Weather Radio, and here are midnight weather observations. At Stillwater, it was clear. The temperature was 73 degrees, the dew point 69, and the relative humidity 87%. The wind was south at 8 miles an hour. The pressure was 30.09 inches and falling. At Guthrie, it was partly cloudy. The temperature was 74. The wind was southeast at 8. Observations from around the region. It was clear, with a temperature of 76 at Wichita and 73 at Springfield. At Tulsa, it was partly cloudy, with a temperature of 77. It was mostly cloudy, with a temperature of 74 at Oklahoma City and 77 at Dallas-Fort Worth. Once again at midnight, at Stillwater, it was clear. The temperature was 73. From the Norman Forecast Office, here is the forecast for Stillwater and surrounding area. Tonight, partly cloudy. A slight chance of showers and thunderstorms until midnight. Lows in the lower 70s. South winds 5 to 10 miles an hour. Chance of rain 20%. Friday, mostly sunny. A chance of showers and thunderstorms in the afternoon. Highs around 90. South winds 10 to 15 miles an hour. Chance of rain 30%. Friday night, mostly clear. Lows in the mid-70s. South winds 10 to 15 miles an hour. Saturday, sunny. Highs in the lower 90s. Southwest winds 10 to 15 miles an hour. Saturday night, mostly clear. Lows in the mid-70s. South winds 5 to 10 miles an hour. Sunday, sunny. Highs in the mid-90s. Sunday night, mostly clear. Lows in the mid-70s. Monday, sunny, hot with highs around 100. Monday night, clear. Lows in the upper 70s. Heat index values up to 105 early until midnight. Tuesday, sunny, hot with highs 100 to 105. Tuesday night, mostly clear until midnight, then becoming partly cloudy. Lows in the upper 70s. Heat index values up to 105 early until midnight. Wednesday, sunny. Highs in the upper 90s. Wednesday night, mostly clear until midnight, then becoming partly cloudy. Lows in the mid-70s. Thursday, mostly sunny. Highs in the upper 90s. You are listening to Stillwater Weather Radio, and here are midnight weather observations. At Stillwater, it was partly cloudy. The temperature was 73 degrees, the dew point 69, and the relative humidity 87%. The wind was south at 8 miles an hour. The pressure was 30.09 inches and falling. At Ponca City, it was partly cloudy. The temperature was 75, the dew point 69, and the relative humidity 81%. The wind was south at 9. The pressure was 30.09 inches and rising. At Guthrie, it was partly cloudy. The temperature was 74, the dew point 68, and the relative humidity 81%. The wind was southeast at 8. The pressure was 30.09 inches and rising. Observations from around the region. Temperatures were between 73 and 77 degrees. It was clear at Woodward and Springfield. It was partly cloudy at Wichita and Tulsa. At Oklahoma City, it was mostly cloudy. At Dallas-Fort Worth, it was cloudy. Once again at midnight, at Stillwater, it was partly cloudy. The temperature was 73. This is your weather radio station WNG-654 in Stillwater, operating on a frequency of 162.50 MHz. 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From the Norman Forecast Office, here is the forecast for Stillwater.

and surrounding area. Tonight, partly cloudy. A slight chance of showers and thunderstorms until midnight. Lows in the lower 70s. South winds 5 to 10 miles an hour. Chance of rain 20%. Friday, mostly sunny. A chance of showers and thunderstorms in the afternoon. Highs around 90. South winds 10 to 15 miles an hour. Chance of rain 30%. Friday night, mostly clear. Lows in the mid-70s. South winds 10 to 15 miles an hour. Saturday, sunny. Highs in the lower 90s. Southwest winds 10 to 15 miles an hour. Saturday night, mostly clear. Lows in the mid-70s. South winds 5 to 10 miles an hour. Sunday, sunny. Highs in the mid-90s. Sunday night, mostly clear. Lows in the mid-70s. Monday, sunny, hot with highs around 100. Monday night, clear. Lows in the upper 70s. Heat index values up to 105 early until midnight. Tuesday, sunny, hot with highs 100 to 105. Tuesday night, mostly clear until midnight, then becoming partly cloudy. Lows in the upper 70s. Heat index values up to 105 early until midnight. Wednesday, sunny. Highs in the upper 90s. Wednesday night, mostly clear until midnight, then becoming partly cloudy. Lows in the mid-70s. Thursday, mostly sunny. Highs in the upper 90s. You are listening to Stillwater Weather Radio, and here are midnight weather observations. It's Stillwater. It was partly cloudy. The temperature was 73 degrees, the dew point 69, and the relative humidity 87%. The wind was south at 8 miles an hour. The pressure was 30.09 inches and falling. At Ponca City, it was partly cloudy. The temperature was 75, the dew point 69, and the relative humidity 81%. The wind was south at 9. The pressure was 30.09 inches and rising. At Guthrie, it was partly cloudy. The temperature was 74, the dew point 68, and the relative humidity 81%. The wind was southeast at 8. The pressure was 30.09 inches and rising. Observations from around the region. Temperatures were between 73 and 77 degrees. It was clear at Woodward and Springfield. It was partly cloudy at Wichita and Tulsa. At Oklahoma City, it was mostly cloudy. At Dallas-Fort Worth, it was cloudy. Once again at midnight, at Stillwater, it was partly cloudy. The temperature was 73. From the Norman Forecast Office, here is the forecast for Stillwater and surrounding area. Tonight, partly cloudy. A slight chance of showers and thunderstorms until midnight. Lows in the lower 70s. South winds 5 to 10 miles an hour. Chance of rain 20%. Friday, mostly sunny. A chance of showers and thunderstorms in the afternoon. Highs around 90. South winds 10 to 15 miles an hour. Chance of rain 30%. Friday night, mostly clear. Lows in the mid-70s. South winds 10 to 15 miles an hour. Saturday, sunny. Highs in the lower 90s. Southwest winds 10 to 15 miles an hour. Saturday night, mostly clear. Lows in the mid-70s. South winds 5 to 10 miles an hour. Sunday, sunny. Highs in the mid-90s. Sunday night, mostly clear. Lows in the mid-70s. Monday, sunny, hot with highs around 100. Monday night, clear. Lows in the upper 70s. Heat index values up to 105 early until midnight. Tuesday, sunny, hot with highs 100 to 105. Tuesday night, mostly clear until midnight, then becoming partly cloudy. Lows in the upper 70s. Heat index values up to 105 early until midnight. Wednesday, sunny. Highs in the upper 90s. Wednesday night, mostly clear until midnight, then becoming partly cloudy. Lows in the mid-70s. Thursday, mostly sunny. Highs in the upper 90s.

degrees. It was clear at Woodward and Springfield. It was partly cloudy at Wichita and Tulsa. At Oklahoma City, it was mostly cloudy. At Dallas-Fort Worth, it was cloudy. Once again at midnight, at Stillwater, it was partly cloudy. The temperature was 73. From the Norman Forecast Office, here is the forecast for Stillwater and surrounding area. Tonight, partly cloudy. A slight chance of showers and thunderstorms until midnight. Lows in the lower 70s. South winds 5 to 10 miles an hour. Chance of rain 20%. Friday, mostly sunny. A chance of showers and thunderstorms in the afternoon. Highs around 90. South winds 10 to 15 miles an hour. Chance of rain 30%. Friday night, mostly clear. Lows in the mid-70s. South winds 10 to 15 miles an hour. Saturday, sunny. Highs in the lower 90s. Southwest winds 10 to 15 miles an hour. Saturday night, mostly clear. Lows in the mid-70s. South winds 5 to 10 miles an hour. Sunday, sunny. Highs in the mid-90s. Sunday night, mostly clear. Lows in the mid-70s. Monday, sunny, hot with highs around 100. Monday night, clear. Lows in the upper 70s. Heat index values up to 105 early until midnight. Tuesday, sunny, hot with highs 100 to 105. Tuesday night, mostly clear until midnight, then becoming partly cloudy. Lows in the upper 70s. Heat index values up to 105 early until midnight. Wednesday, sunny. Highs in the upper 90s. Wednesday night, mostly clear until midnight, then becoming partly cloudy. Lows in the mid-70s. Thursday, mostly sunny. Highs in the upper 90s. You are listening to Stillwater Weather Radio, and here are midnight weather observations. At Stillwater, it was partly cloudy. The temperature was 73 degrees, the dew point 69, and the relative humidity 87%. The wind was south at 8 miles an hour. The pressure was 30.09 inches and falling. At Ponca City, it was partly cloudy. The temperature was 75, the dew point 69, and the relative humidity 81%. The wind was south at 9. The pressure was 30.09 inches and rising. At Guthrie, it was partly cloudy. The temperature was 74, the dew point 68, and the relative humidity 81%. The wind was southeast at 8. The pressure was 30.09 inches and rising. Observations from around the region. Temperatures were between 73 and 77 degrees. It was clear at Woodward and Springfield. It was partly cloudy at Wichita and Tulsa. At Oklahoma City, it was mostly cloudy. At Dallas-Fort Worth, it was cloudy. Once again at midnight, at Stillwater, it was partly cloudy. The temperature was 73. From the Norman Forecast Office, here is the forecast for Stillwater and surrounding area. Tonight, partly cloudy. A slight chance of showers and thunderstorms until midnight. Lows in the lower 70s. South winds 5 to 10 miles an hour. Chance of rain 20%. Friday, mostly sunny. A chance of showers and thunderstorms in the afternoon. Highs around 90. South winds 10 to 15 miles an hour. Chance of rain 30%. Friday night, mostly clear. Lows in the mid-70s. South winds 10 to 15 miles an hour. Saturday, sunny. Highs in the lower 90s. Southwest winds 10 to 15 miles an hour. Saturday night, mostly clear. Lows in the mid-70s. South winds 5 to 10 miles an hour. Sunday, sunny. Highs in the mid-90s. Sunday night, mostly clear. Lows in the mid-70s. Monday, sunny, hot with highs around 100. Monday night, clear. Lows in the upper 70s. Heat index values up to 105 early until midnight. Tuesday, sunny, hot with highs 100 to 105. Tuesday night, mostly clear.

till midnight, then becoming partly cloudy. Lows in the upper 70s. Heat index values up to 105 early until midnight. Wednesday, sunny. Highs in the upper 90s. Wednesday night, mostly clear until midnight, then becoming partly cloudy. Lows in the mid 70s. Thursday, mostly sunny. Highs in the upper 90s. You are listening to Stillwater Weather Radio, and here are midnight weather observations. At Stillwater, it was partly cloudy. The temperature was 73 degrees, the dew point 69, and the relative humidity 87%. The wind was south at 8 miles an hour. The pressure was 30.09 inches and falling. At Ponca City, it was partly cloudy. The temperature was 75, the dew point 69, and the relative humidity 81%. The wind was south at 9. The pressure was 30.09 inches and rising. At Guthrie, it was partly cloudy. The temperature was 74, the dew point 68, and the relative humidity 81%. The wind was southeast at 8. The pressure was 30.09 inches and rising. Observations from around the region. Temperatures were between 73 and 77 degrees. It was clear at Woodward and Springfield. It was partly cloudy at Wichita and Tulsa. At Oklahoma City, it was mostly cloudy. At Dallas-Fort Worth, it was cloudy. Once again at midnight, at Stillwater, it was partly cloudy. The temperature was 73. From the Norman Forecast Office, here is the forecast for Stillwater and surrounding area. Tonight, partly cloudy. A slight chance of showers and thunderstorms until midnight. Lows in the lower 70s. South winds 5 to 10 miles an hour. Chance of rain 20%. Friday, mostly sunny. A chance of showers and thunderstorms in the afternoon. Highs around 90. South winds 10 to 15 miles an hour. Chance of rain 30%. Friday night, mostly clear. Lows in the mid-70s. South winds 10 to 15 miles an hour. Saturday, sunny. Highs in the lower 90s. Southwest winds 10 to 15 miles an hour. Saturday night, mostly clear. Lows in the mid-70s. South winds 5 to 10 miles an hour. Sunday, sunny. Highs in the mid-90s. Sunday night, mostly clear. Lows in the mid-70s. Monday, sunny, hot with highs around 100. Monday night, clear. Lows in the upper 70s. Heat index values up to 105 early until midnight. Tuesday, sunny, hot with highs 100 to 105. Tuesday night, mostly clear until midnight, then becoming partly cloudy. Lows in the upper 70s. Heat index values up to 105 early until midnight. Wednesday, sunny. Highs in the upper 90s. Wednesday night, mostly clear until midnight, then becoming partly cloudy. Lows in the mid-70s. Thursday, mostly sunny. Highs in the upper 90s. 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At Stillwater, it was partly cloudy. The temperature was 73 degrees, the dew point 69, and the relative humidity 87%. The wind was south at 8 miles an hour. The pressure was 30.09 inches and falling. At Ponca City, it was partly cloudy. The temperature was 75, the dew point 69, and the relative humidity 81%. The wind was south at 9. The pressure was 30.09 inches and rising. At Guthrie, it was partly cloudy. The temperature was 74, the dew point 68, and the relative humidity 81%. The wind was southeast at 8. The pressure was 30.09 inches and rising. Observations from around the region. Temperatures were between 73 and 77 degrees. It was clear at Woodward and Springfield. It was partly cloudy at Wichita.

Tulsa. At Oklahoma City, it was mostly cloudy. At Dallas-Fort Worth, it was cloudy. Once again at midnight, at Stillwater, it was partly cloudy. The temperature was 73. From the Norman Forecast Office, here is the forecast for Stillwater and surrounding area. Tonight, partly cloudy. A slight chance of showers and thunderstorms until midnight. Lows in the lower 70s. South winds 5 to 10 miles an hour. Chance of rain 20%. Friday, mostly sunny. A chance of showers and thunderstorms in the afternoon. Highs around 90. South winds 10 to 15 miles an hour. Chance of rain 30%. Friday night, mostly clear. Lows in the mid-70s. South winds 10 to 15 miles an hour. Saturday, sunny. Highs in the lower 90s. Southwest winds 10 to 15 miles an hour. Saturday night, mostly clear. Lows in the mid-70s. South winds 5 to 10 miles an hour. Sunday, sunny. Highs in the mid-90s. Sunday night, mostly clear. Lows in the mid-70s. Monday, sunny, hot with highs around 100. Monday night, clear. Lows in the upper 70s. Heat index values up to 105 early until midnight. Tuesday, sunny, hot with highs 100 to 105. Tuesday night, mostly clear until midnight, then becoming partly cloudy. Lows in the upper 70s. Heat index values up to 105 early until midnight. Wednesday, sunny. Highs in the upper 90s. Wednesday night, mostly clear until midnight, then becoming cloudy until midnight. Wednesday, sunny. Highs in the upper 90s. Wednesday night, mostly clear until midnight, then becoming partly cloudy. Lows in the mid-70s. Thursday, mostly sunny. Highs in the upper 90s. You are listening to Stillwater Weather Radio, and here are midnight weather observations. At Stillwater, it was partly cloudy. The temperature was 73 degrees, the dew point 69, and the relative humidity 87%. The wind was south at 8 miles an hour. The pressure was 30.09 inches and falling. At Ponca City, it was partly cloudy. The temperature was 75, the dew point 69, and the relative humidity 81%. The wind was south at 9. The pressure was 30.09 inches and rising. At Guthrie, it was partly cloudy. The temperature was 74, the dew point 68, and the relative humidity 81%. The wind was southeast at 8. The pressure was 30.09 inches and rising. Observations from around the region. Temperatures were between 73 and 77 degrees. It was clear at Woodward and Springfield. It was partly cloudy at Wichita and Tulsa. At Oklahoma City, it was mostly cloudy. At Dallas-Fort Worth, it was cloudy. Once again at midnight, at Stillwater, it was partly cloudy. The temperature was 73. From the Norman Forecast Office, here is the forecast for Stillwater and surrounding area. Tonight, partly cloudy. A slight chance of showers and thunderstorms until midnight. Lows in the lower 70s. South winds 5 to 10 miles an hour. Chance of rain 20%. Friday, mostly sunny. A chance of showers and thunderstorms in the afternoon. Highs around 90. South winds 10 to 15 miles an hour. Chance of rain 30%. Friday night, mostly clear. Lows in the mid-70s. South winds 10 to 15 miles an hour. Saturday, sunny. Highs in the lower 90s. Southwest winds 10 to 15 miles an hour. Saturday night, mostly clear. Lows in the mid-70s. South winds 5 to 10 miles an hour. Sunday, sunny. Highs in the mid-90s. Sunday night, mostly clear. Lows in the mid-70s. Monday, sunny, hot with highs around 100. Monday night, clear. Lows in the upper 70s. Heat index values up to 105 early until midnight. Tuesday, sunny, hot with highs 100 to 105.

and surrounding area. Tonight, partly cloudy. A slight chance of showers and thunderstorms until midnight. Lows in the lower 70s. South winds 5 to 10 miles an hour. Chance of rain 20%. Friday, mostly sunny. A chance of showers and thunderstorms in the afternoon. Highs around 90. South winds 10 to 15 miles an hour. Chance of rain 30%. Friday night, mostly clear. Lows in the mid-70s. South winds 10 to 15 miles an hour. Saturday, sunny. Highs in the lower 90s. Southwest winds 10 to 15 miles an hour. Saturday night, mostly clear. Lows in the mid-70s. South winds 5 to 10 miles an hour. Sunday, sunny. Highs in the mid-90s. Sunday night, mostly clear. Lows in the mid-70s. Monday, sunny, hot with highs around 100. Monday night, clear. Lows in the upper 70s. Heat index values up to 105 early until midnight. Tuesday, sunny, hot with highs 100 to 105. Tuesday night, mostly clear until midnight, then becoming partly cloudy. Lows in the upper 70s. Heat index values up to 105 early until midnight. Wednesday, sunny. Highs in the upper 90s. Wednesday night, mostly clear until midnight, then becoming partly cloudy. Lows in the mid-70s. Thursday, mostly sunny. Highs in the upper 90s. You are listening to Stillwater Weather Radio, and here are midnight weather observations. It's Stillwater. It was partly cloudy. The temperature was 73 degrees, the dew point 69, and the relative humidity 87%. The wind was south at 8 miles an hour. The pressure was 30.09 inches and falling. At Ponca City, it was partly cloudy. The temperature was 75, the dew point 69, and the relative humidity 81%. The wind was south at 9. The pressure was 30.09 inches and rising. At Guthrie, it was partly cloudy. The temperature was 74, the dew point 68, and the relative humidity 81%. The wind was southeast at 8. The pressure was 30.09 inches and rising. Observations from around the region. Temperatures were between 73 and 77 degrees. It was clear at Woodward and Springfield. It was partly cloudy at Wichita and Tulsa. At Oklahoma City, it was mostly cloudy. At Dallas-Fort Worth, it was cloudy. Once again at midnight, at Stillwater, it was partly cloudy. The temperature was 73. From the Norman Forecast Office, here is the forecast for Stillwater and surrounding area. Tonight, partly cloudy. A slight chance of showers and thunderstorms until midnight. Lows in the lower 70s. South winds 5 to 10 miles an hour. Chance of rain 20%. Friday, mostly sunny. A chance of showers and thunderstorms in the afternoon. Highs around 90. South winds 10 to 15 miles an hour. Chance of rain 30%. Friday night, mostly clear. Lows in the mid-70s. South winds 10 to 15 miles an hour. Saturday, sunny. Highs in the lower 90s. Southwest winds 10 to 15 miles an hour. Saturday night, mostly clear. Lows in the mid-70s. South winds 5 to 10 miles an hour. Sunday, sunny. Highs in the mid-90s. Sunday night, mostly clear. Lows in the mid-70s. Monday, sunny, hot with highs around 100. Monday night, clear. Lows in the upper 70s. Heat index values up to 105 early until midnight. Tuesday, sunny, hot with highs 100 to 105. Tuesday night, mostly clear until midnight, then becoming partly cloudy. Lows in the upper 70s. Heat index values up to 105 early until midnight. Wednesday, sunny. Highs in the upper 90s. Wednesday night, mostly clear until midnight, then becoming partly cloudy. Lows in the mid-70s. Thursday, mostly sunny. Highs in the upper 90s.

You are listening to Stillwater Weather Radio, and here are midnight weather observations. At Stillwater, it was partly cloudy. The temperature was 73 degrees, the dew point 69, and the relative humidity 87%. The wind was south at 8 miles an hour. The pressure was 30.09 inches and falling. At Ponca City, it was partly cloudy. The temperature was 75, the dew point 69, and the relative humidity 81%. The wind was south at 9. The pressure was 30.09 inches and rising. At Guthrie, it was partly cloudy. The temperature was 74, the dew point 68, and the relative humidity 81%. The wind was southeast at 8. The pressure was 30.09 inches and rising. Observations from around the region. Temperatures were between 73 and 77 degrees. It was clear at Woodward and Springfield. It was partly cloudy at Wichita and Tulsa. At Oklahoma City, it was mostly cloudy. At Dallas-Fort Worth, it was cloudy. Once again at midnight, at Stillwater, it was partly cloudy. The temperature was 73. From the Norman Forecast Office, here is the forecast for Stillwater and surrounding area. Tonight, partly cloudy. A slight chance of showers and thunderstorms until midnight. Lows in the lower 70s. South winds 5 to 10 miles an hour. Chance of rain 20%. Friday, mostly sunny. A chance of showers and thunderstorms in the afternoon. Highs around 90. South winds 10 to 15 miles an hour. Chance of rain 30%. Friday night, mostly clear. Lows in the mid-70s. South winds 10 to 15 miles an hour. Saturday, sunny. Highs in the lower 90s. Southwest winds 10 to 15 miles an hour. Saturday night, mostly clear. Lows in the mid-70s. South winds 5 to 10 miles an hour. Sunday, sunny. Highs in the mid-90s. Sunday night, mostly clear. Lows in the mid-70s. Monday, sunny, hot with highs around 100. Monday night, clear. Lows in the upper 70s. Heat index values up to 105 early until midnight. Tuesday, sunny, hot with highs 100 to 105. Tuesday night, mostly clear until midnight, then becoming partly cloudy. Lows in the upper 70s. Heat index values up to 105 early until midnight. Wednesday, sunny. Highs in the upper 90s. Wednesday night, mostly clear until midnight, then becoming partly cloudy. Lows in the mid-70s. Thursday, mostly sunny. Highs in the upper 90s. This is your weather radio station WNG654 in Stillwater, operating on a frequency of 162.50 MHz. 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At Stillwater, it was partly cloudy. The temperature was 73 degrees, the dew point 69, and the relative humidity 87%. The wind was south at 8 miles an hour. The pressure was 30.09 inches and falling. At Ponca City, it was partly cloudy. The temperature was 75, the dew point 69, and the relative humidity 81%. The wind was south at 9. The pressure was 30.09 inches and rising. At Guthrie, it was partly cloudy. The temperature was 74, the dew point 68, and the relative humidity 81%. The wind was southeast at 8. The pressure was 30.09 inches and rising. Observations from around the region. Temperatures were between 73 and 77 degrees. It was clear at Woodward and Springfield. It was partly cloudy at Wichita and Tulsa. At Oklahoma City, it was mostly cloudy. At Dallas-Fort Worth, it was cloudy. Once again at midnight, at Stillwater, it was partly cloudy. The temperature was 73. From the Norman Forecast Office, here is the forecast for Stillwater and surrounding area. Tonight, partly cloudy. A slight chance of showers and thunderstorms.

storms until midnight. Lows in the lower 70s. South winds 5 to 10 miles an hour. Chance of rain 20%. Friday, mostly sunny. A chance of showers and thunderstorms in the afternoon. Highs around 90. South winds 10 to 15 miles an hour. Chance of rain 30%. Friday night, mostly clear. Lows in the mid-70s. South winds 10 to 15 miles an hour. Saturday, sunny. Highs in the lower 90s. Southwest winds 10 to 15 miles an hour. Saturday night, mostly clear. Lows in the mid-70s. South winds 5 to 10 miles an hour. Sunday, sunny. Highs in the mid-90s. Sunday night, mostly clear. Lows in the mid-70s. Monday, sunny, hot with highs around 100. Monday night, clear. Lows in the upper 70s. Heat index values up to 105 early until midnight. Tuesday, sunny, hot with highs 100 to 105. Tuesday night, mostly clear until midnight, then becoming partly cloudy. Lows in the upper 70s. Heat index values up to 105 early until midnight. Wednesday, sunny. Highs in the upper 90s. Wednesday night, mostly clear until midnight, then becoming partly cloudy. Lows in the mid-70s. Thursday, mostly sunny. Highs in the upper 90s. 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It's Stillwater, it was clear. The temperature was 73 degrees, the dew point 69, and the relative humidity 87%. The wind was south at 8 miles an hour. The pressure was 30.09 inches and steady. At Guthrie, it was partly cloudy. The temperature was 74. The wind was south at 6. Observations from around the region. It was clear, with a temperature of 74 at Wichita and 74 at Springfield. At Tulsa, it was partly cloudy, with a temperature of 75. It was mostly cloudy, with a temperature of 73 at Oklahoma City and 77 at Dallas-Fort Worth. Once again at 1 a.m., at Stillwater, it was clear. The temperature was 73. From the Norman Forecast Office, here is the forecast for Stillwater and surrounding area. Tonight, partly cloudy. A slight chance of showers and thunderstorms until midnight. Lows in the lower 70s. South winds 5 to 10 miles an hour. Chance of rain 20%. Friday, mostly sunny. A chance of showers and thunderstorms in the afternoon. Highs around 90. South winds 10 to 15 miles an hour. Chance of rain 30%. Friday night, mostly clear. Lows in the mid-70s. South winds 10 to 15 miles an hour. Saturday, sunny. Highs in the lower 90s. Southwest winds 10 to 15 miles an hour. Saturday night, mostly clear. Lows in the mid-70s. South winds 5 to 10 miles an hour. Sunday, sunny. Highs in the mid-90s. Sunday night, mostly clear. Lows in the mid-70s. Monday, sunny, hot with highs around 100. Monday night, clear. Lows in the upper 70s. Heat index values up to 105 early until midnight. Tuesday, sunny, hot with highs 100 to 105. Tuesday night, mostly clear until midnight, then becoming partly cloudy. Lows in the upper 70s. Heat index values up to 105 early until midnight. Wednesday, sunny. Highs in the upper 90s. Wednesday night, mostly clear until midnight, then becoming partly cloudy. Lows in the mid-70s. Thursday, mostly sunny. Highs in the upper 90s. You are listening to Stillwater Weather Radio, and here are 1 a.m. weather observations. It's Stillwater, it was clear. The temperature was 73 degrees, the dew point 69, and the relative humidity 87%. The wind was south at 8 miles an hour. The pressure was 30.09 inches and steady. At Guthrie, it was partly cloudy. The temperature was 74. The wind was south at 6.

observations from around the region. It was clear, with a temperature of 74 at Wichita and 74 at Springfield. At Tulsa, it was partly cloudy, with a temperature of 75. It was mostly cloudy, with a temperature of 73 at Oklahoma City and 77 at Dallas-Fort Worth. Once again at 1 a.m., at Stillwater, it was clear. The temperature was 73. From the Norman Forecast Office, here is the forecast for Stillwater and surrounding area. Tonight, partly cloudy. A slight chance of showers and thunderstorms until midnight. Lows in the lower 70s. South winds 5 to 10 miles an hour. Chance of rain 20%. Friday, mostly sunny. A chance of showers and thunderstorms in the afternoon. Highs around 90. South winds 10 to 15 miles an hour. Chance of rain 30%. Friday night, mostly clear. Lows in the mid-70s. South winds 10 to 15 miles an hour. Saturday, sunny. Highs in the lower 90s. Southwest winds 10 to 15 miles an hour. Saturday night, mostly clear. Lows in the mid-70s. South winds 5 to 10 miles an hour. Sunday, sunny. Highs in the mid-90s. Sunday night, mostly clear. Lows in the mid-70s. Monday, sunny, hot with highs around 100. Monday night, clear. Lows in the upper 70s. Heat index values up to 105 early until midnight. Tuesday, sunny, hot with highs 100 to 105. Tuesday night, mostly clear until midnight, then becoming partly cloudy. Lows in the upper 70s. Heat index values up to 105 early until midnight. Wednesday, sunny. Highs in the upper 90s. Wednesday night, mostly clear until midnight, then becoming partly cloudy. Lows in the mid-70s. Thursday, mostly sunny. Highs in the upper 90s. 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At Stillwater, it was clear. The temperature was 73 degrees, the dew point 69, and the relative humidity 87%. The wind was south at 8 miles an hour. The pressure was 30.09 inches and steady. At Guthrie, it was partly cloudy. The temperature was 74. The wind was south at 6. Observations from around the region. It was clear, with a temperature of 74 at Wichita and 74 at Springfield. At Tulsa, it was partly cloudy, with a temperature of 75. It was mostly cloudy, with a temperature of 73 at Oklahoma City and 77 at Dallas-Fort Worth. Once again at 1 a.m., at Stillwater, it was clear. The temperature was 73. From the Norman Forecast Office, here is the forecast for Stillwater and surrounding area. Tonight, partly cloudy. A slight chance of showers and thunderstorms until midnight. Lows in the lower 70s. South winds 5 to 10 miles an hour. Chance of rain 20%. Friday, mostly sunny. A chance of showers and thunderstorms in the afternoon. Highs around 90. South winds 10 to 15 miles an hour. Chance of rain 30%. Friday night, mostly clear. Lows in the mid-70s. South winds 10 to 15 miles an hour. Saturday, sunny. Highs in the lower 90s. Southwest winds 10 to 15 miles an hour. Saturday night, mostly clear. Lows in the mid-70s. South winds 5 to 10 miles an hour. Sunday, sunny. Highs in the mid-90s. Sunday night, mostly clear. Lows in the mid-70s. Monday, sunny, hot with highs around 100. Monday night, clear. Lows in the upper 70s. Heat index values up to 105 early until midnight. Tuesday, sunny, hot with highs 100 to 105. Tuesday night, mostly clear until midnight, then becoming partly cloudy. Lows in the upper 70s. Heat index values up to 105 early until midnight. Wednesday, sunny. Highs in the upper 90s. Wednesday night, mostly clear until midnight, then becoming

partly cloudy. Lows in the mid-70s. Thursday, mostly sunny. Highs in the upper 90s. You are listening to Stillwater Weather Radio, and here are 1 a.m. weather observations. It's Stillwater, it was clear. The temperature was 73 degrees, the dew point 69, and the relative humidity 87%. The wind was south at 8 miles an hour. The pressure was 30.09 inches and steady. At Guthrie, it was partly cloudy. The temperature was 74. The wind was south at 6. Observations from around the region. It was clear, with a temperature of 74 at Wichita, and 74 at Springfield. At Tulsa, it was partly cloudy, with a temperature of 75. It was mostly cloudy, with a temperature of 73 at Oklahoma City, and 77 at Dallas-Fort Worth. Once again at 1 a.m., at Stillwater, it was clear. The temperature was 73. From the Norman Forecast Office, here is the forecast for Stillwater and surrounding area. Tonight, partly cloudy. A slight chance of showers and thunderstorms until midnight. Lows in the lower 70s. South winds 5 to 10 miles an hour. Chance of rain 20%. Friday, mostly sunny. A chance of showers and thunderstorms in the afternoon. Highs around 90. South winds 10 to 15 miles an hour. Chance of rain 30%. Friday night, mostly clear. Lows in the mid-70s. South winds 10 to 15 miles an hour. Saturday, sunny. Highs in the lower 90s. Southwest winds 10 to 15 miles an hour. Saturday night, mostly clear. Lows in the mid-70s. South winds 5 to 10 miles an hour. Sunday, sunny. Highs in the mid-90s. Sunday night, mostly clear. Lows in the mid-70s. Monday, sunny, hot with highs around 100. Monday night, clear. Lows in the upper 70s. Heat index values up to 105 early until midnight. Tuesday, sunny, hot with highs 100 to 105. Tuesday night, mostly clear until midnight, then becoming partly cloudy. Lows in the upper 70s. Heat index values up to 105 early until midnight. Wednesday, sunny. Highs in the upper 90s. Wednesday night, mostly clear until midnight, then becoming partly cloudy. Lows in the mid-70s. Thursday, mostly sunny. Highs in the upper 90s. 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At Stillwater, it was clear. The temperature was 73 degrees, the dew point 69, and the relative humidity 87%. The wind was south at 8 miles an hour. The pressure was 30.09 inches and steady. At Enid, it was clear. The temperature was 74. The wind was southeast at 8. At Guthrie, it was partly cloudy. The temperature was 74. The wind was south at 6. Observations from around the region. It was clear, with a temperature of 74 at Wichita, and 74 at Springfield. At Tulsa, it was partly cloudy, with a temperature of 75. It was mostly cloudy, with a temperature of 73 at Oklahoma City, and 77 at Dallas-Fort Worth. Once again at 1 a.m., at Stillwater, it was clear. The temperature was 73. From the Norman Forecast Office, here is the forecast for Stillwater and surrounding area. Tonight, partly cloudy. A slight chance of showers and thunderstorms until midnight. Lows in the lower 70s. South winds 5 to 10 miles an hour. Chance of rain 20%. Friday, mostly sunny. A chance of showers and thunderstorms in the afternoon. Highs around 90. South winds 10 to 15 miles an hour. Chance of rain 30%. Friday night, mostly clear. Lows in the mid-70s. South winds 10 to 15 miles an hour. Saturday.

sunny. Highs in the lower 90s. Southwest winds 10 to 15 miles an hour. Saturday night, mostly clear. Lows in the mid 70s. South winds 5 to 10 miles an hour. Sunday, sunny. Highs in the mid 90s. Sunday night, mostly clear. Lows in the mid 70s. Monday, sunny, hot with highs around 100. Monday night, clear. Lows in the upper 70s. Heat index values up to 105 early until midnight. Tuesday, sunny, hot with highs 100 to 105. Tuesday night, mostly clear until midnight, then becoming partly cloudy. Lows in the upper 70s. Heat index values up to 105 early until midnight. Wednesday, sunny. Highs in the upper 90s. Wednesday night, mostly clear until midnight, then becoming partly cloudy. Lows in the mid 70s. Thursday, mostly sunny. Highs in the upper 90s. 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It's Stillwater, it was clear. The temperature was 73 degrees, the dew point 69, and the relative humidity 87%. The wind was south at 8 miles an hour. The pressure was 30.09 inches and steady. At Enid, it was clear. The temperature was 74. The wind was southeast at 8. At Guthrie, it was partly cloudy. The temperature was 74. The wind was south at 6. Observations from around the region. It was clear, with a temperature of 74 at Wichita, and 74 at Springfield. At Tulsa, it was partly cloudy, with a temperature of 75. It was mostly cloudy, with a temperature of 73 at Oklahoma City, and 77 at Dallas-Fort Worth. Once again at 1 a.m., at Stillwater, it was clear. The temperature was 73. From the Norman Forecast Office, here is the forecast for Stillwater and surrounding area. Tonight, partly cloudy. A slight chance of showers and thunderstorms until midnight. Lows in the lower 70s. South winds 5 to 10 miles an hour. Chance of rain 20%. Friday, mostly sunny. A chance of showers and thunderstorms in the afternoon. Highs around 90. South winds 10 to 15 miles an hour. Chance of rain 30%. Friday night, mostly clear. Lows in the mid-70s. South winds 10 to 15 miles an hour. Saturday, sunny. Highs in the lower 90s. Southwest winds 10 to 15 miles an hour. Saturday night, mostly clear. Lows in the mid-70s. South winds 5 to 10 miles an hour. Sunday, sunny. Highs in the mid-90s. Sunday night, mostly clear. Lows in the mid-70s. Monday, sunny, hot with highs around 100. Monday night, clear. Lows in the upper 70s. Heat index values up to 105 early until midnight. Tuesday, sunny, hot with highs 100 to 105. Tuesday night, mostly clear until midnight, then becoming partly cloudy. Lows in the upper 70s. Heat index values up to 105 early until midnight. Wednesday, sunny. Highs in the upper 90s. Wednesday night, mostly clear until midnight, then becoming partly cloudy. Lows in the mid-70s. Thursday, mostly sunny. Highs in the upper 90s. You are listening to Stillwater Weather Radio, and here are 1 a.m. weather observations. It's Stillwater, it was clear. The temperature was 73 degrees, the dew point 69, and the relative humidity 87%. The wind was south at 8 miles an hour. The pressure was 30.09 inches and steady. At Enid, it was clear. The temperature was 74. The wind was southeast at 8. At Guthrie, it was partly cloudy. The temperature was 74. The wind was south at 6. Observations from around the region. It was clear, with a temperature of 74 at Wichita, and 74 at Springfield. At Tulsa, it was partly cloudy, with a temperature of 75. It was mostly cloudy, with a temperature of 73 at Oklahoma.

Highs in the lower 90s. Southwest winds 10 to 15 miles an hour. Saturday night, mostly clear. Lows in the mid-70s. South winds 5 to 10 miles an hour. Sunday, sunny. Highs in the mid-90s. Sunday night, mostly clear. Lows in the mid-70s. Monday, sunny, hot with highs around 100. Monday night, clear. Lows in the upper 70s. Heat index values up to 105 early until midnight. Tuesday, sunny, hot with highs 100 to 105. Tuesday night, mostly clear until midnight, then becoming partly cloudy. Lows in the upper 70s. Heat index values up to 105 early until midnight. Wednesday, sunny. Highs in the upper 90s. Wednesday night, mostly clear until midnight, then becoming partly cloudy. Lows in the mid-70s. Thursday, mostly sunny. Highs in the upper 90s. You are listening to Stillwater Weather Radio, and here are 1 a.m. weather observations. It's Stillwater, it was clear. The temperature was 73 degrees, the dew point 69, and the relative humidity 87%. The wind was south at 8 miles an hour. The pressure was 30.09 inches and steady. At Enid, it was clear. The temperature was 74. The wind was southeast at 8. At Guthrie, it was partly cloudy. The temperature was 74. The wind was south at 6. Observations from around the region. It was clear, with a temperature of 74 at Wichita and 74 at Springfield. At Tulsa, it was partly cloudy, with a temperature of 75. It was mostly cloudy, with a temperature of 73 at Oklahoma City and 77 at Dallas-Fort Worth. Once again at 1 a.m., at Stillwater, it was clear. The temperature was 73. From the Norman Forecast Office, here is the forecast for Stillwater and surrounding area. Tonight, partly cloudy. A slight chance of showers and thunderstorms until midnight. Lows in the lower 70s. South winds 5 to 10 miles an hour. Chance of rain 20%. Friday, mostly sunny. A chance of showers and thunderstorms in the afternoon. Highs around 90. South winds 10 to 15 miles an hour. Chance of rain 30%. Friday night, mostly clear. Lows in the mid-70s. South winds 10 to 15 miles an hour. Saturday, sunny. Highs in the lower 90s. Southwest winds 10 to 15 miles an hour. Saturday night, mostly clear. Lows in the mid-70s. South winds 5 to 10 miles an hour. Sunday, sunny. Highs in the mid-90s. Sunday night, mostly clear. Lows in the mid-70s. Monday, sunny, hot with highs around 100. Monday night, clear. Lows in the upper 70s. Heat index values up to 105 early until midnight. Tuesday, sunny, hot with highs 100 to 105. Tuesday night, mostly clear until midnight, then becoming partly cloudy. Lows in the upper 70s. Heat index values up to 105 early until midnight. Wednesday, sunny. Highs in the upper 90s. Wednesday night, mostly clear until midnight, then becoming partly cloudy. Lows in the mid-70s. Thursday, mostly sunny. Highs in the upper 90s. You are listening to Stillwater Weather Radio, and here are 1 a.m. weather observations. It's Stillwater, it was clear. The temperature was 73 degrees, the dew point 69, and the relative humidity 87%. The wind was south at 8 miles an hour. The pressure was 30.09 inches and steady. At Enid, it was clear. The temperature was 74. The wind was southeast at 8. At Guthrie, it was partly cloudy. The temperature was 74. The wind was south at 6. Observations from around the region. It was clear, with a temperature of 74 at Wichita and 74 at Springfield. At Tulsa, it was partly cloudy, with a temperature of 75. It was mostly cloudy, with a temperature of 73 at Oklahoma City and 77.

at Dallas-Fort Worth. Once again at 1 a.m., it's still water, it was clear. The temperature was 73. From the Norman Forecast Office, here is the forecast for Stillwater and surrounding area. Tonight, partly cloudy. A slight chance of showers and thunderstorms until midnight. Lows in the lower 70s. South winds 5 to 10 miles an hour. Chance of rain 20%. Friday, mostly sunny. A chance of showers and thunderstorms in the afternoon. Highs around 90. South winds 10 to 15 miles an hour. Chance of rain 30%. Friday night, mostly clear. Lows in the mid-70s. South winds 10 to 15 miles an hour. Saturday, sunny. Highs in the lower 90s. Southwest winds 10 to 15 miles an hour. Saturday night, mostly clear. Lows in the mid-70s. South winds 5 to 10 miles an hour. Sunday, sunny. Highs in the mid-90s. Sunday night, mostly clear. Lows in the mid-70s. Monday, sunny, hot with highs around 100. Monday night, clear. Lows in the upper 70s. Heat index values up to 105 early until midnight. Tuesday, sunny, hot with highs 100 to 105. Tuesday night, mostly clear until midnight, then becoming partly cloudy. Lows in the upper 70s. Heat index values up to 105 early until midnight. Wednesday, sunny. Highs in the upper 90s. Wednesday night, mostly clear until midnight, then becoming partly cloudy. Lows in the mid-70s. Thursday, mostly sunny. Highs in the upper 90s. 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It's Stillwater, it was clear. The temperature was 73 degrees, the dew point 69, and the relative humidity 87%. The wind was south at 8 miles an hour. The pressure was 30.09 inches and steady. At Enid, it was clear. The temperature was 74. The wind was southeast at 8. At Guthrie, it was partly cloudy. The temperature was 74. The wind was south at 6. Observations from around the region. It was clear, with a temperature of 74 at Wichita and 74 at Springfield. At Tulsa, it was partly cloudy, with a temperature of 75. It was mostly cloudy, with a temperature of 73 at Oklahoma City and 77 at Dallas-Fort Worth. Once again at 1 a.m., at Stillwater, it was clear. The temperature was 73. From the Norman Forecast Office, here is the forecast for Stillwater and surrounding area. Tonight, partly cloudy. A slight chance of showers and thunderstorms until midnight. Lows in the lower 70s. South winds 5 to 10 miles an hour. Chance of rain 20%. Friday, mostly sunny. A chance of showers and thunderstorms in the afternoon. Highs around 90. South winds 10 to 15 miles an hour. Chance of rain 30%. Friday night, mostly clear. Lows in the mid-70s. South winds 10 to 15 miles an hour. Saturday, sunny. Highs in the lower 90s. Southwest winds 10 to 15 miles an hour. Saturday night, mostly clear. Lows in the mid-70s. South winds 5 to 10 miles an hour. Sunday, sunny. Highs in the mid-90s. Sunday night, mostly clear. Lows in the mid-70s. Monday, sunny, hot with highs around 100. Monday night, clear. Lows in the upper 70s. Heat index values up to 105 early until midnight. Tuesday, sunny, hot with highs 100 to 105. Tuesday night, mostly clear until midnight, then becoming partly cloudy. Lows in the upper 70s. Heat index values up to 105 early until midnight. Wednesday, sunny. Highs in the upper 90s.

Wednesday night, mostly clear until midnight, then becoming partly cloudy. Lows in the mid-70s. Thursday, mostly sunny. Highs in the upper 90s. You are listening to Stillwater Weather Radio, and here are 1 a.m. weather observations. It's Stillwater, it was clear. The temperature was 73 degrees, the dew point 69, and the relative humidity 87%. The wind was south at 8 miles an hour. The pressure was 30.09 inches and steady. At Enid, it was clear. The temperature was 74. The wind was southeast at 8. At Guthrie, it was partly cloudy. The temperature was 74. The wind was south at 6. Observations from around the region. It was clear, with a temperature of 74 at Wichita and 74 at Springfield. At Tulsa, it was partly cloudy, with a temperature of 75. It was mostly cloudy, with a temperature of 73 at Oklahoma City and 77 at Dallas-Fort Worth. Once again at 1 a.m., at Stillwater, it was clear. The temperature was 73 at Oklahoma City and 77 at Dallas-Fort Worth. Once again at 1 a.m., at Stillwater, it was clear. The temperature was 73. From the Norman Forecast Office, here is the forecast for Stillwater and surrounding area. West of tonight, partly cloudy. Near steady temperature in the lower 70s. South winds around 5 miles an hour with gusts up to 20 miles an hour. Friday, mostly sunny with a slight chance of thunderstorms. A slight chance of showers in the morning, then a chance of showers in the afternoon. Highs in the upper 80s. South winds 10 to 15 miles an hour. Chance of rain 30%. Friday night, partly cloudy. A slight chance of showers and thunderstorms until midnight. Lows in the mid-70s. South winds 10 to 15 miles an hour. Chance of rain 20%. Saturday, sunny. Highs in the lower 90s. Southwest winds 10 to 15 miles an hour. Saturday night, mostly clear until midnight, then becoming partly cloudy. A slight chance of thunderstorms until midnight. A slight chance of showers. Lows in the mid-70s. South winds 10 to 15 miles an hour, diminishing to around 5 miles an hour after midnight. Chance of rain 20%. Sunday, sunny. Highs in the mid-90s. Sunday night, mostly clear. Lows in the upper 70s. Monday, sunny, hot with highs around 100. Monday night, mostly clear. Lows in the upper 70s. Tuesday, sunny, hot with highs around 100. Tuesday night, mostly clear. Lows in the upper 70s. Heat index values up to 105 early until midnight. Wednesday, sunny. Highs in the upper 90s. Wednesday night, mostly clear until midnight, then becoming partly cloudy. Lows in the mid-70s. Thursday, mostly sunny. Highs in the upper 90s. You are listening to Stillwater Weather Radio, and here are 1 a.m. weather observations. It's Stillwater, it was clear. The temperature was 73 degrees, the dew point 69, and the relative humidity 87%. The wind was south at 8 miles an hour. The pressure was 30.09 inches and steady. At Enid, it was clear. The temperature was 74. The wind was southeast at 8. At Guthrie, it was partly cloudy. The temperature was 74. The wind was south at 6. Observations from around the region. It was clear, with a temperature of 74 at Wichita and 74 at Springfield. At Tulsa, it was partly cloudy, with a temperature of 75. It was mostly cloudy, with a temperature of 73 at Oklahoma City and 77 at Dallas-Fort Worth. Once again at 1 a.m., at Stillwater, it was clear. The temperature was 73. From the Norman Forecast Office, here is the forecast for Stillwater and surrounding area. West of tonight, partly cloudy. Near steady temperature in the lower 70s. South winds around 5 miles an hour with gusts up to 20 miles an hour. Friday, mostly sunny with a slight chance of thunderstorms.

A slight chance of showers in the morning, then a chance of showers in the afternoon. Highs in the upper 80s. South winds 10 to 15 miles an hour. Chance of rain 30%. Friday night, partly cloudy. A slight chance of showers and thunderstorms until midnight. Lows in the mid-70s. South winds 10 to 15 miles an hour. Chance of rain 20%. Saturday, sunny. Highs in the lower 90s. Southwest winds 10 to 15 miles an hour. Saturday night, mostly clear until midnight, then becoming partly cloudy. A slight chance of thunderstorms until midnight. A slight chance of showers. Lows in the mid-70s. South winds 10 to 15 miles an hour, diminishing to around 5 miles an hour after midnight. Chance of rain 20%. Sunday, sunny. Highs in the mid-90s. Sunday night, mostly clear. Lows in the upper 70s. Monday, sunny, hot with highs around 100. Monday night, mostly clear. Lows in the upper 70s. Tuesday, sunny, hot with highs around 100. Tuesday night, mostly clear. Lows in the upper 70s. Heat index values up to 105 early until midnight. Wednesday, sunny. Highs in the upper 90s. Wednesday night, mostly clear until midnight, then becoming partly cloudy. Lows in the mid-70s. Thursday, mostly sunny. Highs in the upper 90s. You are listening to Stillwater Weather Radio, and here are 1 a.m. weather observations. It's Stillwater, it was clear. The temperature was 73 degrees, the dew point 69, and the relative humidity 87%. The wind was south at 8 miles an hour. The pressure was 30.09 inches and steady. At Enid, it was clear. The temperature was 74. The wind was southeast at 8. At Guthrie, it was partly cloudy. The temperature was 74. The wind was south at 6. Observations from around the region. It was clear, with a temperature of 74 at Wichita and 74 at Springfield. At Tulsa, it was partly cloudy, with a temperature of 75. It was mostly cloudy, with a temperature of 73 at Oklahoma City and 77 at Dallas-Fort Worth. Once again at 1 a.m., at Stillwater, it was clear. The temperature was 73. From the Norman Forecast Office, here is the forecast for Stillwater and surrounding area. Rest of tonight, partly cloudy. Near steady temperature in the lower 70s. South winds around 5 miles an hour with gusts up to 20 miles an hour. Friday, mostly sunny with a slight chance of thunderstorms. A slight chance of showers in the morning, then a chance of showers in the afternoon. Highs in the upper 80s. South winds 10 to 15 miles an hour. Chance of rain 30%. Friday night, partly cloudy. A slight chance of showers and thunderstorms until midnight. Lows in the mid-70s. South winds 10 to 15 miles an hour. Chance of rain 20%. Saturday, sunny. Highs in the lower 90s. Southwest winds 10 to 15 miles an hour. Saturday night, mostly clear until midnight, then becoming partly cloudy. A slight chance of thunderstorms until midnight. A slight chance of showers. Lows in the mid-70s. South winds 10 to 15 miles an hour, diminishing to around 5 miles an hour after midnight. Chance of rain 20%. Sunday, sunny. Highs in the mid-90s. Sunday night, mostly clear. Lows in the upper 70s. Monday, sunny, hot with highs around 100. Monday night, mostly clear. Lows in the upper 70s. Tuesday, sunny, hot with highs around 100. Tuesday night, mostly clear. Lows in the upper 70s. Heat index values up to 105 early until midnight. Wednesday, sunny. Highs in the upper 90s. Wednesday night, mostly clear until midnight, then becoming partly cloudy. Lows in the mid-70s. Thursday, mostly sunny. Highs in the upper 90s. 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It's Stillwater.

It was clear. The temperature was 73 degrees, the dew point 69, and the relative humidity 87%. The wind was south at 8 miles an hour. The pressure was 30.09 inches and steady. At Enid, it was clear. The temperature was 74. The wind was southeast at 8. At Guthrie, it was partly cloudy. The temperature was 74. The wind was south at 6. Observations from around the region. It was clear, with a temperature of 74 at Wichita and 74 at Springfield. At Tulsa, it was partly cloudy, with a temperature of 75. It was mostly cloudy, with a temperature of 73 at Oklahoma City and 77 at Dallas-Fort Worth. Once again at 1 a.m., at Stillwater, it was clear. The temperature was 73. From the Norman Forecast Office, here is the forecast for Stillwater and surrounding area. Rest of tonight, partly cloudy. Near steady temperature in the lower 70s. South winds around 5 miles an hour with gusts up to 20 miles an hour. Friday, mostly sunny with a slight chance of thunderstorms. A slight chance of showers in the morning, then a chance of showers in the afternoon. Highs in the upper 80s. South winds 10 to 15 miles an hour. Chance of rain 30%. Friday night, partly cloudy. A slight chance of showers and thunderstorms until midnight. Lows in the mid-70s. South winds 10 to 15 miles an hour. Chance of rain 20%. Saturday, sunny. Highs in the lower 90s. Southwest winds 10 to 15 miles an hour. Saturday night, mostly clear until midnight, then becoming partly cloudy. A slight chance of thunderstorms until midnight. A slight chance of showers. Lows in the mid-70s. South winds 10 to 15 miles an hour, diminishing to around 5 miles an hour after midnight. Chance of rain 20%. Sunday, sunny. Highs in the mid-90s. Sunday night, mostly clear. Lows in the upper 70s. Monday, sunny, hot with highs around 100. Monday night, mostly clear. Lows in the upper 70s. Tuesday, sunny, hot with highs around 100. Tuesday night, mostly clear. Lows in the upper 70s. Heat index values up to 105 early until midnight. Wednesday, sunny. Highs in the upper 90s. Wednesday night, mostly clear until midnight, then becoming partly cloudy. Lows in the mid-70s. Thursday, mostly sunny. Highs in the upper 90s. 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At Stillwater, it was clear. The temperature was 73 degrees, the dew point 69, and the relative humidity 87%. The wind was south at 8 miles an hour. The pressure was 30.09 inches and steady. At Enid, it was clear. The temperature was 74. The wind was southeast at 8. At Guthrie, it was partly cloudy. The temperature was 74. The wind was south at 6. Observations from around the region. It was clear, with a temperature of 74 at Wichita and 74 at Springfield. At Tulsa, it was partly cloudy, with a temperature of 75. It was mostly cloudy, with a temperature of 73 at Oklahoma City and 77 at Dallas-Fort Worth. Once again at 1 a.m., at Stillwater, it was clear. The temperature was 73. From the Norman Forecast Office, here is the forecast for Stillwater and surrounding area. Rest of tonight, partly cloudy. Near steady temperature in the lower 70s. South winds around 5 miles an hour with gusts up to 20 miles an hour. Friday, mostly sunny with a slight chance of thunderstorms. A slight chance of showers in the morning, then a chance of showers in the afternoon. Highs in the upper 80s. South winds 10 to 15 miles an hour. Chance of rain 30%. Friday night, partly cloudy. A slight chance

chance of showers and thunderstorms until midnight. Lows in the mid-70s. South winds 10 to 15 miles an hour. Chance of rain 20%. Saturday, sunny. Highs in the lower 90s. Southwest winds 10 to 15 miles an hour. Saturday night, mostly clear until midnight, then becoming partly cloudy. A slight chance of thunderstorms until midnight. A slight chance of showers. Lows in the mid-70s. South winds 10 to 15 miles an hour, diminishing to around 5 miles an hour after midnight. Chance of rain 20%. Sunday, sunny. Highs in the mid-90s. Sunday night, mostly clear. Lows in the upper 70s. Monday, sunny, hot with highs around 100. Monday night, mostly clear. Lows in the upper 70s. Tuesday, sunny, hot with highs around 100. Tuesday night, mostly clear. Lows in the upper 70s. Heat index values up to 105 early until midnight. Wednesday, sunny. Highs in the upper 90s. Wednesday night, mostly clear until midnight, then becoming partly cloudy. Lows in the mid-70s. Thursday, mostly sunny. Highs in the upper 90s. 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At Stillwater, it was clear. The temperature was 73 degrees, the dew point 69, and the relative humidity 87%. The wind was south at 8 miles an hour. The pressure was 30.09 inches and steady. At Enid, it was clear. The temperature was 74. The wind was southeast at 8. At Guthrie, it was partly cloudy. The temperature was 74. The wind was south at 6. Observations from around the region. It was clear, with a temperature of 74 at Wichita and 74 at Springfield. At Tulsa, it was partly cloudy, with a temperature of 75. It was mostly cloudy, with a temperature of 73 at Oklahoma City and 77 at Dallas-Fort Worth. Once again at 1 a.m., at Stillwater, it was clear. The temperature was 73. From the Norman Forecast Office, here is the forecast for Stillwater and surrounding area. Rest of tonight, partly cloudy. Near steady temperature in the lower 70s. South winds around 5 miles an hour with gusts up to 20 miles an hour. Friday, mostly sunny with a slight chance of thunderstorms. A slight chance of showers in the morning, then a chance of showers in the afternoon. Highs in the upper 80s. South winds 10 to 15 miles an hour. Chance of rain 30%. Friday night, partly cloudy. A slight chance of showers and thunderstorms until midnight. Lows in the mid-70s. South winds 10 to 15 miles an hour. Chance of rain 20%. Saturday, sunny. Highs in the lower 90s. Southwest winds 10 to 15 miles an hour. Saturday night, mostly clear until midnight, then becoming partly cloudy. A slight chance of thunderstorms until midnight. A slight chance of showers. Lows in the mid-70s. South winds 10 to 15 miles an hour, diminishing to around 5 miles an hour after midnight. Chance of rain 20%. Sunday, sunny. Highs in the mid-90s. Sunday night, mostly clear. Lows in the upper 70s. Monday, sunny, hot with highs around 100. Monday night, mostly clear. Lows in the upper 70s. Tuesday, sunny, hot with highs around 100. Tuesday night, mostly clear. Lows in the upper 70s. Heat index values up to 105 early until midnight. Wednesday, sunny. Highs in the upper 90s. Wednesday night, mostly clear until midnight, then becoming partly cloudy. Lows in the mid-70s. Thursday, mostly sunny. Highs in the upper 90s. 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At Stillwater, it was clear. The temperature was 73 degrees, the dew point 69, and the relative humidity 87%. The wind was south at 8 miles an hour. The pressure was 30.09 inches and steady. And

It was clear. The temperature was 74. The wind was southeast at 8. At Guthrie, it was partly cloudy. The temperature was 74. The wind was south at 6. Observations from around the region. It was clear, with a temperature of 74 at Wichita and 74 at Springfield. At Tulsa, it was partly cloudy, with a temperature of 75. It was mostly cloudy, with a temperature of 73 at Oklahoma City and 77 at Dallas-Fort Worth. Once again at 1 a.m., at Stillwater, it was clear. The temperature was 73. From the Norman Forecast Office, here is the forecast for Stillwater and surrounding area. Rest of tonight, partly cloudy. Near steady temperature in the lower 70s. South winds around 5 miles an hour with gusts up to 20 miles an hour. Friday, mostly sunny with a slight chance of thunderstorms. A slight chance of showers in the morning, then a chance of showers in the afternoon. Highs in the upper 80s. South winds 10 to 15 miles an hour. Chance of rain 30%. Friday night, partly cloudy. A slight chance of showers and thunderstorms until midnight. Lows in the mid-70s. South winds 10 to 15 miles an hour. Chance of rain 20%. Saturday, sunny. Highs in the lower 90s. Southwest winds 10 to 15 miles an hour. Saturday night, mostly clear until midnight, then becoming partly cloudy. A slight chance of thunderstorms until midnight. A slight chance of showers. Lows in the mid-70s. South winds 10 to 15 miles an hour, diminishing to around 5 miles an hour after midnight. Chance of rain 20%. Sunday, sunny. Highs in the mid-90s. Sunday night, mostly clear. Lows in the upper 70s. Monday, sunny, hot with highs around 100. Monday night, mostly clear. Lows in the upper 70s. Tuesday, sunny, hot with highs around 100. Tuesday night, mostly clear. Lows in the upper 70s. Heat index values up to 105 early until midnight. Wednesday, sunny. Highs in the upper 90s. Wednesday night, mostly clear until midnight, then becoming partly cloudy. Lows in the mid-70s. Thursday, mostly sunny. Highs in the upper 90s. 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At Stillwater, it was clear. The temperature was 73 degrees, the dew point 69, and the relative humidity 87%. The wind was south at 8 miles an hour. The pressure was 30.09 inches and steady. At Enid, it was clear. The temperature was 74. The wind was southeast at 8. At Guthrie, it was partly cloudy. The temperature was 74. The wind was south at 6. Observations from around the region. It was clear, with a temperature of 74 at Wichita and 74 at Springfield. At Tulsa, it was partly cloudy, with a temperature of 75. It was mostly cloudy, with a temperature of 73 at Oklahoma City and 77 at Dallas-Fort Worth. Once again at 1 a.m., at Stillwater, it was clear. The temperature was 73. From the Norman Forecast Office, here is the forecast for Stillwater and surrounding area. Rest of tonight, partly cloudy. Near steady temperature in the lower 70s. South winds around 5 miles an hour with gusts up to 20 miles an hour. Friday, mostly sunny with a slight chance of thunderstorms. A slight chance of showers in the morning, then a chance of showers in the afternoon. Highs in the upper 80s. South winds 10 to 15 miles an hour. Chance of rain 30%. Friday night, partly cloudy. A slight chance of showers and thunderstorms until midnight. Lows in the mid-70s. South winds 10 to 15 miles an hour. Chance of rain 20%. Saturday, sunny. Highs in the lower 90s. Southwest winds 10 to 15 miles an hour. Saturday night, mostly clear until midnight, then becoming partly cloudy. A slight chance of thunderstorms until midnight. A slight chance of showers. Lows in the mid-70s.

winds 10 to 15 miles an hour, diminishing to around 5 miles an hour after midnight. Chance of rain 20%. Sunday, sunny. Highs in the mid-90s. Sunday night, mostly clear. Lows in the upper 70s. Monday, sunny, hot with highs around 100. Monday night, mostly clear. Lows in the upper 70s. Tuesday, sunny, hot with highs around 100. Tuesday night, mostly clear. Lows in the upper 70s. Heat index values up to 105 early until midnight. Wednesday, sunny. Highs in the upper 90s. Wednesday night, mostly clear until midnight, then becoming partly cloudy. Lows in the mid-70s. Thursday, mostly sunny. Highs in the upper 90s. 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It's Stillwater, it was clear. The temperature was 73 degrees, the dew point 69, and the relative humidity 87%. The wind was south at 8 miles an hour. The pressure was 30.09 inches and steady. At Enid, it was clear. The temperature was 74. The wind was southeast at 8. At Guthrie, it was partly cloudy. The temperature was 74. The wind was south at 6. Observations from around the region. It was clear, with a temperature of 74 at Wichita and 74 at Springfield. At Tulsa, it was partly cloudy, with a temperature of 75. It was mostly cloudy, with a temperature of 73 at Oklahoma City and 77 at Dallas-Fort Worth. Once again at 1 a.m., at Stillwater, it was clear. The temperature was 73. From the Norman Forecast Office, here is the forecast for Stillwater and surrounding area. Rest of tonight, partly cloudy. Near steady temperature in the lower 70s. South winds around 5 miles an hour with gusts up to 20 miles an hour. Friday, mostly sunny with a slight chance of thunderstorms. A slight chance of showers in the morning, then a chance of showers in the afternoon. Highs in the upper 80s. South winds 10 to 15 miles an hour. Chance of rain 30%. Friday night, partly cloudy. A slight chance of showers and thunderstorms until midnight. Lows in the mid-70s. South winds 10 to 15 miles an hour. Chance of rain 20%. Saturday, sunny. Highs in the lower 90s. Southwest winds 10 to 15 miles an hour. Saturday night, mostly clear until midnight, then becoming partly cloudy. A slight chance of thunderstorms until midnight. A slight chance of showers. Lows in the mid-70s. South winds 10 to 15 miles an hour, diminishing to around 5 miles an hour after midnight. Chance of rain 20%. Sunday, sunny. Highs in the mid-90s. Sunday night, mostly clear. Lows in the upper 70s. Monday, sunny, hot with highs around 100. Monday night, mostly clear. Lows in the upper 70s. Tuesday, sunny, hot with highs around 100. Tuesday night, mostly clear. Lows in the upper 70s. Heat index values up to 105 early until midnight. Wednesday, sunny. Highs in the upper 90s. Wednesday night, mostly clear until midnight, then becoming partly cloudy. Lows in the mid-70s. Thursday, mostly sunny. Highs in the upper 90s. 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It's Stillwater, it was clear. The temperature was 73 degrees, the dew point 69, and the relative humidity 87%. The wind was south at 8 miles an hour. The pressure was 30.09 inches and steady. At Enid, it was clear. The temperature was 74. The wind was southeast at 8. At Guthrie, it was partly cloudy. The temperature was 74. The wind was south at 6. Observations from around

region. It was clear, with a temperature of 74 at Wichita and 74 at Springfield. At Tulsa, it was partly cloudy, with a temperature of 75. It was mostly cloudy, with a temperature of 73 at Oklahoma City and 77 at Dallas-Fort Worth. Once again at 1 a.m., at Stillwater, it was clear. The temperature was 73. From the Norman Forecast Office, here is the forecast for Stillwater and surrounding area. West of tonight, partly cloudy. Near steady temperature in the lower 70s. South winds around 5 miles an hour with gusts up to 20 miles an hour. Friday, mostly sunny with a slight chance of thunderstorms. A slight chance of showers in the morning, then a chance of showers in the afternoon. Highs in the upper 80s. South winds 10 to 15 miles an hour. Chance of rain 30%. Friday night, partly cloudy. A slight chance of showers and thunderstorms until midnight. Lows in the mid-70s. South winds 10 to 15 miles an hour. Chance of rain 20%. Saturday, sunny. Highs in the lower 90s. Southwest winds 10 to 15 miles an hour. Saturday night, mostly clear until midnight, then becoming partly cloudy. A slight chance of thunderstorms until midnight. A slight chance of showers. Lows in the mid-70s. South winds 10 to 15 miles an hour, diminishing to around 5 miles an hour after midnight. Chance of rain 20%. Sunday, sunny. Highs in the mid-90s. Sunday night, mostly clear. Lows in the upper 70s. Monday, sunny, hot with highs around 100. Monday night, mostly clear. Lows in the upper 70s. Tuesday, sunny, hot with highs around 100. Tuesday night, mostly clear. Lows in the upper 70s. Heat index values up to 105 early until midnight. Wednesday, sunny. Highs in the upper 90s. Wednesday night, mostly clear until midnight, then becoming partly cloudy. Lows in the mid-70s. Thursday, mostly sunny. Highs in the upper 90s. You are listening to Stillwater Weather Radio, and here are 2 a.m. weather observations. At Stillwater, it was clear. The temperature was 72 degrees, the dew point 69, and the relative humidity 90%. The wind was south at 7 miles an hour. The pressure was 30.09 inches and steady. At Guthrie, it was partly cloudy. The temperature was 73. The wind was south at 6. Observations from around the region. At Springfield, it was clear, with a temperature of 73. It was partly cloudy, with a temperature of 73 at Wichita, 72 at Oklahoma City, and 76 at Tulsa. At Dallas-Fort Worth, it was cloudy, with a temperature of 77. Once again at 2 a.m., at Stillwater, it was clear. The temperature was 72. From the Norman Forecast Office, here is the forecast for Stillwater and surrounding area. West of tonight, partly cloudy. Near steady temperature in the lower 70s. South winds around 5 miles an hour with gusts up to 20 miles an hour. Friday, mostly sunny with a slight chance of thunderstorms. A slight chance of showers in the morning, then a chance of showers in the afternoon. Highs in the upper 80s. South winds 10 to 15 miles an hour. Chance of rain 30%. Friday night, partly cloudy. A slight chance of showers and thunderstorms until midnight. Lows in the mid-70s. South winds 10 to 15 miles an hour. Chance of rain 20%. Saturday, sunny. Highs in the lower 90s. Southwest winds 10 to 15 miles an hour. Saturday night, mostly clear until midnight, then becoming partly cloudy. A slight chance of thunderstorms until midnight. A slight chance of showers. Lows in the mid-70s. South winds 10 to 15 miles an hour, diminishing to around 5 miles an hour after midnight. Chance of rain 20%. Sunday, sunny. Highs in the mid-90s. Sunday night, mostly clear. Lows in the upper 70s. Monday, sunny, hot with highs around 100. Monday night, mostly clear,

lows in the upper 70s. Tuesday, sunny, hot with highs around 100. Tuesday night, mostly clear, lows in the upper 70s. Heat index values up to 105 early until midnight. Wednesday, sunny, highs in the upper 90s. Wednesday night, mostly clear until midnight, then becoming partly cloudy, lows in the mid-70s. Thursday, mostly sunny, highs in the upper 90s. You are listening to Stillwater Weather Radio, and here are 2 a.m. weather observations. It's Stillwater, it was clear. The temperature was 72 degrees, the dew point 69, and the relative humidity 90%. The wind was south at 7 miles an hour. The pressure was 30.09 inches and steady. At Guthrie, it was partly cloudy. The temperature was 73. The wind was south at 6. Observations from around the region. At Springfield, it was clear, with a temperature of 73. It was partly cloudy, with a temperature of 73 at Wichita, 72 at Oklahoma City, and 76 at Tulsa. At Dallas-Fort Worth, it was cloudy, with a temperature of 77. Once again at 2 a.m., at Stillwater, it was clear. The temperature was 72. From the Norman Forecast Office, here is the forecast for Stillwater and surrounding area. West of tonight, partly cloudy. Near steady temperature in the lower 70s. South winds around 5 miles an hour with gusts up to 20 miles an hour. Friday, mostly sunny with a slight chance of thunderstorms. A slight chance of showers in the morning, then a chance of showers in the afternoon. Highs in the upper 80s. South winds 10 to 15 miles an hour. Chance of rain 30%. Friday night, partly cloudy. A slight chance of showers and thunderstorms until midnight. Lows in the mid-70s. South winds 10 to 15 miles an hour. Chance of rain 20%. Saturday, sunny. Highs in the lower 90s. Southwest winds 10 to 15 miles an hour. Saturday night, mostly clear until midnight, then becoming partly cloudy. A slight chance of thunderstorms until midnight. A slight chance of showers. Lows in the mid-70s. South winds 10 to 15 miles an hour, diminishing to around 5 miles an hour after midnight. Chance of rain 20%. Sunday, sunny. Highs in the mid-90s. Sunday night, mostly clear. Lows in the upper 70s. Monday, sunny, hot with highs around 100. Monday night, mostly clear. Lows in the upper 70s. Tuesday, sunny, hot with highs around 100. Tuesday night, mostly clear. Lows in the upper 70s. Heat index values up to 105 early until midnight. Wednesday, sunny. Highs in the upper 90s. Wednesday night, mostly clear until midnight, then becoming partly cloudy. Lows in the mid-70s. Thursday, mostly sunny. Highs in the upper 90s. You are listening to Stillwater Weather Radio, and here are 2 a.m. weather observations. It's Stillwater, it was clear. The temperature was 72 degrees, the dew point 69, and the relative humidity 90%. The wind was south at 7 miles an hour. The pressure was 30.09 inches and steady. At Guthrie, it was partly cloudy. The temperature was 73. The wind was south at 6. Observations from around the region. At Springfield, it was clear, with a temperature of 73. It was partly cloudy, with a temperature of 73 at Wichita, 72 at Oklahoma City, and 76 at Tulsa. At Dallas-Fort Worth, it was cloudy, with a temperature of 77. Once again at 2 a.m., at Stillwater, it was clear. The temperature was 72. From the Norman Forecast Office, here is the forecast for Stillwater and surrounding area. Rest of tonight, partly cloudy. Near steady temperature in the lower 70s. South winds around 5 miles an hour with gusts up to 20 miles an hour. Friday, mostly sunny with a slight chance of thunderstorms. A slight chance of showers in the morning, then a chance of showers in the afternoon. Highs in the upper 80s. South winds

10 to 15 miles an hour. Chance of rain 30%. Friday night, partly cloudy. A slight chance of showers and thunderstorms until midnight. Lows in the mid-70s. South winds 10 to 15 miles an hour. Chance of rain 20%. Saturday, sunny. Highs in the lower 90s. Southwest winds 10 to 15 miles an hour. Saturday night, mostly clear until midnight, then becoming partly cloudy. A slight chance of thunderstorms until midnight. A slight chance of showers. Lows in the mid-70s. South winds 10 to 15 miles an hour, diminishing to around 5 miles an hour after midnight. Chance of rain 20%. Sunday, sunny. Highs in the mid-90s. Sunday night, mostly clear. Lows in the upper 70s. Monday, sunny, hot with highs around 100. Monday night, mostly clear. Lows in the upper 70s. Tuesday, sunny, hot with highs around 100. Tuesday night, mostly clear. Lows in the upper 70s. Heat index values up to 105 early until midnight. Wednesday, sunny. Highs in the upper 90s. Wednesday night, mostly clear until midnight, then becoming partly cloudy. Lows in the mid-70s. Thursday, mostly sunny. Highs in the upper 90s. You are listening to Stillwater Weather Radio, and here are 2 a.m. weather observations. It's Stillwater, it was clear. The temperature was 72 degrees, the dew point 69, and the relative humidity 90%. The wind was south at 7 miles an hour. The pressure was 30.09 inches and steady. At Ponca City, it was clear. The temperature was 74, the dew point 68, and the relative humidity 81%. The wind was south at 7. The pressure was 30.08 inches and steady. At Enid, it was clear. The temperature was 74, the dew point 69, and the relative humidity 85%. The wind was southeast at 9. The pressure was 30.04 inches and falling. At Guthrie, it was partly cloudy. The temperature was 73, the dew point 69, and the relative humidity 87%. The wind was south at 6. The pressure was 30.09 inches and steady. Observations from around the region. Temperatures were between 72 and 77 degrees. It was clear at Woodward and Springfield. It was partly cloudy at Wichita, Oklahoma City, and Tulsa. At Dallas-Fort Worth, it was cloudy. Once again at 2 a.m., at Stillwater, it was clear. The temperature was 72. This is your weather radio station WNG654 in Stillwater, operating on a frequency of 162.50 MHz. 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From the Norman Forecast Office, here is the forecast for Stillwater and surrounding area. Rest of tonight, partly cloudy. Near steady temperature in the lower 70s. South wind around 5 miles an hour with gusts up to 20 miles an hour. Friday, mostly sunny with a slight chance of thunderstorms. A slight chance of showers in the morning, then a chance of showers in the afternoon. Highs in the upper 80s. South winds 10 to 15 miles an hour. Chance of rain 30%. Friday night, partly cloudy. A slight chance of showers and thunderstorms until midnight. Lows in the mid-70s. South winds 10 to 15 miles an hour. Chance of rain 20%. Saturday, sunny. Highs in the lower 90s. Southwest winds 10 to 15 miles an hour. Saturday night, mostly clear until midnight, then becoming partly cloudy. A slight chance of thunderstorms until midnight. A slight chance of showers. Lows in the mid-70s. South winds 10 to 15 miles an hour, diminishing to around 5 miles an hour after midnight. Chance of rain 20%. Sunday, sunny. Highs in the mid-90s. Sunday night, mostly clear. Lows in the upper 70s. Monday, sunny, hot with highs around 100. Monday night, mostly clear. Lows in the upper 70s. Tuesday, sunny.

Sunny, hot with highs around 100. Tuesday night, mostly clear. Lows in the upper 70s. Heat index values up to 105 early until midnight. Wednesday, sunny. Highs in the upper 90s. Wednesday night, mostly clear until midnight, then becoming partly cloudy. Lows in the mid 70s. Thursday, mostly sunny. Highs in the upper 90s. You're listening to Stillwater Weather Radio, and here are 2 a.m. weather observations. It's Stillwater, it was clear. The temperature was 72 degrees, the dew point 69, and the relative humidity 90%. The wind was south at 7 miles an hour. The pressure was 30.09 inches and steady. At Ponca City, it was clear. The temperature was 74, the dew point 68, and the relative humidity 81%. The wind was south at 7. The pressure was 30.08 inches and steady. At Enid, it was clear. The temperature was 74, the dew point 69, and the relative humidity 85%. The wind was southeast at 9. The pressure was 30.04 inches and falling. At Guthrie, it was partly cloudy. The temperature was 73, the dew point 69, and the relative humidity 87%. The wind was south at 6. The pressure was 30.09 inches and steady. Observations from around the region. Temperatures were between 72 and 77 degrees. It was clear at Woodward and Springfield. It was partly cloudy at Wichita, Oklahoma City, and Tulsa. At Dallas-Fort Worth, it was cloudy. Once again at 2 a.m., at Stillwater, it was clear. The temperature was 72. From the Norman Forecast Office, here is the forecast for Stillwater and surrounding area. Rest of tonight, partly cloudy. Near steady temperature in the lower 70s. South winds around 5 miles an hour with gusts up to 20 miles an hour. Friday, mostly sunny with a slight chance of thunderstorms. A slight chance of showers in the morning, then a chance of showers in the afternoon. Highs in the upper 80s. South winds 10 to 15 miles an hour. Chance of rain 30%. Friday night, partly cloudy. A slight chance of showers and thunderstorms until midnight. Lows in the mid-70s. South winds 10 to 15 miles an hour. Chance of rain 20%. Saturday, sunny. Highs in the lower 90s. Southwest winds 10 to 15 miles an hour. Saturday night, mostly clear until midnight, then becoming partly cloudy. A slight chance of thunderstorms until midnight. A slight chance of showers. Lows in the mid-70s. South winds 10 to 15 miles an hour, diminishing to around 5 miles an hour after midnight. Chance of rain 20%. Sunday, sunny. Highs in the mid-90s. Sunday night, mostly clear. Lows in the upper 70s. Monday, sunny, hot with highs around 100. Monday night, mostly clear. Lows in the upper 70s. Tuesday, sunny, hot with highs around 100. Tuesday night, mostly clear. Lows in the upper 70s. Heat index values up to 105 early until midnight. Wednesday, sunny. Highs in the upper 90s. Wednesday night, mostly clear until midnight, then becoming partly cloudy. Lows in the mid-70s. Thursday, mostly sunny. Highs in the upper 90s. You are listening to Stillwater Weather Radio, and here are 2 a.m. weather observations. It's Stillwater, it was clear. The temperature was 72 degrees, the dew point 69, and the relative humidity 90%. The wind was south at 7 miles an hour. The pressure was 30.09 inches and steady. At Ponca City, it was clear. The temperature was 74, the dew point 68, and the relative humidity 81%. The wind was south at 7. The pressure was 30.08 inches and steady. At Enid, it was clear. The temperature was 74, the dew point 69, and the relative humidity 85%. The wind was southeast at 9. The pressure was 30.04 inches and falling. At Guthrie, it was partly cloudy.

sunny with a slight chance of thunderstorms. A slight chance of showers in the morning, then a chance of showers in the afternoon. Highs in the upper 80s. South winds 10 to 15 miles an hour. Chance of rain 30%. Friday night, partly cloudy. A slight chance of showers and thunderstorms until midnight. Lows in the mid-70s. South winds 10 to 15 miles an hour. Chance of rain 20%. Saturday, sunny. Highs in the lower 90s. Southwest winds 10 to 15 miles an hour. Saturday night, mostly clear until midnight, then becoming partly cloudy. A slight chance of thunderstorms until midnight. A slight chance of showers. Lows in the mid-70s. South winds 10 to 15 miles an hour, diminishing to around 5 miles an hour after midnight. Chance of rain 20%. Sunday, sunny. Highs in the mid-90s. Sunday night, mostly clear. Lows in the upper 70s. Monday, sunny, hot with highs around 100. Monday night, mostly clear. Lows in the upper 70s. Tuesday, sunny, hot with highs around 100. Tuesday night, mostly clear. Lows in the upper 70s. Heat index values up to 105 early until midnight. Wednesday, sunny. Highs in the upper 90s. Wednesday night, mostly clear until midnight, then becoming partly cloudy. Lows in the mid-70s. Thursday, mostly sunny. Highs in the upper 90s. You are listening to Stillwater Weather Radio, and here are 2 a.m. weather observations. It's Stillwater, it was clear. The temperature was 72 degrees, the dew point 69, and the relative humidity 90%. The wind was south at 7 miles an hour. The pressure was 30.09 inches and steady. At Ponca City, it was clear. The temperature was 74, the dew point 68, and the relative humidity 81%. The wind was south at 7. The pressure was 30.08 inches and steady. At Enid, it was clear. The temperature was 74, the dew point 69, and the relative humidity 85%. The wind was southeast at 9. The pressure was 30.04 inches and falling. At Guthrie, it was partly cloudy. The temperature was 73, the dew point 69, and the relative humidity 87%. The wind was south at 6. The pressure was 30.09 inches and steady. Observations from around the region. Temperatures were between 72 and 77 degrees. It was clear at Woodward and Springfield. It was partly cloudy at Wichita, Oklahoma City, and Tulsa. At Dallas-Fort Worth, it was cloudy. Once again at 2 a.m., at Stillwater, it was clear. The temperature was 72. From the Norman Forecast Office, here is the forecast for Stillwater and surrounding area. West of tonight, partly cloudy. Near steady temperature in the lower 70s. South winds around 5 miles an hour with gusts up to 20 miles an hour. Friday, mostly sunny with a slight chance of thunderstorms. A slight chance of showers in the morning, then a chance of showers in the afternoon. Highs in the upper 80s. South winds 10 to 15 miles an hour. Chance of rain 30%. Friday night, partly cloudy. A slight chance of showers and thunderstorms until midnight. Lows in the mid-70s. South winds 10 to 15 miles an hour. Chance of rain 20%. Saturday, sunny. Highs in the lower 90s. Southwest winds 10 to 15 miles an hour. Saturday night, mostly clear until midnight, then becoming partly cloudy. A slight chance of thunderstorms until midnight. A slight chance of showers. Lows in the mid-70s. South winds 10 to 15 miles an hour, diminishing to around 5 miles an hour after midnight. Chance of rain 20%. Sunday, sunny. Highs in the mid-90s. Sunday night, mostly clear. Lows in the upper 70s. Monday, sunny, hot with highs around 100. Monday night, mostly clear. Lows in the upper 70s. Tuesday, sunny, hot with highs around 100. Tuesday night, mostly clear,

lows in the upper 70s. Heat index values up to 105 early until midnight. Wednesday, sunny. Highs in the upper 90s. Wednesday night, mostly clear until midnight, then becoming partly cloudy. Lows in the mid 70s. Thursday, mostly sunny. Highs in the upper 90s. You are listening to Stillwater Weather Radio, and here are 2 a.m. weather observations. It's Stillwater, it was clear. The temperature was 72 degrees, the dew point 69, and the relative humidity 90%. The wind was south at 7 miles an hour. The pressure was 30.09 inches and steady. At Ponca City, it was clear. The temperature was 74, the dew point 68, and the relative humidity 81%. The wind was south at 7. The pressure was 30.08 inches and steady. At Enid, it was clear. The temperature was 74, the dew point 69, and the relative humidity 85%. The wind was southeast at 9. The pressure was 30.04 inches and falling. At Guthrie, it was partly cloudy. The temperature was 73, the dew point 69, and the relative humidity 87%. The wind was south at 6. The pressure was 30.09 inches and steady. Observations from around the region. Temperatures were between 72 and 77 degrees. It was clear at Woodward and Springfield. It was partly cloudy at Wichita, Oklahoma City, and Tulsa. At Dallas-Fort Worth, it was cloudy. Once again at 2 a.m., at Stillwater, it was clear. The temperature was 72. This is your weather radio station WNG654 in Stillwater, operating on a frequency of 162.50 MHz. 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From the Norman Forecast Office, here is the forecast for Stillwater and surrounding area. Rest of tonight, partly cloudy. Near steady temperature in the lower 70s. South winds around 5 miles an hour with gusts up to 20 miles an hour. Friday, mostly sunny with a slight chance of thunderstorms. A slight chance of showers in the morning, then a chance of showers in the afternoon. Highs in the upper 80s. South winds 10 to 15 miles an hour. Chance of rain 30%. Friday night, partly cloudy. A slight chance of showers and thunderstorms until midnight. Lows in the mid-70s. South winds 10 to 15 miles an hour. Chance of rain 20%. Saturday, sunny. Highs in the lower 90s. Southwest winds 10 to 15 miles an hour. Saturday night, mostly clear until midnight, then becoming partly cloudy. A slight chance of thunderstorms until midnight. A slight chance of showers. Lows in the mid-70s. South winds 10 to 15 miles an hour, diminishing to around 5 miles an hour after midnight. Chance of rain 20%. Sunday, sunny. Highs in the mid-90s. Sunday night, mostly clear. Lows in the upper 70s. Monday, sunny, hot with highs around 100. Monday night, mostly clear. Lows in the upper 70s. Tuesday, sunny, hot with highs around 100. Tuesday night, mostly clear. Lows in the upper 70s. Heat index values up to 105 early until midnight. Wednesday, sunny. Highs in the upper 90s. Wednesday night, mostly clear until midnight, then becoming partly cloudy. Lows in the mid-70s. Thursday, mostly sunny. Highs in the upper 90s. You are listening to Stillwater Weather Radio, and here are 2 a.m. weather observations. It's Stillwater, it was clear. The temperature was 72 degrees, the dew point 69, and the relative humidity 90%. The wind was south at 7 miles an hour. The pressure was 30.09 inches and steady. At Ponca City, it was clear. The temperature was 74, the dew point 68, and the relative humidity 81%. The wind was south at 7. The pressure was 30.08 inches and steady. At Enid, it was clear. The temperature was 74, the dew point 69, and the relative humidity

85%. The wind was southeast at 9. The pressure was 30.04 inches and falling. At Guthrie, it was partly cloudy. The temperature was 73, the dew point 69, and the relative humidity 87%. The wind was south at 6. The pressure was 30.09 inches and steady. Observations from around the region. Temperatures were between 72 and 77 degrees. It was clear at Woodward and Springfield. The pressure was 30.09 inches and steady. Observations from around the region. Temperatures were between 72 and 77 degrees. It was clear at Woodward and Springfield. It was partly cloudy at Wichita, Oklahoma City, and Tulsa. At Dallas-Fort Worth, it was cloudy. Once again at 2 a.m., at Stillwater, it was clear. The temperature was 72. From the Norman Forecast Office, here is the forecast for Stillwater and surrounding area. Rest of tonight, partly cloudy. Near steady temperature in the lower 70s. South winds around 5 miles an hour with gusts up to 20 miles an hour. Friday, mostly sunny with a slight chance of thunderstorms. A slight chance of showers in the morning, then a chance of showers in the afternoon. Highs in the upper 80s. South winds 10 to 15 miles an hour. Chance of rain 30%. Friday night, partly cloudy. A slight chance of showers and thunderstorms until midnight. Lows in the mid-70s. South winds 10 to 15 miles an hour. Chance of rain 20%. Saturday, sunny. Highs in the lower 90s. Southwest winds 10 to 15 miles an hour. Saturday night, mostly clear until midnight, then becoming partly cloudy. A slight chance of thunderstorms until midnight. A slight chance of showers. Lows in the mid-70s. South winds 10 to 15 miles an hour, diminishing to around 5 miles an hour after midnight. Chance of rain 20%. Sunday, sunny. Highs in the mid-90s. Sunday night, mostly clear. Lows in the upper 70s. Monday, sunny, hot with highs around 100. Monday night, mostly clear. Lows in the upper 70s. Tuesday, sunny, hot with highs around 100. Tuesday night, mostly clear. Lows in the upper 70s. Heat index values up to 105 early until midnight. Wednesday, sunny. Highs in the upper 90s. Wednesday night, mostly clear until midnight, then becoming partly cloudy. Lows in the mid-70s. Thursday, mostly sunny. Highs in the upper 90s. 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At Stillwater, it was clear. The temperature was 72 degrees, the dew point 69, and the relative humidity 90%. The wind was south at 7 miles an hour. The pressure was 30.09 inches and steady. At Ponca City, it was clear. The temperature was 74, the dew point 68, and the relative humidity 81%. The wind was south at 7. The pressure was 30.08 inches and steady. At Enid, it was clear. The temperature was 74, the dew point 69, and the relative humidity 85%. The wind was southeast at 9. The pressure was 30.04 inches and falling. At Guthrie, it was partly cloudy. The temperature was 73, the dew point 69, and the relative humidity 87%. The wind was south at 6. The pressure was 30.09 inches and steady. Observations from around the region. Temperatures were between 72 and 77 degrees. It was clear at Woodward and Springfield. It was partly cloudy at Wichita, Oklahoma City, and Tulsa. At Dallas-Fort Worth, it was cloudy. Once again at 2 a.m., at Stillwater, it was clear. The temperature was 72. From the Norman Forecast Office, here is the forecast for Stillwater and surrounding area. Rest of tonight, partly cloudy. Near steady temperature in the lower 70s. South winds around 5 miles an hour with gusts up to 20 miles an hour. Friday, mostly sunny with a slight chance of thunderstorms. A slight

chance of showers in the morning, then a chance of showers in the afternoon. Highs in the upper 80s. South winds 10 to 15 miles an hour. Chance of rain 30%. Friday night, partly cloudy. A slight chance of showers and thunderstorms until midnight. Lows in the mid-70s. South winds 10 to 15 miles an hour. Chance of rain 20%. Saturday, sunny. Highs in the lower 90s. Southwest winds 10 to 15 miles an hour. Saturday night, mostly clear until midnight, then becoming partly cloudy. A slight chance of thunderstorms until midnight. A slight chance of showers. Lows in the mid-70s. South winds 10 to 15 miles an hour, diminishing to around 5 miles an hour after midnight. Chance of rain 20%. Sunday, sunny. Highs in the mid-90s. Sunday night, mostly clear. Lows in the upper 70s. Monday, sunny, hot with highs around 100. Monday night, mostly clear. Lows in the upper 70s. Tuesday, sunny, hot with highs around 100. Tuesday night, mostly clear. Lows in the upper 70s. Heat index values up to 105 early until midnight. Wednesday, sunny. Highs in the upper 90s. Wednesday night, mostly clear until midnight, then becoming partly cloudy. Lows in the mid-70s. Thursday, mostly sunny. Highs in the upper 90s. You are listening to Stillwater Weather Radio, and here are 2 a.m. weather observations. It's Stillwater, it was clear. The temperature was 72 degrees, the dew point 69, and the relative humidity 90%. The wind was south at 7 miles an hour. The pressure was 30.09 inches and steady. At Ponca City, it was clear. The temperature was 74, the dew point 68, and the relative humidity 81%. The wind was south at 7. The pressure was 30.08 inches and steady. At Enid, it was clear. The temperature was 74, the dew point 69, and the relative humidity 85%. The wind was southeast at 9. The pressure was 30.04 inches and falling. At Guthrie, it was partly cloudy. The temperature was 73, the dew point 69, and the relative humidity 87%. The wind was south at 6. The pressure was 30.09 inches and steady. Observations from around the region. Temperatures were between 72 and 77 degrees. It was clear at Woodward and Springfield. It was partly cloudy at Wichita, Oklahoma City, and Tulsa. At Dallas-Fort Worth, it was cloudy. Once again at 2 a.m., at Stillwater, it was clear. The temperature was 72. From the Norman Forecast Office, here is the forecast for Stillwater and surrounding area. Rest of tonight, partly cloudy. Near steady temperature in the lower 70s. South winds around 5 miles an hour with gusts up to 20 miles an hour. Friday, mostly sunny with a slight chance of thunderstorms. A slight chance of showers in the morning, then a chance of showers in the afternoon. Highs in the upper 80s. South winds 10 to 15 miles an hour. Chance of rain 30%. Friday night, partly cloudy. A slight chance of showers and thunderstorms until midnight. Lows in the mid-70s. South winds 10 to 15 miles an hour. Chance of rain 20%. Saturday, sunny. Highs in the lower 90s. Southwest winds 10 to 15 miles an hour. Saturday night, mostly clear until midnight, then becoming partly cloudy. A slight chance of thunderstorms until midnight. A slight chance of showers. Lows in the mid-70s. South winds 10 to 15 miles an hour, diminishing to around 5 miles an hour after midnight. Chance of rain 20%. Sunday, sunny. Highs in the mid-90s. Sunday night, mostly clear. Lows in the upper 70s. Monday, sunny, hot with highs around 100. Monday night, mostly clear. Lows in the upper 70s. Tuesday, sunny, hot with highs around 100. Tuesday night, mostly clear. Lows in the upper 70s. Heat in

X values up to 105 early until midnight. Wednesday, sunny. Highs in the upper 90s. Wednesday night, mostly clear until midnight, then becoming partly cloudy. Lows in the mid-70s. Thursday, mostly sunny. Highs in the upper 90s. You are listening to Stillwater Weather Radio, and here are 2 a.m. weather observations. It's Stillwater, it was clear. The temperature was 72 degrees, the dew point 69, and the relative humidity 90%. The wind was south at 7 miles an hour. The pressure was 30.09 inches and steady. At Ponca City, it was clear. The temperature was 74, the dew point 68, and the relative humidity 81%. The wind was south at 7. The pressure was 30.08 inches and steady. At Enid, it was clear. The temperature was 74, the dew point 69, and the relative humidity 85%. The wind was southeast at 9. The pressure was 30.04 inches and falling. At Guthrie, it was partly cloudy. The temperature was 73, the dew point 69, and the relative humidity 87%. The wind was south at 6. The pressure was 30.09 inches and steady. Observations from around the region. Temperatures were between 72 and 77 degrees. It was clear at Woodward and Springfield. It was partly cloudy at Wichita, Oklahoma City, and Tulsa. At Dallas-Fort Worth, it was cloudy. Once again at 2 a.m., at Stillwater, it was clear. The temperature was 72. This is your weather radio station WNG654 in Stillwater, operating on a frequency of 162.50 MHz. 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From the Norman Forecast Office, here is the forecast for Stillwater and surrounding area. Rest of tonight, partly cloudy. Near steady temperature in the lower 70s. South winds around 5 miles an hour with gusts up to 20 miles an hour. Friday, mostly sunny with a slight chance of thunderstorms. A slight chance of showers in the morning, then a chance of showers in the afternoon. Highs in the upper 80s. South winds 10 to 15 miles an hour. Chance of rain 30%. Friday night, partly cloudy. A slight chance of showers and thunderstorms until midnight. Lows in the mid-70s. South winds 10 to 15 miles an hour. Chance of rain 20%. Saturday, sunny. Highs in the lower 90s. Southwest winds 10 to 15 miles an hour. Saturday night, mostly clear until midnight, then becoming partly cloudy. A slight chance of thunderstorms until midnight. A slight chance of showers. Lows in the mid-70s. South winds 10 to 15 miles an hour, diminishing to around 5 miles an hour after midnight. Chance of rain 20%. Sunday, sunny. Highs in the mid-90s. Sunday night, mostly clear. Lows in the upper 70s. Monday, sunny, hot with highs around 100. Monday night, mostly clear. Lows in the upper 70s. Tuesday, sunny, hot with highs around 100. Tuesday night, mostly clear. Lows in the upper 70s. Heat index values up to 105 early until midnight. Wednesday, sunny. Highs in the upper 90s. Wednesday night, mostly clear until midnight, then becoming partly cloudy. Lows in the mid-70s. Thursday, mostly sunny. Highs in the upper 90s. You are listening to Stillwater Weather Radio, and here are 2 a.m. weather observations. It's Stillwater, it was clear. The temperature was 72 degrees, the dew point 69, and the relative humidity 90%. The wind was south at 7 miles an hour. The pressure was 30.09 inches and steady. At Ponca City, it was clear. The temperature was 74, the dew point 68, and the relative humidity 81%. The wind was south at 7. The pressure was 30.08 inches and steady. At Enid, it was clear. The temperature was 74, the dew point 69, and the relative humidity 85%. The wind was southeast at 9.

The pressure was 30.04 inches and falling. At Guthrie, it was partly cloudy. The temperature was 73, the dew point 69, and the relative humidity 87%. The wind was south at 6. The pressure was 30.09 inches and steady. Observations from around the region. Temperatures were between 72 and 77 degrees. It was clear at Woodward and Springfield. It was partly cloudy at Wichita, Oklahoma City, and Tulsa. At Dallas-Fort Worth, it was cloudy. Once again at 2 a.m., at Stillwater, it was clear. The temperature was 72. From the Norman Forecast Office, here is the forecast for Stillwater and surrounding area. West of tonight, partly cloudy. Near steady temperature in the lower 70s. South wind around 5 miles an hour with gusts up to 20 miles an hour. Friday, mostly sunny with a slight chance of thunderstorms. A slight chance of showers in the morning, then a chance of showers in the afternoon. Highs in the upper 80s. South winds 10 to 15 miles an hour. Chance of rain 30%. Friday night, partly cloudy. A slight chance of showers and thunderstorms until midnight. Lows in the mid-70s. South winds 10 to 15 miles an hour. Chance of rain 20%. Saturday, sunny. Highs in the lower 90s. Southwest winds 10 to 15 miles an hour. Saturday night, mostly clear until midnight, then becoming partly cloudy. A slight chance of thunderstorms until midnight. A slight chance of showers. Lows in the mid-70s. South winds 10 to 15 miles an hour, diminishing to around 5 miles an hour after midnight. Chance of rain 20%. Sunday, sunny. Highs in the mid-90s. Sunday night, mostly clear. Lows in the upper 70s. Monday, sunny, hot with highs around 100. Monday night, mostly clear. Lows in the upper 70s. Tuesday, sunny, hot with highs around 100. Tuesday night, mostly clear. Lows in the upper 70s. Heat index values up to 105 early until midnight. Wednesday, sunny. Highs in the upper 90s. Wednesday night, mostly clear until midnight, then becoming partly cloudy. Lows in the mid-70s. Thursday, mostly sunny. Highs in the upper 90s. You are listening to Stillwater Weather Radio, and here are 2 a.m. weather observations. At Stillwater, it was clear. The temperature was 72 degrees, the dew point 69, and the relative humidity 90%. The wind was south at 7 miles an hour. The pressure was 30.09 inches and steady. At Ponca City, it was clear. The temperature was 74, the dew point 68, and the relative humidity 81%. The wind was south at 7. The pressure was 30.08 inches and steady. At Enid, it was clear. The temperature was 74, the dew point 69, and the relative humidity 85%. The wind was southeast at 9. The pressure was 30.04 inches and falling. At Guthrie, it was partly cloudy. The temperature was 73, the dew point 69, and the relative humidity 87%. The wind was south at 6. The pressure was 30.09 inches and steady. Observations from around the region. Temperatures were between 72 and 77 degrees. It was clear at Woodward and Springfield. It was partly cloudy at Wichita, Oklahoma City, and Tulsa. At Dallas-Fort Worth, it was cloudy. Once again at 2 a.m., at Stillwater, it was clear. The temperature was 72. From the Norman Forecast Office, here is the forecast for Stillwater and surrounding area. West of tonight, partly cloudy. Near steady temperature in the lower 70s. South winds around 5 miles an hour with gusts up to 20 miles an hour. Friday, mostly sunny with a slight chance of thunderstorms. A slight chance of showers in the morning, then a chance of showers in the afternoon. Highs in the upper 80s. South winds 10 to 15 miles an hour. Chance of rain 30%. Friday night, partly cloudy. A slight chance of showers and thunderstorms.

storms until midnight. Lows in the mid-70s. South winds 10 to 15 miles an hour. Chance of rain 20%. Saturday, sunny. Highs in the lower 90s. Southwest winds 10 to 15 miles an hour. Saturday night, mostly clear until midnight, then becoming partly cloudy. A slight chance of thunderstorms until midnight. A slight chance of showers. Lows in the mid-70s. South winds 10 to 15 miles an hour, diminishing to around 5 miles an hour after midnight. Chance of rain 20%. Sunday, sunny. Highs in the mid-90s. Sunday night, mostly clear. Lows in the upper 70s. Monday, sunny, hot with highs around 100. Monday night, mostly clear. Lows in the upper 70s. Tuesday, sunny, hot with highs around 100. Tuesday night, mostly clear. Lows in the upper 70s. Heat index values up to 105 early until midnight. Wednesday, sunny. Highs in the upper 90s. Wednesday night, mostly clear until midnight, then becoming partly cloudy. Lows in the mid-70s. Thursday, mostly sunny. Highs in the upper 90s. You are listening to Stillwater Weather Radio, and here are 2 a.m. weather observations. It's Stillwater, it was clear. The temperature was 72 degrees, the dew point 69, and the relative humidity 90%. The wind was south at 7 miles an hour. The pressure was 30.09 inches and steady. At Ponca City, it was clear. The temperature was 74, the dew point 68, and the relative humidity 81%. The wind was south at 7. The pressure was 30.08 inches and steady. At Enid, it was clear. The temperature was 74, the dew point 69, and the relative humidity 85%. The wind was southeast at 9. The pressure was 30.04 inches and falling. At Guthrie, it was partly cloudy. The temperature was 73, the dew point 69, and the relative humidity 87%. The wind was south at 6. The pressure was 30.09 inches and steady. Observations from around the region. Temperatures were between 72 and 77 degrees. It was clear at Woodward and Springfield. It was partly cloudy at Wichita, Oklahoma City, and Tulsa. At Dallas-Fort Worth, it was cloudy. Once again at 2 a.m., at Stillwater, it was clear. The temperature was 72. From the Norman Forecast Office, here is the forecast for Stillwater and surrounding area. West of tonight, partly cloudy. Near steady temperature in the lower 70s. South winds around 5 miles an hour with gusts up to 20 miles an hour. Friday, mostly sunny with a slight chance of thunderstorms. A slight chance of showers in the morning, then a chance of showers in the afternoon. Highs in the upper 80s. South winds 10 to 15 miles an hour. Chance of rain 30%. Friday night, partly cloudy. A slight chance of showers and thunderstorms until midnight. Lows in the mid-70s. South winds 10 to 15 miles an hour. Chance of rain 20%. Saturday, sunny. Highs in the lower 90s. Southwest winds 10 to 15 miles an hour. Saturday night, mostly clear until midnight, then becoming partly cloudy. A slight chance of thunderstorms until midnight. A slight chance of showers. Lows in the mid-70s. South winds 10 to 15 miles an hour, diminishing to around 5 miles an hour after midnight. Chance of rain 20%. Sunday, sunny. Highs in the mid-90s. Sunday night, mostly clear. Lows in the upper 70s. Monday, sunny, hot with highs around 100. Monday night, mostly clear. Lows in the upper 70s. Tuesday, sunny, hot with highs around 100. Tuesday night, mostly clear. Lows in the upper 70s. Heat index values up to 105 early until midnight. Wednesday, sunny. Highs in the upper 90s. Wednesday night, mostly clear until midnight, then becoming partly cloudy. Lows in the mid-70s. Thursday, mostly

sunny, highs in the upper 90s. You are listening to Stillwater Weather Radio, and here are 2 a.m. weather observations. It's Stillwater, it was clear. The temperature was 72 degrees, the dew point 69, and the relative humidity 90%. The wind was south at 7 miles an hour. The pressure was 30.09 inches and steady. At Ponca City, it was clear. The temperature was 74, the dew point 68, and the relative humidity 81%. The wind was south at 7. The pressure was 30.08 inches and steady. At Enid, it was clear. The temperature was 74, the dew point 69, and the relative humidity 85%. The wind was southeast at 9. The pressure was 30.04 inches and falling. At Guthrie, it was partly cloudy. The temperature was 73, the dew point 69, and the relative humidity 87%. The wind was south at 6. The pressure was 30.09 inches and steady. Observations from around the region. Temperatures were between 72 and 77 degrees. It was clear at Woodward and Springfield. It was partly cloudy at Wichita, Oklahoma City, and Tulsa. At Dallas-Fort Worth, it was cloudy. Once again at 2 a.m., at Stillwater, it was clear. The temperature was 72. This is your weather radio station WNG 654 in Stillwater, operating on a frequency of 162.50 MHz. 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From the Norman Forecast Office, here is the forecast for Stillwater and surrounding area. Rest of tonight, partly cloudy. Near steady temperature in the lower 70s. South winds around 5 miles an hour with gusts up to 20 miles an hour. Friday, mostly sunny with a slight chance of thunderstorms. A slight chance of showers in the morning, then a chance of showers in the afternoon. Highs in the upper 80s. South winds 10 to 15 miles an hour. Chance of rain 30%. Friday night, partly cloudy. A slight chance of showers and thunderstorms until midnight. Lows in the mid-70s. South winds 10 to 15 miles an hour. Chance of rain 20%. Saturday, sunny. Highs in the lower 90s. Southwest winds 10 to 15 miles an hour. Saturday night, mostly clear until midnight, then becoming partly cloudy. A slight chance of thunderstorms until midnight. A slight chance of showers. Lows in the mid-70s. South winds 10 to 15 miles an hour, diminishing to around 5 miles an hour after midnight. Chance of rain 20%. Sunday, sunny. Highs in the mid-90s. Sunday night, mostly clear. Lows in the upper 70s. Monday, sunny, hot with highs around 100. Monday night, mostly clear. Lows in the upper 70s. Tuesday, sunny, hot with highs around 100. Tuesday night, mostly clear. Lows in the upper 70s. Heat index values up to 105 early until midnight. Wednesday, sunny. Highs in the upper 90s. Wednesday night, mostly clear until midnight, then becoming partly cloudy. Lows in the mid-70s. Thursday, mostly sunny. Highs in the upper 90s. You are listening to Stillwater Weather Radio, and here are 2 a.m. weather observations. It's Stillwater, it was clear. The temperature was 72 degrees, the dew point 69, and the relative humidity 90%. The wind was south at 7 miles an hour. The pressure was 30.09 inches and steady. At Ponca City, it was clear. The temperature was 74, the dew point 68, and the relative humidity 81%. The wind was south at 7. The pressure was 30.08 inches and steady. At Enid, it was clear. The temperature was 74, the dew point 69, and the relative humidity 85%. The wind was southeast at 9. The pressure was 30.04 inches and falling. At Guthrie, it was partly cloudy. The temperature was 73, the dew point 69, and the relative humidity 87%. The wind was south at 6.

temperature was 30.09 inches and steady. Observations from around the region. Temperatures were between 72 and 77 degrees. It was clear at Woodward and Springfield. It was partly cloudy at Wichita, Oklahoma City, and Tulsa. At Dallas-Fort Worth, it was cloudy. Once again at 2 a.m., at Stillwater, it was clear. The temperature was 72. You are listening to Stillwater Weather Radio, and here are 3 a.m. weather observations. At Stillwater, it was clear. The temperature was 72 degrees, the dew point 70, and the relative humidity 93%. The wind was south at 8 miles an hour. The pressure was 30.09 inches and steady. At Ponca City, it was clear. The temperature was 74, the dew point 69, and the relative humidity 85%. The wind was south at 7. The pressure was 30.08 inches and steady. At Guthrie, it was clear. The temperature was 72, the dew point 69, and the relative humidity 90%. The wind was south at 6. The pressure was 30.09 inches and steady. Observations from around the region. At Springfield, it was clear, with a temperature of 72. It was partly cloudy, with a temperature of 72 at Wichita, 71 at Oklahoma City, and 76 at Tulsa. At Dallas-Fort Worth, it was cloudy, with a temperature of 78. Once again at 3 a.m., at Stillwater, it was clear. The temperature was 72. From the Norman Forecast Office, here is the forecast for Stillwater and surrounding area. Rest of tonight, partly cloudy. Near steady temperature in the lower 70s. South winds around 5 miles an hour with gusts up to 20 miles an hour. Friday, mostly sunny with a slight chance of thunderstorms. A slight chance of showers in the morning, then a chance of showers in the afternoon. Highs in the upper 80s. South winds 10 to 15 miles an hour. Chance of rain 30%. Friday night, partly cloudy. A slight chance of showers and thunderstorms until midnight. Lows in the mid-70s. South winds 10 to 15 miles an hour. Chance of rain 20%. Saturday, sunny. Highs in the lower 90s. Southwest winds 10 to 15 miles an hour. Saturday night, mostly clear until midnight, then becoming partly cloudy. A slight chance of thunderstorms until midnight. A slight chance of showers. Lows in the mid-70s. South winds 10 to 15 miles an hour, diminishing to around 5 miles an hour after midnight. Chance of rain 20%. Sunday, sunny. Highs in the mid-90s. Sunday night, mostly clear. Lows in the upper 70s. Monday, sunny, hot with highs around 100. Monday night, mostly clear. Lows in the upper 70s. Tuesday, sunny, hot with highs around 100. Tuesday night, mostly clear. Lows in the upper 70s. Heat index values up to 105 early until midnight. Wednesday, sunny. Highs in the upper 90s. Wednesday night, mostly clear until midnight, then becoming partly cloudy. Lows in the mid-70s. Thursday, mostly sunny. Highs in the upper 90s. You are listening to Stillwater Weather Radio, and here are 3 a.m. weather observations. At Stillwater, it was clear. The temperature was 72 degrees, the dew point 70, and the relative humidity 93%. The wind was south at 8 miles an hour. The pressure was 30.09 inches and steady. At Ponca City, it was clear. The temperature was 74, the dew point 69, and the relative humidity 85%. The wind was south at 7. The pressure was 30.08 inches and steady. At Guthrie, it was clear. The temperature was 72, the dew point 69, and the relative humidity 90%. The wind was south at 6. The pressure was 30.09 inches and steady. Observations from around the region. At Springfield, it was clear, with a temperature of 72. It was partly cloudy, with a temperature of 72 at Wichita, 71 at Oklahoma City, and 76 at Tulsa. At Dallas-Fort Worth, it was cloudy.

with a temperature of 78. Once again at 3 a.m., it's still water, it was clear. The temperature was 72. From the Norman Forecast Office, here is the forecast for Stillwater and surrounding area. Rest of tonight, partly cloudy. Near steady temperature in the lower 70s. South winds around 5 miles an hour with gusts up to 20 miles an hour. Friday, mostly sunny with a slight chance of thunderstorms. A slight chance of showers in the morning, then a chance of showers in the afternoon. Highs in the upper 80s. South winds 10 to 15 miles an hour. Chance of rain 30%. Friday night, partly cloudy. A slight chance of showers and thunderstorms until midnight. Lows in the mid-70s. South winds 10 to 15 miles an hour. Chance of rain 20%. Saturday, sunny. Highs in the lower 90s. Southwest winds 10 to 15 miles an hour. Saturday night, mostly clear until midnight, then becoming partly cloudy. A slight chance of thunderstorms until midnight. A slight chance of showers. Lows in the mid-70s. South winds 10 to 15 miles an hour, diminishing to around 5 miles an hour after midnight. Chance of rain 20%. Sunday, sunny. Highs in the mid-90s. Sunday night, mostly clear. Lows in the upper 70s. Monday, sunny, hot with highs around 100. Monday night, mostly clear. Lows in the upper 70s. Tuesday, sunny, hot with highs around 100. Tuesday night, mostly clear. Lows in the upper 70s. Heat index values up to 105 early until midnight. Wednesday, sunny. Highs in the upper 90s. Wednesday night, mostly clear until midnight, then becoming partly cloudy. Lows in the mid-70s. Thursday, mostly sunny. Highs in the upper 90s. You are listening to Stillwater Weather Radio, and here are 3 a.m. weather observations. It's Stillwater, it was clear. The temperature was 72 degrees, the dew point 70, and the relative humidity 93%. The wind was south at 8 miles an hour. The pressure was 30.09 inches and steady. At Ponca City, it was clear. The temperature was 74, the dew point 69, and the relative humidity 85%. The wind was south at 7. The pressure was 30.08 inches and steady. At Guthrie, it was clear. The temperature was 72, the dew point 69, and the relative humidity 90%. The wind was south at 6. The pressure was 30.09 inches and steady. Observations from around the region. At Springfield, it was clear, with a temperature of 72. It was partly cloudy, with a temperature of 72 at Wichita, 71 at Oklahoma City, and 76 at Tulsa. At Dallas-Fort Worth, it was cloudy, with a temperature of 78. Once again at 3 a.m., at Stillwater, it was clear. The temperature was 72. From the Norman Forecast Office, here is the forecast for Stillwater and surrounding area. Rest of tonight, partly cloudy. Near steady temperature in the lower 70s. South winds around 5 miles an hour with gusts up to 20 miles an hour. Friday, mostly sunny with a slight chance of thunderstorms. A slight chance of showers in the morning, then a chance of showers in the afternoon. Highs in the upper 80s. South winds 10 to 15 miles an hour. Chance of rain 30%. Friday night, partly cloudy. A slight chance of showers and thunderstorms until midnight. Lows in the mid-70s. South winds 10 to 15 miles an hour. Chance of rain 20%. Saturday, sunny. Highs in the lower 90s. Southwest winds 10 to 15 miles an hour. Saturday night, mostly clear until midnight, then becoming partly cloudy. A slight chance of thunderstorms until midnight. A slight chance of showers. Lows in the mid-70s. South winds 10 to 15 miles an hour, diminishing to around 5 miles an hour after midnight. Chance of rain 20%. Sunday, sunny. Highs in the mid-90s. Sunday night, mostly clear. Lows in the upper 70s. Monday,

sunny, hot with highs around 100. Monday night, mostly clear. Lows in the upper 70s. Tuesday, sunny, hot with highs around 100. Tuesday night, mostly clear. Lows in the upper 70s. Heat index values up to 105 early until midnight. Wednesday, sunny. Highs in the upper 90s. Wednesday night, mostly clear until midnight, then becoming partly cloudy. Lows in the mid-70s. Thursday, mostly sunny. Highs in the upper 90s. You are listening to Stillwater Weather Radio, and here are 3 a.m. weather observations. It's Stillwater, it was clear. The temperature was 72 degrees, the dew point 70, and the relative humidity 93%. The wind was south at 8 miles an hour. The pressure was 30.09 inches and steady. At Enid, it was clear. The temperature was 74. The wind was southeast at 7. At Guthrie, it was clear. The temperature was 72. The wind was south at 6. Observations from around the region. Temperatures were between 71 and 78 degrees. It was clear at Woodward and Springfield. It was partly cloudy at Wichita, Oklahoma City, and Tulsa. At Dallas-Fort Worth, it was cloudy. Once again at 3 a.m., at Stillwater, it was clear. The temperature was 72. This is your weather radio station WNG654 in Stillwater, operating on a frequency of 162.50 MHz. Programming originates from the National Weather Service Forecast Office in Norman, Oklahoma. From the Norman Forecast Office, here is the forecast for Stillwater and surrounding area. Rest of tonight, partly cloudy. Near steady temperature in the lower 70s. South winds around 5 miles an hour with gusts up to 20 miles an hour. Friday, mostly sunny with a slight chance of thunderstorms. A slight chance of showers in the morning, then a chance of showers in the afternoon. Highs in the upper 80s. South winds 10 to 15 miles an hour. Chance of rain 30%. Friday night, partly cloudy. A slight chance of showers and thunderstorms until midnight. Lows in the mid-70s. South winds 10 to 15 miles an hour. Chance of rain 20%. Saturday, sunny. Highs in the lower 90s. Southwest winds 10 to 15 miles an hour. Saturday night, mostly clear until midnight, then becoming partly cloudy. A slight chance of thunderstorms until midnight. A slight chance of showers. Lows in the mid-70s. South winds 10 to 15 miles an hour, diminishing to around 5 miles an hour after midnight. Chance of rain 20%. Sunday, sunny. Highs in the mid-90s. Sunday night, mostly clear. Lows in the upper 70s. Monday, sunny, hot with highs around 100. Monday night, mostly clear. Lows in the upper 70s. Tuesday, sunny, hot with highs around 100. Tuesday night, mostly clear. Lows in the upper 70s. Heat index values up to 105 early until midnight. Wednesday, sunny. Highs in the upper 90s. Wednesday night, mostly clear until midnight, then becoming partly cloudy. Lows in the mid-70s. Thursday, mostly sunny. Highs in the upper 90s. You are listening to Stillwater Weather Radio, and here are 3 a.m. weather observations. It's Stillwater, it was clear. The temperature was 72 degrees, the dew point 70, and the relative humidity 93%. The wind was south at 8 miles an hour. The pressure was 30.09 inches and steady. At Enid, it was clear. The temperature was 74. The wind was southeast at 7. At Guthrie, it was clear. The temperature was 72. The wind was south at 6. Observations from around the region. Temperatures were between 71 and 78 degrees. It was clear at Woodward and Springfield. It was partly cloudy at Wichita, Oklahoma City, and Tulsa. At Dallas-Fort Worth, it was cloudy. Once again at 3 a.m., at Stillwater, it was clear. The temperature was 72.

From the Norman Forecast Office, here is the forecast for Stillwater and surrounding area. West of tonight, partly cloudy. Near steady temperature in the lower 70s. South winds around 5 miles an hour with gusts up to 20 miles an hour. Friday, mostly sunny with a slight chance of thunderstorms. A slight chance of showers in the morning, then a chance of showers in the afternoon. Highs in the upper 80s. South winds 10 to 15 miles an hour. Chance of rain 30%. Friday night, partly cloudy. A slight chance of showers and thunderstorms until midnight. Lows in the mid-70s. South winds 10 to 15 miles an hour. Chance of rain 20%. Saturday, sunny. Highs in the lower 90s. Southwest winds 10 to 15 miles an hour. Saturday night, mostly clear until midnight, then becoming partly cloudy. A slight chance of thunderstorms until midnight. A slight chance of showers. Lows in the mid-70s. South winds 10 to 15 miles an hour, diminishing to around 5 miles an hour after midnight. Chance of rain 20%. Sunday, sunny. Highs in the mid-90s. Sunday night, mostly clear. Lows in the upper 70s. Monday, sunny, hot with highs around 100. Monday night, mostly clear. Lows in the upper 70s. Tuesday, sunny, hot with highs around 100. Tuesday night, mostly clear. Lows in the upper 70s. Heat index values up to 105 early until midnight. Wednesday, sunny. Highs in the upper 90s. Wednesday night, mostly clear until midnight, then becoming partly cloudy. Lows in the mid-70s. Thursday, mostly sunny. Highs in the upper 90s. You are listening to Stillwater Weather Radio, and here are 3 a.m. weather observations. It's Stillwater, it was clear. The temperature was 72 degrees, the dew point 70, and the relative humidity 93%. The wind was south at 8 miles an hour. The pressure was 30.09 inches and steady. At Enid, it was clear. The temperature was 74. The wind was southeast at 7. At Guthrie, it was clear. The temperature was 72. The wind was south at 6. Observations from around the region. Temperatures were between 71 and 78 degrees. It was clear at Woodward and Springfield. It was partly cloudy at Wichita, Oklahoma City, and Tulsa. At Dallas-Fort Worth, it was cloudy. Once again at 3 a.m., at Stillwater, it was clear. The temperature was 72. From the Norman Forecast Office, here is the forecast for Stillwater and surrounding area. West of tonight, partly cloudy. Near steady temperature in the lower 70s. South winds around 5 miles an hour with gusts up to 20 miles an hour. Friday, mostly sunny with a slight chance of thunderstorms. A slight chance of showers in the morning, then a chance of showers in the afternoon. Highs in the upper 80s. South winds 10 to 15 miles an hour. Chance of rain 30%. Friday night, partly cloudy. A slight chance of showers and thunderstorms until midnight. Lows in the mid-70s. South winds 10 to 15 miles an hour. Chance of rain 20%. Saturday, sunny. Highs in the lower 90s. Southwest winds 10 to 15 miles an hour. Saturday night, mostly clear until midnight, then becoming partly cloudy. A slight chance of thunderstorms until midnight. A slight chance of showers. Lows in the mid-70s. South winds 10 to 15 miles an hour, diminishing to around 5 miles an hour after midnight. Chance of rain 20%. Sunday, sunny. Highs in the mid-90s. Sunday night, mostly clear. Lows in the upper 70s. Monday, sunny, hot with highs around 100. Monday night, mostly clear. Lows in the upper 70s. Tuesday, sunny, hot with highs around 100. Tuesday night, mostly clear. Lows in the upper 70s. Heat index values up to 105 early until midnight. Wednesday, sunny. Highs in the upper 90s.

Tulsa. At Dallas-Fort Worth, it was cloudy. Once again at 3 a.m., at Stillwater, it was clear. The temperature was 72. From the Norman Forecast Office, here is the forecast for Stillwater and surrounding area. Rest of tonight, partly cloudy. Near steady temperature in the lower 70s. South winds around 5 miles an hour with gusts up to 20 miles an hour. Friday, mostly sunny with a slight chance of thunderstorms. A slight chance of showers in the morning, then a chance of showers in the afternoon. Highs in the upper 80s. South winds 10 to 15 miles an hour. Chance of rain 30%. Friday night, partly cloudy. A slight chance of showers and thunderstorms until midnight. Lows in the mid-70s. South winds 10 to 15 miles an hour. Chance of rain 20%. Saturday, sunny. Highs in the lower 90s. Southwest winds 10 to 15 miles an hour. Saturday night, mostly clear until midnight, then becoming partly cloudy. A slight chance of thunderstorms until midnight. A slight chance of showers. Lows in the mid-70s. South winds 10 to 15 miles an hour, diminishing to around 5 miles an hour after midnight. Chance of rain 20%. Sunday, sunny. Highs in the mid-90s. Sunday night, mostly clear. Lows in the upper 70s. Monday, sunny, hot with highs around 100. Monday night, mostly clear. Lows in the upper 70s. Tuesday, sunny, hot with highs around 100. Tuesday night, mostly clear. Lows in the upper 70s. Heat index values up to 105 early until midnight. Wednesday, sunny. Highs in the upper 90s. Wednesday night, mostly clear until midnight, then becoming partly cloudy. Lows in the mid-70s. Thursday, mostly sunny. Highs in the upper 90s. You are listening to Stillwater Weather Radio, and here are 3 a.m. weather observations. At Stillwater, it was clear. The temperature was 72 degrees, the dew point 70, and the relative humidity 93%. The wind was south at 8 miles an hour. The pressure was 30.09 inches and steady. At Enid, it was clear. The temperature was 74. The wind was southeast at 7. At Guthrie, it was clear. The temperature was 72. The wind was south at 6. Observations from around the region. Temperatures were between 71 and 78 degrees. It was clear at Woodward and Springfield. It was partly cloudy at Wichita, Oklahoma City, and Tulsa. At Dallas-Fort Worth, it was cloudy. Once again at 3 a.m., at Stillwater, it was clear. The temperature was 72. From the Norman Forecast Office, here is the forecast for Stillwater and surrounding area. Rest of tonight, partly cloudy. Near steady temperature in the lower 70s. South winds around 5 miles an hour with gusts up to 20 miles an hour. Friday, mostly sunny with a slight chance of thunderstorms. A slight chance of showers in the morning, then a chance of showers in the afternoon. Highs in the upper 80s. South winds 10 to 15 miles an hour. Chance of rain 30%. Friday night, partly cloudy. A slight chance of showers and thunderstorms until midnight. Lows in the mid-70s. South winds 10 to 15 miles an hour. Chance of rain 20%. Saturday, sunny. Highs in the lower 90s. Southwest winds 10 to 15 miles an hour. Saturday night, mostly clear until midnight, then becoming partly cloudy. A slight chance of thunderstorms until midnight. A slight chance of showers. Lows in the mid-70s. South winds 10 to 15 miles an hour, diminishing to around 5 miles an hour after midnight. Chance of rain 20%. Sunday, sunny. Highs in the mid-90s. Sunday night, mostly clear. Lows in the upper 70s. Monday, sunny, hot with highs around 100. Monday night, mostly clear. Lows in the upper 70s. Tuesday, sunny, hot with highs around 100. Tuesday night, mostly clear. Lows in

in the upper 70s. Heat index values up to 105 early until midnight. Wednesday, sunny. Highs in the upper 90s. Wednesday night, mostly clear until midnight, then becoming partly cloudy. Lows in the mid 70s. Thursday, mostly sunny. Highs in the upper 90s. You're listening to Stillwater Weather Radio, and here are 3 a.m. weather observations. It's Stillwater, it was clear. The temperature was 72 degrees, the dew point 70, and the relative humidity 93%. The wind was south at 8 miles an hour. The pressure was 30.09 inches and steady. At Enid, it was clear. The temperature was 74. The wind was southeast at 7. At Guthrie, it was clear. The temperature was 72. The wind was south at 6. Observations from around the region. Temperatures were between 71 and 78 degrees. It was clear at Woodward and Springfield. It was partly cloudy at Wichita, Oklahoma City, and Tulsa. At Dallas-Fort Worth, it was cloudy. Once again at 3 a.m., at Stillwater, it was clear. The temperature was 72. This is your weather radio station WNG654 in Stillwater, operating on a frequency of 162.50 MHz. 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From the Norman Forecast Office, here is the forecast for Stillwater and surrounding area. West of tonight, partly cloudy. Near steady temperature in the lower 70s. South winds around 5 miles an hour with gusts up to 20 miles an hour. Friday, mostly sunny with a slight chance of thunderstorms. A slight chance of showers in the morning, then a chance of showers in the afternoon. Highs in the upper 80s. South winds 10 to 15 miles an hour. Chance of rain 30%. Friday night, partly cloudy. A slight chance of showers and thunderstorms until midnight. Lows in the mid-70s. South winds 10 to 15 miles an hour. Chance of rain 20%. Saturday, sunny. Highs in the lower 90s. Southwest winds 10 to 15 miles an hour. Saturday night, mostly clear until midnight, then becoming partly cloudy. A slight chance of thunderstorms until midnight. A slight chance of showers. Lows in the mid-70s. South winds 10 to 15 miles an hour, diminishing to around 5 miles an hour after midnight. Chance of rain 20%. Sunday, sunny. Highs in the mid-90s. Sunday night, mostly clear. Lows in the upper 70s. Monday, sunny, hot with highs around 100. Monday night, mostly clear. Lows in the upper 70s. Tuesday, sunny, hot with highs around 100. Tuesday night, mostly clear. Lows in the upper 70s. Heat index values up to 105 early until midnight. Wednesday, sunny. Highs in the upper 90s. Wednesday night, mostly clear until midnight, then becoming partly cloudy. Lows in the mid-70s. Thursday, mostly sunny. Highs in the upper 90s. You're listening to Stillwater Weather Radio, and here are 3 a.m. weather observations. It's Stillwater, it was clear. The temperature was 72 degrees, the dew point 70, and the relative humidity 93%. The wind was south at 8 miles an hour. The pressure was 30.09 inches and steady. At Enid, it was clear. The temperature was 74. The wind was southeast at 7. At Guthrie, it was clear. The temperature was 72. The wind was south at 6. Observations from around the region. Temperatures were between 71 and 78 degrees. It was clear at Woodward and Springfield. It was partly cloudy at Wichita, Oklahoma City, and Tulsa. At Dallas-Fort Worth, it was cloudy. Once again at 3 a.m., at Stillwater, it was clear. The temperature was 72. From the Norman Forecast Office, at Dallas-Fort Worth, it was cloudy. Once again at 3 a.m., at Stillwater, it was clear. The temperature was 72. From the Norman Forecast Office,

Here is the forecast for Stillwater and surrounding area. Rest of tonight, partly cloudy. Near steady temperature in the lower 70s. South winds around 5 miles an hour with gusts up to 20 miles an hour. Friday, mostly sunny with a slight chance of thunderstorms. A slight chance of showers in the morning, then a chance of showers in the afternoon. Highs in the upper 80s. South winds 10 to 15 miles an hour. Chance of rain 30%. Friday night, partly cloudy. A slight chance of showers and thunderstorms until midnight. Lows in the mid-70s. South winds 10 to 15 miles an hour. Chance of rain 20%. Saturday, sunny. Highs in the lower 90s. Southwest winds 10 to 15 miles an hour. Saturday night, mostly clear until midnight, then becoming partly cloudy. A slight chance of thunderstorms until midnight. A slight chance of showers. Lows in the mid-70s. South winds 10 to 15 miles an hour, diminishing to around 5 miles an hour after midnight. Chance of rain 20%. Sunday, sunny. Highs in the mid-90s. Sunday night, mostly clear. Lows in the upper 70s. Monday, sunny, hot with highs around 100. Monday night, mostly clear. Lows in the upper 70s. Tuesday, sunny, hot with highs around 100. Tuesday night, mostly clear. Lows in the upper 70s. Heat index values up to 105 early until midnight. Wednesday, sunny. Highs in the upper 90s. Wednesday night, mostly clear until midnight, then becoming partly cloudy. Lows in the mid-70s. Thursday, mostly sunny. Highs in the upper 90s. You are listening to Stillwater Weather Radio, and here are 3 a.m. weather observations. It's Stillwater, it was clear. The temperature was 72 degrees, the dew point 70, and the relative humidity 93%. The wind was south at 8 miles an hour. The pressure was 30.09 inches and steady. At Enid, it was clear. The temperature was 74. The wind was southeast at 7. At Guthrie, it was clear. The temperature was 72. The wind was south at 6. Observations from around the region. Temperatures were between 71 and 78 degrees. It was clear at Woodward and Springfield. It was partly cloudy at Wichita, Oklahoma City, and Tulsa. At Dallas-Fort Worth, it was cloudy. Once again at 3 a.m., at Stillwater, it was clear. The temperature was 72. From the Norman Forecast Office, here is the forecast for Stillwater and surrounding area. Rest of tonight, partly cloudy. Near steady temperature in the lower 70s. South winds around 5 miles an hour with gusts up to 20 miles an hour. Friday, mostly sunny with a slight chance of thunderstorms. A slight chance of showers in the morning, then a chance of showers in the afternoon. Highs in the upper 80s. South winds 10 to 15 miles an hour. Chance of rain 30%. Friday night, partly cloudy. A slight chance of showers and thunderstorms until midnight. Lows in the mid-70s. South winds 10 to 15 miles an hour. Chance of rain 20%. Saturday, sunny. Highs in the lower 90s. Southwest winds 10 to 15 miles an hour. Saturday night, mostly clear until midnight, then becoming partly cloudy. A slight chance of thunderstorms until midnight. A slight chance of showers. Lows in the mid-70s. South winds 10 to 15 miles an hour, diminishing to around 5 miles an hour after midnight. Chance of rain 20%. Sunday, sunny. Highs in the mid-90s. Sunday night, mostly clear. Lows in the upper 70s. Monday, sunny, hot with highs around 100. Monday night, mostly clear. Lows in the upper 70s. Tuesday, sunny, hot with highs around 100. Tuesday night, mostly clear. Lows in the upper 70s. Heat index values up to 105 early until midnight. Wednesday, sunny. Highs in the upper 90s. Wednesday night, mostly clear until midnight,

becoming partly cloudy. Lows in the mid-70s. Thursday, mostly sunny. Highs in the upper 90s. You are listening to Stillwater Weather Radio, and here are 3 a.m. weather observations. At Stillwater, it was clear. The temperature was 72 degrees, the dew point 70, and the relative humidity 93%. The wind was south at 8 miles an hour. The pressure was 30.09 inches and steady. At Enid, it was clear. The temperature was 74. The wind was southeast at 7. At Guthrie, it was clear. The temperature was 72. The wind was south at 6. Observations from around the region. Temperatures were between 71 and 78 degrees. It was clear at Woodward and Springfield. It was partly cloudy at Wichita, Oklahoma City, and Tulsa. At Dallas-Fort Worth, it was cloudy. Once again at 3 a.m., at Stillwater, it was clear. The temperature was 72. From the Norman Forecast Office, here is the forecast for Stillwater and surrounding area. Rest of tonight, partly cloudy. Near steady temperature in the lower 70s. South wind around 5 miles an hour with gusts up to 20 miles an hour. Friday, mostly sunny with a slight chance of thunderstorms. A slight chance of showers in the morning, then a chance of showers in the afternoon. Highs in the upper 80s. South winds 10 to 15 miles an hour. Chance of rain 30%. Friday night, partly cloudy. A slight chance of showers and thunderstorms until midnight. Lows in the mid-70s. South winds 10 to 15 miles an hour. Chance of rain 20%. Saturday, sunny. Highs in the lower 90s. Southwest winds 10 to 15 miles an hour. Saturday night, mostly clear until midnight, then becoming partly cloudy. A slight chance of thunderstorms until midnight. A slight chance of showers. Lows in the mid-70s. South winds 10 to 15 miles an hour, diminishing to around 5 miles an hour after midnight. Chance of rain 20%. Sunday, sunny. Highs in the mid-90s. Sunday night, mostly clear. Lows in the upper 70s. Monday, sunny, hot with highs around 100. Monday night, mostly clear. Lows in the upper 70s. Tuesday, sunny, hot with highs around 100. Tuesday night, mostly clear. Lows in the upper 70s. Heat index values up to 105 early until midnight. Wednesday, sunny. Highs in the upper 90s. Wednesday night, mostly clear until midnight, then becoming partly cloudy. Lows in the mid-70s. Thursday, mostly sunny. Highs in the upper 90s. 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At Stillwater, it was clear. The temperature was 72 degrees, the dew point 70, and the relative humidity 93%. The wind was south at 8 miles an hour. The pressure was 30.09 inches and steady. At Enid, it was clear. The temperature was 74. The wind was southeast at 7. At Guthrie, it was clear. The temperature was 72. The wind was south at 6. Observations from around the region. Temperatures were between 71 and 78 degrees. It was clear at Woodward and Springfield. It was partly cloudy at Wichita, Oklahoma City, and Tulsa. At Dallas-Fort Worth, it was cloudy. Once again at 3 a.m., at Stillwater, it was clear. The temperature was 72. From the Norman Forecast Office, here is the forecast for Stillwater and surrounding area. Rest of tonight, partly cloudy. Near steady temperature in the lower 70s. South wind around 5 miles an hour with gusts up to 20 miles an hour. Friday, mostly sunny with a slight chance of thunderstorms. A slight chance of showers in the morning, then a chance of showers in the afternoon. Highs in the upper 80s. South winds 10 to 15 miles an hour. Chance of rain 30%. Friday night, partly cloudy. A slight chance of showers and thunderstorms until midnight. Lows in the mid-70s. South winds 10 to 15.

miles an hour. Chance of rain 20%. Saturday, sunny. Highs in the lower 90s. Southwest winds 10 to 15 miles an hour. Saturday night, mostly clear until midnight, then becoming partly cloudy. A slight chance of thunderstorms until midnight. A slight chance of showers. Lows in the mid-70s. South winds 10 to 15 miles an hour, diminishing to around 5 miles an hour after midnight. Chance of rain 20%. Sunday, sunny. Highs in the mid-90s. Sunday night, mostly clear. Lows in the upper 70s. Monday, sunny, hot with highs around 100. Monday night, mostly clear. Lows in the upper 70s. Tuesday, sunny, hot with highs around 100. Tuesday night, mostly clear. Lows in the upper 70s. Heat index values up to 105 early until midnight. Wednesday, sunny. Highs in the upper 90s. Wednesday night, mostly clear until midnight, then becoming partly cloudy. Lows in the mid-70s. Thursday, mostly sunny. Highs in the upper 90s. 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It's Stillwater, it was clear. The temperature was 72 degrees, the dew point 70, and the relative humidity 93%. The wind was south at 8 miles an hour. The pressure was 30.09 inches and steady. At Enid, it was clear. The temperature was 74. The wind was southeast at 7. At Guthrie, it was clear. The temperature was 72. The wind was south at 6. Observations from around the region. Temperatures were between 71 and 78 degrees. It was clear at Woodward and Springfield. It was partly cloudy at Wichita, Oklahoma City, and Tulsa. At Dallas-Fort Worth, it was cloudy. Once again at 3 a.m., at Stillwater, it was clear. The temperature was 72. From the Norman Forecast Office, here is the forecast for Stillwater and surrounding area. Rest of tonight, partly cloudy. Near steady temperature in the lower 70s. South winds around 5 miles an hour with gusts up to 20 miles an hour. Friday, mostly sunny with a slight chance of thunderstorms. A slight chance of showers in the morning, then a chance of showers in the afternoon. Highs in the upper 80s. South winds 10 to 15 miles an hour. Chance of rain 30%. Friday night, partly cloudy. A slight chance of showers and thunderstorms until midnight. Lows in the mid-70s. South winds 10 to 15 miles an hour. Chance of rain 20%. Saturday, sunny. Highs in the lower 90s. Southwest winds 10 to 15 miles an hour. Saturday night, mostly clear until midnight, then becoming partly cloudy. A slight chance of thunderstorms until midnight. A slight chance of showers. Lows in the mid-70s. South winds 10 to 15 miles an hour, diminishing to around 5 miles an hour after midnight. Chance of rain 20%. Sunday, sunny. Highs in the mid-90s. Sunday night, mostly clear. Lows in the upper 70s. Monday, sunny, hot with highs around 100. Monday night, mostly clear. Lows in the upper 70s. Tuesday, sunny, hot with highs around 100. Tuesday night, mostly clear. Lows in the upper 70s. Heat index values up to 105 early until midnight. Wednesday, sunny. Highs in the upper 90s. Wednesday night, mostly clear until midnight, then becoming partly cloudy. Lows in the mid-70s. Thursday, mostly sunny. Highs in the upper 90s. You are listening to Stillwater Weather Radio, and here are 3 a.m. weather observations. It's Stillwater, it was clear. The temperature was 72 degrees, the dew point 70, and the relative humidity 93%. The wind was south at 8 miles.

an hour. The pressure was 30.09 inches and steady. And it was clear. The temperature was 74. The wind was southeast at 7. At Guthrie, it was clear. The temperature was 72. The wind was south at 6. Observations from around the region. Temperatures were between 71 and 78 degrees. It was clear at Woodward and Springfield. It was partly cloudy at Wichita, Oklahoma City, and Tulsa. At Dallas-Fort Worth, it was cloudy. Once again at 3 a.m., at Stillwater, it was clear. The temperature was 72. From the Norman Forecast Office, here is the forecast for Stillwater and surrounding area. Rest of tonight, partly cloudy. Near steady temperature in the lower 70s. South winds around 5 miles an hour with gusts up to 20 miles an hour. Friday, mostly sunny with a slight chance of thunderstorms. A slight chance of showers in the morning, then a chance of showers in the afternoon. Highs in the upper 80s. South winds 10 to 15 miles an hour. Chance of rain 30%. Friday night, partly cloudy. A slight chance of showers and thunderstorms until midnight. Lows in the mid-70s. South winds 10 to 15 miles an hour. Chance of rain 20%. Saturday, sunny. Highs in the lower 90s. Southwest winds 10 to 15 miles an hour. Saturday night, mostly clear until midnight, then becoming partly cloudy. A slight chance of thunderstorms until midnight. A slight chance of showers. Lows in the mid-70s. South winds 10 to 15 miles an hour, diminishing to around 5 miles an hour after midnight. Chance of rain 20%. Sunday, sunny. Highs in the mid-90s. Sunday night, mostly clear. Lows in the upper 70s. Monday, sunny, hot with highs around 100. Monday night, mostly clear. Lows in the upper 70s. Tuesday, sunny, hot with highs around 100. Tuesday night, mostly clear. Lows in the upper 70s. Heat index values up to 105 early until midnight. Wednesday, sunny. Highs in the upper 90s. Wednesday night, mostly clear until midnight, then becoming partly cloudy. Lows in the mid-70s. Thursday, mostly sunny. Highs in the upper 90s. 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At Stillwater, it was clear. The temperature was 72 degrees, the dew point 70, and the relative humidity 93%. The wind was south at 8 miles an hour. The pressure was 30.09 inches and steady. At Enid, it was clear. The temperature was 74. The wind was southeast at 7. At Guthrie, it was clear. The temperature was 72. The wind was south at 6. Observations from around the region. Temperatures were between 71 and 78 degrees. It was clear at Woodward and Springfield. It was partly cloudy at Wichita, Oklahoma City, and Tulsa. At Dallas-Fort Worth, it was cloudy. Once again at 3 a.m., at Stillwater, it was clear. The temperature was 72. From the Norman Forecast Office, here is the forecast for Stillwater and surrounding area. Rest of tonight, partly cloudy. Near steady temperature in the lower 70s. South winds around 5 miles an hour with gusts up to 20 miles an hour. Friday, mostly sunny with a slight chance of thunderstorms. A slight chance of showers in the morning, then a chance of showers in the afternoon. Highs in the upper 80s. South winds 10 to 15 miles an hour. Chance of rain 30%. Friday night, partly cloudy. A slight chance of showers and thunderstorms until midnight. Lows in the mid-70s. South winds 10 to 15 miles an hour. Chance of rain 20%. Saturday, sunny. Highs in the lower 90s. Southwest winds 10 to 15 miles an hour. Saturday night, mostly clear until midnight, then becoming partly cloudy. A slight chance of thunderstorms until midnight. A slight chance of showers. Lows in the mid-70s. South winds 10 to

15 miles an hour, diminishing to around 5 miles an hour after midnight. Chance of rain 20%. Sunday, sunny. Highs in the mid-90s. Sunday night, mostly clear. Lows in the upper 70s. Monday, sunny, hot with highs around 100. Monday night, mostly clear. Lows in the upper 70s. Tuesday, sunny, hot with highs around 100. Tuesday night, mostly clear. Lows in the upper 70s. Heat index values up to 105 early until midnight. Wednesday, sunny. Highs in the upper 90s. Wednesday night, mostly clear until midnight, then becoming partly cloudy. Lows in the mid-70s. Thursday, mostly sunny. Highs in the upper 90s. You are listening to Stillwater Weather Radio, and here are 3 a.m. weather observations. It's Stillwater, it was clear. The temperature was 72 degrees, the dew point 70, and the relative humidity 93%. The wind was south at 8 miles an hour. The pressure was 30.09 inches and steady. At Enid, it was clear. The temperature was 74. The wind was southeast at 7. At Guthrie, it was clear. The temperature was 72. The wind was south at 6. Observations from around the region. Temperatures were between 71 and 78 degrees. It was clear at Woodward and Springfield. It was partly cloudy at Wichita, Oklahoma City, and Tulsa. At Dallas-Fort Worth, it was cloudy. Once again at 3 a.m., at Stillwater, it was clear. The temperature was 72. From the Norman Forecast Office, here is the forecast for Stillwater and surrounding area. West of tonight, partly cloudy. Near steady temperature in the lower 70s. South winds around 5 miles an hour with gusts up to 20 miles an hour. Friday, mostly sunny with a slight chance of thunderstorms. A slight chance of showers in the morning, then a chance of showers in the afternoon. Highs in the upper 80s. South winds 10 to 15 miles an hour. Chance of rain 30%. Friday night, partly cloudy. A slight chance of showers and thunderstorms until midnight. Lows in the mid-70s. South winds 10 to 15 miles an hour. Chance of rain 20%. Saturday, sunny. Highs in the lower 90s. Southwest winds 10 to 15 miles an hour. Saturday night, mostly clear until midnight, then becoming partly cloudy. A slight chance of thunderstorms until midnight. A slight chance of showers. Lows in the mid-70s. South winds 10 to 15 miles an hour, diminishing to around 5 miles an hour after midnight. Chance of rain 20%. Sunday, sunny. Highs in the mid-90s. Sunday night, mostly clear. Lows in the upper 70s. Monday, sunny, hot with highs around 100. Monday night, mostly clear. Lows in the upper 70s. Tuesday, sunny, hot with highs around 100. Tuesday night, mostly clear. Lows in the upper 70s. Heat index values up to 105 early until midnight. Wednesday, sunny. Highs in the upper 90s. Wednesday night, mostly clear until midnight, then becoming partly cloudy. Lows in the mid-70s. Thursday, mostly sunny. Highs in the upper 90s. You are listening to Stillwater Weather Radio, and here are 3 a.m. weather observations. It's Stillwater, it was clear. The temperature was 72 degrees, the dew point 70, and the relative humidity 93%. The wind was south at 8 miles an hour. The pressure was 30.09 inches and steady. At Enid, it was clear. The temperature was 74. The wind was southeast at 7. At Guthrie, it was clear. The temperature was 72. The wind was south at 6. Observations from around the region. Temperatures were between 71 and 78 degrees. It was clear at Woodward and Springfield. It was partly cloudy at Wichita, Oklahoma City, and Tulsa. At Dallas-Fort Worth, it was cloudy. Once again at 3 a.m., at Stillwater, it was clear.

temperature was 72. From the Norman Forecast Office, here is the forecast for Stillwater and surrounding area. Rest of tonight, partly cloudy. Near steady temperature in the lower 70s. South winds around 5 miles an hour with gusts up to 20 miles an hour. Friday, mostly sunny with a slight chance of thunderstorms. A slight chance of showers in the morning, then a chance of showers in the afternoon. Highs in the upper 80s. South winds 10 to 15 miles an hour. Chance of rain 30%. Friday night, partly cloudy. A slight chance of showers and thunderstorms until midnight. Lows in the mid-70s. South winds 10 to 15 miles an hour. Chance of rain 20%. Saturday, sunny. Highs in the lower 90s. Southwest winds 10 to 15 miles an hour. Saturday night, mostly clear until midnight, then becoming partly cloudy. A slight chance of thunderstorms until midnight. A slight chance of showers. Lows in the mid-70s. South winds 10 to 15 miles an hour, diminishing to around 5 miles an hour after midnight. Chance of rain 20%. Sunday, sunny. Highs in the mid-90s. Sunday night, mostly clear. Lows in the upper 70s. Monday, sunny, hot with highs around 100. Monday night, mostly clear. Lows in the upper 70s. Tuesday, sunny, hot with highs around 100. Tuesday night, mostly clear. Lows in the upper 70s. Heat index values up to 105 early until midnight. Wednesday, sunny. Highs in the upper 90s. Wednesday night, mostly clear until midnight, then becoming partly cloudy. Lows in the mid-70s. Thursday, mostly sunny. Highs in the upper 90s. 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At Stillwater, it was clear. The temperature was 72 degrees, the dew point 70, and the relative humidity 93%. The wind was south at 8 miles an hour. The pressure was 30.09 inches and steady. At Enid, it was clear. The temperature was 74. The wind was southeast at 7. At Guthrie, it was clear. The temperature was 72. The wind was south at 6. Observations from around the region. Temperatures were between 71 and 78 degrees. It was clear at Woodward and Springfield. It was partly cloudy at Wichita, Oklahoma City, and Tulsa. At Dallas-Fort Worth, it was cloudy. Once again at 3 a.m., at Stillwater, it was clear. The temperature was 72. From the Norman Forecast Office, here is the forecast for Stillwater and surrounding area. Rest of tonight, partly cloudy. Near steady temperature in the lower 70s. South winds around 5 miles an hour with gusts up to 20 miles an hour. Friday, mostly sunny with a slight chance of thunderstorms. A slight chance of showers in the morning, then a chance of showers in the afternoon. Highs in the upper 80s. South winds 10 to 15 miles an hour. Chance of rain 30%. Friday night, partly cloudy. A slight chance of showers and thunderstorms until midnight. Lows in the mid-70s. South winds 10 to 15 miles an hour. Chance of rain 20%. Saturday, sunny. Highs in the lower 90s. Southwest winds 10 to 15 miles an hour. Saturday night, mostly clear until midnight, then becoming partly cloudy. A slight chance of thunderstorms until midnight. A slight chance of showers. Lows in the mid-70s. South winds 10 to 15 miles an hour, diminishing to around 5 miles an hour after midnight. Chance of rain 20%. Sunday, sunny. Highs in the mid-90s. Sunday night, mostly clear. Lows in the upper 70s. Monday, sunny, hot with highs around 100. Monday night, mostly clear. Lows in the upper 70s. Tuesday,

sunny, hot with highs around 100. Tuesday night, mostly clear. Lows in the upper 70s. Heat index values up to 105 early until midnight. Wednesday, sunny. Highs in the upper 90s. Wednesday night, mostly clear until midnight, then becoming partly cloudy. Lows in the mid-70s. Thursday, mostly sunny. Highs in the upper 90s. 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It's Stillwater, it was clear. The temperature was 71 degrees, the dew point 70, and the relative humidity 96%. The wind was south at 6 miles an hour. The pressure was 30.09 inches and steady. At Ponca City, it was clear. The temperature was 74, the dew point 69, and the relative humidity 85%. The wind was south at 8. The pressure was 30.09 inches and rising. At Guthrie, it was clear. The temperature was 72, the dew point 69, and the relative humidity 90%. The wind was south at 6. The pressure was 30.09 inches and steady. Observations from around the region. It was clear, with a temperature of 72 at Wichita and 72 at Springfield. It was partly cloudy, with a temperature of 70 at Oklahoma City and 76 at Tulsa. At Dallas-Fort Worth, it was cloudy, with a temperature of 78. Once again at 4 a.m., at Stillwater, it was clear. The temperature was 71. From the Norman Forecast Office, here is the forecast for Stillwater and surrounding area. Rest of tonight, partly cloudy. Near steady temperature in the lower 70s. South winds around 5 miles an hour with gusts up to 20 miles an hour. Friday, mostly sunny with a slight chance of thunderstorms. A slight chance of showers in the morning, then a chance of showers in the afternoon. Highs in the upper 80s. South winds 10 to 15 miles an hour. Chance of rain 30%. Friday night, partly cloudy. A slight chance of showers and thunderstorms until midnight. Lows in the mid-70s. South winds 10 to 15 miles an hour. Chance of rain 20%. Saturday, sunny. Highs in the lower 90s. Southwest winds 10 to 15 miles an hour. Saturday night, mostly clear until midnight, then becoming partly cloudy. A slight chance of thunderstorms until midnight. A slight chance of showers. Lows in the mid-70s. South winds 10 to 15 miles an hour, diminishing to around 5 miles an hour after midnight. Chance of rain 20%. Sunday, sunny. Highs in the mid-90s. Sunday night, mostly clear. Lows in the upper 70s. Monday, sunny, hot with highs around 100. Monday night, mostly clear. Lows in the upper 70s. Tuesday, sunny, hot with highs around 100. Tuesday night, mostly clear. Lows in the upper 70s. Heat index values up to 105 early until midnight. Wednesday, sunny. Highs in the upper 90s. Wednesday night, mostly clear until midnight, then becoming partly cloudy. Lows in the mid-70s. Thursday, mostly sunny. Highs in the upper 90s. You're listening to Stillwater Weather Radio, and here are 4 a.m. weather observations. It's Stillwater, it was clear. The temperature was 71 degrees, the dew point 70, and the relative humidity 96%. The wind was south at 6 miles an hour. The pressure was 30.09 inches and steady. At Ponca City, it was clear. The temperature was 74, the dew point 69, and the relative humidity 85%. The wind was south at 8. The pressure was 30.09 inches and rising. At Guthrie, it was clear. The temperature was 72, the dew point 69, and the relative humidity 90%. The wind was south at 6. The pressure was 30.09 inches and steady. Observations from around the region. It was clear, with a temperature of 72 at Wichita and 72 at Springfield. It was partly cloudy, with a temperature of 70 at Oklahoma City and 76 at Tulsa. At Dallas,

Fort Worth, it was cloudy, with a temperature of 78. Once again at 4 a.m., at Stillwater, it was clear. The temperature was 71. From the Norman Forecast Office, here is the forecast for Stillwater and surrounding area. Rest of tonight, partly cloudy. Near steady temperature in the lower 70s. South winds around 5 miles an hour with gusts up to 20 miles an hour. Friday, mostly sunny with a slight chance of thunderstorms. A slight chance of showers in the morning, then a chance of showers in the afternoon. Highs in the upper 80s. South winds 10 to 15 miles an hour. Chance of rain 30%. Friday night, partly cloudy. A slight chance of showers and thunderstorms until midnight. Lows in the mid-70s. South winds 10 to 15 miles an hour. Chance of rain 20%. Saturday, sunny. Highs in the lower 90s. Southwest winds 10 to 15 miles an hour. Saturday night, mostly clear until midnight, then becoming partly cloudy. A slight chance of thunderstorms until midnight. A slight chance of showers. Lows in the mid-70s. South winds 10 to 15 miles an hour, diminishing to around 5 miles an hour after midnight. Chance of rain 20%. Sunday, sunny. Highs in the mid-90s. Sunday night, mostly clear. Lows in the upper 70s. Monday, sunny, hot with highs around 100. Monday night, mostly clear. Lows in the upper 70s. Tuesday, sunny, hot with highs around 100. Tuesday night, mostly clear. Lows in the upper 70s. Heat index values up to 105 early until midnight. Wednesday, sunny. Highs in the upper 90s. Wednesday night, mostly clear until midnight, then becoming partly cloudy. Lows in the mid-70s. Thursday, mostly sunny. Highs in the upper 90s. You are listening to Stillwater Weather Radio, and here are 4 a.m. weather observations. At Stillwater, it was clear. The temperature was 71 degrees, the dew point 70, and the relative humidity 96%. The wind was south at 6 miles an hour. The pressure was 30.09 inches and steady. At Ponca City, it was clear. The temperature was 74, the dew point 69, and the relative humidity 85%. The wind was south at 8. The pressure was 30.09 inches and rising. At Guthrie, it was clear. The temperature was 72, the dew point 69, and the relative humidity 90%. The wind was south at 6. The pressure was 30.09 inches and steady. Observations from around the region. It was clear, with a temperature of 72 at Wichita and 72 at Springfield. It was partly cloudy, with a temperature of 70 at Oklahoma City and 76 at Tulsa. At Dallas-Fort Worth, it was cloudy, with a temperature of 78. Once again at 4 a.m., at Stillwater, it was clear. The temperature was 71. From the Norman Forecast Office, here is the forecast for Stillwater and surrounding area. Rest of tonight, partly cloudy. Near steady temperature in the lower 70s. South winds around 5 miles an hour with gusts up to 20 miles an hour. Friday, mostly sunny with a slight chance of thunderstorms. A slight chance of showers in the morning, then a chance of showers in the afternoon. Highs in the upper 80s. South winds 10 to 15 miles an hour. Chance of rain 30%. Friday night, partly cloudy. A slight chance of showers and thunderstorms until midnight. Lows in the mid-70s. South winds 10 to 15 miles an hour. Chance of rain 20%. Saturday, sunny. Highs in the lower 90s. Southwest winds 10 to 15 miles an hour. Saturday night, mostly clear until midnight, then becoming partly cloudy. A slight chance of thunderstorms until midnight. A slight chance of showers. Lows in the mid-70s. South winds 10 to 15 miles an hour, diminishing to around 5 miles an hour after midnight. Chance of rain 20%. Sunday, sunny. Highs in the mid-90s. Sunday night, mostly clear.
lows in the upper 70s. Monday, sunny, hot with highs around 100. Monday night, mostly clear. Lows in the upper 70s. Tuesday, sunny, hot with highs around 100. Tuesday night, mostly clear. Lows in the upper 70s. Heat index values up to 105 early until midnight. Wednesday, sunny. Highs in the upper 90s. Wednesday night, mostly clear until midnight, then becoming partly cloudy. Lows in the mid-70s. Thursday, mostly sunny. Highs in the upper 90s. 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It's Stillwater, it was clear. The temperature was 71 degrees, the dew point 70, and the relative humidity 96%. The wind was south at 6 miles an hour. The pressure was 30.09 inches and steady. At Ponca City, it was clear. The temperature was 74, the dew point 69, and the relative humidity 85%. The wind was south at 8. The pressure was 30.09 inches and rising. At Enid, it was partly cloudy. The temperature was 74, the dew point 70, and the relative humidity 88%. The wind was southeast at 8. The pressure was 30.05 inches and rising. At Guthrie, it was clear. The temperature was 72, the dew point 69, and the relative humidity 90%. The wind was south at 6. The pressure was 30.09 inches and steady. Observations from around the region. Temperatures were between 70 and 78 degrees. At Springfield, it was clear. It was partly cloudy at Wichita, Woodward, Oklahoma City, and Tulsa. At Dallas-Fort Worth, it was cloudy. Once again at 4 a.m., at Stillwater, it was clear. The temperature was 71. From the Norman Forecast Office, here is the forecast for Stillwater and surrounding area. Rest of tonight, partly cloudy. Near steady temperature in the lower 70s. South winds around 5 miles an hour with gusts up to 20 miles an hour. Friday, mostly sunny with a slight chance of thunderstorms. A slight chance of showers in the morning, then a chance of showers in the afternoon. Highs in the upper 80s. South winds 10 to 15 miles an hour. Chance of rain 30%. Friday night, partly cloudy. A slight chance of showers and thunderstorms until midnight. Lows in the mid-70s. South winds 10 to 15 miles an hour. Chance of rain 20%. Saturday, sunny. Highs in the lower 90s. Southwest winds 10 to 15 miles an hour. Saturday night, mostly clear until midnight, then becoming partly cloudy. A slight chance of thunderstorms until midnight. A slight chance of showers. Lows in the mid-70s. South winds 10 to 15 miles an hour, diminishing to around 5 miles an hour after midnight. Chance of rain 20%. Sunday, sunny. Highs in the mid-90s. Sunday night, mostly clear. Lows in the upper 70s. Monday, sunny, hot with highs around 100. Monday night, mostly clear. Lows in the upper 70s. Tuesday, sunny, hot with highs around 100. Tuesday night, mostly clear. Lows in the upper 70s. Heat index values up to 105 early until midnight. Wednesday, sunny. Highs in the upper 90s. Wednesday night, mostly clear until midnight, then becoming partly cloudy. Lows in the mid-70s. Thursday, mostly sunny. Highs in the upper 90s. You are listening to Stillwater Weather Radio, and here are 4 a.m. weather observations. It's Stillwater, it was clear. The temperature was 71 degrees, the dew point 70, and the relative humidity 96%. The wind was south at 6 miles an hour. The pressure was 30.09 inches and steady. At Ponca City, it was clear.
the temperature was 74, the dew point 69, and the relative humidity 85%. The wind was south at 8. The pressure was 30.09 inches and rising. At Enid, it was partly cloudy. The temperature was 74, the dew point 70, and the relative humidity 88%. The wind was southeast at 8. The pressure was 30.05 inches and rising. At Guthrie, it was clear. The temperature was 72, the dew point 69, and the relative humidity 90%. The wind was south at 6. The pressure was 30.09 inches and steady. Observations from around the region. Temperatures were between 70 and 78 degrees. At Springfield, it was clear. It was partly cloudy at Wichita, Woodward, Oklahoma City, and Tulsa. At Dallas-Fort Worth, it was cloudy. Once again at 4 a.m., at Stillwater, it was clear. The temperature was 71. From the Norman Forecast Office, here is the forecast for Stillwater and surrounding area. Rest of tonight, partly cloudy. Near steady temperature in the lower 70s. South winds around 5 miles an hour with gusts up to 20 miles an hour. Friday, mostly sunny with a slight chance of thunderstorms. A slight chance of showers in the morning, then a chance of showers in the afternoon. Highs in the upper 80s. South winds 10 to 15 miles an hour. Chance of rain 30%. Friday night, partly cloudy. A slight chance of showers and thunderstorms until midnight. Lows in the mid-70s. South winds 10 to 15 miles an hour. Chance of rain 20%. Saturday, sunny. Highs in the lower 90s. Southwest winds 10 to 15 miles an hour. Saturday night, mostly clear until midnight, then becoming partly cloudy. A slight chance of thunderstorms until midnight. A slight chance of showers. Lows in the mid-70s. South winds 10 to 15 miles an hour, diminishing to around 5 miles an hour after midnight. Chance of rain 20%. Sunday, sunny. Highs in the mid-90s. Sunday night, mostly clear. Lows in the upper 70s. Monday, sunny, hot with highs around 100. Monday night, mostly clear. Lows in the upper 70s. Tuesday, sunny, hot with highs around 100. Tuesday night, mostly clear. Lows in the upper 70s. Heat index values up to 105 early until midnight. Wednesday, sunny. Highs in the upper 90s. Wednesday night, mostly clear until midnight, then becoming partly cloudy. Lows in the mid-70s. Thursday, mostly sunny. Highs in the upper 90s. 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At Stillwater, it was clear. The temperature was 71 degrees, the dew point 70, and the relative humidity 96%. The wind was south at 6 miles an hour. The pressure was 30.09 inches and steady. At Ponca City, it was clear. The temperature was 74, the dew point 69, and the relative humidity 85%. The wind was south at 8. The pressure was 30.09 inches and rising. At Enid, it was partly cloudy. The temperature was 74, the dew point 70, and the relative humidity 88%. The wind was southeast at 8. The pressure was 30.05 inches and rising. At Guthrie, it was clear. The temperature was 72, the dew point 69, and the relative humidity 90%. The wind was south at 6. The pressure was 30.09 inches and steady. Observations from around the region. Temperatures were between 70 and 78 degrees. At Springfield, it was clear. It was partly cloudy at Wichita, Woodward, Oklahoma City, and Tulsa. At Dallas-Fort Worth, it was cloudy. Once again at 4 a.m., at Stillwater, it was clear. The temperature was 71. From the Norman Forecast Office, here is the forecast for Stillwater and surrounding area. Today, mostly sunny with a slight chance of thunderstorms. A slight chance of showers this morning, then a chance of showers this afternoon. Highs in the upper 80s.
south winds 10 to 15 miles an hour.

in the upper 70s. Monday, sunny, hot with highs around 100. Monday night, mostly clear. Lows in the upper 70s. Tuesday, sunny, hot with highs around 100. Tuesday night, mostly clear. Lows in the upper 70s. Heat index values up to 105 early until midnight. Wednesday, sunny. Highs in the upper 90s. Wednesday night, mostly clear until midnight, then becoming partly cloudy. Lows in the mid 70s. Thursday, mostly sunny. Highs in the upper 90s. You are listening to Stillwater Weather Radio, and here are 4 a.m. weather observations. It's Stillwater, it was clear. The temperature was 71 degrees, the dew point 70, and the relative humidity 96%. The wind was south at 6 miles an hour. The pressure was 30.09 inches and steady. At Ponca City, it was clear. The temperature was 74, the dew point 69, and the relative humidity 85%. The wind was south at 8. The pressure was 30.09 inches and rising. At Enid, it was partly cloudy. The temperature was 74, the dew point 70, and the relative humidity 88%. The wind was southeast at 8. The pressure was 30.05 inches and rising. At Guthrie, it was clear. The temperature was 72, the dew point 69, and the relative humidity 90%. The wind was south at 6. The pressure was 30.09 inches and steady. Observations from around the region. Temperatures were between 70 and 78 degrees. At Springfield, it was clear. It was partly cloudy at Wichita, Woodward, Oklahoma City, and Tulsa. At Dallas-Fort Worth, it was cloudy. Once again at 4 a.m., at Stillwater, it was clear. The temperature was 71. From the Norman Forecast Office, here is the forecast for Stillwater and surrounding area. Today, mostly sunny with a slight chance of thunderstorms. A slight chance of showers this morning, then a chance of showers this afternoon. Highs in the upper 80s. South winds 10 to 15 miles an hour. Chance of rain 30%. Tonight, partly cloudy. A slight chance of showers and thunderstorms until midnight. Lows in the mid-70s. South winds 10 to 15 miles an hour. Chance of rain 20%. Saturday, sunny. Highs in the lower 90s. Southwest winds 10 to 15 miles an hour. Saturday night, mostly clear until midnight, then becoming partly cloudy. A slight chance of thunderstorms until midnight. A slight chance of showers. Lows in the mid-70s. South winds 10 to 15 miles an hour, diminishing to around 5 miles an hour after midnight. Chance of rain 20%. Sunday, sunny. Highs in the mid-90s. South winds 5 to 10 miles an hour. Sunday night, mostly clear. Lows in the upper 70s. Monday, sunny, hot with highs around 100. Monday night, mostly clear. Lows in the upper 70s. Tuesday, sunny, hot with highs around 100. Tuesday night, mostly clear. Lows in the upper 70s. Heat index values up to 105 early until midnight. Wednesday, sunny. Highs in the upper 90s. Wednesday night, mostly clear until midnight, then becoming partly cloudy. Lows in the mid-70s. Thursday, mostly sunny. Highs in the upper 90s. You are listening to Stillwater Weather Radio, and here are 4 a.m. weather observations. It's Stillwater, it was clear. The temperature was 71 degrees, the dew point 70, and the relative humidity 96%. The wind was south at 6 miles an hour. The pressure was 30.09 inches and steady. At Ponca City, it was clear. The temperature was 74, the dew point 69, and the relative humidity 85%. The wind was south at 8. The pressure was 30.09 inches and rising. At Enid, it was partly cloudy. The temperature was 74, the dew point 70, and the relative humidity 88%. The wind was southeast at 8. The pressure was 30.05 inches.

rises and rising. At Guthrie, it was clear. The temperature was 72, the dew point 69, and the relative humidity 90%. The wind was south at 6. The pressure was 30.09 inches and steady. Observations from around the region. Temperatures were between 70 and 78 degrees. At Springfield, it was clear. It was partly cloudy at Wichita, Woodward, Oklahoma City, and Tulsa. At Dallas-Fort Worth, it was cloudy. Once again at 4 a.m., at Stillwater, it was clear. The temperature was 71. This is your weather radio station WNG-654 in Stillwater, operating on a frequency of 162.50 MHz. Programming originates from the National Weather Service Forecast Office in Norman, Oklahoma. From the Norman Forecast Office, here is the forecast for Stillwater and surrounding area. Today, mostly sunny with a slight chance of thunderstorms. A slight chance of showers this morning, then a chance of showers this afternoon. Highs in the upper 80s. South winds 10 to 15 miles an hour. Chance of rain 30%. Tonight, partly cloudy. A slight chance of showers and thunderstorms until midnight. Lows in the mid-70s. South winds 10 to 15 miles an hour. Chance of rain 20%. Saturday, sunny. Highs in the lower 90s. Southwest winds 10 to 15 miles an hour. Saturday night, mostly clear until midnight, then becoming partly cloudy. A slight chance of thunderstorms until midnight. A slight chance of showers. Lows in the mid-70s. South winds 10 to 15 miles an hour, diminishing to around 5 miles an hour after midnight. Chance of rain 20%. Sunday, sunny. Highs in the mid-90s. South winds 5 to 10 miles an hour. Sunday night, mostly clear. Lows in the upper 70s. Monday, sunny, hot with highs around 100. Monday night, mostly clear. Lows in the upper 70s. Tuesday, sunny, hot with highs around 100. Tuesday night, mostly clear. Lows in the upper 70s. Heat index values up to 105 early until midnight. Wednesday, sunny. Highs in the upper 90s. Wednesday night, mostly clear until midnight, then becoming partly cloudy. Lows in the mid-70s. Thursday, mostly sunny. Highs in the upper 90s. 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At Stillwater, it was clear. The temperature was 71 degrees, the dew point 70, and the relative humidity 96%. The wind was south at 6 miles an hour. The pressure was 30.09 inches and steady. At Ponca City, it was clear. The temperature was 74, the dew point 69, and the relative humidity 85%. The wind was south at 8. The pressure was 30.09 inches and rising. At Enid, it was partly cloudy. The temperature was 74, the dew point 70, and the relative humidity 88%. The wind was southeast at 8. The pressure was 30.05 inches and rising. At Guthrie, it was clear. The temperature was 72, the dew point 69, and the relative humidity 90%. The wind was south at 6. The pressure was 30.09 inches, 72, the dew point 69, and the relative humidity 90%. The wind was south at 6. The pressure was 30.09 inches and steady. Observations from around the region. Temperatures were between 70 and 78 degrees. At Springfield, it was clear. It was partly cloudy at Wichita, Woodward, Oklahoma City, and Tulsa. At Dallas-Fort Worth, it was cloudy. Once again at 4 a.m., at Stillwater, it was clear. The temperature was 71. From the Norman Forecast Office, here is the forecast for Stillwater and surrounding area. Today, mostly sunny with a slight chance of thunderstorms. A slight chance of showers this morning, then a chance of showers this afternoon. Highs in the upper 80s. South winds 10 to 15 miles an hour. Chance of rain 30%. Tonight, partly cloudy.

A slight chance of showers and thunderstorms until midnight. Lows in the mid-70s. South winds 10 to 15 miles an hour. Chance of rain 20%. Saturday, sunny. Highs in the lower 90s. Southwest winds 10 to 15 miles an hour. Saturday night, mostly clear until midnight, then becoming partly cloudy. A slight chance of thunderstorms until midnight. A slight chance of showers. Lows in the mid-70s. South winds 10 to 15 miles an hour, diminishing to around 5 miles an hour after midnight. Chance of rain 20%. Sunday, sunny. Highs in the mid-90s. South winds 5 to 10 miles an hour. Sunday night, mostly clear. Lows in the upper 70s. Monday, sunny, hot with highs around 100. Monday night, mostly clear. Lows in the upper 70s. Tuesday, sunny, hot with highs around 100. Tuesday night, mostly clear. Lows in the upper 70s. Heat index values up to 105 early until midnight. Wednesday, sunny. Highs in the upper 90s. Wednesday night, mostly clear until midnight, then becoming partly cloudy. Lows in the mid-70s. Thursday, mostly sunny. Highs in the upper 90s. You are listening to Stillwater Weather Radio, and here are 4 a.m. weather observations. It's Stillwater, it was clear. The temperature was 71 degrees, the dew point 70, and the relative humidity 96%. The wind was south at 6 miles an hour. The pressure was 30.09 inches and steady. At Ponca City, it was clear. The temperature was 74, the dew point 69, and the relative humidity 85%. The wind was south at 8. The pressure was 30.09 inches and rising. At Enid, it was partly cloudy. The temperature was 74, the dew point 70, and the relative humidity 88%. The wind was southeast at 8. The pressure was 30.05 inches and rising. At Guthrie, it was clear. The temperature was 72, the dew point 69, and the relative humidity 90%. The wind was south at 6. The pressure was 30.09 inches and steady. Observations from around the region. Temperatures were between 70 and 78 degrees. At Springfield, it was clear. It was partly cloudy at Wichita, Woodward, Oklahoma City, and Tulsa. At Dallas-Fort Worth, it was cloudy. Once again at 4 a.m., at Stillwater, it was clear. The temperature was 71. From the Norman Forecast Office, here is the forecast for Stillwater and surrounding area. Today, mostly sunny with a slight chance of thunderstorms. A slight chance of showers this morning, then a chance of showers this afternoon. Highs in the upper 80s. South winds 10 to 15 miles an hour. Chance of rain 30%. Tonight, partly cloudy. A slight chance of showers and thunderstorms until midnight. Lows in the mid-70s. South winds 10 to 15 miles an hour. Chance of rain 20%. Saturday, sunny. Highs in the lower 90s. Southwest winds 10 to 15 miles an hour. Saturday night, mostly clear until midnight, then becoming partly cloudy. A slight chance of thunderstorms until midnight. A slight chance of showers. Lows in the mid-70s. South winds 10 to 15 miles an hour, diminishing to around 5 miles an hour after midnight. Chance of rain 20%. Sunday, sunny. Highs in the mid-90s. South winds 5 to 10 miles an hour. Sunday night, mostly clear. Lows in the upper 70s. Monday, sunny, hot with highs around 100. Monday night, mostly clear. Lows in the upper 70s. Tuesday, sunny, hot with highs around 100. Tuesday night, mostly clear. Lows in the upper 70s. Heat index values up to 105 early until midnight. Wednesday, sunny. Highs in the upper 90s. Wednesday night, mostly clear until midnight, then becoming partly cloudy. Lows in the mid-70s. Thursday, mostly sunny. Highs in the upper 90s.

You are listening to Stillwater Weather Radio, and here are 4 a.m. weather observations. At Stillwater, it was clear. The temperature was 71 degrees, the dew point 70, and the relative humidity 96%. The wind was south at 6 miles an hour. The pressure was 30.09 inches and steady. At Ponca City, it was clear. The temperature was 74, the dew point 69, and the relative humidity 85%. The wind was south at 8. The pressure was 30.09 inches and rising. At Enid, it was partly cloudy. The temperature was 74, the dew point 70, and the relative humidity 88%. The wind was southeast at 8. The pressure was 30.05 inches and rising. At Guthrie, it was clear. The temperature was 72, the dew point 69, and the relative humidity 90%. The wind was south at 6. The pressure was 30.09 inches and steady. Observations from around the region. Temperatures were between 70 and 78 degrees. At Springfield, it was clear. It was partly cloudy at Wichita, Woodward, Oklahoma City, and Tulsa. At Dallas-Fort Worth, it was cloudy. Once again at 4 a.m., at Stillwater, it was clear. The temperature was 71. From the Norman Forecast Office, here is the forecast for Stillwater and surrounding area. Today, mostly sunny with a slight chance of thunderstorms. A slight chance of showers this morning, then a chance of showers this afternoon. Highs in the upper 80s. South winds 10 to 15 miles an hour. Chance of rain 30%. Tonight, partly cloudy. A slight chance of showers and thunderstorms until midnight. Lows in the mid-70s. South winds 10 to 15 miles an hour. Chance of rain 20%. Saturday, sunny. Highs in the lower 90s. Southwest winds 10 to 15 miles an hour. Saturday night, mostly clear until midnight, then becoming partly cloudy. A slight chance of thunderstorms until midnight. A slight chance of showers. Lows in the mid-70s. South winds 10 to 15 miles an hour, diminishing to around 5 miles an hour after midnight. Chance of rain 20%. Sunday, sunny. Highs in the mid-90s. South winds 5 to 10 miles an hour. Sunday night, mostly clear. Lows in the upper 70s. Monday, sunny, hot with highs around 100. Monday night, mostly clear. Lows in the upper 70s. Tuesday, sunny, hot with highs around 100. Tuesday night, mostly clear. Lows in the upper 70s. Heat index values up to 105 early until midnight. Wednesday, sunny. Highs in the upper 90s. Wednesday night, mostly clear until midnight, then becoming partly cloudy. Lows in the mid-70s. Thursday, mostly sunny. Highs in the upper 90s. You are listening to Stillwater Weather Radio, and here are 4 a.m. weather observations. At Stillwater, it was clear. The temperature was 71 degrees, the dew point 70, and the relative humidity 96%. The wind was south at 6 miles an hour. The pressure was 30.09 inches and steady. At Ponca City, it was clear. The temperature was 74, the dew point 69, and the relative humidity 85%. The wind was south at 8. The pressure was 30.09 inches and rising. At Enid, it was partly cloudy. The temperature was 74, the dew point 70, and the relative humidity 88%. The wind was southeast at 8. The pressure was 30.05 inches and rising. At Guthrie, it was clear. The temperature was 72, the dew point 69, and the relative humidity 90%. The wind was south at 6. The pressure was 30.09 inches and steady. Observations from around the region. Temperatures were between 70 and 78 degrees. At Springfield, it was clear. It was partly cloudy at Wichita, Woodward, Oklahoma City, and Tulsa. At Dallas-Fort Worth, it was cloudy. Once again at 4 a.m., at Stillwater, it was clear. The temperature was 71.

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From the Norman Forecast Office, here is the forecast for Stillwater and surrounding area. Today, mostly sunny with a slight chance of thunderstorms. A slight chance of showers this morning, then a chance of showers this afternoon. Highs in the upper 80s. South winds 10 to 15 miles an hour. Chance of rain 30%. Tonight, partly cloudy. A slight chance of showers and thunderstorms until midnight. Lows in the mid-70s. South winds 10 to 15 miles an hour. Chance of rain 20%. Saturday, sunny. Highs in the lower 90s. Southwest winds 10 to 15 miles an hour. Saturday night, mostly clear until midnight, then becoming partly cloudy. A slight chance of thunderstorms until midnight. A slight chance of showers. Lows in the mid-70s. South winds 10 to 15 miles an hour, diminishing to around 5 miles an hour after midnight. Chance of rain 20%. Sunday, sunny. Highs in the mid-90s. South winds 5 to 10 miles an hour. Sunday night, mostly clear. Lows in the upper 70s. Monday, sunny, hot with highs around 100. Monday night, mostly clear. Lows in the upper 70s. Tuesday, sunny, hot with highs around 100. Tuesday night, mostly clear. Lows in the upper 70s. Heat index values up to 105 early until midnight. Wednesday, sunny. Highs in the upper 90s. Wednesday night, mostly clear until midnight, then becoming partly cloudy. Lows in the mid-70s. Thursday, mostly sunny. Highs in the upper 90s. You're listening to Stillwater Weather Radio, and here are 4 a.m. weather observations. It's Stillwater, it was clear. The temperature was 71 degrees, the dew point 70, and the relative humidity 96%. The wind was south at 6 miles an hour. The pressure was 30.09 inches and steady. At Ponca City, it was clear. The temperature was 74, the dew point 69, and the relative humidity 85%. The wind was south at 8. The pressure was 30.09 inches and rising. At Enid, it was partly cloudy. The temperature was 74, the dew point 70, and the relative humidity 88%. The wind was southeast at 8. The pressure was 30.05 inches and rising. At Guthrie, it was clear. The temperature was 72, the dew point 69, and the relative humidity 90%. The wind was south at 6. The pressure was 30.09 inches and steady. Observations from around the region. Temperatures were between 70 and 78 degrees. At Springfield, it was clear. It was partly cloudy at Wichita, Woodward, Oklahoma City, and Tulsa. At Dallas-Fort Worth, it was cloudy. Once again at 4 a.m., at Stillwater, it was clear. The temperature was 71. From the Norman Forecast Office, here is the forecast for Stillwater and surrounding area. Today, mostly sunny with a slight chance of thunderstorms. A slight chance of showers this morning, then a chance of showers this afternoon. Highs in the upper 80s. South winds 10 to 15 miles an hour. Chance of rain 30%. Tonight, partly cloudy. A slight chance of showers and thunderstorms until midnight. Lows in the mid-70s. South winds 10 to 15 miles an hour. Chance of rain 20%. Saturday, sunny. Highs in the lower 90s. Southwest winds 10 to 15 miles an hour. Saturday night, mostly clear until midnight, then becoming partly cloudy. A slight chance of thunderstorms until midnight. A slight chance of showers. Lows in the mid-70s. South winds 10 to 15 miles an hour, diminishing to around 5 miles an hour after midnight. Chance of rain 20%. Sunday, sunny. Highs in the mid-90s. South winds 5 to 10 miles an hour. Sunday night, mostly clear.

lows in the upper 70s. Monday, sunny, hot with highs around 100. Monday night, mostly clear. Lows in the upper 70s. Tuesday, sunny, hot with highs around 100. Tuesday night, mostly clear. Lows in the upper 70s. Heat index values up to 105 early until midnight. Wednesday, sunny. Highs in the upper 90s. Wednesday night, mostly clear until midnight, then becoming partly cloudy. Lows in the mid-70s. Thursday, mostly sunny. Highs in the upper 90s. You are listening to Stillwater Weather Radio, and here are 4 a.m. weather observations. It's Stillwater, it was clear. The temperature was 71 degrees, the dew point 70, and the relative humidity 96%. The wind was south at 6 miles an hour. The pressure was 30.09 inches and steady. At Ponca City, it was clear. The temperature was 74, the dew point 69, and the relative humidity 85%. The wind was south at 8. The pressure was 30.09 inches and rising. At Enid, it was partly cloudy. The temperature was 74, the dew point 70, and the relative humidity 88%. The wind was southeast at 8. The pressure was 30.05 inches and rising. At Guthrie, it was clear. The temperature was 72, the dew point 69, and the relative humidity 90%. The wind was south at 6. The pressure was 30.09 inches and steady. Observations from around the region. Temperatures were between 70 and 78 degrees. At Springfield, it was clear. It was partly cloudy at Wichita, Woodward, Oklahoma City, and Tulsa. At Dallas-Fort Worth, it was cloudy. Once again at 4 a.m., at Stillwater, it was clear. The temperature was 71. From the Norman Forecast Office, here is the forecast for Stillwater and surrounding area. Today, mostly sunny with a slight chance of thunderstorms. A slight chance of showers this morning, then a chance of showers this afternoon. Highs in the upper 80s. South winds 10 to 15 miles an hour. Chance of rain 30%. Tonight, partly cloudy. A slight chance of showers and thunderstorms until midnight. Lows in the mid-70s. South winds 10 to 15 miles an hour. Chance of rain 20%. Saturday, sunny. Highs in the lower 90s. Southwest winds 10 to 15 miles an hour. Saturday night, mostly clear until midnight, then becoming partly cloudy. A slight chance of thunderstorms until midnight. A slight chance of showers. Lows in the mid-70s. South winds 10 to 15 miles an hour, diminishing to around 5 miles an hour after midnight. Chance of rain 20%. Sunday, sunny. Highs in the mid-90s. South winds 5 to 10 miles an hour. Sunday night, mostly clear. Lows in the upper 70s. Monday, sunny, hot with highs around 100. Monday night, mostly clear. Lows in the upper 70s. Tuesday, sunny, hot with highs around 100. Tuesday night, mostly clear. Lows in the upper 70s. Heat index values up to 105 early until midnight. Wednesday, sunny. Highs in the upper 90s. Wednesday night, mostly clear until midnight, then becoming partly cloudy. Lows in the mid-70s. Thursday, mostly sunny. Highs in the upper 90s. You are listening to Stillwater Weather Radio, and here are 4 a.m. weather observations. It's Stillwater, it was clear. The temperature was 71 degrees, the dew point 70, and the relative humidity 96%. The wind was south at 6 miles an hour. The pressure was 30.09 inches and steady. At Ponca City, it was clear. The temperature was 74, the dew point 69, and the relative humidity 85%. The wind was south at 8. The pressure was 30.09 inches and rising. At Enid, it was partly cloudy. The temperature was 74, the dew point 70, and the relative humidity 88%. The wind was southeast at 8. The pressure was 30.05.

5 inches and rising. At Guthrie, it was clear. The temperature was 72, the dew point 69, and the relative humidity 90%. The wind was south at 6. The pressure was 30.09 inches and steady. Observations from around the region. Temperatures were between 70 and 78 degrees. At Springfield, it was clear. It was partly cloudy at Wichita, Woodward, Oklahoma City, and Tulsa. At Dallas-Fort Worth, it was cloudy. Once again at 4 a.m., at Stillwater, it was clear. The temperature was 71. From the Norman Forecast Office, here is the forecast for Stillwater and surrounding area. Today, mostly sunny with a slight chance of thunderstorms. A slight chance of showers this morning, then a chance of showers this afternoon. Highs in the upper 80s. South winds 10 to 15 miles an hour. Chance of rain 30%. Tonight, partly cloudy. A slight chance of showers and thunderstorms until midnight. Lows in the mid-70s. South winds 10 to 15 miles an hour. Chance of rain 20%. Saturday, sunny. Highs in the lower 90s. Southwest winds 10 to 15 miles an hour. Saturday night, mostly clear until midnight, then becoming partly cloudy. A slight chance of thunderstorms until midnight. A slight chance of showers. Lows in the mid-70s. South winds 10 to 15 miles an hour, diminishing to around 5 miles an hour after midnight. Chance of rain 20%. Sunday, sunny. Highs in the mid-90s. South winds 5 to 10 miles an hour. Sunday night, mostly clear. Lows in the upper 70s. Monday, sunny, hot with highs around 100. Monday night, mostly clear. Lows in the upper 70s. Tuesday, sunny, hot with highs around 100. Tuesday night, mostly clear. Lows in the upper 70s. Heat index values up to 105 early until midnight. Wednesday, sunny. Highs in the upper 90s. Wednesday night, mostly clear until midnight, then becoming partly cloudy. Lows in the mid-70s. Thursday, mostly sunny. Highs in the upper 90s. You are listening to Stillwater Weather Radio, and here are 4 a.m. weather observations. At Stillwater, it was clear. The temperature was 71 degrees, the dew point 70, and the relative humidity 96%. The wind was south at 6 miles an hour. The pressure was 30.09 inches and steady. At Ponca City, it was clear. The temperature was 74, the dew point 69, and the relative humidity 85%. The wind was south at 8. The pressure was 30.09 inches and rising. At Enid, it was partly cloudy. The temperature was 74, the dew point 70, and the relative humidity 88%. The wind was southeast at 8. The pressure was 30.05 inches and rising. At Guthrie, it was clear. The temperature was 72, the dew point 69, and the relative humidity 90%. The wind was south at 6. The pressure was 30.09 inches and steady. Observations from around the region. Temperatures were between 70 and 78 degrees. At Springfield, it was clear. It was partly cloudy at Wichita, Woodward, Oklahoma City, and Tulsa. At Dallas-Fort Worth, it was cloudy. Once again at 4 a.m., at Stillwater, it was clear. The temperature was 71. From the Norman Forecast Office, here is the forecast for Stillwater and surrounding area. Today, mostly sunny with a slight chance of thunderstorms. A slight chance of showers this morning, then a chance of showers this afternoon. Highs in the upper 80s. South winds 10 to 15 miles an hour. Chance of rain 30%. Tonight, partly cloudy. A slight chance of showers and thunderstorms until midnight. Lows in the mid-70s. South winds 10 to 15 miles an hour. Chance of rain 20%. Saturday, sunny. Highs in the lower 90s. Southwest winds 10 to 15 miles an hour. Saturday night, mostly clear until midnight, then becoming partly cloudy. A slight chance

of thunderstorms until midnight. A slight chance of showers. Lows in the mid-70s. South winds 10 to 15 miles an hour, diminishing to around 5 miles an hour after midnight. Chance of rain 20%. Sunday, sunny. Highs in the mid-90s. South winds 5 to 10 miles an hour. Sunday night, mostly clear. Lows in the upper 70s. Monday, sunny, hot with highs around 100. Monday night, mostly clear. Lows in the upper 70s. Tuesday, sunny, hot with highs around 100. Tuesday night, mostly clear. Lows in the upper 70s. Heat index values up to 105 early until midnight. Wednesday, sunny. Highs in the upper 90s. Wednesday night, mostly clear until midnight, then becoming partly cloudy. Lows in the mid-70s. Thursday, mostly sunny. Highs in the upper 90s. 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At Stillwater, it was clear. The temperature was 71 degrees, the dew point 70, and the relative humidity 96%. The wind was south at 6 miles an hour. The pressure was 30.09 inches and steady. At Ponca City, it was clear. The temperature was 74, the dew point 69, and the relative humidity 85%. The wind was south at 8. The pressure was 30.09 inches and rising. At Enid, it was partly cloudy. The temperature was 74, the dew point 70, and the relative humidity 88%. The wind was southeast at 8. The pressure was 30.05 inches and rising. At Guthrie, it was clear. The temperature was 72, the dew point 69, and the relative humidity 90%. The wind was south at 6. The pressure was 30.09 inches and steady. Observations from around the region. Temperatures were between 70 and 78 degrees. At Springfield, it was clear. It was partly cloudy at Wichita, Woodward, Oklahoma City, and Tulsa. At Dallas-Fort Worth, it was cloudy. Once again at 4 a.m., at Stillwater, it was clear. The temperature was 71. From the Norman Forecast Office, here is the forecast for Stillwater and surrounding area. Today, mostly sunny with a slight chance of thunderstorms. A slight chance of showers this morning, then a chance of showers this afternoon. Highs in the upper 80s. South winds 10 to 15 miles an hour. Chance of rain 30%. Tonight, partly cloudy. A slight chance of showers and thunderstorms until midnight. Lows in the mid-70s. South winds 10 to 15 miles an hour. Chance of rain 20%. Saturday, sunny. Highs in the lower 90s. Southwest winds 10 to 15 miles an hour. Saturday night, mostly clear until midnight, then becoming partly cloudy. A slight chance of thunderstorms until midnight. A slight chance of showers. Lows in the mid-70s. South winds 10 to 15 miles an hour, diminishing to around 5 miles an hour after midnight. Chance of rain 20%. Sunday, sunny. Highs in the mid-90s. South winds 5 to 10 miles an hour. Sunday night, mostly clear. Lows in the upper 70s. Monday, sunny, hot with highs around 100. Monday night, mostly clear. Lows in the upper 70s. Tuesday, sunny, hot with highs around 100. Tuesday night, mostly clear. Lows in the upper 70s. Heat index values up to 105 early until midnight. Wednesday, sunny. Highs in the upper 90s. Wednesday night, mostly clear until midnight, then becoming partly cloudy. Lows in the mid-70s. Thursday, mostly sunny. Highs in the upper 90s. 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At Stillwater, it was clear. The temperature

was 71 degrees, the dew point 70, and the relative humidity 96%. The wind was south at 7 miles an hour. The pressure was 30.09 inches and steady. At Guthrie, it was clear. The temperature was 72. The wind was south at 6. Observations from around the region. At Springfield, it was clear, with a temperature of 71. It was partly cloudy, with a temperature of 71 at Wichita and 70 at Oklahoma City. At Tulsa, it was mostly cloudy, with a temperature of 76. At Dallas-Fort Worth, it was cloudy, with a temperature of 78. Once again at 5 a.m., at Stillwater, it was clear. The temperature was 71. From the Norman Forecast Office, here is the forecast for Stillwater and surrounding area. Today, mostly sunny with a slight chance of thunderstorms. A slight chance of showers this morning, then a chance of showers this afternoon. Highs in the upper 80s. South winds 10 to 15 miles an hour. Chance of rain 30%. Tonight, partly cloudy. A slight chance of showers and thunderstorms until midnight. Lows in the mid-70s. South winds 10 to 15 miles an hour. Chance of rain 20%. Saturday, sunny. Highs in the lower 90s. Southwest winds 10 to 15 miles an hour. Saturday night, mostly clear until midnight, then becoming partly cloudy. A slight chance of thunderstorms until midnight. A slight chance of showers. Lows in the mid-70s. South winds 10 to 15 miles an hour, diminishing to around 5 miles an hour after midnight. Chance of rain 20%. Sunday, sunny. Highs in the mid-90s. South winds 5 to 10 miles an hour. Sunday night, mostly clear. Lows in the upper 70s. Monday, sunny, hot with highs around 100. Monday night, mostly clear. Lows in the upper 70s. Tuesday, sunny, hot with highs around 100. Tuesday night, mostly clear. Lows in the upper 70s. Heat index values up to 105 early until midnight. Wednesday, sunny. Highs in the upper 90s. Wednesday night, mostly clear until midnight, then becoming partly cloudy. Lows in the mid-70s. Thursday, mostly sunny. Highs in the upper 90s. You are listening to Stillwater Weather Radio, NERR 5 a.m. weather observations. At Stillwater, it was clear. The temperature was 71 degrees, the dew point 70, and the relative humidity 96%. The wind was south at 7 miles an hour. The pressure was 30.09 inches and steady. At Guthrie, it was clear. The temperature was 72. The wind was south at 6. Observations from around the region. At Springfield, it was clear, with a temperature of 71. It was partly cloudy, with a temperature of 71 at Wichita and 70 at Oklahoma City. At Tulsa, it was mostly cloudy, with a temperature of 76. At Dallas-Fort Worth, it was cloudy, with a temperature of 78. Once again at 5 a.m., at Stillwater, it was clear. The temperature was 71. From the Norman Forecast Office, here is the forecast for Stillwater and surrounding area. Today, mostly sunny with a slight chance of thunderstorms. A slight chance of showers this morning, then a chance of showers this afternoon. Highs in the upper 80s. South winds 10 to 15 miles an hour. Chance of rain 30%. Tonight, partly cloudy. A slight chance of showers and thunderstorms until midnight. Lows in the mid-70s. South winds 10 to 15 miles an hour. Chance of rain 20%. Saturday, sunny. Highs in the lower 90s. Southwest winds 10 to 15 miles an hour. Saturday night, mostly clear until midnight, then becoming partly cloudy. A slight chance of thunderstorms until midnight. A slight chance of showers. Lows in the mid-70s. South winds 10 to 15 miles an hour, diminishing to around 5 miles an hour after midnight. Chance of rain 20%. Sunday, sunny. Highs in the mid-90s. South winds 5 to 10 miles an hour. Sunday night,

mostly clear. Lows in the upper 70s. Monday, sunny, hot with highs around 100. Monday night, mostly clear. Lows in the upper 70s. Tuesday, sunny, hot with highs around 100. Tuesday night, mostly clear. Lows in the upper 70s. Heat index values up to 105 early until midnight. Wednesday, sunny. Highs in the upper 90s. Wednesday night, mostly clear until midnight, then becoming partly cloudy. Lows in the mid 70s. Thursday, mostly sunny. Highs in the upper 90s. 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It's Stillwater, it was clear. The temperature was 71 degrees, the dew point 70, and the relative humidity 96%. The wind was south at 7 miles an hour. The pressure was 30.09 inches and steady. At Guthrie, it was clear. The temperature was 72. The wind was south at 6. Observations from around the region. At Springfield, it was clear, with a temperature of 71. It was partly cloudy, with a temperature of 71 at Wichita, and 70 at Oklahoma City. At Tulsa, it was mostly cloudy, with a temperature of 76. At Dallas-Fort Worth, it was cloudy, with a temperature of 78. Once again at 5 a.m., at Stillwater, it was clear. The temperature was 71. From the Norman Forecast Office, here is the forecast for Stillwater and surrounding area. Today, mostly sunny with a slight chance of thunderstorms. A slight chance of showers this morning, then a chance of showers this afternoon. Highs in the upper 80s. South winds 10 to 15 miles an hour. Chance of rain 30%. Tonight, partly cloudy. A slight chance of showers and thunderstorms until midnight. Lows in the mid-70s. South winds 10 to 15 miles an hour. Chance of rain 20%. Saturday, sunny. Highs in the lower 90s. Southwest winds 10 to 15 miles an hour. Saturday night, mostly clear until midnight, then becoming partly cloudy. A slight chance of thunderstorms until midnight. A slight chance of showers. Lows in the mid-70s. South winds 10 to 15 miles an hour, diminishing to around 5 miles an hour after midnight. Chance of rain 20%. Sunday, sunny. Highs in the mid-90s. South winds 5 to 10 miles an hour. Sunday night, mostly clear. Lows in the upper 70s. Monday, sunny, hot with highs around 100. Monday night, mostly clear. Lows in the upper 70s. Tuesday, sunny, hot with highs around 100. Tuesday night, mostly clear. Lows in the upper 70s. Heat index values up to 105 early until midnight. Wednesday, sunny. Highs in the upper 90s. Wednesday night, mostly clear until midnight, then becoming partly cloudy. Lows in the mid-70s. Thursday, mostly sunny. Highs in the upper 90s. 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It's Stillwater, it was clear. The temperature was 71 degrees, the dew point 70, and the relative humidity 96%. The wind was south at 7 miles an hour. The pressure was 30.09 inches and steady. At Guthrie, it was clear. The temperature was 72. The wind was south at 6. Observations from around the region. It was clear, with a temperature of 69 at Woodward and 71 at Springfield. It was partly cloudy, with a temperature of 71 at Wichita and 70 at Oklahoma City. It was mostly cloudy, with a temperature of 78 at Dallas-Fort Worth and 76 at Tulsa. Once again at 5 a.m., at Stillwater, it was clear. The temperature was 71. From the Norman Forecast Office, here is the forecast for Stillwater and surrounding area. Today, mostly sunny with a slight chance of thunderstorms. A slight chance of showers this morning, then a chance of showers this afternoon. Highs in the upper 80s. South winds 10 to 15 miles an hour. Chance of rain 30%. Tonight,

partly cloudy. A slight chance of showers and thunderstorms until midnight. Lows in the mid-70s. South winds 10 to 15 miles an hour. Chance of rain 20%. Saturday, sunny. Highs in the lower 90s. Southwest winds 10 to 15 miles an hour. Saturday night, mostly clear until midnight, then becoming partly cloudy. A slight chance of thunderstorms until midnight. A slight chance of showers. Lows in the mid-70s. South winds 10 to 15 miles an hour, diminishing to around 5 miles an hour after midnight. Chance of rain 20%. Sunday, sunny. Highs in the mid-90s. South winds 5 to 10 miles an hour. Sunday night, mostly clear. Lows in the upper 70s. Monday, sunny, hot with highs around 100. Monday night, mostly clear. Lows in the upper 70s. Tuesday, sunny, hot with highs around 100. Tuesday night, mostly clear. Lows in the upper 70s. Heat index values up to 105 early until midnight. Wednesday, sunny. Highs in the upper 90s. Wednesday night, mostly clear until midnight, then becoming partly cloudy. Lows in the mid-70s. Thursday, mostly sunny. Highs in the upper 90s. 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At Stillwater, it was clear. The temperature was 71 degrees, the dew point 70, and the relative humidity 96%. The wind was south at 7 miles an hour. The pressure was 30.09 inches and steady. At Guthrie, it was clear. The temperature was 72. The wind was south at 6. Observations from around the region. It was clear, with a temperature of 69 at Woodward and 71 at Springfield. It was partly cloudy, with a temperature of 71 at Wichita and 70 at Oklahoma City. It was mostly cloudy, with a temperature of 78 at Dallas-Fort Worth and 76 at Tulsa. Once again at 5 a.m., at Stillwater, it was clear. The temperature was 71. From the Norman Forecast Office, here is the forecast for Stillwater and surrounding area. Today, mostly sunny with a slight chance of thunderstorms. A slight chance of showers this morning, then a chance of showers this afternoon. Highs in the upper 80s. South winds 10 to 15 miles an hour. Chance of rain 30%. Tonight, partly cloudy. A slight chance of showers and thunderstorms until midnight. Lows in the mid-70s. South winds 10 to 15 miles an hour. Chance of rain 20%. Saturday, sunny. Highs in the lower 90s. Southwest winds 10 to 15 miles an hour. Saturday night, mostly clear until midnight, then becoming partly cloudy. A slight chance of thunderstorms until midnight. A slight chance of showers. Lows in the mid-70s. South winds 10 to 15 miles an hour, diminishing to around 5 miles an hour after midnight. Chance of rain 20%. Sunday, sunny. Highs in the mid-90s. South winds 5 to 10 miles an hour. Sunday night, mostly clear. Lows in the upper 70s. Monday, sunny, hot with highs around 100. Monday night, mostly clear. Lows in the upper 70s. Tuesday, sunny, hot with highs around 100. Tuesday night, mostly clear. Lows in the upper 70s. Heat index values up to 105 early until midnight. Wednesday, sunny. Highs in the upper 90s. Wednesday night, mostly clear until midnight, then becoming partly cloudy. Lows in the mid-70s. Thursday, mostly sunny. Highs in the upper 90s. 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At Stillwater, it was clear. The temperature was 71 degrees, the dew point 70, and the relative humidity 96%. The wind was south at 6.

7 miles an hour. The pressure was 30.09 inches and steady. At Guthrie, it was clear. The temperature was 72. The wind was south at 6. Observations from around the region. It was clear, with a temperature of 69 at Woodward and 71 at Springfield. It was partly cloudy, with a temperature of 71 at Wichita and 70 at Oklahoma City. It was mostly cloudy, with a temperature of 78 at Dallas-Fort Worth and 76 at Tulsa. Once again at 5 a.m., at Stillwater, it was clear. The temperature was 71. From the Norman Forecast Office, here is the forecast for Stillwater and surrounding area. Today, mostly sunny with a slight chance of thunderstorms. A slight chance of showers this morning, then a chance of showers this afternoon. Highs in the upper 80s. South winds 10 to 15 miles an hour. Chance of rain 30%. Tonight, partly cloudy. A slight chance of showers and thunderstorms until midnight. Lows in the mid-70s. South winds 10 to 15 miles an hour. Chance of rain 20%. Saturday, sunny. Highs in the lower 90s. Southwest winds 10 to 15 miles an hour. Saturday night, mostly clear until midnight, then becoming partly cloudy. A slight chance of thunderstorms until midnight. A slight chance of showers. Lows in the mid-70s. South winds 10 to 15 miles an hour, diminishing to around 5 miles an hour after midnight. Chance of rain 20%. Sunday, sunny. Highs in the mid-90s. South winds 5 to 10 miles an hour. Sunday night, mostly clear. Lows in the upper 70s. Monday, sunny, hot with highs around 100. Monday night, mostly clear. Lows in the upper 70s. Tuesday, sunny, hot with highs around 100. Tuesday night, mostly clear. Lows in the upper 70s. Heat index values up to 105 early until midnight. Wednesday, sunny. Highs in the upper 90s. Wednesday night, mostly clear until midnight, then becoming partly cloudy. Lows in the mid-70s. Thursday, mostly sunny. Highs in the upper 90s. 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At Stillwater, it was clear. The temperature was 71 degrees, the dew point 70, and the relative humidity 96%. The wind was south at 7 miles an hour. The pressure was 30.09 inches and steady. At Guthrie, it was clear. The temperature was 72. The wind was south at 6. Observations from around the region. It was clear, with a temperature of 69 at Woodward and 71 at Springfield. It was partly cloudy, with a temperature of 71 at Wichita and 70 at Oklahoma City. It was mostly cloudy, with a temperature of 78 at Dallas-Fort Worth and 76 at Tulsa. Once again at 5 a.m., at Stillwater, it was clear. The temperature was 71. From the Norman Forecast Office, here is the forecast for Stillwater and surrounding area. Today, mostly sunny with a slight chance of thunderstorms. A slight chance of showers this morning, then a chance of showers this afternoon. Highs in the upper 80s. South winds 10 to 15 miles an hour. Chance of rain 30%. Tonight, partly cloudy. A slight chance of showers and thunderstorms until midnight. Lows in the mid-70s. South winds 10 to 15 miles an hour. Chance of rain 20%. Saturday, sunny. Highs in the lower 90s. Southwest winds 10 to 15 miles an hour. Saturday night, mostly clear until midnight, then becoming partly cloudy. A slight chance of thunderstorms until midnight. A slight chance of showers. Lows in the mid-70s. South winds 10 to 15 miles an hour, diminishing to around 5 miles an hour after midnight. Chance of rain 20%. Sunday, sunny. Highs in the mid-90s. South winds 5 to 10 miles an hour. Sunday night, mostly clear. Lows in the upper 70s. Monday, sunny, hot with highs around 100. Monday night, mostly clear.

At Guthrie, it was clear. The temperature was 72. The wind was south at 6. Observations from around the region. It was clear, with a temperature of 69 at Woodward and 71 at Springfield. It was partly cloudy, with a temperature of 71 at Wichita and 70 at Oklahoma City. It was mostly cloudy, with a temperature of 78 at Dallas-Fort Worth and 76 at Tulsa. Once again at 5 a.m., at Stillwater, it was clear. The temperature was 71. From the Norman Forecast Office, here is the forecast for Stillwater and surrounding area. Today, mostly sunny with a slight chance of thunderstorms. A slight chance of showers this morning, then a chance of showers this afternoon. Highs in the upper 80s. South winds 10 to 15 miles an hour. Chance of rain 30%. Tonight, partly cloudy. A slight chance of showers and thunderstorms until midnight. Lows in the mid-70s. South winds 10 to 15 miles an hour. Chance of rain 20%. Saturday, sunny. Highs in the lower 90s. Southwest winds 10 to 15 miles an hour. Saturday night, mostly clear until midnight, then becoming partly cloudy. A slight chance of thunderstorms until midnight. A slight chance of showers. Lows in the mid-70s. South winds 10 to 15 miles an hour, diminishing to around 5 miles an hour after midnight. Chance of rain 20%. Sunday, sunny. Highs in the mid-90s. South winds 5 to 10 miles an hour. Sunday night, mostly clear. Lows in the upper 70s. Monday, sunny, hot with highs around 100. Monday night, mostly clear. Lows in the upper 70s. Tuesday, sunny, hot with highs around 100. Tuesday night, mostly clear. Lows in the upper 70s. Heat index values up to 105 early until midnight. Wednesday, sunny. Highs in the upper 90s. Wednesday night, mostly clear until midnight, then becoming partly cloudy. Lows in the mid-70s. Thursday, mostly sunny. Highs in the upper 90s. You are listening to Stillwater Weather Radio, and here are 5 a.m. weather observations. At Stillwater, it was clear. The temperature was 71 degrees, the dew point 70, and the relative humidity 96%. The wind was south at 7 miles an hour. The pressure was 30.09 inches and steady. At Guthrie, it was clear. The temperature was 72. The wind was south at 6. Observations from around the region. It was clear, with a temperature of 69 at Woodward and 71 at Springfield. It was partly cloudy, with a temperature of 71 at Wichita and 70 at Oklahoma City. It was mostly cloudy, with a temperature of 78 at Dallas-Fort Worth and 76 at Tulsa. Once again at 5 a.m., at Stillwater, it was clear. The temperature was 71. From the Norman Forecast Office, here is the forecast for Stillwater and surrounding area. Today, mostly sunny with a slight chance of thunderstorms. A slight chance of showers this morning, then a chance of showers this afternoon. Highs in the upper 80s. South winds 10 to 15 miles an hour. Chance of rain 30%. Tonight, partly cloudy. A slight chance of showers and thunderstorms until midnight. Lows in the mid-70s. South winds 10 to 15 miles an hour. Chance of rain 20%. Saturday, sunny. Highs in the lower 90s. Southwest winds 10 to 15 miles an hour. Saturday night, mostly clear until midnight, then becoming partly cloudy. A slight chance of thunderstorms until midnight. A slight chance of showers. Lows in the mid-70s. South winds 10 to 15 miles an hour, diminishing to around 5 miles an hour after midnight. Chance of rain 20%. Sunday, sunny. Highs in the mid-90s. South winds 5 to 10 miles an hour. Sunday night, mostly clear. Lows in the upper 70s. Monday, sunny, hot with highs around 100. Monday night, mostly clear. Lows in the upper 70s. Tuesday, sunny, hot with highs around 100.

Tuesday night, mostly clear. Lows in the upper 70s. Heat index values up to 105 early until midnight. Wednesday, sunny. Highs in the upper 90s. Wednesday night, mostly clear until midnight, then becoming partly cloudy. Lows in the mid 70s. Thursday, mostly sunny. Highs in the upper 90s. 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It's Stillwater, it was clear. The temperature was 71 degrees, the dew point 70, and the relative humidity 96%. The wind was south at 7 miles an hour. The pressure was 30.09 inches and steady. At Guthrie, it was clear. The temperature was 72. The wind was south at 6. Observations from around the region. It was clear, with a temperature of 69 at Woodward and 71 at Springfield. It was partly cloudy, with a temperature of 71 at Wichita and 70 at Oklahoma City. It was mostly cloudy, with a temperature of 78 at Dallas-Fort Worth and 76 at Tulsa. Once again at 5 a.m., at Stillwater, it was clear. The temperature was 71. From the Norman Forecast Office, here is the forecast for Stillwater and surrounding area. Today, mostly sunny with a slight chance of thunderstorms. A slight chance of showers this morning, then a chance of showers this afternoon. Highs in the upper 80s. South winds 10 to 15 miles an hour. Chance of rain 30%. Tonight, partly cloudy. A slight chance of showers and thunderstorms until midnight. Lows in the mid-70s. South winds 10 to 15 miles an hour. Chance of rain 20%. Saturday, sunny. Highs in the lower 90s. Southwest winds 10 to 15 miles an hour. Saturday night, mostly clear until midnight, then becoming partly cloudy. A slight chance of thunderstorms until midnight. A slight chance of showers. Lows in the mid-70s. South winds 10 to 15 miles an hour, diminishing to around 5 miles an hour after midnight. Chance of rain 20%. Sunday, sunny. Highs in the mid-90s. South winds 5 to 10 miles an hour. Sunday night, mostly clear. Lows in the upper 70s. Monday, sunny, hot with highs around 100. Monday night, mostly clear. Lows in the upper 70s. Tuesday, sunny, hot with highs around 100. Tuesday night, mostly clear. Monday night, mostly clear. Lows in the upper 70s. Tuesday, sunny, hot with highs around 100. Tuesday night, mostly clear. Lows in the upper 70s. Heat index values up to 105 early until midnight. Wednesday, sunny. Highs in the upper 90s. Wednesday night, mostly clear until midnight, then becoming partly cloudy. Lows in the mid-70s. Thursday, mostly sunny. Highs in the upper 90s. You are listening to Stillwater Weather Radio, and here are 5 a.m. weather observations. It's Stillwater, it was clear. The temperature was 71 degrees, the dew point 70, and the relative humidity 96%. The wind was south at 7 miles an hour. The pressure was 30.09 inches and steady. At Guthrie, it was clear. The temperature was 72. The wind was south at 6. Observations from around the region. It was clear, with a temperature of 69 at Woodward and 71 at Springfield. It was partly cloudy, with a temperature of 71 at Wichita and 70 at Oklahoma City. It was mostly cloudy, with a temperature of 78 at Dallas-Fort Worth and 76 at Tulsa. Once again at 5 a.m., at Stillwater, it was clear. The temperature was 71. From the Norman Forecast Office, here is the forecast for Stillwater and surrounding area. Today, mostly sunny with a slight chance of thunderstorms. A slight chance of showers this morning, then a chance

of showers this afternoon. Highs in the upper 80s. South winds 10 to 15 miles an hour. Chance of rain 30%. Tonight, partly cloudy. A slight chance of showers and thunderstorms until midnight. Lows in the mid-70s. South winds 10 to 15 miles an hour. Chance of rain 20%. Saturday, sunny. Highs in the lower 90s. Southwest winds 10 to 15 miles an hour. Saturday night, mostly clear until midnight, then becoming partly cloudy. A slight chance of thunderstorms until midnight. A slight chance of showers. Lows in the mid-70s. South winds 10 to 15 miles an hour, diminishing to around 5 miles an hour after midnight. Chance of rain 20%. Sunday, sunny. Highs in the mid-90s. South winds 5 to 10 miles an hour. Sunday night, mostly clear. Lows in the upper 70s. Monday, sunny, hot with highs around 100. Monday night, mostly clear. Lows in the upper 70s. Tuesday, sunny, hot with highs around 100. Tuesday night, mostly clear. Lows in the upper 70s. Heat index values up to 105 early until midnight. Wednesday, sunny. Highs in the upper 90s. Wednesday night, mostly clear until midnight, then becoming partly cloudy. Lows in the mid-70s. Thursday, mostly sunny. Highs in the upper 90s. 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It's Stillwater, it was clear. The temperature was 71 degrees, the dew point 70, and the relative humidity 96%. The wind was south at 7 miles an hour. The pressure was 30.09 inches and steady. At Guthrie, it was clear. The temperature was 72. The wind was south at 6. Observations from around the region. It was clear, with a temperature of 69 at Woodward and 71 at Springfield. It was partly cloudy, with a temperature of 71 at Wichita and 70 at Oklahoma City. It was mostly cloudy, with a temperature of 78 at Dallas-Fort Worth and 76 at Tulsa. Once again at 5 a.m., at Stillwater, it was clear. The temperature was 71. From the Norman Forecast Office, here is the forecast for Stillwater and surrounding area. Today, mostly sunny with a slight chance of thunderstorms. A slight chance of showers this morning, then a chance of showers this afternoon. Highs in the upper 80s. South winds 10 to 15 miles an hour. Chance of rain 30%. Tonight, partly cloudy. A slight chance of showers and thunderstorms until midnight. Lows in the mid-70s. South winds 10 to 15 miles an hour. Chance of rain 20%. Saturday, sunny. Highs in the lower 90s. Southwest winds 10 to 15 miles an hour. Saturday night, mostly clear until midnight, then becoming partly cloudy. A slight chance of thunderstorms until midnight. A slight chance of showers. Lows in the mid-70s. South winds 10 to 15 miles an hour, diminishing to around 5 miles an hour after midnight. Chance of rain 20%. Sunday, sunny. Highs in the mid-90s. South winds 5 to 10 miles an hour. Sunday night, mostly clear. Lows in the upper 70s. Monday, sunny, hot with highs around 100. Monday night, mostly clear. Lows in the upper 70s. Tuesday, sunny, hot with highs around 100. Tuesday night, mostly clear. Lows in the upper 70s. Heat index values up to 105 early until midnight. Wednesday, sunny. Highs in the upper 90s. Wednesday night, mostly clear until midnight, then becoming partly cloudy. Lows in the mid-70s. Thursday, mostly sunny. Highs in the upper 90s. 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It's Stillwater, it was clear. The temperature was 71 degrees, the dew point 70, and the relative humidity 96%. The wind was south at 7 miles an hour. The pressure was 30.09 inches and steady.

At Guthrie, it was clear. The temperature was 72. The wind was south at 6. Observations from around the region. It was clear, with a temperature of 69 at Woodward and 71 at Springfield. It was partly cloudy, with a temperature of 71 at Wichita and 70 at Oklahoma City. It was mostly cloudy, with a temperature of 78 at Dallas-Fort Worth and 76 at Tulsa. Once again at 5 a.m., at Stillwater, it was clear. The temperature was 71. From the Norman Forecast Office, here is the forecast for Stillwater and surrounding area. Today, mostly sunny with a slight chance of thunderstorms. A slight chance of showers this morning, then a chance of showers this afternoon. Highs in the upper 80s. South winds 10 to 15 miles an hour. Chance of rain 30%. Tonight, partly cloudy. A slight chance of showers and thunderstorms until midnight. Lows in the mid-70s. South winds 10 to 15 miles an hour. Chance of rain 20%. Saturday, sunny. Highs in the lower 90s. Southwest winds 10 to 15 miles an hour. Saturday night, mostly clear until midnight, then becoming partly cloudy. A slight chance of thunderstorms until midnight. A slight chance of showers. Lows in the mid-70s. South winds 10 to 15 miles an hour, diminishing to around 5 miles an hour after midnight. Chance of rain 20%. Sunday, sunny. Highs in the mid-90s. South winds 5 to 10 miles an hour. Sunday night, mostly clear. Lows in the upper 70s. Monday, sunny, hot with highs around 100. Monday night, mostly clear. Lows in the upper 70s. Tuesday, sunny, hot with highs around 100. Tuesday night, mostly clear. Lows in the upper 70s. Heat index values up to 105 early until midnight. Wednesday, sunny. Highs in the upper 90s. Wednesday night, mostly clear until midnight, then becoming partly cloudy. Lows in the mid-70s. Thursday, mostly sunny. Highs in the upper 90s. 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At Stillwater, it was clear. The temperature was 71 degrees, the dew point 70, and the relative humidity 96%. The wind was south at 7 miles an hour. The pressure was 30.09 inches and steady. At Guthrie, it was clear. The temperature was 72. The wind was south at 6. Observations from around the region. It was clear, with a temperature of 69 at Woodward and 71 at Springfield. It was partly cloudy, with a temperature of 71 at Wichita and 70 at Oklahoma City. It was mostly cloudy, with a temperature of 78 at Dallas-Fort Worth and 76 at Tulsa. Once again at 5 a.m., at Stillwater, it was clear. The temperature was 71. From the Norman Forecast Office, here is the forecast for Stillwater and surrounding area. Today, mostly sunny with a slight chance of thunderstorms. A slight chance of showers this morning, then a chance of showers this afternoon. Highs in the upper 80s. South winds 10 to 15 miles an hour. Chance of rain 30%. Tonight, partly cloudy. A slight chance of showers and thunderstorms until midnight. Lows in the mid-70s. South winds 10 to 15 miles an hour. Chance of rain 20%. Saturday, sunny. Highs in the lower 90s. Southwest winds 10 to 15 miles an hour. Saturday night, mostly clear until midnight, then becoming partly cloudy. A slight chance of thunderstorms until midnight. A slight chance of showers. Lows in the mid-70s. South winds 10 to 15 miles an hour, diminishing to around 5 miles an hour after midnight. Chance of rain 20%. Sunday, sunny. Highs in the mid-90s. South winds 5 to 10 miles an hour. Sunday night, mostly clear. Lows in the upper 70s. Monday, sunny, hot with highs around 100. Monday night, mostly clear. Lows in the upper 70s. Tuesday, sunny, hot with highs around 100.

100. Tuesday night, mostly clear. Lows in the upper 70s. Heat index values up to 105 early until midnight. Wednesday, sunny. Highs in the upper 90s. Wednesday night, mostly clear until midnight, then becoming partly cloudy. Lows in the mid 70s. Thursday, mostly sunny. Highs in the upper 90s. 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At Stillwater, it was clear. The temperature was 71 degrees, the dew point 70, and the relative humidity 96%. The wind was south at 7 miles an hour. The pressure was 30.09 inches and steady. At Guthrie, it was clear. The temperature was 72. The wind was south at 6. Observations from around the region. It was clear, with a temperature of 69 at Woodward and 71 at Springfield. It was partly cloudy, with a temperature of 71 at Wichita and 70 at Oklahoma City. It was mostly cloudy, with a temperature of 78 at Dallas-Fort Worth and 76 at Tulsa. Once again at 5 a.m., at Stillwater, it was clear. The temperature was 71. From the Norman Forecast Office, here is the forecast for Stillwater and surrounding area. Today, mostly sunny with a slight chance of thunderstorms. A slight chance of showers this morning, then a chance of showers this afternoon. Highs in the upper 80s. South winds 10 to 15 miles an hour. Chance of rain 30%. Tonight, partly cloudy. A slight chance of showers and thunderstorms until midnight. Lows in the mid-70s. South winds 10 to 15 miles an hour. Chance of rain 20%. Saturday, sunny. Highs in the lower 90s. Southwest winds 10 to 15 miles an hour. Saturday night, mostly clear until midnight, then becoming partly cloudy. A slight chance of thunderstorms until midnight. A slight chance of showers. Lows in the mid-70s. South winds 10 to 15 miles an hour, diminishing to around 5 miles an hour after midnight. Chance of rain 20%. Sunday, sunny. Highs in the mid-90s. South winds 5 to 10 miles an hour. Sunday night, mostly clear. Lows in the upper 70s. Monday, sunny, hot with highs around 100. Monday night, mostly clear. Lows in the upper 70s. Tuesday, sunny, hot with highs around 100. Tuesday night, mostly clear. Lows in the upper 70s. Heat index values up to 105 early until midnight. Wednesday, sunny. Highs in the upper 90s. Wednesday night, mostly clear until midnight, then becoming partly cloudy. Lows in the mid-70s. Thursday, mostly sunny. Highs in the upper 90s. 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At Stillwater, it was clear. The temperature was 71 degrees, the dew point 70, and the relative humidity 96%. The wind was south at 7 miles an hour. The pressure was 30.09 inches and steady. At Guthrie, it was clear. The temperature was 72. The wind was south at 6. Observations from around the region. It was clear, with a temperature of 69 at Woodward and 71 at Springfield. It was partly cloudy, with a temperature of 71 at Wichita and 70 at Oklahoma City. It was mostly cloudy, with a temperature of 78 at Dallas-Fort Worth and 76 at Tulsa. Once again at 5 a.m., at Stillwater, it was clear. The temperature was 71. From the Norman Forecast Office, here is the forecast for Stillwater and surrounding area. Today, mostly sunny with a slight chance of thunderstorms. A slight chance of showers this morning, then a chance of showers this afternoon. Highs in the upper 80s. South winds 10 to 15 miles an hour. Chance of rain 30%. Tonight, partly cloudy,

chance of showers and thunderstorms until midnight. Lows in the mid-70s. South winds 10 to 15 miles an hour. Chance of rain 20%. Saturday, sunny. Highs in the lower 90s. Southwest winds 10 to 15 miles an hour. Saturday night, mostly clear until midnight, then becoming partly cloudy. A slight chance of thunderstorms until midnight. A slight chance of showers. Lows in the mid-70s. South winds 10 to 15 miles an hour, diminishing to around 5 miles an hour after midnight. Chance of rain 20%. Sunday, sunny. Highs in the mid-90s. South winds 5 to 10 miles an hour. Sunday night, mostly clear. Lows in the upper 70s. Monday, sunny, hot with highs around 100. Monday night, mostly clear. Lows in the upper 70s. Tuesday, sunny, hot with highs around 100. Tuesday night, mostly clear. Lows in the upper 70s. Heat index values up to 105 early until midnight. Wednesday, sunny. Highs in the upper 90s. Wednesday night, mostly clear until midnight, then becoming partly cloudy. Lows in the mid-70s. Thursday, mostly sunny. Highs in the upper 90s. 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It's Stillwater, it was clear. The temperature was 71 degrees, the dew point 70, and the relative humidity 96%. The wind was south at 7 miles an hour. The pressure was 30.09 inches and steady. At Guthrie, it was clear. The temperature was 72. The wind was south at 6. Observations from around the region. It was clear, with a temperature of 69 at Woodward and 71 at Springfield. It was partly cloudy, with a temperature of 71 at Wichita and 70 at Oklahoma City. It was mostly cloudy, with a temperature of 78 at Dallas-Fort Worth and 76 at Tulsa. Once again at 5 a.m., at Stillwater, it was clear. The temperature was 71. From the Norman Forecast Office, here is the forecast for Stillwater and surrounding area. Today, mostly sunny with a slight chance of thunderstorms. A slight chance of showers this morning, then a chance of showers this afternoon. Highs in the upper 80s. South winds 10 to 15 miles an hour. Chance of rain 30%. Tonight, partly cloudy. A slight chance of showers and thunderstorms until midnight. Lows in the mid-70s. South winds 10 to 15 miles an hour. Chance of rain 20%. Saturday, sunny. Highs in the lower 90s. Southwest winds 10 to 15 miles an hour. Saturday night, mostly clear until midnight, then becoming partly cloudy. A slight chance of thunderstorms until midnight. A slight chance of showers. Lows in the mid-70s. South winds 10 to 15 miles an hour, diminishing to around 5 miles an hour after midnight. Chance of rain 20%. Sunday, sunny. Highs in the mid-90s. South winds 5 to 10 miles an hour. Sunday night, mostly clear. Lows in the upper 70s. Monday, sunny, hot with highs around 100. Monday night, mostly clear. Lows in the upper 70s. Tuesday, sunny, hot with highs around 100. Tuesday night, mostly clear. Lows in the upper 70s. Heat index values up to 105 early until midnight. Wednesday, sunny. Highs in the upper 90s. Wednesday night, mostly clear until midnight, then becoming partly cloudy. Lows in the mid-70s. Thursday, mostly sunny. Highs in the upper 90s. 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It's Stillwater, it was clear. The temperature was 71 degrees, the dew point 70, and the relative humidity 96%. The wind was south at 7 miles an hour. The pressure was 30.09 inches and steady. At Guthrie, it was clear. The temperature was 72. The wind was south at 6. Observations from around the region. It was clear, with a temperature of 69.

Woodward, and 71 at Springfield. It was partly cloudy, with a temperature of 71 at Wichita and 70 at Oklahoma City. It was mostly cloudy, with a temperature of 78 at Dallas-Fort Worth and 76 at Tulsa. Once again at 5 a.m., at Stillwater, it was clear. The temperature was 71. From the Norman Forecast Office, here is the forecast for Stillwater and surrounding area. Today, mostly sunny with a slight chance of thunderstorms. A slight chance of showers this morning, then a chance of showers this afternoon. Highs in the upper 80s. South winds 10 to 15 miles an hour. Chance of rain 30%. Tonight, partly cloudy. A slight chance of showers and thunderstorms until midnight. Lows in the mid-70s. South winds 10 to 15 miles an hour. Chance of rain 20%. Saturday, sunny. Highs in the lower 90s. Southwest winds 10 to 15 miles an hour. Saturday night, mostly clear until midnight, then becoming partly cloudy. A slight chance of thunderstorms until midnight. A slight chance of showers. Lows in the mid-70s. South winds 10 to 15 miles an hour, diminishing to around 5 miles an hour after midnight. Chance of rain 20%. Sunday, sunny. Highs in the mid-90s. South winds 5 to 10 miles an hour. Sunday night, mostly clear. Lows in the upper 70s. Monday, sunny, hot with highs around 100. Monday night, mostly clear. Lows in the upper 70s. Tuesday, sunny, hot with highs around 100. Tuesday night, mostly clear. Lows in the upper 70s. Heat index values up to 105 early until midnight. Wednesday, sunny. Highs in the upper 90s. Wednesday night, mostly clear until midnight, then becoming partly cloudy. Lows in the mid-70s. Thursday, mostly sunny. Highs in the upper 90s. 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At Stillwater, it was clear. The temperature was 71 degrees, the dew point 70, and the relative humidity 96%. The wind was south at 7 miles an hour. The pressure was 30.09 inches and steady. At Guthrie, it was clear. The temperature was 72. The wind was south at 6. Observations from around the region. It was clear, with a temperature of 69 at Woodward and 71 at Springfield. It was partly cloudy, with a temperature of 71 at Wichita and 70 at Oklahoma City. It was mostly cloudy, with a temperature of 78 at Dallas-Fort Worth and 76 at Tulsa. Once again at 5 a.m., at Stillwater, it was clear. The temperature was 71. From the Norman Forecast Office, here is the forecast for Stillwater and surrounding area. Today, mostly sunny with a slight chance of thunderstorms. A slight chance of showers this morning, then a chance of showers this afternoon. Highs in the upper 80s. South winds 10 to 15 miles an hour. Chance of rain 30%. Tonight, partly cloudy. A slight chance of showers and thunderstorms until midnight. Lows in the mid-70s. South winds 10 to 15 miles an hour. Chance of rain 20%. Saturday, sunny. Highs in the lower 90s. Southwest winds 10 to 15 miles an hour. Saturday night, mostly clear until midnight, then becoming partly cloudy. A slight chance of thunderstorms until midnight. A slight chance of showers. Lows in the mid-70s. South winds 10 to 15 miles an hour, diminishing to around 5 miles an hour after midnight. Chance of rain 20%. Sunday, sunny. Highs in the mid-90s. South winds 5 to 10 miles an hour. Sunday night, mostly clear. Lows in the upper 70s. Monday, sunny, hot with highs around 100. Monday night, mostly clear. Lows in the upper 70s. Tuesday, sunny, hot with highs around 100. Tuesday night, mostly clear. Lows in the upper 70s. Heat index values up to 105 early until midnight. Wednesday, sunny.
highs in the upper 90s. Wednesday night, mostly clear until midnight, then becoming partly cloudy. Lows in the mid-70s. Thursday, mostly sunny. Highs in the upper 90s. 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At Stillwater, it was clear. The temperature was 71 degrees, the dew point 70, and the relative humidity 96%. The wind was south at 7 miles an hour. The pressure was 30.09 inches and steady. At Guthrie, it was clear. The temperature was 72. The wind was south at 6. Observations from around the region. It was clear, with a temperature of 69 at Woodward and 71 at Springfield. It was partly cloudy, with a temperature of 71 at Wichita and 70 at Oklahoma City. It was mostly cloudy, with a temperature of 78 at Dallas-Fort Worth and 76 at Tulsa. Once again at 5 a.m., at Stillwater, it was clear. The temperature was 71. From the Norman Forecast Office, here is the forecast for Stillwater and surrounding area. Today, mostly sunny with a slight chance of thunderstorms. A slight chance of showers this morning, then a chance of showers this afternoon. Highs in the upper 80s. South winds 10 to 15 miles an hour. Chance of rain 30%. Tonight, partly cloudy. A slight chance of showers and thunderstorms until midnight. Lows in the mid-70s. South winds 10 to 15 miles an hour. Chance of rain 20%. Saturday, sunny. Highs in the lower 90s. Southwest winds 10 to 15 miles an hour. Saturday night, mostly clear until midnight, then becoming partly cloudy. A slight chance of thunderstorms until midnight. A slight chance of showers. Lows in the mid-70s. South winds 10 to 15 miles an hour, diminishing to around 5 miles an hour after midnight. Chance of rain 20%. Sunday, sunny. Highs in the mid-90s. South winds 5 to 10 miles an hour. Sunday night, mostly clear. Lows in the upper 70s. Monday, sunny, hot with highs around 100. Monday night, mostly clear. Lows in the upper 70s. Tuesday, sunny, hot with highs around 100. Tuesday night, mostly clear. Lows in the upper 70s. Heat index values up to 105 early until midnight. Wednesday, sunny. Highs in the upper 90s. Wednesday night, mostly clear until midnight, then becoming partly cloudy. Lows in the mid-70s. Thursday, mostly sunny. Highs in the upper 90s. You are listening to Stillwater Weather Radio, and here are 6 a.m. weather observations. At Stillwater, it was clear. The temperature was 71 degrees, the dew point 69, and the relative humidity 93%. The wind was south at 7 miles an hour. The pressure was 30.09 inches and steady. At Guthrie, it was mostly cloudy. The temperature was 72. The wind was southeast at 7. Observations from around the region. At Springfield, it was clear, with a temperature of 71. It was partly cloudy, with a temperature of 70 at Wichita and 76 at Tulsa. It was cloudy, with a temperature of 71 at Oklahoma City and 78 at Dallas-Fort Worth. Once again at 6 a.m., at Stillwater, it was clear. The temperature was 71. From the Norman Forecast Office, here is the forecast for Stillwater and surrounding area. Today, mostly sunny with a slight chance of thunderstorms. A slight chance of showers this morning, then a chance of showers this afternoon. Highs in the upper 80s. South winds 10 to 15 miles an hour. Chance of rain 30%. Tonight, partly cloudy. A slight chance of showers and thunderstorms until midnight. Lows in the mid-70s. South winds 10 to 15 miles an hour. Chance of rain 20%. Saturday, sunny.
Highs in the lower 90s. Southwest winds 10 to 15 miles an hour. Saturday night, mostly clear until midnight, then becoming partly cloudy. A slight chance of thunderstorms until midnight. A slight chance of showers. Lows in the mid-70s. South winds 10 to 15 miles an hour, diminishing to around 5 miles an hour after midnight. Chance of rain 20%. Sunday, sunny. Highs in the mid-90s. South winds 5 to 10 miles an hour. Sunday night, mostly clear. Lows in the upper 70s. Monday, sunny, hot with highs around 100. Monday night, mostly clear. Lows in the upper 70s. Tuesday, sunny, hot with highs around 100. Tuesday night, mostly clear. Lows in the upper 70s. Heat index values up to 105 early until midnight. Wednesday, sunny. Highs in the upper 90s. Wednesday night, mostly clear until midnight, then becoming partly cloudy. Lows in the mid-70s. Thursday, mostly sunny. Highs in the upper 90s. You are listening to Stillwater Weather Radio, and here are 6 a.m. weather observations. It's Stillwater, it was clear. The temperature was 71 degrees, the dew point 69, and the relative humidity 93%. The wind was south at 7 miles an hour. The pressure was 30.09 inches and steady. At Guthrie, it was mostly cloudy. The temperature was 72. The wind was southeast at 7. Observations from around the region. At Springfield, it was clear, with a temperature of 71. It was partly cloudy, with a temperature of 70 at Wichita, and 76 at Tulsa. It was cloudy, with a temperature of 71 at Oklahoma City, and 78 at Dallas-Fort Worth. Once again at 6 a.m., at Stillwater, it was clear. The temperature was 71. From the Norman Forecast Office, here is the forecast for Stillwater and surrounding area. Today, mostly sunny with a slight chance of thunderstorms. A slight chance of showers this morning, then a chance of showers this afternoon. Highs in the upper 80s. South winds 10 to 15 miles an hour. Chance of rain 30%. Tonight, partly cloudy. A slight chance of showers and thunderstorms until midnight. Lows in the mid-70s. South winds 10 to 15 miles an hour. Chance of rain 20%. Saturday, sunny. Highs in the lower 90s. Southwest winds 10 to 15 miles an hour. Saturday night, mostly clear until midnight, then becoming partly cloudy. A slight chance of thunderstorms until midnight. A slight chance of showers. Lows in the mid-70s. South winds 10 to 15 miles an hour, diminishing to around 5 miles an hour after midnight. Chance of rain 20%. Sunday, sunny. Highs in the mid-90s. South winds 5 to 10 miles an hour. Sunday night, mostly clear. Lows in the upper 70s. Monday, sunny, hot with highs around 100. Monday night, mostly clear. Lows in the upper 70s. Tuesday, sunny, hot with highs around 100. Tuesday night, mostly clear. Lows in the upper 70s. Heat index values up to 105 early until midnight. Wednesday, sunny. Highs in the upper 90s. Wednesday night, mostly clear until midnight, then becoming partly cloudy. Lows in the mid-70s. Thursday, mostly sunny. Highs in the upper 90s. You are listening to Stillwater Weather Radio, and here are 6 a.m. weather observations. It's Stillwater, it was clear. The temperature was 71 degrees, the dew point 69, and the relative humidity 93%. The wind was south at 7 miles an hour. The pressure was 30.09 inches and steady. At Guthrie, it was mostly cloudy. The temperature was 72. The wind was southeast at 7. Observations from around the region. At Springfield, it was clear, with a temperature of 71. It was partly cloudy, with a temperature of 70 at Wichita, and 76 at Tulsa. It was cloudy, with a temperature of 71 at Oklahoma City, and 78 at Denver.

was Fort Worth. Once again at 6 a.m., it's still water, it was clear. The temperature was 71. From the Norman Forecast Office, here is the forecast for Stillwater and surrounding area. Today, mostly sunny with a slight chance of thunderstorms. A slight chance of showers this morning, then a chance of showers this afternoon. Highs in the upper 80s. South winds 10 to 15 miles an hour. Chance of rain 30%. Tonight, partly cloudy. A slight chance of showers and thunderstorms until midnight. Lows in the mid-70s. South winds 10 to 15 miles an hour. Chance of rain 20%. Saturday, sunny. Highs in the lower 90s. Southwest winds 10 to 15 miles an hour. Saturday night, mostly clear until midnight, then becoming partly cloudy. A slight chance of thunderstorms until midnight. A slight chance of showers. Lows in the mid-70s. South winds 10 to 15 miles an hour, diminishing to around 5 miles an hour after midnight. Chance of rain 20%. Sunday, sunny. Highs in the mid-90s. South winds 5 to 10 miles an hour. Sunday night, mostly clear. Lows in the upper 70s. Monday, sunny, hot with highs around 100. Monday night, mostly clear. Lows in the upper 70s. Tuesday, sunny, hot with highs around 100. Tuesday night, mostly clear. Lows in the upper 70s. Heat index values up to 105 early until midnight. Wednesday, sunny. Highs in the upper 90s. Wednesday night, mostly clear until midnight, then becoming partly cloudy. Lows in the mid-70s. Thursday, mostly sunny. Highs in the upper 90s. You are listening to Stillwater Weather Radio, and here are 6 a.m. weather observations. It's Stillwater, it was clear. The temperature was 71 degrees, the dew point 69, and the relative humidity 93%. The wind was south at 7 miles an hour. The pressure was 30.09 inches and steady. At Guthrie, it was mostly cloudy. The temperature was 72. The wind was southeast at 7. Observations from around the region. At Springfield, it was clear, with a temperature of 71. It was partly cloudy, with a temperature of 70 at Wichita, and 76 at Tulsa. It was cloudy, with a temperature of 71 at Oklahoma City, and 78 at Dallas-Fort Worth. Once again at 6 a.m., at Stillwater, it was clear. The temperature was 71. You are listening to Stillwater Weather Radio, and here are 6 a.m. weather observations. At Stillwater, it was clear. The temperature was 71 degrees, the dew point 69, and the relative humidity 93%. The wind was south at 7 miles an hour. The pressure was 30.09 inches and steady. At Enid, it was cloudy. The temperature was 73. The wind was southeast at 7. At Guthrie, it was mostly cloudy. The temperature was 72. The wind was southeast at 7. Observations from around the region. It was clear, with a temperature of 68 at Woodward and 71 at Springfield. At Wichita, it was partly cloudy, with a temperature of 70. At Tulsa, it was mostly cloudy, with a temperature of 76. It was cloudy, with a temperature of 71 at Oklahoma City and 78 at Dallas-Fort Worth. Once again at 6 a.m., at Stillwater, it was clear. The temperature was 71. From the Norman Forecast Office, here is the forecast for Stillwater and surrounding area. Today, mostly sunny with a slight chance of thunderstorms. A slight chance of showers this morning, then a chance of showers this afternoon. Highs in the upper 80s. South winds 10 to 15 miles an hour. Chance of rain 30%. Tonight, partly cloudy. A slight chance of showers and thunderstorms until midnight. Lows in the mid-70s. South winds 10 to 15 miles an hour. Chance of rain 20%. Saturday, sunny. Highs in the lower 90s. Southwest winds 10 to 15 miles an hour. Saturday night, mostly clear until midnight,
then becoming partly cloudy. A slight chance of thunderstorms until midnight. A slight chance of showers. Lows in the mid-70s. South winds 10 to 15 miles an hour, diminishing to around 5 miles an hour after midnight. Chance of rain 20%. Sunday, sunny. Highs in the mid-90s. South winds 5 to 10 miles an hour. Sunday night, mostly clear. Lows in the upper 70s. Monday, sunny, hot with highs around 100. Monday night, mostly clear. Lows in the upper 70s. Tuesday, sunny, hot with highs around 100. Tuesday night, mostly clear. Lows in the upper 70s. Heat index values up to 105 early until midnight. Wednesday, sunny. Highs in the upper 90s. Wednesday night, mostly clear until midnight, then becoming partly cloudy. Lows in the mid-70s. Thursday, mostly sunny. Highs in the upper 90s. 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It's Stillwater, it was clear. The temperature was 71 degrees, the dew point 69, and the relative humidity 93%. The wind was south at 7 miles an hour. The pressure was 30.09 inches and steady. At evening, it was cloudy. The temperature was 73. The wind was southeast at 7. At Guthrie, it was mostly cloudy. The temperature was 72. The wind was southeast at 7. Observations from around the region. It was clear, with a temperature of 68 at Woodward and 71 at Springfield. At Wichita, it was partly cloudy, with a temperature of 70. At Tulsa, it was mostly cloudy, with a temperature of 76. It was cloudy, with a temperature of 71 at Oklahoma City and 78 at Dallas-Fort Worth. Once again at 6 a.m., at Stillwater, it was clear. The temperature was 71. From the Norman Forecast Office, here is the forecast for Stillwater and surrounding area. Today, mostly sunny with a slight chance of thunderstorms. A slight chance of showers this morning, then a chance of showers this afternoon. Highs in the upper 80s. South winds 10 to 15 miles an hour. Chance of rain 30%. Tonight, partly cloudy. A slight chance of showers and thunderstorms until midnight. Lows in the mid-70s. South winds 10 to 15 miles an hour. Chance of rain 20%. Saturday, sunny. Highs in the lower 90s. Southwest winds 10 to 15 miles an hour. Saturday night, mostly clear until midnight, then becoming partly cloudy. A slight chance of thunderstorms until midnight. A slight chance of showers. Lows in the mid-70s. South winds 10 to 15 miles an hour, diminishing to around 5 miles an hour after midnight. Chance of rain 20%. Sunday, sunny. Highs in the mid-90s. South winds 5 to 10 miles an hour. Sunday night, mostly clear. Lows in the upper 70s. Monday, sunny, hot with highs around 100. Monday night, mostly clear. Lows in the upper 70s. Tuesday, sunny, hot with highs around 100. Tuesday night, mostly clear. Lows in the upper 70s. Heat index values up to 105 early until midnight. Wednesday, sunny. Highs in the upper 90s. Wednesday night, mostly clear until midnight, then becoming partly cloudy. Lows in the mid-70s. Thursday, mostly sunny. Highs in the upper 90s. You are listening to Stillwater Weather Radio, and here are 6 a.m. weather observations. It's Stillwater, it was clear. The temperature was 71 degrees, the dew point 69, and the relative humidity 93%. The wind was south at 7 miles an hour. The pressure was 30.09 inches and steady. At evening, it was cloudy. The temperature was 73.
The wind was southeast at 7. At Guthrie, it was mostly cloudy. The temperature was 72. The wind was southeast at 7. Observations from around the region. It was clear, with a temperature of 68 at Woodward and 71 at Springfield. At Wichita, it was partly cloudy, with a temperature of 70. At Tulsa, it was mostly cloudy, with a temperature of 76. It was cloudy, with a temperature of 71 at Oklahoma City and 78 at Dallas-Fort Worth. Once again at 6 a.m., at Stillwater, it was clear. The temperature was 71. From the Norman Forecast Office, here is the forecast for Stillwater and surrounding area. Today, mostly sunny with a slight chance of thunderstorms. A slight chance of showers this morning, then a chance of showers this afternoon. Highs in the upper 80s. South winds 10 to 15 miles an hour. Chance of rain 30%. Tonight, partly cloudy. A slight chance of showers and thunderstorms until midnight. Lows in the mid-70s. South winds 10 to 15 miles an hour. Chance of rain 20%. Saturday, sunny. Highs in the lower 90s. Southwest winds 10 to 15 miles an hour. Saturday night, mostly clear until midnight, then becoming partly cloudy. A slight chance of thunderstorms until midnight. A slight chance of showers. Lows in the mid-70s. South winds 10 to 15 miles an hour, diminishing to around 5 miles an hour after midnight. Chance of rain 20%. Sunday, sunny. Highs in the mid-90s. South winds 5 to 10 miles an hour. Sunday night, mostly clear. Lows in the upper 70s. Monday, sunny, hot with highs around 100. Monday night, mostly clear. Lows in the upper 70s. Tuesday, sunny, hot with highs around 100. Tuesday night, mostly clear. Lows in the upper 70s. Heat index values up to 105 early until midnight. Wednesday, sunny. Highs in the upper 90s. Wednesday night, mostly clear until midnight, then becoming partly cloudy. Lows in the mid-70s. Thursday, mostly sunny. Highs in the upper 90s. You are listening to Stillwater Weather Radio, and here are 6 a.m. weather observations. At Stillwater, it was clear. The temperature was 71 degrees, the dew point 69, and the relative humidity 93%. The wind was south at 7 miles an hour. The pressure was 30.09 inches and steady. At Enid, it was cloudy. The temperature was 73. The wind was southeast at 7. At Guthrie, it was mostly cloudy. The temperature was 72. The wind was southeast at 7. Observations from around the region. It was clear, with a temperature of 68 at Woodward and 71 at Springfield. At Wichita, it was partly cloudy, with a temperature of 70. At Tulsa, it was mostly cloudy, with a temperature of 76. It was cloudy, with a temperature of 71 at Oklahoma City and 78 at Dallas-Fort Worth. Once again at 6 a.m., at Stillwater, it was clear. The temperature was 71. From the Norman Forecast Office, here is the forecast for Stillwater and surrounding area. Today, mostly sunny with a slight chance of thunderstorms. A slight chance of showers this morning, then a chance of showers this afternoon. Highs in the upper 80s. South winds 10 to 15 miles an hour. Chance of rain 30%. Tonight, partly cloudy. A slight chance of showers and thunderstorms until midnight. Lows in the mid-70s. South winds 10 to 15 miles an hour. Chance of rain 20%. Saturday, sunny. Highs in the lower 90s. Southwest winds 10 to 15 miles an hour. Saturday night, mostly clear until midnight, then becoming partly cloudy. A slight chance of thunderstorms until midnight. A slight chance of showers. Lows in the mid-70s. South winds 10 to 15 miles an hour, diminishing to around 5 miles an hour after midnight. Chance of rain 20%. Sunday, sunny. Highs in the mid-90s. South winds 5 to 10 miles an hour.
Sunday night, mostly clear.

inches and steady. At Enid, it was cloudy. The temperature was 73. The wind was southeast at 7. At Guthrie, it was mostly cloudy. The temperature was 72. The wind was southeast at 7. Observations from around the region. It was clear, with a temperature of 68 at Woodward and 71 at Springfield. At Wichita, it was partly cloudy, with a temperature of 70. At Tulsa, it was mostly cloudy, with a temperature of 76. It was cloudy, with a temperature of 71 at Oklahoma City and 78 at Dallas-Fort Worth. Once again at 6 a.m., at Stillwater, it was clear. The temperature was 71. From the Norman Forecast Office, here is the forecast for Stillwater and surrounding area. Today, mostly sunny with a slight chance of thunderstorms. A slight chance of showers this morning, then a chance of showers this afternoon. Highs in the upper 80s. South winds 10 to 15 miles an hour. Chance of rain 30%. Tonight, partly cloudy. A slight chance of showers and thunderstorms until midnight. Lows in the mid-70s. South winds 10 to 15 miles an hour. Chance of rain 20%. Saturday, sunny. Highs in the lower 90s. Southwest winds 10 to 15 miles an hour. Saturday night, mostly clear until midnight, then becoming partly cloudy. A slight chance of thunderstorms until midnight. A slight chance of showers. Lows in the mid-70s. South winds 10 to 15 miles an hour, diminishing to around 5 miles an hour after midnight. Chance of rain 20%. Sunday, sunny. Highs in the mid-90s. South winds 5 to 10 miles an hour. Sunday night, mostly clear. Lows in the upper 70s. Monday, sunny, hot with highs around 100. Monday night, mostly clear. Lows in the upper 70s. Tuesday, sunny, hot with highs around 100. Tuesday night, mostly clear. Lows in the upper 70s. Heat index values up to 105 early until midnight. Wednesday, sunny. Highs in the upper 90s. Wednesday night, mostly clear until midnight, then becoming partly cloudy. Lows in the mid-70s. Thursday, mostly sunny. Highs in the upper 90s. 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At Stillwater, it was clear. The temperature was 71 degrees, the dew point 69, and the relative humidity 93%. The wind was south at 7 miles an hour. The pressure was 30.09 inches and steady. At Enid, it was cloudy. The temperature was 73. The wind was southeast at 7. At Guthrie, it was mostly cloudy. The temperature was 72. The wind was southeast at 7. Observations from around the region. It was clear, with a temperature of 68 at Woodward and 71 at Springfield. At Wichita, it was partly cloudy, with a temperature of 70. At Tulsa, it was mostly cloudy, with a temperature of 76. It was cloudy, with a temperature of 71 at Oklahoma City and 78 at Dallas-Fort Worth. Once again at 6 a.m., at Stillwater, it was clear. The temperature was 71. This is your weather radio station WNG 654 in Stillwater, operating on a frequency of 162.50 MHz. 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From the Norman Forecast Office, here is the forecast for Stillwater and surrounding area. Today, mostly sunny with a slight chance of thunderstorms. A slight chance of showers this morning, then a chance of showers this afternoon. Highs in the upper 80s. South winds 10 to 15 miles an hour. Chance of rain 30%. Tonight, partly cloudy. A slight chance of showers and thunderstorms until midnight. Lows in the mid-70s. South winds 10 to 15 miles an hour. Chance of rain 20%. Saturday, sunny. Highs in the lower 90s. Southwest winds 10 to 15 miles an hour. Saturday night, mostly clear until midnight, then becoming partly cloudy.

slight chance of thunderstorms until midnight. A slight chance of showers. Lows in the mid-70s. South winds 10 to 15 miles an hour, diminishing to around 5 miles an hour after midnight. Chance of rain 20%. Sunday, sunny. Highs in the mid-90s. South winds 5 to 10 miles an hour. Sunday night, mostly clear. Lows in the upper 70s. Monday, sunny, hot with highs around 100. Monday night, mostly clear. Lows in the upper 70s. Tuesday, sunny, hot with highs around 100. Tuesday night, mostly clear. Lows in the upper 70s. Heat index values up to 105 early until midnight. Wednesday, sunny. Highs in the upper 90s. Wednesday night, mostly clear until midnight, then becoming partly cloudy. Lows in the mid-70s. Thursday, mostly sunny. Highs in the upper 90s. You are listening to Stillwater Weather Radio, and here are 6 a.m. weather observations. It's Stillwater, it was clear. The temperature was 71 degrees, the dew point 69, and the relative humidity 93%. The wind was south at 7 miles an hour. The pressure was 30.09 inches and steady. At Enid, it was cloudy. The temperature was 73. The wind was southeast at 7. At Guthrie, it was mostly cloudy. The temperature was 72. The wind was southeast at 7. Observations from around the region. It was clear, with a temperature of 68 at Woodward and 71 at Springfield. At Wichita, it was partly cloudy, with a temperature of 70. At Tulsa, it was mostly cloudy, with a temperature of 76. It was cloudy, with a temperature of 71 at Oklahoma City and 78 at Dallas-Fort Worth. Once again at 6 a.m., at Stillwater, it was clear. The temperature was 71. From the Norman Forecast Office, here is the forecast for Stillwater and surrounding area. Today, mostly sunny with a slight chance of thunderstorms. Here is the forecast for Stillwater and surrounding area. Today, mostly sunny with a slight chance of thunderstorms. A slight chance of showers this morning, then a chance of showers this afternoon. Highs in the upper 80s. South winds 10 to 15 miles an hour. Chance of rain 30%. Tonight, partly cloudy. A slight chance of showers and thunderstorms until midnight. Lows in the mid-70s. South winds 10 to 15 miles an hour. Chance of rain 20%. Saturday, sunny. Highs in the lower 90s. Southwest winds 10 to 15 miles an hour. Saturday night, mostly clear until midnight, then becoming partly cloudy. A slight chance of thunderstorms until midnight. A slight chance of showers. Lows in the mid-70s. South winds 10 to 15 miles an hour, diminishing to around 5 miles an hour after midnight. Chance of rain 20%. Sunday, sunny. Highs in the mid-90s. South winds 5 to 10 miles an hour. Sunday night, mostly clear. Lows in the upper 70s. Monday, sunny, hot with highs around 100. Monday night, mostly clear. Lows in the upper 70s. Tuesday, sunny, hot with highs around 100. Tuesday night, mostly clear. Lows in the upper 70s. Heat index values up to 105 early until midnight. Wednesday, sunny. Highs in the upper 90s. Wednesday night, mostly clear until midnight, then becoming partly cloudy. Lows in the mid-70s. Thursday, mostly sunny. Highs in the upper 90s. You are listening to Stillwater Weather Radio, and here are 6 a.m. weather observations. It's Stillwater, it was clear. The temperature was 71 degrees, the dew point 69, and the relative humidity 93%. The wind was south at 7 miles an hour. The pressure was 30.09 inches and steady. At Enid, it was cloudy. The temperature was 73. The wind was southeast at 7. At Guthrie, it was mostly cloudy. The temperature was 72. The wind was southeast at 7. Observations from around the region.

71. From the Norman Forecast Office, here is the forecast for Stillwater and surrounding area. Today, mostly sunny with a slight chance of thunderstorms. A slight chance of showers this morning, then a chance of showers this afternoon. Highs in the upper 80s. South winds 10 to 15 miles an hour. Chance of rain 30%. Tonight, partly cloudy. A slight chance of showers and thunderstorms until midnight. Lows in the mid-70s. South winds 10 to 15 miles an hour. Chance of rain 20%. Saturday, sunny. Highs in the lower 90s. Southwest winds 10 to 15 miles an hour. Saturday night, mostly clear until midnight, then becoming partly cloudy. A slight chance of thunderstorms until midnight. A slight chance of showers. Lows in the mid-70s. South winds 10 to 15 miles an hour, diminishing to around 5 miles an hour after midnight. Chance of rain 20%. Sunday, sunny. Highs in the mid-90s. South winds 5 to 10 miles an hour. Sunday night, mostly clear. Lows in the upper 70s. Monday, sunny, hot with highs around 100. Monday night, mostly clear. Lows in the upper 70s. Tuesday, sunny, hot with highs around 100. Tuesday night, mostly clear. Lows in the upper 70s. Heat index values up to 105 early until midnight. Wednesday, sunny. Highs in the upper 90s. Wednesday night, mostly clear until midnight, then becoming partly cloudy. Lows in the mid-70s. Thursday, mostly sunny. Highs in the upper 90s. You are listening to Stillwater Weather Radio, and here are 6 a.m. weather observations. At Stillwater, it was clear. The temperature was 71 degrees, the dew point 69, and the relative humidity 93%. The wind was south at 7 miles an hour. The pressure was 30.09 inches and steady. At Enid, it was cloudy. The temperature was 73. The wind was southeast at 7. At Guthrie, it was mostly cloudy. The temperature was 72. The wind was southeast at 7. Observations from around the region. It was clear, with a temperature of 68 at Woodward and 71 at Springfield. At Wichita, it was partly cloudy, with a temperature of 70. At Tulsa, it was mostly cloudy, with a temperature of 76. It was cloudy, with a temperature of 71 at Oklahoma City and 78 at Dallas-Fort Worth. Once again at 6 a.m., at Stillwater, it was clear. The temperature was 71. From the Norman Forecast Office, here is the forecast for Stillwater and surrounding area. Today, mostly sunny with a slight chance of thunderstorms. A slight chance of showers this morning, then a chance of showers this afternoon. Highs in the upper 80s. South winds 10 to 15 miles an hour. Chance of rain 30%. Tonight, partly cloudy. A slight chance of showers and thunderstorms until midnight. Lows in the mid-70s. South winds 10 to 15 miles an hour. Chance of rain 20%. Saturday, sunny. Highs in the lower 90s. Southwest winds 10 to 15 miles an hour. Saturday night, mostly clear until midnight, then becoming partly cloudy. A slight chance of thunderstorms until midnight. A slight chance of showers. Lows in the mid-70s. South winds 10 to 15 miles an hour, diminishing to around 5 miles an hour after midnight. Chance of rain 20%. Sunday, sunny. Highs in the mid-90s. South winds 5 to 10 miles an hour. Sunday night, mostly clear. Lows in the upper 70s. Monday, sunny, hot with highs around 100. Monday night, mostly clear. Lows in the upper 70s. Tuesday, sunny, hot with highs around 100. Tuesday night, mostly clear. Lows in the upper 70s. Heat index values up to 105 early until midnight. Wednesday, sunny. Highs in the upper 90s. Wednesday night, mostly clear until midnight, then becoming partly cloudy. Lows in the mid-70s.

It was cloudy. The temperature was 73. The wind was southeast at 7. At Guthrie, it was mostly cloudy. The temperature was 72. The wind was southeast at 7. Observations from around the region. It was clear, with a temperature of 68 at Woodward and 71 at Springfield. At Wichita, it was partly cloudy, with a temperature of 70. At Tulsa, it was mostly cloudy, with a temperature of 76. It was cloudy, with a temperature of 71 at Oklahoma City and 78 at Dallas-Fort Worth. Once again at 6 a.m., at Stillwater, it was clear. The temperature was 71. From the Norman Forecast Office, here is the forecast for Stillwater and surrounding area. Today, mostly sunny with a slight chance of thunderstorms. A slight chance of showers this morning, then a chance of showers this afternoon. Highs in the upper 80s. South winds 10 to 15 miles an hour. Chance of rain 30%. Tonight, partly cloudy. A slight chance of showers and thunderstorms until midnight. Lows in the mid-70s. South winds 10 to 15 miles an hour. Chance of rain 20%. Saturday, sunny. Highs in the lower 90s. Southwest winds 10 to 15 miles an hour. Saturday night, mostly clear until midnight, then becoming partly cloudy. A slight chance of thunderstorms until midnight. A slight chance of showers. Lows in the mid-70s. South winds 10 to 15 miles an hour, diminishing to around 5 miles an hour after midnight. Chance of rain 20%. Sunday, sunny. Highs in the mid-90s. South winds 5 to 10 miles an hour. Sunday night, mostly clear. Lows in the upper 70s. Monday, sunny, hot with highs around 100. Monday night, mostly clear. Lows in the upper 70s. Tuesday, sunny, hot with highs around 100. Tuesday night, mostly clear. Lows in the upper 70s. Heat index values up to 105 early until midnight. Wednesday, sunny. Highs in the upper 90s. Wednesday night, mostly clear until midnight, then becoming partly cloudy. Lows in the mid-70s. Thursday, mostly sunny. Highs in the upper 90s. You are listening to Stillwater Weather Radio, and here are 7 a.m. weather observations. At Stillwater, it was partly cloudy. The temperature was 71 degrees, the dew point 70, and the relative humidity 96%. The wind was south at 5 miles an hour. The pressure was 30.10 inches and rising. At Guthrie, it was mostly cloudy. The temperature was 72. The wind was south at 7. Observations from around the region. At Springfield, it was clear, with a temperature of 71. It was partly cloudy, with a temperature of 70 at Wichita and 76 at Tulsa. It was mostly cloudy, with a temperature of 72 at Oklahoma City and 79 at Dallas-Fort Worth. Once again at 7 a.m., at Stillwater, it was partly cloudy. The temperature was 71. From the Norman Forecast Office, here is the forecast for Stillwater and surrounding area. Today, mostly sunny with a slight chance of thunderstorms. A slight chance of showers this morning, then a chance of showers this afternoon. Highs in the upper 80s. South winds 10 to 15 miles an hour. Chance of rain 30%. Tonight, partly cloudy. A slight chance of showers and thunderstorms until midnight. Lows in the mid-70s. South winds 10 to 15 miles an hour. Chance of rain 20%. Saturday, sunny. Highs in the lower 90s. Southwest winds 10 to 15 miles an hour. Saturday night, mostly clear until midnight, then becoming partly cloudy. A slight chance of thunderstorms until midnight. A slight chance of showers. Lows in the mid-70s. South winds 10 to 15 miles an hour, diminishing to around 5 miles an hour after midnight. Chance of rain 20%. Sunday, sunny. Highs in the mid-90s. South winds 5 to 10 miles an hour. Sunday night, mostly clear. Lows in the upper 70s. Monday, sunny.

hot with highs around 100. Monday night, mostly clear. Lows in the upper 70s. Tuesday, sunny, hot with highs around 100. Tuesday night, mostly clear. Lows in the upper 70s. Heat index values up to 105 early until midnight. Wednesday, sunny. Highs in the upper 90s. Wednesday night, mostly clear until midnight, then becoming partly cloudy. Lows in the mid-70s. Thursday, mostly sunny. Highs in the upper 90s. You're listening to Stillwater Weather Radio, and here are 7 a.m. weather observations. It's Stillwater. It was partly cloudy. The temperature was 71 degrees, the dew point 70, and the relative humidity 96%. The wind was south at 5 miles an hour. The pressure was 30.10 inches and rising. At Guthrie, it was mostly cloudy. The temperature was 72. The wind was south at 7. Observations from around the region. At Springfield, it was clear, with a temperature of 71. It was partly cloudy, with a temperature of 70 at Wichita and 76 at Tulsa. It was mostly cloudy, with a temperature of 72 at Oklahoma City and 79 at Dallas-Fort Worth. Once again at 7 a.m., at Stillwater, it was partly cloudy. The temperature was 71. From the Norman Forecast Office, here is the forecast for Stillwater and surrounding area. Today, mostly sunny with a slight chance of thunderstorms. A slight chance of showers this morning, then a chance of showers this afternoon. Highs in the upper 80s. South winds 10 to 15 miles an hour. Chance of rain 30%. Tonight, partly cloudy. A slight chance of showers and thunderstorms until midnight. Lows in the mid-70s. South winds 10 to 15 miles an hour. Chance of rain 20%. Saturday, sunny. Highs in the lower 90s. Southwest winds 10 to 15 miles an hour. Saturday night, mostly clear until midnight, then becoming partly cloudy. A slight chance of thunderstorms until midnight. A slight chance of showers. Lows in the mid-70s. South winds 10 to 15 miles an hour, diminishing to around 5 miles an hour after midnight. Chance of rain 20%. Sunday, sunny. Highs in the mid-90s. South winds 5 to 10 miles an hour. Sunday night, mostly clear. Lows in the upper 70s. Monday, sunny, hot with highs around 100. Monday night, mostly clear. Lows in the upper 70s. Tuesday, sunny, hot with highs around 100. Tuesday night, mostly clear. Lows in the upper 70s. Heat index values up to 105 early until midnight. Wednesday, sunny. Highs in the upper 90s. Wednesday night, mostly clear until midnight, then becoming partly cloudy. Lows in the mid-70s. Thursday, mostly sunny. Highs in the upper 90s. You are listening to Stillwater Weather Radio, and here are 7 a.m. weather observations. At Stillwater, it was partly cloudy. The temperature was 71 degrees, the dew point 70, and the relative humidity 96%. The wind was south at 5 miles an hour. The pressure was 30.10 inches and rising. At Guthrie, it was mostly cloudy. The temperature was 72. The wind was south at 7. Observations from around the region. At Springfield, it was clear, with a temperature of 71. It was partly cloudy, with a temperature of 70 at Wichita and 76 at Tulsa. It was mostly cloudy, with a temperature of 72 at Oklahoma City and 79 at Dallas-Fort Worth. Once again at 7 a.m., at Stillwater, it was partly cloudy. The temperature was 71. From the Norman Forecast Office, here is the forecast for Stillwater and surrounding area. Today, mostly sunny with a slight chance of thunderstorms. A slight chance of showers this morning, then a chance of showers this afternoon. Highs in the upper 80s. South winds 10 to 15 miles an hour. Chance of rain 30%. Tonight, partly cloudy. A slight chance of showers and thunderstorms until midnight. Lows in the mid-70s.

South winds 10 to 15 miles an hour. Chance of rain 20%. Saturday, sunny. Highs in the lower 90s. Southwest winds 10 to 15 miles an hour. Saturday night, mostly clear until midnight, then becoming partly cloudy. A slight chance of thunderstorms until midnight. A slight chance of showers. Lows in the mid-70s. South winds 10 to 15 miles an hour, diminishing to around 5 miles an hour after midnight. Chance of rain 20%. Sunday, sunny. Highs in the mid-90s. South winds 5 to 10 miles an hour. Sunday night, mostly clear. Lows in the upper 70s. Monday, sunny, hot with highs around 100. Monday night, mostly clear. Lows in the upper 70s. Tuesday, sunny, hot with highs around 100. Tuesday night, mostly clear. Lows in the upper 70s. Heat index values up to 105 early until midnight. Wednesday, sunny. Highs in the upper 90s. Wednesday night, mostly clear until midnight, then becoming partly cloudy. Lows in the mid-70s. Thursday, mostly sunny. Highs in the upper 90s. You are listening to Stillwater Weather Radio, and here are 7 a.m. weather observations. It's Stillwater. It was partly cloudy. The temperature was 71 degrees, the dew point 70, and the relative humidity 96%. The wind was south at 5 miles an hour. The pressure was 30.10 inches and rising. At Guthrie, it was mostly cloudy. The temperature was 72. The wind was south at 7. Observations from around the region. At Springfield, it was clear, with a temperature of 71. It was partly cloudy, with a temperature of 70 at Wichita, and 76 at Tulsa. It was mostly cloudy, with a temperature of 72 at Oklahoma City, and 79 at Dallas-Fort Worth. Once again at 7 a.m., it's Stillwater, it was partly cloudy. The temperature was 71. You are listening to Stillwater Weather Radio, and here are 7 a.m. weather observations. It's Stillwater, it was partly cloudy. The temperature was 71 degrees, the dew point 70, and the relative humidity 96%. The wind was south at 5 miles an hour. The pressure was 30.10 inches and rising. At Guthrie, it was mostly cloudy. The temperature was 72. The wind was south at 7. Observations from around the region. It was clear, with a temperature of 70 at Woodward and 71 at Springfield. It was partly cloudy, with a temperature of 70 at Wichita and 76 at Tulsa. It was mostly cloudy, with a temperature of 72 at Oklahoma City and 79 at Dallas-Fort Worth. Once again at 7 a.m., it's Stillwater, it was partly cloudy. The temperature was 71. From the Norman Forecast Office, here is the forecast for Stillwater and surrounding area. Today, mostly sunny with a slight chance of thunderstorms. A slight chance of showers this morning, then a chance of showers this afternoon. Highs in the upper 80s. South winds 10 to 15 miles an hour. Chance of rain 30%. Tonight, partly cloudy. A slight chance of showers and thunderstorms until midnight. Lows in the mid-70s. South winds 10 to 15 miles an hour. Chance of rain 20%. Saturday, sunny. Highs in the lower 90s. Southwest winds 10 to 15 miles an hour. Saturday night, mostly clear until midnight, then becoming partly cloudy. A slight chance of thunderstorms until midnight. A slight chance of showers. Lows in the mid-70s. South winds 10 to 15 miles an hour, diminishing to around 5 miles an hour after midnight. Chance of rain 20%. Sunday, sunny. Highs in the mid-90s. South winds 5 to 10 miles an hour. Sunday night, mostly clear. Lows in the upper 70s. Monday, sunny, hot with highs around 100. Monday night, mostly clear. Lows in the upper 70s. Tuesday, sunny, hot with highs around 100. Tuesday night, mostly clear. Lows in the upper 70s.
heat index values up to 105 early until midnight. Wednesday, sunny. Highs in the upper 90s. Wednesday night, mostly clear until midnight, then becoming partly cloudy. Lows in the mid-70s. Thursday, mostly sunny. Highs in the upper 90s. 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It's Stillwater. It was partly cloudy. The temperature was 71 degrees, the dew point 70, and the relative humidity 96%. The wind was south at 5 miles an hour. The pressure was 30.10 inches and rising. At Guthrie, it was mostly cloudy. The temperature was 72. The wind was south at 7. Observations from around the region. It was clear, with a temperature of 70 at Woodward and 71 at Springfield. It was partly cloudy, with a temperature of 70 at Wichita and 76 at Tulsa. It was mostly cloudy, with a temperature of 72 at Oklahoma City and 79 at Dallas-Fort Worth. Once again at 7 a.m., it's Stillwater, it was partly cloudy. The temperature was 71. From the Norman Forecast Office, here is the forecast for Stillwater and surrounding area. Today, mostly sunny with a slight chance of thunderstorms. A slight chance of showers this morning, then a chance of showers this afternoon. Highs in the upper 80s. South winds 10 to 15 miles an hour. Chance of rain 30%. Tonight, partly cloudy. A slight chance of showers and thunderstorms until midnight. Lows in the mid-70s. South winds 10 to 15 miles an hour. Chance of rain 20%. Saturday, sunny. Highs in the lower 90s. Southwest winds 10 to 15 miles an hour. Saturday night, mostly clear until midnight, then becoming partly cloudy. A slight chance of thunderstorms until midnight. A slight chance of showers. Lows in the mid-70s. South winds 10 to 15 miles an hour, diminishing to around 5 miles an hour after midnight. Chance of rain 20%. Sunday, sunny. Highs in the mid-90s. South winds 5 to 10 miles an hour. Sunday night, mostly clear. Lows in the upper 70s. Monday, sunny, hot with highs around 100. Monday night, mostly clear. Lows in the upper 70s. Tuesday, sunny, hot with highs around 100. Tuesday night, mostly clear. Lows in the upper 70s. Heat index values up to 105 early until midnight. Wednesday, sunny. Highs in the upper 90s. Wednesday night, mostly clear until midnight, then becoming partly cloudy. Lows in the mid-70s. Thursday, mostly sunny. Highs in the upper 90s. You are listening to Stillwater Weather Radio, and here are 7 a.m. weather observations. It's Stillwater. It was partly cloudy. The temperature was 71 degrees, the dew point 70, and the relative humidity 96%. The wind was south at 5 miles an hour. The pressure was 30.10 inches and rising. At Guthrie, it was mostly cloudy. The temperature was 72. The wind was south at 7. Observations from around the region. It was clear, with a temperature of 70 at Woodward and 71 at Springfield. It was partly cloudy, with a temperature of 70 at Wichita and 76 at Tulsa. It was mostly cloudy, with a temperature of 72 at Oklahoma City and 79 at Dallas-Fort Worth. Once again at 7 a.m., it's Stillwater. It was partly cloudy. The temperature was 71. From the Norman Forecast Office, here is the forecast for Stillwater and surrounding area. Today, mostly sunny with a slight chance of thunderstorms. A slight chance of showers this morning, then a chance of showers this afternoon. Highs in the upper 80s. South winds 10 to 15 miles an hour. Chance of rain 30%. Tonight, partly cloudy. A slight chance of showers and thunderstorms until midnight.
Lows in the mid

70s. South winds 10 to 15 miles an hour. Chance of rain 20%. Saturday, sunny. Highs in the lower 90s. Southwest winds 10 to 15 miles an hour. Saturday night, mostly clear until midnight, then becoming partly cloudy. A slight chance of thunderstorms until midnight. A slight chance of showers. Lows in the mid-70s. South winds 10 to 15 miles an hour, diminishing to around 5 miles an hour after midnight. Chance of rain 20%. Sunday, sunny. Highs in the mid-90s. South winds 5 to 10 miles an hour. Sunday night, mostly clear. Lows in the upper 70s. Monday, sunny, hot with highs around 100. Monday night, mostly clear. Lows in the upper 70s. Tuesday, sunny, hot with highs around 100. Tuesday night, mostly clear. Lows in the upper 70s. Heat index values up to 105 early until midnight. Wednesday, sunny. Highs in the upper 90s. Wednesday night, mostly clear until midnight, then becoming partly cloudy. Lows in the mid-70s. Thursday, mostly sunny. Highs in the upper 90s. You are listening to Stillwater Weather Radio, and here are 7 a.m. weather observations. It's Stillwater, it was partly cloudy. The temperature was 71 degrees, the dew point 70, and the relative humidity 96%. The wind was south at 5 miles an hour. The pressure was 30.10 inches and rising. At Guthrie, it was mostly cloudy. The temperature was 72. The wind was south at 7. Observations from around the region. It was clear, with a temperature of 70 at Woodward and 71 at Springfield. It was partly cloudy, with a temperature of 70 at Wichita and 76 at Tulsa. It was mostly cloudy, with a temperature of 72 at Oklahoma City and 79 at Dallas-Fort Worth. Once again at 7 a.m., at Stillwater, it was partly cloudy. The temperature was 71. From the Norman Forecast Office, here is the forecast for Stillwater and surrounding area. Today, mostly sunny with a slight chance of thunderstorms. A slight chance of showers this morning, then a chance of showers this afternoon. Highs in the upper 80s. South winds 10 to 15 miles an hour. Chance of rain 30%. Tonight, partly cloudy. A slight chance of showers and thunderstorms until midnight. Lows in the mid-70s. South winds 10 to 15 miles an hour. Chance of rain 20%. Saturday, sunny. Highs in the lower 90s. Southwest winds 10 to 15 miles an hour. Saturday night, mostly clear until midnight, then becoming partly cloudy. A slight chance of thunderstorms until midnight. A slight chance of showers. Lows in the mid-70s. South winds 10 to 15 miles an hour, diminishing to around 5 miles an hour after midnight. Chance of rain 20%. Sunday, sunny. Highs in the mid-90s. South winds 5 to 10 miles an hour. Sunday night, mostly clear. Lows in the upper 70s. Monday, sunny, hot with highs around 100. Monday night, mostly clear. Lows in the upper 70s. Tuesday, sunny, hot with highs around 100. Tuesday night, mostly clear. Lows in the upper 70s. Heat index values up to 105 early until midnight. Wednesday, sunny. Highs in the upper 90s. Wednesday night, mostly clear until midnight, then becoming partly cloudy. Lows in the mid-70s. Thursday, mostly sunny. Highs in the upper 90s. You are listening to Stillwater Weather Radio, and here are 7 a.m. weather observations. It's Stillwater, it was partly cloudy. The temperature was 71 degrees, the dew point 70, and the relative humidity 96%. The wind was south at 5 miles an hour. The pressure was 30.10 inches and rising. At Guthrie, it was mostly cloudy. The temperature was 72. The wind was south at 7. Observations from around the region. It was clear, with a temperature of 70 at Woodward and 71 at Springfield.

and thunderstorms until midnight. Lows in the mid-70s. South winds 10 to 15 miles an hour. Chance of rain 20%. Saturday, sunny. Highs in the lower 90s. Southwest winds 10 to 15 miles an hour. Saturday night, mostly clear until midnight, then becoming partly cloudy. A slight chance of thunderstorms until midnight. A slight chance of showers. Lows in the mid-70s. South winds 10 to 15 miles an hour, diminishing to around 5 miles an hour after midnight. Chance of rain 20%. Sunday, sunny. Highs in the mid-90s. South winds 5 to 10 miles an hour. Sunday night, mostly clear. Lows in the upper 70s. Monday, sunny, hot with highs around 100. Monday night, mostly clear. Lows in the upper 70s. Tuesday, sunny, hot with highs around 100. Tuesday night, mostly clear. Lows in the upper 70s. Heat index values up to 105 early until midnight. Wednesday, sunny. Highs in the upper 90s. Wednesday night, mostly clear until midnight, then becoming partly cloudy. Lows in the mid-70s. Thursday, mostly sunny. Highs in the upper 90s. You are listening to Stillwater Weather Radio, and here are 7 a.m. weather observations. It's Stillwater. It was partly cloudy. The temperature was 71 degrees, the dew point 70, and the relative humidity 96%. The wind was south at 5 miles an hour. The pressure was 30.10 inches and rising. At Guthrie, it was mostly cloudy. The temperature was 72. The wind was south at 7. Observations from around the region. It was clear, with a temperature of 70 at Woodward and 71 at Springfield. It was partly cloudy, with a temperature of 70 at Wichita and 76 at Tulsa. It was mostly cloudy, with a temperature of 72 at Oklahoma City and 79 at Dallas-Fort Worth. Once again at 7 a.m., at Stillwater, it was partly cloudy. The temperature was 71. This is your weather radio station WNG654 in Stillwater, operating on a frequency of 162.50 MHz. 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From the Norman Forecast Office, here is the forecast for Stillwater and surrounding area. Today, mostly sunny with a slight chance of thunderstorms. A slight chance of showers this morning, then a chance of showers this afternoon. Highs in the upper 80s. South winds 10 to 15 miles an hour. Chance of rain 30%. Tonight, partly cloudy. A slight chance of showers and thunderstorms until midnight. Lows in the mid-70s. South winds 10 to 15 miles an hour. Chance of rain 20%. Saturday, sunny. Highs in the lower 90s. Southwest winds 10 to 15 miles an hour. Saturday night, mostly clear until midnight, then becoming partly cloudy. A slight chance of thunderstorms until midnight. A slight chance of showers. Lows in the mid-70s. South winds 10 to 15 miles an hour, diminishing to around 5 miles an hour after midnight. Chance of rain 20%. Sunday, sunny. Highs in the mid-90s. South winds 5 to 10 miles an hour. Sunday night, mostly clear. Lows in the upper 70s. Monday, sunny, hot with highs around 100. Monday night, mostly clear. Lows in the upper 70s. Tuesday, sunny, hot with highs around 100. Tuesday night, mostly clear. Lows in the upper 70s. Heat index values up to 105 early until midnight. Wednesday, sunny. Highs in the upper 90s. Wednesday night, mostly clear until midnight, then becoming partly cloudy. Lows in the mid-70s. Thursday, mostly sunny. Highs in the upper 90s. You are listening to Stillwater Weather Radio, and here are 7 a.m. weather observations. It's Stillwater. It was partly cloudy. The temperature was 71 degrees, the dew point 70, and the relative humidity 96%. The wind was south at 5 miles an hour.

The pressure was 30.10 inches and rising. At Guthrie, it was mostly cloudy. The temperature was 72. The wind was south at 7. Observations from around the region. It was clear, with a temperature of 70 at Woodward and 71 at Springfield. It was partly cloudy, with a temperature of 70 at Wichita and 76 at Tulsa. It was mostly cloudy, with a temperature of 72 at Oklahoma City and 79 at Dallas-Fort Worth. Once again at 7 a.m., at Stillwater, it was partly cloudy. The temperature was 71. From the Norman Forecast Office, here is the forecast for Stillwater and surrounding area. Today, mostly sunny with a slight chance of thunderstorms. A slight chance of showers this morning, then a chance of showers this afternoon. Highs in the upper 80s. South winds 10 to 15 miles an hour. Chance of rain 30%. Tonight, partly cloudy. A slight chance of showers and thunderstorms until midnight. Lows in the mid-70s. South winds 10 to 15 miles an hour. Chance of rain 20%. Saturday, sunny. Highs in the lower 90s. Southwest winds 10 to 15 miles an hour. Saturday night, mostly clear until midnight, then becoming partly cloudy. A slight chance of thunderstorms until midnight. A slight chance of showers. Lows in the mid-70s. South winds 10 to 15 miles an hour, diminishing to around 5 miles an hour after midnight. Chance of rain 20%. Sunday, sunny. Winds 10 to 15 miles an hour, diminishing to around 5 miles an hour after midnight. Chance of rain 20%. Sunday, sunny. Highs in the mid-90s. South winds 5 to 10 miles an hour. Sunday night, mostly clear. Lows in the upper 70s. Monday, sunny, hot with highs around 100. Monday night, mostly clear. Lows in the upper 70s. Tuesday, sunny, hot with highs around 100. Tuesday night, mostly clear. Lows in the upper 70s. Heat index values up to 105 early until midnight. Wednesday, sunny. Highs in the upper 90s. Wednesday night, mostly clear until midnight, then becoming partly cloudy. Lows in the mid-70s. Thursday, mostly sunny. Highs in the upper 90s. You are listening to Stillwater Weather Radio, and here are 7 a.m. weather observations. At Stillwater, it was partly cloudy. The temperature was 71 degrees, the dew point 70, and the relative humidity 96%. The wind was south at 5 miles an hour. The pressure was 30.10 inches and rising. At Guthrie, it was mostly cloudy. The temperature was 72. The wind was south at 7. Observations from around the region. It was clear, with a temperature of 70 at Woodward and 71 at Springfield. It was partly cloudy, with a temperature of 70 at Wichita and 76 at Tulsa. It was mostly cloudy, with a temperature of 72 at Oklahoma City and 79 at Dallas-Fort Worth. Once again at 7 a.m., at Stillwater, it was partly cloudy. The temperature was 71. From the Norman Forecast Office, here is the forecast for Stillwater and surrounding area. Today, mostly sunny with a slight chance of thunderstorms. A slight chance of showers this morning, then a chance of showers this afternoon. Highs in the upper 80s. South winds 10 to 15 miles an hour. Chance of rain 30%. Tonight, partly cloudy. A slight chance of showers and thunderstorms until midnight. Lows in the mid-70s. South winds 10 to 15 miles an hour. Chance of rain 20%. Saturday, sunny. Highs in the lower 90s. Southwest winds 10 to 15 miles an hour. Saturday night, mostly clear until midnight, then becoming partly cloudy. A slight chance of thunderstorms until midnight. A slight chance of showers. Lows in the mid-70s. South winds 10 to 15 miles an hour, diminishing to around 5 miles an hour after midnight. Chance of rain 20%. Sunday, sunny. Highs in the mid-90s. South winds 5 to 10 miles an hour. Sunday night,

6%. The wind was south at 5 miles an hour. The pressure was 30.10 inches and rising. At Guthrie, it was mostly cloudy. The temperature was 72. The wind was south at 7. Observations from around the region. It was clear, with a temperature of 70 at Woodward and 71 at Springfield. It was partly cloudy, with a temperature of 70 at Wichita and 76 at Tulsa. It was mostly cloudy, with a temperature of 72 at Oklahoma City and 79 at Dallas-Fort Worth. Once again at 7 a.m., at Stillwater, it was partly cloudy. The temperature was 71. From the Norman Forecast Office, here is the forecast for Stillwater and surrounding area. Today, mostly sunny with a slight chance of thunderstorms. A slight chance of showers this morning, then a chance of showers this afternoon. Highs in the upper 80s. South winds 10 to 15 miles an hour. Chance of rain 30%. Tonight, partly cloudy. A slight chance of showers and thunderstorms until midnight. Lows in the mid-70s. South winds 10 to 15 miles an hour. Chance of rain 20%. Saturday, sunny. Highs in the lower 90s. Southwest winds 10 to 15 miles an hour. Saturday night, mostly clear until midnight, then becoming partly cloudy. A slight chance of thunderstorms until midnight. A slight chance of showers. Lows in the mid-70s. South winds 10 to 15 miles an hour, diminishing to around 5 miles an hour after midnight. Chance of rain 20%. Sunday, sunny. Highs in the mid-90s. South winds 5 to 10 miles an hour. Sunday night, mostly clear. Lows in the upper 70s. Monday, sunny, hot with highs around 100. Monday night, mostly clear. Lows in the upper 70s. Tuesday, sunny, hot with highs around 100. Tuesday night, mostly clear. Lows in the upper 70s. Heat index values up to 105 early until midnight. Wednesday, sunny. Highs in the upper 90s. Wednesday night, mostly clear until midnight, then becoming partly cloudy. Lows in the mid-70s. Thursday, mostly sunny. Highs in the upper 90s. You are listening to Stillwater Weather Radio, and here are 7 a.m. weather observations. At Stillwater, it was partly cloudy. The temperature was 71 degrees, the dew point 70, and the relative humidity 96%. The wind was south at 5 miles an hour. The pressure was 30.10 inches and rising. At Guthrie, it was mostly cloudy. The temperature was 72. The wind was south at 7. Observations from around the region. It was clear, with a temperature of 70 at Woodward and 71 at Springfield. It was partly cloudy, with a temperature of 70 at Wichita and 76 at Tulsa. It was mostly cloudy, with a temperature of 72 at Oklahoma City and 79 at Dallas-Fort Worth. Once again at 7 a.m., at Stillwater, it was partly cloudy. The temperature was 71. From the Norman Forecast Office, here is the forecast for Stillwater and surrounding area. Today, mostly sunny with a slight chance of thunderstorms. A slight chance of showers this morning, then a chance of showers this afternoon. Highs in the upper 80s. South winds 10 to 15 miles an hour. Chance of rain 30%. Tonight, partly cloudy. A slight chance of showers and thunderstorms until midnight. Lows in the mid-70s. South winds 10 to 15 miles an hour. Chance of rain 20%. Saturday, sunny. Highs in the lower 90s. Southwest winds 10 to 15 miles an hour. Saturday night, mostly clear until midnight, then becoming partly cloudy. A slight chance of thunderstorms until midnight. A slight chance of showers. Lows in the mid-70s. South winds 10 to 15 miles an hour, diminishing to around 5 miles an hour after midnight. Chance of rain 20%. Sunday, sunny. Highs in the mid-90s. South winds 5 to 10 miles an hour. Sunday night, mostly clear. Lows in the upper 70s. Monday, sunny,
hot with highs around 100. Monday night, mostly clear. Lows in the upper 70s. Tuesday, sunny, hot with highs around 100. Tuesday night, mostly clear. Lows in the upper 70s. Heat index values up to 105 early until midnight. Wednesday, sunny. Highs in the upper 90s. Wednesday night, mostly clear until midnight, then becoming partly cloudy. Lows in the mid-70s. Thursday, mostly sunny. Highs in the upper 90s. You are listening to Stillwater Weather Radio, and here are 7 a.m. weather observations. At Stillwater, it was partly cloudy. The temperature was 71 degrees, the dew point 70, and the relative humidity 96%. The wind was south at 5 miles an hour. The pressure was 30.10 inches and rising. At Guthrie, it was mostly cloudy. The temperature was 72. The wind was south at 7. Observations from around the region. It was clear, with a temperature of 70 at Woodward and 71 at Springfield. It was partly cloudy, with a temperature of 70 at Wichita and 76 at Tulsa. It was mostly cloudy, with a temperature of 72 at Oklahoma City and 79 at Dallas-Fort Worth. Once again at 7 a.m., at Stillwater, it was partly cloudy. The temperature was 71. From the Norman Forecast Office, here is the forecast for Stillwater and surrounding area. Today, mostly sunny with a slight chance of thunderstorms. A slight chance of showers this morning, then a chance of showers this afternoon. Highs in the upper 80s. South winds 10 to 15 miles an hour. Chance of rain 30%. Tonight, partly cloudy. A slight chance of showers and thunderstorms until midnight. Lows in the mid-70s. South winds 10 to 15 miles an hour. Chance of rain 20%. Saturday, sunny. Highs in the lower 90s. Southwest winds 10 to 15 miles an hour. Saturday night, mostly clear until midnight, then becoming partly cloudy. A slight chance of thunderstorms until midnight. A slight chance of showers. Lows in the mid-70s. South winds 10 to 15 miles an hour, diminishing to around 5 miles an hour after midnight. Chance of rain 20%. Sunday, sunny. Highs in the mid-90s. South winds 5 to 10 miles an hour. Sunday night, mostly clear. Lows in the upper 70s. Monday, sunny, hot with highs around 100. Monday night, mostly clear. Lows in the upper 70s. Tuesday, sunny, hot with highs around 100. Tuesday night, mostly clear. Lows in the upper 70s. Heat index values up to 105 early until midnight. Wednesday, sunny. Highs in the upper 90s. Wednesday night, mostly clear until midnight, then becoming partly cloudy. Lows in the mid-70s. Thursday, mostly sunny. Highs in the upper 90s. You are listening to Stillwater Weather Radio, and here are 7 a.m. weather observations. At Stillwater, it was partly cloudy. The temperature was 71 degrees, the dew point 70, and the relative humidity 96%. The wind was south at 5 miles an hour. The pressure was 30.10 inches and rising. At Guthrie, it was mostly cloudy. The temperature was 72. The wind was south at 7. Observations from around the region. It was clear, with a temperature of 70 at Woodward and 71 at Springfield. It was partly cloudy, with a temperature of 70 at Wichita and 76 at Tulsa. It was mostly cloudy, with a temperature of 72 at Oklahoma City and 79 at Dallas-Fort Worth. Once again at 7 a.m., at Stillwater, it was partly cloudy. The temperature was 71. From the Norman Forecast Office, here is the forecast for Stillwater and surrounding area. Today, mostly sunny with a slight chance of thunderstorms. A slight chance of showers this morning, then a chance of showers this afternoon. Highs in the upper 80s. South winds 10 to 15 miles an hour. Chance of rain 30%. Tonight, partly cloudy.
A slight chance of showers and thunderstorms until midnight. Lows in the mid-70s. South winds 10 to 15 miles an hour. Chance of rain 20%. Saturday, sunny. Highs in the lower 90s. Southwest winds 10 to 15 miles an hour. Saturday night, mostly clear until midnight, then becoming partly cloudy. A slight chance of thunderstorms until midnight. A slight chance of showers. Lows in the mid-70s. South winds 10 to 15 miles an hour, diminishing to around 5 miles an hour after midnight. Chance of rain 20%. Sunday, sunny. Highs in the mid-90s. South winds 5 to 10 miles an hour. Sunday night, mostly clear. Lows in the upper 70s. Monday, sunny, hot with highs around 100. Monday night, mostly clear. Lows in the upper 70s. Tuesday, sunny, hot with highs around 100. Tuesday night, mostly clear. Lows in the upper 70s. Heat index values up to 105 early until midnight. Wednesday, sunny. Highs in the upper 90s. Wednesday night, mostly clear until midnight, then becoming partly cloudy. Lows in the mid-70s. Thursday, mostly sunny. Highs in the upper 90s. You are listening to Stillwater Weather Radio, and here are 7 a.m. weather observations. At Stillwater, it was partly cloudy. The temperature was 71 degrees, the dew point 70, and the relative humidity 96%. The wind was south at 5 miles an hour. The pressure was 30.10 inches and rising. At Guthrie, it was mostly cloudy. The temperature was 72. The wind was south at 7. Observations from around the region. It was clear, with a temperature of 70 at Woodward and 71 at Springfield. It was partly cloudy, with a temperature of 70 at Wichita and 76 at Tulsa. It was mostly cloudy, with a temperature of 72 at Oklahoma City and 79 at Dallas-Fort Worth. Once again at 7 a.m., at Stillwater, it was partly cloudy. The temperature was 71. From the Norman Forecast Office, here is the forecast for Stillwater and surrounding area. Today, mostly sunny with a slight chance of thunderstorms. A slight chance of showers this morning, then a chance of showers this afternoon. Highs in the upper 80s. South winds 10 to 15 miles an hour. Chance of rain 30%. Tonight, partly cloudy. A slight chance of showers and thunderstorms until midnight. Lows in the mid-70s. South winds 10 to 15 miles an hour. Chance of rain 20%. Saturday, sunny. Highs in the lower 90s. Southwest winds 10 to 15 miles an hour. Saturday night, mostly clear until midnight, then becoming partly cloudy. A slight chance of thunderstorms until midnight. A slight chance of showers. Lows in the mid-70s. South winds 10 to 15 miles an hour, diminishing to around 5 miles an hour after midnight. Chance of rain 20%. Sunday, sunny. Highs in the mid-90s. South winds 5 to 10 miles an hour. Sunday night, mostly clear. Lows in the upper 70s. Monday, sunny, hot with highs around 100. Monday night, mostly clear. Lows in the upper 70s. Tuesday, sunny, hot with highs around 100. Tuesday night, mostly clear. Lows in the upper 70s. Heat index values up to 105 early until midnight. Wednesday, sunny. Highs in the upper 90s. Wednesday night, mostly clear until midnight, then becoming partly cloudy. Lows in the mid-70s. Thursday, mostly sunny. Highs in the upper 90s. 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At Stillwater, it was partly cloudy. The temperature was 71 degrees, the dew point 70, and the relative humidity 96%.
The wind was south at 5 miles an hour. The pressure was 30.

3.10 inches and rising. At Guthrie, it was mostly cloudy. The temperature was 72. The wind was south at 7. Observations from around the region. It was clear, with a temperature of 70 at Woodward and 71 at Springfield. It was partly cloudy, with a temperature of 70 at Wichita and 76 at Tulsa. It was mostly cloudy, with a temperature of 72 at Oklahoma City and 79 at Dallas-Fort Worth. Once again at 7 a.m., at Stillwater, it was partly cloudy. The temperature was 71. From the Norman Forecast Office, here is the forecast for Stillwater and surrounding area. Today, mostly sunny with a slight chance of thunderstorms. A slight chance of showers this morning, then a chance of showers this afternoon. Highs in the upper 80s. South winds 10 to 15 miles an hour. Chance of rain 30%. Tonight, partly cloudy. A slight chance of showers and thunderstorms until midnight. Lows in the mid-70s. South winds 10 to 15 miles an hour. Chance of rain 20%. Saturday, sunny. Highs in the lower 90s. Southwest winds 10 to 15 miles an hour. Saturday night, mostly clear until midnight, then becoming partly cloudy. A slight chance of thunderstorms until midnight. A slight chance of showers. Lows in the mid-70s. South winds 10 to 15 miles an hour, diminishing to around 5 miles an hour after midnight. Chance of rain 20%. Sunday, sunny. Highs in the mid-90s. South winds 5 to 10 miles an hour. Sunday night, mostly clear. Lows in the upper 70s. Monday, sunny, hot with highs around 100. Monday night, mostly clear. Lows in the upper 70s. Tuesday, sunny, hot with highs around 100. Tuesday night, mostly clear. Lows in the upper 70s. Heat index values up to 105 early until midnight. Wednesday, sunny. Highs in the upper 90s. Wednesday night, mostly clear until midnight, then becoming partly cloudy. Lows in the mid-70s. Thursday, mostly sunny. Highs in the upper 90s. 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At Stillwater, it was mostly sunny. The temperature was 74 degrees, the dew point 70, and the relative humidity 87%. The wind was south at 9 miles an hour. The pressure was 30.10 inches and steady. At Guthrie, it was partly sunny. The temperature was 75. The wind was south at 9. Observations from around the region. At Springfield, it was sunny, with a temperature of 75. It was mostly sunny, with a temperature of 73 at Wichita and 76 at Tulsa. It was cloudy, with a temperature of 73 at Oklahoma City and 79 at Dallas-Fort Worth. Once again at 8 a.m., at Stillwater, it was mostly sunny. The temperature was 74. From the Norman Forecast Office, here is the forecast for Stillwater and surrounding area. Today, mostly sunny with a slight chance of thunderstorms. A slight chance of showers this morning, then a chance of showers this afternoon. Highs in the upper 80s. South winds 10 to 15 miles an hour. Chance of rain 30%. Tonight, partly cloudy. A slight chance of showers and thunderstorms until midnight. Lows in the mid-70s. South winds 10 to 15 miles an hour. Chance of rain 20%. Saturday, sunny. Highs in the lower 90s. Southwest winds 10 to 15 miles an hour. Saturday night, mostly clear until midnight, then becoming partly cloudy. A slight chance of thunderstorms until midnight. A slight chance of showers. Lows in the mid-70s. South winds 10 to 15 miles an hour, diminishing to around 5 miles an hour after midnight. Chance of rain 20%. Sunday, sunny. Highs in the mid-90s. South winds 5 to 10 miles an hour. Sunday night, mostly clear. Lows in the upper 70s. Monday, sunny, hot with highs around 100. Monday night, mostly clear. Lows in the upper 70s.

sunny, hot with highs around 100. Tuesday night, mostly clear. Lows in the upper 70s. Heat index values up to 105 early until midnight. Wednesday, sunny. Highs in the upper 90s. Wednesday night, mostly clear until midnight, then becoming partly cloudy. Lows in the mid 70s. Thursday, mostly sunny. Highs in the upper 90s. 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It's Stillwater, it was mostly sunny. The temperature was 74 degrees, the dew point 70, and the relative humidity 87%. The wind was south at 9 miles an hour. The pressure was 30.10 inches and steady. At Guthrie, it was partly sunny. The temperature was 75. The wind was south at 9. Observations from around the region. At Springfield, it was sunny, with a temperature of 75. It was mostly sunny, with a temperature of 73 at Wichita and 76 at Tulsa. It was cloudy, with a temperature of 73 at Oklahoma City and 79 at Dallas-Fort Worth. Once again at 8 a.m., at Stillwater, it was mostly sunny. The temperature was 74. From the Norman Forecast Office, here is the forecast for Stillwater and surrounding area. Today, mostly sunny with a slight chance of thunderstorms. A slight chance of showers this morning, then a chance of showers this afternoon. Highs in the upper 80s. South winds 10 to 15 miles an hour. Chance of rain 30%. Tonight, partly cloudy. A slight chance of showers and thunderstorms until midnight. Lows in the mid-70s. South winds 10 to 15 miles an hour. Chance of rain 20%. Saturday, sunny. Highs in the lower 90s. Southwest winds 10 to 15 miles an hour. Saturday night, mostly clear until midnight, then becoming partly cloudy. A slight chance of thunderstorms until midnight. A slight chance of showers. Lows in the mid-70s. South winds 10 to 15 miles an hour, diminishing to around 5 miles an hour after midnight. Chance of rain 20%. Sunday, sunny. Highs in the mid-90s. South winds 5 to 10 miles an hour. Sunday night, mostly clear. Lows in the upper 70s. Monday, sunny, hot with highs around 100. Monday night, mostly clear. Lows in the upper 70s. Tuesday, sunny, hot with highs around 100. Tuesday night, mostly clear. Lows in the upper 70s. Heat index values up to 105 early until midnight. Wednesday, sunny. Highs in the upper 90s. Wednesday night, mostly clear until midnight, then becoming partly cloudy. Lows in the mid-70s. Thursday, mostly sunny. Highs in the upper 90s. 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It's Stillwater, it was mostly sunny. The temperature was 74 degrees, the dew point 70, and the relative humidity 87%. The wind was south at 9 miles an hour. The pressure was 30.10 inches and steady. At Guthrie, it was partly sunny. The temperature was 75. The wind was south at 9. Observations from around the region. At Springfield, it was sunny, with a temperature of 75. It was mostly sunny, with a temperature of 73 at Wichita and 76 at Tulsa. It was cloudy, with a temperature of 73 at Oklahoma City and 79 at Dallas-Fort Worth. Once again at 8 a.m., at Stillwater, it was mostly sunny. The temperature was 74. From the Norman Forecast Office, here is the forecast for Stillwater and surrounding area. Today, mostly sunny with a slight chance of thunderstorms. A slight chance of showers this morning, then a chance of showers this afternoon. Highs in the upper 80s. South winds 10 to 15 miles an hour. Chance of rain 30%. Tonight, partly cloudy. A slight chance of showers and thunderstorms until midnight. Lows in the mid-70s. South winds 10 to 15 miles an hour. Chance of rain 20%. Saturday, sunny. Highs in the lower 90s.

southwest winds 10 to 15 miles an hour. Saturday night, mostly clear until midnight, then becoming partly cloudy. A slight chance of thunderstorms until midnight. A slight chance of showers. Lows in the mid-70s. South winds 10 to 15 miles an hour, diminishing to around 5 miles an hour after midnight. Chance of rain 20%. Sunday, sunny. Highs in the mid-90s. South winds 5 to 10 miles an hour. Sunday night, mostly clear. Lows in the upper 70s. Monday, sunny, hot with highs around 100. Monday night, mostly clear. Lows in the upper 70s. Tuesday, sunny, hot with highs around 100. Tuesday night, mostly clear. Lows in the upper 70s. Heat index values up to 105 early until midnight. Wednesday, sunny. Highs in the upper 90s. Wednesday night, mostly clear until midnight, then becoming partly cloudy. Lows in the mid-70s. Thursday, mostly sunny. Highs in the upper 90s. You are listening to Stillwater Weather Radio, NERR 8 a.m. weather observations. It's Stillwater, it was mostly sunny. The temperature was 74 degrees, the dew point 70, and the relative humidity 87%. The wind was south at 9 miles an hour. The pressure was 30.10 inches and steady. At Enid, it was mostly sunny. The temperature was 74. The wind was southeast at 8. At Guthrie, it was partly sunny. The temperature was 75. The wind was south at 9. Observations from around the region. Temperatures were between 73 and 79 degrees. It was sunny at Woodward and Springfield. It was mostly sunny at Wichita and Tulsa. It was cloudy at Oklahoma City and Dallas-Fort Worth. Once again at 8 a.m., at Stillwater, it was mostly sunny. The temperature was 74. From the Norman Forecast Office, here is the forecast for Stillwater and surrounding area. Today, mostly sunny with a slight chance of thunderstorms. A slight chance of showers this morning, then a chance of showers this afternoon. Highs in the upper 80s. South winds 10 to 15 miles an hour. Chance of rain 30%. Tonight, partly cloudy. A slight chance of showers and thunderstorms until midnight. Lows in the mid-70s. South winds 10 to 15 miles an hour. Chance of rain 20%. Saturday, sunny. Highs in the lower 90s. Southwest winds 10 to 15 miles an hour. Saturday night, mostly clear until midnight, then becoming partly cloudy. A slight chance of thunderstorms until midnight. A slight chance of showers. Lows in the mid-70s. South winds 10 to 15 miles an hour, diminishing to around 5 miles an hour after midnight. Chance of rain 20%. Sunday, sunny. Highs in the mid-90s. South winds 5 to 10 miles an hour. Sunday night, mostly clear. Lows in the upper 70s. Monday, sunny, hot with highs around 100. Monday night, mostly clear. Lows in the upper 70s. Tuesday, sunny, hot with highs around 100. Tuesday night, mostly clear. Lows in the upper 70s. Heat index values up to 105 early until midnight. Wednesday, sunny. Highs in the upper 90s. Wednesday night, mostly clear until midnight, then becoming partly cloudy. Lows in the mid-70s. Thursday, mostly sunny. Highs in the upper 90s. 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It's Stillwater, it was mostly sunny. The temperature was 74 degrees, the dew point 70, and the relative humidity 87%. The wind was south at 9 miles an hour. The pressure was 30.10 inches and steady. At Enid, it was mostly sunny. The temperature was 74. The wind was southeast at 8.
At Guthrie, it was partly sunny. The temperature was 75. The wind was south at 9. Observations from around the region. Temperatures were between 73 and 79 degrees. It was sunny at Woodward and Springfield. It was mostly sunny at Wichita and Tulsa. It was cloudy at Oklahoma City and Dallas-Fort Worth. Once again at 8 a.m., at Stillwater, it was mostly sunny. The temperature was 74. From the Norman Forecast Office, here is the forecast for Stillwater and surrounding area. Today, mostly sunny with a slight chance of thunderstorms. A slight chance of showers this morning, then a chance of showers this afternoon. Highs in the upper 80s. South winds 10 to 15 miles an hour. Chance of rain 30%. Tonight, partly cloudy. A slight chance of showers and thunderstorms until midnight. Lows in the mid-70s. South winds 10 to 15 miles an hour. Chance of rain 20%. Saturday, sunny. Highs in the lower 90s. Southwest winds 10 to 15 miles an hour. Saturday night, mostly clear until midnight, then becoming partly cloudy. A slight chance of thunderstorms until midnight. A slight chance of showers. Lows in the mid-70s. South winds 10 to 15 miles an hour, diminishing to around 5 miles an hour after midnight. Chance of rain 20%. Sunday, sunny. Highs in the mid-90s. South winds 5 to 10 miles an hour. Sunday night, mostly clear. Lows in the upper 70s. Monday, sunny, hot with highs around 100. Monday night, mostly clear. Lows in the upper 70s. Tuesday, sunny, hot with highs around 100. Tuesday night, mostly clear. Lows in the upper 70s. Heat index values up to 105 early until midnight. Wednesday, sunny. Highs in the upper 90s. Wednesday night, mostly clear until midnight, then becoming partly cloudy. Lows in the mid-70s. Thursday, mostly sunny. Highs in the upper 90s. 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At Stillwater, it was mostly sunny. The temperature was 74 degrees, the dew point 70, and the relative humidity 87%. The wind was south at 9 miles an hour. The pressure was 30.10 inches and steady. At Enid, it was mostly sunny. The temperature was 74. The wind was southeast at 8. At Guthrie, it was partly sunny. The temperature was 75. The wind was south at 9. Observations from around the region. Temperatures were between 73 and 79 degrees. It was sunny at Woodward and Springfield. It was mostly sunny at Wichita and Tulsa. It was cloudy at Oklahoma City and Dallas-Fort Worth. Once again at 8 a.m., at Stillwater, it was mostly sunny. The temperature was 74. From the Norman Forecast Office, here is the forecast for Stillwater and surrounding area. Today, mostly sunny with a slight chance of thunderstorms. A slight chance of showers this morning, then a chance of showers this afternoon. Highs in the upper 80s. South winds 10 to 15 miles an hour. Chance of rain 30%. Tonight, partly cloudy. A slight chance of showers and thunderstorms until midnight. Lows in the mid-70s. South winds 10 to 15 miles an hour. Chance of rain 20%. Saturday, sunny. Highs in the lower 90s. Southwest winds 10 to 15 miles an hour. Saturday night, mostly clear until midnight, then becoming partly cloudy. A slight chance of thunderstorms until midnight. A slight chance of showers. Lows in the mid-70s. South winds 10 to 15 miles an hour, diminishing to around 5 miles an hour after midnight. Chance of rain 20%. Sunday, sunny. Highs in the mid-90s. South winds 5 to 10 miles an hour. Sunday night, mostly clear. Lows in the upper 70s. Monday, sunny, hot with highs around 100. Monday night, mostly clear. Lows in the upper 70s. Tuesday, sunny,

hot with highs around 100. Tuesday night, mostly clear. Lows in the upper 70s. Heat index values up to 105 early until midnight. Wednesday, sunny. Highs in the upper 90s. Wednesday night, mostly clear until midnight, then becoming partly cloudy. Lows in the mid 70s. Thursday, mostly sunny. Highs in the upper 90s. You are listening to Stillwater Weather Radio, NERR 8 a.m. weather observations. It's Stillwater, it was mostly sunny. The temperature was 74 degrees, the dew point 70, and the relative humidity 87%. The wind was south at 9 miles an hour. The pressure was 30.10 inches and steady. At Enid, it was mostly sunny. The temperature was 74. The wind was southeast at 8. At Guthrie, it was partly sunny. The temperature was 75. The wind was south at 9. Observations from around the region. Temperatures were between 73 and 79 degrees. It was sunny at Woodward and Springfield. It was mostly sunny at Wichita and Tulsa. It was cloudy at Oklahoma City and Dallas-Fort Worth. Once again at 8 a.m., at Stillwater, it was mostly sunny. The temperature was 74. From the Norman Forecast Office, here is the forecast for Stillwater and surrounding area. Today, mostly sunny with a slight chance of thunderstorms. A slight chance of showers this morning, then a chance of showers this afternoon. Highs in the upper 80s. South winds 10 to 15 miles an hour. Chance of rain 30%. Tonight, partly cloudy. A slight chance of showers and thunderstorms until midnight. Lows in the mid-70s. South winds 10 to 15 miles an hour. Chance of rain 20%. Saturday, sunny. Highs in the lower 90s. Southwest winds 10 to 15 miles an hour. Saturday night, mostly clear until midnight, then becoming partly cloudy. A slight chance of thunderstorms until midnight. A slight chance of showers. Lows in the mid-70s. South winds 10 to 15 miles an hour, diminishing to around 5 miles an hour after midnight. Chance of rain 20%. Sunday, sunny. Highs in the mid-90s. South winds 5 to 10 miles an hour. Sunday night, mostly clear. Lows in the upper 70s. Monday, sunny, hot with highs around 100. Monday night, mostly clear. Lows in the upper 70s. Tuesday, sunny, hot with highs around 100. Tuesday night, mostly clear. Lows in the upper 70s. Heat index values up to 105 early until midnight. Wednesday, sunny. Highs in the upper 90s. Wednesday night, mostly clear until midnight, then becoming partly cloudy. Lows in the mid-70s. Thursday, mostly sunny. Highs in the upper 90s. 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At Stillwater, it was mostly sunny. The temperature was 74 degrees, the dew point 70, and the relative humidity 87%. The wind was south at 9 miles an hour. The pressure was 30.10 inches and steady. At Enid, it was mostly sunny. The temperature was 74. The wind was southeast at 8. At Guthrie, it was partly sunny. The temperature was 75. The wind was south at 9. Observations from around the region. Temperatures were between 73 and 79 degrees. It was sunny at Woodward and Springfield. It was mostly sunny at Wichita and Tulsa. It was cloudy at Oklahoma City and Dallas-Fort Worth. Once again at 8 a.m., at Stillwater, it was mostly sunny. The temperature was 74. From the Norman Forecast Office, here is the forecast for Stillwater and surrounding area. Today, mostly sunny with a slight chance of thunderstorms. A slight chance of showers this morning, then a chance of showers this afternoon. Highs in the upper 80s. South winds 10 to 15 miles an hour. Chance of rain 30%. Tonight, partly cloudy. A slight chance of showers and thunderstorms until midnight. Lows in the mid-70s.

70s. Tuesday, sunny, hot with highs around 100. Tuesday night, mostly clear. Lows in the upper 70s. Heat index values up to 105 early until midnight. Wednesday, sunny. Highs in the upper 90s. Wednesday night, mostly clear until midnight, then becoming partly cloudy. Lows in the mid-70s. Thursday, mostly sunny. Highs in the upper 90s. You are listening to Stillwater Weather Radio, NER 8 a.m. weather observations. It's Stillwater. It was mostly sunny. The temperature was 74 degrees, the dew point 70, and the relative humidity 87%. The wind was south at 9 miles an hour. The pressure was 30.10 inches and steady. At Enid, it was mostly sunny. The temperature was 74. The wind was southeast at 8. At Guthrie, it was partly sunny. The temperature was 75. The wind was south at 9. Observations from around the region. Temperatures were between 73 and 79 degrees. It was sunny at Woodward and Springfield. It was mostly sunny at Wichita and Tulsa. It was cloudy at Oklahoma City and Dallas-Fort Worth. Once again at 8 a.m., at Stillwater, it was mostly sunny. The temperature was 74. From the Norman Forecast Office, here is the forecast for Stillwater and surrounding area. Today, mostly sunny with a slight chance of thunderstorms. A slight chance of showers this morning, then a chance of showers this afternoon. Highs in the upper 80s. South winds 10 to 15 miles an hour. Chance of rain 30%. Tonight, partly cloudy. A slight chance of showers and thunderstorms until midnight. Lows in the mid-70s. South winds 10 to 15 miles an hour. Chance of rain 20%. Saturday, sunny. Highs in the lower 90s. Southwest winds 10 to 15 miles an hour. Saturday night, mostly clear until midnight, then becoming partly cloudy. A slight chance of thunderstorms until midnight. A slight chance of showers. Lows in the mid-70s. South winds 10 to 15 miles an hour, diminishing to around 5 miles an hour after midnight. Chance of rain 20%. Sunday, sunny. Highs in the mid-90s. South winds 5 to 10 miles an hour. Sunday night, mostly clear. Lows in the upper 70s. Monday, sunny, hot with highs around 100. Monday night, mostly clear. Lows in the upper 70s. Tuesday, sunny, hot with highs around 100. Tuesday night, mostly clear. Lows in the upper 70s. Heat index values up to 105 early until midnight. Wednesday, sunny. Highs in the upper 90s. Wednesday night, mostly clear until midnight, then becoming partly cloudy. Lows in the mid-70s. Thursday, mostly sunny. Highs in the upper 90s. 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At Stillwater, it was mostly sunny. The temperature was 74 degrees, the dew point 70, and the relative humidity 87%. The wind was south at 9 miles an hour. The pressure was 30.10 inches and steady. At Enid, it was mostly sunny. The temperature was 74. The wind was southeast at 8. At Guthrie, it was partly sunny. The temperature was 75. The wind was south at 9. Observations from around the region. Temperatures were between 73 and 79 degrees. It was sunny at Woodward and Springfield. It was mostly sunny at Wichita and Tulsa. It was cloudy at Oklahoma City and Dallas-Fort Worth. Once again at 8 a.m., at Stillwater, it was mostly sunny. The temperature was 74. From the Norman Forecast Office, here is the forecast for Stillwater and surrounding area. Today, mostly sunny with a slight chance of thunderstorms. A slight chance of showers this morning.

and a chance of showers this afternoon. Highs in the upper 80s. South winds 10 to 15 miles an hour. Chance of rain 30%. Tonight, partly cloudy. A slight chance of showers and thunderstorms until midnight. Lows in the mid-70s. South winds 10 to 15 miles an hour. Chance of rain 20%. Saturday, sunny. Highs in the lower 90s. Southwest winds 10 to 15 miles an hour. Saturday night, mostly clear until midnight, then becoming partly cloudy. A slight chance of thunderstorms until midnight. A slight chance of showers. Lows in the mid-70s. South winds 10 to 15 miles an hour, diminishing to around 5 miles an hour after midnight. Chance of rain 20%. Sunday, sunny. Highs in the mid-90s. South winds 5 to 10 miles an hour. Sunday night, mostly clear. Sunday, sunny. Highs in the mid-90s. South winds 5 to 10 miles an hour. Sunday night, mostly clear. Lows in the upper 70s. Monday, sunny, hot with highs around 100. Monday night, mostly clear. Lows in the upper 70s. Tuesday, sunny, hot with highs around 100. Tuesday night, mostly clear. Lows in the upper 70s. Heat index values up to 105 early until midnight. Wednesday, sunny. Highs in the upper 90s. Wednesday night, mostly clear until midnight, then becoming partly cloudy. Lows in the mid-70s. Thursday, mostly sunny. Highs in the upper 90s. 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It's Stillwater, it was mostly sunny. The temperature was 74 degrees, the dew point 70, and the relative humidity 87%. The wind was south at 9 miles an hour. The pressure was 30.10 inches and steady. At Enid, it was mostly sunny. The temperature was 74. The wind was southeast at 8. At Guthrie, it was partly sunny. The temperature was 75. The wind was south at 9. Observations from around the region. Temperatures were between 73 and 79 degrees. It was sunny at Woodward and Springfield. It was mostly sunny at Wichita and Tulsa. It was cloudy at Oklahoma City and Dallas-Fort Worth. Once again at 8 a.m., at Stillwater, it was mostly sunny. The temperature was 74. From the Norman Forecast Office, here is the forecast for Stillwater and surrounding area. Today, mostly sunny with a slight chance of thunderstorms. A slight chance of showers this morning, then a chance of showers this afternoon. Highs in the upper 80s. South winds 10 to 15 miles an hour. Chance of rain 30%. Tonight, partly cloudy. A slight chance of showers and thunderstorms until midnight. Lows in the mid-70s. South winds 10 to 15 miles an hour. Chance of rain 20%. Saturday, sunny. Highs in the lower 90s. Southwest winds 10 to 15 miles an hour. Saturday night, mostly clear until midnight, then becoming partly cloudy. A slight chance of thunderstorms until midnight. A slight chance of showers. Lows in the mid-70s. South winds 10 to 15 miles an hour, diminishing to around 5 miles an hour after midnight. Chance of rain 20%. Sunday, sunny. Highs in the mid-90s. South winds 5 to 10 miles an hour. Sunday night, mostly clear. Lows in the upper 70s. Monday, sunny, hot with highs around 100. Monday night, mostly clear. Lows in the upper 70s. Tuesday, sunny, hot with highs around 100. Tuesday night, mostly clear. Lows in the upper 70s. Heat index values up to 105 early until midnight. Wednesday, sunny. Highs in the upper 90s. Wednesday night, mostly clear until midnight, then becoming partly cloudy. Lows in the mid-70s. Thursday, mostly sunny. Highs in the upper 90s. 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

Still water. It was mostly sunny. The temperature was 74 degrees, the dew point 70, and the relative humidity 87%. The wind was south at 9 miles an hour. The pressure was 30.10 inches and steady. At Enid, it was mostly sunny. The temperature was 74. The wind was southeast at 8. At Guthrie, it was partly sunny. The temperature was 75. The wind was south at 9. Observations from around the region. Temperatures were between 73 and 79 degrees. It was sunny at Woodward and Springfield. It was mostly sunny at Wichita and Tulsa. It was cloudy at Oklahoma City and Dallas-Fort Worth. Once again at 8 a.m., at Stillwater, it was mostly sunny. The temperature was 74. From the Norman Forecast Office, here is the forecast for Stillwater and surrounding area. Today, mostly sunny with a slight chance of thunderstorms. A slight chance of showers this morning, then a chance of showers this afternoon. Highs in the upper 80s. South winds 10 to 15 miles an hour. Chance of rain 30%. Tonight, partly cloudy. A slight chance of showers and thunderstorms until midnight. Lows in the mid-70s. South winds 10 to 15 miles an hour. Chance of rain 20%. Saturday, sunny. Highs in the lower 90s. Southwest winds 10 to 15 miles an hour. Saturday night, mostly clear until midnight, then becoming partly cloudy. A slight chance of thunderstorms until midnight. A slight chance of showers. Lows in the mid-70s. South winds 10 to 15 miles an hour, diminishing to around 5 miles an hour after midnight. Chance of rain 20%. Sunday, sunny. Highs in the mid-90s. South winds 5 to 10 miles an hour. Sunday night, mostly clear. Lows in the upper 70s. Monday, sunny, hot with highs around 100. Monday night, mostly clear. Lows in the upper 70s. Tuesday, sunny, hot with highs around 100. Tuesday night, mostly clear. Lows in the upper 70s. Heat index values up to 105 early until midnight. Wednesday, sunny. Highs in the upper 90s. Wednesday night, mostly clear until midnight, then becoming partly cloudy. Lows in the mid-70s. Thursday, mostly sunny. Highs in the upper 90s. 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At Stillwater, it was mostly sunny. The temperature was 74 degrees, the dew point 70, and the relative humidity 87%. The wind was south at 9 miles an hour. The pressure was 30.10 inches and steady. At Enid, it was mostly sunny. The temperature was 74. The wind was southeast at 8. At Guthrie, it was partly sunny. The temperature was 75. The wind was south at 9. Observations from around the region. Temperatures were between 73 and 79 degrees. It was sunny at Woodward and Springfield. It was mostly sunny at Wichita and Tulsa. It was cloudy at Oklahoma City and Dallas-Fort Worth. Once again at 8 a.m., at Stillwater, it was mostly sunny. The temperature was 74. From the Norman Forecast Office, here is the forecast for Stillwater and surrounding area. Today, mostly sunny with a slight chance of thunderstorms. A slight chance of showers this morning, then a chance of showers this afternoon. Highs in the upper 80s. South winds 10 to 15 miles an hour. Chance of rain 30%. Tonight, partly cloudy. A slight chance of showers and thunderstorms until midnight. Lows in the mid-70s. South winds 10 to 15 miles an hour. Chance of rain 20%. Saturday, sunny. Highs in the lower 90s. Southwest winds 10 to 15 miles an hour. Saturday night, mostly clear until midnight, then becoming partly cloudy. A slight chance of thunderstorms until midnight. A slight chance of showers. Lows in the mid-70s. South winds 10 to 15 miles an hour, diminishing to around 5 miles an hour after midnight. Chance of rain 20%.

Sunday, sunny. Highs in the mid-90s. South winds 5 to 10 miles an hour. Sunday night, mostly clear. Lows in the upper 70s. Monday, sunny, hot with highs around 100. Monday night, mostly clear. Lows in the upper 70s. Tuesday, sunny, hot with highs around 100. Tuesday night, mostly clear. Lows in the upper 70s. Heat index values up to 105 early until midnight. Wednesday, sunny. Highs in the upper 90s. Wednesday night, mostly clear until midnight, then becoming partly cloudy. Lows in the mid-70s. Thursday, mostly sunny. Highs in the upper 90s. 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It's Stillwater, it was mostly sunny. The temperature was 74 degrees, the dew point 70, and the relative humidity 87%. The wind was south at 9 miles an hour. The pressure was 30.10 inches and steady. At Enid, it was mostly sunny. The temperature was 74. The wind was southeast at 8. At Guthrie, it was partly sunny. The temperature was 75. The wind was south at 9. Observations from around the region. Temperatures were between 73 and 79 degrees. It was sunny at Woodward and Springfield. It was mostly sunny at Wichita and Tulsa. It was cloudy at Oklahoma City and Dallas-Fort Worth. Once again at 8 a.m., at Stillwater, it was mostly sunny. The temperature was 74. From the Norman Forecast Office, here is the forecast for Stillwater and surrounding area. Today, mostly sunny with a slight chance of thunderstorms. A slight chance of showers this morning, then a chance of showers this afternoon. Highs in the upper 80s. South winds 10 to 15 miles an hour. Chance of rain 30%. Tonight, partly cloudy. A slight chance of showers and thunderstorms until midnight. Lows in the mid-70s. South winds 10 to 15 miles an hour. Chance of rain 20%. Saturday, sunny. Highs in the lower 90s. Southwest winds 10 to 15 miles an hour. Saturday night, mostly clear until midnight, then becoming partly cloudy. A slight chance of thunderstorms until midnight. A slight chance of showers. Lows in the mid-70s. South winds 10 to 15 miles an hour, diminishing to around 5 miles an hour after midnight. Chance of rain 20%. Sunday, sunny. Highs in the mid-90s. South winds 5 to 10 miles an hour. Sunday night, mostly clear. Lows in the upper 70s. Monday, sunny, hot with highs around 100. Monday night, mostly clear. Lows in the upper 70s. Tuesday, sunny, hot with highs around 100. Tuesday night, mostly clear. Lows in the upper 70s. Heat index values up to 105 early until midnight. Wednesday, sunny. Highs in the upper 90s. Wednesday night, mostly clear until midnight, then becoming partly cloudy. Lows in the mid-70s. Thursday, mostly sunny. Highs in the upper 90s. 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It's Stillwater, it was mostly sunny. The temperature was 74 degrees, the dew point 70, and the relative humidity 87%. The wind was south at 9 miles an hour. The pressure was 30.10 inches and steady. At Enid, it was mostly sunny. The temperature was 74. The wind was southeast at 8. At Guthrie, it was partly sunny. The temperature was 75. The wind was south at 9. Observations from around the region. Temperatures were between 73 and 79 degrees. It was sunny at Woodward and Springfield. It was mostly sunny at Wichita and Tulsa. It was cloudy at Oklahoma City and Dallas-Fort Worth.
Once again at 8 a.m., it's still water. It was mostly sunny. The temperature was 74. From the Norman Forecast Office, here is the forecast for Stillwater and surrounding area. Today, mostly sunny with a slight chance of thunderstorms. A slight chance of showers this morning, then a chance of showers this afternoon. Highs in the upper 80s. South winds 10 to 15 miles an hour. Chance of rain 30%. Tonight, partly cloudy. A slight chance of showers and thunderstorms until midnight. Lows in the mid-70s. South winds 10 to 15 miles an hour. Chance of rain 20%. Saturday, sunny. Highs in the lower 90s. Southwest winds 10 to 15 miles an hour. Saturday night, mostly clear until midnight, then becoming partly cloudy. A slight chance of thunderstorms until midnight. A slight chance of showers. Lows in the mid-70s. South winds 10 to 15 miles an hour, diminishing to around 5 miles an hour after midnight. Chance of rain 20%. Sunday, sunny. Highs in the mid-90s. South winds 5 to 10 miles an hour. Sunday night, mostly clear. Lows in the upper 70s. Monday, sunny, hot with highs around 100. Monday night, mostly clear. Lows in the upper 70s. Tuesday, sunny, hot with highs around 100. Tuesday night, mostly clear. Lows in the upper 70s. Heat index values up to 105 early until midnight. Wednesday, sunny. Highs in the upper 90s. Wednesday night, mostly clear until midnight, then becoming partly cloudy. Lows in the mid-70s. Thursday, mostly sunny. Highs in the upper 90s. You are listening to Stillwater Weather Radio, NERR 8 a.m. weather observations. It's Stillwater, it was mostly sunny. The temperature was 74 degrees, the dew point 70, and the relative humidity 87%. The wind was south at 9 miles an hour. The pressure was 30.10 inches and steady. At Enid, it was mostly sunny. The temperature was 74. The wind was southeast at 8. At Guthrie, it was partly sunny. The temperature was 75. The wind was south at 9. Observations from around the region. Temperatures were between 73 and 79 degrees. It was sunny at Woodward and Springfield. It was mostly sunny at Wichita and Tulsa. It was cloudy at Oklahoma City and Dallas-Fort Worth. Once again at 8 a.m., at Stillwater, it was mostly sunny. The temperature was 74. From the Norman Forecast Office, here is the forecast for Stillwater and surrounding area. Today, mostly sunny with a slight chance of thunderstorms. A slight chance of showers this morning, then a chance of showers this afternoon. Highs in the upper 80s. South winds 10 to 15 miles an hour. Chance of rain 30%. Tonight, partly cloudy. A slight chance of showers and thunderstorms until midnight. Lows in the mid-70s. South winds 10 to 15 miles an hour. Chance of rain 20%. Saturday, sunny. Highs in the lower 90s. Southwest winds 10 to 15 miles an hour. Saturday night, mostly clear until midnight, then becoming partly cloudy. A slight chance of thunderstorms until midnight. A slight chance of showers. Lows in the mid-70s. South winds 10 to 15 miles an hour, diminishing to around 5 miles an hour after midnight. Chance of rain 20%. Sunday, sunny. Highs in the mid-90s. South winds 5 to 10 miles an hour. Sunday night, mostly clear. Lows in the upper 70s. Monday, sunny, hot with highs around 100. Monday night, mostly clear. Lows in the upper 70s. Tuesday, sunny, hot with highs around 100. Tuesday night, mostly clear. Lows in the upper 70s. Heat index values up to 105 early until midnight. Wednesday, sunny. Highs in the upper 90s. Wednesday night, mostly clear until midnight, then becoming partly cloudy. Lows in the mid-70s. Thursday, mostly sunny.
highs in the upper 90s. 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It's Stillwater, it was mostly sunny. The temperature was 74 degrees, the dew point 70, and the relative humidity 87%. The wind was south at 9 miles an hour. The pressure was 30.10 inches and steady. At Enid, it was mostly sunny. The temperature was 74. The wind was southeast at 8. At Guthrie, it was partly sunny. The temperature was 75. The wind was south at 9. Observations from around the region. Temperatures were between 73 and 79 degrees. It was sunny at Woodward and Springfield. It was mostly sunny at Wichita and Tulsa. It was cloudy at Oklahoma City and Dallas-Fort Worth. Once again at 8 a.m., at Stillwater, it was mostly sunny. The temperature was 74. From the Norman Forecast Office, here is the forecast for Stillwater and surrounding area. Today, mostly sunny with a slight chance of thunderstorms. A slight chance of showers this morning, then a chance of showers this afternoon. Highs in the upper 80s. South winds 10 to 15 miles an hour. Chance of rain 30%. Tonight, partly cloudy. A slight chance of showers and thunderstorms until midnight. Lows in the mid-70s. South winds 10 to 15 miles an hour. Chance of rain 20%. Saturday, sunny. Highs in the lower 90s. Southwest winds 10 to 15 miles an hour. Saturday night, mostly clear until midnight, then becoming partly cloudy. A slight chance of thunderstorms until midnight. A slight chance of showers. Lows in the mid-70s. South winds 10 to 15 miles an hour, diminishing to around 5 miles an hour after midnight. Chance of rain 20%. Sunday, sunny. Highs in the mid-90s. South winds 5 to 10 miles an hour. Sunday night, mostly clear. Lows in the upper 70s. Monday, sunny, hot with highs around 100. Monday night, mostly clear. Lows in the upper 70s. Tuesday, sunny, hot with highs around 100. Tuesday night, mostly clear. Lows in the upper 70s. Heat index values up to 105 early until midnight. Wednesday, sunny. Highs in the upper 90s. Wednesday night, mostly clear until midnight, then becoming partly cloudy. Lows in the mid-70s. Thursday, mostly sunny. Highs in the upper 90s. 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At Stillwater, it was mostly sunny. The temperature was 74 degrees, the dew point 70, and the relative humidity 87%. The wind was south at 9 miles an hour. The pressure was 30.10 inches and steady. At Enid, it was mostly sunny. The temperature was 74. The wind was southeast at 8. At Guthrie, it was partly sunny. The temperature was 75. The wind was south at 9. Observations from around the region. Temperatures were between 73 and 79 degrees. It was sunny at Woodward and Springfield. It was mostly sunny at Wichita and Tulsa. It was cloudy at Oklahoma City and Dallas-Fort Worth. Once again at 8 a.m., at Stillwater, it was mostly sunny. The temperature was 74. From the Norman Forecast Office, here is the forecast for Stillwater and surrounding area. Today, mostly sunny with a slight chance of thunderstorms. A slight chance of showers this morning, then a chance of showers this afternoon. Highs in the upper 80s. South winds 10 to 15 miles an hour. Chance of rain 30%. Tonight, partly cloudy. A slight chance of showers and thunderstorms until midnight. Lows in the mid-70s. South winds 10 to 15 miles an hour. Chance of rain 20%. Saturday, sunny. Highs in the lower 90s. Southwest winds 10 to 15 miles an hour. Saturday night, mostly clear until midnight, then becoming partly cloudy. A slight chance of thunderstorms until midnight. A slight chance of showers. Lows in the mid-70s.
South winds 10 to 15 miles an hour, diminishing to around 5 miles an hour after midnight. Chance of rain 20%. Sunday, sunny. Highs in the mid-90s. South winds 5 to 10 miles an hour. Sunday night, mostly clear. Lows in the upper 70s. Monday, sunny, hot with highs around 100. Monday night, mostly clear. Lows in the upper 70s. Tuesday, sunny, hot with highs around 100. Tuesday night, mostly clear. Lows in the upper 70s. Heat index values up to 105 early until midnight. Wednesday, sunny. Highs in the upper 90s. Wednesday night, mostly clear until midnight, then becoming partly cloudy. Lows in the mid-70s. Thursday, mostly sunny. Highs in the upper 90s. 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It's Stillwater, it was mostly sunny. The temperature was 74 degrees, the dew point 70, and the relative humidity 87%. The wind was south at 9 miles an hour. The pressure was 30.10 inches and steady. At Enid, it was mostly sunny. The temperature was 74. The wind was southeast at 8. At Guthrie, it was partly sunny. The temperature was 75. The wind was south at 9. Observations from around the region. Temperatures were between 73 and 79 degrees. It was sunny at Woodward and Springfield. It was mostly sunny at Wichita and Tulsa. It was cloudy at Oklahoma City and Dallas-Fort Worth. Once again at 8 a.m., at Stillwater, it was mostly sunny. The temperature was 74. This is your weather radio station WNG654 in Stillwater, operating on a frequency of 162.50 MHz. 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From the Norman Forecast Office, here is the forecast for Stillwater and surrounding area. Today, mostly sunny with a slight chance of thunderstorms. A slight chance of showers this morning, then a chance of showers this afternoon. Highs in the upper 80s. South winds 10 to 15 miles an hour. Chance of rain 30%. Tonight, partly cloudy. A slight chance of showers and thunderstorms until midnight. Lows in the mid-70s. South winds 10 to 15 miles an hour. Chance of rain 20%. Saturday, sunny. Highs in the lower 90s. Southwest winds 10 to 15 miles an hour. Saturday night, mostly clear until midnight, then becoming partly cloudy. A slight chance of thunderstorms until midnight. A slight chance of showers. Lows in the mid-70s. South winds 10 to 15 miles an hour, diminishing to around 5 miles an hour after midnight. Chance of rain 20%. Sunday, sunny. Highs in the mid-90s. South winds 5 to 10 miles an hour. Sunday night, mostly clear. Lows in the upper 70s. Monday, sunny, hot with highs around 100. Monday night, mostly clear. Lows in the upper 70s. Tuesday, sunny, hot with highs around 100. Tuesday night, mostly clear. Lows in the upper 70s. Heat index values up to 105 early until midnight. Wednesday, sunny. Highs in the upper 90s. Wednesday night, mostly clear until midnight, then becoming partly cloudy. Lows in the mid-70s. Thursday, mostly sunny. Highs in the upper 90s. You are listening to Stillwater Weather Radio, NERR 8 a.m. weather observations. It's Stillwater, it was mostly sunny. The temperature was 74 degrees, the dew point 70, and the relative humidity 87%. The wind was south at 9 miles an hour. The pressure was 30.10 inches and steady. At Enid, it was mostly sunny. The temperature was 74. The wind was southeast at 8. At Guthrie, it was partly sunny. The temperature was 75. The wind was south at 9. Observations from around the region. Temperatures were between 73 and 79 degrees. It was sunny at Woodward.

and Springfield. It was mostly sunny at Wichita and Tulsa. It was cloudy at Oklahoma City and Dallas-Fort Worth. Once again at 8 a.m., at Stillwater, it was mostly sunny. The temperature was 74. You are listening to Stillwater Weather Radio, and here are 9 a.m. weather observations. At Stillwater, it was mostly sunny. The temperature was 78 degrees, the dew point 71, and the relative humidity 79%. The wind was south at 9 miles an hour. The pressure was 30.12 inches and rising. At Ponca City, it was mostly sunny. The temperature was 78, the dew point 70, and the relative humidity 76%. The wind was south at 9. The pressure was 30.11 inches and rising. At Guthrie, it was partly sunny. The temperature was 78, the dew point 71, and the relative humidity 79%. The wind was south at 13, gusting to 21. The pressure was 30.12 inches and rising. Observations from around the region. At Springfield, it was sunny with a temperature of 79. At Wichita, it was mostly sunny with a temperature of 78. At Tulsa, it was partly sunny with a temperature of 80. It was cloudy with a temperature of 75 at Oklahoma City and 80 at Dallas-Fort Worth. Once again at 9 a.m., at Stillwater, it was mostly sunny. The temperature was 78. From the Norman Forecast Office, here is the forecast for Stillwater and surrounding area. Today, mostly sunny with a slight chance of thunderstorms. A slight chance of showers this morning, then a chance of showers this afternoon. Highs in the upper 80s. South winds 10 to 15 miles an hour. Chance of rain 30%. Tonight, partly cloudy. A slight chance of showers and thunderstorms until midnight. Lows in the mid-70s. South winds 10 to 15 miles an hour. Chance of rain 20%. Saturday, sunny. Highs in the lower 90s. Southwest winds 10 to 15 miles an hour. Saturday night, mostly clear until midnight, then becoming partly cloudy. A slight chance of thunderstorms until midnight. A slight chance of showers. Lows in the mid-70s. South winds 10 to 15 miles an hour, diminishing to around 5 miles an hour after midnight. Chance of rain 20%. Sunday, sunny. Highs in the mid-90s. South winds 5 to 10 miles an hour. Sunday night, mostly clear. Lows in the upper 70s. Monday, sunny, hot with highs around 100. Monday night, mostly clear. Lows in the upper 70s. Tuesday, sunny, hot with highs around 100. Tuesday night, mostly clear. Lows in the upper 70s. Heat index values up to 105 early until midnight. Wednesday, sunny. Highs in the upper 90s. Wednesday night, mostly clear until midnight, then becoming partly cloudy. Lows in the mid-70s. Thursday, mostly sunny. Highs in the upper 90s. You are listening to Stillwater Weather Radio, and here are 9 a.m. weather observations. At Stillwater, it was mostly sunny. The temperature was 78 degrees, the dew point 71, and the relative humidity 79%. The wind was south at 9 miles an hour. The pressure was 30.12 inches and rising. At Ponca City, it was mostly sunny. The temperature was 78, the dew point 70, and the relative humidity 76%. The wind was south at 9. The pressure was 30.11 inches and rising. At Guthrie, it was partly sunny. The temperature was 78, the dew point 71, and the relative humidity 79%. The wind was south at 13, gusting to 21. The pressure was 30.12 inches and rising. Observations from around the region. At Springfield, it was sunny, with a temperature of 79. At Wichita, it was mostly sunny, with a temperature of 78. At Tulsa, it was partly sunny, with a temperature of 80. It was cloudy, with a temperature of 75 at Oklahoma City and 80 at Dallas-Fort Worth. Once again at 9 a.m., at Stillwater, it was mostly sunny.
the temperature was 78. From the Norman Forecast Office, here is the forecast for Stillwater and surrounding area. Today, mostly sunny with a slight chance of thunderstorms. A slight chance of showers this morning, then a chance of showers this afternoon. Highs in the upper 80s. South winds 10 to 15 miles an hour. Chance of rain 30%. Tonight, partly cloudy. A slight chance of showers and thunderstorms until midnight. Lows in the mid-70s. South winds 10 to 15 miles an hour. Chance of rain 20%. Saturday, sunny. Highs in the lower 90s. Southwest winds 10 to 15 miles an hour. Saturday night, mostly clear until midnight, then becoming partly cloudy. A slight chance of thunderstorms until midnight. A slight chance of showers. Lows in the mid-70s. South winds 10 to 15 miles an hour, diminishing to around 5 miles an hour after midnight. Chance of rain 20%. Sunday, sunny. Highs in the mid-90s. South winds 5 to 10 miles an hour. Sunday night, mostly clear. Lows in the upper 70s. Monday, sunny, hot with highs around 100. Monday night, mostly clear. Lows in the upper 70s. Tuesday, sunny, hot with highs around 100. Tuesday night, mostly clear. Lows in the upper 70s. Heat index values up to 105 early until midnight. Wednesday, sunny. Highs in the upper 90s. Wednesday night, mostly clear until midnight, then becoming partly cloudy. Lows in the mid-70s. Thursday, mostly sunny. Highs in the upper 90s. You are listening to Stillwater Weather Radio, and here are 9 a.m. weather observations. It's Stillwater, it was mostly sunny. The temperature was 78 degrees, the dew point 71, and the relative humidity 79%. The wind was south at 9 miles an hour. The pressure was 30.12 inches and rising. At Ponca City, it was mostly sunny. The temperature was 78, the dew point 70, and the relative humidity 76%. The wind was south at 9. The pressure was 30.11 inches and rising. At Guthrie, it was partly sunny. The temperature was 78, the dew point 71, and the relative humidity 79%. The wind was south at 13, gusting to 21. The pressure was 30.12 inches and rising. Observations from around the region. At Springfield, it was sunny, with a temperature of 79. At Wichita, it was mostly sunny, with a temperature of 78. At Tulsa, it was partly sunny, with a temperature of 80. It was cloudy, with a temperature of 75 at Oklahoma City, and 80 at Dallas-Fort Worth. Once again at 9 a.m., at Stillwater, it was mostly sunny. The temperature was 78. From the Norman Forecast Office, here is the forecast for Stillwater and surrounding area. Today, mostly sunny with a slight chance of thunderstorms. A slight chance of showers this morning, then a chance of showers this afternoon. Highs in the upper 80s. South winds 10 to 15 miles an hour. Chance of rain 30%. Tonight, partly cloudy. A slight chance of showers and thunderstorms until midnight. Lows in the mid-70s. South winds 10 to 15 miles an hour. Chance of rain 20%. Saturday, sunny. Highs in the lower 90s. Southwest winds 10 to 15 miles an hour. Saturday night, mostly clear until midnight, then becoming partly cloudy. A slight chance of thunderstorms until midnight. A slight chance of showers. Lows in the mid-70s. South winds 10 to 15 miles an hour, diminishing to around 5 miles an hour after midnight. Chance of rain 20%. Sunday, sunny. Highs in the mid-90s. South winds 5 to 10 miles an hour. Sunday night, mostly clear. Lows in the upper 70s. Monday, sunny, hot with highs around 100. Monday night, mostly clear. Lows in the upper 70s. Tuesday, sunny, hot with highs around 100. Tuesday night, mostly clear. Lows in the upper 70s.
heat index values up to 105 early until midnight. Wednesday, sunny. Highs in the upper 90s. Wednesday night, mostly clear until midnight, then becoming partly cloudy. Lows in the mid-70s. Thursday, mostly sunny. Highs in the upper 90s. You're listening to Stillwater Weather Radio, and here are 9 a.m. weather observations. At Stillwater, it was mostly sunny. The temperature was 78 degrees, the dew point 71, and the relative humidity 79%. The wind was south at 9 miles an hour. The pressure was 30.12 inches and rising. At Guthrie, it was partly sunny. The temperature was 78. The wind was south at 13, gusting to 21. Observations from around the region. Temperatures were between 75 and 80 degrees. It was sunny at Woodward and Springfield. At Wichita, it was mostly sunny. At Tulsa, it was partly sunny. It was cloudy at Oklahoma City and Dallas-Fort Worth. Once again at 9 a.m., at Stillwater, it was mostly sunny. The temperature was 78. From the Norman Forecast Office, here is the forecast for Stillwater and surrounding area. Today, mostly sunny with a slight chance of thunderstorms. A slight chance of showers this morning, then a chance of showers this afternoon. Highs in the upper 80s. South winds 10 to 15 miles an hour. Chance of rain 30%. Tonight, partly cloudy. A slight chance of showers and thunderstorms until midnight. Lows in the mid-70s. South winds 10 to 15 miles an hour. Chance of rain 20%. Saturday, sunny. Highs in the lower 90s. Southwest winds 10 to 15 miles an hour. Saturday night, mostly clear until midnight, then becoming partly cloudy. A slight chance of thunderstorms until midnight. A slight chance of showers. Lows in the mid-70s. South winds 10 to 15 miles an hour, diminishing to around 5 miles an hour after midnight. Chance of rain 20%. Sunday, sunny. Highs in the mid-90s. South winds 5 to 10 miles an hour. Sunday night, mostly clear. Lows in the upper 70s. Monday, sunny, hot with highs around 100. Monday night, mostly clear. Lows in the upper 70s. Tuesday, sunny, hot with highs around 100. Tuesday night, mostly clear. Lows in the upper 70s. Heat index values up to 105 early until midnight. Wednesday, sunny. Highs in the upper 90s. Wednesday night, mostly clear until midnight, then becoming partly cloudy. Lows in the mid-70s. Thursday, mostly sunny. Highs in the upper 90s. 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At Stillwater, it was mostly sunny. The temperature was 78 degrees, the dew point 71, and the relative humidity 79%. The wind was south at 9 miles an hour. The pressure was 30.12 inches and rising. At Guthrie, it was partly sunny. The temperature was 78. The wind was south at 13, gusting to 21. Observations from around the region. Temperatures were between 75 and 80 degrees. It was sunny at Woodward and Springfield. At Wichita, it was mostly sunny. At Tulsa, it was partly sunny. It was cloudy at Oklahoma City and Dallas-Fort Worth. Once again at 9 a.m., at Stillwater, it was mostly sunny. The temperature was 78. From the Norman Forecast Office, here is the forecast for Stillwater and surrounding area. Today, mostly sunny with a slight chance of thunderstorms. A slight chance of showers this morning, then a chance of showers this afternoon. Highs in the upper 80s. South winds 10 to 15 miles an hour. Chance of rain 30%. Tonight, partly cloudy. A slight chance of showers and thunderstorms until midnight. Lows in the mid-70s.
Southwest.

Winds 10 to 15 miles an hour. Chance of rain 20%. Saturday, sunny. Highs in the lower 90s. Southwest winds 10 to 15 miles an hour. Saturday night, mostly clear until midnight, then becoming partly cloudy. A slight chance of thunderstorms until midnight. A slight chance of showers. Lows in the mid-70s. South winds 10 to 15 miles an hour, diminishing to around 5 miles an hour after midnight. Chance of rain 20%. Sunday, sunny. Highs in the mid-90s. South winds 5 to 10 miles an hour. Sunday night, mostly clear. Lows in the upper 70s. Monday, sunny, hot with highs around 100. Monday night, mostly clear. Lows in the upper 70s. Tuesday, sunny, hot with highs around 100. Tuesday night, mostly clear. Lows in the upper 70s. Heat index values up to 105 early until midnight. Wednesday, sunny. Highs in the upper 90s. Wednesday night, mostly clear until midnight, then becoming partly cloudy. Lows in the mid-70s. Thursday, mostly sunny. Highs in the upper 90s. You are listening to Stillwater Weather Radio, and here are 9 a.m. weather observations. It's Stillwater, it was mostly sunny. The temperature was 78 degrees, the dew point 71, and the relative humidity 79%. The wind was south at 9 miles an hour. The pressure was 30.12 inches and rising. At Guthrie, it was partly sunny. The temperature was 78. The wind was south at 13, gusting to 21. Observations from around the region. Temperatures were between 75 and 80 degrees. It was sunny at Woodward and Springfield. At Wichita, it was mostly sunny. At Tulsa, it was partly sunny. It was cloudy at Oklahoma City and Dallas-Fort Worth. Once again at 9 a.m., at Stillwater, it was mostly sunny. The temperature was 78. From the Norman Forecast Office, here is the forecast for Stillwater and surrounding area. Today, mostly sunny with a slight chance of thunderstorms. A slight chance of showers this morning, then a chance of showers this afternoon. Highs in the upper 80s. South winds 10 to 15 miles an hour. Chance of rain 30%. Tonight, partly cloudy. A slight chance of showers and thunderstorms until midnight. Lows in the mid-70s. South winds 10 to 15 miles an hour. Chance of rain 20%. Saturday, sunny. Highs in the lower 90s. Southwest winds 10 to 15 miles an hour. Saturday night, mostly clear until midnight, then becoming partly cloudy. A slight chance of thunderstorms until midnight. A slight chance of showers. Lows in the mid-70s. South winds 10 to 15 miles an hour, diminishing to around 5 miles an hour after midnight. Chance of rain 20%. Sunday, sunny. Highs in the mid-90s. South winds 5 to 10 miles an hour. Sunday night, mostly clear. Lows in the upper 70s. Monday, sunny, hot with highs around 100. Monday night, mostly clear. Lows in the upper 70s. Tuesday, sunny, hot with highs around 100. Tuesday night, mostly clear. Lows in the upper 70s. Heat index values up to 105 early until midnight. Wednesday, sunny. Highs in the upper 90s. Wednesday night, mostly clear until midnight, then becoming partly cloudy. Lows in the mid-70s. Thursday, mostly sunny. Highs in the upper 90s. You are listening to Stillwater Weather Radio, and here are 9 a.m. weather observations. At Stillwater, it was mostly sunny. The temperature was 78 degrees, the dew point 71, and the relative humidity 79%. The wind was south at 9 miles an hour. The pressure was 30.12 inches and rising. At Guthrie, it was partly sunny. The temperature was 78. The wind was south at 13, gusting to 21. Observations from around the region. Temperatures were between 75 and 80 degrees. It was sunny at Woodward and Spring.

field. At Wichita, it was mostly sunny. At Tulsa, it was partly sunny. It was cloudy at Oklahoma City and Dallas-Fort Worth. Once again at 9 a.m., at Stillwater, it was mostly sunny. The temperature was 78. From the Norman Forecast Office, here is the forecast for Stillwater and surrounding area. Today, mostly sunny with a slight chance of thunderstorms. A slight chance of showers this morning, then a chance of showers this afternoon. Highs in the upper 80s. South winds 10 to 15 miles an hour. Chance of rain 30%. Tonight, partly cloudy. A slight chance of showers and thunderstorms until midnight. Lows in the mid-70s. South winds 10 to 15 miles an hour. Chance of rain 20%. Saturday, sunny. Highs in the lower 90s. Southwest winds 10 to 15 miles an hour. Saturday night, mostly clear until midnight, then becoming partly cloudy. A slight chance of thunderstorms until midnight. A slight chance of showers. Lows in the mid-70s. South winds 10 to 15 miles an hour, diminishing to around 5 miles an hour after midnight. Chance of rain 20%. Sunday, sunny. Highs in the mid-90s. South winds 5 to 10 miles an hour. Sunday night, mostly clear. Lows in the upper 70s. Monday, sunny, hot with highs around 100. Monday night, mostly clear. Lows in the upper 70s. Tuesday, sunny, hot with highs around 100. Tuesday night, mostly clear. Lows in the upper 70s. Heat index values up to 105 early until midnight. Wednesday, sunny. Highs in the upper 90s. Wednesday night, mostly clear until midnight, then becoming partly cloudy. Lows in the mid-70s. Thursday, mostly sunny. Highs in the upper 90s. You are listening to Stillwater Weather Radio, and here are 9 a.m. weather observations. At Stillwater, it was mostly sunny. The temperature was 78 degrees, the dew point 71, and the relative humidity 79%. The wind was south at 9 miles an hour. The pressure was 30.12 inches and rising. At Guthrie, it was partly sunny. The temperature was 78. The wind was south at 13, gusting to 21. Observations from around the region. Temperatures were between 75 and 80 degrees. It was sunny at Woodward and Springfield. At Wichita, it was mostly sunny. At Tulsa, it was partly sunny. It was cloudy at Oklahoma City and Dallas-Fort Worth. Once again at 9 a.m., at Stillwater, it was mostly sunny. The temperature was 78. From the Norman Forecast Office, here is the forecast for Stillwater and surrounding area. Today, mostly sunny with a slight chance of thunderstorms. A slight chance of showers this morning, then a chance of showers this afternoon. Highs in the upper 80s. South winds 10 to 15 miles an hour. Chance of rain 30%. Tonight, partly cloudy. A slight chance of showers and thunderstorms until midnight. Lows in the mid-70s. South winds 10 to 15 miles an hour. Chance of rain 20%. Saturday, sunny. Highs in the lower 90s. Southwest winds 10 to 15 miles an hour. Saturday night, mostly clear until midnight, then becoming partly cloudy. A slight chance of thunderstorms until midnight. A slight chance of showers. Lows in the mid-70s. South winds 10 to 15 miles an hour, diminishing to around 5 miles an hour after midnight. Chance of rain 20%. Sunday, sunny. Highs in the mid-90s. South winds 5 to 10 miles an hour. Sunday night, mostly clear. Lows in the upper 70s. Monday, sunny, hot with highs around 100. Monday night, mostly clear. Lows in the upper 70s. Tuesday, sunny, hot with highs around 100. Tuesday night, mostly clear. Lows in the upper 70s. Heat index values up to 105 early until midnight. Wednesday, sunny. Highs in the upper 90s. Wednesday night, mostly clear until midnight.

partly sunny. It was cloudy at Oklahoma City and Dallas-Fort Worth. Once again at 9 a.m., at Stillwater, it was mostly sunny. The temperature was 78. From the Norman Forecast Office, here is the forecast for Stillwater and surrounding area. Today, mostly sunny with a slight chance of thunderstorms. A slight chance of showers this morning, then a chance of showers this afternoon. Highs in the upper 80s. South winds 10 to 15 miles an hour. Chance of rain 30%. Tonight, partly cloudy. A slight chance of showers and thunderstorms until midnight. Lows in the mid-70s. South winds 10 to 15 miles an hour. Chance of rain 20%. Saturday, sunny. Highs in the lower 90s. Southwest winds 10 to 15 miles an hour. Saturday night, mostly clear until midnight, then becoming partly cloudy. A slight chance of thunderstorms until midnight. A slight chance of showers. Lows in the mid-70s. South winds 10 to 15 miles an hour, diminishing to around 5 miles an hour after midnight. Chance of rain 20%. Sunday, sunny. Highs in the mid-90s. South winds 5 to 10 miles an hour. Sunday night, mostly clear. Lows in the upper 70s. Monday, sunny, hot with highs around 100. Monday night, mostly clear. Lows in the upper 70s. Tuesday, sunny, hot with highs around 100. Tuesday night, mostly clear. Lows in the upper 70s. Heat index values up to 105 early until midnight. Wednesday, sunny. Highs in the upper 90s. Wednesday night, mostly clear until midnight, then becoming partly cloudy. Lows in the mid-70s. Thursday, mostly sunny. Highs in the upper 90s. 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At Stillwater, it was mostly sunny. The temperature was 78 degrees, the dew point 71, and the relative humidity 79%. The wind was south at 9 miles an hour. The pressure was 30.12 inches and rising. At Guthrie, it was partly sunny. The temperature was 78. The wind was south at 13, gusting to 21. Observations from around the region. Temperatures were between 75 and 80 degrees. It was sunny at Woodward and Springfield. At Wichita, it was mostly sunny. At Tulsa, it was partly sunny. It was cloudy at Oklahoma City and Dallas-Fort Worth. Once again at 9 a.m., at Stillwater, it was mostly sunny. The temperature was 78. From the Norman Forecast Office, here is the forecast for Stillwater and surrounding area. Today, mostly sunny with a slight chance of thunderstorms. A slight chance of showers this morning, then a chance of showers this afternoon. Highs in the upper 80s. South winds 10 to 15 miles an hour. Chance of rain 30%. Tonight, partly cloudy. A slight chance of showers and thunderstorms until midnight. Lows in the mid-70s. South winds 10 to 15 miles an hour. Chance of rain 20%. Saturday, sunny. Highs in the lower 90s. Southwest winds 10 to 15 miles an hour. Saturday night, mostly clear until midnight, then becoming partly cloudy. A slight chance of thunderstorms until midnight. A slight chance of showers. Lows in the mid-70s. South winds 10 to 15 miles an hour, diminishing to around 5 miles an hour after midnight. Chance of rain 20%. Sunday, sunny. Highs in the mid-90s. South winds 5 to 10 miles an hour. Sunday night, mostly clear. Lows in the upper 70s. Monday, sunny, hot with highs around 100. Monday night, mostly clear. Lows in the upper 70s. Tuesday, sunny, hot with highs around 100. Tuesday night, mostly clear. Lows in the upper 70s.

index values up to 105 early until midnight. Wednesday, sunny. Highs in the upper 90s. Wednesday night, mostly clear until midnight, then becoming partly cloudy. Lows in the mid early until midnight. Wednesday, sunny. Highs in the upper 90s. Wednesday night, mostly clear until midnight, then becoming partly cloudy. Lows in the mid 70s. Thursday, mostly sunny. Highs in the upper 90s. You are listening to Stillwater Weather Radio, and here are 9 a.m. weather observations. At Stillwater, it was mostly sunny. The temperature was 78 degrees, the dew point 71, and the relative humidity 79%. The wind was south at 9 miles an hour. The pressure was 30.12 inches and rising. At Guthrie, it was partly sunny. The temperature was 78. The wind was south at 13, gusting to 21. Observations from around the region. Temperatures were between 75 and 80 degrees. It was sunny at Woodward and Springfield. At Wichita, it was mostly sunny. At Tulsa, it was partly sunny. It was cloudy at Oklahoma City and Dallas-Fort Worth. Once again at 9 a.m., at Stillwater, it was mostly sunny. The temperature was 78. From the Norman Forecast Office, here is the forecast for Stillwater and surrounding area. Today, mostly sunny with a slight chance of thunderstorms. A slight chance of showers this morning, then a chance of showers this afternoon. Highs in the upper 80s. South winds 10 to 15 miles an hour. Chance of rain 30%. Tonight, partly cloudy. A slight chance of showers and thunderstorms until midnight. Lows in the mid-70s. South winds 10 to 15 miles an hour. Chance of rain 20%. Saturday, sunny. Highs in the lower 90s. Southwest winds 10 to 15 miles an hour. Saturday night, mostly clear until midnight, then becoming partly cloudy. A slight chance of thunderstorms until midnight. A slight chance of showers. Lows in the mid-70s. South winds 10 to 15 miles an hour, diminishing to around 5 miles an hour after midnight. Chance of rain 20%. Sunday, sunny. Highs in the mid-90s. South winds 5 to 10 miles an hour. Sunday night, mostly clear. Lows in the upper 70s. Monday, sunny, hot with highs around 100. Monday night, mostly clear. Lows in the upper 70s. Tuesday, sunny, hot with highs around 100. Tuesday night, mostly clear. Lows in the upper 70s. Heat index values up to 105 early until midnight. Wednesday, sunny. Highs in the upper 90s. Wednesday night, mostly clear until midnight, then becoming partly cloudy. Lows in the mid-70s. Thursday, mostly sunny. Highs in the upper 90s. You are listening to Stillwater Weather Radio, and here are 9 a.m. weather observations. At Stillwater, it was mostly sunny. The temperature was 78 degrees, the dew point 71, and the relative humidity 79%. The wind was south at 9 miles an hour. The pressure was 30.12 inches and rising. At Guthrie, it was partly sunny. The temperature was 78. The wind was south at 13, gusting to 21. Observations from around the region. Temperatures were between 75 and 80 degrees. It was sunny at Woodward and Springfield. At Wichita, it was mostly sunny. At Tulsa, it was partly sunny. It was cloudy at Oklahoma City and Dallas-Fort Worth. Once again at 9 a.m., at Stillwater, it was mostly sunny. The temperature was 78. From the Norman Forecast Office, here is the forecast for Stillwater and surrounding area. Today, mostly sunny with a slight chance of thunderstorms. A slight chance of showers this morning, then a chance of showers this afternoon. Highs in the upper 80s. South winds 10 to 15 miles an hour. Chance of rain 30%. Tonight, partly cloudy. A slight chance of showers and thunderstorms until midnight. Lows in the mid-70s. South winds 10 to 15 miles an hour.

chance of rain 20%. Saturday, sunny. Highs in the lower 90s. Southwest winds 10 to 15 miles an hour. Saturday night, mostly clear until midnight, then becoming partly cloudy. A slight chance of thunderstorms until midnight. A slight chance of showers. Lows in the mid-70s. South winds 10 to 15 miles an hour, diminishing to around 5 miles an hour after midnight. Chance of rain 20%. Sunday, sunny. Highs in the mid-90s. South winds 5 to 10 miles an hour. Sunday night, mostly clear. Lows in the upper 70s. Monday, sunny, hot with highs around 100. Monday night, mostly clear. Lows in the upper 70s. Tuesday, sunny, hot with highs around 100. Tuesday night, mostly clear. Lows in the upper 70s. Heat index values up to 105 early until midnight. Wednesday, sunny. Highs in the upper 90s. Wednesday night, mostly clear until midnight, then becoming partly cloudy. Lows in the mid-70s. Thursday, mostly sunny. Highs in the upper 90s. 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It's Stillwater, it was mostly sunny. The temperature was 78 degrees, the dew point 71, and the relative humidity 79%. The wind was south at 9 miles an hour. The pressure was 30.12 inches and rising. At Guthrie, it was partly sunny. The temperature was 78. The wind was south at 13, gusting to 21. Observations from around the region. Temperatures were between 75 and 80 degrees. It was sunny at Woodward and Springfield. At Wichita, it was mostly sunny. At Tulsa, it was partly sunny. It was cloudy at Oklahoma City and Dallas-Fort Worth. Once again at 9 a.m., at Stillwater, it was mostly sunny. The temperature was 78. From the Norman Forecast Office, here is the forecast for Stillwater and surrounding area. Today, mostly sunny with a slight chance of thunderstorms. A slight chance of showers this morning, then a chance of showers this afternoon. Highs in the upper 80s. South winds 10 to 15 miles an hour. Chance of rain 30%. Tonight, partly cloudy. A slight chance of showers and thunderstorms until midnight. Lows in the mid-70s. South winds 10 to 15 miles an hour. Chance of rain 20%. Saturday, sunny. Highs in the lower 90s. Southwest winds 10 to 15 miles an hour. Saturday night, mostly clear until midnight, then becoming partly cloudy. A slight chance of thunderstorms until midnight. A slight chance of showers. Lows in the mid-70s. South winds 10 to 15 miles an hour, diminishing to around 5 miles an hour after midnight. Chance of rain 20%. Sunday, sunny. Highs in the mid-90s. South winds 5 to 10 miles an hour. Sunday night, mostly clear. Lows in the upper 70s. Monday, sunny, hot with highs around 100. Monday night, mostly clear. Lows in the upper 70s. Tuesday, sunny, hot with highs around 100. Tuesday night, mostly clear. Lows in the upper 70s. Heat index values up to 105 early until midnight. Wednesday, sunny. Highs in the upper 90s. Wednesday night, mostly clear until midnight, then becoming partly cloudy. Lows in the mid-70s. Thursday, mostly sunny. Highs in the upper 90s. You are listening to Stillwater Weather Radio, and here are 9 a.m. weather observations. It's Stillwater, it was mostly sunny. The temperature was 78 degrees, the dew point 71, and the relative humidity 79%. The wind was south at 9 miles an hour. The pressure was 30.12 inches and rising. At Guthrie, it was partly sunny. The temperature was 78. The wind was south at 13, gusting to 21. Observations from around the region. Temperatures were between 75 and 80 degrees. It was sunny at Woodward and Springfield. At Wichita, it was mostly

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At Tulsa, it was partly sunny. It was cloudy at Oklahoma City and Dallas-Fort Worth. Once again at 9 a.m., at Stillwater, it was mostly sunny. The temperature was 78. From the Norman Forecast Office, here is the forecast for Stillwater and surrounding area. Today, mostly sunny with a slight chance of thunderstorms. A slight chance of showers this morning, then a chance of showers this afternoon. Highs in the upper 80s. South winds 10 to 15 miles an hour. Chance of rain 30%. Tonight, partly cloudy. A slight chance of showers and thunderstorms until midnight. Lows in the mid-70s. South winds 10 to 15 miles an hour. Chance of rain 20%. Saturday, sunny. Highs in the lower 90s. Southwest winds 10 to 15 miles an hour. Saturday night, mostly clear until midnight, then becoming partly cloudy. A slight chance of thunderstorms until midnight. A slight chance of showers. Lows in the mid-70s. South winds 10 to 15 miles an hour, diminishing to around 5 miles an hour after midnight. Chance of rain 20%. Sunday, sunny. Highs in the mid-90s. South winds 5 to 10 miles an hour. Sunday night, mostly clear. Lows in the upper 70s. Monday, sunny, hot with highs around 100. Monday night, mostly clear. Lows in the upper 70s. Tuesday, sunny, hot with highs around 100. Tuesday night, mostly clear. Lows in the upper 70s. Heat index values up to 105 early until midnight. Wednesday, sunny. Highs in the upper 90s. Wednesday night, mostly clear until midnight, then becoming partly cloudy. Lows in the mid-70s. Thursday, mostly sunny. Highs in the upper 90s. 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At Stillwater, it was mostly sunny. The temperature was 78 degrees, the dew point 71, and the relative humidity 79%. The wind was south at 9 miles an hour. The pressure was 30.12 inches and rising. At Guthrie, it was partly sunny. The temperature was 78. The wind was south at 13, gusting to 21. Observations from around the region. Temperatures were between 75 and 80 degrees. It was sunny at Woodward and Springfield. At Wichita, it was mostly sunny. At Tulsa, it was partly sunny. It was cloudy at Oklahoma City and Dallas-Fort Worth. Once again at 9 a.m., at Stillwater, it was mostly sunny. The temperature was 78. From the Norman Forecast Office, here is the forecast for Stillwater and surrounding area. Today, mostly sunny with a slight chance of thunderstorms. A slight chance of showers this morning, then a chance of showers this afternoon. Highs in the upper 80s. South winds 10 to 15 miles an hour. Chance of rain 30%. Tonight, partly cloudy. A slight chance of showers and thunderstorms until midnight. Lows in the mid-70s. South winds 10 to 15 miles an hour. Chance of rain 20%. Saturday, sunny. Highs in the lower 90s. Southwest winds 10 to 15 miles an hour. Saturday night, mostly clear until midnight, then becoming partly cloudy. A slight chance of thunderstorms until midnight. A slight chance of showers. Lows in the mid-70s. South winds 10 to 15 miles an hour, diminishing to around 5 miles an hour after midnight. Chance of rain 20%. Sunday, sunny. Highs in the mid-90s. South winds 5 to 10 miles an hour. Sunday night, mostly clear. Lows in the upper 70s. Monday, sunny, hot with highs around 100. Monday night, mostly clear. Lows in the upper 70s. Tuesday, sunny, hot with highs around 100. Tuesday night, mostly clear.
lows in the upper 70s. Heat index values up to 105 early until midnight. Wednesday, sunny. Highs in the upper 90s. Wednesday night, mostly clear until midnight, then becoming partly cloudy. Lows in the mid 70s. Thursday, mostly sunny. Highs in the upper 90s. You're listening to Stillwater Weather Radio, and here are 9 a.m. weather observations. At Stillwater, it was mostly sunny. The temperature was 78 degrees, the dew point 71, and the relative humidity 79%. The wind was south at 9 miles an hour. The pressure was 30.12 inches and rising. At Guthrie, it was partly sunny. The temperature was 78. The wind was south at 13, gusting to 21. Observations from around the region. Temperatures were between 75 and 80 degrees. It was sunny at Woodward and Springfield. At Wichita, it was mostly sunny. At Tulsa, it was partly sunny. It was cloudy at Oklahoma City and Dallas-Fort Worth. Once again at 9 a.m., at Stillwater, it was mostly sunny. The temperature was 78. From the Norman Forecast Office, here is the forecast for Stillwater and surrounding area. Today, mostly sunny with a slight chance of thunderstorms. A slight chance of showers this morning, then a chance of showers this afternoon. Highs in the upper 80s. South winds 10 to 15 miles an hour. Chance of rain 30%. Tonight, partly cloudy. A slight chance of showers and thunderstorms until midnight. Lows in the mid-70s. South winds 10 to 15 miles an hour. Chance of rain 20%. Saturday, sunny. Highs in the lower 90s. Southwest winds 10 to 15 miles an hour. Saturday night, mostly clear until midnight, then becoming partly cloudy. A slight chance of thunderstorms until midnight. A slight chance of showers. Lows in the mid-70s. South winds 10 to 15 miles an hour, diminishing to around 5 miles an hour after midnight. Chance of rain 20%. Sunday, sunny. Highs in the mid-90s. South winds 5 to 10 miles an hour. Sunday night, mostly clear. Lows in the upper 70s. Monday, sunny, hot with highs around 100. Monday night, mostly clear. Lows in the upper 70s. Tuesday, sunny, hot with highs around 100. Tuesday night, mostly clear. Lows in the upper 70s. Heat index values up to 105 early until midnight. Wednesday, sunny. Highs in the upper 90s. Wednesday night, mostly clear until midnight, then becoming partly cloudy. Lows in the mid-70s. Thursday, mostly sunny. Highs in the upper 90s. You are listening to Stillwater Weather Radio, and here are 9 a.m. weather observations. At Stillwater, it was mostly sunny. The temperature was 78 degrees, the dew point 71, and the relative humidity 79%. The wind was south at 9 miles an hour. The pressure was 30.12 inches and rising. At Guthrie, it was partly sunny. The temperature was 78. The wind was south at 13, gusting to 21. Observations from around the region. Temperatures were between 75 and 80 degrees. It was sunny at Woodward and Springfield. At Wichita, it was mostly sunny. At Tulsa, it was partly sunny. It was cloudy at Oklahoma City and Dallas-Fort Worth. Once again at 9 a.m., at Stillwater, it was mostly sunny. The temperature was 78. From the Norman Forecast Office, here is the forecast for Stillwater and surrounding area. Today, mostly sunny with a slight chance of thunderstorms. A slight chance of showers this morning, then a chance of showers this afternoon. Highs in the upper 80s. South winds 10 to 15 miles an hour. Chance of rain 30%. Tonight, partly cloudy. A slight chance of showers and thunderstorms until midnight. Lows in the mid-70s. South winds 10 to 15 miles an hour. Chance of rain 20%. Saturday, sunny. Highs in the lower 90s. Southwest winds 10 to 15 miles an hour.
Saturday night, mostly clear until midnight, then becoming partly cloudy. A slight chance of thunderstorms until midnight. A slight chance of showers. Lows in the mid-70s. South winds 10 to 15 miles an hour, diminishing to around 5 miles an hour after midnight. Chance of rain 20%. Sunday, sunny. Highs in the mid-90s. South winds 5 to 10 miles an hour. Sunday night, mostly clear. Lows in the upper 70s. Monday, sunny, hot with highs around 100. Monday night, mostly clear. Lows in the upper 70s. Tuesday, sunny, hot with highs around 100. Tuesday night, mostly clear. Lows in the upper 70s. Heat index values up to 105 early until midnight. Wednesday, sunny. Highs in the upper 90s. Wednesday night, mostly clear until midnight, then becoming partly cloudy. Lows in the mid-70s. Thursday, mostly sunny. Highs in the upper 90s. You are listening to Stillwater Weather Radio, and here are 9 a.m. weather observations. At Stillwater, it was mostly sunny. The temperature was 78 degrees, the dew point 71, and the relative humidity 79%. The wind was south at 9 miles an hour. The pressure was 30.12 inches and rising. At Guthrie, it was partly sunny. The temperature was 78. The wind was south at 13, gusting to 21. Observations from around the region. Temperatures were between 75 and 80 degrees. It was sunny at Woodward and Springfield. At Wichita, it was mostly sunny. At Tulsa, it was partly sunny. It was cloudy at Oklahoma City and Dallas-Fort Worth. Once again at 9 a.m., at Stillwater, it was mostly sunny. The temperature was 78. From the Norman Forecast Office, here is the forecast for Stillwater and surrounding area. Today, mostly sunny with a slight chance of thunderstorms. A slight chance of showers this morning, then a chance of showers this afternoon. Highs in the upper 80s. South winds 10 to 15 miles an hour. Chance of rain 30%. Tonight, partly cloudy. A slight chance of showers and thunderstorms until midnight. Lows in the mid-70s. South winds 10 to 15 miles an hour. Chance of rain 20%. Saturday, sunny. Highs in the lower 90s. Southwest winds 10 to 15 miles an hour. Saturday night, mostly clear until midnight, then becoming partly cloudy. A slight chance of thunderstorms until midnight. A slight chance of showers. Lows in the mid-70s. South winds 10 to 15 miles an hour, diminishing to around 5 miles an hour after midnight. Chance of rain 20%. Sunday, sunny. Highs in the mid-90s. South winds 5 to 10 miles an hour. Sunday night, mostly clear. Lows in the upper 70s. Monday, sunny, hot with highs around 100. Monday night, mostly clear. Lows in the upper 70s. Tuesday, sunny, hot with highs around 100. Tuesday night, mostly clear. Lows in the upper 70s. Heat index values up to 105 early until midnight. Wednesday, sunny. Highs in the upper 90s. Wednesday night, mostly clear until midnight, then becoming partly cloudy. Lows in the mid-70s. Thursday, mostly sunny. Highs in the upper 90s. You are listening to Stillwater Weather Radio, and here are 9 a.m. weather observations. At Stillwater, it was mostly sunny. The temperature was 78 degrees, the dew point 71, and the relative humidity 79%. The wind was south at 9 miles an hour. The pressure was 30.12 inches and rising. At Guthrie, it was partly sunny. The temperature was 78. The wind was south at 13, gusting to 21. Observations from around the region. Temperatures were between 75 and 80 degrees. It was sunny at Woodward and Springfield. At Wichita, it was mostly sunny. At Tulsa, it was partly sunny. It was cloudy at Oklahoma City and Dallas-Fort Worth. Once again at 9 a.m.,
At Stillwater, it was mostly sunny. The temperature was 78. From the Norman Forecast Office, here is the forecast for Stillwater and surrounding area. Today, mostly sunny with a slight chance of thunderstorms. A slight chance of showers this morning, then a chance of showers this afternoon. Highs in the upper 80s. South winds 10 to 15 miles an hour. Chance of rain 30%. Tonight, partly cloudy. A slight chance of showers and thunderstorms until midnight. Lows in the mid-70s. South winds 10 to 15 miles an hour. Chance of rain 20%. Saturday, sunny. Highs in the lower 90s. Southwest winds 10 to 15 miles an hour. Saturday night, mostly clear until midnight, then becoming partly cloudy. A slight chance of thunderstorms until midnight. A slight chance of showers. Lows in the mid-70s. South winds 10 to 15 miles an hour, diminishing to around 5 miles an hour after midnight. Chance of rain 20%. Sunday, sunny. Highs in the mid-90s. South winds 5 to 10 miles an hour. Sunday night, mostly clear. Lows in the upper 70s. Monday, sunny, hot with highs around 100. Monday night, mostly clear. Lows in the upper 70s. Tuesday, sunny, hot with highs around 100. Tuesday night, mostly clear. Lows in the upper 70s. Heat index values up to 105 early until midnight. Wednesday, sunny. Highs in the upper 90s. Wednesday night, mostly clear until midnight, then becoming partly cloudy. Lows in the mid-70s. Thursday, mostly sunny. Highs in the upper 90s. 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At Stillwater, it was mostly sunny. The temperature was 78 degrees, the dew point 71, and the relative humidity 79%. The wind was south at 9 miles an hour. The pressure was 30.12 inches and rising. At Guthrie, it was partly sunny. The temperature was 78. The wind was south at 13, gusting to 21. Observations from around the region. Temperatures were between 75 and 80 degrees. It was sunny at Woodward and Springfield. At Wichita, it was mostly sunny. At Tulsa, it was partly sunny. It was cloudy at Oklahoma City and Dallas-Fort Worth. Once again at 9 a.m., at Stillwater, it was mostly sunny. The temperature was 78. From the Norman Forecast Office, here is the forecast for Stillwater and surrounding area. Today, mostly sunny with a slight chance of thunderstorms. A slight chance of showers this morning, then a chance of showers this afternoon. Highs in the upper 80s. South winds 10 to 15 miles an hour. Chance of rain 30%. Tonight, partly cloudy. A slight chance of showers and thunderstorms until midnight. Lows in the mid-70s. South winds 10 to 15 miles an hour. Chance of rain 20%. Saturday, sunny. Highs in the lower 90s. Southwest winds 10 to 15 miles an hour. Saturday night, mostly clear until midnight, then becoming partly cloudy. A slight chance of thunderstorms until midnight. A slight chance of showers. Lows in the mid-70s. South winds 10 to 15 miles an hour, diminishing to around 5 miles an hour after midnight. Chance of rain 20%. Sunday, sunny. Highs in the mid-90s. South winds 5 to 10 miles an hour. Sunday night, mostly clear. Lows in the upper 70s. Monday, sunny, hot with highs around 100. Monday night, mostly clear. Lows in the upper 70s. Tuesday, sunny, hot with highs around 100. Tuesday night, mostly clear. Lows in the upper 70s. Heat index values up to 105 early until midnight. Wednesday, sunny.
Highs in the upper 90s.

Wednesday night, mostly clear until midnight, then becoming partly cloudy. Lows in the mid-70s. Thursday, mostly sunny. Highs in the upper 90s. You're listening to Stillwater Weather Radio, and here are 10 a.m. weather observations. It's Stillwater. It was cloudy. The temperature was 79 degrees, the dew point 71, and the relative humidity 76%. The wind was south at 12 miles an hour. The pressure was 30.13 inches and rising. At Ponca City, it was cloudy. The temperature was 80, the dew point 71, and the relative humidity 74%. The wind was southwest at 12. The pressure was 30.12 inches and rising. At Guthrie, it was cloudy. The temperature was 78, the dew point 70, and the relative humidity 76%. The wind was southwest at 13, gusting to 22. The pressure was 30.12 inches and steady. Observations from around the region. At Springfield, it was sunny, with a temperature of 82. It was partly sunny, with a temperature of 80 at Wichita, and 82 at Tulsa. It was cloudy, with a temperature of 76 at Oklahoma City, and 82 at Dallas-Fort Worth. Once again at 10 a.m., at Stillwater, it was cloudy. The temperature was 79. From the Norman Forecast Office, here is the forecast for Stillwater and surrounding area. Today, mostly sunny with a slight chance of thunderstorms. A slight chance of showers this morning, then a chance of showers this afternoon. Highs in the upper 80s. South winds 10 to 15 miles an hour. Chance of rain 30%. Tonight, partly cloudy. A slight chance of showers and thunderstorms until midnight. Lows in the mid-70s. South winds 10 to 15 miles an hour. Chance of rain 20%. Saturday, sunny. Highs in the lower 90s. Southwest winds 10 to 15 miles an hour. Saturday night, mostly clear until midnight, then becoming partly cloudy. A slight chance of thunderstorms until midnight. A slight chance of showers. Lows in the mid-70s. South winds 10 to 15 miles an hour, diminishing to around 5 miles an hour after midnight. Chance of rain 20%. Sunday, sunny. Highs in the mid-90s. South winds 5 to 10 miles an hour. Sunday night, mostly clear. Lows in the upper 70s. Monday, sunny, hot with highs around 100. Monday night, mostly clear. Lows in the upper 70s. Tuesday, sunny, hot with highs around 100. Tuesday night, mostly clear. Lows in the upper 70s. Heat index values up to 105 early until midnight. Wednesday, sunny. Highs in the upper 90s. Wednesday night, mostly clear until midnight, then becoming partly cloudy. Lows in the mid-70s. Thursday, mostly sunny. Highs in the upper 90s. You're listening to Stillwater Weather Radio, and here are 10 a.m. weather observations. It's Stillwater, it was cloudy. The temperature was 79 degrees, the dew point 71, and the relative humidity 76%. The wind was south at 12 miles an hour. The pressure was 30.13 inches and rising. At Ponca City, it was cloudy. The temperature was 80, the dew point 71, and the relative humidity 74%. The wind was southwest at 12. The pressure was 30.12 inches and rising. At Guthrie, it was cloudy. The temperature was 78, the dew point 70, and the relative humidity 76%. The wind was southwest at 13, gusting to 22. The pressure was 30.12 inches and steady. Observations from around the region. At Springfield, it was sunny, with a temperature of 82. It was partly sunny, with a temperature of 80 at Wichita, and 82 at Tulsa. It was cloudy, with a temperature of 76 at Oklahoma City, and 82 at Dallas-Fort Worth. Once again at 10 a.m., at Stillwater, it was cloudy. The temperature was 79. From the Norman Forecast Office, here is the forecast for Stillwater and surrounding area. Today, mostly sunny with a slight chance of thunderstorms.
A slight chance of showers this morning, then a chance of showers this afternoon. Highs in the upper 80s. South winds 10 to 15 miles an hour. Chance of rain 30%. Tonight, partly cloudy. A slight chance of showers and thunderstorms until midnight. Lows in the mid-70s. South winds 10 to 15 miles an hour. Chance of rain 20%. Saturday, sunny. Highs in the lower 90s. Southwest winds 10 to 15 miles an hour. Saturday night, mostly clear until midnight, then becoming partly cloudy. A slight chance of thunderstorms until midnight. A slight chance of showers. Lows in the mid-70s. South winds 10 to 15 miles an hour, diminishing to around 5 miles an hour after midnight. Chance of rain 20%. Sunday, sunny. Highs in the mid-90s. South winds 5 to 10 miles an hour. Sunday night, mostly clear. Lows in the upper 70s. Monday, sunny, hot with highs around 100. Monday night, mostly clear. Lows in the upper 70s. Tuesday, sunny, hot with highs around 100. Tuesday night, mostly clear. Lows in the upper 70s. Heat index values up to 105 early until midnight. Wednesday, sunny. Highs in the upper 90s. Wednesday night, mostly clear until midnight, then becoming partly cloudy. Lows in the mid-70s. Thursday, mostly sunny. Highs in the upper 90s. 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It's Stillwater. It was cloudy. The temperature was 79 degrees, the dew point 71, and the relative humidity 76%. The wind was south at 12 miles an hour. The pressure was 30.13 inches and rising. At Ponca City, it was cloudy. The temperature was 80, the dew point 71, and the relative humidity 74%. The wind was southwest at 12. The pressure was 30.12 inches and rising. At Guthrie, it was cloudy. The temperature was 78, the dew point 70, and the relative humidity 76%. The wind was southwest at 13, gusting to 22. The pressure was 30.12 inches and steady. Observations from around the region. At Springfield, it was sunny, with a temperature of 82. It was partly sunny, with a temperature of 80 at Wichita, and 82 at Tulsa. It was cloudy, with a temperature of 76 at Oklahoma City, and 82 at Dallas-Fort Worth. Once again at 10 a.m., at Stillwater, it was cloudy. The temperature was 79. From the Norman Forecast Office, here is the forecast for Stillwater and surrounding area. Today, mostly sunny with a slight chance of thunderstorms. A slight chance of showers this morning, then a chance of showers this afternoon. Highs in the upper 80s. South winds 10 to 15 miles an hour. Chance of rain 30%. Tonight, partly cloudy. A slight chance of showers and thunderstorms until midnight. Lows in the mid-70s. South winds 10 to 15 miles an hour. Chance of rain 20%. Saturday, sunny. Highs in the lower 90s. Southwest winds 10 to 15 miles an hour. Saturday night, mostly clear until midnight, then becoming partly cloudy. A slight chance of thunderstorms until midnight. A slight chance of showers. Lows in the mid-70s. South winds 10 to 15 miles an hour, diminishing to around 5 miles an hour after midnight. Chance of rain 20%. Sunday, sunny. Highs in the mid-90s. South winds 5 to 10 miles an hour. Sunday night, mostly clear. Lows in the upper 70s. Monday, sunny, hot with highs around 100. Monday night, mostly clear. Lows in the upper 70s. Tuesday, sunny, hot with highs around 100. Tuesday night, mostly clear. Lows in the upper 70s. Heat index values up to 105 early until midnight. Wednesday, sunny. Highs in the upper 90s. Wednesday night, mostly clear until midnight, then becoming partly cloudy. Lows in the mid-70s. Thursday,
mostly sunny. Highs in the upper 90s. 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At Stillwater, it was cloudy. The temperature was 79 degrees, the dew point 71, and the relative humidity 76%. The wind was south at 12 miles an hour. The pressure was 30.13 inches and rising. At Enid, it was partly sunny. The temperature was 82. The wind was south at 18. At Guthrie, it was cloudy. The temperature was 78. The wind was southwest at 13, gusting to 22. Observations from around the region. Temperatures were between 76 and 82 degrees. At Springfield, it was sunny. At Woodward, it was mostly sunny. It was partly sunny at Wichita and Tulsa. It was cloudy at Oklahoma City and Dallas-Fort Worth. Once again at 10 a.m., at Stillwater, it was cloudy. The temperature was 79. From the Norman Forecast Office, here is the forecast for Stillwater and surrounding area. Today, mostly sunny with a slight chance of thunderstorms. A slight chance of showers this morning, then a chance of showers this afternoon. Highs in the upper 80s. South winds 10 to 15 miles an hour. Chance of rain 30%. Tonight, partly cloudy. A slight chance of showers and thunderstorms until midnight. Lows in the mid-70s. South winds 10 to 15 miles an hour. Chance of rain 20%. Saturday, sunny. Highs in the lower 90s. Southwest winds 10 to 15 miles an hour. Saturday night, mostly clear until midnight, then becoming partly cloudy. A slight chance of thunderstorms until midnight. A slight chance of showers. Lows in the mid-70s. South winds 10 to 15 miles an hour, diminishing to around 5 miles an hour after midnight. Chance of rain 20%. Sunday, sunny. Highs in the mid-90s. South winds 5 to 10 miles an hour. Sunday night, mostly clear. Lows in the upper 70s. Monday, sunny, hot with highs around 100. Monday night, mostly clear. Lows in the upper 70s. Tuesday, sunny, hot with highs around 100. Tuesday night, mostly clear. Lows in the upper 70s. Heat index values up to 105 early until midnight. Wednesday, sunny. Highs in the upper 90s. Wednesday night, mostly clear until midnight, then becoming partly cloudy. Lows in the mid-70s. Thursday, mostly sunny. Highs in the upper 90s. 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At Stillwater, it was cloudy. The temperature was 79 degrees, the dew point 71, and the relative humidity 76%. The wind was south at 12 miles an hour. The pressure was 30.13 inches and rising. At Enid, it was partly sunny. The temperature was 82. The wind was south at 18. At Guthrie, it was cloudy. The temperature was 78. The wind was southwest at 13, gusting to 22. Observations from around the region. Temperatures were between 76 and 82 degrees. At Springfield, it was sunny. At Woodward, it was mostly sunny. It was partly sunny at Wichita and Tulsa. It was cloudy at Oklahoma City and Dallas-Fort Worth. Once again at 10 a.m., at Stillwater, it was cloudy. The temperature was 79. From the Norman Forecast Office, here is the forecast for Stillwater and surrounding area. Today, mostly sunny with a slight chance of thunderstorms. A slight chance of showers this morning, then a chance of showers this afternoon. Highs in the upper 80s. South winds 10 to 15 miles an hour. Chance of rain 30%. Tonight, partly cloudy. A slight chance of showers and thunderstorms until midnight. Lows in the mid-70s.
South winds 10 to 15 miles an hour.

Chance of rain 20%. Saturday, sunny. Highs in the lower 90s. Southwest winds 10 to 15 miles an hour. Saturday night, mostly clear until midnight, then becoming partly cloudy. A slight chance of thunderstorms until midnight. A slight chance of showers. Lows in the mid-70s. South winds 10 to 15 miles an hour, diminishing to around 5 miles an hour after midnight. Chance of rain 20%. Sunday, sunny. Highs in the mid-90s. South winds 5 to 10 miles an hour. Sunday night, mostly clear. Lows in the upper 70s. Monday, sunny, hot with highs around 100. Monday night, mostly clear. Lows in the upper 70s. Tuesday, sunny, hot with highs around 100. Tuesday night, mostly clear. Lows in the upper 70s. Heat index values up to 105 early until midnight. Wednesday, sunny. Highs in the upper 90s. Wednesday night, mostly clear until midnight, then becoming partly cloudy. Lows in the mid-70s. Thursday, mostly sunny. Highs in the upper 90s. You are listening to Stillwater Weather Radio, and here are 10 a.m. weather observations. At Stillwater, it was cloudy. The temperature was 79 degrees, the dew point 71, and the relative humidity 76%. The wind was south at 12 miles an hour. The pressure was 30.13 inches and rising. At Enid, it was partly sunny. The temperature was 82. The wind was south at 18. At Guthrie, it was cloudy. The temperature was 78. The wind was southwest at 13, gusting to 22. Observations from around the region. Temperatures were between 76 and 82 degrees. At Springfield, it was sunny. At Woodward, it was mostly sunny. It was partly sunny at Wichita and Tulsa. It was cloudy at Oklahoma City and Dallas-Fort Worth. Once again at 10 a.m., at Stillwater, it was cloudy. The temperature was 79. From the Norman Forecast Office, here is the forecast for Stillwater and surrounding area. Today, mostly sunny with a slight chance of thunderstorms. A slight chance of showers this morning, then a chance of showers this afternoon. Highs in the upper 80s. South winds 10 to 15 miles an hour. Chance of rain 30%. Tonight, partly cloudy. A slight chance of showers and thunderstorms until midnight. Lows in the mid-70s. South winds 10 to 15 miles an hour. Chance of rain 20%. Saturday, sunny. Highs in the lower 90s. Southwest winds 10 to 15 miles an hour. Saturday night, mostly clear until midnight, then becoming partly cloudy. A slight chance of thunderstorms until midnight. A slight chance of showers. Lows in the mid-70s. South winds 10 to 15 miles an hour, diminishing to around 5 miles an hour after midnight. Chance of rain 20%. Sunday, sunny. Highs in the mid-90s. South winds 5 to 10 miles an hour. Sunday night, mostly clear. Lows in the upper 70s. Monday, sunny, hot with highs around 100. Monday night, mostly clear. Lows in the upper 70s. Tuesday, sunny, hot with highs around 100. Tuesday night, mostly clear. Lows in the upper 70s. Heat index values up to 105 early until midnight. Wednesday, sunny. Highs in the upper 90s. Wednesday night, mostly clear until midnight, then becoming partly cloudy. Lows in the mid-70s. Thursday, mostly sunny. Highs in the upper 90s. You are listening to Stillwater Weather Radio, and here are 10 a.m. weather observations. At Stillwater, it was cloudy. The temperature was 79 degrees, the dew point 71, and the relative humidity 76%. The wind was south at 12 miles an hour. The pressure was 30.13 inches and rising. At Enid, it was partly sunny. The temperature was 82. The wind was south at 18. At Guthrie, it was cloudy. The temperature was 78. The wind

with southwest at 13, gusting to 22. Observations from around the region. Temperatures were between 76 and 82 degrees. At Springfield, it was sunny. At Woodward, it was mostly sunny. It was partly sunny at Wichita and Tulsa. It was cloudy at Oklahoma City and Dallas-Fort Worth. Once again at 10 a.m., at Stillwater, it was cloudy. The temperature was 79. From the Norman Forecast Office, here is the forecast for Stillwater and surrounding area. Today, mostly sunny with a slight chance of thunderstorms. A slight chance of showers this morning, then a chance of showers this afternoon. Highs in the upper 80s. South winds 10 to 15 miles an hour. Chance of rain 30%. Tonight, partly cloudy. A slight chance of showers and thunderstorms until midnight. Lows in the mid-70s. South winds 10 to 15 miles an hour. Chance of rain 20%. Saturday, sunny. Highs in the lower 90s. Southwest winds 10 to 15 miles an hour. Saturday night, mostly clear until midnight, then becoming partly cloudy. A slight chance of thunderstorms until midnight. A slight chance of showers. Lows in the mid-70s. South winds 10 to 15 miles an hour, diminishing to around 5 miles an hour after midnight. Chance of rain 20%. Sunday, sunny. Highs in the mid-90s. South winds 5 to 10 miles an hour. Sunday night, mostly clear. Lows in the upper 70s. Monday, sunny, hot with highs around 100. Monday night, mostly clear. Lows in the upper 70s. Tuesday, sunny, hot with highs around 100. Tuesday night, mostly clear. Lows in the upper 70s. Heat index values up to 105 early until midnight. Wednesday, sunny. Highs in the upper 90s. Wednesday night, mostly clear until midnight, then becoming partly cloudy. Lows in the mid-70s. Thursday, mostly sunny. Highs in the upper 90s. You are listening to Stillwater Weather Radio, and here are 10 a.m. weather observations. At Stillwater, it was cloudy. The temperature was 79 degrees, the dew point 71, and the relative humidity 76%. The wind was south at 12 miles an hour. The pressure was 30.13 inches and rising. At Enid, it was partly sunny. The temperature was 82. The wind was south at 18. At Guthrie, it was cloudy. The temperature was 78. The wind was southwest at 13, gusting to 22. Observations from around the region. Temperatures were between 76 and 82 degrees. At Springfield, it was sunny. At Woodward, it was mostly sunny. It was partly sunny at Wichita and Tulsa. It was cloudy at Oklahoma City and Dallas-Fort Worth. Once again at 10 a.m., at Stillwater, it was cloudy. The temperature was 79. From the Norman Forecast Office, here is the forecast for Stillwater and surrounding area. Today, mostly sunny with a slight chance of thunderstorms. A slight chance of showers this morning, then a chance of showers this afternoon. Highs in the upper 80s. South winds 10 to 15 miles an hour. Chance of rain 30%. Tonight, partly cloudy. A slight chance of showers and thunderstorms until midnight. Lows in the mid-70s. South winds 10 to 15 miles an hour. Chance of rain 20%. Saturday, sunny. Highs in the lower 90s. Southwest winds 10 to 15 miles an hour. Saturday night, mostly clear until midnight, then becoming partly cloudy. A slight chance of thunderstorms until midnight. A slight chance of showers. Lows in the mid-70s. South winds 10 to 15 miles an hour, diminishing to around 5 miles an hour after midnight. Chance of rain 20%. Sunday, sunny. Highs in the mid-90s. South winds 5 to 10 miles an hour. Sunday night, mostly clear. Lows in the upper 70s. Monday, sunny, hot with highs around 100. Monday night, mostly clear. Lows in the upper 70s. Tuesday,

The wind was south at 18. At Guthrie, it was cloudy. The temperature was 78. The wind was southwest at 13, gusting to 22. Observations from around the region. Temperatures were between 76 and 82 degrees. At Springfield, it was sunny. At Woodward, it was mostly sunny. It was partly sunny at Wichita and Tulsa. It was cloudy at Oklahoma City and Dallas-Fort Worth. Once again at 10 a.m., at Stillwater, it was cloudy. The temperature was 79. This is your weather radio station WNG654 in Stillwater, operating on a frequency of 162.50 MHz. 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From the Norman Forecast Office, here is the forecast for Stillwater and surrounding area. Today, mostly sunny with a slight chance of thunderstorms. A slight chance of showers this morning, then a chance of showers this afternoon. Highs in the upper 80s. South winds 10 to 15 miles an hour. Chance of rain 30%. Tonight, partly cloudy. A slight chance of showers and thunderstorms until midnight. Lows in the mid-70s. South winds 10 to 15 miles an hour. Chance of rain 20%. Saturday, sunny. Highs in the lower 90s. Southwest winds 10 to 15 miles an hour. Saturday night, mostly clear until midnight, then becoming partly cloudy. A slight chance of thunderstorms until midnight. A slight chance of showers. Lows in the mid-70s. South winds 10 to 15 miles an hour, diminishing to around 5 miles an hour after midnight. Chance of rain 20%. Sunday, sunny. Highs in the mid-90s. South winds 5 to 10 miles an hour. Sunday night, mostly clear. Lows in the upper 70s. Monday, sunny, hot with highs around 100. Monday night, mostly clear. Lows in the upper 70s. Tuesday, sunny, hot with highs around 100. Tuesday night, mostly clear. Lows in the upper 70s. Heat index values up to 105 early until midnight. Wednesday, sunny. Highs in the upper 90s. Wednesday night, mostly clear until midnight, then becoming partly cloudy. Lows in the mid-70s. Thursday, mostly sunny. Highs in the upper 90s. You are listening to Stillwater Weather Radio, and here are 10 a.m. weather observations. At Stillwater, it was cloudy. The temperature was 79 degrees, the dew point 71, and the relative humidity 76%. The wind was south at 12 miles an hour. The pressure was 30.13 inches and rising. At Enid, it was partly sunny. The temperature was 82. The wind was south at 18. At Guthrie, it was cloudy. The temperature was 78. The wind was southwest at 13, gusting to 22. Observations from around the region. Temperatures were between 76 and 82 degrees. At Springfield, it was sunny. At Woodward, it was mostly sunny. It was partly sunny at Wichita and Tulsa. It was cloudy at Oklahoma City and Dallas-Fort Worth. Once again at 10 a.m., at Stillwater, it was cloudy. The temperature was 79. From the Norman Forecast Office, here is the forecast for Stillwater and surrounding area. Today, mostly sunny with a slight chance of thunderstorms. A slight chance of showers this morning, then a chance of showers this afternoon. Highs in the upper 80s. South winds 10 to 15 miles an hour. Chance of rain 30%. Tonight, partly cloudy. A slight chance of showers and thunderstorms until midnight. Lows in the mid-70s. South winds 10 to 15 miles an hour. Tonight, partly cloudy. A slight chance of showers and thunderstorms until midnight. Lows in the mid-70s. South winds 10 to 15 miles an hour. Chance of rain 20%. Saturday, sunny. Highs in the lower 90s. Southwest winds 10 to 15 miles an hour. Saturday night, mostly clear until midnight, then becoming partly cloudy. A slight chance of thunderstorms until midnight.

A slight chance of showers. Lows in the mid-70s. South winds 10 to 15 miles an hour, diminishing to around 5 miles an hour after midnight. Chance of rain 20%. Sunday, sunny. Highs in the mid-90s. South winds 5 to 10 miles an hour. Sunday night, mostly clear. Lows in the upper 70s. Monday, sunny, hot with highs around 100. Monday night, mostly clear. Lows in the upper 70s. Tuesday, sunny, hot with highs around 100. Tuesday night, mostly clear. Lows in the upper 70s. Heat index values up to 105 early until midnight. Wednesday, sunny. Highs in the upper 90s. Wednesday night, mostly clear until midnight, then becoming partly cloudy. Lows in the mid-70s. Thursday, mostly sunny. Highs in the upper 90s. You are listening to Stillwater Weather Radio, and here are 10 a.m. weather observations. It's Stillwater, it was cloudy. The temperature was 79 degrees, the dew point 71, and the relative humidity 76%. The wind was south at 12 miles an hour. The pressure was 30.13 inches and rising. At Enid, it was partly sunny. The temperature was 82. The wind was south at 18. At Guthrie, it was cloudy. The temperature was 78. The wind was southwest at 13, gusting to 22. Observations from around the region. Temperatures were between 76 and 82 degrees. At Springfield, it was sunny. At Woodward, it was mostly sunny. It was partly sunny at Wichita and Tulsa. It was cloudy at Oklahoma City and Dallas-Fort Worth. Once again at 10 a.m., at Stillwater, it was cloudy. The temperature was 79. From the Norman Forecast Office, here is the forecast for Stillwater and surrounding area. Today, mostly sunny with a slight chance of thunderstorms. A slight chance of showers this morning, then a chance of showers this afternoon. Highs in the upper 80s. South winds 10 to 15 miles an hour. Chance of rain 30%. Tonight, partly cloudy. A slight chance of showers and thunderstorms until midnight. Lows in the mid-70s. South winds 10 to 15 miles an hour. Chance of rain 20%. Saturday, sunny. Highs in the lower 90s. Southwest winds 10 to 15 miles an hour. Saturday night, mostly clear until midnight, then becoming partly cloudy. A slight chance of thunderstorms until midnight. A slight chance of showers. Lows in the mid-70s. South winds 10 to 15 miles an hour, diminishing to around 5 miles an hour after midnight. Chance of rain 20%. Sunday, sunny. Highs in the mid-90s. South winds 5 to 10 miles an hour. Sunday night, mostly clear. Lows in the upper 70s. Monday, sunny, hot with highs around 100. Monday night, mostly clear. Lows in the upper 70s. Tuesday, sunny, hot with highs around 100. Tuesday night, mostly clear. Lows in the upper 70s. Heat index values up to 105 early until midnight. Wednesday, sunny. Highs in the upper 90s. Wednesday night, mostly clear until midnight, then becoming partly cloudy. Lows in the mid-70s. Thursday, mostly sunny. Highs in the upper 90s. You are listening to Stillwater Weather Radio, and here are 10 a.m. weather observations. It's Stillwater, it was cloudy. The temperature was 79 degrees, the dew point 71, and the relative humidity 76%. The wind was south at 12 miles an hour. The pressure was 30.13 inches and rising. At Enid, it was partly sunny. The temperature was 82. The wind was south at 18. At Guthrie, it was cloudy. The temperature was 78. The wind was southwest at 13, gusting to 22. Observations from around the region. Temperatures were between 76 and 82 degrees. At Springfield, it was sunny. At Woodward, it was mostly sunny. It was partly sunny at Wichita and Tulsa.

It was cloudy at Oklahoma City and Dallas-Fort Worth. Once again at 10 a.m., at Stillwater, it was cloudy. The temperature was 79. From the Norman Forecast Office, here is the forecast for Stillwater and surrounding area. Today, mostly sunny with a slight chance of thunderstorms. A slight chance of showers this morning, then a chance of showers this afternoon. Highs in the upper 80s. South winds 10 to 15 miles an hour. Chance of rain 30%. Tonight, partly cloudy. A slight chance of showers and thunderstorms until midnight. Lows in the mid-70s. South winds 10 to 15 miles an hour. Chance of rain 20%. Saturday, sunny. Highs in the lower 90s. Southwest winds 10 to 15 miles an hour. Saturday night, mostly clear until midnight, then becoming partly cloudy. A slight chance of thunderstorms until midnight. A slight chance of showers. Lows in the mid-70s. South winds 10 to 15 miles an hour, diminishing to around 5 miles an hour after midnight. Chance of rain 20%. Sunday, sunny. Highs in the mid-90s. South winds 5 to 10 miles an hour. Sunday night, mostly clear. Lows in the upper 70s. Monday, sunny, hot with highs around 100. Monday night, mostly clear. Lows in the upper 70s. Tuesday, sunny, hot with highs around 100. Tuesday night, mostly clear. Lows in the upper 70s. Heat index values up to 105 early until midnight. Wednesday, sunny. Highs in the upper 90s. Wednesday night, mostly clear until midnight, then becoming partly cloudy. Lows in the mid-70s. Thursday, mostly sunny. Highs in the upper 90s. You are listening to Stillwater Weather Radio, and here are 10 a.m. weather observations. At Stillwater, it was cloudy. The temperature was 79 degrees, the dew point 71, and the relative humidity 76%. The wind was south at 12 miles an hour. The pressure was 30.13 inches and rising. At Enid, it was partly sunny. The temperature was 82. The wind was south at 18. At Guthrie, it was cloudy. The temperature was 78. The wind was southwest at 13, gusting to 22. Observations from around the region. Temperatures were between 76 and 82 degrees. At Springfield, it was sunny. At Woodward, it was mostly sunny. It was partly sunny at Wichita and Tulsa. It was cloudy at Oklahoma City and Dallas-Fort Worth. Once again at 10 a.m., at Stillwater, it was cloudy. The temperature was 79. From the Norman Forecast Office, here is the forecast for Stillwater and surrounding area. Today, mostly sunny with a slight chance of thunderstorms. A slight chance of showers this morning, then a chance of showers this afternoon. Highs in the upper 80s. South winds 10 to 15 miles an hour. Chance of rain 30%. Tonight, partly cloudy. A slight chance of showers and thunderstorms until midnight. Lows in the mid-70s. South winds 10 to 15 miles an hour. Chance of rain 20%. Saturday, sunny. Highs in the lower 90s. Southwest winds 10 to 15 miles an hour. Saturday night, mostly clear until midnight, then becoming partly cloudy. A slight chance of thunderstorms until midnight. A slight chance of showers. Lows in the mid-70s. South winds 10 to 15 miles an hour, diminishing to around 5 miles an hour after midnight. Chance of rain 20%. Sunday, sunny. Highs in the mid-90s. South winds 5 to 10 miles an hour. Sunday night, mostly clear. Lows in the upper 70s. Monday, sunny, hot with highs around 100. Monday night, mostly clear. Lows in the upper 70s. Tuesday, sunny, hot with highs around 100. Tuesday night, mostly clear. Lows in the upper 70s. Heat index values up to 105 early until midnight. Wednesday, sunny. Highs in the upper 90s. Wednesday night, mostly clear and

18. Ed Guthrie, it was cloudy. The temperature was 78. The wind was southwest at 13, gusting to 22. Observations from around the region. Temperatures were between 76 and 82 degrees. At Springfield, it was sunny. At Woodward, it was mostly sunny. It was partly sunny at Wichita and Tulsa. It was cloudy at Oklahoma City and Dallas-Fort Worth. Once again at 10 a.m., at Stillwater, it was cloudy. The temperature was 79. From the Norman Forecast Office, here is the forecast for Stillwater and surrounding area. Today, mostly sunny with a slight chance of thunderstorms. A slight chance of showers this morning, then a chance of showers this afternoon. Highs in the upper 80s. South winds 10 to 15 miles an hour. Chance of rain 30%. Tonight, partly cloudy. A slight chance of showers and thunderstorms until midnight. Lows in the mid-70s. South winds 10 to 15 miles an hour. Chance of rain 20%. Saturday, sunny. Highs in the lower 90s. Southwest winds 10 to 15 miles an hour. Saturday night, mostly clear until midnight, then becoming partly cloudy. A slight chance of thunderstorms until midnight. A slight chance of showers. Lows in the mid-70s. South winds 10 to 15 miles an hour, diminishing to around 5 miles an hour after midnight. Chance of rain 20%. Sunday, sunny. Highs in the mid-90s. South winds 5 to 10 miles an hour. Sunday night, mostly clear. Lows in the upper 70s. Monday, sunny, hot with highs around 100. Monday night, mostly clear. Lows in the upper 70s. Tuesday, sunny, hot with highs around 100. Tuesday night, mostly clear. Lows in the upper 70s. Heat index values up to 105 early until midnight. Wednesday, sunny. Highs in the upper 90s. Wednesday night, mostly clear until midnight, then becoming partly cloudy. Lows in the mid-70s. Thursday, mostly sunny. Highs in the upper 90s. You are listening to Stillwater Weather Radio, and here are 10 a.m. weather observations. At Stillwater, it was cloudy. The temperature was 79 degrees, the dew point 71, and the relative humidity 76%. The wind was south at 12 miles an hour. The pressure was 30.13 inches and rising. At Enid, it was partly sunny. The temperature was 82. The wind was south at 18. At Guthrie, it was cloudy. The temperature was 78. The wind was southwest at 13, gusting to 22. Observations from around the region. Temperatures were between 76 and 82 degrees. At Springfield, it was sunny. At Woodward, it was mostly sunny. It was partly sunny at Wichita and Tulsa. It was cloudy at Oklahoma City and Dallas-Fort Worth. Once again at 10 a.m., at Stillwater, it was cloudy. The temperature was 79. From the Norman Forecast Office, here is the forecast for Stillwater and surrounding area. Today, mostly sunny with a slight chance of thunderstorms. A slight chance of showers this morning, then a chance of showers this afternoon. Highs in the upper 80s. South winds 10 to 15 miles an hour. Chance of rain 30%. Tonight, partly cloudy. A slight chance of showers and thunderstorms until midnight. Lows in the mid-70s. South winds 10 to 15 miles an hour. Chance of rain 20%. Saturday, sunny. Highs in the lower 90s. Southwest winds 10 to 15 miles an hour. Saturday night, mostly clear until midnight, then becoming partly cloudy. A slight chance of thunderstorms until midnight. A slight chance of showers. Lows in the mid-70s. South winds 10 to 15 miles an hour, diminishing to around 5 miles an hour after midnight. Chance of rain 20%. Sunday, sunny. Highs in the mid-90s. South winds 5 to 10 miles an hour. Sunday night, mostly clear. Lows in the upper 70s.
Monday, sunny, hot with highs around 100. Monday night, mostly clear. Lows in the upper 70s. Tuesday, sunny, hot with highs around 100. Tuesday night, mostly clear. Lows in the upper 70s. Heat index values up to 105 early until midnight. Wednesday, sunny. Highs in the upper 90s. Wednesday night, mostly clear until midnight, then becoming partly cloudy. Lows in the mid-70s. Thursday, mostly sunny. Highs in the upper 90s. 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At Stillwater, it was cloudy. The temperature was 79 degrees, the dew point 71, and the relative humidity 76%. The wind was south at 12 miles an hour. The pressure was 30.13 inches and rising. At Enid, it was partly sunny. The temperature was 82. The wind was south at 18. At Guthrie, it was cloudy. The temperature was 78. The wind was southwest at 13, gusting to 22. Observations from around the region. Temperatures were between 76 and 82 degrees. At Springfield, it was sunny. At Woodward, it was mostly sunny. It was partly sunny at Wichita and Tulsa. It was cloudy at Oklahoma City and Dallas-Fort Worth. Once again at 10 a.m., at Stillwater, it was cloudy. The temperature was 79. From the Norman Forecast Office, here is the forecast for Stillwater and surrounding area. Today, mostly sunny with a slight chance of thunderstorms. A slight chance of showers this morning, then a chance of showers this afternoon. Highs in the upper 80s. South winds 10 to 15 miles an hour. Chance of rain 30%. Tonight, partly cloudy. A slight chance of showers and thunderstorms until midnight. Lows in the mid-70s. South winds 10 to 15 miles an hour. Chance of rain 20%. Saturday, sunny. Highs in the lower 90s. Southwest winds 10 to 15 miles an hour. Saturday night, mostly clear until midnight, then becoming partly cloudy. A slight chance of thunderstorms until midnight. A slight chance of showers. Lows in the mid-70s. South winds 10 to 15 miles an hour, diminishing to around 5 miles an hour after midnight. Chance of rain 20%. Sunday, sunny. Highs in the mid-90s. South winds 5 to 10 miles an hour. Sunday night, mostly clear. Lows in the upper 70s. Monday, sunny, hot with highs around 100. Monday night, mostly clear. Lows in the upper 70s. Tuesday, sunny, hot with highs around 100. Tuesday night, mostly clear. Lows in the upper 70s. Heat index values up to 105 early until midnight. Wednesday, sunny. Highs in the upper 90s. Wednesday night, mostly midnight, then becoming partly cloudy. Lows in the mid-70s. Thursday, mostly sunny. Highs in the upper 90s. You are listening to Stillwater Weather Radio, and here are 11 a.m. weather observations. At Stillwater, it was cloudy. The temperature was 82 degrees, the dew point 71, and the relative humidity 69%. The wind was south at 15 miles an hour. The pressure was 30.13 inches and steady. At Guthrie, it was partly sunny. The temperature was 80. The wind was southwest at 13. Observations from around the region. At Springfield, it was mostly sunny, with a temperature of 83. It was partly sunny, with a temperature of 82 at Wichita, 85 at Dallas-Fort Worth, and 84 at Tulsa. At Oklahoma City, it was cloudy, with a temperature of 79. Once again at 11 a.m., at Stillwater, it was cloudy. The temperature was 82. From the Norman Forecast Office, here is the forecast for Stillwater and surrounding area.
Today, mostly sunny with a slight chance of thunderstorms.

a slight chance of showers this morning, then a chance of showers this afternoon. Highs in the upper 80s. South winds 10 to 15 miles an hour. Chance of rain 30%. Tonight, partly cloudy. A slight chance of showers and thunderstorms until midnight. Lows in the mid-70s. South winds 10 to 15 miles an hour. Chance of rain 20%. Saturday, sunny. Highs in the lower 90s. Southwest winds 10 to 15 miles an hour. Saturday night, mostly clear until midnight, then becoming partly cloudy. A slight chance of thunderstorms until midnight. A slight chance of showers. Lows in the mid-70s. South winds 10 to 15 miles an hour, diminishing to around 5 miles an hour after midnight. Chance of rain 20%. Sunday, sunny. Highs in the mid-90s. South winds 5 to 10 miles an hour. Sunday night, mostly clear. Lows in the upper 70s. Monday, sunny, hot with highs around 100. Monday night, mostly clear. Lows in the upper 70s. Tuesday, sunny, hot with highs around 100. Tuesday night, mostly clear. Lows in the upper 70s. Heat index values up to 105 early until midnight. Wednesday, sunny. Highs in the upper 90s. Wednesday night, mostly clear until midnight, then becoming partly cloudy. Lows in the mid-70s. Thursday, mostly sunny. Highs in the upper 90s. 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It's Stillwater, it was cloudy. The temperature was 82 degrees, the dew point 71, and the relative humidity 69%. The wind was south at 15 miles an hour. The pressure was 30.13 inches and steady. At Guthrie, it was partly sunny. The temperature was 80. The wind was southwest at 13. Observations from around the region. At Springfield, it was mostly sunny, with a temperature of 83. It was partly sunny, with a temperature of 82 at Wichita, 85 at Dallas-Fort Worth, and 84 at Tulsa. At Oklahoma City, it was cloudy, with a temperature of 79. Once again at 11 a.m., at Stillwater, it was cloudy. The temperature was 82. From the Norman Forecast Office, here is the forecast for Stillwater and surrounding area. Today, mostly sunny with a slight chance of thunderstorms. A slight chance of showers this morning, then a chance of showers this afternoon. Highs in the upper 80s. South winds 10 to 15 miles an hour. Chance of rain 30%. Tonight, partly cloudy. A slight chance of showers and thunderstorms until midnight. Lows in the mid-70s. South winds 10 to 15 miles an hour. Chance of rain 20%. Saturday, sunny. Highs in the lower 90s. Southwest winds 10 to 15 miles an hour. Saturday night, mostly clear until midnight, then becoming partly cloudy. A slight chance of thunderstorms until midnight. A slight chance of showers. Lows in the mid-70s. South winds 10 to 15 miles an hour, diminishing to around 5 miles an hour after midnight. Chance of rain 20%. Sunday, sunny. Highs in the mid-90s. South winds 5 to 10 miles an hour. Sunday night, mostly clear. Lows in the upper 70s. Monday, sunny, hot with highs around 100. Monday night, mostly clear. Lows in the upper 70s. Tuesday, sunny, hot with highs around 100. Tuesday night, mostly clear. Lows in the upper 70s. Heat index values up to 105 early until midnight. Wednesday, sunny. Highs in the upper 90s. Wednesday night, mostly clear until midnight, then becoming partly cloudy. Lows in the mid-70s. Thursday, mostly sunny. Highs in the upper 90s. 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It's Stillwater, it was cloudy. The temperature was 82 degrees, the dew point 71, and the relative humidity 69%. The wind was south at 15 miles an hour.

pressure was 30.13 inches and steady. At Guthrie, it was partly sunny. The temperature was 80. The wind was southwest at 13. Observations from around the region. At Springfield, it was mostly sunny with a temperature of 83. It was partly sunny with a temperature of 82 at Wichita, 85 at Dallas-Fort Worth, and 84 at Tulsa. At Oklahoma City, it was cloudy with a temperature of 79. Once again at 11 a.m., at Stillwater, it was cloudy. The temperature was 82. From the Norman Forecast Office, here is the forecast for Stillwater and surrounding area. Today, mostly sunny with a slight chance of thunderstorms. A slight chance of showers this morning, then a chance of showers this afternoon. Highs in the upper 80s. South winds 10 to 15 miles an hour. Chance of rain 30%. Tonight, partly cloudy. A slight chance of showers and thunderstorms until midnight. Lows in the mid-70s. South winds 10 to 15 miles an hour. Chance of rain 20%. Saturday, sunny. Highs in the lower 90s. Southwest winds 10 to 15 miles an hour. Saturday night, mostly clear until midnight, then becoming partly cloudy. A slight chance of thunderstorms until midnight. A slight chance of showers. Lows in the mid-70s. South winds 10 to 15 miles an hour, diminishing to around 5 miles an hour after midnight. Chance of rain 20%. Sunday, sunny. Highs in the mid-90s. South winds 5 to 10 miles an hour. Sunday night, mostly clear. Lows in the upper 70s. Monday, sunny, hot with highs around 100. Monday night, mostly clear. Lows in the upper 70s. Tuesday, sunny, hot with highs around 100. Tuesday night, mostly clear. Lows in the upper 70s. Heat index values up to 105 early until midnight. Wednesday, sunny. Highs in the upper 90s. Wednesday night, mostly clear until midnight, then becoming partly cloudy. Lows in the mid-70s. Thursday, mostly sunny. Highs in the upper 90s. 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At Stillwater, it was cloudy. The temperature was 82 degrees, the dew point 71, and the relative humidity 69%. The wind was south at 15 miles an hour. The pressure was 30.13 inches and steady. At Guthrie, it was partly sunny. The temperature was 80. The wind was southwest at 13. Observations from around the region. At Springfield, it was mostly sunny, with a temperature of 83. It was partly sunny, with a temperature of 82 at Wichita, 85 at Dallas-Fort Worth, and 84 at Tulsa. At Oklahoma City, it was cloudy, with a temperature of 79. Once again at 11 a.m., at Stillwater, it was cloudy. The temperature was 82. From the Norman Forecast Office, here is the forecast for Stillwater and surrounding area. Today, mostly sunny with a slight chance of thunderstorms. A slight chance of showers this morning, then a chance of showers this afternoon. Highs in the upper 80s. South winds 10 to 15 miles an hour. Chance of rain 30%. Tonight, partly cloudy. A slight chance of showers and thunderstorms until midnight. Lows in the mid-70s. South winds 10 to 15 miles an hour. Chance of rain 20%. Saturday, sunny. Highs in the lower 90s. Southwest winds 10 to 15 miles an hour. Saturday night, mostly clear until midnight, then becoming partly cloudy. A slight chance of thunderstorms until midnight. A slight chance of showers. Lows in the mid-70s. South winds 10 to 15 miles an hour, diminishing to around 5 miles an hour after midnight. Chance of rain 20%. Sunday, sunny. Highs in the mid-90s. South winds 5 to 10 miles an hour. Sunday night, mostly clear. Lows in the upper 70s. Monday, sunny, hot with highs around 100. Monday night, mostly clear. Lows in the upper 70s. Tuesday, sunny.

with highs around 100. Tuesday night, mostly clear. Lows in the upper 70s. Heat index values up to 105 early until midnight. Wednesday, sunny. Highs in the upper 90s. Wednesday night, mostly clear until midnight, then becoming partly cloudy. Lows in the mid-70s. Thursday, mostly sunny. Highs in the upper 90s. 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It's Stillwater. It was cloudy. The temperature was 82 degrees, the dew point 71, and the relative humidity 69%. The wind was south at 15 miles an hour. The pressure was 30.13 inches and steady. At Guthrie, it was partly sunny. The temperature was 80. The wind was southwest at 13. Observations from around the region. Temperatures were between 79 and 85 degrees. It was mostly sunny at Woodward and Springfield. It was partly sunny at Wichita, Dallas-Fort Worth, and Tulsa. At Oklahoma City, it was cloudy. Once again at 11 a.m., at Stillwater, it was cloudy. The temperature was 82. From the Norman Forecast Office, here is the forecast for Stillwater and surrounding area. Today, mostly sunny with a slight chance of thunderstorms. A slight chance of showers this morning, then a chance of showers this afternoon. Highs in the upper 80s. South winds 10 to 15 miles an hour. Chance of rain 30%. Tonight, partly cloudy. A slight chance of showers and thunderstorms until midnight. Lows in the mid-70s. South winds 10 to 15 miles an hour. Chance of rain 20%. Saturday, sunny. Highs in the lower 90s. Southwest winds 10 to 15 miles an hour. Saturday night, mostly clear until midnight, then becoming partly cloudy. A slight chance of thunderstorms until midnight. A slight chance of showers. Lows in the mid-70s. South winds 10 to 15 miles an hour, diminishing to around 5 miles an hour after midnight. Chance of rain 20%. Sunday, sunny. Highs in the mid-90s. South winds 5 to 10 miles an hour. Sunday night, mostly clear. Lows in the upper 70s. Monday, sunny, hot with highs around 100. Monday night, mostly clear. Lows in the upper 70s. Tuesday, sunny, hot with highs around 100. Tuesday night, mostly clear. Lows in the upper 70s. Heat index values up to 105 early until midnight. Wednesday, sunny. Highs in the upper 90s. Wednesday night, mostly clear until midnight, then becoming partly cloudy. Lows in the mid-70s. Thursday, mostly sunny. Highs in the upper 90s. 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It's Stillwater, it was cloudy. The temperature was 82 degrees, the dew point 71, and the relative humidity 69%. The wind was south at 15 miles an hour. The pressure was 30.13 inches and steady. At Guthrie, it was partly sunny. The temperature was 80. The wind was southwest at 13. Observations from around the region. Temperatures were between 79 and 85 degrees. It was mostly sunny at Woodward and Springfield. It was partly sunny at Wichita, Dallas-Fort Worth, and Tulsa. At Oklahoma City, it was cloudy. Once again at 11 a.m., at Stillwater, it was cloudy. The temperature was 82. From the Norman Forecast Office, here is the forecast for Stillwater and surrounding area. Today, mostly sunny with a slight chance of thunderstorms. A slight chance of showers this morning, then a chance of showers this afternoon. Highs in the upper 80s. South winds 10 to 15 miles an hour. Chance of rain 30%. Tonight, partly cloudy. A slight chance of showers and thunderstorms until midnight.

lows in the mid-70s. South winds 10 to 15 miles an hour. Chance of rain 20%. Saturday, sunny. Highs in the lower 90s. Southwest winds 10 to 15 miles an hour. Saturday night, mostly clear until midnight, then becoming partly cloudy. A slight chance of thunderstorms until midnight. A slight chance of showers. Lows in the mid-70s. South winds 10 to 15 miles an hour, diminishing to around 5 miles an hour after midnight. Chance of rain 20%. Sunday, sunny. Highs in the mid-90s. South winds 5 to 10 miles an hour. Sunday night, mostly clear. Lows in the upper 70s. Monday, sunny, hot with highs around 100. Monday night, mostly clear. Lows in the upper 70s. Tuesday, sunny, hot with highs around 100. Tuesday night, mostly clear. Lows in the upper 70s. Heat index values up to 105 early until midnight. Wednesday, sunny. Highs in the upper 90s. Wednesday night, mostly clear until midnight, then becoming partly cloudy. Lows in the mid-70s. Thursday, mostly sunny. Highs in the upper 90s. You are listening to Stillwater Weather Radio, NERA 11 a.m. weather observations. It's Stillwater, it was cloudy. The temperature was 82 degrees, the dew point 71, and the relative humidity 69%. The wind was south at 15 miles an hour. The pressure was 30.13 inches and steady. At Guthrie, it was partly sunny. The temperature was 80. The wind was southwest at 13. Observations from around the region. Temperatures were between 79 and 85 degrees. It was mostly sunny at Woodward and Springfield. It was partly sunny at Wichita, Dallas-Fort Worth, and Tulsa. At Oklahoma City, it was cloudy. Once again at 11 a.m., at Stillwater, it was cloudy. The temperature was 82. From the Norman Forecast Office, here is the forecast for Stillwater and surrounding area. Today, mostly sunny with a slight chance of thunderstorms. A slight chance of showers this morning, then a chance of showers this afternoon. Highs in the upper 80s. South winds 10 to 15 miles an hour. Chance of rain 30%. Tonight, partly cloudy. A slight chance of showers and thunderstorms until midnight. Lows in the mid-70s. South winds 10 to 15 miles an hour. Chance of rain 20%. Saturday, sunny. Highs in the lower 90s. Southwest winds 10 to 15 miles an hour. Saturday night, mostly clear until midnight, then becoming partly cloudy. A slight chance of thunderstorms until midnight. A slight chance of showers. Lows in the mid-70s. South winds 10 to 15 miles an hour, diminishing to around 5 miles an hour after midnight. Chance of rain 20%. Sunday, sunny. Highs in the mid-90s. South winds 5 to 10 miles an hour. Sunday night, mostly clear. Lows in the upper 70s. Monday, sunny, hot with highs around 100. Monday night, mostly clear. Lows in the upper 70s. Tuesday, sunny, hot with highs around 100. Tuesday night, mostly clear. Lows in the upper 70s. Heat index values up to 105 early until midnight. Wednesday, sunny. Highs in the upper 90s. Wednesday night, mostly clear until midnight, then becoming partly cloudy. Lows in the mid-70s. Thursday, mostly sunny. Highs in the upper 90s. You are listening to Stillwater Weather Radio, NERA 11 a.m. weather observations. It's Stillwater, it was cloudy. The temperature was 82 degrees, the dew point 71, and the relative humidity 69%. The wind was south at 15 miles an hour. The pressure was 30.13 inches and steady. At Guthrie, it was partly sunny. The temperature was 80. The wind was southwest at 13. Observations from around the region. Temperatures were between 79 and 85 degrees. It was mostly sunny at Woodward and Springfield.

It was partly sunny at Wichita, Dallas-Fort Worth, and Tulsa. At Oklahoma City, it was cloudy. Once again at 11 a.m., at Stillwater, it was cloudy. The temperature was 82. From the Norman Forecast Office, here is the forecast for Stillwater and surrounding area. Today, mostly sunny with a slight chance of thunderstorms. A slight chance of showers this morning, then a chance of showers this afternoon. Highs in the upper 80s. South winds 10 to 15 miles an hour. Chance of rain 30%. Tonight, partly cloudy. A slight chance of showers and thunderstorms until midnight. Lows in the mid-70s. South winds 10 to 15 miles an hour. Chance of rain 20%. Saturday, sunny. Highs in the lower 90s. Southwest winds 10 to 15 miles an hour. Saturday night, mostly clear until midnight, then becoming partly cloudy. A slight chance of thunderstorms until midnight. A slight chance of showers. Lows in the mid-70s. South winds 10 to 15 miles an hour, diminishing to around 5 miles an hour after midnight. Chance of rain 20%. Sunday, sunny. Highs in the mid-90s. South winds 5 to 10 miles an hour. Sunday night, mostly clear. Lows in the upper 70s. Monday, sunny, hot with highs around 100. Monday night, mostly clear. Lows in the upper 70s. Tuesday, sunny, hot with highs around 100. Tuesday night, mostly clear. Lows in the upper 70s. Heat index values up to 105 early until midnight. Wednesday, sunny. Highs in the upper 90s. Wednesday night, mostly clear until midnight, then becoming partly cloudy. Lows in the mid-70s. Thursday, mostly sunny. Highs in the upper 90s. You are listening to Stillwater Weather Radio, NERA 11 a.m. weather observations. At Stillwater, it was cloudy. The temperature was 82 degrees, the dew point 71, and the relative humidity 69%. The wind was south at 15 miles an hour. The pressure was 30.13 inches and steady. At Guthrie, it was partly sunny. The temperature was 80. The wind was southwest at 13. Observations from around the region. Temperatures were between 79 and 85 degrees. It was mostly sunny at Woodward and Springfield. It was partly sunny at Wichita, Dallas-Fort Worth, and Tulsa. At Oklahoma City, it was cloudy. Once again at 11 a.m., at Stillwater, it was cloudy. The temperature was 82. From the Norman Forecast Office, here is the forecast for Stillwater and surrounding area. Today, mostly sunny with a slight chance of thunderstorms. A slight chance of showers this morning, then a chance of showers this afternoon. Highs in the upper 80s. South winds 10 to 15 miles an hour. Chance of rain 30%. Tonight, partly cloudy. A slight chance of showers and thunderstorms until midnight. Lows in the mid-70s. South winds 10 to 15 miles an hour. Chance of rain 20%. Saturday, sunny. Highs in the lower 90s. Southwest winds 10 to 15 miles an hour. Saturday night, mostly clear until midnight, then becoming partly cloudy. A slight chance of thunderstorms until midnight. A slight chance of showers. Lows in the mid-70s. South winds 10 to 15 miles an hour, diminishing to around 5 miles an hour after midnight. Chance of rain 20%. Sunday, sunny. Highs in the mid-90s. South winds 5 to 10 miles an hour. Sunday night, mostly clear. Lows in the upper 70s. Monday, sunny, hot with highs around 100. Monday night, mostly clear. Lows in the upper 70s. Tuesday, sunny, hot with highs around 100. Tuesday night, mostly clear. Lows in the upper 70s. Heat index values up to 105 early until midnight. Wednesday, sunny. Highs in the upper 90s. Wednesday night, mostly clear until midnight, then becoming partly cloudy. Lows in the mid-70s. Thursday, mostly

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From the Norman Forecast Office, here is the forecast for Stillwater and surrounding area. Today, mostly sunny with a slight chance of thunderstorms. A slight chance of showers this morning, then a chance of showers this afternoon. Highs in the upper 80s. South winds 10 to 15 miles an hour. Chance of rain 30%. Tonight, partly cloudy. A slight chance of showers and thunderstorms until midnight. Lows in the mid-70s. South winds 10 to 15 miles an hour. Chance of rain 20%. Saturday, sunny. Highs in the lower 90s. Southwest winds 10 to 15 miles an hour. Saturday night, mostly clear until midnight, then becoming partly cloudy. A slight chance of thunderstorms until midnight. A slight chance of showers. Lows in the mid-70s. South winds 10 to 15 miles an hour, diminishing to around 5 miles an hour after midnight. Chance of rain 20%. Sunday, sunny. Highs in the mid-90s. South winds 5 to 10 miles an hour. Sunday night, mostly clear. Lows in the upper 70s. Monday, sunny, hot with highs around 100. Monday night, mostly clear. Lows in the upper 70s. Tuesday, sunny, hot with highs around 100. Tuesday night, mostly clear. Lows in the upper 70s. Heat index values up to 105 early until midnight. Wednesday, sunny. Highs in the upper 90s. Wednesday night, mostly clear until midnight, then becoming partly cloudy. Lows in the mid-70s. Thursday, mostly sunny. Highs in the upper 90s. You are listening to Stillwater Weather Radio, NERR 11 a.m. weather observations. It's Stillwater, it was cloudy. The temperature was 82 degrees, the dew point 71, and the relative humidity 69%. The wind was south at 15 miles an hour. The pressure was 30.13 inches and steady. At Guthrie, it was partly sunny. The temperature was 80. The wind was southwest at 13. Observations from around the region. Temperatures were between 79 and 85 degrees. It was mostly sunny at Woodward and Springfield. It was partly sunny at Wichita, Dallas-Fort Worth, and Tulsa. At Oklahoma City, it was cloudy. Once again at 11 a.m., at Stillwater, it was cloudy. The temperature was 82. From the Norman Forecast Office, here is the forecast for Stillwater and surrounding area. Today, mostly sunny with a slight chance of thunderstorms. A slight chance of showers this morning, then a chance of showers this afternoon. Highs in the upper 80s. South winds 10 to 15 miles an hour. Chance of rain 30%. Tonight, partly cloudy. A slight chance of showers and thunderstorms until midnight. Lows in the mid-70s. South winds 10 to 15 miles an hour. Chance of rain 20%. Saturday. Lows in the mid-70s. South winds 10 to 15 miles an hour. Chance of rain 20%. Saturday, sunny. Highs in the lower 90s. Southwest winds 10 to 15 miles an hour. Saturday night, mostly clear until midnight, then becoming partly cloudy. A slight chance of thunderstorms until midnight. A slight chance of showers. Lows in the mid-70s. South winds 10 to 15 miles an hour, diminishing to around 5 miles an hour after midnight. Chance of rain 20%. Sunday, sunny. Highs in the mid-90s. South winds 5 to 10 miles an hour. Sunday night, mostly clear. Lows in the upper 70s. Monday, sunny, hot with highs around 100. Monday night, mostly clear. Lows in the upper 70s. Tuesday, sunny, hot with highs around 100. Tuesday night, mostly clear. Lows in the upper 70s. Heat index values up to 105 early until midnight.

Wednesday, sunny. Highs in the upper 90s. Wednesday night, mostly clear until midnight, then becoming partly cloudy. Lows in the mid-70s. Thursday, mostly sunny. Highs in the upper 90s. You are listening to Stillwater Weather Radio, and here are 11 a.m. weather observations. It's Stillwater, it was cloudy. The temperature was 82 degrees, the dew point 71, and the relative humidity 69%. The wind was south at 15 miles an hour. The pressure was 30.13 inches and steady. At Guthrie, it was partly sunny. The temperature was 80. The wind was southwest at 13. Observations from around the region. Temperatures were between 79 and 85 degrees. It was mostly sunny at Woodward and Springfield. It was partly sunny at Wichita, Dallas-Fort Worth, and Tulsa. At Oklahoma City, it was cloudy. Once again at 11 a.m., at Stillwater, it was cloudy. The temperature was 82. From the Norman Forecast Office, here is the forecast for Stillwater and surrounding area. Today, mostly sunny with a slight chance of thunderstorms. A slight chance of showers this morning, then a chance of showers this afternoon. Highs in the upper 80s. South winds 10 to 15 miles an hour. Chance of rain 30%. Tonight, partly cloudy. A slight chance of showers and thunderstorms until midnight. Lows in the mid-70s. South winds 10 to 15 miles an hour. Chance of rain 20%. Saturday, sunny. Highs in the lower 90s. Southwest winds 10 to 15 miles an hour. Saturday night, mostly clear until midnight, then becoming partly cloudy. A slight chance of thunderstorms until midnight. A slight chance of showers. Lows in the mid-70s. South winds 10 to 15 miles an hour, diminishing to around 5 miles an hour after midnight. Chance of rain 20%. Sunday, sunny. Highs in the mid-90s. South winds 5 to 10 miles an hour. Sunday night, mostly clear. Lows in the upper 70s. Monday, sunny, hot with highs around 100. Monday night, mostly clear. Lows in the upper 70s. Tuesday, sunny, hot with highs around 100. Tuesday night, mostly clear. Lows in the upper 70s. Heat index values up to 105 early until midnight. Wednesday, sunny. Highs in the upper 90s. Wednesday night, mostly clear until midnight, then becoming partly cloudy. Lows in the mid-70s. Thursday, mostly sunny. Highs in the upper 90s. 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It's Stillwater, it was cloudy. The temperature was 82 degrees, the dew point 71, and the relative humidity 69%. The wind was south at 15 miles an hour. The pressure was 30.13 inches and steady. At Guthrie, it was partly sunny. The temperature was 80. The wind was southwest at 13. Observations from around the region. Temperatures were between 79 and 85 degrees. It was mostly sunny at Woodward and Springfield. It was partly sunny at Wichita, Dallas-Fort Worth, and Tulsa. At Oklahoma City, it was cloudy. Once again at 11 a.m., at Stillwater, it was cloudy. The temperature was 82. From the Norman Forecast Office, here is the forecast for Stillwater and surrounding area. Today, mostly sunny with a slight chance of thunderstorms. A slight chance of showers this morning, then a chance of showers this afternoon. Highs in the upper 80s. South winds 10 to 15 miles an hour. Chance of rain 30%. Tonight, partly cloudy. A slight chance of showers and thunderstorms until midnight. Lows in the mid-70s. South winds 10 to 15 miles an hour. Chance of rain 20%. Saturday, sunny. Highs in the lower 90s. Southwest winds 10 to 15 miles an hour. Saturday night, mostly clear until midnight, then becoming partly cloudy. A slight chance of thunderstorms until midnight. A slight chance of showers. Lows in the

Mid-70s. South winds 10 to 15 miles an hour, diminishing to around 5 miles an hour after midnight. Chance of rain 20%. Sunday, sunny. Highs in the mid-90s. South winds 5 to 10 miles an hour. Sunday night, mostly clear. Lows in the upper 70s. Monday, sunny, hot with highs around 100. Monday night, mostly clear. Lows in the upper 70s. Tuesday, sunny, hot with highs around 100. Tuesday night, mostly clear. Lows in the upper 70s. Heat index values up to 105 early until midnight. Wednesday, sunny. Highs in the upper 90s. Wednesday night, mostly clear until midnight, then becoming partly cloudy. Lows in the mid-70s. Thursday, mostly sunny. Highs in the upper 90s. 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It's Stillwater, it was cloudy. The temperature was 82 degrees, the dew point 71, and the relative humidity 69%. The wind was south at 15 miles an hour. The pressure was 30.13 inches and steady. At Guthrie, it was partly sunny. The temperature was 80. The wind was southwest at 13. Observations from around the region. Temperatures were between 79 and 85 degrees. It was mostly sunny at Woodward and Springfield. It was partly sunny at Wichita, Dallas-Fort Worth, and Tulsa. At Oklahoma City, it was cloudy. Once again at 11 a.m., at Stillwater, it was cloudy. The temperature was 82. From the Norman Forecast Office, here is the forecast for Stillwater and surrounding area. Today, mostly sunny with a slight chance of thunderstorms. A slight chance of showers this morning, then a chance of showers this afternoon. Highs in the upper 80s. South winds 10 to 15 miles an hour. Chance of rain 30%. Tonight, partly cloudy. A slight chance of showers and thunderstorms until midnight. Lows in the mid-70s. South winds 10 to 15 miles an hour. Chance of rain 20%. Saturday, sunny. Highs in the lower 90s. Southwest winds 10 to 15 miles an hour. Saturday night, mostly clear until midnight, then becoming partly cloudy. A slight chance of thunderstorms until midnight. A slight chance of showers. Lows in the mid-70s. South winds 10 to 15 miles an hour, diminishing to around 5 miles an hour after midnight. Chance of rain 20%. Sunday, sunny. Highs in the mid-90s. South winds 5 to 10 miles an hour. Sunday night, mostly clear. Lows in the upper 70s. Monday, sunny, hot with highs around 100. Monday night, mostly clear. Lows in the upper 70s. Tuesday, sunny, hot with highs around 100. Tuesday night, mostly clear. Lows in the upper 70s. Heat index values up to 105 early until midnight. Wednesday, sunny. Highs in the upper 90s. Wednesday night, mostly clear until midnight, then becoming partly cloudy. Lows in the mid-70s. Thursday, mostly sunny. Highs in the upper 90s. 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It's Stillwater, it was cloudy. The temperature was 82 degrees, the dew point 71, and the relative humidity 69%. The wind was south at 15 miles an hour. The pressure was 30.13 inches and steady. At Guthrie, it was partly sunny. The temperature was 80. The wind was southwest at 13. Observations from around the region. Temperatures were between 79 and 85 degrees. It was mostly sunny at Woodward and Springfield. It was partly sunny at Wichita, Dallas-Fort Worth, and Tulsa. At Oklahoma City, it was cloudy. Once again at 11 a.m., at Stillwater, it was cloudy. The temperature was 82. This is your weather radio station WNG654 in Stillwater, operating on a frequency of 162.50 MHz. Programming originates from the National Weather

On 100. Monday night, mostly clear. Lows in the upper 70s. Tuesday, sunny, hot with highs around 100. Tuesday night, mostly clear. Lows in the upper 70s. Heat index values up to 105 early until midnight. Wednesday, sunny. Highs in the upper 90s. Wednesday night, mostly clear until midnight, then becoming partly cloudy. Lows in the mid-70s. Thursday, mostly sunny. Highs in the upper 90s. You are listening to Stillwater Weather Radio, NERA 11 a.m. weather observations. It's Stillwater, it was cloudy. The temperature was 82 degrees, the dew point 71, and the relative humidity 69%. The wind was south at 15 miles an hour. The pressure was 30.13 inches and steady. At Guthrie, it was partly sunny. The temperature was 80. The wind was southwest at 13. Observations from around the region. Temperatures were between 79 and 85 degrees. It was mostly sunny at Woodward and Springfield. It was partly sunny at Wichita, Dallas-Fort Worth, and Tulsa. At Oklahoma City, it was cloudy. Once again at 11 a.m., at Stillwater, it was cloudy. The temperature was 82. From the Norman Forecast Office, here is the forecast for Stillwater and surrounding area. Today, mostly sunny with a slight chance of thunderstorms. A slight chance of showers this morning, then a chance of showers this afternoon. Highs in the upper 80s. South winds 10 to 15 miles an hour. Chance of rain 30%. Tonight, partly cloudy. A slight chance of showers and thunderstorms until midnight. Lows in the mid-70s. South winds 10 to 15 miles an hour. Chance of rain 20%. Saturday, sunny. Highs in the lower 90s. Southwest winds 10 to 15 miles an hour. Saturday night, mostly clear until midnight, then becoming partly cloudy. A slight chance of thunderstorms until midnight. A slight chance of showers. Lows in the mid-70s. South winds 10 to 15 miles an hour, diminishing to around 5 miles an hour after midnight. Chance of rain 20%. Sunday, sunny. Highs in the mid-90s. South winds 5 to 10 miles an hour. Sunday night, mostly clear. Lows in the upper 70s. Monday, sunny, hot with highs around 100. Monday night, mostly clear. Lows in the upper 70s. Tuesday, sunny, hot with highs around 100. Tuesday night, mostly clear. Lows in the upper 70s. Heat index values up to 105 early until midnight. Wednesday, sunny. Highs in the upper 90s. Wednesday night, mostly clear until midnight, then becoming partly cloudy. Lows in the mid-70s. Thursday, mostly sunny. Highs in the upper 90s. You are listening to Stillwater Weather Radio, and here are 11 a.m. weather observations. At Stillwater, it was cloudy. The temperature was 82 degrees, the dew point 71, and the relative humidity 69%. The wind was south at 15 miles an hour. The pressure was 30.13 inches and steady. At Guthrie, it was partly sunny. The temperature was 80. The wind was southwest at 13. Observation from around the region. Temperatures were between 79 and 85 degrees. It was mostly sunny at Woodward and Springfield. It was partly sunny at Wichita, Dallas-Fort Worth, and Tulsa. At Oklahoma City, it was cloudy. Once again at 11 a.m., at Stillwater, it was cloudy. The temperature was 82. From the Norman Forecast Office, here is the forecast for Stillwater and surrounding area. Today, mostly sunny with a slight chance of thunderstorms. A slight chance of showers this morning, then a chance of showers this afternoon. Highs in the upper 80s. South winds 10 to 15 miles an hour. Chance of rain 30%. Tonight, partly cloudy. A slight chance of showers and thunderstorms until midnight. Lows in the mid-70s. South winds 10 to 15 miles an hour. Chance of rain 20%. Saturday.

sunny. Highs in the lower 90s. Southwest winds 10 to 15 miles an hour. Saturday night, mostly clear until midnight, then becoming partly cloudy. A slight chance of thunderstorms until midnight. A slight chance of showers. Lows in the mid-70s. South winds 10 to 15 miles an hour, diminishing to around 5 miles an hour after midnight. Chance of rain 20%. Sunday, sunny. Highs in the mid-90s. South winds 5 to 10 miles an hour. Sunday night, mostly clear. Lows in the upper 70s. Monday, sunny, hot with highs around 100. Monday night, mostly clear. Lows in the upper 70s. Tuesday, sunny, hot with highs around 100. Tuesday night, mostly clear. Lows in the upper 70s. Heat index values up to 105 early until midnight. Wednesday, sunny. Highs in the upper 90s. Wednesday night, mostly clear until midnight, then becoming partly cloudy. Lows in the mid-70s. Thursday, mostly sunny. Highs in the upper 90s. 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It's Stillwater, it was cloudy. The temperature was 82 degrees, the dew point 71, and the relative humidity 69%. The wind was south at 15 miles an hour. The pressure was 30.13 inches and steady. At Guthrie, it was partly sunny. The temperature was 80. The wind was southwest at 13. Observations from around the region. Temperatures were between 79 and 85 degrees. It was mostly sunny at Woodward and Springfield. It was partly sunny at Wichita, Dallas-Fort Worth, and Tulsa. At Oklahoma City, it was cloudy. Once again at 11 a.m., at Stillwater, it was cloudy. The temperature was 82. From the Norman Forecast Office, here is the forecast for Stillwater and surrounding area. Today, mostly sunny with a slight chance of thunderstorms. A slight chance of showers this morning, then a chance of showers this afternoon. Highs in the upper 80s. South winds 10 to 15 miles an hour. Chance of rain 30%. Tonight, partly cloudy. A slight chance of showers and thunderstorms until midnight. Lows in the mid-70s. South winds 10 to 15 miles an hour. Chance of rain 20%. Saturday, sunny. Highs in the lower 90s. Southwest winds 10 to 15 miles an hour. Saturday night, mostly clear until midnight, then becoming partly cloudy. A slight chance of thunderstorms until midnight. A slight chance of showers. Lows in the mid-70s. South winds 10 to 15 miles an hour, diminishing to around 5 miles an hour after midnight. Chance of rain 20%. Sunday, sunny. Highs in the mid-90s. South winds 5 to 10 miles an hour. Sunday night, mostly clear. Lows in the upper 70s. Monday, sunny, hot with highs around 100. Monday night, mostly clear. Lows in the upper 70s. Tuesday, sunny, hot with highs around 100. Tuesday night, mostly clear. Lows in the upper 70s. Heat index values up to 105 early until midnight. Wednesday, sunny. Highs in the upper 90s. Wednesday night, mostly clear until midnight, then becoming partly cloudy. Lows in the mid-70s. Thursday, mostly sunny. Highs in the upper 90s. You are listening to Stillwater Weather Radio, and here are new weather observations. At Stillwater, it was mostly sunny. The temperature was 85 degrees, the dew point 70, and the relative humidity 60%. The wind was south at 12 miles an hour. The pressure was 30.11 inches and falling. At Guthrie, it was partly sunny. The temperature was 83. The wind was southwest at 12. Observations from around the region. At Springfield.

It was mostly sunny, with a temperature of 85. It was partly sunny, with a temperature of 83 at Wichita, 79 at Oklahoma City, 88 at Dallas-Fort Worth, and 85 at Tulsa. Once again at noon, at Stillwater, it was mostly sunny. The temperature was 85. From the Norman Forecast Office, here is the forecast for Stillwater and surrounding area. Today, mostly sunny with a slight chance of thunderstorms. A slight chance of showers this morning, then a chance of showers this afternoon. Highs in the upper 80s. South winds 10 to 15 miles an hour. Chance of rain 30%. Tonight, partly cloudy. A slight chance of showers and thunderstorms until midnight. Lows in the mid-70s. South winds 10 to 15 miles an hour. Chance of rain 20%. Saturday, sunny. Highs in the lower 90s. Southwest winds 10 to 15 miles an hour. Saturday night, mostly clear until midnight, then becoming partly cloudy. A slight chance of thunderstorms until midnight. A slight chance of showers. Lows in the mid-70s. South winds 10 to 15 miles an hour, diminishing to around 5 miles an hour after midnight. Chance of rain 20%. Sunday, sunny. Highs in the mid-90s. South winds 5 to 10 miles an hour. Sunday night, mostly clear. Lows in the upper 70s. Monday, sunny, hot with highs around 100. Monday night, mostly clear. Lows in the upper 70s. Tuesday, sunny, hot with highs around 100. Tuesday night, mostly clear. Lows in the upper 70s. Heat index values up to 105 early until midnight. Wednesday, sunny. Highs in the upper 90s. Wednesday night, mostly clear until midnight, then becoming partly cloudy. Lows in the mid-70s. Thursday, mostly sunny. Highs in the upper 90s. You are listening to Stillwater Weather Radio, and here are noon weather observations. At Stillwater, it was mostly sunny. The temperature was 85 degrees, the dew point 70, and the relative humidity 60%. The wind was south at 12 miles an hour. The pressure was 30.11 inches and falling. At Guthrie, it was partly sunny. The temperature was 83. The wind was southwest at 12. Observations from around the region. At Springfield, it was mostly sunny, with a temperature of 85. It was partly sunny, with a temperature of 83 at Wichita, 79 at Oklahoma City, 88 at Dallas-Fort Worth, and 85 at Tulsa. Once again at noon, at Stillwater, it was mostly sunny. The temperature was 85. From the Norman Forecast Office, here is the forecast for Stillwater and surrounding area. Today, mostly sunny with a slight chance of thunderstorms. A slight chance of showers this morning, then a chance of showers this afternoon. Highs in the upper 80s. South winds 10 to 15 miles an hour. Chance of rain 30%. Tonight, partly cloudy. A slight chance of showers and thunderstorms until midnight. Lows in the mid-70s. South winds 10 to 15 miles an hour. Chance of rain 20%. Saturday, sunny. Highs in the lower 90s. Southwest winds 10 to 15 miles an hour. Saturday night, mostly clear until midnight, then becoming partly cloudy. A slight chance of thunderstorms until midnight. A slight chance of showers. Lows in the mid-70s. South winds 10 to 15 miles an hour, diminishing to around 5 miles an hour after midnight. Chance of rain 20%. Sunday, sunny. Highs in the mid-90s. South winds 5 to 10 miles an hour. Sunday night, mostly clear. Lows in the upper 70s. Monday, sunny, hot with highs around 100. Monday night, mostly clear. Lows in the upper 70s. Tuesday, sunny, hot with highs around 100. Tuesday night, mostly clear. Lows in the upper 70s. Heat index values up to 105 early until midnight. Wednesday, sunny. Highs in the upper 90s. Wednesday night, mostly clear until midnight, then becoming partly cloudy.

Lows in the mid-70s. Thursday, mostly sunny. Highs in the upper 90s. You are listening to Stillwater Weather Radio, and here are new weather observations. At Stillwater, it was mostly sunny. The temperature was 85 degrees, the dew point 70, and the relative humidity 60%. The wind was south at 12 miles an hour. The pressure was 30.11 inches and falling. At Guthrie, it was partly sunny. The temperature was 83. The wind was southwest at 12. Observations from around the region. At Springfield, it was mostly sunny, with a temperature of 85. It was partly sunny, with a temperature of 83 at Wichita, 79 at Oklahoma City, 88 at Dallas-Fort Worth, and 85 at Tulsa. Once again at noon, at Stillwater, it was mostly sunny. The temperature was 85. From the Norman Forecast Office, here is the forecast for Stillwater and surrounding area. Today, mostly sunny with a slight chance of thunderstorms. A slight chance of showers this morning, then a chance of showers this afternoon. Highs in the upper 80s. South winds 10 to 15 miles an hour. Chance of rain 30%. Tonight, partly cloudy. A slight chance of showers and thunderstorms until midnight. Lows in the mid-70s. South winds 10 to 15 miles an hour. Chance of rain 20%. Saturday, sunny. Highs in the lower 90s. Southwest winds 10 to 15 miles an hour. Saturday night, mostly clear until midnight, then becoming partly cloudy. A slight chance of thunderstorms until midnight. A slight chance of showers. Lows in the mid-70s. South winds 10 to 15 miles an hour, diminishing to around 5 miles an hour after midnight. Chance of rain 20%. Sunday, sunny. Highs in the mid-90s. South winds 5 to 10 miles an hour. Sunday night, mostly clear. Lows in the upper 70s. Monday, sunny, hot with highs around 100. Monday night, mostly clear. Lows in the upper 70s. Tuesday, sunny, hot with highs around 100. Tuesday night, mostly clear. Lows in the upper 70s. Heat index values up to 105 early until midnight. Wednesday, sunny. Highs in the upper 90s. Wednesday night, mostly clear until midnight, then becoming partly cloudy. Lows in the mid-70s. Thursday, mostly sunny. Highs in the upper 90s. You are listening to Stillwater Weather Radio, and here are noon weather observations. At Stillwater, it was mostly sunny. The temperature was 85 degrees, the dew point 70, and the relative humidity 60%. The wind was south at 12 miles an hour. The pressure was 30.11 inches and falling. At Guthrie, it was partly sunny. The temperature was 83. The wind was southwest at 12. Observations from around the region. At Springfield, it was mostly sunny, with a temperature of 85. It was partly sunny, with a temperature of 83 at Wichita, 79 at Oklahoma City, 88 at Dallas-Fort Worth, and 85 at Tulsa. Once again at noon, at Stillwater, it was mostly sunny. The temperature was 85. You are listening to Stillwater Weather Radio, and here are noon weather observations. At Stillwater, it was mostly sunny. The temperature was 85 degrees, the dew point 70, and the relative humidity 60%. The wind was south at 12 miles an hour. The pressure was 30.11 inches and falling. At Guthrie, it was cloudy. The temperature was 83. The wind was southwest at 12. Observations from around the region. At Springfield, it was mostly sunny, with a temperature of 85. It was partly sunny, with a temperature of 83 at Wichita, 88 at Dallas-Fort Worth, and 85 at Tulsa. It was cloudy, with a temperature of 84 at Woodward, and 79 at Oklahoma City. Once again at noon, at Stillwater, it was mostly sunny. The temperature was 85. From the Norman Forecast Office, here is the forecast for Stillwater and surrounding area. Today, mostly sunny with a slight chance of thunderstorms. A slight chance of showers this morning, then a chance of

Showers this afternoon. Highs in the upper 80s. South winds 10 to 15 miles an hour. Chance of rain 30%. Tonight, partly cloudy. A slight chance of showers and thunderstorms until midnight. Lows in the mid-70s. South winds 10 to 15 miles an hour. Chance of rain 20%. Saturday, sunny. Highs in the lower 90s. Southwest winds 10 to 15 miles an hour. Saturday night, mostly clear until midnight, then becoming partly cloudy. A slight chance of thunderstorms until midnight. A slight chance of showers. Lows in the mid-70s. South winds 10 to 15 miles an hour, diminishing to around 5 miles an hour after midnight. Chance of rain 20%. Sunday, sunny. Highs in the mid-90s. South winds 5 to 10 miles an hour. Sunday night, mostly clear. Lows in the upper 70s. Monday, sunny, hot with highs around 100. Monday night, mostly clear. Lows in the upper 70s. Tuesday, sunny, hot with highs around 100. Tuesday night, mostly clear. Lows in the upper 70s. Heat index values up to 105 early until midnight. Wednesday, sunny. Highs in the upper 90s. Wednesday night, mostly clear until midnight, then becoming partly cloudy. Lows in the mid-70s. Thursday, mostly sunny. Highs in the upper 90s. 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It's Stillwater. It was mostly sunny. The temperature was 85 degrees, the dew point 70, and the relative humidity 60%. The wind was south at 12 miles an hour. The pressure was 30.11 inches and falling. At Guthrie, it was cloudy. The temperature was 83. The wind was southwest at 12. Observations from around the region. At Springfield, it was mostly sunny, with a temperature of 85. It was partly sunny, with a temperature of 83 at Wichita, 88 at Dallas-Fort Worth, and 85 at Tulsa. It was cloudy, with a temperature of 84 at Woodward, and 79 at Oklahoma City. Once again at noon, at Stillwater, it was mostly sunny. The temperature was 85. From the Norman Forecast Office, here is the forecast for Stillwater and surrounding area. Today, mostly sunny with a slight chance of thunderstorms. A slight chance of showers this morning, then a chance of showers this afternoon. Highs in the upper 80s. South winds 10 to 15 miles an hour. Chance of rain 30%. Tonight, partly cloudy. A slight chance of showers and thunderstorms until midnight. Lows in the mid-70s. South winds 10 to 15 miles an hour. Chance of rain 20%. Saturday, sunny. Highs in the lower 90s. Southwest winds 10 to 15 miles an hour. Saturday night, mostly clear until midnight, then becoming partly cloudy. A slight chance of thunderstorms until midnight. A slight chance of showers. Lows in the mid-70s. South winds 10 to 15 miles an hour, diminishing to around 5 miles an hour after midnight. Chance of rain 20%. Sunday, sunny. Highs in the mid-90s. South winds 5 to 10 miles an hour. Sunday night, mostly clear. Lows in the upper 70s. Monday, sunny, hot with highs around 100. Monday night, mostly clear. Lows in the upper 70s. Tuesday, sunny, hot with highs around 100. Tuesday night, mostly clear. Lows in the upper 70s. Heat index values up to 105 early until midnight. Wednesday, sunny. Highs in the upper 90s. Wednesday night, mostly clear until midnight, then becoming partly cloudy. Lows in the mid-70s. Thursday, mostly sunny. Highs in the upper 90s. 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It's Stillwater,

It was mostly sunny. The temperature was 85 degrees, the dew point 70, and the relative humidity 60%. The wind was south at 12 miles an hour. The pressure was 30.11 inches and falling. At Guthrie, it was cloudy. The temperature was 83. The wind was southwest at 12. Observations from around the region. At Springfield, it was mostly sunny, with a temperature of 85. It was partly sunny, with a temperature of 83 at Wichita, 88 at Dallas-Fort Worth, and 85 at Tulsa. It was cloudy, with a temperature of 84 at Woodward, and 79 at Oklahoma City. Once again at noon, at Stillwater, it was mostly sunny. The temperature was 85. From the Norman Forecast Office, here is the forecast for Stillwater and surrounding area. Today, mostly sunny with a slight chance of thunderstorms. A slight chance of showers this morning, then a chance of showers this afternoon. Highs in the upper 80s. South winds 10 to 15 miles an hour. Chance of rain 30%. Tonight, partly cloudy. A slight chance of showers and thunderstorms until midnight. Lows in the mid-70s. South winds 10 to 15 miles an hour. Chance of rain 20%. Saturday, sunny. Highs in the lower 90s. Southwest winds 10 to 15 miles an hour. Saturday night, mostly clear until midnight, then becoming partly cloudy. A slight chance of thunderstorms until midnight. A slight chance of showers. Lows in the mid-70s. South winds 10 to 15 miles an hour, diminishing to around 5 miles an hour after midnight. Chance of rain 20%. Sunday, sunny. Highs in the mid-90s. South winds 5 to 10 miles an hour. Sunday night, mostly clear. Lows in the upper 70s. Monday, sunny, hot with highs around 100. Monday night, mostly clear. Lows in the upper 70s. Tuesday, sunny, hot with highs around 100. Tuesday night, mostly clear. Lows in the upper 70s. Heat index values up to 105 early until midnight. Wednesday, sunny. Highs in the upper 90s. Wednesday night, mostly clear until midnight, then becoming partly cloudy. Lows in the mid-70s. Thursday, mostly sunny. Highs in the upper 90s. You are listening to Stillwater Weather Radio, and here are noon weather observations. At Stillwater, it was mostly sunny. The temperature was 85 degrees, the dew point 70, and the relative humidity 60%. The wind was south at 12 miles an hour. The pressure was 30.11 inches and falling. At Guthrie, it was cloudy. The temperature was 83. The wind was southwest at 12. Observations from around the region. At Springfield, it was mostly sunny, with a temperature of 85. It was partly sunny, with a temperature of 83 at Wichita, 88 at Dallas-Fort Worth, and 85 at Tulsa. It was cloudy, with a temperature of 84 at Woodward, and 79 at Oklahoma City. Once again at noon, at Stillwater, it was mostly sunny. The temperature was 85. From the Norman Forecast Office, here is the forecast for Stillwater and surrounding area. Today, mostly sunny with a slight chance of thunderstorms. A slight chance of showers this morning, then a chance of showers this afternoon. Highs in the upper 80s. South winds 10 to 15 miles an hour. Chance of rain 30%. Tonight, partly cloudy. A slight chance of showers and thunderstorms until midnight. Lows in the mid-70s. South winds 10 to 15 miles an hour. Chance of rain 20%. Saturday, sunny. Highs in the lower 90s. Southwest winds 10 to 15 miles an hour. Saturday night, mostly clear until midnight, then becoming partly cloudy. A slight chance of thunderstorms until midnight. A slight chance of showers. Lows in the mid-70s. South winds 10 to 15 miles an hour, diminishing to around 5 miles an hour after midnight. Chance of rain 20%. Sunday, sunny. Highs in the mid-90s. South winds 5 to 10 miles an hour. Sunday night, mostly clear.

lows in the upper 70s. Monday, sunny, hot with highs around 100. Monday night, mostly clear. Lows in the upper 70s. Tuesday, sunny, hot with highs around 100. Tuesday night, mostly clear. Lows in the upper 70s. Heat index values up to 105 early until midnight. Wednesday, sunny. Highs in the upper 90s. Wednesday night, mostly clear until midnight, then becoming partly cloudy. Lows in the mid 70s. Thursday, mostly sunny. Highs in the upper 90s. 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It's Stillwater, it was mostly sunny. The temperature was 85 degrees, the dew point 70, and the relative humidity 60%. The wind was south at 12 miles an hour. The pressure was 30.11 inches and falling. At Guthrie, it was cloudy. The temperature was 83. The wind was southwest at 12. Observations from around the region. At Springfield, it was mostly sunny, with a temperature of 85. It was partly sunny, with a temperature of 83 at Wichita, 88 at Dallas-Fort Worth, and 85 at Tulsa. It was cloudy, with a temperature of 84 at Woodward, and 79 at Oklahoma City. Once again at noon, at Stillwater, it was mostly sunny. The temperature was 85. From the Norman Forecast Office, here is the forecast for Stillwater and surrounding area. Today, mostly sunny with a slight chance of thunderstorms. A slight chance of showers this morning, then a chance of showers this afternoon. Highs in the upper 80s. South winds 10 to 15 miles an hour. Chance of rain 30%. Tonight, partly cloudy. A slight chance of showers and thunderstorms until midnight. Lows in the mid-70s. South winds 10 to 15 miles an hour. Chance of rain 20%. Saturday, sunny. Highs in the lower 90s. Southwest winds 10 to 15 miles an hour. Saturday night, mostly clear until midnight, then becoming partly cloudy. A slight chance of thunderstorms until midnight. A slight chance of showers. Lows in the mid-70s. South winds 10 to 15 miles an hour, diminishing to around 5 miles an hour after midnight. Chance of rain 20%. Sunday, sunny. Highs in the mid-90s. South winds 5 to 10 miles an hour. Sunday night, mostly clear. Lows in the upper 70s. Monday, sunny, hot with highs around 100. Monday night, mostly clear. Lows in the upper 70s. Tuesday, sunny, hot with highs around 100. Tuesday night, mostly clear. Lows in the upper 70s. Heat index values up to 105 early until midnight. Wednesday, sunny. Highs in the upper 90s. Wednesday night, mostly clear until midnight, then becoming partly cloudy. Lows in the mid-70s. Thursday, mostly sunny. Highs in the upper 90s. 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It's Stillwater, it was mostly sunny. The temperature was 85 degrees, the dew point 70, and the relative humidity 60%. The wind was south at 12 miles an hour. The pressure was 30.11 inches and falling. At Guthrie, it was cloudy. The temperature was 83. The wind was southwest at 12. Observations from around the region. At Springfield, it was mostly sunny, with a temperature of 85. It was partly sunny, with a temperature of 83 at Wichita, 88 at Dallas-Fort Worth, and 85 at Tulsa. It was cloudy, with a temperature of 84 at Woodward, and 79 at Oklahoma City. Once again at noon, at Stillwater, it was mostly sunny. The temperature was 85. From the Norman Forecast Office, here is the forecast for Stillwater and surrounding area. Today, mostly sunny with a slight chance of thunderstorms. A slight chance of showers this morning, then a chance of showers this afternoon. Highs in the upper 80s. South winds 10 to 15 miles an hour. Chance of rain 30%. Tonight, partly cloudy. A slight chance of showers and thunderstorms until midnight.

Monday night, mostly clear. Lows in the upper 70s. Tuesday, sunny, hot with highs around 100. Tuesday night, mostly clear. Lows in the upper 70s. Heat index values up to 105 early until midnight. Wednesday, sunny. Highs in the upper 90s. Wednesday night, mostly clear until midnight, then becoming partly cloudy. Lows in the mid 70s. Thursday, mostly sunny. Highs in the upper 90s. 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At Stillwater, it was mostly sunny. The temperature was 85 degrees, the dew point 70, and the relative humidity 60%. The wind was south at 12 miles an hour. The pressure was 30.11 inches and falling. At Guthrie, it was cloudy. The temperature was 83. The wind was southwest at 12. Observations from around the region. At Springfield, it was mostly sunny, with a temperature of 85. It was partly sunny, with a temperature of 83 at Wichita, 88 at Dallas-Fort Worth, and 85 at Tulsa. It was cloudy, with a temperature of 84 at Woodward, and 79 at Oklahoma City. Once again at noon, at Stillwater, it was mostly sunny. The temperature was 85. From the Norman Forecast Office, here is the forecast for Stillwater and surrounding area. Today, mostly sunny with a slight chance of thunderstorms. A slight chance of showers this morning, then a chance of showers this afternoon. Highs in the upper 80s. South winds 10 to 15 miles an hour. Chance of rain 30%. Tonight, partly cloudy. A slight chance of showers and thunderstorms until midnight. Lows in the mid-70s. South winds 10 to 15 miles an hour. Chance of rain 20%. Saturday, sunny. Highs in the lower 90s. Southwest winds 10 to 15 miles an hour. Saturday night, mostly clear until midnight, then becoming partly cloudy. A slight chance of thunderstorms until midnight. A slight chance of showers. Lows in the mid-70s. South winds 10 to 15 miles an hour, diminishing to around 5 miles an hour after midnight. Chance of rain 20%. Sunday, sunny. Highs in the mid-90s. South winds 5 to 10 miles an hour. Sunday night, mostly clear. Lows in the upper 70s. Monday, sunny, hot with high. South winds 5 to 10 miles an hour. Sunday night, mostly clear. Lows in the upper 70s. Monday, sunny, hot with highs around 100. Monday night, mostly clear. Lows in the upper 70s. Tuesday, sunny, hot with highs around 100. Tuesday night, mostly clear. Lows in the upper 70s. Heat index values up to 105 early until midnight. Wednesday, sunny. Highs in the upper 90s. Wednesday night, mostly clear until midnight, then becoming partly cloudy. Lows in the mid-70s. Thursday, mostly sunny. Highs in the upper 90s. You are listening to Stillwater Weather Radio, and here are noon weather observations. At Stillwater, it was mostly sunny. The temperature was 85 degrees, the dew point 70, and the relative humidity 60%. The wind was south at 12 miles an hour. The pressure was 30.11 inches and falling. At Guthrie, it was cloudy. The temperature was 83. The wind was southwest at 12. Observations from around the region. At Springfield, it was mostly sunny, with a temperature of 85. It was partly sunny, with a temperature of 83 at Wichita, 88 at Dallas-Fort Worth, and 85 at Tulsa. It was cloudy, with a temperature of 84 at Woodward, and 79 at Oklahoma City. Once again at noon, at Stillwater, it was mostly sunny. The temperature was 85. From the Norman Forecast Office, here is the forecast for Stillwater and surrounding area. Today, mostly sunny with a

slight chance of thunderstorms. A slight chance of showers this morning, then a chance of showers this afternoon. Highs in the upper 80s. South winds 10 to 15 miles an hour. Chance of rain 30%. Tonight, partly cloudy. A slight chance of showers and thunderstorms until midnight. Lows in the mid-70s. South winds 10 to 15 miles an hour. Chance of rain 20%. Saturday, sunny. Highs in the lower 90s. Southwest winds 10 to 15 miles an hour. Saturday night, mostly clear until midnight, then becoming partly cloudy. A slight chance of thunderstorms until midnight. A slight chance of showers. Lows in the mid-70s. South winds 10 to 15 miles an hour, diminishing to around 5 miles an hour after midnight. Chance of rain 20%. Sunday, sunny. Highs in the mid-90s. South winds 5 to 10 miles an hour. Sunday night, mostly clear. Lows in the upper 70s. Monday, sunny, hot with highs around 100. Monday night, mostly clear. Lows in the upper 70s. Tuesday, sunny, hot with highs around 100. Tuesday night, mostly clear. Lows in the upper 70s. Heat index values up to 105 early until midnight. Wednesday, sunny. Highs in the upper 90s. Wednesday night, mostly clear until midnight, then becoming partly cloudy. Lows in the mid-70s. Thursday, mostly sunny. Highs in the upper 90s. 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It's Stillwater. It was mostly sunny. The temperature was 85 degrees, the dew point 70, and the relative humidity 60%. The wind was south at 12 miles an hour. The pressure was 30.11 inches and falling. At Guthrie, it was cloudy. The temperature was 83. The wind was southwest at 12. Observations from around the region. At Springfield, it was mostly sunny, with a temperature of 85. It was partly sunny, with a temperature of 83 at Wichita, 88 at Dallas-Fort Worth, and 85 at Tulsa. It was cloudy, with a temperature of 84 at Woodward, and 79 at Oklahoma City. Once again at noon, at Stillwater, it was mostly sunny. The temperature was 85. From the Norman Forecast Office, here is the forecast for Stillwater and surrounding area. Today, mostly sunny with a slight chance of thunderstorms. A slight chance of showers this morning, then a chance of showers this afternoon. Highs in the upper 80s. South winds 10 to 15 miles an hour. Chance of rain 30%. Tonight, partly cloudy. A slight chance of showers and thunderstorms until midnight. Lows in the mid-70s. South winds 10 to 15 miles an hour. Chance of rain 20%. Saturday, sunny. Highs in the lower 90s. Southwest winds 10 to 15 miles an hour. Saturday night, mostly clear until midnight, then becoming partly cloudy. A slight chance of thunderstorms until midnight. A slight chance of showers. Lows in the mid-70s. South winds 10 to 15 miles an hour, diminishing to around 5 miles an hour after midnight. Chance of rain 20%. Sunday, sunny. Highs in the mid-90s. South winds 5 to 10 miles an hour. Sunday night, mostly clear. Lows in the upper 70s. Monday, sunny, hot with highs around 100. Monday night, mostly clear. Lows in the upper 70s. Tuesday, sunny, hot with highs around 100. Tuesday night, mostly clear. Lows in the upper 70s. Heat index values up to 105 early until midnight. Wednesday, sunny. Highs in the upper 90s. Wednesday night, mostly clear until midnight, then becoming partly cloudy. Lows in the mid-70s. Thursday, mostly sunny. Highs in the upper 90s. You are listening to Stillwater Weather Radio, and here are noon weather observations. At Stillwater, it was mostly sunny. The temperature was 85 degrees, the dew point 70, and the relative humidity 60%. The wind was south at 12 miles an hour.

The pressure was 30.11 inches and falling. At Guthrie, it was cloudy. The temperature was 83. The wind was southwest at 12. Observations from around the region. At Springfield, it was mostly sunny, with a temperature of 85. It was partly sunny, with a temperature of 83 at Wichita, 88 at Dallas-Fort Worth, and 85 at Tulsa. It was cloudy, with a temperature of 84 at Woodward, and 79 at Oklahoma City. Once again at noon, at Stillwater, it was mostly sunny. The temperature was 85. From the Norman Forecast Office, here is the forecast for Stillwater and surrounding area. Today, mostly sunny with a slight chance of thunderstorms. A slight chance of showers this morning, then a chance of showers this afternoon. Highs in the upper 80s. South winds 10 to 15 miles an hour. Chance of rain 30%. Tonight, partly cloudy. A slight chance of showers and thunderstorms until midnight. Lows in the mid-70s. South winds 10 to 15 miles an hour. Chance of rain 20%. Saturday, sunny. Highs in the lower 90s. Southwest winds 10 to 15 miles an hour. Saturday night, mostly clear until midnight, then becoming partly cloudy. A slight chance of thunderstorms until midnight. A slight chance of showers. Lows in the mid-70s. South winds 10 to 15 miles an hour, diminishing to around 5 miles an hour after midnight. Chance of rain 20%. Sunday, sunny. Highs in the mid-90s. South winds 5 to 10 miles an hour. Sunday night, mostly clear. Lows in the upper 70s. Monday, sunny, hot with highs around 100. Monday night, mostly clear. Lows in the upper 70s. Tuesday, sunny, hot with highs around 100. Tuesday night, mostly clear. Lows in the upper 70s. Heat index values up to 105 early until midnight. Wednesday, sunny. Highs in the upper 90s. Wednesday night, mostly clear until midnight, then becoming partly cloudy. Lows in the mid-70s. Thursday, mostly sunny. Highs in the upper 90s. You are listening to Stillwater Weather Radio, and here are noon weather observations. At Stillwater, it was mostly sunny. The temperature was 85 degrees, the dew point 70, and the relative humidity 60%. The wind was south at 12 miles an hour. The pressure was 30.11 inches and falling. At Guthrie, it was cloudy. The temperature was 83. The wind was southwest at 12. Observations from around the region. At Springfield, it was mostly sunny, with a temperature of 85. It was partly sunny, with a temperature of 83 at Wichita, 88 at Dallas-Fort Worth, and 85 at Tulsa. It was cloudy, with a temperature of 84 at Woodward, and 79 at Oklahoma City. Once again at noon, at Stillwater, it was mostly sunny. The temperature was 85. From the Norman Forecast Office, here is the forecast for Stillwater and surrounding area. Today, mostly sunny with a slight chance of thunderstorms. A slight chance of showers this morning, then a chance of showers this afternoon. Highs in the upper 80s. South winds 10 to 15 miles an hour. Chance of rain 30%. Tonight, partly cloudy. A slight chance of showers and thunderstorms until midnight. Lows in the mid-70s. South winds 10 to 15 miles an hour. Chance of rain 20%. Saturday, sunny. Highs in the lower 90s. Southwest winds 10 to 15 miles an hour. Saturday night, mostly clear until midnight, then becoming partly cloudy. A slight chance of thunderstorms until midnight. A slight chance of showers. Lows in the mid-70s. South winds 10 to 15 miles an hour, diminishing to around 5 miles an hour after midnight. Chance of rain 20%. Sunday, sunny. Highs in the mid-90s. South winds 5 to 10 miles an hour. Sunday night, mostly clear. Lows in the upper 70s. Monday, sunny, hot with highs around 100. Monday night, mostly clear. Lows in the upper 70s.

mostly sunny, with a temperature of 85. It was partly sunny, with a temperature of 83 at Wichita, 88 at Dallas-Fort Worth, and 85 at Tulsa. It was cloudy, with a temperature of 84 at Woodward, and 79 at Oklahoma City. Once again at noon, at Stillwater, it was mostly sunny. The temperature was 85. From the Norman Forecast Office, here is the forecast for Stillwater and surrounding area. Today, mostly sunny with a slight chance of thunderstorms. A slight chance of showers this morning, then a chance of showers this afternoon. Highs in the upper 80s. South winds 10 to 15 miles an hour. Chance of rain 30%. Tonight, partly cloudy. A slight chance of showers and thunderstorms until midnight. Lows in the mid-70s. South winds 10 to 15 miles an hour. Chance of rain 20%. Saturday, sunny. Highs in the lower 90s. Southwest winds 10 to 15 miles an hour. Saturday night, mostly clear until midnight, then becoming partly cloudy. A slight chance of thunderstorms until midnight. A slight chance of showers. Lows in the mid-70s. South winds 10 to 15 miles an hour, diminishing to around 5 miles an hour after midnight. Chance of rain 20%. Sunday, sunny. Highs in the mid-90s. South winds 5 to 10 miles an hour. Sunday night, mostly clear. Lows in the upper 70s. Monday, sunny, hot with highs around 100. Monday night, mostly clear. Lows in the upper 70s. Tuesday, sunny, hot with highs around 100. Tuesday night, mostly clear. Lows in the upper 70s. Heat index values up to 105 early until midnight. Wednesday, sunny. Highs in the upper 90s. Wednesday night, mostly clear until midnight, then becoming partly cloudy. Lows in the mid-70s. Thursday, mostly sunny. Highs in the upper 90s. You are listening to Stillwater Weather Radio, and here are noon weather observations. At Stillwater, it was mostly sunny. The temperature was 85 degrees, the dew point 70, and the relative humidity 60%. The wind was south at 12 miles an hour. The pressure was 30.11 inches and falling. At Guthrie, it was cloudy. The temperature was 83. The wind was southwest at 12. Observations from around the region. At Springfield, it was mostly sunny, with a temperature of 85. It was partly sunny, with a temperature of 83 at Wichita, 88 at Dallas-Fort Worth, and 85 at Tulsa. It was cloudy, with a temperature of 84 at Woodward, and 79 at Oklahoma City. Once again at noon, at Stillwater, it was mostly sunny. The temperature was 85. From the Norman Forecast Office, here is the forecast for Stillwater and surrounding area. Today, mostly sunny with a slight chance of thunderstorms. A slight chance of showers this morning, then a chance of showers this afternoon. Highs in the upper 80s. South winds 10 to 15 miles an hour. Chance of rain 30%. Tonight, partly cloudy. A slight chance of showers and thunderstorms until midnight. Lows in the mid-70s. South winds 10 to 15 miles an hour. Chance of rain 20%. Saturday, sunny. Highs in the lower 90s. Southwest winds 10 to 15 miles an hour. Saturday night, mostly clear until midnight, then becoming partly cloudy. A slight chance of thunderstorms until midnight. A slight chance of showers. Lows in the mid-70s. South winds 10 to 15 miles an hour, diminishing to around 5 miles an hour after midnight. Chance of rain 20%. Sunday, sunny. Highs in the mid-90s. South winds 5 to 10 miles an hour. Sunday night, mostly clear. Lows in the upper 70s. Monday, sunny, hot with highs around 100. Monday night, mostly clear. Lows in the upper 70s. Tuesday, sunny, hot with highs around 100. Tuesday night, mostly clear. Lows in the upper 70s. Heat index values up to 105 early until midnight. Wednesday, sunny,

highs in the upper 90s. Wednesday night, mostly clear until midnight, then becoming partly cloudy. Lows in the mid-70s. Thursday, mostly sunny. Highs in the upper 90s. 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At Stillwater, it was mostly sunny. The temperature was 85 degrees, the dew point 70, and the relative humidity 60%. The wind was south at 12 miles an hour. The pressure was 30.11 inches and falling. At Guthrie, it was cloudy. The temperature was 83. The wind was southwest at 12. Observations from around the region. At Springfield, it was mostly sunny, with a temperature of 85. It was partly sunny, with a temperature of 83 at Wichita, 88 at Dallas-Fort Worth, and 85 at Tulsa. It was cloudy, with a temperature of 84 at Woodward, and 79 at Oklahoma City. Once again at noon, at Stillwater, it was mostly sunny. The temperature was 85. From the Norman Forecast Office, here is the forecast for Stillwater and surrounding area. Today, mostly sunny with a slight chance of thunderstorms. A slight chance of showers this morning, then a chance of showers this afternoon. Highs in the upper 80s. South winds 10 to 15 miles an hour. Chance of rain 30%. Tonight, partly cloudy. A slight chance of showers and thunderstorms until midnight. Lows in the mid-70s. South winds 10 to 15 miles an hour. Chance of rain 20%. Saturday, sunny. Highs in the lower 90s. Southwest winds 10 to 15 miles an hour. Saturday night, mostly clear until midnight, then becoming partly cloudy. A slight chance of thunderstorms until midnight. A slight chance of showers. Lows in the mid-70s. South winds 10 to 15 miles an hour, diminishing to around 5 miles an hour after midnight. Chance of rain 20%. Sunday, sunny. Highs in the mid-90s. South winds 5 to 10 miles an hour. Sunday night, mostly clear. Lows in the upper 70s. Monday, sunny, hot with highs around 100. Monday night, mostly clear. Lows in the upper 70s. Tuesday, sunny, hot with highs around 100. Tuesday night, mostly clear. Lows in the upper 70s. Heat index values up to 105 early until midnight. Wednesday, sunny. Highs in the upper 90s. Wednesday night, mostly clear until midnight, then becoming partly cloudy. Lows in the mid-70s. Thursday, mostly sunny. Highs in the upper 90s. 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At Stillwater, it was partly sunny. The temperature was 85 degrees, the dew point 70, and the relative humidity 60%. The wind was southwest at 13 miles an hour, gusting to 21. The pressure was 30.10 inches and falling. At Guthrie, it was partly sunny. The temperature was 83. The wind was south at 14. Observations from around the region. At Springfield, it was mostly sunny, with a temperature of 85. It was partly sunny, with a temperature of 85 at Wichita, 81 at Oklahoma City, 88 at Dallas-Fort Worth, and 87 at Tulsa. Once again at 1 p.m., at Stillwater, it was partly sunny. The temperature was 85. From the Norman Forecast Office, here is the forecast for Stillwater and surrounding area. Today, mostly sunny with a slight chance of thunderstorms. A slight chance of showers this morning, then a chance of showers this afternoon. Highs in the upper 80s. South winds 10 to 15 miles an hour. Chance of rain 30%. Tonight, partly cloudy. A slight chance of showers and thunderstorms until midnight. Lows in the mid-70s. South winds 10 to 15 miles an hour. Chance of rain 20%. Saturday, sunny. Highs in the lower 90s.

Southwest winds 10 to 15 miles an hour. Saturday night, mostly clear until midnight, then becoming partly cloudy. A slight chance of thunderstorms until midnight. A slight chance of showers. Lows in the mid-70s. South winds 10 to 15 miles an hour, diminishing to around 5 miles an hour after midnight. Chance of rain 20%. Sunday, sunny. Highs in the mid-90s. South winds 5 to 10 miles an hour. Sunday night, mostly clear. Lows in the upper 70s. Monday, sunny, hot with highs around 100. Monday night, mostly clear. Lows in the upper 70s. Tuesday, sunny, hot with highs around 100. Tuesday night, mostly clear. Lows in the upper 70s. Heat index values up to 105 early until midnight. Wednesday, sunny. Highs in the upper 90s. Wednesday night, mostly clear until midnight, then becoming partly cloudy. Lows in the mid-70s. Thursday, mostly sunny. Highs in the upper 90s. 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At Stillwater, it was partly sunny. The temperature was 85 degrees, the dew point 70, and the relative humidity 60%. The wind was southwest at 13 miles an hour, gusting to 21. The pressure was 30.10 inches and falling. At Guthrie, it was partly sunny. The temperature was 83. The wind was south at 14. Observations from around the region. At Springfield, it was mostly sunny, with a temperature of 85. It was partly sunny, with a temperature of 85 at Wichita, 81 at Oklahoma City, 88 at Dallas-Fort Worth, and 87 at Tulsa. Once again at 1 p.m., at Stillwater, it was partly sunny. The temperature was 85. From the Norman Forecast Office, here is the forecast for Stillwater and surrounding area. Today, mostly sunny with a slight chance of thunderstorms. A slight chance of showers this morning, then a chance of showers this afternoon. Highs in the upper 80s. South winds 10 to 15 miles an hour. Chance of rain 30%. Tonight, partly cloudy. A slight chance of showers and thunderstorms until midnight. Lows in the mid-70s. South winds 10 to 15 miles an hour. Chance of rain 20%. Saturday, sunny. Highs in the lower 90s. Southwest winds 10 to 15 miles an hour. Saturday night, mostly clear until midnight, then becoming partly cloudy. A slight chance of thunderstorms until midnight. A slight chance of showers. Lows in the mid-70s. South winds 10 to 15 miles an hour, diminishing to around 5 miles an hour after midnight. Chance of rain 20%. Sunday, sunny. Highs in the mid-90s. South winds 5 to 10 miles an hour. Sunday night, mostly clear. Lows in the upper 70s. Monday, sunny, hot with highs around 100. Monday night, mostly clear. Lows in the upper 70s. Tuesday, sunny, hot with highs around 100. Tuesday night, mostly clear. Lows in the upper 70s. Heat index values up to 105 early until midnight. Wednesday, sunny. Highs in the upper 90s. Wednesday night, mostly clear until midnight, then becoming partly cloudy. Lows in the mid-70s. Thursday, mostly sunny. Highs in the upper 90s. 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At Stillwater, it was partly sunny. The temperature was 85 degrees, the dew point 70, and the relative humidity 60%. The wind was southwest at 13 miles an hour, gusting to 21. The pressure was 30.10 inches and falling. At Guthrie, it was partly sunny. The temperature was 83. The wind was south at 14. Observations from around the region. At Springfield, it was mostly sunny, with a temperature of 85. It was partly sunny, with a temperature of 85 at Wichita, 81 at Oklahoma City, 88 at Dallas-Fort Worth, and 87 at Tulsa. Once again at 1 p.m., at Stillwater, it was partly sunny.

the temperature was 85. From the Norman Forecast Office, here is the forecast for Stillwater and surrounding area. Today, mostly sunny with a slight chance of thunderstorms. A slight chance of showers this morning, then a chance of showers this afternoon. Highs in the upper 80s. South winds 10 to 15 miles an hour. Chance of rain 30%. Tonight, partly cloudy. A slight chance of showers and thunderstorms until midnight. Lows in the mid-70s. South winds 10 to 15 miles an hour. Chance of rain 20%. Saturday, sunny. Highs in the lower 90s. Southwest winds 10 to 15 miles an hour. Saturday night, mostly clear until midnight, then becoming partly cloudy. A slight chance of thunderstorms until midnight. A slight chance of showers. Lows in the mid-70s. South winds 10 to 15 miles an hour, diminishing to around 5 miles an hour after midnight. Chance of rain 20%. Sunday, sunny. Highs in the mid-90s. South winds 5 to 10 miles an hour. Sunday night, mostly clear. Lows in the upper 70s. Monday, sunny, hot with highs around 100. Monday night, mostly clear. Lows in the upper 70s. Tuesday, sunny, hot with highs around 100. Tuesday night, mostly clear. Lows in the upper 70s. Heat index values up to 105 early until midnight. Wednesday, sunny. Highs in the upper 90s. Wednesday night, mostly clear until midnight, then becoming partly cloudy. Lows in the mid-70s. Thursday, mostly sunny. Highs in the upper 90s. 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It's Stillwater. It was partly sunny. The temperature was 85 degrees, the dew point 70, and the relative humidity 60%. The wind was southwest at 13 miles an hour, gusting to 21. The pressure was 30.10 inches and falling. At Guthrie, it was partly sunny. The temperature was 83. The wind was south at 14. Observations from around the region. At Springfield, it was mostly sunny, with a temperature of 85. It was partly sunny, with a temperature of 85 at Wichita, 81 at Oklahoma City, 88 at Dallas-Fort Worth, and 87 at Tulsa. Once again at 1 p.m., at Stillwater, it was partly sunny. The temperature was 85. 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At Stillwater, it was partly sunny. The temperature was 85 degrees, the dew point 70, and the relative humidity 60%. The wind was southwest at 13 miles an hour, gusting to 21. The pressure was 30.10 inches and falling. At Ponca City, it was mostly sunny. The temperature was 86, the dew point 69, and the relative humidity 56%. The wind was south at 13, gusting to 23. The pressure was 30.09 inches and falling. At Enid, it was mostly sunny. The temperature was 85, the dew point 70, and the relative humidity 61%. The wind was south at 20. The pressure was 30.04 inches and falling. At Guthrie, it was partly sunny. The temperature was 83, the dew point 70, and the relative humidity 64%. The wind was south at 14. The pressure was 30.10 inches and falling. Observations from around the region. Skies ranged from mostly sunny to partly sunny, and temperatures were between 81 and 88 degrees. Once again at 1 p.m., at Stillwater, it was partly sunny. The temperature was 85. From the Norman Forecast Office, here is the forecast for Stillwater and surrounding area. Today, mostly sunny with a slight chance of thunderstorms. A slight chance of showers this morning, then a chance of showers this afternoon. Highs in the upper 80s. South winds 10 to 15 miles an hour. Chance of rain 30%. Tonight, partly cloudy. A slight chance of showers and thunderstorms until midnight. Lows in the mid-70s. South winds 10 to 15 miles an hour. Chance of rain 20%. Saturday, sunny.

Sunny. Highs in the lower 90s. Southwest winds 10 to 15 miles an hour. Saturday night, mostly clear until midnight, then becoming partly cloudy. A slight chance of thunderstorms until midnight. A slight chance of showers. Lows in the mid-70s. South winds 10 to 15 miles an hour, diminishing to around 5 miles an hour after midnight. Chance of rain 20%. Sunday, sunny. Highs in the mid-90s. South winds 5 to 10 miles an hour. Sunday night, mostly clear. Lows in the upper 70s. Monday, sunny, hot with highs around 100. Monday night, mostly clear. Lows in the upper 70s. Tuesday, sunny, hot with highs around 100. Tuesday night, mostly clear. Lows in the upper 70s. Heat index values up to 105 early until midnight. Wednesday, sunny. Highs in the upper 90s. Wednesday night, mostly clear until midnight, then becoming partly cloudy. Lows in the mid-70s. Thursday, mostly sunny. Highs in the upper 90s. 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It's Stillwater. It was partly sunny. The temperature was 85 degrees, the dew point 70, and the relative humidity 60%. The wind was southwest at 13 miles an hour, gusting to 21. The pressure was 30.10 inches and falling. At Ponca City, it was mostly sunny. The temperature was 86, the dew point 69, and the relative humidity 56%. The wind was south at 13, gusting to 23. The pressure was 30.09 inches and falling. At Enid, it was mostly sunny. The temperature was 85, the dew point 70, and the relative humidity 61%. The wind was south at 20. The pressure was 30.04 inches and falling. At Guthrie, it was partly sunny. The temperature was 83, the dew point 70, and the relative humidity 64%. The wind was south at 14. The pressure was 30.10 inches and falling. Observations from around the region. Skies ranged from mostly sunny to partly sunny, and temperatures were between 81 and 88 degrees. Once again at 1 p.m., it's Stillwater, it was partly sunny. The temperature was 85. From the Norman Forecast Office, here is the forecast for Stillwater and surrounding area. Today, mostly sunny with a slight chance of thunderstorms. A slight chance of showers this morning, then a chance of showers this afternoon. Highs in the upper 80s. South winds 10 to 15 miles an hour. Chance of rain 30%. Tonight, partly cloudy. A slight chance of showers and thunderstorms until midnight. Lows in the mid-70s. South winds 10 to 15 miles an hour. Chance of rain 20%. Saturday, sunny. Highs in the lower 90s. Southwest winds 10 to 15 miles an hour. Saturday night, mostly clear until midnight, then becoming partly cloudy. A slight chance of thunderstorms until midnight. A slight chance of showers. Lows in the mid-70s. South winds 10 to 15 miles an hour, diminishing to around 5 miles an hour after midnight. Chance of rain 20%. Sunday, sunny. Highs in the mid-90s. South winds 5 to 10 miles an hour. Sunday night, mostly clear. Lows in the upper 70s. Monday, sunny, hot with highs around 100. Monday night, mostly clear. Lows in the upper 70s. Tuesday, sunny, hot with highs around 100. Tuesday night, mostly clear. Lows in the upper 70s. Heat index values up to 105 early until midnight. Wednesday, sunny. Highs in the upper 90s. Wednesday night, mostly clear until midnight, then becoming partly cloudy. Lows in the mid-70s. Thursday, mostly sunny. Highs in the upper 90s.

listening to Stillwater Weather Radio, and here are 1 p.m. weather observations. It's Stillwater. It was partly sunny. The temperature was 85 degrees, the dew point 70, and the relative humidity 60%. The wind was southwest at 13 miles an hour, gusting to 21. The pressure was 30.10 inches and falling. At Ponca City, it was mostly sunny. The temperature was 86, the dew point 69, and the relative humidity 56%. The wind was south at 13, gusting to 23. The pressure was 30.09 inches and falling. At Enid, it was mostly sunny. The temperature was 85, the dew point 70, and the relative humidity 61%. The wind was south at 20. The pressure was 30.04 inches and falling. At Guthrie, it was partly sunny. The temperature was 83, the dew point 70, and the relative humidity 64%. The wind was south at 14. The pressure was 30.10 inches and falling. Observations from around the region. Skies ranged from mostly sunny to partly sunny, and temperatures were between 81 and 88 degrees. Once again at 1 p.m., it's still water, it was partly sunny. The temperature was 85. From the Norman Forecast Office, here is the forecast for Stillwater and surrounding area. Today, mostly sunny with a slight chance of thunderstorms. A slight chance of showers this morning, then a chance of showers this afternoon. Highs in the upper 80s. South winds 10 to 15 miles an hour. Chance of rain 30%. Tonight, partly cloudy. A slight chance of showers and thunderstorms until midnight. Lows in the mid-70s. South winds 10 to 15 miles an hour. Chance of rain 20%. Saturday, sunny. Highs in the lower 90s. Southwest winds 10 to 15 miles an hour. Saturday night, mostly clear until midnight, then becoming partly... A slight chance of thunderstorms until midnight. A slight chance of showers. Lows in the mid-70s. South winds 10 to 15 miles an hour, diminishing to around 5 miles an hour after midnight. Chance of rain 20%. Sunday, sunny. Highs in the mid-90s. South winds 5 to 10 miles an hour. Sunday night, mostly clear. Lows in the upper 70s. Monday, sunny, hot with highs around 100. Monday night, mostly clear. Lows in the upper 70s. Tuesday, sunny, hot with highs around 100. Tuesday night, mostly clear. Lows in the upper 70s. Heat index values up to 105 early until midnight. Wednesday, sunny. Highs in the upper 90s. Wednesday night, mostly clear until midnight, then becoming partly cloudy. Lows in the mid-70s. Thursday, mostly sunny. Highs in the upper 90s. You are listening to Stillwater Weather Radio, and here are 1 p.m. weather observations. It's Stillwater. It was partly sunny. The temperature was 85 degrees, the dew point 70, and the relative humidity 60%. The wind was southwest at 13 miles an hour, gusting to 21. The pressure was 30.10 inches and falling. At Ponca City, it was mostly sunny. The temperature was 86, the dew point 69, and the relative humidity 56%. The wind was south at 13, gusting to 23. The pressure was 30.09 inches and falling. At Enid, it was mostly sunny. The temperature was 85, the dew point 70, and the relative humidity 61%. The wind was south at 20. The pressure was 30.04 inches and falling. At Guthrie, it was partly sunny. The temperature was 83, the dew point 70, and the relative humidity 64%. The wind was south at 14. The pressure was 30.10 inches and falling. Observations from around the region. Skies ranged from mostly sunny to partly sunny, and temperatures were between 81 and 88 degrees. Once again at 1 p.m., it's still water, it was partly sunny. The temperature was 85. From the Norman Forecast Office, here is the forecast for Stillwater and surrounding area. Today, mostly sunny.

a slight chance of thunderstorms. A slight chance of showers this morning, then a chance of showers this afternoon. Highs in the upper 80s. South winds 10 to 15 miles an hour. Chance of rain 30%. Tonight, partly cloudy. A slight chance of showers and thunderstorms until midnight. Lows in the mid-70s. South winds 10 to 15 miles an hour. Chance of rain 20%. Saturday, sunny. Highs in the lower 90s. Southwest winds 10 to 15 miles an hour. Saturday night, mostly clear until midnight, then becoming partly cloudy. A slight chance of thunderstorms until midnight. A slight chance of showers. Lows in the mid-70s. South winds 10 to 15 miles an hour, diminishing to around 5 miles an hour after midnight. Chance of rain 20%. Sunday, sunny. Highs in the mid-90s. South winds 5 to 10 miles an hour. Sunday night, mostly clear. Lows in the upper 70s. Monday, sunny, hot with highs around 100. Monday night, mostly clear. Lows in the upper 70s. Tuesday, sunny, hot with highs around 100. Tuesday night, mostly clear. Lows in the upper 70s. Heat index values up to 105 early until midnight. Wednesday, sunny. Highs in the upper 90s. Wednesday night, mostly clear until midnight, then becoming partly cloudy. Lows in the mid-70s. Thursday, mostly sunny. Highs in the upper 90s. You are listening to Stillwater Weather Radio, and here are 1 p.m. weather observations. It's Stillwater. It was partly sunny. The temperature was 85 degrees, the dew point 70, and the relative humidity 60%. The wind was southwest at 13 miles an hour, gusting to 21. The pressure was 30.10 inches and falling. At Ponca City, it was mostly sunny. The temperature was 86, the dew point 69, and the relative humidity 56%. The wind was south at 13, gusting to 23. The pressure was 30.09 inches and falling. At Enid, it was mostly sunny. The temperature was 85, the dew point 70, and the relative humidity 61%. The wind was south at 20. The pressure was 30.04 inches and falling. At Guthrie, it was partly sunny. The temperature was 83, the dew point 70, and the relative humidity 64%. The wind was south at 14. The pressure was 30.10 inches and falling. Observations from around the region. Skies ranged from mostly sunny to partly sunny, and temperatures were between 81 and 88 degrees. Once again at 1 p.m., it's Stillwater, it was partly sunny. The temperature was 85. From the Norman Forecast Office, here is the forecast for Stillwater and surrounding area. Today, mostly sunny with a slight chance of thunderstorms. A slight chance of showers this morning, then a chance of showers this afternoon. Highs in the upper 80s. South winds 10 to 15 miles an hour. Chance of rain 30%. Tonight, partly cloudy. A slight chance of showers and thunderstorms until midnight. Lows in the mid-70s. South winds 10 to 15 miles an hour. Chance of rain 20%. Saturday, sunny. Highs in the lower 90s. Southwest winds 10 to 15 miles an hour. Saturday night, mostly clear until midnight, then becoming partly cloudy. A slight chance of thunderstorms until midnight. A slight chance of showers. Lows in the mid-70s. South winds 10 to 15 miles an hour, diminishing to around 5 miles an hour after midnight. Chance of rain 20%. Sunday, sunny. Highs in the mid-90s. South winds 5 to 10 miles an hour. Sunday night, mostly clear. Lows in the upper 70s. Monday, sunny, hot with highs around 100. Monday night, mostly clear. Lows in the upper 70s. Tuesday, sunny, hot with highs around 100. Tuesday night, mostly clear. Lows in the upper 70s. Heat index values up to 105 early until midnight. Wednesday, sunny. Highs in

The temperature was 86, the dew point 69, and the relative humidity 56%. The wind was south at 13, gusting to 23. The pressure was 30.09 inches and falling. At Enid, it was mostly sunny. The temperature was 85, the dew point 70, and the relative humidity 61%. The wind was south at 20. The pressure was 30.04 inches and falling. At Guthrie, it was partly sunny. The temperature was 83, the dew point 70, and the relative humidity 64%. The wind was south at 14. The pressure was 30.10 inches and falling. Observations from around the region. Skies ranged from mostly sunny to partly sunny, and temperatures were between 81 and 88 degrees. Once again at 1 p.m., at Stillwater, it was partly sunny. The temperature was 85. From the Norman Forecast Office, here is the forecast for Stillwater and surrounding area. Today, mostly sunny with a slight chance of thunderstorms. A slight chance of showers this morning, then a chance of showers this afternoon. Highs in the upper 80s. South winds 10 to 15 miles an hour. Chance of rain 30%. Tonight, partly cloudy. A slight chance of showers and thunderstorms until midnight. Lows in the mid-70s. South winds 10 to 15 miles an hour. Chance of rain 20%. Saturday, sunny. Highs in the lower 90s. Southwest winds 10 to 15 miles an hour. Saturday night, mostly clear until midnight, then becoming partly cloudy. A slight chance of thunderstorms until midnight. A slight chance of showers. Lows in the mid-70s. South winds 10 to 15 miles an hour, diminishing to around 5 miles an hour after midnight. Chance of rain 20%. Sunday, sunny. Highs in the mid-90s. South winds 5 to 10 miles an hour. Sunday night, mostly clear. Lows in the upper 70s. Sunday, sunny. Highs in the mid-90s. South winds 5 to 10 miles an hour. Sunday night, mostly clear. Lows in the upper 70s. Monday, sunny, hot with highs around 100. Monday night, mostly clear. Lows in the upper 70s. Tuesday, sunny, hot with highs around 100. Tuesday night, mostly clear. Lows in the upper 70s. Heat index values up to 105 early until midnight. Wednesday, sunny. Highs in the upper 90s. Wednesday night, mostly clear until midnight, then becoming partly cloudy. Lows in the mid-70s. Thursday, mostly sunny. Highs in the upper 90s. From the Norman Forecast Office, here is the forecast for Stillwater and surrounding area. Rest of today, partly sunny with a chance of showers and thunderstorms. Highs in the upper 80s. South winds 10 to 15 miles an hour with gusts up to 25 miles an hour. Chance of rain 30%. Tonight, partly cloudy. A chance of showers and thunderstorms until midnight. Lows in the lower 70s. South winds 10 to 15 miles an hour. Chance of rain 30%. Saturday, sunny. A slight chance of showers with isolated thunderstorms in the afternoon. Highs in the lower 90s. Southwest winds 10 to 15 miles an hour. Chance of rain 20%. Saturday night, mostly clear. Lows in the mid-70s. South winds 10 to 15 miles an hour, diminishing to around 5 miles an hour after midnight. Sunday, sunny. Highs in the mid-90s. South winds 5 to 10 miles an hour. Sunday night, mostly clear. Lows in the upper 70s. Monday, sunny, hot with highs around 100. Monday night, clear. Lows in the upper 70s. Tuesday, sunny, hot with highs 100 to 105. Tuesday night, mostly clear. Lows in the upper 70s. Heat index values up to 110 early until midnight. Wednesday, sunny. Highs in the upper 90s. Wednesday night, mostly clear until midnight, then becoming partly cloudy. Lows in the lower 70s. Thursday, mostly sunny. Highs in the upper

1990s. You are listening to Stillwater Weather Radio, and here are 1 p.m. weather observations. At Stillwater, it was partly sunny. The temperature was 85 degrees, the dew point 70, and the relative humidity 60%. The wind was southwest at 13 miles an hour, gusting to 21. The pressure was 30.10 inches and falling. At Ponca City, it was mostly sunny. The temperature was 86, the dew point 69, and the relative humidity 56%. The wind was south at 13, gusting to 23. The pressure was 30.09 inches and falling. At Enid, it was mostly sunny. The temperature was 85, the dew point 70, and the relative humidity 61%. The wind was south at 20. The pressure was 30.04 inches and falling. At Guthrie, it was partly sunny. The temperature was 83, the dew point 70, and the relative humidity 64%. The wind was south at 14. The pressure was 30.10 inches and falling. Observations from around the region. Skies ranged from mostly sunny to partly sunny, and temperatures were between 81 and 88 degrees. Once again at 1 p.m., at Stillwater, it was partly sunny. The temperature was 85. From the Norman Forecast Office, here is the forecast for Stillwater and surrounding area. Rest of today, partly sunny with a chance of showers and thunderstorms. Highs in the upper 80s. South winds 10 to 15 miles an hour with gusts up to 25 miles an hour. Chance of rain 30%. Tonight, partly cloudy. A chance of showers and thunderstorms until midnight. Lows in the lower 70s. South winds 10 to 15 miles an hour. Chance of rain 30%. Saturday, sunny. A slight chance of showers with isolated thunderstorms in the afternoon. Highs in the lower 90s. Southwest winds 10 to 15 miles an hour. Chance of rain 20%. Saturday night, mostly clear. Lows in the mid-70s. South winds 10 to 15 miles an hour, diminishing to around 5 miles an hour after midnight. Sunday, sunny. Highs in the mid-90s. South winds 5 to 10 miles an hour. Sunday night, mostly clear. Lows in the upper 70s. Monday, sunny, hot with highs around 100. Monday night, clear. Lows in the upper 70s. Tuesday, sunny, hot with highs 100 to 105. Tuesday night, mostly clear. Lows in the upper 70s. Heat index values up to 110 early until midnight. Wednesday, sunny. Highs in the upper 90s. Wednesday night, mostly clear until midnight, then becoming partly cloudy. Lows in the lower 70s. Thursday, mostly sunny. Highs in the upper 90s. You are listening to Stillwater Weather Radio, and here are 1 p.m. weather observations. At Stillwater, it was partly sunny. The temperature was 85 degrees, the dew point 70, and the relative humidity 60%. The wind was southwest at 13 miles an hour, gusting to 21. The pressure was 30.10 inches and falling. At Ponca City, it was mostly sunny. The temperature was 86. The dew point 69, and the relative humidity 56%. The wind was south at 13, gusting to 23. The pressure was 30.09 inches and falling. At Enid, it was mostly sunny. The temperature was 85, the dew point 70, and the relative humidity 61%. The wind was south at 20. The pressure was 30.04 inches and falling. At Guthrie, it was partly sunny. The temperature was 83, the dew point 70, and the relative humidity 64%. The wind was south at 14. The pressure was 30.10 inches and falling. Observations from around the region. Skies ranged from mostly sunny to partly sunny, and temperatures were between 81 and 88 degrees. Once again at 1 p.m., at Stillwater, it was partly sunny. The temperature was 85. From the Norman Forecast Office, here is the forecast for Stillwater and surrounding area. Rest of today, partly sunny with a chance of showers and thunderstorms. Highs in the

Upper 80s. South winds 10 to 15 miles an hour with gusts up to 25 miles an hour. Chance of rain 30%. Tonight, partly cloudy. A chance of showers and thunderstorms until midnight. Lows in the lower 70s. South winds 10 to 15 miles an hour. Chance of rain 30%. Saturday, sunny. A slight chance of showers with isolated thunderstorms in the afternoon. Highs in the lower 90s. Southwest winds 10 to 15 miles an hour. Chance of rain 20%. Saturday night, mostly clear. Lows in the mid-70s. South winds 10 to 15 miles an hour, diminishing to around 5 miles an hour after midnight. Sunday, sunny. Highs in the mid-90s. South winds 5 to 10 miles an hour. Sunday night, mostly clear. Lows in the upper 70s. Monday, sunny, hot with highs around 100. Monday night, clear. Lows in the upper 70s. Tuesday, sunny, hot with highs 100 to 105. Tuesday night, mostly clear. Lows in the upper 70s. Heat index values up to 110 early until midnight. Wednesday, sunny. Highs in the upper 90s. Wednesday night, mostly clear until midnight, then becoming partly cloudy. Lows in the lower 70s. Thursday, mostly sunny. Highs in the upper 90s. You are listening to Stillwater Weather Radio, and here are 1 p.m. weather observations. At Stillwater, it was partly sunny. The temperature was 85 degrees, the dew point 70, and the relative humidity 60%. The wind was southwest at 13 miles an hour, gusting to 21. The pressure was 30.10 inches and falling. At Ponca City, it was mostly sunny. The temperature was 86, the dew point 69, and the relative humidity 56%. The wind was south at 13, gusting to 23. The pressure was 30.09 inches and falling. At Enid, it was mostly sunny. The temperature was 85, the dew point 70, and the relative humidity 61%. The wind was south at 20. The pressure was 30.04 inches and falling. At Guthrie, it was partly sunny. The temperature was 83, the dew point 70, and the relative humidity 64%. The wind was south at 14. The pressure was 30.10 inches and falling. Observations from around the region. Skies ranged from mostly sunny to partly sunny, and temperatures were between 81 and 88 degrees. Once again at 1 p.m., at Stillwater, it was partly sunny. The temperature was 85. From the Norman Forecast Office, here is the forecast for Stillwater and surrounding area. Rest of today, partly sunny with a chance of showers and thunderstorms. Highs in the upper 80s. South winds 10 to 15 miles an hour with gusts up to 25 miles an hour. Chance of rain 30%. Tonight, partly cloudy. A chance of showers and thunderstorms until midnight. Lows in the lower 70s. South winds 10 to 15 miles an hour. Chance of rain 30%. Saturday, sunny. A slight chance of showers with isolated thunderstorms in the afternoon. Highs in the lower 90s. Southwest winds 10 to 15 miles an hour. Chance of rain 20%. Saturday night, mostly clear. Lows in the mid-70s. South winds 10 to 15 miles an hour, diminishing to around 5 miles an hour after midnight. Sunday, sunny. Highs in the mid-90s. South winds 5 to 10 miles an hour. Sunday night, mostly clear. Lows in the upper 70s. Monday, sunny, hot with highs around 100. Monday night, clear. Lows in the upper 70s. Tuesday, sunny, hot with highs 100 to 105. Tuesday night, mostly clear. Lows in the upper 70s. Heat index values up to 110 early until midnight. Wednesday, sunny. Highs in the upper 90s. Wednesday night, mostly clear until midnight, then becoming partly cloudy. Lows in the lower 70s. Thursday, mostly sunny. Highs in the upper 90s.

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It's Stillwater. It was partly sunny. The temperature was 85 degrees, the dew point 70, and the relative humidity 60%. The wind was southwest at 13 miles an hour, gusting to 21. The pressure was 30.10 inches and falling. At Ponca City, it was mostly sunny. The temperature was 86, the dew point 69, and the relative humidity 56%. The wind was south at 13, gusting to 23. The pressure was 30.09 inches and falling. At Enid, it was mostly sunny. The temperature was 85, the dew point 70, and the relative humidity 61%. The wind was south at 20. The pressure was 30.04 inches and falling. At Guthrie, it was partly sunny. The temperature was 83, the dew point 70, and the relative humidity 64%. The wind was south at 14. The pressure was 30.10 inches and falling. Observations from around the region. Skies ranged from mostly sunny to partly sunny, and temperatures were between 81 and 88 degrees. Once again at 1 p.m., it's Stillwater. It was partly sunny. The temperature was 85. From the Norman Forecast Office, here is the forecast for Stillwater and surrounding area. Rest of today, partly sunny with a chance of showers and thunderstorms. Highs in the upper 80s. South winds 10 to 15 miles an hour with gusts up to 25 miles an hour. Chance of rain 30%. Tonight, partly cloudy. A chance of showers and thunderstorms until midnight. Lows in the lower 70s. South winds 10 to 15 miles an hour. Chance of rain 30%. Saturday, sunny. A slight chance of showers with isolated thunderstorms in the afternoon. Highs in the lower 90s. Southwest winds 10 to 15 miles an hour. Chance of rain 20%. Saturday night, mostly clear. Lows in the mid-70s. South winds 10 to 15 miles an hour, diminishing to around 5 miles an hour after midnight. Sunday, sunny. Highs in the mid-90s. South winds 5 to 10 miles an hour. Sunday night, mostly clear. Lows in the upper 70s. Monday, sunny, hot with highs around 100. Monday night, clear. Lows in the upper 70s. Tuesday, sunny, hot with highs 100 to 105. Tuesday night, mostly clear. Lows in the upper 70s. Heat index values up to 110 early until midnight. Wednesday, sunny. Highs in the upper 90s. Wednesday night, mostly clear until midnight, then becoming partly cloudy. Lows in the lower 70s. Thursday, mostly sunny. Highs in the upper 90s. 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It's Stillwater. It was partly sunny. The temperature was 85 degrees, the dew point 70, and the relative humidity 60%. The wind was southwest at 13 miles an hour, gusting to 21. The pressure was 30.10 inches and falling. At Ponca City, it was mostly sunny. The temperature was 86, the dew point 69, and the relative humidity 56%. The wind was south at 13, gusting to 23. The pressure was 30.09 inches and falling. At Enid, it was mostly sunny. The temperature was 85, the dew point 70, and the relative humidity 61%. The wind was south at 20. The pressure was 30.04 inches and falling. At Guthrie, it was partly sunny. The temperature was 83, the dew point 70, and the relative humidity 64%. The wind was south at 14. The pressure was 30.10 inches and falling. Observations from around the region. Skies ranged from mostly sunny to partly sunny, and temperatures were between 81 and 88 degrees. Once again at 1 p.m., it's Stillwater. It was partly sunny.

temperature was 85. From the Norman Forecast Office, here is the forecast for Stillwater and surrounding area. Rest of today, partly sunny with a chance of showers and thunderstorms. Highs in the upper 80s. South winds 10 to 15 miles an hour with gusts up to 25 miles an hour. Chance of rain 30%. Tonight, partly cloudy. A chance of showers and thunderstorms until midnight. Lows in the lower 70s. South winds 10 to 15 miles an hour. Chance of rain 30%. Saturday, sunny. A slight chance of showers with isolated thunderstorms in the afternoon. Highs in the lower 90s. Southwest winds 10 to 15 miles an hour. Chance of rain 20%. Saturday night, mostly clear. Lows in the mid-70s. South winds 10 to 15 miles an hour, diminishing to around 5 miles an hour after midnight. Sunday, sunny. Highs in the mid-90s. South winds 5 to 10 miles an hour. Sunday night, mostly clear. Lows in the upper 70s. Monday, sunny, hot with highs around 100. Monday night, clear. Lows in the upper 70s. Tuesday, sunny, hot with highs 100 to 105. Tuesday night, mostly clear. Lows in the upper 70s. Heat index values up to 110 early until midnight. Wednesday, sunny. Highs in the upper 90s. Wednesday night, mostly clear until midnight, then becoming partly cloudy. Lows in the lower 70s. Thursday, mostly sunny. Highs in the upper 90s. 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It's Stillwater. It was partly sunny. The temperature was 85 degrees, the dew point 70, and the relative humidity 60%. The wind was southwest at 13 miles an hour, gusting to 21. The pressure was 30.10 inches and falling. At Ponca City, it was mostly sunny. The temperature was 86, the dew point 69, and the relative humidity 56%. The wind was south at 13, gusting to 23. The pressure was 30.09 inches and falling. At Enid, it was mostly sunny. The temperature was 85, the dew point 70, and the relative humidity 61%. The wind was south at 20. The pressure was 30.04 inches and falling. At Guthrie, it was partly sunny. The temperature was 83, the dew point 70, and the relative humidity 64%. The wind was south at 14. The pressure was 30.10 inches and falling. Observations from around the region. Skies ranged from mostly sunny to partly sunny, and temperatures were between 81 and 88 degrees. Once again at 1 p.m., it's Stillwater, it was partly sunny. The temperature was 85. From the Norman Forecast Office, here is the forecast for Stillwater and surrounding area. Rest of today, partly sunny with a chance of showers and thunderstorms. Highs in the upper 80s. South winds 10 to 15 miles an hour with gusts up to 25 miles an hour. Chance of rain 30%. Tonight, partly cloudy. A chance of showers and thunderstorms until midnight. Lows in the lower 70s. South winds 10 to 15 miles an hour. Chance of rain 30%. Saturday, sunny. A slight chance of showers with isolated thunderstorms in the afternoon. Highs in the lower 90s. Southwest winds 10 to 15 miles an hour. Chance of rain 20%. Saturday night, mostly clear. Lows in the mid-70s. South winds 10 to 15 miles an hour, diminishing to around 5 miles an hour after midnight. Sunday, sunny. Highs in the mid-90s. South winds 5 to 10 miles an hour. Sunday night, mostly clear. Lows in the upper 70s. Monday, sunny, hot with highs around 100. Monday night, clear. Lows in the upper 70s. Tuesday, sunny, hot with highs 100 to 105. Tuesday night, mostly clear. Lows in the upper 70s. Heat index values up to 110 early until midnight. Wednesday, sunny. Highs in the upper 90s.

Wednesday night, mostly clear until midnight, then becoming partly cloudy. Lows in the lower 70s. Thursday, mostly sunny. Highs in the upper 90s. You are listening to Stillwater Weather Radio, and here are 1 p.m. weather observations. It's Stillwater. It was partly sunny. The temperature was 85 degrees, the dew point 70, and the relative humidity 60%. The wind was southwest at 13 miles an hour, gusting to 21. The pressure was 30.10 inches and falling. At Ponca City, it was mostly sunny. The temperature was 86, the dew point 69, and the relative humidity 56%. The wind was south at 13, gusting to 23. The pressure was 30.09 inches and falling. At Enid, it was mostly sunny. The temperature was 85, the dew point 70, and the relative humidity 61%. The wind was south at 20. The pressure was 30.04 inches and falling. At Guthrie, it was partly sunny. The temperature was 83, the dew point 70, and the relative humidity 64%. The wind was south at 14. The pressure was 30.10 inches and falling. Observations from around the region. Skies ranged from mostly sunny to partly sunny, and temperatures were between 81 and 88 degrees. Once again at 1 p.m., it's still water, it was partly sunny. The temperature was 85. From the Norman Forecast Office, here is the forecast for Stillwater and surrounding area. Rest of today, partly sunny with a chance of showers and thunderstorms. Highs in the upper 80s. South winds 10 to 15 miles an hour with gusts up to 25 miles an hour. Chance of rain 30%. Tonight, partly cloudy. A chance of showers and thunderstorms until midnight. Lows in the lower 70s. South winds 10 to 15 miles an hour. Chance of rain 30%. Saturday, sunny. A slight chance of showers with isolated thunderstorms in the afternoon. Highs in the lower 90s. Southwest winds 10 to 15 miles an hour. Chance of rain 20%. Saturday night, mostly clear. Lows in the mid-70s. South winds 10 to 15 miles an hour, diminishing to around 5 miles an hour after midnight. Sunday, sunny. Highs in the mid-90s. South winds 5 to 10 miles an hour. Sunday night, mostly clear. Lows in the upper 70s. Monday, sunny, hot with highs around 100. Monday night, clear. Lows in the upper 70s. Tuesday, sunny, hot with highs 100 to 105. Tuesday night, mostly clear. Lows in the upper 70s. Heat index values up to 110 early until midnight. Wednesday, sunny. Highs in the upper 90s. Wednesday night, mostly clear until midnight, then becoming partly cloudy. Lows in the lower 70s. Thursday, mostly sunny. Highs in the upper 90s. 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It's Stillwater. It was partly sunny. The temperature was 85 degrees, the dew point 70, and the relative humidity 60%. The wind was southwest at 13 miles an hour, gusting to 21. The pressure was 30.10 inches and falling. At Ponca City, it was mostly sunny. The temperature was 86. The dew point 69, and the relative humidity 56%. The wind was south at 13, gusting to 23. The pressure was 30.09 inches and falling. At Enid, it was mostly sunny. The temperature was 85, the dew point 70, and the relative humidity 61%. The wind was south at 20. The pressure was 30.04 inches and falling. At Guthrie, it was partly sunny. The temperature was 83, the dew point 70, and the relative humidity 64%. The wind was south at 14. The pressure was 30.10 inches and falling.

observations from around the region. Skies ranged from mostly sunny to partly sunny, and temperatures were between 81 and 88 degrees. Once again at 1 p.m., it's still water, it was partly sunny. The temperature was 85. From the Norman Forecast Office, here is the forecast for Stillwater and surrounding area. Rest of today, partly sunny with a chance of showers and thunderstorms. Highs in the upper 80s. South winds 10 to 15 miles an hour with gusts up to 25 miles an hour. Chance of rain 30%. Tonight, partly cloudy. A chance of showers and thunderstorms until midnight. Lows in the lower 70s. South winds 10 to 15 miles an hour. Chance of rain 30%. Saturday, sunny. A slight chance of showers with isolated thunderstorms in the afternoon. Highs in the lower 90s. Southwest winds 10 to 15 miles an hour. Chance of rain 20%. Saturday night, mostly clear. Lows in the mid 70s. South winds 10 to 15 miles an hour, diminishing to around 5 miles an hour after midnight. Sunday, sunny. Highs in the mid 90s. South winds 5 to 10 miles an hour. Sunday night, mostly clear. Lows in the upper 70s. Monday, sunny, hot with highs around 100. Monday night, clear. Lows in the upper 70s. Tuesday, sunny, hot with highs 100 to 105. Tuesday night, mostly clear. Lows in the upper 70s. Heat index values up to 110 early until midnight. Wednesday, sunny. Highs in the upper 90s. Wednesday night, mostly clear until midnight, then becoming partly cloudy. Lows in the lower 70s. Thursday, mostly sunny. Highs in the upper 90s. You are listening to Stillwater Weather Radio, and here are 2 p.m. weather observations. It's Stillwater, it was partly sunny. The temperature was 87 degrees, the dew point 70, and the relative humidity 56%. The wind was south at 17 miles an hour, gusting to 25. The pressure was 30.08 inches and falling. At Guthrie, it was partly sunny. The temperature was 85. The wind was south at 7. Observations from around the region. At Springfield, it was mostly sunny, with a temperature of 87. It was partly sunny, with a temperature of 88 at Wichita, 83 at Oklahoma City, 90 at Dallas-Fort Worth, and 83 at Tulsa. Once again at 2 p.m., at Stillwater, it was partly sunny. The temperature was 87. From the Norman Forecast Office, here is the forecast for Stillwater and surrounding area. Rest of today, partly sunny with a chance of showers and thunderstorms. Highs in the upper 80s. South winds 10 to 15 miles an hour with gusts up to 25 miles an hour. Chance of rain 30%. Tonight, partly cloudy. A chance of showers and thunderstorms until midnight. Lows in the lower 70s. South winds 10 to 15 miles an hour. Chance of rain 30%. Saturday, sunny. A slight chance of showers with isolated thunderstorms in the afternoon. Highs in the lower 90s. Southwest winds 10 to 15 miles an hour. Chance of rain 20%. Saturday night, mostly clear. Lows in the mid 70s. South winds 10 to 15 miles an hour, diminishing to around 5 miles an hour after midnight. Sunday, sunny. Highs in the mid 90s. South winds 5 to 10 miles an hour. Sunday night, mostly clear. Lows in the upper 70s. Monday, sunny, hot with highs around 100. Monday night, clear. Lows in the upper 70s. Tuesday, sunny, hot with highs 100 to 105. Tuesday night, mostly clear. Lows in the upper 70s. Heat index values up to 110 early until midnight. Wednesday, sunny. Highs in the upper 90s. Wednesday night, mostly clear until midnight, then becoming partly cloudy. Lows in the lower 70s. Thursday, mostly sunny. Highs in the upper 90s. 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

Stillwater, it was partly sunny. The temperature was 87 degrees, the dew point 70, and the relative humidity 56%. The wind was south at 17 miles an hour, gusting to 25. The pressure was 30.08 inches and falling. At Guthrie, it was partly sunny. The temperature was 85. The wind was south at 7. Observations from around the region. At Springfield, it was mostly sunny, with a temperature of 87. It was partly sunny, with a temperature of 88 at Wichita, 83 at Oklahoma City, 90 at Dallas-Fort Worth, and 83 at Tulsa. Once again at 2 p.m., at Stillwater, it was partly sunny. The temperature was 87. From the Norman Forecast Office, here is the forecast for Stillwater and surrounding area. Rest of today, partly sunny with a chance of showers and thunderstorms. Highs in the upper 80s. South winds 10 to 15 miles an hour with gusts up to 25 miles an hour. Chance of rain 30%. Tonight, partly cloudy. A chance of showers and thunderstorms until midnight. Lows in the lower 70s. South winds 10 to 15 miles an hour. Chance of rain 30%. Saturday, sunny. A slight chance of showers with isolated thunderstorms in the afternoon. Highs in the lower 90s. Southwest winds 10 to 15 miles an hour. Chance of rain 20%. Saturday night, mostly clear. Lows in the mid-70s. South winds 10 to 15 miles an hour, diminishing to around 5 miles an hour after midnight. Sunday, sunny. Highs in the mid-90s. South winds 5 to 10 miles an hour. Sunday night, mostly clear. Lows in the upper 70s. Monday, sunny, hot with highs around 100. Monday night, clear. Lows in the upper 70s. Tuesday, sunny, hot with highs 100 to 105. Tuesday night, mostly clear. Lows in the upper 70s. Heat index values up to 110 early until midnight. Wednesday, sunny. Highs in the upper 90s. Wednesday night, mostly clear until midnight, then becoming partly cloudy. Lows in the lower 70s. Thursday, mostly sunny. Highs in the upper 90s. You are listening to Stillwater Weather Radio, and here are 2 p.m. weather observations. At Stillwater, it was partly sunny. The temperature was 87 degrees, the dew point 70, and the relative humidity 56%. The wind was south at 17 miles an hour, gusting to 25. The pressure was 30.08 inches and falling. At Guthrie, it was partly sunny. The temperature was 85. The wind was south at 7. Observations from at Springfield, it was mostly sunny, with a temperature of 87. It was partly sunny, with a temperature of 88 at Wichita, 83 at Oklahoma City, 90 at Dallas-Fort Worth, and 83 at Tulsa. Once again at 2 p.m., at Stillwater, it was partly sunny. The temperature was 87. From the Norman Forecast Office, here is the forecast for Stillwater and surrounding area. Rest of today, partly sunny with a chance of showers and thunderstorms. Highs in the upper 80s. South winds 10 to 15 miles an hour with gusts up to 25 miles an hour. Chance of rain 30%. Tonight, partly cloudy. A chance of showers and thunderstorms until midnight. Lows in the lower 70s. South winds 10 to 15 miles an hour. Chance of rain 30%. Saturday, sunny. A slight chance of showers with isolated thunderstorms in the afternoon. Highs in the lower 90s. Southwest winds 10 to 15 miles an hour. Chance of rain 20%. Saturday night, mostly clear. Lows in the mid-70s. South winds 10 to 15 miles an hour, diminishing to around 5 miles an hour after midnight. Sunday, sunny. Highs in the mid-90s. South winds 5 to 10 miles an hour. Sunday night, mostly clear. Lows in the upper 70s. Monday, sunny, hot with highs around 100. Monday night, clear. Lows in the upper 70s. Tuesday, sunny, hot with highs 100 to 105.

Tuesday night, mostly clear. Lows in the upper 70s. Heat index values up to 110 early until midnight. Wednesday, sunny. Highs in the upper 90s. Wednesday night, mostly clear until midnight, then becoming partly cloudy. Lows in the lower 70s. Thursday, mostly sunny. Highs in the upper 90s. You are listening to Stillwater Weather Radio, and here are 2 p.m. weather observations. It's Stillwater. It was partly sunny. The temperature was 87 degrees, the dew point 70, and the relative humidity 56%. The wind was south at 17 miles an hour, gusting to 25. The pressure was 30.08 inches and falling. At Guthrie, it was partly sunny. The temperature was 85. The wind was south at 7. Observations from around the region. At Springfield, it was mostly sunny, with a temperature of 87. It was partly sunny, with a temperature of 88 at Wichita, 83 at Oklahoma City, 90 at Dallas-Fort Worth, and 83 at Tulsa. Once again at 2 p.m., at Stillwater, it was partly sunny. The temperature was 87. From the Norman Forecast Office, here is the forecast for Stillwater and surrounding area. Rest of today, partly sunny with a chance of showers and thunderstorms. Highs in the upper 80s. South winds 10 to 15 miles an hour with gusts up to 25 miles an hour. Chance of rain 30%. Tonight, partly cloudy. A chance of showers and thunderstorms until midnight. Lows in the lower 70s. South winds 10 to 15 miles an hour. Chance of rain 30%. Saturday, sunny. A slight chance of showers with isolated thunderstorms in the afternoon. Highs in the lower 90s. Southwest winds 10 to 15 miles an hour. Chance of rain 20%. Saturday night, mostly clear. Lows in the mid-70s. South winds 10 to 15 miles an hour, diminishing to around 5 miles an hour after midnight. Sunday, sunny. Highs in the mid-90s. South winds 5 to 10 miles an hour. Sunday night, mostly clear. Lows in the upper 70s. Monday, sunny, hot with highs around 100. Monday night, clear. Lows in the upper 70s. Tuesday, sunny, hot with highs 100 to 105. Tuesday night, mostly clear. Lows in the upper 70s. Heat index values up to 110 early until midnight. Wednesday, sunny. Highs in the upper 90s. Wednesday night, mostly clear until midnight, then becoming partly cloudy. Lows in the lower 70s. Thursday, mostly sunny. Highs in the upper 90s. You are listening to Stillwater Weather Radio, and here are 2 p.m. weather observations. At Stillwater, it was partly sunny. The temperature was 87 degrees, the dew point 70, and the relative humidity 56%. The wind was south at 17 miles an hour, gusting to 25. The pressure was 30.08 inches and falling. At Guthrie, it was partly sunny. The temperature was 85. The wind was south at 7. Observations from around the region. Skies ranged from mostly sunny to partly sunny, and temperatures were between 83 and 90 degrees. Once again at 2 p.m., at Stillwater, it was partly sunny. The temperature was 87. This is your weather radio station WNG654 in Stillwater, operating on a frequency of 162.50 MHz. 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From the Norman Forecast Office, here is the forecast for Stillwater and surrounding area. Rest of today, partly sunny with a chance of showers and thunderstorms. Highs in the upper 80s. South winds 10 to 15 miles an hour with gusts up to 25 miles an hour. Chance of rain 30%. Tonight, partly cloudy. A chance of showers and thunderstorms until midnight. Lows in the lower 70s. South winds 10 to 15 miles an hour. Chance of rain 30%. Saturday, sunny. A slight chance of showers with isolated thunderstorms in the afternoon. Highs in the lower 90s. Southwest

Winds 10 to 15 miles an hour. Chance of rain 20%. Saturday night, mostly clear. Lows in the mid-70s. South winds 10 to 15 miles an hour, diminishing to around 5 miles an hour after midnight. Sunday, sunny. Highs in the mid-90s. South winds 5 to 10 miles an hour. Sunday night, mostly clear. Lows in the upper 70s. Monday, sunny, hot with highs around 100. Monday night, clear. Lows in the upper 70s. Tuesday, sunny, hot with highs 100 to 105. Tuesday night, mostly clear. Lows in the upper 70s. Heat index values up to 110 early until midnight. Wednesday, sunny. Highs in the upper 90s. Wednesday night, mostly clear until midnight, then becoming partly cloudy. Lows in the lower 70s. Thursday, mostly sunny. Highs in the upper 90s. You are listening to Stillwater Weather Radio, and here are 2 p.m. weather observations. It's Stillwater. It was partly sunny. The temperature was 87 degrees, the dew point 70, and the relative humidity 56%. The wind was south at 17 miles an hour, gusting to 25. The pressure was 30.08 inches and falling. At Guthrie, it was partly sunny. The temperature was 85. The wind was south at 7. Observations from around the region. Skies ranged from mostly sunny to partly sunny, and temperatures were between 83 and 90 degrees. Once again at 2 p.m., at Stillwater, it was partly sunny. The temperature was 87. From the Norman Forecast Office, here is the forecast for Stillwater and surrounding area. Rest of today, partly sunny with a chance of showers and thunderstorms. Highs in the upper 80s. South winds 10 to 15 miles an hour with gusts up to 25 miles an hour. Chance of rain 30%. Tonight, partly cloudy. A chance of showers and thunderstorms until midnight. Lows in the lower 70s. South winds 10 to 15 miles an hour. Chance of rain 30%. Saturday, sunny. A slight chance of showers with isolated thunderstorms in the afternoon. Highs in the lower 90s. Southwest winds 10 to 15 miles an hour. Chance of rain 20%. Saturday night, mostly clear. Lows in the mid-70s. South winds 10 to 15 miles an hour, diminishing to around 5 miles an hour after midnight. Sunday, sunny. Highs in the mid-90s. South winds 5 to 10 miles an hour. Sunday night, mostly clear. Lows in the upper 70s. Monday, sunny, hot with highs around 100. Monday night, clear. Lows in the upper 70s. Tuesday, sunny, hot with highs 100 to 105. Tuesday night, mostly clear. Lows in the upper 70s. Heat index values up to 110 early until midnight. Wednesday, sunny. Highs in the upper 90s. Wednesday night, mostly clear until midnight, then becoming partly cloudy. Lows in the lower 70s. Thursday, mostly sunny. Highs in the upper 90s. You are listening to Stillwater Weather Radio, and here are 2 p.m. weather observations. It's Stillwater. It was partly sunny. The temperature was 87 degrees, the dew point 70, and the relative humidity 56%. The wind was south at 17 miles an hour, gusting to 25. The pressure was 30.08 inches and falling. At Guthrie, it was partly sunny. The temperature was 85. The wind was south at 7. Observations from around the region. Skies ranged from mostly sunny to partly sunny, and temperatures were between 83 and 90 degrees. Once again at 2 p.m., at Stillwater, it was partly sunny. The temperature was 87. From the Norman Forecast Office, here is the forecast for Stillwater and surrounding area. Rest of today, partly sunny with a chance of showers and thunderstorms. Highs in the upper 80s. South winds 10 to 15 miles an hour with gusts up to 25 miles an hour. Chance of rain 30%. Tonight, partly cloudy. A chance of showers and thunderstorms until midnight.

miles an hour. Chance of rain 30%. Saturday, sunny. A slight chance of showers with isolated thunderstorms in the afternoon. Highs in the lower 90s. Southwest winds 10 to 15 miles an hour. Chance of rain 20%. Saturday night, mostly clear. Lows in the mid-70s. South winds 10 to 15 miles an hour, diminishing to around 5 miles an hour after midnight. Sunday, sunny. Highs in the mid-90s. South winds 5 to 10 miles an hour. Sunday night, mostly clear. Lows in the upper 70s. Monday, sunny, hot with highs around 100. Monday night, clear. Lows in the upper 70s. Tuesday, sunny, hot with highs 100 to 105. Tuesday night, mostly clear. Lows in the upper 70s. Heat index values up to 110 early until midnight. Wednesday, sunny. Highs in the upper 90s. Wednesday night, mostly clear until midnight, then becoming partly cloudy. Lows in the lower 70s. Thursday, mostly sunny. Highs in the upper 90s. 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At Stillwater, it was partly sunny. The temperature was 87 degrees, the dew point 70, and the relative. You are listening to Stillwater Weather Radio, and here are 2 p.m. weather observations. At Stillwater, it was partly sunny. The temperature was 87 degrees, the dew point 70, and the relative humidity 56%. The wind was south at 17 miles an hour, gusting to 25. The pressure was 30.08 inches and falling. At Guthrie, it was partly sunny. The temperature was 85. The wind was south at 7. Observations from around the region. Skies ranged from mostly sunny to partly sunny, and temperatures were between 83 and 90 degrees. Once again at 2 p.m., at Stillwater, it was partly sunny. The temperature was 87. From the Norman Forecast Office, here is the forecast for Stillwater and surrounding area. Rest of today, partly sunny with a chance of showers and thunderstorms. Highs in the upper 80s. South winds 10 to 15 miles an hour with gusts up to 25 miles an hour. Chance of rain 30%. Tonight, partly cloudy. A chance of showers and thunderstorms until midnight. Lows in the lower 70s. South winds 10 to 15 miles an hour. Chance of rain 30%. Saturday, sunny. A slight chance of showers with isolated thunderstorms in the afternoon. Highs in the lower 90s. Southwest winds 10 to 15 miles an hour. Chance of rain 20%. Saturday night, mostly clear. Lows in the mid-70s. South winds 10 to 15 miles an hour, diminishing to around 5 miles an hour after midnight. Sunday, sunny. Highs in the mid-90s. South winds 5 to 10 miles an hour. Sunday night, mostly clear. Lows in the upper 70s. Monday, sunny, hot with highs around 100. Monday night, clear. Lows in the upper 70s. Tuesday, sunny, hot with highs 100 to 105. Tuesday night, mostly clear. Lows in the upper 70s. Heat index values up to 110 early until midnight. Wednesday, sunny. Highs in the upper 90s. Wednesday night, mostly clear until midnight, then becoming partly cloudy. Lows in the lower 70s. Thursday, mostly sunny. Highs in the upper 90s. You are listening to Stillwater Weather Radio, and here are 2 p.m. weather observations. At Stillwater, it was partly sunny. The temperature was 87 degrees, the dew point 70, and the relative humidity 56%. The wind was south at 17 miles an hour, gusting to 25. The pressure was 30.08 inches and falling. At Guthrie, it was partly sunny. The temperature was 85. The wind was south at 7. Observations from around the region. Skies ranged from mostly sunny to partly sunny, and temperatures were between 83 and 90 degrees. Once again at 2 p.m., at Stillwater, it was partly sunny. The temperature was 87.

From the Norman Forecast Office, here is the forecast for Stillwater and surrounding area. Rest of today, partly sunny with a chance of showers and thunderstorms. Highs in the upper 80s. South winds 10 to 15 miles an hour with gusts up to 25 miles an hour. Chance of rain 30%. Tonight, partly cloudy. A chance of showers and thunderstorms until midnight. Lows in the lower 70s. South winds 10 to 15 miles an hour. Chance of rain 30%. Saturday, sunny. A slight chance of showers with isolated thunderstorms in the afternoon. Highs in the lower 90s. Southwest winds 10 to 15 miles an hour. Chance of rain 20%. Saturday night, mostly clear. Lows in the mid-70s. South winds 10 to 15 miles an hour, diminishing to around 5 miles an hour after midnight. Sunday, sunny. Highs in the mid-90s. South winds 5 to 10 miles an hour. Sunday night, mostly clear. Lows in the upper 70s. Monday, sunny, hot with highs around 100. Monday night, clear. Lows in the upper 70s. Tuesday, sunny, hot with highs 100 to 105. Tuesday night, mostly clear. Lows in the upper 70s. Heat index values up to 110 early until midnight. Wednesday, sunny. Highs in the upper 90s. Wednesday night, mostly clear until midnight, then becoming partly cloudy. Lows in the lower 70s. Thursday, mostly sunny. Highs in the upper 90s. 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It's Stillwater. It was partly sunny. The temperature was 87 degrees, the dew point 70, and the relative humidity 56%. The wind was south at 17 miles an hour, gusting to 25. The pressure was 30.08 inches and falling. At Guthrie, it was partly sunny. The temperature was 85. The wind was south at 7. Observations from around the region. Skies ranged from mostly sunny to partly sunny, and temperatures were between 83 and 90 degrees. Once again at 2 p.m., at Stillwater, it was partly sunny. The temperature was 87. From the Norman Forecast Office, here is the forecast for Stillwater and surrounding area. Rest of today, partly sunny with a chance of showers and thunderstorms. Highs in the upper 80s. South winds 10 to 15 miles an hour with gusts up to 25 miles an hour. Chance of rain 30%. Tonight, partly cloudy. A chance of showers and thunderstorms until midnight. Lows in the lower 70s. South winds 10 to 15 miles an hour. Chance of rain 30%. Saturday, sunny. A slight chance of showers with isolated thunderstorms in the afternoon. Highs in the lower 90s. Southwest winds 10 to 15 miles an hour. Chance of rain 20%. Saturday night, mostly clear. Lows in the mid-70s. South winds 10 to 15 miles an hour, diminishing to around 5 miles an hour after midnight. Sunday, sunny. Highs in the mid-90s. South winds 5 to 10 miles an hour. Sunday night, mostly clear. Lows in the upper 70s. Monday, sunny, hot with highs around 100. Monday night, clear. Lows in the upper 70s. Tuesday, sunny, hot with highs 100 to 105. Tuesday night, mostly clear. Lows in the upper 70s. Heat index values up to 110 early until midnight. Wednesday, sunny. Highs in the upper 90s. Wednesday night, mostly clear until midnight, then becoming partly cloudy. Lows in the lower 70s. Thursday, mostly sunny. Highs in the upper 90s. You are listening to Stillwater Weather Radio, and here are 2 p.m. weather observations. It's Stillwater. It was partly sunny. The temperature was 87 degrees, the dew point 70, and the relative humidity 56%. The wind was south at 17 miles an hour, gusting to 25. The pressure was 30.08 inches and falling. At Guthrie, it was partly sunny. The temperature was 85.

The wind was south at 7. Observations from around the region. Skies ranged from mostly sunny to partly sunny, and temperatures were between 83 and 90 degrees. Once again at 2 p.m., it's still water, it was partly sunny. The temperature was 87. From the Norman Forecast Office, here is the forecast for Stillwater and surrounding area. Rest of today, partly sunny with a chance of showers and thunderstorms. Highs in the upper 80s. South winds 10 to 15 miles an hour with gusts up to 25 miles an hour. Chance of rain 30%. Tonight, partly cloudy. A chance of showers and thunderstorms until midnight. Lows in the lower 70s. South winds 10 to 15 miles an hour. Chance of rain 30%. Saturday, sunny. A slight chance of showers with isolated thunderstorms in the afternoon. Highs in the lower 90s. Southwest winds 10 to 15 miles an hour. Chance of rain 20%. Saturday night, mostly clear. Lows in the mid 70s. South winds 10 to 15 miles an hour, diminishing to around 5 miles an hour after midnight. Sunday, sunny. Highs in the mid 90s. South winds 5 to 10 miles an hour. Sunday night, mostly clear. Lows in the upper 70s. Monday, sunny, hot with highs around 100. Monday night, clear. Lows in the upper 70s. Tuesday, sunny, hot with highs 100 to 105. Tuesday night, mostly clear. Lows in the upper 70s. Heat index values up to 110 early until midnight. Wednesday, sunny. Highs in the upper 90s. Wednesday night, mostly clear until midnight, then becoming partly cloudy. Lows in the lower 70s. Thursday, mostly sunny. Highs in the upper 90s. 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It's Stillwater. It was partly sunny. The temperature was 87 degrees, the dew point 70, and the relative humidity 56%. The wind was south at 17 miles an hour, gusting to 25. The pressure was 30.08 inches and falling. At Guthrie, it was partly sunny. The temperature was 85. The wind was south at 7. Observations from around the region. Skies ranged from mostly sunny to partly sunny, and temperatures were between 83 and 90 degrees. Once again at 2 p.m., it's still water, it was partly sunny. The temperature was 87. This is your weather radio station WNG 654 in Stillwater, operating on a frequency of 162.50 MHz. 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From the Norman Forecast Office, here is the forecast for Stillwater and surrounding area. Rest of today, partly sunny with a chance of showers and thunderstorms. Highs in the upper 80s. South winds 10 to 15 miles an hour with gusts up to 25 miles an hour. Chance of rain 30%. Tonight, partly cloudy. A chance of showers and thunderstorms until midnight. Lows in the lower 70s. South winds 10 to 15 miles an hour. Chance of rain 30%. Saturday, sunny. A slight chance of showers with isolated thunderstorms in the afternoon. Highs in the lower 90s. Southwest winds 10 to 15 miles an hour. Chance of rain 20%. Saturday night, mostly clear. Lows in the mid 70s. South winds 10 to 15 miles an hour, diminishing to around 5 miles an hour after midnight. Sunday, sunny. Highs in the mid 90s. South winds 5 to 10 miles an hour. Sunday night, mostly clear. Lows in the upper 70s. Monday, sunny, hot with highs around 100. Monday night, clear. Lows in the upper 70s. Tuesday, sunny, hot with highs 100 to 105. Tuesday night, mostly clear. Lows in the upper 70s. Heat index values up to 110 early until midnight. Wednesday, sunny. Highs in the upper 90s. Wednesday night, mostly clear until midnight, then becoming partly cloudy. Lows

the lower 70s. Thursday, mostly sunny. Highs in the upper 90s. You are listening to Stillwater Weather Radio, and here are 2 p.m. weather observations. It's Stillwater. It was partly sunny. The temperature was 87 degrees, the dew point 70, and the relative humidity 56%. The wind was south at 17 miles an hour, gusting to 25. The pressure was 30.08 inches and falling. At Guthrie, it was partly sunny. The temperature was 85. The wind was south at 7. Observations from around the region. Skies ranged from mostly sunny to partly sunny, and temperatures were between 83 and 90 degrees. Once again at 2 p.m., it's still water. It was partly sunny. The temperature was 87. From the Norman Forecast Office, here is the forecast for Stillwater and surrounding area. Rest of today, partly sunny with a chance of showers and thunderstorms. Highs in the upper 80s. South winds 10 to 15 miles an hour with gusts up to 25 miles an hour. Chance of rain 30%. Tonight, partly cloudy. A chance of showers and thunderstorms until midnight. Lows in the lower 70s. South winds 10 to 15 miles an hour. Chance of rain 30%. Saturday, sunny. A slight chance of showers with isolated thunderstorms in the afternoon. Highs in the lower 90s. Southwest winds 10 to 15 miles an hour. Chance of rain 20%. Saturday night, mostly clear. Lows in the mid 70s. South winds 10 to 15 miles an hour, diminishing to around 5 miles an hour after midnight. Sunday, sunny. Highs in the mid 90s. South winds 5 to 10 miles an hour. Sunday night, mostly clear. Lows in the upper 70s. Monday, sunny, hot with highs around 100. Monday night, clear. Lows in the upper 70s. Tuesday, sunny, hot with highs 100 to 105. Tuesday night, mostly clear. Lows in the upper 70s. Heat index values up to 110 early until midnight. Wednesday, sunny. Highs in the upper 90s. Wednesday night, mostly clear until midnight, then becoming partly cloudy. Lows in the lower 70s. Thursday, mostly sunny. Highs in the upper 90s. You are listening to Stillwater Weather Radio, and here are 2 p.m. weather observations. It's Stillwater. It was partly sunny. The temperature was 87 degrees, the dew point 70, and the relative humidity 56%. The wind was south at 17 miles an hour, gusting to 25. The pressure was 30.08 inches and falling. At Guthrie, it was partly sunny. The temperature was 85. The wind was south at 7. Observations from around the region. Skies ranged from mostly sunny to partly sunny, and temperatures were between 83 and 90 degrees. Once again at 2 p.m., it's still water. It was partly sunny. The temperature was 87. From the Norman Forecast Office, here is the forecast for Stillwater and surrounding area. Rest of today, partly sunny with a chance of showers and thunderstorms. Highs in the upper 80s. South winds 10 to 15 miles an hour with gusts up to 25 miles an hour. Chance of rain 30%. Tonight, partly cloudy. A chance of showers and thunderstorms until midnight. Lows in the lower 70s. South winds 10 to 15 miles an hour. Chance of rain 30%. Saturday, sunny. A slight chance of showers with isolated thunderstorms in the afternoon. Highs in the lower 90s. Southwest winds 10 to 15 miles an hour. Chance of rain 20%. Saturday night, mostly clear. Lows in the mid 70s. South winds 10 to 15 miles an hour, diminishing to around 5 miles an hour after midnight. Sunday, sunny. Highs in the mid 90s. South winds 5 to 10 miles an hour. Sunday night, mostly clear. Lows in the upper 70s. Monday, sunny, hot with highs around 100. Monday night, clear. Lows in the upper 70s. Tuesday, sunny, hot with highs 100 to 105. Tuesday night.

mostly clear. Lows in the upper 70s. Heat index values up to 110 early until midnight. Wednesday, sunny. Highs in the upper 90s. Wednesday night, mostly clear until midnight, then becoming partly cloudy. Lows in the lower 70s. Thursday, mostly sunny. Highs in the upper 90s. You are listening to Stillwater Weather Radio, and here are 2 p.m. weather observations. It's Stillwater. It was partly sunny. The temperature was 87 degrees, the dew point 70, and the relative humidity 56%. The wind was south at 17 miles an hour, gusting to 25. The pressure was 30.08 inches and falling. At Guthrie, it was partly sunny. The temperature was 85. The wind was south at 7. Observations from around the region. Skies ranged from mostly sunny to partly sunny, and temperatures were between 83 and 90 degrees. Once again at 2 p.m., it's Stillwater, it was partly sunny. The temperature was 87. From the Norman Forecast Office, here is the forecast for Stillwater and surrounding area. Rest of today, partly sunny with a chance of showers and thunderstorms. Highs in the upper 80s. South winds 10 to 15 miles an hour with gusts up to 25 miles an hour. Chance of rain 30%. Tonight, partly cloudy. A chance of showers and thunderstorms until midnight. Lows in the lower 70s. South winds 10 to 15 miles an hour. Chance of rain 30%. Saturday, sunny. A slight chance of showers with isolated thunderstorms in the afternoon. Highs in the lower 90s. Southwest winds 10 to 15 miles an hour. Chance of rain 20%. Saturday night, mostly clear. Lows in the mid 70s. South winds 10 to 15 miles an hour, diminishing to around 5 miles an hour after midnight. Sunday, sunny. Highs in the mid 90s. South winds 5 to 10 miles an hour. Sunday night, mostly clear. Lows in the upper 70s. Monday, sunny, hot with highs around 100. Monday night, clear. Lows in the upper 70s. Tuesday, sunny, hot with highs 100 to 105. Tuesday night, mostly clear. Lows in the upper 70s. Heat index values up to 110 early until midnight. Wednesday, sunny. Highs in the upper 90s. Wednesday night, mostly clear until midnight, then becoming partly cloudy. Lows in the lower 70s. Thursday, mostly sunny. Highs in the upper 90s. 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It's Stillwater. It was partly sunny. The temperature was 87 degrees, the dew point 70, and the relative humidity 56%. The wind was south at 17 miles an hour, gusting to 25. The pressure was 30.08 inches and falling. At Guthrie, it was partly sunny. The temperature was 85. The wind was south at 7. Observations from around the region. Skies ranged from mostly sunny to partly sunny, and temperatures were between 83 and 90 degrees. Once again at 2 p.m., it's Stillwater, it was partly sunny. The temperature was 87. From the Norman Forecast Office, here is the forecast for Stillwater and surrounding area. Rest of today, partly sunny with a chance of showers and thunderstorms. Highs in the upper 80s. South winds 10 to 15 miles an hour with gusts up to 25 miles an hour. Chance of rain 30%. Tonight, partly cloudy. A chance of showers and thunderstorms until midnight. Lows in the lower 70s. South winds 10 to 15 miles an hour. Chance of rain 30%. Saturday, sunny. A slight chance of showers with isolated thunderstorms in the afternoon. Highs in the lower 90s. Southwest winds 10 to 15 miles an hour. Chance of rain 20%. Saturday night, mostly clear. Lows in the mid 70s. South winds 10 to 15 miles an hour, diminishing to around 5 miles an hour after midnight. Sunday, sunny. Highs in the mid-90s. South winds 5 to 10 miles an hour.

Sunday night, mostly clear. Lows in the upper 70s. Monday, sunny, hot with highs around 100. Monday night, clear. Lows in the upper 70s. Tuesday, sunny, hot with highs 100 to 105. Tuesday night, mostly clear. Lows in the upper 70s. Heat index values up to 110 early until midnight. Wednesday, sunny. Highs in the upper 90s. Wednesday night, mostly clear until midnight, then becoming partly cloudy. Lows in the lower 70s. Thursday, mostly sunny. Highs in the upper 90s. You are listening to Stillwater Weather Radio, and here are 2 p.m. weather observations. At Stillwater, it was partly sunny. The temperature was 87 degrees, the dew point 70, and the relative humidity 56%. The wind was south at 17 miles an hour, gusting to 25. The pressure was 30.08 inches and falling. At Guthrie, it was partly sunny. The temperature was 85. The wind was south at 7. Observations from around the region. Skies ranged from mostly sunny to partly sunny, and temperatures were between 83 and 90 degrees. Once again at 2 p.m., at Stillwater, it was partly sunny. The temperature was 87. From the Norman Forecast Office, here is the forecast for Stillwater and surrounding area. Rest of today, partly sunny with a chance of showers and thunderstorms. Highs in the upper 80s. South winds 10 to 15 miles an hour with gusts up to 25 miles an hour. Chance of rain 30%. Tonight, partly cloudy. A chance of showers and thunderstorms until midnight. Lows in the lower 70s. South winds 10 to 15 miles an hour. Chance of rain 30%. Saturday, sunny. A slight chance of showers with isolated thunderstorms in the afternoon. Highs in the lower 90s. Southwest winds 10 to 15 miles an hour. Chance of rain 20%. Saturday night, mostly clear. Lows in the mid 70s. South winds 10 to 15 miles an hour, diminishing to around 5 miles an hour after midnight. Sunday, sunny. Highs in the mid 90s. South winds 5 to 10 miles an hour. Sunday night, mostly clear. Lows in the upper 70s. Monday, sunny, hot with highs around 100. Monday night, clear. Lows in the upper 70s. Tuesday, sunny, hot with highs 100 to 105. Tuesday night, mostly clear. Lows in the upper 70s. Heat index values up to 110 early until midnight. Wednesday, sunny. Highs in the upper 90s. Wednesday night, mostly clear until midnight, then becoming partly cloudy. Lows in the lower 70s. Thursday, mostly sunny. Highs in the upper 90s. 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At Stillwater, it was partly sunny. The temperature was 87 degrees, the dew point 70, and the relative humidity 56%. The wind was south at 17 miles an hour, gusting to 25. The pressure was 30.08 inches and falling. At Guthrie, it was partly sunny. The temperature was 85. The wind was south at 7. Observations from around the region. Skies ranged from mostly sunny to partly sunny, and temperatures were between 83 and 90 degrees. Once again at 2 p.m., at Stillwater, it was partly sunny. The temperature was 87. From the Norman Forecast Office, here is the forecast for Stillwater and surrounding area. Rest of today, partly sunny with a chance of showers and thunderstorms. Highs in the upper 80s. South winds 10 to 15 miles an hour with gusts up to 25 miles an hour. Chance of rain 30%. Tonight, partly cloudy. A chance of showers and thunderstorms until midnight. Lows in the lower 70s. South winds 10 to 15 miles an hour. Chance of rain 30%.

80%. Saturday, sunny. A slight chance of showers with isolated thunderstorms in the afternoon. Highs in the lower 90s. Southwest winds 10 to 15 miles an hour. Chance of rain 20%. Saturday night, mostly clear. Lows in the mid-70s. South winds 10 to 15 miles an hour, diminishing to around 5 miles an hour after midnight. Sunday, sunny. Highs in the mid-90s. South winds 5 to 10 miles an hour. Sunday night, mostly clear. Lows in the upper 70s. Monday, sunny, hot with highs around 100. Monday night, clear. Lows in the upper 70s. Tuesday, sunny, hot with highs 100 to 105. Tuesday night, mostly clear. Lows in the upper 70s. Heat index values up to 110 early until midnight. Wednesday, sunny. Highs in the upper 90s. Wednesday night, mostly clear until midnight, then becoming partly cloudy. Lows in the lower 70s. Thursday, mostly sunny. Highs in the upper 90s. You are listening to Stillwater Weather Radio, and here are 3 p.m. weather observations. At Stillwater, it was partly sunny. The temperature was 88 degrees, the dew point 71, and the relative humidity 57%. The wind was south at 13 miles an hour, gusting to 26. The pressure was 30.07 inches and falling. At Ponca City, it was partly sunny. The temperature was 87, the dew point 69, and the relative humidity 54%. The wind was variable at 7, gusting to 22. The pressure was 30.05 inches and falling. At Guthrie, it was partly sunny. The temperature was 87, the dew point 71, and the relative humidity 58%. The wind was south at 10. The pressure was 30.06 inches and falling. Observations from around the region. At Wichita, it was mostly sunny, with a temperature of 88. It was partly sunny, with a temperature of 86 at Oklahoma City, 91 at Dallas-Fort Worth, 89 at Tulsa, and 80 at Springfield. Once again at 3 p.m., at Stillwater, it was partly sunny. The temperature was 88. From the Norman Forecast Office, here is the forecast for Stillwater and surrounding area. Rest of today, partly sunny with a chance of showers and thunderstorms. Highs in the upper 80s. South winds 10 to 15 miles an hour with gusts up to 25 miles an hour. Chance of rain 30%. Tonight, partly cloudy. A chance of showers and thunderstorms until midnight. Lows in the lower 70s. South winds 10 to 15 miles an hour. Chance of rain 30%. Saturday, sunny. A slight chance of showers with isolated thunderstorms in the afternoon. Highs in the lower 90s. Southwest winds 10 to 15 miles an hour. Chance of rain 20%. Saturday night, mostly clear. Lows in the mid-70s. South winds 10 to 15 miles an hour, diminishing to around 5 miles an hour after midnight. Sunday, sunny. Highs in the mid-90s. South winds 5 to 10 miles an hour. Sunday night, mostly clear. Lows in the upper 70s. Monday, sunny, hot with highs around 100. Monday night, clear. Lows in the upper 70s. Tuesday, sunny, hot with highs 100 to 105. Tuesday night, mostly clear. Lows in the upper 70s. Heat index values up to 110 early until midnight. Wednesday, sunny. Highs in the upper 90s. Wednesday night, mostly clear until midnight, then becoming partly cloudy. Lows in the lower 70s. Thursday, mostly sunny. Highs in the upper 90s. You are listening to Stillwater Weather Radio, and here are 3 p.m. weather observations. At Stillwater, it was partly sunny. The temperature was 88 degrees, the dew point 71, and the relative humidity 57%. The wind was south at 13 miles an hour, gusting to 26. The pressure was 30.07 inches and falling. At Ponca City, it was partly sunny. The temperature was 87, the dew point 69,

and the relative humidity 54%. The wind was variable at 7, gusting to 22. The pressure was 30.05 inches and falling. At Guthrie, it was partly sunny. The temperature was 87, the dew point 71, and the relative humidity 58%. The wind was south at 10. The pressure was 30.06 inches and falling. Observations from around the region. At Wichita, it was mostly sunny, with a temperature of 88. It was partly sunny, with a temperature of 86 at Oklahoma City, 91 at Dallas-Fort Worth, 89 at Tulsa, and 80 at Springfield. Once again at 3 p.m., at Stillwater, it was partly sunny. The temperature was 88. From the Norman Forecast Office, here is the forecast for Stillwater and surrounding area. West of today, partly sunny with a chance of showers and thunderstorms. Highs in the upper 80s. South winds 10 to 15 miles an hour with gusts up to 25 miles an hour. Chance of rain 30%. Tonight, partly cloudy. A chance of showers and thunderstorms until midnight. Lows in the lower 70s. South winds 10 to 15 miles an hour. Chance of rain 30%. Saturday, sunny. A slight chance of showers with isolated thunderstorms in the afternoon. Highs in the lower 90s. Southwest winds 10 to 15 miles an hour. Chance of rain 20%. Saturday night, mostly clear. Lows in the mid-70s. South winds 10 to 15 miles an hour, diminishing to around 5 miles an hour after midnight. Sunday, sunny. Highs in the mid-90s. South winds 5 to 10 miles an hour. Sunday night, mostly clear. Lows in the upper 70s. Monday, sunny, hot with highs around 100. Monday night, clear. Lows in the upper 70s. Tuesday, sunny, hot with highs 100 to 105. Tuesday night, mostly clear. Lows in the upper 70s. Heat index values up to 110 early until midnight. Wednesday, sunny. Highs in the upper 90s. Wednesday night, mostly clear until midnight, then becoming partly cloudy. Lows in the lower 70s. Thursday, mostly sunny. Highs in the upper 90s. You are listening to Stillwater Weather Radio, and here are 3 p.m. weather observations. At Stillwater, it was partly sunny. The temperature was 88 degrees, the dew point 71, and the relative humidity 57%. The wind was south at 13 miles an hour, gusting to 26. The pressure was 30.07 inches and falling. At Ponca City, it was partly sunny. The temperature was 87, the dew point 69, and the relative humidity 54%. The wind was variable at 7, gusting to 22. The pressure was 30.05 inches and falling. At Guthrie, it was partly sunny. The temperature was 87, the dew point 71, and the relative humidity 58%. The wind was south at 10. The pressure was 30.06 inches and falling. Observations from around the region. At Wichita, it was mostly sunny, with a temperature of 88. It was partly sunny, with a temperature of 86 at Oklahoma City, 91 at Dallas-Fort Worth, 89 at Tulsa, and 80 at Springfield. Once again at 3 p.m., at Stillwater, it was partly sunny. The temperature was 88. From the Norman Forecast Office, here is the forecast for Stillwater and surrounding area. West of today, partly sunny with a chance of showers and thunderstorms. Highs in the upper 80s. South winds 10 to 15 miles an hour with gusts up to 25 miles an hour. Chance of rain 30%. Tonight, partly cloudy. A chance of showers and thunderstorms until midnight. Lows in the lower 70s. South winds 10 to 15 miles an hour. Chance of rain 30%. Saturday, sunny. A slight chance of showers with isolated thunderstorms in the afternoon. Highs in the lower 90s. Southwest winds 10 to 15 miles an hour. Chance of rain 20%. Saturday night, mostly clear. Lows in the mid-70s. South winds 10 to 15 miles an hour, diminishing to around 5 miles an hour.

after midnight. Sunday, sunny. Highs in the mid-90s. South winds 5 to 10 miles an hour. Sunday night, mostly clear. Lows in the upper 70s. Monday, sunny, hot with highs around 100. Monday night, clear. Lows in the upper 70s. Tuesday, sunny, hot with highs 100 to 105. Tuesday night, mostly clear. Lows in the upper 70s. Heat index values up to 110 early until midnight. Wednesday, sunny. Highs in the upper 90s. Wednesday night, mostly clear until midnight, then becoming partly cloudy. Lows in the lower 70s. Thursday, mostly sunny. Highs in the upper 90s. You are listening to Stillwater Weather Radio, and here are 3 p.m. weather observations. At Stillwater, it was partly sunny. The temperature was 88 degrees, the dew point 71, and the relative humidity 57%. The wind was south at 13 miles an hour, gusting to 26. The pressure was 30.07 inches and falling. At Ponca City, it was partly sunny. The temperature was 87, the dew point 69, and the relative humidity 54%. The wind was variable at 7, gusting to 22. The pressure was 30.05 inches and falling. At Guthrie, it was partly sunny. The temperature was 87, the dew point 71, and the relative humidity 58%. The wind was south at 10. The pressure was 30.06 inches and falling. Observations from around the region. At Wichita, it was mostly sunny, with a temperature of 88. It was partly sunny, with a temperature of 86 at Oklahoma City, 91 at Dallas-Fort Worth, 89 at Tulsa, and 80 at Springfield. Once again at 3 p.m., at Stillwater, it was partly sunny. The temperature was 88. From the Norman Forecast Office, here is the forecast for Stillwater and surrounding area. Rest of today, partly sunny with a chance of showers and thunderstorms. Highs in the upper 80s. South winds 10 to 15 miles an hour with gusts up to 25 miles an hour. Chance of rain 30%. Tonight, partly cloudy. A chance of showers and thunderstorms until midnight. Lows in the lower 70s. South winds 10 to 15 miles an hour. Chance of rain 30%. Saturday, sunny. A slight chance of showers with isolated thunderstorms in the afternoon. Highs in the lower 90s. Southwest winds 10 to 15 miles an hour. Chance of rain 20%. Saturday night, mostly clear. Lows in the mid-70s. South winds 10 to 15 miles an hour, diminishing to around 5 miles an hour after midnight. Sunday, sunny. Highs in the mid-90s. South winds 5 to 10 miles an hour. Sunday night, mostly clear. Lows in the upper 70s. Monday, sunny, hot with highs around 100. Monday night, clear. Lows in the upper 70s. Tuesday, sunny, hot with highs 100 to 105. Tuesday night, mostly clear. Lows in the upper 70s. Heat index values up to 110 early until midnight. Wednesday, sunny. Highs in the upper 90s. Wednesday night, mostly clear until midnight, then becoming partly cloudy. Lows in the lower 70s. Thursday, mostly sunny. Highs in the upper 90s. 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At Stillwater, it was partly sunny. The temperature was 88 degrees. The dew point 71, and the relative humidity 57%. The wind was south at 13 miles an hour, gusting to 26. The pressure was 30.07 inches and falling. At Ponca City, it was partly sunny. The temperature was 87, the dew point 69, and the relative humidity 54%. The wind was variable at 7, gusting to 22. The pressure was 30.05 inches.

clouds and falling. At Guthrie, it was partly sunny. The temperature was 87, the dew point 71, and the relative humidity 58%. The wind was south at 10. The pressure was 30.06 inches and falling. Observations from around the region. At Wichita, it was mostly sunny, with a temperature of 88. It was partly sunny, with a temperature of 86 at Oklahoma City, 91 at Dallas-Fort Worth, 89 at Tulsa, and 80 at Springfield. Once again at 3 p.m., at Stillwater, it was partly sunny. The temperature was 88. From the Norman Forecast Office, here is the forecast for Stillwater and surrounding area. Rest of today, partly sunny with a chance of showers and thunderstorms. Highs in the upper 80s. South winds 10 to 15 miles an hour with gusts up to 25 miles an hour. Chance of rain 30%. Tonight, partly cloudy. A chance of showers and thunderstorms until midnight. Lows in the lower 70s. South winds 10 to 15 miles an hour. Chance of rain 30%. Saturday, sunny. A slight chance of showers with isolated thunderstorms in the afternoon. Highs in the lower 90s. Southwest winds 10 to 15 miles an hour. Chance of rain 20%. Saturday night, mostly clear. Lows in the mid-70s. South winds 10 to 15 miles an hour, diminishing to around 5 miles an hour after midnight. Sunday, sunny. Highs in the mid-90s. South winds 5 to 10 miles an hour. Sunday night, mostly clear. Lows in the upper 70s. Monday, sunny, hot with highs around 100. Monday night, clear. Lows in the upper 70s. Tuesday, sunny, hot with highs 100 to 105. Tuesday night, mostly clear. Lows in the upper 70s. Heat index values up to 110 early until midnight. Wednesday, sunny. Highs in the upper 90s. Wednesday night, mostly clear until midnight, then becoming partly cloudy. Lows in the lower 70s. Thursday, mostly sunny. Highs in the upper 90s. You are listening to Stillwater Weather Radio, and here are 3 p.m. weather observations. At Stillwater, it was partly sunny. The temperature was 88 degrees, the dew point 71, and the relative humidity 57%. The wind was south at 13 miles an hour, gusting to 26. The pressure was 30.07 inches and falling. At Ponca City, it was partly sunny. The temperature was 87, the dew point 69, and the relative humidity 54%. The wind was variable at 7, gusting to 22. The pressure was 30.05 inches and falling. At Guthrie, it was partly sunny. The temperature was 87, the dew point 71, and the relative humidity 58%. The wind was south at 10. The pressure was 30.06 inches and falling. Observations from around the region. At Wichita, it was mostly sunny, with a temperature of 88. It was partly sunny, with a temperature of 86 at Oklahoma City, 91 at Dallas-Fort Worth, 89 at Tulsa, and 80 at Springfield. Once again at 3 p.m., at Stillwater, it was partly sunny. The temperature was 88. From the Norman Forecast Office, here is the forecast for Stillwater and surrounding area. Rest of today, partly sunny with a chance of showers and thunderstorms. Highs in the upper 80s. South winds 10 to 15 miles an hour with gusts up to 25 miles an hour. Chance of rain 30%. Tonight, partly cloudy. A chance of showers and thunderstorms until midnight. Lows in the lower 70s. South winds 10 to 15 miles an hour. Chance of rain 30%. Saturday, sunny. A slight chance of showers with isolated thunderstorms in the afternoon. Highs in the lower 90s. Southwest winds 10 to 15 miles an hour. Chance of rain 20%. Saturday night, mostly clear. Lows in the mid-70s. South winds 10 to 15 miles an hour, diminishing to around 5 miles an hour after midnight. Sunday, sunny. Highs in the mid-90s. South winds 5 to 10 miles an hour.

night, mostly clear. Lows in the upper 70s. Monday, sunny, hot with highs around 100. Monday night, clear. Lows in the upper 70s. Tuesday, sunny, hot with highs 100 to 105. Tuesday night, mostly clear. Lows in the upper 70s. Heat index values up to 110 early until midnight. Wednesday, sunny. Highs in the upper 90s. Wednesday night, mostly clear until midnight, then becoming partly cloudy. Lows in the lower 70s. Thursday, mostly sunny. Highs in the upper 90s. 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At Stillwater, it was partly sunny. The temperature was 88 degrees, the dew point 71, and the relative humidity 57%. The wind was south at 13 miles an hour, gusting to 26. The pressure was 30.07 inches and falling. At Ponca City, it was partly sunny. The temperature was 87, the dew point 69, and the relative humidity 54%. The wind was variable at 7, gusting to 22. The pressure was 30.05 inches and falling. At Guthrie, it was partly sunny. The temperature was 87, the dew point 71, and the relative humidity 58%. The wind was south at 10. The pressure was 30.06 inches and falling. Observations from around the region. At Wichita, it was mostly sunny, with a temperature of 88. It was partly sunny, with a temperature of 86 at Oklahoma City, 91 at Dallas-Fort Worth, 89 at Tulsa, and 80 at Springfield. Once again at 3 p.m., at Stillwater, it was partly sunny. The temperature was 88. From the Norman Forecast Office, here is the forecast for Stillwater and surrounding area. Rest of today, partly sunny with a chance of showers and thunderstorms. Highs in the upper 80s. South winds 10 to 15 miles an hour with gusts up to 25 miles an hour. Chance of rain 30%. Tonight, partly cloudy. A chance of showers and thunderstorms until midnight. Lows in the lower 70s. South winds 10 to 15 miles an hour. Chance of rain 30%. Saturday, sunny. A slight chance of showers with isolated thunderstorms in the afternoon. Highs in the lower 90s. Southwest winds 10 to 15 miles an hour. Chance of rain 20%. Saturday night, mostly clear. Lows in the mid-70s. South winds 10 to 15 miles an hour, diminishing to around 5 miles an hour after midnight. Sunday, sunny. Highs in the mid-90s. South winds 5 to 10 miles an hour. Sunday night, mostly clear. Lows in the upper 70s. Monday, sunny, hot with highs around 100. Monday night, clear. Lows in the upper 70s. Tuesday, sunny, hot with highs 100 to 105. Tuesday night, mostly clear. Lows in the upper 70s. Heat index values up to 110 early until midnight. Wednesday, sunny. Highs in the upper 90s. Wednesday night, mostly clear until midnight, then becoming partly cloudy. Lows in the lower 70s. Thursday, mostly sunny. Highs in the upper 90s. You are listening to Stillwater Weather Radio, and here are 3 p.m. weather observations. At Stillwater, it was partly sunny. The temperature was 88 degrees, the dew point 71, and the relative humidity 57%. The wind was south at 13 miles an hour, gusting to 26. The pressure was 30.07 inches and falling. At Ponca City, it was partly sunny. The temperature was 87, the dew point 69, and the relative humidity 54%. The wind was variable at 7, gusting to 22. The pressure was 30.05 inches and falling. At Guthrie, it was partly sunny. The temperature was 87, the dew point 71, and the relative humidity 58%. The wind was south at 10. The pressure was 30.06 inches and falling. Observations from around the region. At Wichita, it was mostly sunny, with a temperature of 88. It was partly sunny, with a temperature

Baker of 86 at Oklahoma City, 91 at Dallas-Fort Worth, 89 at Tulsa, and 80 at Springfield. Once again at 3 p.m., it's still water. It was partly sunny. The temperature was 88. From the Norman Forecast Office, here is the forecast for Stillwater and surrounding area. Rest of today, partly sunny with a chance of showers and thunderstorms. Highs in the upper 80s. South winds 10 to 15 miles an hour with gusts up to 25 miles an hour. Chance of rain 30%. Tonight, partly cloudy. A chance of showers and thunderstorms until midnight. Lows in the lower 70s. South winds 10 to 15 miles an hour. Chance of rain 30%. Saturday, sunny. A slight chance of showers with isolated thunderstorms in the afternoon. Highs in the lower 90s. Southwest winds 10 to 15 miles an hour. Chance of rain 20%. Saturday night, mostly clear. Lows in the mid 70s. South winds 10 to 15 miles an hour, diminishing to around 5 miles an hour after midnight. Sunday, sunny. Highs in the mid-90s. South winds 5 to 10 miles an hour. Sunday night, mostly clear. Lows in the upper 70s. Monday, sunny, hot with highs around 100. Monday night, clear. Lows in the upper 70s. Tuesday, sunny, hot with highs 100 to 105. Tuesday night, mostly clear. Lows in the upper 70s. Heat index values up to 110 early until midnight. Wednesday, sunny. Highs in the upper 90s. Wednesday night, mostly clear until midnight, then becoming partly cloudy. Lows in the lower 70s. Thursday, mostly sunny. Highs in the upper 90s. 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It's Stillwater. It was partly sunny. The temperature was 88 degrees, the dew point 71, and the relative humidity 57%. The wind was south at 13 miles an hour, gusting to 26. The pressure was 30.07 inches and falling. At Ponca City, it was partly sunny. The temperature was 87, the dew point 69, and the relative humidity 54%. The wind was variable at 7, gusting to 22. The pressure was 30.05 inches and falling. At Guthrie, it was partly sunny. The temperature was 87, the dew point 71, and the relative humidity 58%. The wind was south at 10. The pressure was 30.06 inches and falling. Observations from around the region. At Wichita, it was mostly sunny, with a temperature of 88. It was partly sunny, with a temperature of 86 at Oklahoma City, 91 at Dallas-Fort Worth, 89 at Tulsa, and 80 at Springfield. Once again at 3 p.m., it's still water. It was partly sunny. The temperature was 88. This is your weather radio station WNG654 in Stillwater, operating on a frequency of 162.50 MHz. 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From the Norman Forecast Office, here is the forecast for Stillwater and surrounding area. Rest of today, partly sunny with a chance of showers and thunderstorms. Highs in the upper 80s. South winds 10 to 15 miles an hour with gusts up to 25 miles an hour. Chance of rain 30%. Tonight, partly cloudy. A chance of showers and thunderstorms until midnight. Lows in the lower 70s. South winds 10 to 15 miles an hour. Chance of rain 30%. Saturday, sunny. A slight chance of showers with isolated thunderstorms in the afternoon. Highs in the lower 90s. Southwest winds 10 to 15 miles an hour. Chance of rain 20%. Saturday night, mostly clear. Lows in the mid-70s. South winds 10 to 15 miles an hour, diminishing to around 5 miles an hour after midnight. Sunday, sunny. Highs in the mid-90s. South winds 5 to 10 miles an hour. Sunday night, mostly clear. Lows in the upper 70s. Monday, sunny, hot with highs around 100. Monday night,

7 inches and falling. At Ponca City, it was partly sunny. The temperature was 87, the dew point 69, and the relative humidity 54%. The wind was variable at 7, gusting to 22. The pressure was 30.05 inches and falling. At Guthrie, it was partly sunny. The temperature was 87, the dew point 71, and the relative humidity 58%. The wind was south at 10. The pressure was 30.06 inches and falling. Observations from around the region. At Wichita, it was mostly sunny, with a temperature of 88. It was partly sunny, with a temperature of 86 at Oklahoma City, 91 at Dallas-Fort Worth, 89 at Tulsa, and 80 at Springfield. Once again at 3 p.m., it's still a temperature of 86 at Oklahoma City, 91 at Dallas-Fort Worth, 89 at Tulsa, and 80 at Springfield. Once again at 3 p.m., it's still water. It was partly sunny. The temperature was 88. From the Norman Forecast Office, here is the forecast for Stillwater and surrounding area. Rest of today, partly sunny with a chance of showers and thunderstorms. Highs in the upper 80s. South winds 10 to 15 miles an hour with gusts up to 25 miles an hour. Chance of rain 30%. Tonight, partly cloudy. A chance of showers and thunderstorms until midnight. Lows in the lower 70s. South winds 10 to 15 miles an hour. Chance of rain 30%. Saturday, sunny. A slight chance of showers with isolated thunderstorms in the afternoon. Highs in the lower 90s. Southwest winds 10 to 15 miles an hour. Chance of rain 20%. Saturday night, mostly clear. Lows in the mid-70s. South winds 10 to 15 miles an hour, diminishing to around 5 miles an hour after midnight. Sunday, sunny. Highs in the mid-90s. South winds 5 to 10 miles an hour. Sunday night, mostly clear. Lows in the upper 70s. Monday, sunny, hot with highs around 100. Monday night, clear. Lows in the upper 70s. Tuesday, sunny, hot with highs 100 to 105. Tuesday night, mostly clear. Lows in the upper 70s. Heat index values up to 110 early until midnight. Wednesday, sunny. Highs in the upper 90s. Wednesday night, mostly clear until midnight, then becoming partly cloudy. Lows in the lower 70s. Thursday, mostly sunny. Highs in the upper 90s. You are listening to Stillwater Weather Radio, and here are 3 p.m. weather observations. It's Stillwater. It was partly sunny. The temperature was 88 degrees, the dew point 71, and the relative humidity 57%. The wind was south at 13 miles an hour, gusting to 26. The pressure was 30.07 inches and falling. At Ponca City, it was partly sunny. The temperature was 87, the dew point 69, and the relative humidity 54%. The wind was variable at 7, gusting to 22. The pressure was 30.05 inches and falling. At Guthrie, it was partly sunny. The temperature was 87, the dew point 71, and the relative humidity 58%. The wind was south at 10. The pressure was 30.06 inches and falling. Observations from around the region. At Wichita, it was mostly sunny, with a temperature of 88. It was partly sunny, with a temperature of 86 at Oklahoma City, 91 at Dallas-Fort Worth, 89 at Tulsa, and 80 at Springfield. Once again at 3 p.m., it's still water, it was partly sunny. The temperature was 88. From the Norman Forecast Office, here is the forecast for Stillwater and surrounding area. Rest of today, partly sunny with a chance of showers and thunderstorms. Highs in the upper 80s. South winds 10 to 15 miles an hour with gusts up to 25 miles an hour. Chance of rain 30%. Tonight, partly cloudy. A chance of showers and thunderstorms until midnight. Lows in the lower 70s. South winds 10 to 15 miles an hour. Chance of rain 30%. Saturday, sunny. A slight chance of showers with isolated thunderstorms in the afternoon.

Highs in the lower 90s. Southwest winds 10 to 15 miles an hour. Chance of rain 20%. Saturday night, mostly clear. Lows in the mid-70s. South winds 10 to 15 miles an hour, diminishing to around 5 miles an hour after midnight. Sunday, sunny. Highs in the mid-90s. South winds 5 to 10 miles an hour. Sunday night, mostly clear. Lows in the upper 70s. Monday, sunny, hot with highs around 100. Monday night, clear. Lows in the upper 70s. Tuesday, sunny, hot with highs 100 to 105. Tuesday night, mostly clear. Lows in the upper 70s. Heat index values up to 110 early until midnight. Wednesday, sunny. Highs in the upper 90s. Wednesday night, mostly clear until midnight, then becoming partly cloudy. Lows in the lower 70s. Thursday, mostly sunny. Highs in the upper 90s. 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It's Stillwater, it was partly sunny. The temperature was 88 degrees, the dew point 71, and the relative humidity 57%. The wind was south at 13 miles an hour, gusting to 26. The pressure was 30.07 inches and falling. At Ponca City, it was partly sunny. The temperature was 87, the dew point 69, and the relative humidity 54%. The wind was variable at 7, gusting to 22. The pressure was 30.05 inches and falling. At Guthrie, it was partly sunny. The temperature was 87, the dew point 71, and the relative humidity 58%. The wind was south at 10. The pressure was 30.06 inches and falling. Observations from around the region. At Wichita, it was mostly sunny, with a temperature of 88. It was partly sunny, with a temperature of 86 at Oklahoma City, 91 at Dallas-Fort Worth, 89 at Tulsa, and 80 at Springfield. Once again at 3 p.m., at Stillwater, it was partly sunny. The temperature was 88. From the Norman Forecast Office, here is the forecast for Stillwater and surrounding area. Rest of today, partly sunny with a chance of showers and thunderstorms. Highs in the upper 80s. South winds 10 to 15 miles an hour with gusts up to 25 miles an hour. Chance of rain 30%. Tonight, partly cloudy. A chance of showers and thunderstorms until midnight. Lows in the lower 70s. South winds 10 to 15 miles an hour. Chance of rain 30%. Saturday, sunny. A slight chance of showers with isolated thunderstorms in the afternoon. Highs in the lower 90s. Southwest winds 10 to 15 miles an hour. Chance of rain 20%. Saturday night, mostly clear. Lows in the mid-70s. South winds 10 to 15 miles an hour, diminishing to around 5 miles an hour after midnight. Sunday, sunny. Highs in the mid-90s. South winds 5 to 10 miles an hour. Sunday night, mostly clear. Lows in the upper 70s. Monday, sunny, hot with highs around 100. Monday night, clear. Lows in the upper 70s. Tuesday, sunny, hot with highs 100 to 105. Tuesday night, mostly clear. Lows in the upper 70s. Heat index values up to 110 early until midnight. Wednesday, sunny. Highs in the upper 90s. Wednesday night, mostly clear until midnight, then becoming partly cloudy. Lows in the lower 70s. Thursday, mostly sunny. Highs in the upper 90s. You are listening to Stillwater Weather Radio, and here are 3 p.m. weather observations. It's Stillwater, it was partly sunny. The temperature was 88 degrees, the dew point 71, and the relative humidity 57%. The wind was south at 13 miles an hour, gusting to 26. The pressure was 30.07 inches and falling. At Ponca City, it was partly sunny. The temperature was 87, the dew point 69, and the relative humidity 54%. The wind was variable at 7, gusting to 22.

pressure was 30.05 inches and falling. At Guthrie, it was partly sunny. The temperature was 87, the dew point 71, and the relative humidity 58%. The wind was south at 10. The pressure was 30.06 inches and falling. Observations from around the region. At Wichita, it was mostly sunny, with a temperature of 88. It was partly sunny, with a temperature of 86 at Oklahoma City, 91 at Dallas-Fort Worth, 89 at Tulsa, and 80 at Springfield. Once again at 3 p.m., at Stillwater, it was partly sunny. The temperature was 88. From the Norman Forecast Office, here is the forecast for Stillwater and surrounding area. Rest of today, partly sunny with a chance of showers and thunderstorms. Highs in the upper 80s. South winds 10 to 15 miles an hour with gusts up to 25 miles an hour. Chance of rain 30%. Tonight, partly cloudy. A chance of showers and thunderstorms until midnight. Lows in the lower 70s. South winds 10 to 15 miles an hour. Chance of rain 30%. Saturday, sunny. A slight chance of showers with isolated thunderstorms in the afternoon. Highs in the lower 90s. Southwest winds 10 to 15 miles an hour. Chance of rain 20%. Saturday night, mostly clear. Lows in the mid-70s. South winds 10 to 15 miles an hour, diminishing to around 5 miles an hour after midnight. Sunday, sunny. Highs in the mid-90s. South winds 5 to 10 miles an hour. Sunday night, mostly clear. Lows in the upper 70s. Monday, sunny, hot with highs around 100. Monday night, clear. Lows in the upper 70s. Tuesday, sunny, hot with highs 100 to 105. Tuesday night, mostly clear. Lows in the upper 70s. Heat index values up to 110 early until midnight. Wednesday, sunny. Highs in the upper 90s. Wednesday night, mostly clear until midnight, then becoming partly cloudy. Lows in the lower 70s. Thursday, mostly sunny. Highs in the upper 90s. 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At Stillwater, it was partly sunny. The temperature was 88 degrees, the dew point 71, and the relative humidity 57%. The wind was south at 13 miles an hour, gusting to 26. The pressure was 30.07 inches and falling. At Ponca City, it was partly sunny. The temperature was 87, the dew point 69, and the relative humidity 54%. The wind was variable at 7, gusting to 22. The pressure was 30.05 inches and falling. At Guthrie, it was partly sunny. The temperature was 87, the dew point 71, and the relative humidity 58%. The wind was south at 10. The pressure was 30.06 inches and falling. Observations from around the region. At Wichita, it was mostly sunny, with a temperature of 88. It was partly sunny, with a temperature of 86 at Oklahoma City, 91 at Dallas-Fort Worth, 89 at Tulsa, and 80 at Springfield. Once again at 3 p.m., at Stillwater, it was partly sunny. The temperature was 88. From the Norman Forecast Office, here is the forecast for Stillwater and surrounding area. Rest of today, partly sunny with a chance of showers and thunderstorms. Highs in the upper 80s. South winds 10 to 15 miles an hour with gusts up to 25 miles an hour. Chance of rain 30%. Tonight, partly cloudy. A chance of showers and thunderstorms until midnight. Lows in the lower 70s. South winds 10 to 15 miles an hour. Chance of rain 30%. Saturday, sunny. A slight chance of showers with isolated thunderstorms in the afternoon. Highs in the lower 90s. Southwest winds 10 to 15 miles an hour. Chance of rain 20%.
Saturday night, mostly clear. Lows in the mid-70s. South winds 10 to 15 miles an hour, diminishing to around 5 miles an hour after midnight. Sunday, sunny. Highs in the mid-90s. South winds 5 to 10 miles an hour. Sunday night, mostly clear. Lows in the upper 70s. Monday, sunny, hot with highs around 100. Monday night, clear. Lows in the upper 70s. Tuesday, sunny, hot with highs 100 to 105. Tuesday night, mostly clear. Lows in the upper 70s. Heat index values up to 110 early until midnight. Wednesday, sunny. Highs in the upper 90s. Wednesday night, mostly clear until midnight, then becoming partly cloudy. Lows in the lower 70s. Thursday, mostly sunny. Highs in the upper 90s. 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At Stillwater, it was partly sunny. The temperature was 88 degrees, the dew point 71, and the relative humidity 57%. The wind was south at 13 miles an hour, gusting to 26. The pressure was 30.07 inches and falling. At Ponca City, it was partly sunny. The temperature was 87, the dew point 69, and the relative humidity 54%. The wind was variable at 7, gusting to 22. The pressure was 30.05 inches and falling. At Guthrie, it was partly sunny. The temperature was 87, the dew point 71, and the relative humidity 58%. The wind was south at 10. The pressure was 30.06 inches and falling. Observations from around the region. At Wichita, it was mostly sunny, with a temperature of 88. It was partly sunny, with a temperature of 86 at Oklahoma City, 91 at Dallas-Fort Worth, 89 at Tulsa, and 80 at Springfield. Once again at 3 p.m., at Stillwater, it was partly sunny. The temperature was 88. From the Norman Forecast Office, here is the forecast for Stillwater and surrounding area. Rest of today, partly sunny with a chance of showers and thunderstorms. Highs in the upper 80s. South winds 10 to 15 miles an hour with gusts up to 25 miles an hour. Chance of rain 30%. Tonight, partly cloudy. A chance of showers and thunderstorms until midnight. Lows in the lower 70s. South winds 10 to 15 miles an hour. Chance of rain 30%. Saturday, sunny. A slight chance of showers with isolated thunderstorms in the afternoon. Highs in the lower 90s. Southwest winds 10 to 15 miles an hour. Chance of rain 20%. Saturday night, mostly clear. Lows in the mid-70s. South winds 10 to 15 miles an hour, diminishing to around 5 miles an hour after midnight. Sunday, sunny. Highs in the mid-90s. South winds 5 to 10 miles an hour. Sunday night, mostly clear. Lows in the upper 70s. Monday, sunny, hot with highs around 100. Monday night, clear. Lows in the upper 70s. Tuesday, sunny, hot with highs 100 to 105. Tuesday night, mostly clear. Lows in the upper 70s. Heat index values up to 110 early until midnight. Wednesday, sunny. Highs in the upper 90s. Wednesday night, mostly clear until midnight, then becoming partly cloudy. Lows in the lower 70s. Thursday, mostly sunny. Highs in the upper 90s. You are listening to Stillwater Weather Radio, and here are 3 p.m. weather observations. At Stillwater, it was partly sunny. The temperature was 88 degrees, the dew point 71, and the relative humidity 57%. The wind was south at 13 miles an hour, gusting to 26. The pressure was 30.07 inches and falling. At Ponca City, it was partly sunny. The temperature was 87, the dew point 69, and the relative humidity 54%. The wind was variable at 7, gusting to 22. The pressure was 30.05 inches and falling. At Guthrie, it was partly sunny.
The temperature was 87, the dew point 71.

and the relative humidity 58%. The wind was south at 10. The pressure was 30.06 inches and falling. Observations from around the region. At Wichita, it was mostly sunny, with a temperature of 88. It was partly sunny, with a temperature of 86 at Oklahoma City, 91 at Dallas-Fort Worth, 89 at Tulsa, and 80 at Springfield. Once again at 3 p.m., at Stillwater, it was partly sunny. The temperature was 88. From the Norman Forecast Office, here is the forecast for Stillwater and surrounding area. Rest of today, partly sunny with a chance of showers and thunderstorms. Highs in the upper 80s. South winds 10 to 15 miles an hour with gusts up to 25 miles an hour. Chance of rain 30%. Tonight, partly cloudy. A chance of showers and thunderstorms until midnight. Lows in the lower 70s. South winds 10 to 15 miles an hour. Chance of rain 30%. Saturday, sunny. A slight chance of showers with isolated thunderstorms in the afternoon. Highs in the lower 90s. Southwest winds 10 to 15 miles an hour. Chance of rain 20%. Saturday night, mostly clear. Lows in the mid-70s. South winds 10 to 15 miles an hour, diminishing to around 5 miles an hour after midnight. Sunday, sunny. Highs in the mid-90s. South winds 5 to 10 miles an hour. Sunday night, mostly clear. Lows in the upper 70s. Monday, sunny, hot with highs around 100. Monday night, clear. Lows in the upper 70s. Tuesday, sunny, hot with highs 100 to 105. Tuesday night, mostly clear. Lows in the upper 70s. Heat index values up to 110 early until midnight. Wednesday, sunny. Highs in the upper 90s. Wednesday night, mostly clear until midnight, then becoming partly cloudy. Lows in the lower 70s. Thursday, mostly sunny. Highs in the upper 90s. You are listening to Stillwater Weather Radio, and here are 3 p.m. weather observations. At Stillwater, it was partly sunny. The temperature was 88 degrees, the dew point 71, and the relative humidity 57%. The wind was south at 13 miles an hour, gusting to 26. The pressure was 30.07 inches and falling. At Ponca City, it was partly sunny. The temperature was 87, the dew point 69, and the relative humidity 54%. The wind was variable at 7, gusting to 22. The pressure was 30.05 inches and falling. At Guthrie, it was partly sunny. The temperature was 87, the dew point 71, and the relative humidity 58%. The wind was south at 10. The pressure was 30.06 inches and falling. Observations from around the region. At Wichita, it was mostly sunny, with a temperature of 88. It was partly sunny, with a temperature of 86 at Oklahoma City, 91 at Dallas-Fort Worth, 89 at Tulsa, and 80 at Springfield. Once again at 3 p.m., at Stillwater, it was partly sunny. The temperature was 88. From the Norman Forecast Office, here is the forecast for Stillwater and surrounding area. Rest of today, partly sunny with a chance of showers and thunderstorms. Highs in the upper 80s. South winds 10 to 15 miles an hour with gusts up to 25 miles an hour. Chance of rain 30%. Tonight, partly cloudy. A chance of showers and thunderstorms until midnight. Lows in the lower 70s. South winds 10 to 15 miles an hour. Chance of rain 30%. Saturday, sunny. A slight chance of showers with isolated thunderstorms in the afternoon. Highs in the lower 90s. Southwest winds 10 to 15 miles an hour. Chance of rain 20%. Saturday night, mostly clear. Lows in the mid-70s. South winds 10 to 15 miles an hour, diminishing to around 5 miles an hour after midnight. Sunday, sunny. Highs in the mid-90s. South winds 5 to 10 miles an hour. Sunday night, mostly clear. Lows in the upper 70s. Monday, sunny, hot with highs around 100.

100. Monday night, clear. Lows in the upper 70s. Tuesday, sunny, hot with highs 100 to 105. Tuesday night, mostly clear. Lows in the upper 70s. Heat index values up to 110 early until midnight. Wednesday, sunny. Highs in the upper 90s. Wednesday night, mostly clear until midnight, then becoming partly cloudy. Lows in the lower 70s. Thursday, mostly sunny. Highs in the upper 90s. 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It's Stillwater. It was partly sunny. The temperature was 88 degrees, the dew point 71, and the relative humidity 57%. The wind was south at 13 miles an hour, gusting to 26. The pressure was 30.07 inches and falling. At Ponca City, it was partly sunny. The temperature was 87, the dew point 69, and the relative humidity 54%. The wind was variable at 7, gusting to 22. The pressure was 30.05 inches and falling. At Guthrie, it was partly sunny. The temperature was 87, the dew point 71, and the relative humidity 58%. The wind was south at 10. The pressure was 30.06 inches and falling. Observations from around the region. At Wichita, it was mostly sunny, with a temperature of 88. It was partly sunny, with a temperature of 86 at Oklahoma City, 91 at Dallas-Fort Worth, 89 at Tulsa, and 80 at Springfield. Once again at 3 p.m., at Stillwater, it was partly sunny. The temperature was 88. This is your weather radio station WNG654 in Stillwater, operating on a frequency of 162.50 MHz. 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From the Norman Forecast Office, here is the forecast for Stillwater and surrounding area. Rest of today, partly sunny with a chance of showers and thunderstorms. Highs in the upper 80s. South winds 10 to 15 miles an hour with gusts up to 25 miles an hour. Chance of rain 30%. Tonight, partly cloudy. A chance of showers and thunderstorms until midnight. Lows in the lower 70s. South winds 10 to 15 miles an hour. Chance of rain 30%. Saturday, sunny. A slight chance of showers with isolated thunderstorms in the afternoon. Highs in the lower 90s. Southwest winds 10 to 15 miles an hour. Chance of rain 20%. Saturday night, mostly clear. Lows in the mid-70s. South winds 10 to 15 miles an hour, diminishing to around 5 miles an hour after midnight. Sunday, sunny. Highs in the mid-90s. South winds 5 to 10 miles an hour. Sunday night, mostly clear. Lows in the upper 70s. Monday, sunny, hot with highs around 100. Monday night, clear. Lows in the upper 70s. Tuesday, sunny, hot with highs 100 to 105. Tuesday night, mostly clear. Lows in the upper 70s. Heat index values up to 110 early until midnight. Wednesday, sunny. Highs in the upper 90s. Wednesday night, mostly clear until midnight, then becoming partly cloudy. Lows in the lower 70s. Thursday, mostly sunny. Highs in the upper 90s. 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It's Stillwater. It was partly sunny. The temperature was 88 degrees, the dew point 71, and the relative humidity 57%. The wind was south at 13 miles an hour, gusting to 26. The pressure was 30.07 inches and falling. At Ponca City, it was partly sunny. The temperature was 87, the dew point 69, and the relative humidity 54%. The wind was variable at 7, gusting to 22. The pressure was 30.05 inches and falling. At Guthrie, it was partly sunny. The temperature was 87, the dew point 71, and the relative humidity 58%. The wind was south at 10. The pressure was 30.06 inches and falling.

observations from around the region. At Wichita, it was mostly sunny, with a temperature of 88. It was partly sunny, with a temperature of 86 at Oklahoma City, 91 at Dallas-Fort Worth, 89 at Tulsa, and 80 at Springfield. Once again at 3 p.m., at Stillwater, it was partly sunny. The temperature was 88. 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At Stillwater, it was mostly sunny. The temperature was 89 degrees, the dew point 71, and the relative humidity 55%. The wind was south at 14 miles an hour. The pressure was 30.06 inches and falling. At Guthrie, it was partly sunny. The temperature was 87. The wind was south at 10. Observations from around the region. At Springfield, it was mostly sunny, with a temperature of 79. It was partly sunny, with a temperature of 88 at Wichita, 87 at Oklahoma City, 92 at Dallas-Fort Worth, and 87 at Tulsa. Once again at 4 p.m., at Stillwater, it was mostly sunny. The temperature was 89. From the Norman Forecast Office, here is the forecast for Stillwater and surrounding area. Rest of today, partly sunny with a chance of showers and thunderstorms. Highs in the upper 80s. South winds 10 to 15 miles an hour with gusts up to 25 miles an hour. Chance of rain 30%. Tonight, partly cloudy. A chance of showers and thunderstorms until midnight. Lows in the lower 70s. South winds 10 to 15 miles an hour. Chance of rain 30%. Saturday, sunny. A slight chance of showers with isolated thunderstorms in the afternoon. Highs in the lower 90s. Southwest winds 10 to 15 miles an hour. Chance of rain 20%. Saturday night, mostly clear. Lows in the mid-70s. South winds 10 to 15 miles an hour, diminishing to around 5 miles an hour after midnight. Sunday, sunny. Highs in the mid-90s. South winds 5 to 10 miles an hour. Sunday night, mostly clear. Lows in the upper 70s. Monday, sunny, hot with highs around 100. Monday night, clear. Lows in the upper 70s. Tuesday, sunny, hot with highs 100 to 105. Tuesday night, mostly clear. Lows in the upper 70s. Heat index values up to 110 early until midnight. Wednesday, sunny. Highs in the upper 90s. Wednesday night, mostly clear until midnight, then becoming partly cloudy. Lows in the lower 70s. Thursday, mostly sunny. Highs in the upper 90s. You are listening to Stillwater Weather Radio, and here are 4 p.m. weather observations. At Stillwater, it was mostly sunny. The temperature was 89 degrees, the dew point 71, and the relative humidity 55%. The wind was south at 14 miles an hour. The pressure was 30.06 inches and falling. At Guthrie, it was partly sunny. The temperature was 87. The wind was south at 10. Observations from around the region. At Springfield, it was mostly sunny, with a temperature of 79. It was partly sunny, with a temperature of 88 at Wichita, 87 at Oklahoma City, 92 at Dallas-Fort Worth, and 87 at Tulsa. Once again at 4 p.m., at Stillwater, it was mostly sunny. The temperature was 89. From the Norman Forecast Office, here is the forecast for Stillwater and surrounding area. Rest of today, partly sunny with a chance of showers and thunderstorms. Highs in the upper 80s. South winds 10 to 15 miles an hour with gusts up to 25 miles an hour. Chance of rain 30%. Tonight, partly cloudy. A chance of showers and thunderstorms until midnight. Lows in the lower 70s. South winds 10 to 15 miles an hour. Chance of rain 30%. Saturday, sunny. A slight chance of showers with isolated thunderstorms in the afternoon. Highs in the lower 90s. Southwest winds 10 to 15 miles an hour. Chance of rain 20%. Saturday night, mostly clear. Lows in the mid-70s. South winds 10 to 15 miles an hour.

diminishing to around 5 miles an hour after midnight. Sunday, sunny. Highs in the mid-90s. South winds 5 to 10 miles an hour. Sunday night, mostly clear. Lows in the upper 70s. Monday, sunny, hot with highs around 100. Monday night, clear. Lows in the upper 70s. Tuesday, sunny, hot with highs 100 to 105. Tuesday night, mostly clear. Lows in the upper 70s. Heat index values up to 110 early until midnight. Wednesday, sunny. Highs in the upper 90s. Wednesday night, mostly clear until midnight, then becoming partly cloudy. Lows in the lower 70s. Thursday, mostly sunny. Highs in the upper 90s. 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At Stillwater, it was mostly sunny. The temperature was 89 degrees, the dew point 71, and the relative humidity 55%. The wind was south at 14 miles an hour. The pressure was 30.06 inches and falling. At Guthrie, it was partly sunny. The temperature was 87. The wind was south at 10. Observations from around the region. At Springfield, it was mostly sunny, with a temperature of 79. It was partly sunny, with a temperature of 88 at Wichita, 87 at Oklahoma City, 92 at Dallas-Fort Worth, and 87 at Tulsa. Once again at 4 p.m., at Stillwater, it was mostly sunny. The temperature was 89. From the Norman Forecast Office, here is the forecast for Stillwater and surrounding area. Rest of today, partly sunny with a chance of showers and thunderstorms. Highs in the upper 80s. South winds 10 to 15 miles an hour with gusts up to 25 miles an hour. Chance of rain 30%. Tonight, partly cloudy. A chance of showers and thunderstorms until midnight. Lows in the lower 70s. South winds 10 to 15 miles an hour. Chance of rain 30%. Saturday, sunny. A slight chance of showers with isolated thunderstorms in the afternoon. Highs in the lower 90s. Southwest winds 10 to 15 miles an hour. Chance of rain 20%. Saturday night, mostly clear. Lows in the mid-70s. South winds 10 to 15 miles an hour, diminishing to around 5 miles an hour after midnight. Sunday, sunny. Highs in the mid-90s. South winds 5 to 10 miles an hour. Sunday night, mostly clear. Lows in the upper 70s. Monday, sunny, hot with highs around 100. Monday night, clear. Lows in the upper 70s. Tuesday, sunny, hot with highs 100 to 105. Tuesday night, mostly clear. Lows in the upper 70s. Heat index values up to 110 early until midnight. Wednesday, sunny. Highs in the upper 90s. Wednesday night, mostly clear until midnight, then becoming partly cloudy. Lows in the lower 70s. Thursday, mostly sunny. Highs in the upper 90s. You are listening to Stillwater Weather Radio, and here are 4 p.m. weather observations. At Stillwater, it was mostly sunny. The temperature was 89 degrees, the dew point 71, and the relative humidity 55%. The wind was south at 14 miles an hour. The pressure was 30.06 inches and falling. At Guthrie, it was partly sunny. The temperature was 87. The wind was south at 10. Observations from around the region. At Springfield, it was mostly sunny, with a temperature of 79. It was partly sunny, with a temperature of 88 at Wichita, 87 at Oklahoma City, 92 at Dallas-Fort Worth, and 87 at Tulsa. Once again at 4 p.m., at Stillwater, it was mostly sunny. The temperature was 89. From the Norman Forecast Office, here is the forecast for Stillwater and surrounding area. Rest of today, partly sunny with a chance of showers and thunderstorms. Highs in the upper 80s. South winds 10 to 15 miles an hour with gusts up to 25 miles an hour. Chance of rain 30%. Tonight, partly cloudy. A chance of showers and

thunderstorms until midnight. Lows in the lower 70s. South winds 10 to 15 miles an hour. Chance of rain 30%. Saturday, sunny. A slight chance of showers with isolated thunderstorms in the afternoon. Highs in the lower 90s. Southwest winds 10 to 15 miles an hour. Chance of rain 20%. Saturday night, mostly clear. Lows in the mid-70s. South winds 10 to 15 miles an hour, diminishing to around 5 miles an hour after midnight. Sunday, sunny. Highs in the mid-90s. South winds 5 to 10 miles an hour. Sunday night, mostly clear. Lows in the upper 70s. Monday, sunny, hot with highs around 100. Monday night, clear. Lows in the upper 70s. Tuesday, sunny, hot with highs 100 to 105. Tuesday night, mostly clear. Lows in the upper 70s. Heat index values up to 110 early until midnight. Wednesday, sunny. Highs in the upper 90s. Wednesday night, mostly clear until midnight, then becoming partly cloudy. Lows in the lower 70s. Thursday, mostly sunny. Highs in the upper 90s. You are listening to Stillwater Weather Radio, and here are 4 p.m. weather observations. At Stillwater, it was mostly sunny. The temperature was 89 degrees, the dew point 71, and the relative humidity 55%. The wind was south at 14 miles an hour. The pressure was 30.06 inches and falling. At Ponca City, it was mostly sunny. The temperature was 89. The dew point 69, and the relative humidity 51%. The wind was south at 9, gusting to 22. The pressure was 30.04 inches and falling. At Enid, it was mostly sunny. The temperature was 92, the dew point 68, and the relative humidity 45%. The wind was south at 16, gusting to 25. The pressure was 29.99 inches and falling. At Guthrie, it was partly sunny. The temperature was 87, the dew point 71, and the relative humidity 58%. The wind was south at 10. The pressure was 30.06 inches and steady. Observations from around the region. At Springfield, it was mostly sunny, with a temperature of 79. It was partly sunny, with a temperature of 88 at Wichita, 87 at Oklahoma City, 92 at Dallas-Fort Worth, and 87 at Tulsa. At Woodward, it was cloudy, with a temperature of 84. Once again at 4 p.m., at Stillwater, it was mostly sunny. The temperature was 89. 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From the Norman Forecast Office, here is the forecast for Stillwater and surrounding area. Rest of today, partly sunny with a chance of showers and thunderstorms. Highs in the upper 80s. South winds 10 to 15 miles an hour with gusts up to 25 miles an hour. Chance of rain 30%. Tonight, partly cloudy. A chance of showers and thunderstorms until midnight. Lows in the lower 70s. South winds 10 to 15 miles an hour. Chance of rain 30%. Saturday, sunny. A slight chance of showers with isolated thunderstorms in the afternoon. Highs in the lower 90s. Southwest winds 10 to 15 miles an hour. Chance of rain 20%. Saturday night, mostly clear. Lows in the mid-70s. South winds 10 to 15 miles an hour, diminishing to around 5 miles an hour after midnight. Sunday, sunny. Highs in the mid-90s. South winds 5 to 10 miles an hour. Sunday night, mostly clear. Lows in the upper 70s. Monday, sunny, hot with highs around 100. Monday night, clear. Lows in the upper 70s. Tuesday, sunny, hot with highs 100 to 105. Tuesday night, mostly clear. Lows in the upper 70s. Heat index values up to 110 early until midnight. Wednesday, sunny,
highs in the upper 90s. Wednesday night, mostly clear until midnight, then becoming partly cloudy. Lows in the lower 70s. Thursday, mostly sunny. Highs in the upper 90s. You are listening to Stillwater Weather Radio, and here are 4 p.m. weather observations. It's Stillwater, it was mostly sunny. The temperature was 89 degrees, the dew point 71, and the relative humidity 55%. The wind was south at 14 miles an hour. The pressure was 30.06 inches and falling. At Ponca City, it was mostly sunny. The temperature was 89, the dew point 69, and the relative humidity 51%. The wind was south at 9, gusting to 22. The pressure was 30.04 inches and falling. At Enid, it was mostly sunny. The temperature was 92, the dew point 68, and the relative humidity 45%. The wind was south at 16, gusting to 25. The pressure was 29.99 inches and falling. At Guthrie, it was partly sunny. The temperature was 87, the dew point 71, and the relative humidity 58%. The wind was south at 10. The pressure was 30.06 inches and steady. Observations from around the region. At Springfield, it was mostly sunny, with a temperature of 79. It was partly sunny, with a temperature of 88 at Wichita, 87 at Oklahoma City, 92 at Dallas-Fort Worth, and 87 at Tulsa. At Woodward, it was cloudy, with a temperature of 84. Once again at 4 p.m., at Stillwater, it was mostly sunny. The temperature was 89. From the Norman Forecast Office, here is the forecast for Stillwater and surrounding area. West of today, partly sunny with a chance of showers and thunderstorms. Highs in the upper 80s. South winds 10 to 15 miles an hour with gusts up to 25 miles an hour. Chance of rain 30%. Tonight, partly cloudy. A chance of showers and thunderstorms until midnight. Lows in the lower 70s. South winds 10 to 15 miles an hour. Chance of rain 30%. Saturday, sunny. A slight chance of showers with isolated thunderstorms in the afternoon. Highs in the lower 90s. Southwest winds 10 to 15 miles an hour. Chance of rain 20%. Saturday night, mostly clear. Lows in the mid 70s. South winds 10 to 15 miles an hour, diminishing to around 5 miles an hour after midnight. Sunday, sunny. Highs in the mid 90s. South winds 5 to 10 miles an hour. Sunday night, mostly clear. Lows in the upper 70s. Monday, sunny, hot with highs around 100. Monday night, clear. Lows in the upper 70s. Tuesday, sunny, hot with highs 100 to 105. Tuesday night, mostly clear. Lows in the upper 70s. Heat index values up to 110 early until midnight. Wednesday, sunny. Highs in the upper 90s. Wednesday night, mostly clear until midnight, then becoming partly cloudy. Lows in the lower 70s. Thursday, mostly sunny. Highs in the upper 90s. You are listening to Stillwater Weather Radio, and here are 4 p.m. weather observations. It's Stillwater, it was mostly sunny. The temperature was 89 degrees, the dew point 71, and the relative humidity 55%. The wind was south at 14 miles an hour. The pressure was 30.06 inches and falling. At Ponca City, it was mostly sunny. The temperature was 89. The dew point 69, and the relative humidity 51%. The wind was south at 9, gusting to 22. The pressure was 30.04 inches and falling. At Enid, it was mostly sunny. The temperature was 92, the dew point 68, and the relative humidity 45%. The wind was south at 16, gusting to 25. The pressure was 29.99 inches and falling. At Guthrie, it was partly sunny. The temperature was 87, the dew point 71, and the relative humidity 58%. The wind was south at 10. The pressure was 30.06 inches and steady. Observations from around the region.
At Springfield, it was mostly sunny, with a temperature of 79. It was partly sunny, with a temperature of 88 at Wichita, 87 at Oklahoma City, 92 at Dallas-Fort Worth, and 87 at Tulsa. At Woodward, it was cloudy, with a temperature of 84. Once again at 4 p.m., at Stillwater, it was mostly sunny. The temperature was 89. From the Norman Forecast Office, here is the forecast for Stillwater and surrounding area. Rest of today, partly sunny with a chance of showers and thunderstorms. Highs in the upper 80s. South winds 10 to 15 miles an hour with gusts up to 25 miles an hour. Chance of rain 30%. Tonight, partly cloudy. A chance of showers and thunderstorms until midnight. Lows in the lower 70s. South winds 10 to 15 miles an hour. Chance of rain 30%. Saturday, sunny. A slight chance of showers with isolated thunderstorms in the afternoon. Highs in the lower 90s. Southwest winds 10 to 15 miles an hour. Chance of rain 20%. Saturday night, mostly clear. Lows in the mid-70s. South winds 10 to 15 miles an hour, diminishing to around 5 miles an hour after midnight. Sunday, sunny. Highs in the mid-90s. South winds 5 to 10 miles an hour. Sunday night, mostly clear. Lows in the upper 70s. Monday, sunny, hot with highs around 100. Monday night, clear. Lows in the upper 70s. Tuesday, sunny, hot with highs 100 to 105. Tuesday night, mostly clear. Lows in the upper 70s. Heat index values up to 110 early until midnight. Wednesday, sunny. Highs in the upper 90s. Wednesday night, mostly clear until midnight, then becoming partly cloudy. Lows in the lower 70s. Thursday, mostly sunny. Highs in the upper 90s. You are listening to Stillwater Weather Radio, and here are 4 p.m. weather observations. At Stillwater, it was mostly sunny. The temperature was 89 degrees, the dew point 71, and the relative humidity 55%. The wind was south at 14 miles an hour. The pressure was 30.06 inches and falling. At Ponca City, it was mostly sunny. The temperature was 89. The dew point 69, and the relative humidity 51%. The wind was south at 9, gusting to 22. The pressure was 30.04 inches and falling. At Enid, it was mostly sunny. The temperature was 92, the dew point 68, and the relative humidity 45%. The wind was south at 16, gusting to 25. The pressure was 29.99 inches and falling. At Guthrie, it was partly sunny. The temperature was 87, the dew point 71, and the relative humidity 58%. The wind was south at 10. The pressure was 30.06 inches and steady. Observations from around the region. At Springfield, it was mostly sunny, with a temperature of 79. It was partly sunny, with a temperature of 88 at Wichita, 87 at Oklahoma City, 92 at Dallas-Fort Worth, and 87 at Tulsa. At Woodward, it was cloudy, with a temperature of 84. Once again at 4 p.m., at Stillwater, it was mostly sunny. The temperature was 89. From the Norman Forecast Office, here is the forecast for Stillwater and surrounding area. Rest of today, partly sunny with a chance of showers and thunderstorms. Highs in the upper 80s. South winds 10 to 15 miles an hour with gusts up to 25 miles an hour. Chance of rain 30%. Tonight, partly cloudy. A chance of showers and thunderstorms until midnight. Lows in the lower 70s. South winds 10 to 15 miles an hour. Chance of rain 30%. Saturday, sunny. A slight chance of showers with isolated thunderstorms in the afternoon. Highs in the lower 90s. Southwest winds 10 to 15 miles an hour. Chance of rain 20%. Saturday night, mostly clear. Lows in the mid-70s. South winds 10 to 15 miles an hour, diminishing to around 5 miles an hour after midnight. Sunday, sunny.

highs in the mid-90s. South winds 5 to 10 miles an hour. Sunday night, mostly clear. Lows in the upper 70s. Monday, sunny, hot with highs around 100. Monday night, clear. Lows in the upper 70s. Tuesday, sunny, hot with highs 100 to 105. Tuesday night, mostly clear. Lows in the upper 70s. Heat index values up to 110 early until midnight. Wednesday, sunny. Highs in the upper 90s. Wednesday night, mostly clear until midnight, then becoming partly cloudy. Lows in the lower 70s. Thursday, mostly sunny. Highs in the upper 90s. 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At Stillwater, it was mostly sunny. The temperature was 89 degrees, the dew point 71, and the relative humidity 55%. The wind was south at 14 miles an hour. The pressure was 30.06 inches and falling. At Ponca City, it was mostly sunny. The temperature was 89, the dew point 69, and the relative humidity 51%. The wind was south at 9, gusting to 22. The pressure was 30.04 inches and falling. At Enid, it was mostly sunny. The temperature was 92, the dew point 68, and the relative humidity 45%. The wind was south at 16, gusting to 25. The pressure was 29.99 inches and falling. At Guthrie, it was partly sunny. The temperature was 87, the dew point 71, and the relative humidity 58%. The wind was south at 10. The pressure was 30.06 inches and steady. Observations from around the region. At Springfield, it was mostly sunny, with a temperature of 79. It was partly sunny, with a temperature of 88 at Wichita, 87 at Oklahoma City, 92 at Dallas-Fort Worth, and 87 at Tulsa. At Woodward, it was cloudy, with a temperature of 84. Once again at 4 p.m., at Stillwater, it was mostly sunny. The temperature was 89. 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From the Norman Forecast Office, here is the forecast for Stillwater and surrounding area. Rest of today, partly sunny with a chance of showers and thunderstorms. Highs in the upper 80s. South winds 10 to 15 miles an hour with gusts up to 25 miles an hour. Chance of rain 30%. Tonight, partly cloudy. A chance of showers and thunderstorms until midnight. Lows in the lower 70s. South winds 10 to 15 miles an hour. Chance of rain 30%. Saturday, sunny. A slight chance of showers with isolated thunderstorms in the afternoon. Highs in the lower 90s. Southwest winds 10 to 15 miles an hour. Chance of rain 20%. Saturday night, mostly clear. Lows in the mid-70s. South winds 10 to 15 miles an hour, diminishing to around 5 miles an hour after midnight. Sunday, sunny. Highs in the mid-90s. South winds 5 to 10 miles an hour. Sunday night, mostly clear. Lows in the upper 70s. Monday, sunny, hot with highs around 100. Monday night, clear. Lows in the upper 70s. Tuesday, sunny, hot with highs 100 to 105. Tuesday night, mostly clear. Lows in the upper 70s. Heat index values up to 110 early until midnight. Wednesday, sunny. Highs in the upper 90s. Wednesday night, mostly clear until midnight, then becoming partly cloudy. Lows in the lower 70s. Thursday, mostly sunny. Highs in the upper 90s. You are listening to Stillwater Weather Radio, and here are 4 p.m. weather observations. At Stillwater, it was mostly sunny. The temperature was 89 degrees, the dew point 71, and the relative humidity 55%. The wind was south at 14 miles an hour. The pressure was 30.06 inches and falling.

at Oklahoma City, 92 at Dallas-Fort Worth, and 87 at Tulsa. At Woodward, it was cloudy with a temperature of 84. Once again at 4 p.m., at Stillwater, it was mostly sunny. The temperature was 89. From the Norman Forecast Office, here is the forecast for Stillwater and surrounding area. Rest of today, partly sunny with a chance of showers and thunderstorms. Highs in the upper 80s. South winds 10 to 15 miles an hour with gusts up to 25 miles an hour. Chance of rain 30%. Tonight, partly cloudy. A chance of showers and thunderstorms until midnight. Lows in the lower 70s. South winds 10 to 15 miles an hour. Chance of rain 30%. Saturday, sunny. A slight chance of showers with isolated thunderstorms in the afternoon. Highs in the lower 90s. Southwest winds 10 to 15 miles an hour. Chance of rain 20%. Saturday night, mostly clear. Lows in the mid-70s. South winds 10 to 15 miles an hour, diminishing to around 5 miles an hour after midnight. Sunday, sunny. Highs in the mid-90s. South winds 5 to 10 miles an hour. Sunday night, mostly clear. Lows in the upper 70s. Monday, sunny, hot with highs around 100. Monday night, clear. Lows in the upper 70s. Tuesday, sunny, hot with highs 100 to 105. Tuesday night, mostly clear. Lows in the upper 70s. Heat index values up to 110 early until midnight. Wednesday, sunny. Highs in the upper 90s. Wednesday night, mostly clear until midnight, then becoming partly cloudy. Lows in the lower 70s. Thursday, mostly sunny. Highs in the upper 90s. 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At Stillwater, it was mostly sunny. The temperature was 89 degrees, the dew point 71, and the relative humidity 55%. The wind was south at 14 miles an hour. The pressure was 30.06 inches and falling. At Ponca City, it was mostly sunny. The temperature was 89. The dew point 69, and the relative humidity 51%. The wind was south at 9, gusting to 22. The pressure was 30.04 inches and falling. At Enid, it was mostly sunny. The temperature was 92, the dew point 68, and the relative humidity 45%. The wind was south at 16, gusting to 25. The pressure was 29.99 inches and falling. At Guthrie, it was partly sunny. The temperature was 87, the dew point 71, and the relative humidity 58%. The wind was south at 10. The pressure was 30.06 inches and steady. Observations from around the region. At Springfield, it was mostly sunny, with a temperature of 79. It was partly sunny, with a temperature of 88 at Wichita, 87 at Oklahoma City, 92 at Dallas-Fort Worth, and 87 at Tulsa. At Woodward, it was cloudy, with a temperature of 84. Once again at 4 p.m., at Stillwater, it was mostly sunny. The temperature was 89. From the Norman Forecast Office, here is the forecast for Stillwater and surrounding area. Rest of today, partly sunny with a chance of showers and thunderstorms. Highs in the upper 80s. South winds 10 to 15 miles an hour with gusts up to 25 miles an hour. Chance of rain 30%. Tonight, partly cloudy. A chance of showers and thunderstorms until midnight. Lows in the lower 70s. South winds 10 to 15 miles an hour. Chance of rain 30%. Saturday, sunny. A slight chance of showers with isolated thunderstorms in the afternoon. Highs in the lower 90s. Southwest winds 10 to 15 miles an hour. Chance of rain 20%. Saturday night, mostly clear. Lows in the mid-70s. South winds 10 to 15 miles an hour, diminishing to around 5 miles an hour after midnight. Sunday, sunny. Highs in the mid-90s. South winds 5 to 10 miles an hour. Sunday night, mostly clear. Lows in the

upper 70s. Monday, sunny, hot with highs around 100. Monday night, clear. Lows in the upper 70s. Tuesday, sunny, hot with highs 100 to 105. Tuesday night, mostly clear. Lows in the upper 70s. Heat index values up to 110 early until midnight. Wednesday, sunny. Highs in the upper 90s. Wednesday night, mostly clear until midnight, then becoming partly cloudy. Lows in the lower 70s. Thursday, mostly sunny. Highs in the upper 90s. You are listening to Stillwater Weather Radio, and here are 4 p.m. weather observations. At Stillwater, it was mostly sunny. The temperature was 89 degrees, the dew point 71, and the relative humidity 55%. The wind was south at 14 miles an hour. The pressure was 30.06 inches and falling. At Ponca City, it was mostly sunny. The temperature was 89, the dew point 69, and the relative humidity 51%. The wind was south at 9, gusting to 22. The pressure was 30.04 inches and falling. At Enid, it was mostly sunny. The temperature was 92, the dew point 68, and the relative humidity 45%. The wind was south at 16, gusting to 25. The pressure was 29.99 inches and falling. At Guthrie, it was partly sunny. The temperature was 87, the dew point 71, and the relative humidity 58%. The wind was south at 10. The pressure was 30.06 inches and steady. Observations from around the region. At Springfield, it was mostly sunny, with a temperature of 79. It was partly sunny, with a temperature of 88 at Wichita, 87 at Oklahoma City, 92 at Dallas-Fort Worth, and 87 at Tulsa. At Woodward, it was cloudy, with a temperature of 84. Once again at 4 p.m., at Stillwater, it was mostly sunny. The temperature was 89. From the Norman Forecast Office, here is the forecast for Stillwater and surrounding area. Rest of today, partly sunny with a chance of showers and thunderstorms. Highs in the upper 80s. South winds 10 to 15 miles an hour with gusts up to 25 miles an hour. Chance of rain 30%. Tonight, partly cloudy. A chance of showers and thunderstorms until midnight. Lows in the lower 70s. South winds 10 to 15 miles an hour. Chance of rain 30%. Saturday, sunny. A slight chance of showers with isolated thunderstorms in the afternoon. Highs in the lower 90s. Southwest winds 10 to 15 miles an hour. Chance of rain 20%. Saturday night, mostly clear. Lows in the mid 70s. South winds 10 to 15 miles an hour, diminishing to around 5 miles an hour after midnight. Sunday, sunny. Highs in the mid-90s. South winds 5 to 10 miles an hour. Sunday night, mostly clear. Lows in the upper 70s. Monday, sunny, hot with highs around 100. Monday night, clear. Lows in the upper 70s. Tuesday, sunny, hot with highs 100 to 105. Tuesday night, mostly clear. Lows in the upper 70s. Heat index values up to 110 early until midnight. Wednesday, sunny. Highs in the upper 90s. Wednesday night, mostly clear until midnight, then becoming partly cloudy. Lows in the lower 70s. Thursday, mostly sunny. Highs in the upper 90s. 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At Stillwater, it was mostly sunny. The temperature was 89 degrees, the dew point 71, and the relative humidity 55%. The wind was south at 14 miles an hour. The pressure was 30.06 inches and falling. At Ponca City, it was mostly sunny. The temperature was 89. The dew point 69, and the relative humidity 51%. The wind was south at 9, gusting to 22. The pressure was 30.04 inches and falling. At Enid, it was mostly sunny. The temperature was 92, the dew point 68, and the relative humidity 45%.

The wind was south at 16, gusting to 25. The pressure was 29.99 inches and falling. At Guthrie, it was partly sunny. The temperature was 87, the dew point 71, and the relative humidity 58%. The wind was south at 10. The pressure was 30.06 inches and steady. Observations from around the region. At Springfield, it was mostly sunny, with a temperature of 79. It was partly sunny, with a temperature of 88 at Wichita, 87 at Oklahoma City, 92 at Dallas-Fort Worth, and 87 at Tulsa. At Woodward, it was cloudy, with a temperature of 84. Once again at 4 p.m., at Stillwater, it was mostly sunny. The temperature was 89. 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From the Norman Forecast Office, here is the forecast for Stillwater and surrounding area. Rest of today, partly sunny with a chance of showers and thunderstorms. Highs in the upper 80s. South winds 10 to 15 miles an hour with gusts up to 25 miles an hour. Chance of rain 30%. Tonight, partly cloudy. A chance of showers and thunderstorms until midnight. Lows in the lower 70s. South winds 10 to 15 miles an hour. Chance of rain 30%. Saturday, sunny. A slight chance of showers with isolated thunderstorms in the afternoon. Highs in the lower 90s. Southwest winds 10 to 15 miles an hour. Chance of rain 20%. Saturday night, mostly clear. Lows in the mid-70s. South winds 10 to 15 miles an hour, diminishing to around 5 miles an hour after midnight. Sunday, sunny. Highs in the mid-90s. South winds 5 to 10 miles an hour. Sunday night, mostly clear. Lows in the upper 70s. Monday, sunny, hot with highs around 100. Monday night, clear. Lows in the upper 70s. Tuesday, sunny, hot with highs 100 to 105. Tuesday night, mostly clear. Lows in the upper 70s. Heat index values up to 110 early until midnight. Wednesday, sunny. Highs in the upper 90s. Wednesday night, mostly clear until midnight, then becoming partly cloudy. Lows in the lower 70s. Thursday, mostly sunny. Highs in the upper 90s. You are listening to Stillwater Weather Radio, and here are 4 p.m. weather observations. At Stillwater, it was mostly sunny. The temperature was 89 degrees, the dew point 71, and the relative humidity 55%. The wind was south at 14 miles an hour. The pressure was 30.06 inches and falling. At Ponca City, it was mostly sunny. The temperature was 89, the dew point 69, and the relative humidity 51%. The wind was south at 9, gusting to 22. The pressure was 30.04 inches and falling. At Enid, it was mostly sunny. The temperature was 92, the dew point 68, and the relative humidity 45%. The wind was south at 16, gusting to 25. The pressure was 29.99 inches and falling. At Guthrie, it was partly sunny. The temperature was 87, the dew point 71, and the relative humidity 58%. The wind was south at 10. The pressure was 30.06 inches and steady. Observations from around the region. At Springfield, it was mostly sunny, with a temperature of 79. It was partly sunny, with a temperature of 88 at Wichita, 87 at Oklahoma City, 92 at Dallas-Fort Worth, and 87 at Tulsa. At Woodward, it was cloudy, with a temperature of 84. Once again at 4 p.m., at Stillwater, it was mostly sunny. The temperature was 89. From the Norman Forecast Office, here is the forecast for Stillwater and surrounding area. Rest of today, partly sunny with a chance of showers and thunderstorms. Highs in the upper 80s. South winds 10 to 15 miles an hour with gusts up to 25 miles an hour. Chance of rain 30%.

Tonight, partly cloudy. A chance of showers and thunderstorms until midnight. Lows in the lower 70s. South winds 10 to 15 miles an hour. Chance of rain 30%. Saturday, sunny. A slight chance of showers with isolated thunderstorms in the afternoon. Highs in the lower 90s. Southwest winds 10 to 15 miles an hour. Chance of rain 20%. Saturday night, mostly clear. Lows in the mid-70s. South winds 10 to 15 miles an hour, diminishing to around 5 miles an hour after midnight. Sunday, sunny. Highs in the mid-90s. South winds 5 to 10 miles an hour. Sunday night, mostly clear. Lows in the upper 70s. Monday, sunny, hot with highs around 100. Monday night, clear. Lows in the upper 70s. Tuesday, sunny, hot with highs 100 to 105. Tuesday night, mostly clear. Lows in the upper 70s. Heat index values up to 110 early until midnight. Wednesday, sunny. Highs in the upper 90s. Wednesday night, mostly clear until midnight, then becoming partly cloudy. Lows in the lower 70s. Thursday, mostly sunny. Highs in the upper 90s. You are listening to Stillwater Weather Radio, and here are 4 p.m. weather observations. It's Stillwater, it was mostly sunny. The temperature was 89 degrees, the dew point 71, and the relative humidity 55%. The wind was south at 14 miles an hour. The pressure was 30.06 inches and falling. At Ponca City, it was mostly sunny. The temperature was 89. The dew point 69, and the relative humidity 51%. The wind was south at 9, gusting to 22. The pressure was 30.04 inches and falling. At Enid, it was mostly sunny. The temperature was 92, the dew point 68, and the relative humidity 45%. The wind was south at 16, gusting to 25. The pressure was 29.99 inches and falling. At Guthrie, it was partly sunny. The temperature was 87, the dew point 71, and the relative humidity 58%. The wind was south at 10. The pressure was 30.06 inches and steady. Observations from around the region. At Springfield, it was mostly sunny, with a temperature of 79. It was partly sunny, with a temperature of 88 at Wichita, 87 at Oklahoma City, 92 at Dallas-Fort Worth, and 87 at Tulsa. At Woodward, it was cloudy, with a temperature of 84. Once again at 4 p.m., at Stillwater, it was mostly sunny. The temperature was 89. From the Norman Forecast Office, here is the forecast for Stillwater and surrounding area. Rest of today, partly sunny with a chance of showers and thunderstorms. Highs in the upper 80s. South winds 10 to 15 miles an hour with gusts up to 25 miles an hour. Chance of rain 30%. Tonight, partly cloudy. A chance of showers and thunderstorms until midnight. Lows in the lower 70s. South winds 10 to 15 miles an hour. Chance of rain 30%. Saturday, sunny. A slight chance of showers with isolated thunderstorms in the afternoon. Highs in the lower 90s. Southwest winds 10 to 15 miles an hour. Chance of rain 20%. Saturday night, mostly clear. Lows in the mid-70s. South winds 10 to 15 miles an hour, diminishing to around 5 miles an hour after midnight. Sunday, sunny. Highs in the mid-90s. South winds 5 to 10 miles an hour. Sunday night, mostly clear. Lows in the upper 70s. Monday, sunny, hot with highs around 100. Monday night, clear. Lows in the upper 70s. Tuesday, sunny, hot with highs 100 to 105. Tuesday night, mostly clear. Lows in the upper 70s. Heat index values up to 110 early until midnight. Wednesday, sunny. Highs in the upper 90s. Wednesday night, mostly clear until midnight, then becoming partly cloudy. Lows in the lower 70s. Thursday, mostly sunny.

highs in the upper 90s. 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At Stillwater, it was mostly sunny. The temperature was 89 degrees, the dew point 71, and the relative humidity 55%. The wind was south at 14 miles an hour. The pressure was 30.06 inches and falling. At Ponca City, it was mostly sunny. The temperature was 89, the dew point 69, and the relative humidity 51%. The wind was south at 9, gusting to 22. The pressure was 30.04 inches and falling. At Enid, it was mostly sunny. The temperature was 92, the dew point 68, and the relative humidity 45%. The wind was south at 16, gusting to 25. The pressure was 29.99 inches and falling. At Guthrie, it was partly sunny. The temperature was 87, the dew point 71, and the relative humidity 58%. The wind was south at 10. The pressure was 30.06 inches and steady. Observations from around the region. At Springfield, it was mostly sunny, with a temperature of 79. It was partly sunny, with a temperature of 88 at Wichita, 87 at Oklahoma City, 92 at Dallas-Fort Worth, and 87 at Tulsa. At Woodward, it was cloudy, with a temperature of 84. Once again at 4 p.m., at Stillwater, it was mostly sunny. The temperature was 89. From the Norman Forecast Office, here is the forecast for Stillwater and surrounding area. Rest of today, partly sunny with a chance of showers and thunderstorms. Highs in the upper 80s. South winds 10 to 15 miles an hour with gusts up to 25 miles an hour. Chance of rain 30%. Tonight, partly cloudy. A chance of showers and thunderstorms until midnight. Lows in the lower 70s. South winds 10 to 15 miles an hour. Chance of rain 30%. Saturday, sunny. A slight chance of showers with isolated thunderstorms in the afternoon. Highs in the lower 90s. Southwest winds 10 to 15 miles an hour. Chance of rain 20%. Saturday night, mostly clear. Lows in the mid-70s. South winds 10 to 15 miles an hour, diminishing to around 5 miles an hour after midnight. Sunday, sunny. Highs in the mid-90s. South winds 5 to 10 miles an hour. Sunday night, mostly clear. Lows in the upper 70s. Monday, sunny, hot with highs around 100. Monday night, clear. Lows in the upper 70s. Tuesday, sunny, hot with highs 100 to 105. Tuesday night, mostly clear. Lows in the upper 70s. Heat index values up to 110 early until midnight. Wednesday, sunny. Highs in the upper 90s. Wednesday night, mostly clear until midnight, then becoming partly cloudy. Lows in the lower 70s. Thursday, mostly sunny. Highs in the upper 90s. You are listening to Stillwater Weather Radio, and here are 4 p.m. weather observations. At Stillwater, it was mostly sunny. The temperature was 89 degrees, the dew point 71, and the relative humidity 55%. The wind was south at 14 miles an hour. The pressure was 30.06 inches and falling. At Ponca City, it was mostly sunny. The temperature was 89, the dew point 69, and the relative humidity 51%. The wind was south at 9, gusting to 22. The pressure was 30.04 inches and falling. At Enid, it was mostly sunny. The temperature was 92, the dew point 68, and the relative humidity 45%. The wind was south at 16, gusting to 25. The pressure was 29.99 inches and falling. At Guthrie, it was partly sunny. The temperature was 87, the dew point 71, and the relative humidity 58%. The wind was south at 10. The pressure was 30.06 inches and steady. Observations from around the region. At Springfield, it was mostly sunny, with a temperature of 79. It was partly sunny, with a temperature of 88 at Wichita, 87 at Oklahoma City, 92 at the

as Fort Worth and 87 at Tulsa. At Woodward, it was cloudy with a temperature of 84. Once again at 4 p.m., at Stillwater, it was mostly sunny. The temperature was 89. From the Norman Forecast Office, here is the forecast for Stillwater and surrounding area. Rest of today, partly sunny with a chance of showers and thunderstorms. Highs in the upper 80s. South winds 10 to 15 miles an hour with gusts up to 25 miles an hour. Chance of rain 30%. Tonight, partly cloudy. A chance of showers and thunderstorms until midnight. Lows in the lower 70s. South winds 10 to 15 miles an hour. Chance of rain 30%. Saturday, sunny. A slight chance of showers with isolated thunderstorms in the afternoon. Highs in the lower 90s. Southwest winds 10 to 15 miles an hour. Chance of rain 20%. Saturday night, mostly clear. Lows in the mid-70s. South winds 10 to 15 miles an hour, diminishing to around 5 miles an hour after midnight. Sunday, sunny. Highs in the mid-90s. South winds 5 to 10 miles an hour. Sunday night, mostly clear. Lows in the upper 70s. Monday, sunny, hot with highs around 100. Monday night, clear. Lows in the upper 70s. Tuesday, sunny, hot with highs 100 to 105. Tuesday night, mostly clear. Lows in the upper 70s. Heat index values up to 110 early until midnight. Wednesday, sunny. Highs in the upper 90s. Wednesday night, mostly clear until midnight, then becoming partly cloudy. Lows in the lower 70s. Thursday, mostly sunny. Highs in the upper 90s. 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At Stillwater, it was mostly sunny. The temperature was 89 degrees, the dew point 71, and the relative humidity 55%. The wind was south at 14 miles an hour. The pressure was 30.06 inches and falling. At Ponca City, it was mostly sunny. The temperature was 89, the dew point 69, and the relative humidity 51%. The wind was south at 9, gusting to 22. The pressure was 30.04 inches and falling. At Enid, it was mostly sunny. The temperature was 92, the dew point 68, and the relative humidity 45%. The wind was south at 16, gusting to 25. The pressure was 29.99 inches and falling. At Guthrie, it was partly sunny. The temperature was 87, the dew point 71, and the relative humidity 58%. The wind was south at 10. The pressure was 30.06 inches and steady. Observations from around the region. At Springfield, it was mostly sunny, with a temperature of 79. It was partly sunny, with a temperature of 88 at Wichita, 87 at Oklahoma City, 92 at Dallas-Fort Worth, and 87 at Tulsa. At Woodward, it was cloudy, with a temperature of 84. Once again at 4 p.m., at Stillwater, it was mostly sunny. The temperature was 89. From the Norman Forecast Office, here is the forecast for Stillwater and surrounding area. Rest of today, partly sunny with a chance of showers and thunderstorms. Highs in the upper 80s. South winds 10 to 15 miles an hour with gusts up to 25 miles an hour. Chance of rain 30%. Tonight, partly cloudy. A chance of showers and thunderstorms until midnight. Lows in the lower 70s. South winds 10 to 15 miles an hour. Chance of rain 30%. Saturday, sunny. A slight chance of showers with isolated thunderstorms in the afternoon. Highs in the lower 90s. Southwest winds 10 to 15 miles an hour. Chance of rain 20%. Saturday night, mostly clear. Lows in the mid-70s. South winds 10 to 15 miles an hour, diminishing.

around 5 miles an hour after midnight. Sunday, sunny. Highs in the mid-90s. South winds 5 to 10 miles an hour. Sunday night, mostly clear. Lows in the upper 70s. Monday, sunny, hot with highs around 100. Monday night, clear. Lows in the upper 70s. Tuesday, sunny, hot with highs 100 to 105. Tuesday night, mostly clear. Lows in the upper 70s. Heat index values up to 110 early until midnight. Wednesday, sunny. Highs in the upper 90s. Wednesday night, mostly clear until midnight, then becoming partly cloudy. Lows in the lower 70s. Thursday, mostly sunny. Highs in the upper 90s. 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It's Stillwater, it was mostly sunny. The temperature was 88 degrees, the dew point 70, and the relative humidity 55%. The wind was south at 14 miles an hour, gusting to 24. The pressure was 30.05 inches and falling. At Guthrie, the temperature was 89 degrees, the dew point 69, and the relative humidity 51%. The wind was southeast at 14 miles an hour, gusting to 21. The pressure was 30.04 inches and falling. Observations from around the region. At Wichita, it was mostly sunny, with a temperature of 89. It was partly sunny, with a temperature of 87 at Oklahoma City, 93 at Dallas-Fort Worth, 88 at Tulsa, and 81 at Springfield. Once again at 5 p.m., at Stillwater, it was mostly sunny. The temperature was 88. From the Norman Forecast Office, here is the forecast for Stillwater and surrounding area. Rest of today, partly sunny with a chance of showers and thunderstorms. Highs in the upper 80s. South winds 10 to 15 miles an hour with gusts up to 25 miles an hour. Chance of rain 30%. Tonight, partly cloudy. A chance of showers and thunderstorms until midnight. Lows in the lower 70s. South winds 10 to 15 miles an hour. Chance of rain 30%. Saturday, sunny. A slight chance of showers with isolated thunderstorms in the afternoon. Highs in the lower 90s. Southwest winds 10 to 15 miles an hour. Chance of rain 20%. Saturday night, mostly clear. Lows in the mid 70s. South winds 10 to 15 miles an hour, diminishing to around 5 miles an hour after midnight. Sunday, sunny. Highs in the mid-90s. South winds 5 to 10 miles an hour. Sunday night, mostly clear. Lows in the upper 70s. Monday, sunny, hot with highs around 100. Monday night, clear. Lows in the upper 70s. Tuesday, sunny, hot with highs 100 to 105. Tuesday night, mostly clear. Lows in the upper 70s. Heat index values up to 110 early until midnight. Wednesday, sunny. Highs in the upper 90s. Wednesday night, mostly clear until midnight, then becoming partly cloudy. Lows in the lower 70s. Thursday, mostly sunny. Highs in the upper 90s. 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At Stillwater, it was mostly sunny. The temperature was 88 degrees, the dew point 70, and the relative humidity 55%. The wind was south at 14 miles an hour, gusting to 24. The pressure was 30.05 inches and falling. At Guthrie, the temperature was 89 degrees, the dew point 69, and the relative humidity 51%. The wind was southeast at 14 miles an hour, gusting to 21. The pressure was 30.04 inches and falling. Observations from around the region. At Wichita, it was mostly sunny, with a temperature of 89. It was partly sunny, with a temperature of 87 at Oklahoma City, 93 at Dallas-Fort Worth, 88 at Tulsa, and 81 at Springfield. Once again at 5 p.m., at Stillwater, it was mostly sunny. The temperature was 88. From the Norman Forecast Office,
Here is the forecast for Stillwater and surrounding area. Rest of today, partly sunny with a chance of showers and thunderstorms. Highs in the upper 80s. South winds 10 to 15 miles an hour with gusts up to 25 miles an hour. Chance of rain 30%. Tonight, partly cloudy. A chance of showers and thunderstorms until midnight. Lows in the lower 70s. South winds 10 to 15 miles an hour. Chance of rain 30%. Saturday, sunny. A slight chance of showers with isolated thunderstorms in the afternoon. Highs in the lower 90s. Southwest winds 10 to 15 miles an hour. Chance of rain 20%. Saturday night, mostly clear. Lows in the mid-70s. South winds 10 to 15 miles an hour, diminishing to around 5 miles an hour after midnight. Sunday, sunny. Highs in the mid-90s. South winds 5 to 10 miles an hour. Sunday night, mostly clear. Lows in the upper 70s. Monday, sunny, hot with highs around 100. Monday night, clear. Lows in the upper 70s. Tuesday, sunny, hot with highs 100 to 105. Tuesday night, mostly clear. Lows in the upper 70s. Heat index values up to 110 early until midnight. Wednesday, sunny. Highs in the upper 90s. Wednesday night, mostly clear until midnight, then becoming partly cloudy. Lows in the lower 70s. Thursday, mostly sunny. Highs in the upper 90s. 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It's Stillwater, it was mostly sunny. The temperature was 88 degrees, the dew point 70, and the relative humidity 55%. The wind was south at 14 miles an hour, gusting to 24. The pressure was 30.05 inches and falling. At Guthrie, the temperature was 89 degrees, the dew point 69, and the relative humidity 51%. The wind was southeast at 14 miles an hour, gusting to 21. The pressure was 30.04 inches and falling. Observations from around the region. At Wichita, it was mostly sunny, with a temperature of 89. It was partly sunny, with a temperature of 87 at Oklahoma City, 93 at Dallas-Fort Worth, 88 at Tulsa, and 81 at Springfield. Once again at 5 p.m., at Stillwater, it was mostly sunny. The temperature was 88. From the Norman Forecast Office, here is the forecast for Stillwater and surrounding area. Rest of today, partly sunny with a chance of showers and thunderstorms. Highs in the upper 80s. South winds 10 to 15 miles an hour with gusts up to 25 miles an hour. Chance of rain 30%. Tonight, partly cloudy. A chance of showers and thunderstorms until midnight. Lows in the lower 70s. South winds 10 to 15 miles an hour. Chance of rain 30%. Saturday, sunny. A slight chance of showers with isolated thunderstorms in the afternoon. Highs in the lower 90s. Southwest winds 10 to 15 miles an hour. Chance of rain 20%. Saturday night, mostly clear. Lows in the mid-70s. South winds 10 to 15 miles an hour, diminishing to around 5 miles an hour after midnight. Sunday, sunny. Highs in the mid-90s. South winds 5 to 10 miles an hour. Sunday night, mostly clear. Lows in the upper 70s. Monday, sunny, hot with highs around 100. Monday night, clear. Lows in the upper 70s. Tuesday, sunny, hot with highs 100 to 105. Tuesday night, mostly clear. Lows in the upper 70s. Heat index values up to 110 early until midnight. Wednesday, sunny. Highs in the upper 90s. Wednesday night, mostly clear until midnight, then becoming partly cloudy. Lows in the lower 70s. Thursday, mostly sunny. Highs in the upper 90s. 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It's Stillwater, it was mostly sunny. The temperature was 88 degrees,
the dew point 70, and the relative humidity 55%. The wind was south at 14 miles an hour, gusting to 24. The pressure was 30.05 inches and falling. At Enid, it was mostly sunny. The temperature was 92. The wind was south at 22, gusting to 28. At Guthrie, the temperature was 89 degrees, the dew point 69, and the relative humidity 51%. The wind was southeast at 14 miles an hour, gusting to 21. The pressure was 30.04 inches and falling. Observations from around the region. Skies ranged from mostly sunny to partly sunny. It was 89 at Wichita, 86 at Woodward, and 87 at Oklahoma City. Dallas-Fort Worth reported 93, Tulsa reported 88, and Springfield reported 81. Once again at 5 p.m., at Stillwater, it was mostly sunny. The temperature was 88. This is your weather radio station WNG654 in Stillwater, operating on a frequency of 162.50 MHz. 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From the Norman Forecast Office, here is the forecast for Stillwater and surrounding area. Rest of today, partly sunny with a chance of showers and thunderstorms. Highs in the upper 80s. South winds 10 to 15 miles an hour with gusts up to 25 miles an hour. Chance of rain 30%. Tonight, partly cloudy. A chance of showers and thunderstorms until midnight. Lows in the lower 70s. South winds 10 to 15 miles an hour. Chance of rain 30%. Saturday, sunny. A slight chance of showers with isolated thunderstorms in the afternoon. Highs in the lower 90s. Southwest winds 10 to 15 miles an hour. Chance of rain 20%. Saturday night, mostly clear. Lows in the mid-70s. South winds 10 to 15 miles an hour, diminishing to around 5 miles an hour after midnight. Sunday, sunny. Highs in the mid-90s. South winds 5 to 10 miles an hour. Sunday night, mostly clear. Lows in the upper 70s. Monday, sunny, hot with highs around 100. Monday night, clear. Lows in the upper 70s. Tuesday, sunny, hot with highs 100 to 105. Tuesday night, mostly clear. Lows in the upper 70s. Heat index values up to 110 early until midnight. Wednesday, sunny. Highs in the upper 90s. Wednesday night, mostly clear until midnight, then becoming partly cloudy. Lows in the lower 70s. Thursday, mostly sunny. Highs in the upper 90s. You are listening to Stillwater Weather Radio, and here are 5 p.m. weather observations. At Stillwater, it was mostly sunny. The temperature was 88 degrees, the dew point 70, and the relative humidity 55%. The wind was south at 14 miles an hour, gusting to 24. The pressure was 30.05 inches and falling. At Enid, it was mostly sunny. The temperature was 92. The wind was south at 22, gusting to 28. At Guthrie, the temperature was 89 degrees, the dew point 69, and the relative humidity 51%. The wind was southeast at 14 miles an hour, gusting to 21. The pressure was 30.04 inches and falling. Observations from around the region. Skies ranged from mostly sunny to partly sunny. It was 89 at Wichita, 86 at Woodward, and 87 at Oklahoma City. Dallas-Fort Worth reported 93, Tulsa reported 88, and Springfield reported 81. Once again at 5 p.m., at Stillwater, it was mostly sunny. The temperature was 88. From the Norman Forecast Office, here is the forecast for Stillwater and surrounding area. Rest of today, partly sunny with a chance of showers and thunderstorms. Highs in the upper 80s. South winds 10 to 15 miles an hour with gusts up to 25 miles an hour. Chance of rain 30%. Tonight, partly cloudy. A chance of showers and thunderstorms until midnight. Lows in the lower 70s. South winds 10 to 15 miles an hour.
chance of rain 30%. Saturday, sunny. A slight chance

is in the lower 70s. South winds 10 to 15 miles an hour. Chance of rain 30%. Saturday, sunny. A slight chance of showers with isolated thunderstorms in the afternoon. Highs in the lower 90s. Southwest winds 10 to 15 miles an hour. Chance of rain 20%. Saturday night, mostly clear. Lows in the mid-70s. South winds 10 to 15 miles an hour, diminishing to around 5 miles an hour after midnight. Sunday, sunny. Highs in the mid-90s. South winds 5 to 10 miles an hour. Sunday night, mostly clear. Lows in the upper 70s. Monday, sunny, hot with highs around 100. Monday night, clear. Lows in the upper 70s. Tuesday, sunny, hot with highs 100 to 105. Tuesday night, mostly clear. Lows in the upper 70s. Heat index values up to 110 early until midnight. Wednesday, sunny. Highs in the upper 90s. Wednesday night, mostly clear until midnight, then becoming partly cloudy. Lows in the lower 70s. Thursday, mostly sunny. Highs in the upper 90s. 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At Stillwater, it was mostly sunny. The temperature was 88 degrees, the dew point 70, and the relative humidity 55%. The wind was south at 14 miles an hour, gusting to 24. The pressure was 30.05 inches and falling. At Enid, it was mostly sunny. The temperature was 92. The wind was south at 22, gusting to 28. At Guthrie, the temperature was 89 degrees, the dew point 69, and the relative humidity 51%. The wind was southeast at 14 miles an hour, gusting to 21. The pressure was 30.04 inches and falling. Observations from around the region. Skies ranged from mostly sunny to partly sunny. It was 89 at Wichita, 86 at Woodward, and 87 at Oklahoma City. Dallas-Fort Worth reported 93, Tulsa reported 88, and Springfield reported 81. Once again at 5 p.m., at Stillwater, it was mostly sunny. The temperature was 88. From the Norman Forecast Office, here is the forecast for Stillwater and surrounding area. Rest of today, partly sunny with a chance of showers and thunderstorms. Highs in the upper 80s. South winds 10 to 15 miles an hour with gusts up to 25 miles an hour. Chance of rain 30%. Tonight, partly cloudy. A chance of showers and thunderstorms until midnight. Lows in the lower 70s. South winds 10 to 15 miles an hour. Chance of rain 30%. Saturday, sunny. A slight chance of showers with isolated thunderstorms in the afternoon. Highs in the lower 90s. Southwest winds 10 to 15 miles an hour. Chance of rain 20%. Saturday night, mostly clear. Lows in the mid-70s. South winds 10 to 15 miles an hour, diminishing to around 5 miles an hour after midnight. Sunday, sunny. Highs in the mid-90s. South winds 5 to 10 miles an hour. Sunday night, mostly clear. Lows in the upper 70s. Monday, sunny, hot with highs around 100. Monday night, clear. Lows in the upper 70s. Tuesday, sunny, hot with highs 100 to 105. Tuesday night, mostly clear. Lows in the upper 70s. Heat index values up to 110 early until midnight. Wednesday, sunny. Highs in the upper 90s. Wednesday night, mostly clear until midnight, then becoming partly cloudy. Lows in the lower 70s. Thursday, mostly sunny. Highs in the upper 90s. You are listening to Stillwater Weather Radio, NERR 5 p.m. weather observations. At Stillwater, it was mostly sunny. The temperature was 88 degrees, the dew point 70, and the relative humidity 55%. The wind was south at 14 miles an hour, gusting to 24. The pressure was 30.05 inches and falling. At Enid, it was mostly sunny. The temperature was 92.

The wind was south at 22, gusting to 28. At Guthrie, the temperature was 89 degrees, the dew point 69, and the relative humidity 51%. The wind was southeast at 14 miles an hour, gusting to 21. The pressure was 30.04 inches and falling. Observations from around the region. Skies ranged from mostly sunny to partly sunny. It was 89 at Wichita, 86 at Woodward, and 87 at Oklahoma City. Dallas-Fort Worth reported 93, Tulsa reported 88, and Springfield reported 81. Once again at 5 p.m., at Stillwater, it was mostly sunny. The temperature was 88. From the Norman Forecast Office, here is the forecast for Stillwater and surrounding area. Tonight, partly cloudy. A chance of showers with a slight chance of thunderstorms until midnight. Lows in the lower 70s. South winds 10 to 15 miles an hour. Chance of rain 30%. Saturday, sunny. A slight chance of showers with isolated thunderstorms in the afternoon. Highs in the lower 90s. Southwest winds 10 to 15 miles an hour. Chance of rain 20%. Saturday night, mostly clear. Lows in the mid-70s. South winds 10 to 15 miles an hour, diminishing to around 5 miles an hour after midnight. Sunday, sunny. Highs in the mid-90s. South winds 5 to 10 miles an hour. Sunday night, mostly clear. Lows in the upper 70s. South winds 5 to 10 miles an hour. Monday, sunny, hot with highs around 100. Monday night, clear. Lows in the upper 70s. Tuesday, sunny, hot with highs 100 to 105. Tuesday night, mostly clear. Lows in the upper 70s. Heat index values up to 110 early until midnight. Wednesday, sunny. Highs in the upper 90s. Wednesday night, mostly clear until midnight, then becoming partly cloudy. Lows in the lower 70s. Thursday, mostly sunny. Highs in the upper 90s. Thursday night, partly cloudy. Lows in the upper 70s. Friday, mostly sunny. A slight chance of showers and thunderstorms in the morning. Highs in the upper 90s. Chance of rain 20%. You are listening to Stillwater Weather Radio, and here are 5 p.m. weather observations. At Stillwater, it was mostly sunny. The temperature was 88 degrees, the dew point 70, and the relative humidity 55%. The wind was south at 14 miles an hour, gusting to 24. The pressure was 30.05 inches and falling. At Enid, it was mostly sunny. The temperature was 92. The wind was south at 22, gusting to 28. At Guthrie, the temperature was 89 degrees, the dew point 69, and the relative humidity 51%. The wind was southeast at 14 miles an hour, gusting to 21. The pressure was 30.04 inches and falling. Observations from around the region. Skies ranged from mostly sunny to partly sunny. It was 89 at Wichita, 86 at Woodward, and 87 at Oklahoma City. Dallas-Fort Worth reported 93, Tulsa reported 88, and Springfield reported 81. Once again at 5 p.m., at Stillwater, it was mostly sunny. The temperature was 88. From the Norman Forecast Office, here is the forecast for Stillwater and surrounding area. Tonight, partly cloudy. A chance of showers with a slight chance of thunderstorms until midnight. Lows in the lower 70s. South winds 10 to 15 miles an hour. Chance of rain 30%. Saturday, sunny. A slight chance of showers with isolated thunderstorms in the afternoon. Highs in the lower 90s. Southwest winds 10 to 15 miles an hour. Chance of rain 20%. Saturday night, mostly clear. Lows in the mid-70s. South winds 10 to 15 miles an hour, diminishing to around 5 miles an hour after midnight. Sunday, sunny. Highs in the mid-90s. South winds 5 to 10 miles an hour. Sunday night, mostly clear. Lows in the upper 70s. South winds 5 to

10 miles an hour. Monday, sunny, hot with highs around 100. Monday night, clear. Lows in the upper 70s. Tuesday, sunny, hot with highs 100 to 105. Tuesday night, mostly clear. Lows in the upper 70s. Heat index values up to 110 early until midnight. Wednesday, sunny. Highs in the upper 90s. Wednesday night, mostly clear until midnight, then becoming partly cloudy. Lows in the lower 70s. Thursday, mostly sunny. Highs in the upper 90s. Thursday night, partly cloudy. Lows in the upper 70s. Friday, mostly sunny. A slight chance of showers and thunderstorms in the morning. Highs in the upper 90s. Chance of rain 20%. 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It's Stillwater. It was mostly sunny. The temperature was 88 degrees, the dew point 70, and the relative humidity 55%. The wind was south at 14 miles an hour, gusting to 24. The pressure was 30.05 inches and falling. At evening, it was mostly sunny. The temperature was 92. The wind was south at 22, gusting to 28. At Guthrie, the temperature was 89 degrees, the dew point 69, and the relative humidity 51%. The wind was southeast at 14 miles an hour, gusting to 21. The pressure was 30.04 inches and falling. Observations from around the region. Skies ranged from mostly sunny to partly sunny. It was 89 at Wichita, 86 at Woodward, and 87 at Oklahoma City. Dallas-Fort Worth reported 93, Tulsa reported 88, and Springfield reported 81. Once again at 5 p.m., at Stillwater, it was mostly sunny. The temperature was 88. From the Norman Forecast Office, here is the forecast for Stillwater and surrounding area. Tonight, partly cloudy. A chance of showers with a slight chance of thunderstorms until midnight. Lows in the lower 70s. South winds 10 to 15 miles an hour. Chance of rain 30%. Saturday, sunny. A slight chance of showers with isolated thunderstorms in the afternoon. Highs in the lower 90s. Southwest winds 10 to 15 miles an hour. Chance of rain 20%. Saturday night, mostly clear. Lows in the mid-70s. South winds 10 to 15 miles an hour, diminishing to around 5 miles an hour after midnight. Sunday, sunny. Highs in the mid-90s. South winds 5 to 10 miles an hour. Sunday night, mostly clear. Lows in the upper 70s. South winds 5 to 10 miles an hour. Monday, sunny, hot with highs around 100. Monday night, clear. Lows in the upper 70s. Tuesday, sunny, hot with highs 100 to 105. Tuesday night, mostly clear. Lows in the upper 70s. Heat index values up to 110 early until midnight. Wednesday, sunny. Highs in the upper 90s. Wednesday night, mostly clear until midnight, then becoming partly cloudy. Lows in the lower 70s. Thursday, mostly sunny. Highs in the upper 90s. Thursday night, partly cloudy. Lows in the upper 70s. Friday, mostly sunny. A slight chance of showers and thunderstorms in the morning. Highs in the upper 90s. Chance of rain 20%. You are listening to Stillwater Weather Radio, and here are 5 p.m. weather observations. It's Stillwater. It was mostly sunny. The temperature was 88 degrees, the dew point 70, and the relative humidity 55%. The wind was south at 14 miles an hour, gusting to 24. The pressure was 30.05 inches and falling. At evening, it was mostly sunny. The temperature was 92. The wind was south at 22, gusting to 28. At Guthrie, the temperature was 89 degrees.

degrees, the dew point 69, and the relative humidity 51%. The wind was southeast at 14 miles an hour, gusting to 21. The pressure was 30.04 inches and falling. Observations from around the region. Skies ranged from mostly sunny to partly sunny. It was 89 at Wichita, 86 at Woodward, and 87 at Oklahoma City. Dallas-Fort Worth reported 93, Tulsa reported 88, and Springfield reported 81. Once again at 5 p.m., at Stillwater, it was mostly sunny. The temperature was 88. From the Norman Forecast Office, here is the forecast for Stillwater and surrounding area. Tonight, partly cloudy. A chance of showers with a slight chance of thunderstorms until midnight. Lows in the lower 70s. South winds 10 to 15 miles an hour. Chance of rain 30%. Saturday, sunny. A slight chance of showers with isolated thunderstorms in the afternoon. Highs in the lower 90s. Southwest winds 10 to 15 miles an hour. Chance of rain 20%. Saturday night, mostly clear. Lows in the mid-70s. South winds 10 to 15 miles an hour, diminishing to around 5 miles an hour after midnight. Sunday, sunny. Highs in the mid-90s. South winds 5 to 10 miles an hour. Sunday night, mostly clear. Lows in the upper 70s. South winds 5 to 10 miles an hour. Monday, sunny, hot with highs around 100. Monday night, clear. Lows in the upper 70s. Tuesday, sunny, hot with highs 100 to 105. Tuesday night, mostly clear. Lows in the upper 70s. Heat index values up to 110 early until midnight. Wednesday, sunny. Highs in the upper 90s. Wednesday night, mostly clear until midnight, then becoming partly cloudy. Lows in the lower 70s. Thursday, mostly sunny. Highs in the upper 90s. Thursday night, partly cloudy. Lows in the upper 70s. Friday, mostly sunny. A slight chance of showers and thunderstorms in the morning. Highs in the upper 90s. Chance of rain 20%. 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At Stillwater, it was mostly sunny. The temperature was 88 degrees, the dew point 70, and the relative humidity 55%. The wind was south at 14 miles an hour, gusting to 24. The pressure was 30.05 inches and falling. At Enid, it was mostly sunny. The temperature was 92. The wind was south at 22, gusting to 28. At Guthrie, the temperature was 89 degrees, the dew point 69, and the relative humidity 51%. The wind was southeast at 14 miles an hour, gusting to 21. The pressure was 30.04 inches and falling. Observations from around the region. Skies ranged from mostly sunny to partly sunny. It was 89 at Wichita, 86 at Woodward, and 87 at Oklahoma City. Dallas-Fort Worth reported 93, Tulsa reported 88, and Springfield reported 81. Once again at 5 p.m., at Stillwater, it was mostly sunny. The temperature was 88. From the Norman Forecast Office, here is the forecast for Stillwater and surrounding area. Tonight, partly cloudy. A chance of showers with a slight chance of thunderstorms until midnight. Lows in the lower 70s. South winds 10 to 15 miles an hour. Chance of rain 30%. Saturday, sunny. A slight chance of showers with isolated thunderstorms in the afternoon. Highs in the lower 90s. Southwest winds 10 to 15 miles an hour. Chance of rain 20%. Saturday night, mostly clear. Lows in the mid-70s. South winds 10 to 15 miles an hour, diminishing to around 5 miles an hour after midnight. Sunday, sunny. Highs in the mid-90s. South winds 5 to 10 miles an hour. Sunday night, mostly clear. Lows in the upper 70s. South winds 5 to 10 miles an hour. Monday, sunny, hot with highs around 100. Monday night, clear.

lows in the upper 70s. Tuesday, sunny, hot with highs 100 to 105. Tuesday night, mostly clear, lows in the upper 70s. Heat index values up to 110 early until midnight. Wednesday, sunny, highs in the upper 90s. Wednesday night, mostly clear until midnight, then becoming partly cloudy. Lows in the lower 70s. Thursday, mostly sunny, highs in the upper 90s. Thursday night, partly cloudy, lows in the upper 70s. Friday, mostly sunny, a slight chance of showers and thunderstorms in the morning, highs in the upper 90s. Chance of rain 20%. You are listening to Stillwater Weather Radio, NERR 5 p.m. weather observations. It's Stillwater, it was mostly sunny. The temperature was 88 degrees, the dew point 70, and the relative humidity 55%. The wind was south at 14 miles an hour, gusting to 24. The pressure was 30.05 inches and falling. At Enid, it was mostly sunny. The temperature was 92. The wind was south at 22, gusting to 28. At Guthrie, the temperature was 89 degrees, the dew point 69, and the relative humidity 51%. The wind was southeast at 14 miles an hour, gusting to 21. The pressure was 30.04 inches and falling. Observations from around the region. Skies ranged from mostly sunny to partly sunny. It was 89 at Wichita, 86 at Woodward, and 87 at Oklahoma City. Dallas-Fort Worth reported 93, Tulsa reported 88, and Springfield reported 81. Once again at 5 p.m., at Stillwater, it was mostly sunny. The temperature was 88. From the Norman Forecast Office, here is the forecast for Stillwater and surrounding area. Tonight, partly cloudy. A chance of showers with a slight chance of thunderstorms until midnight. Lows in the lower 70s. South winds 10 to 15 miles an hour. Chance of rain 30%. Saturday, sunny. A slight chance of showers with isolated thunderstorms in the afternoon. Highs in the lower 90s. Southwest winds 10 to 15 miles an hour. Chance of rain 20%. Saturday night, mostly clear. Lows in the mid-70s. South winds 10 to 15 miles an hour, diminishing to around 5 miles an hour after midnight. Sunday, sunny. Highs in the mid-90s. South winds 5 to 10 miles an hour. Sunday night, mostly clear. Lows in the upper 70s. South winds 5 to 10 miles an hour. Monday, sunny, hot with highs around 100. Monday night, clear. Lows in the upper 70s. Tuesday, sunny, hot with highs 100 to 105. Tuesday night, mostly clear. Lows in the upper 70s. Heat index values up to 110 early until midnight. Wednesday, sunny. Highs in the upper 90s. Wednesday night, mostly clear until midnight, then becoming partly cloudy. Lows in the lower 70s. Thursday, mostly sunny. Highs in the upper 90s. Thursday night, partly cloudy. Lows in the upper 70s. Friday, mostly sunny. A slight chance of showers and thunderstorms in the morning. Highs in the upper 90s. Chance of rain 20%. You are listening to Stillwater Weather Radio, NERR 5 p.m. weather observations. At Stillwater, it was mostly sunny. The temperature was 88 degrees, the dew point 70, and the relative humidity 55%. The wind was south at 14 miles an hour, gusting to 24. The pressure was 30.05 inches and falling. At Enid, it was mostly sunny. The temperature was 92. The wind was south at 22, gusting to 28. At Guthrie, the temperature was 89 degrees, the dew point 69, and the relative humidity 51%. The wind was southeast at 14 miles an hour, gusting to 21. The pressure was 30.04 inches and falling. Observations from around the region. Skies ranged from mostly sunny to partly sunny. It was 89 at Wichita, 86 at Woodward, and 87.

and at Oklahoma City. Dallas-Fort Worth reported 93, Tulsa reported 88, and Springfield reported 81. Once again at 5 p.m., at Stillwater, it was mostly sunny. The temperature was 88. This is your weather radio station WNG654 in Stillwater, operating on a frequency of 162.50 MHz. 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From the Norman Forecast Office, here is the forecast for Stillwater and surrounding area. Tonight, partly cloudy. A chance of showers with a slight chance of thunderstorms until midnight. Lows in the lower 70s. South winds 10 to 15 miles an hour. Chance of rain 30%. Saturday, sunny. A slight chance of showers with isolated thunderstorms in the afternoon. Highs in the lower 90s. Southwest winds 10 to 15 miles an hour. Chance of rain 20%. Saturday night, mostly clear. Lows in the mid-70s. South winds 10 to 15 miles an hour, diminishing to around 5 miles an hour after midnight. Sunday, sunny. Highs in the mid-90s. South winds 5 to 10 miles an hour. Sunday night, mostly clear. Lows in the upper 70s. South winds 5 to 10 miles an hour. Monday, sunny, hot with highs around 100. Monday night, clear. Lows in the upper 70s. Tuesday, sunny, hot with highs 100 to 105. Tuesday night, mostly clear. Lows in the upper 70s. Heat index values up to 110 early until midnight. Wednesday, sunny. Highs in the upper 90s. Wednesday night, mostly clear until midnight, then becoming partly cloudy. Lows in the lower 70s. Thursday, mostly sunny. Highs in the upper 90s. Thursday night, partly cloudy. Lows in the upper 70s. Friday, mostly sunny. A slight chance of showers and thunderstorms in the morning. Highs in the upper 90s. Chance of rain 20%. You are listening to Stillwater Weather Radio, NERR 5 p.m. weather observations. At Stillwater, it was mostly sunny. The temperature was 88 degrees, the dew point 70, and the relative humidity 55%. The wind was south at 14 miles an hour, gusting to 24. The pressure was 30.05 inches and falling. At Enid, it was mostly sunny. The temperature was 92. The wind was south at 22, gusting to 28. At Guthrie, the temperature was 89 degrees, the dew point 69, and the relative humidity 51%. The wind was southeast at 14 miles an hour, gusting to 21. The pressure was 30.04 inches and falling. Observations from around the region. Skies ranged from mostly sunny to partly sunny. It was 89 at Wichita, 86 at Woodward, and 87 at Oklahoma City. Dallas-Fort Worth reported 93, Tulsa reported 88, and Springfield reported 81. Once again at 5 p.m., at Stillwater, it was mostly sunny. The temperature was 88. You are listening to Stillwater Weather Radio, and here are 6 p.m. weather observations. At Stillwater, it was mostly sunny. The temperature was 88 degrees, the dew point 70, and the relative humidity 55%. The wind was south at 12 miles an hour, gusting to 23. The pressure was 30.04 inches and falling. At Guthrie, it was mostly sunny. The temperature was 88. The wind was south at 12. Observations from around the region. At Wichita, it was mostly sunny, with a temperature of 88. It was partly sunny, with a temperature of 86 at Oklahoma City, 93 at Dallas-Fort Worth, 87 at Tulsa, and 83 at Springfield. Once again at 6 p.m., at Stillwater, it was mostly sunny. The temperature was 88. From the Norman Forecast Office, here is the forecast for Stillwater and surrounding area. Tonight, partly cloudy. A chance of showers with a slight chance of thunderstorms until midnight. Lows in the lower 70s. South winds 10 to 15 miles an hour. Chance of rain 30%.

Saturday, sunny. A slight chance of showers with isolated thunderstorms in the afternoon. Highs in the lower 90s. Southwest winds 10 to 15 miles an hour. Chance of rain 20%. Saturday night, mostly clear. Lows in the mid-70s. South winds 10 to 15 miles an hour, diminishing to around 5 miles an hour after midnight. Sunday, sunny. Highs in the mid-90s. South winds 5 to 10 miles an hour. Sunday night, mostly clear. Lows in the upper 70s. South winds 5 to 10 miles an hour. Monday, sunny, hot with highs around 100. Monday night, clear. Lows in the upper 70s. Tuesday, sunny, hot with highs 100 to 105. Tuesday night, mostly clear. Lows in the upper 70s. Heat index values up to 110 early until midnight. Wednesday, sunny. Highs in the upper 90s. Wednesday night, mostly clear until midnight, then becoming partly cloudy. Lows in the lower 70s. Thursday, mostly sunny. Highs in the upper 90s. Thursday night, partly cloudy. Lows in the upper 70s. Friday, mostly sunny. A slight chance of showers and thunderstorms in the morning. Highs in the upper 90s. Chance of rain 20%. 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It's Stillwater. It was mostly sunny. The temperature was 88 degrees, the dew point 70, and the relative humidity 55%. The wind was south at 12 miles an hour, gusting to 23. The pressure was 30.04 inches and falling. At Guthrie, it was mostly sunny. The temperature was 88. The wind was south at 12. Observations from around the region. At Wichita, it was mostly sunny, with a temperature of 88. It was partly sunny, with a temperature of 86 at Oklahoma City, 93 at Dallas-Fort Worth, 87 at Tulsa, and 83 at Springfield. Once again at 6 p.m., at Stillwater, it was mostly sunny. The temperature was 88. From the Norman Forecast Office, here is the forecast for Stillwater and surrounding area. Tonight, partly cloudy. A chance of showers with a slight chance of thunderstorms until midnight. Lows in the lower 70s. South winds 10 to 15 miles an hour. Chance of rain 30%. Saturday, sunny. A slight chance of showers with isolated thunderstorms in the afternoon. Highs in the lower 90s. Southwest winds 10 to 15 miles an hour. Chance of rain 20%. Saturday night, mostly clear. Lows in the mid-70s. South winds 10 to 15 miles an hour, diminishing to around 5 miles an hour after midnight. Sunday, sunny. Highs in the mid-90s. South winds 5 to 10 miles an hour. Sunday night, mostly clear. Lows in the upper 70s. South winds 5 to 10 miles an hour. Monday, sunny, hot with highs around 100. Monday night, clear. Lows in the upper 70s. Tuesday, sunny, hot with highs 100 to 105. Tuesday night, mostly clear. Lows in the upper 70s. Heat index values up to 110 early until midnight. Wednesday, sunny. Highs in the upper 90s. Wednesday night, mostly clear until midnight, then becoming partly cloudy. Lows in the lower 70s. Thursday, mostly sunny. Highs in the upper 90s. Thursday night, partly cloudy. Lows in the upper 70s. Friday, mostly sunny. A slight chance of showers and thunderstorms in the morning. Highs in the upper 90s. Chance of rain 20%. 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It's Stillwater. It was mostly sunny. The temperature was 88 degrees, the dew point 70, and the relative humidity 55%. The wind was south at 12 miles an hour, gusting to 23. The pressure was 30.04 inches and falling. At Guthrie, it was mostly sunny. The temperature was 88. The wind was south at 12. Observations from around the region.
At Wichita, it was mostly sunny, with a temperature of 88. It was partly sunny, with a temperature of 86 at Oklahoma City, 93 at Dallas-Fort Worth, 87 at Tulsa, and 83 at Springfield. Once again at 6 p.m., at Stillwater, it was mostly sunny. The temperature was 88. From the Norman Forecast Office, here is the forecast for Stillwater and surrounding area. Tonight, partly cloudy. A chance of showers with a slight chance of thunderstorms until midnight. Lows in the lower 70s. South winds 10 to 15 miles an hour. Chance of rain 30%. Saturday, sunny. A slight chance of showers with isolated thunderstorms in the afternoon. Highs in the lower 90s. Southwest winds 10 to 15 miles an hour. Chance of rain 20%. Saturday night, mostly clear. Lows in the mid-70s. South winds 10 to 15 miles an hour, diminishing to around 5 miles an hour after midnight. Sunday, sunny. Highs in the mid-90s. South winds 5 to 10 miles an hour. Sunday night, mostly clear. Lows in the upper 70s. South winds 5 to 10 miles an hour. Monday, sunny, hot with highs around 100. Monday night, clear. Lows in the upper 70s. Tuesday, sunny, hot with highs 100 to 105. Tuesday night, mostly clear. Lows in the upper 70s. Heat index values up to 110 early until midnight. Wednesday, sunny. Highs in the upper 90s. Wednesday night, mostly clear until midnight, then becoming partly cloudy. Lows in the lower 70s. Thursday, mostly sunny. Highs in the upper 90s. Thursday night, partly cloudy. Lows in the upper 70s. Friday, mostly sunny. A slight chance of showers and thunderstorms in the morning. Highs in the upper 90s. Chance of rain 20%. 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At Stillwater, it was mostly sunny. The temperature was 88 degrees, the dew point 70, and the relative humidity 55%. The wind was south at 12 miles an hour, gusting to 23. The pressure was 30.04 inches and falling. At Guthrie, it was mostly sunny. The temperature was 88. The wind was south at 12. Observations from around the region. At Wichita, it was mostly sunny, with a temperature of 88. It was partly sunny, with a temperature of 86 at Oklahoma City, 93 at Dallas-Fort Worth, 87 at Tulsa, and 83 at Springfield. Once again at 6 p.m., at Stillwater, it was mostly sunny. The temperature was 88. From the Norman Forecast Office, here is the forecast for Stillwater and surrounding area. Tonight, partly cloudy. A chance of showers with a slight chance of thunderstorms until midnight. Lows in the lower 70s. South winds 10 to 15 miles an hour. Chance of rain 30%. Saturday, sunny. A slight chance of showers with isolated thunderstorms in the afternoon. Highs in the lower 90s. Southwest winds 10 to 15 miles an hour. Chance of rain 20%. Saturday night, mostly clear. Lows in the mid-70s. South winds 10 to 15 miles an hour, diminishing to around 5 miles an hour after midnight. Sunday, sunny. Highs in the mid-90s. South winds 5 to 10 miles an hour. Sunday night, mostly clear. Lows in the upper 70s. South winds 5 to 10 miles an hour. Monday, sunny, hot with highs around 100. Monday night, clear. Lows in the upper 70s. Tuesday, sunny, hot with highs 100 to 105. Tuesday night, mostly clear. Lows in the upper 70s. Heat index values up to 110 early until midnight. Wednesday, sunny. Highs in the upper 90s. Wednesday night, mostly clear until midnight, then becoming partly cloudy. Lows in the lower 70s. Thursday, mostly sunny. Highs in the upper 90s. Thursday night, partly cloudy. Lows in the upper 70s.
Friday, mostly sunny. A slight chance of showers and thunderstorms in the morning. Highs in the upper 90s. Chance of rain 20%. 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It's Stillwater. It was sunny. The temperature was 88 degrees, the dew point 70, and the relative humidity 55%. The wind was south at 12 miles an hour, gusting to 23. The pressure was 30.04 inches and falling. At Guthrie, it was mostly sunny. The temperature was 88. The wind was south at 12. Observations from around the region. At Wichita, it was mostly sunny, with a temperature of 88. It was partly sunny, with a temperature of 86 at Oklahoma City, 93 at Dallas-Fort Worth, 87 at Tulsa, and 83 at Springfield. Once again at 6 p.m., it's Stillwater, it was sunny. The temperature was 88. From the Norman Forecast Office, here is the forecast for Stillwater and surrounding area. Tonight, partly cloudy. A chance of showers with a slight chance of thunderstorms until midnight. Lows in the lower 70s. South winds 10 to 15 miles an hour. Chance of rain 30%. Saturday, sunny. A slight chance of showers with isolated thunderstorms in the afternoon. Highs in the lower 90s. Southwest winds 10 to 15 miles an hour. Chance of rain 20%. Saturday night, mostly clear. Lows in the mid-70s. South winds 10 to 15 miles an hour, diminishing to around 5 miles an hour after midnight. Sunday, sunny. Highs in the mid-90s. South winds 5 to 10 miles an hour. Sunday night, mostly clear. Lows in the upper 70s. South winds 5 to 10 miles an hour. Monday, sunny, hot with highs around 100. Monday night, clear. Lows in the upper 70s. Tuesday, sunny, hot with highs 100 to 105. Tuesday night, mostly clear. Lows in the upper 70s. Heat index values up to 110 early until midnight. Wednesday, sunny. Highs in the upper 90s. Wednesday night, mostly clear until midnight, then becoming partly cloudy. Lows in the lower 70s. Thursday, mostly sunny. Highs in the upper 90s. Thursday night, partly cloudy. Lows in the upper 70s. Friday, mostly sunny. A slight chance of showers and thunderstorms in the morning. Highs in the upper 90s. Chance of rain 20%. You are listening to Stillwater Weather Radio, and here are 6 p.m. weather observations. It's Stillwater. It was sunny. The temperature was 88 degrees, the dew point 70, and the relative humidity 55%. The wind was south at 12 miles an hour, gusting to 23. The pressure was 30.04 inches and falling. At Guthrie, it was mostly sunny. The temperature was 88. The wind was south at 12. Observations from around the region. At Wichita, it was mostly sunny, with a temperature of 88. It was partly sunny, with a temperature of 86 at Oklahoma City, 93 at Dallas-Fort Worth, 87 at Tulsa, and 83 at Springfield. Once again at 6 p.m., it's Stillwater, it was sunny. The temperature was 88. From the Norman Forecast Office, here is the forecast for Stillwater and surrounding area. Tonight, partly cloudy. A chance of showers with a slight chance of thunderstorms until midnight. Lows in the lower 70s. South winds 10 to 15 miles an hour. Chance of rain 30%. Saturday, sunny. A slight chance of showers with isolated thunderstorms in the afternoon. Highs in the lower 90s. Southwest winds 10 to 15 miles an hour. Chance of rain 20%. Saturday night, mostly clear. Lows in the mid-70s. South winds 10 to 15 miles an hour, diminishing to around 5 miles an hour after midnight. Sunday, sunny.
Highs in the mid

changes and falling. At Guthrie, it was mostly sunny. The temperature was 88. The wind was south at 12. Observations from around the region. At Wichita, it was mostly sunny, with a temperature of 88. It was partly sunny, with a temperature of 86 at Oklahoma City, 93 at Dallas-Fort Worth, 87 at Tulsa, and 83 at Springfield. Once again at 6 p.m., at Stillwater, it was sunny. The temperature was 88. This is your weather radio station WNG654 in Stillwater, operating on a frequency of 162.50 MHz. 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From the Norman Forecast Office, here is the forecast for Stillwater and surrounding area. Tonight, partly cloudy. A chance of showers with a slight chance of thunderstorms until midnight. Lows in the lower 70s. South winds 10 to 15 miles an hour. Chance of rain 30%. Saturday, sunny. A slight chance of showers with isolated thunderstorms in the afternoon. Highs in the lower 90s. Southwest winds 10 to 15 miles an hour. Chance of rain 20%. Saturday night, mostly clear. Lows in the mid-70s. South winds 10 to 15 miles an hour, diminishing to around 5 miles an hour after midnight. Sunday, sunny. Highs in the mid-90s. South winds 5 to 10 miles an hour. Sunday night, mostly clear. Lows in the upper 70s. South winds 5 to 10 miles an hour. Monday, sunny, hot with highs around 100. Monday night, clear. Lows in the upper 70s. Tuesday, sunny, hot with highs 100 to 105. Tuesday night, mostly clear. Lows in the upper 70s. Heat index values up to 110 early until midnight. Wednesday, sunny. Highs in the upper 90s. Wednesday night, mostly clear until midnight, then becoming partly cloudy. Lows in the lower 70s. Thursday, mostly sunny. Highs in the upper 90s. Thursday night, partly cloudy. Lows in the upper 70s. Friday, mostly sunny. A slight chance of showers and thunderstorms in the morning. Highs in the upper 90s. Chance of rain 20%. 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At Stillwater, it was sunny. The temperature was 88 degrees, the dew point 70, and the relative humidity 55%. The wind was south at 12 miles an hour, gusting to 23. The pressure was 30.04 inches and falling. At Guthrie, it was mostly sunny. The temperature was 88. The wind was south at 12. Observations from around the region. At Wichita, it was mostly sunny, with a temperature of 88. It was partly sunny, with a temperature of 86 at Oklahoma City, 93 at Dallas-Fort Worth, 87 at Tulsa, and 83 at Springfield. Once again at 6 p.m., at Stillwater, it was sunny. The temperature was 88. From the Norman Forecast Office, here is the forecast for Stillwater and surrounding area. Tonight, partly cloudy. A chance of showers with a slight chance of thunderstorms until midnight. Lows in the lower 70s. South winds 10 to 15 miles an hour. Chance of rain 30%. Saturday, sunny. A slight chance of showers with isolated thunderstorms in the afternoon. Highs in the lower 90s. Southwest winds 10 to 15 miles an hour. Chance of rain 20%. Saturday night, mostly clear, 10 to 15 miles an hour. Chance of rain 20%. Saturday night, mostly clear. Lows in the mid-70s. South winds 10 to 15 miles an hour, diminishing to around 5 miles an hour after midnight. Sunday, sunny. Highs in the mid-90s. South winds 5 to 10 miles an hour. Sunday night, mostly clear. Lows in the upper 70s. South winds 5 to 10 miles an hour. Monday, sunny, hot with highs around 100. Monday night, clear. Lows in the upper 70s. Tuesday, sunny, hot with highs 100 to 100.

The temperature was 88 degrees, the dew point 70, and the relative humidity 55%. The wind was south at 12 miles an hour, gusting to 23. The pressure was 30.04 inches and falling. At Guthrie, it was mostly sunny. The temperature was 88. The wind was south at 12. Observations from around the region. At Wichita, it was mostly sunny, with a temperature of 88. It was partly sunny, with a temperature of 86 at Oklahoma City, 93 at Dallas-Fort Worth, 87 at Tulsa, and 83 at Springfield. Once again at 6 p.m., at Stillwater, it was sunny. The temperature was 88. From the Norman Forecast Office, here is the forecast for Stillwater and surrounding area. Tonight, partly cloudy. A chance of showers with a slight chance of thunderstorms until midnight. Lows in the lower 70s. South winds 10 to 15 miles an hour. Chance of rain 30%. Saturday, sunny. A slight chance of showers with isolated thunderstorms in the afternoon. Highs in the lower 90s. Southwest winds 10 to 15 miles an hour. Chance of rain 20%. Saturday night, mostly clear. Lows in the mid-70s. South winds 10 to 15 miles an hour, diminishing to around 5 miles an hour after midnight. Sunday, sunny. Highs in the mid-90s. South winds 5 to 10 miles an hour. Sunday night, mostly clear. Lows in the upper 70s. South winds 5 to 10 miles an hour. Monday, sunny, hot with highs around 100. Monday night, clear. Lows in the upper 70s. Tuesday, sunny, hot with highs 100 to 105. Tuesday night, mostly clear. Lows in the upper 70s. Heat index values up to 110 early until midnight. Wednesday, sunny. Highs in the upper 90s. Wednesday night, mostly clear until midnight, then becoming partly cloudy. Lows in the lower 70s. Thursday, mostly sunny. Highs in the upper 90s. Thursday night, partly cloudy. Lows in the upper 70s. Friday, mostly sunny. A slight chance of showers and thunderstorms in the morning. Highs in the upper 90s. Chance of rain 20%. You are listening to Stillwater Weather Radio, and here are 6 p.m. weather observations. At Stillwater, it was sunny. The temperature was 88 degrees, the dew point 70, and the relative humidity 55%. The wind was south at 12 miles an hour, gusting to 23. The pressure was 30.04 inches and falling. At Guthrie, it was mostly sunny. The temperature was 88. The wind was south at 12. Observations from around the region. At Wichita, it was mostly sunny, with a temperature of 88. It was partly sunny, with a temperature of 86 at Oklahoma City, 93 at Dallas-Fort Worth, 87 at Tulsa, and 83 at Springfield. Once again at 6 p.m., at Stillwater, it was sunny. The temperature was 88. From the Norman Forecast Office, here is the forecast for Stillwater and surrounding area. Tonight, partly cloudy. A chance of showers with a slight chance of thunderstorms until midnight. Lows in the lower 70s. South winds 10 to 15 miles an hour. Chance of rain 30%. Saturday, sunny. A slight chance of showers with isolated thunderstorms in the afternoon. Highs in the lower 90s. Southwest winds 10 to 15 miles an hour. Chance of rain 20%. Saturday night, mostly clear. Lows in the mid-70s. South winds 10 to 15 miles an hour, diminishing to around 5 miles an hour after midnight. Sunday, sunny. Highs in the mid-90s. South winds 5 to 10 miles an hour. Sunday night, mostly clear. Lows in the upper 70s. South winds 5 to 10 miles an hour. Monday, sunny, hot with highs around 100. Monday night, clear. Lows in the upper 70s. Tuesday, sunny, hot with highs 100 to 105. Tuesday night, mostly clear. Lows in the upper 70s. Heat index values up to 110 early until midnight.

Wednesday, sunny. Highs in the upper 90s. Wednesday night, mostly clear until midnight, then becoming partly cloudy. Lows in the lower 70s. Thursday, mostly sunny. Highs in the upper 90s. Thursday night, partly cloudy. Lows in the upper 70s. Friday, mostly sunny. A slight chance of showers and thunderstorms in the morning. Highs in the upper 90s. Chance of rain 20%. You are listening to Stillwater Weather Radio, and here are 6 p.m. weather observations. It's Stillwater. It was sunny. The temperature was 88 degrees, the dew point 70, and the relative humidity 55%. The wind was south at 12 miles an hour, gusting to 23. The pressure was 30.04 inches and falling. At Guthrie, it was mostly sunny. The temperature was 88. The wind was south at 12. Observations from around the region. At Wichita, it was mostly sunny, with a temperature of 88. It was partly sunny, with a temperature of 86 at Oklahoma City, 93 at Dallas-Fort Worth, 87 at Tulsa, and 83 at Springfield. Once again at 6 p.m., at Stillwater, it was sunny. The temperature was 88. From the Norman Forecast Office, here is the forecast for Stillwater and surrounding area. Tonight, partly cloudy. A chance of showers with a slight chance of thunderstorms until midnight. Lows in the lower 70s. South winds 10 to 15 miles an hour. Chance of rain 30%. Saturday, sunny. A slight chance of showers with isolated thunderstorms in the afternoon. Highs in the lower 90s. Southwest winds 10 to 15 miles an hour. Chance of rain 20%. Saturday night, mostly clear. Lows in the mid-70s. South winds 10 to 15 miles an hour, diminishing to around 5 miles an hour after midnight. Sunday, sunny. Highs in the mid-90s. South winds 5 to 10 miles an hour. Sunday night, mostly clear. Lows in the upper 70s. South winds 5 to 10 miles an hour. Monday, sunny, hot with highs around 100. Monday night, clear. Lows in the upper 70s. Tuesday, sunny, hot with highs 100 to 105. Tuesday night, mostly clear. Lows in the upper 70s. Heat index values up to 110 early until midnight. Wednesday, sunny. Highs in the upper 90s. Wednesday night, mostly clear until midnight, then becoming partly cloudy. Lows in the lower 70s. Thursday, mostly sunny. Highs in the upper 90s. Thursday night, partly cloudy. Lows in the upper 70s. Friday, mostly sunny. A slight chance of showers and thunderstorms in the morning. Highs in the upper 90s. Chance of rain 20%. You are listening to Stillwater Weather Radio, and here are 6 p.m. weather observations. It's Stillwater. It was sunny. The temperature was 88 degrees, the dew point 70, and the relative humidity 55%. The wind was south at 12 miles an hour, gusting to 23. The pressure was 30.04 inches and falling. At Guthrie, it was mostly sunny. The temperature was 88. The wind was south at 12. Observations from around the region. At Wichita, it was mostly sunny, with a temperature of 88. It was partly sunny, with a temperature of 86 at Oklahoma City, 93 at Dallas-Fort Worth, 87 at Tulsa, and 83 at Springfield. Once again at 6 p.m., at Stillwater, it was sunny. The temperature was 88. This is your weather radio station WNG 654 in Stillwater, operating on a frequency of 162.50 megahertz. 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From the Norman Forecast Office, here is the forecast for Stillwater and surrounding area. Tonight, partly cloudy. A chance of showers with a slight chance of thunderstorms until midnight. Lows in the lower 70s. South winds 10 to 15 miles an hour. Chance of rain 30%. Saturday, sunny. A slight chance of showers with isolated thunderstorms in the afternoon.

Highs in the lower 90s. Southwest winds 10 to 15 miles an hour. Chance of rain 20%. Saturday night, mostly clear. Lows in the mid-70s. South winds 10 to 15 miles an hour, diminishing to around 5 miles an hour after midnight. Sunday, sunny. Highs in the mid-90s. South winds 5 to 10 miles an hour. Sunday night, mostly clear. Lows in the upper 70s. South winds 5 to 10 miles an hour. Monday, sunny, hot with highs around 100. Monday night, clear. Lows in the upper 70s. Tuesday, sunny, hot with highs 100 to 105. Tuesday night, mostly clear. Lows in the upper 70s. Heat index values up to 110 early until midnight. Wednesday, sunny. Highs in the upper 90s. Wednesday night, mostly clear until midnight, then becoming partly cloudy. Lows in the lower 70s. Thursday, mostly sunny. Highs in the upper 90s. Thursday night, partly cloudy. Lows in the upper 70s. Friday, mostly sunny. A slight chance of showers and thunderstorms in the morning. Highs in the upper 90s. Chance of rain 20%. You are listening to Stillwater Weather Radio, and here are 6 p.m. weather observations. It's Stillwater. It was sunny. The temperature was 88 degrees, the dew point 70, and the relative humidity 55%. The wind was south at 12 miles an hour, gusting to 23. The pressure was 30.04 inches and falling. At Guthrie, it was mostly sunny. The temperature was 88. The wind was south at 12. Observations from around the region. At Wichita, it was mostly sunny, with a temperature of 88. It was partly sunny, with a temperature of 86 at Oklahoma City, 93 at Dallas-Fort Worth, 87 at Tulsa, and 83 at Springfield. Once again at 6 p.m., at Stillwater, it was sunny. The temperature was 88. From the Norman Forecast Office, here is the forecast for Stillwater and surrounding area. Tonight, partly cloudy. A chance of showers with a slight chance of thunderstorms until midnight. Lows in the lower 70s. South winds 10 to 15 miles an hour. Chance of rain 30%. Saturday, sunny. A slight chance of showers with isolated thunderstorms in the afternoon. Highs in the lower 90s. Southwest winds 10 to 15 miles an hour. Chance of rain 20%. Saturday night, mostly clear. Lows in the mid-70s. South winds 10 to 15 miles an hour, diminishing to around 5 miles an hour after midnight. Sunday, sunny. Highs in the mid-90s. South winds 5 to 10 miles an hour. Sunday night, mostly clear. Lows in the upper 70s. South winds 5 to 10 miles an hour. Monday, sunny, hot with highs around 100. Monday night, clear. Lows in the upper 70s. Tuesday, sunny, hot with highs 100 to 105. Tuesday night, mostly clear. Lows in the upper 70s. Heat index values up to 110 early until midnight. Wednesday, sunny. Highs in the upper 90s. Wednesday night, mostly clear until midnight, then becoming partly cloudy. Lows in the lower 70s. Thursday, mostly sunny. Highs in the upper 90s. Thursday night, partly cloudy. Lows in the upper 70s. Friday, mostly sunny. A slight chance of showers and thunderstorms in the morning. Highs in the upper 90s. Chance of rain 20%. You are listening to Stillwater Weather Radio, and here are 6 p.m. weather observations. At Stillwater, it was sunny. The temperature was 88 degrees, the dew point 70, and the relative humidity 55%. The wind was south at 12 miles an hour, gusting to 23. The pressure was 30.04 inches and falling. At Guthrie, it was mostly sunny. The temperature was 88. The wind was south at 12. Observations from around the region. At Wichita, it was mostly sunny, with a temperature of 88. It was partly sunny, with a temperature of

86 at Oklahoma City, 93 at Dallas-Fort Worth, 87 at Tulsa, and 83 at Springfield. Once again at 6 p.m., it's still water, it was sunny. The temperature was 88. From the Norman Forecast Office, here is the forecast for Stillwater and surrounding area. Tonight, partly cloudy. A chance of showers with a slight chance of thunderstorms until midnight. Lows in the lower 70s. South winds 10 to 15 miles an hour. Chance of rain 30%. Saturday, sunny. A slight chance of showers with isolated thunderstorms in the afternoon. Highs in the lower 90s. Southwest winds 10 to 15 miles an hour. Chance of rain 20%. Saturday night, mostly clear. Lows in the mid-70s. South winds 10 to 15 miles an hour, diminishing to around 5 miles an hour after midnight. Sunday, sunny. Highs in the mid-90s. South winds 5 to 10 miles an hour. Sunday night, mostly clear. Lows in the upper 70s. South winds 5 to 10 miles an hour. Monday, sunny, hot with highs around 100. Monday night, clear. Lows in the upper 70s. Tuesday, sunny, hot with highs 100 to 105. Tuesday night, mostly clear. Lows in the upper 70s. Heat index values up to 110 early until midnight. Wednesday, sunny. Highs in the upper 90s. Wednesday night, mostly clear until midnight, then becoming partly cloudy. Lows in the lower 70s. Thursday, mostly sunny. Highs in the upper 90s. Thursday night, partly cloudy. Lows in the upper 70s. Friday, mostly sunny. A slight chance of showers and thunderstorms in the morning. Highs in the upper 90s. Chance of rain 20%. You are listening to Stillwater Weather Radio, and here are 6 p.m. weather observations. It's Stillwater. It was sunny. The temperature was 88 degrees, the dew point 70, and the relative humidity 55%. The wind was south at 12 miles an hour, gusting to 23. The pressure was 30.04 inches and falling. At Guthrie, it was mostly sunny. The temperature was 88. The wind was south at 12. Observations from around the region. At Wichita, it was mostly sunny, with a temperature of 88. It was partly sunny, with a temperature of 86 at Oklahoma City, 93 at Dallas-Fort Worth, 87 at Tulsa, and 83 at Springfield. Once again at 6 p.m., it's still water, it was sunny. The temperature was 88. From the Norman Forecast Office, here is the forecast for Stillwater and surrounding area. Tonight, partly cloudy. A chance of showers with a slight chance of thunderstorms until midnight. Lows in the lower 70s. South winds 10 to 15 miles an hour. Chance of rain 30%. Saturday, sunny. A slight chance of showers with isolated thunderstorms in the afternoon. Highs in the lower 90s. Southwest winds 10 to 15 miles an hour. Chance of rain 20%. Saturday night, mostly clear. Lows in the mid-70s. South winds 10 to 15 miles an hour, diminishing to around 5 miles an hour after midnight. Sunday, sunny. Highs in the mid-90s. South winds 5 to 10 miles an hour. Sunday night, mostly clear. Lows in the upper 70s. South winds 5 to 10 miles an hour. Monday, sunny, hot with highs around 100. Monday night, clear. Lows in the upper 70s. Tuesday, sunny, hot with highs 100 to 105. Tuesday night, mostly clear. Lows in the upper 70s. Heat index values up to 110 early until midnight. Wednesday, sunny. Highs in the upper 90s. Wednesday night, mostly clear until midnight, then becoming partly cloudy. Lows in the lower 70s. Thursday, mostly sunny. Highs in the upper 90s. Thursday night, partly cloudy. Lows in the upper 70s. Friday, mostly sunny. A slight chance of showers and thunderstorms in the morning. Highs in the upper 90s. Chance of rain 20%.

set. You are listening to Stillwater Weather Radio, and here are 6 p.m. weather observations. It's Stillwater. It was sunny. The temperature was 88 degrees, the dew point 70, and the relative humidity 55%. The wind was south at 12 miles an hour, gusting to 23. The pressure was 30.04 inches and falling. At Guthrie, it was mostly sunny. The temperature was 88. The wind was south at 12. Observations from around the region. At Wichita, it was mostly sunny, with a temperature of 88. It was partly sunny, with a temperature of 86 at Oklahoma City, 93 at Dallas-Fort Worth, 87 at Tulsa, and 83 at Springfield. Once again at 6 p.m., at Stillwater, it was sunny. The temperature was 88. From the Norman Forecast Office, here is the forecast for Stillwater and surrounding area. Tonight, partly cloudy. A chance of showers with a slight chance of thunderstorms until midnight. Lows in the lower 70s. South winds 10 to 15 miles an hour. Chance of rain 30%. Saturday, sunny. A slight chance of showers with isolated thunderstorms in the afternoon. Highs in the lower 90s. Southwest winds 10 to 15 miles an hour. Chance of rain 20%. Saturday night, mostly clear. Lows in the mid-70s. South winds 10 to 15 miles an hour, diminishing to around 5 miles an hour after midnight. Sunday, sunny. Highs in the mid-90s. South winds 5 to 10 miles an hour. Sunday night, mostly clear. Lows in the upper 70s. South winds 5 to 10 miles an hour. Monday, sunny, hot with highs around 100. Monday night, clear. Lows in the upper 70s. Tuesday, sunny, hot with highs 100 to 105. Tuesday night, mostly clear. Lows in the upper 70s. Heat index values up to 110 early until midnight. Wednesday, sunny. Highs in the upper 90s. Wednesday night, mostly clear until midnight, then becoming partly cloudy. Lows in the lower 70s. Thursday, mostly sunny. Highs in the upper 90s. Thursday night, partly cloudy. Lows in the upper 70s. Friday, mostly sunny. A slight chance of showers and thunderstorms in the morning. Highs in the upper 90s. Chance of rain 20%. 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At Stillwater, it was sunny. The temperature was 88 degrees, the dew point 70, and the relative humidity 55%. The wind was south at 12 miles an hour, gusting to 23. The pressure was 30.04 inches and falling. At Guthrie, it was mostly sunny. The temperature was 88. The wind was south at 12. Observations from around the region. At Wichita, it was mostly sunny, with a temperature of 88. It was partly sunny, with a temperature of 86 at Oklahoma City, 93 at Dallas-Fort Worth, 87 at Tulsa, and 83 at Springfield. Once again at 6 p.m., at Stillwater, it was sunny. The temperature was 88. From the Norman Forecast Office, here is the forecast for Stillwater and surrounding area. Tonight, partly cloudy. A chance of showers with a slight chance of thunderstorms until midnight. Lows in the lower 70s. South winds 10 to 15 miles an hour. Chance of rain 30%. Saturday, sunny. A slight chance of showers with isolated thunderstorms in the afternoon. Highs in the lower 90s. Southwest winds 10 to 15 miles an hour. Chance of rain 20%. Saturday night, mostly clear. Lows in the mid-70s. South winds 10 to 15 miles an hour, diminishing to around 5 miles an hour after midnight. Sunday, sunny. Highs in the mid-90s. South winds 5 to 10 miles an hour. Sunday night, mostly clear. Lows in the upper 70s. South winds 5 to 10 miles an hour. Monday, sunny, hot with highs around 100. Monday night, clear. Lows in the upper 70s. Tuesday, sunny, hot with highs 100 to 105.

5. Tuesday night, mostly clear. Lows in the upper 70s. Heat index values up to 110 early until midnight. Wednesday, sunny. Highs in the upper 90s. Wednesday night, mostly clear until midnight, then becoming partly cloudy. Lows in the lower 70s. Thursday, mostly sunny. Highs in the upper 90s. Thursday night, partly cloudy. Lows in the upper 70s. Friday, mostly sunny. A slight chance of showers and thunderstorms in the morning. Highs in the upper 90s. Chance of rain 20%. 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It's Stillwater. It was sunny. The temperature was 88 degrees, the dew point 70, and the relative humidity 55%. The wind was south at 12 miles an hour, gusting to 23. The pressure was 30.04 inches and falling. At Guthrie, it was mostly sunny. The temperature was 88. The wind was south at 12. Observations from around the region. At Wichita, it was mostly sunny, with a temperature of 88. It was partly sunny, with a temperature of 86 at Oklahoma City, 93 at Dallas-Fort Worth, 87 at Tulsa, and 83 at Springfield. Once again at 6 p.m., at Stillwater, it was sunny. The temperature was 88. From the Norman Forecast Office, here is the forecast for Stillwater and surrounding area. Tonight, partly cloudy. A chance of showers with a slight chance of thunderstorms until midnight. Lows in the lower 70s. South winds 10 to 15 miles an hour. Chance of rain 30%. Saturday, sunny. A slight chance of showers with isolated thunderstorms in the afternoon. Highs in the lower 90s. Southwest winds 10 to 15 miles an hour. Chance of rain 20%. Saturday night, mostly clear. Lows in the mid-70s. South winds 10 to 15 miles an hour, diminishing to around 5 miles an hour after midnight. Sunday, sunny. Highs in the mid-90s. South winds 5 to 10 miles an hour. Sunday night, mostly clear. Lows in the upper 70s. South winds 5 to 10 miles an hour. Monday, sunny, hot with highs around 100. Monday night, clear. Lows in the upper 70s. Tuesday, sunny, hot with highs 100 to 105. Tuesday night, mostly clear. Lows in the upper 70s. Heat index values up to 110 early until midnight. Wednesday, sunny. Highs in the upper 90s. Wednesday night, mostly clear until midnight, then becoming partly cloudy. Lows in the lower 70s. Thursday, mostly sunny. Highs in the upper 90s. Thursday night, partly cloudy. Lows in the upper 70s. Friday, mostly sunny. A slight chance of showers and thunderstorms in the morning. Highs in the upper 90s. Chance of rain 20%. You are listening to Stillwater Weather Radio, and here are 7 p.m. weather observations. It's Stillwater. It was sunny. The temperature was 86 degrees, the dew point 70, and the relative humidity 58%. The wind was south at 14 miles an hour, gusting to 23. The pressure was 30.01 inches and falling. At Guthrie, it was mostly sunny. The temperature was 87. The wind was south at 13. Observations from around the region. At Oklahoma City, a thunderstorm was reported with a temperature of 73. It was mostly sunny, with a temperature of 88 at Wichita and 81 at Springfield. It was partly sunny, with a temperature of 92 at Dallas-Fort Worth and 89 at Tulsa. Once again at 7 p.m., at Stillwater, it was sunny. The temperature was 86. From the Norman Forecast Office, here is the forecast for Stillwater and surrounding area. Tonight, partly cloudy. A chance of showers with a slight chance of thunderstorms until midnight.